West winds around 5 miles an hour. Heat index values up to 105. Friday night, mostly clear. Humid with lows in the lower 70s. South winds around 5 miles an hour until midnight, becoming light and variable. Saturday, mostly sunny. Highs in the lower 90s. Heat index values up to 100. Saturday night, mostly clear. Lows in the upper 60s. Sunday, mostly sunny. Highs in the upper 80s. Sunday night, mostly clear. Lows in the upper 60s. Labor Day through Wednesday, partly cloudy. Highs in the upper 80s. Lows in the upper 60s. Again, the forecast for Galesburg and surrounding areas of central and northwest Illinois for the rest of tonight, mostly clear. Lows in the mid-70s. South winds 5 to 10 miles an hour. The following is a summary of watches, warnings, and advisories in effect. For the KZZ 66 listening area, an extreme heat warning has been issued until 7 p.m. Friday for the following county, Knox, Illinois. An extreme heat warning remains in effect until 7 p.m. Friday for the following counties, Henry, Mercer, and Warren. Here is information on the heat wave for the following county, Knox, Illinois. Extreme heat warning in effect until 7 p.m. Friday. What? Dangerously hot conditions with heat index values up to around 105. Expect minimal relief overnight with lows in the mid-70s. Where? Portions of central, east central, southeast, and west central Illinois. When? Until 7 p.m. Friday. The following impacts are expected. Heat-related illnesses increase significantly during extreme heat and high humidity events. Drink plenty of fluids, stay in an air-conditioned room, stay out of the sun, and check up on relatives and neighbors. Here is information on the heat wave for the following counties in Illinois, Henry, Mercer, and Warren. Extreme heat warning remains in effect until 7 p.m. Friday. What? Dangerously hot conditions with heat index values up to 105. Where? Portions of north central, northwest, and west central Illinois, east central and southeast Iowa, and northeast Missouri. When? Until 7 p.m. Friday. The following impacts are expected. Heat-related illnesses increase significantly during extreme heat and high humidity events. Drink plenty of fluids, stay in an air-conditioned room, stay out of the sun, and check up on relatives and neighbors. Take extra precautions when outside. Wear lightweight and loose-fitting clothing. Try to limit strenuous activities to early morning or evening. Take action when you see symptoms of heat exhaustion and heat stroke. The time is currently 7:05 p.m. Central Daylight Time. 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Now for the official National Weather Service forecast for Galesburg and surrounding areas of central and northwest Illinois. West of tonight, mostly clear. Lows in the mid-70s. South winds 5 to 10 miles an hour. Thursday, sunny. A slight chance of showers and thunderstorms in the afternoon. Humid with highs in the mid-90s. Southwest winds 5 to 10 miles an hour. Chance of rain 20%. Heat index values up to 104. Thursday night, mostly clear. A slight chance of showers and thunderstorms until midnight. Lows in the mid-70s. South winds around 5 miles an hour. Chance of rain 20%. Friday, sunny with highs in the lower 90s. Southwest winds around 5 miles an hour. Heat index values up to 105. Friday night, mostly clear. Humid with lows in the lower 70s. South winds around 5 miles an hour until midnight, becoming light and variable. Saturday, mostly sunny. Highs in the lower 90s. Heat index values up to 100. Saturday night, mostly clear. Lows in the upper 60s. Sunday, mostly sunny. Highs in the upper 80s. Sunday night, mostly clear. Lows in the upper 60s. Labor Day through Wednesday, partly cloudy. Highs in the upper 80s. Lows in the upper 60s. Again, the forecast for Galesburg and surrounding areas of central and northwest Illinois for the rest of tonight, mostly clear. Lows in the mid-70s.
south winds 5 to 10 miles an hour. At 7 p.m. in Galesburg, skies were clear. The temperature was 88 degrees, the dew point was 78, and the relative humidity was 71%. The heat index was 101. The wind was calm. The pressure was 29.93 inches and steady. Elsewhere around the area, skies ranged from clear to partly cloudy, and temperatures were around 90 degrees. And once again at 7 p.m. in Galesburg, under clear skies, the temperature was 88, and the heat index was 101. Looking elsewhere around the Midwest at 7 p.m., Chicago was partly cloudy, and 91. Indianapolis was partly cloudy, and 89. St. Louis was partly cloudy, and 96. Kansas City was partly cloudy, and 89. Des Moines was partly cloudy, and 92. Milwaukee was cloudy, and 88. The following is a summary of watches, warnings, and advisories in effect. For the KZZ 66 listening area, an extreme heat warning has been issued until 7 p.m. Friday for the following county, Knox, Illinois. An extreme heat warning remains in effect until 7 p.m. Friday for the following counties, Henry, Mercer, and Warren. Here is information on the heat wave for the following county, Knox, Illinois. Extreme heat warning in effect until 7 p.m. Friday. What? Dangerously hot conditions with heat index values up to around 105. Expect minimal relief overnight with lows in the mid-70s. Where? Portions of central, east central, southeast, and west central Illinois. When? Until 7 p.m. Friday. The following impacts are expected. Heat-related illnesses increase significantly during extreme heat and high humidity events. Drink plenty of fluids, stay in an air-conditioned room, stay out of the sun, and check up on relatives and neighbors. Here is information on the heat wave for the following counties in Illinois, Henry, Mercer, and Warren. Extreme heat warning remains in effect until 7 p.m. Friday. What? Dangerously hot conditions with heat index values up to 105. Where? Portions of north central, northwest, and west central Illinois, east central and southeast Iowa, and northeast Missouri. When? Until 7 p.m. Friday. The following impacts are expected. Heat-related illnesses increase significantly during extreme heat and high humidity events. Drink plenty of fluids, stay in an air-conditioned room, stay out of the sun, and check up on relatives and neighbors. Take extra precautions when outside. Wear lightweight and loose-fitting clothing. Try to limit strenuous activities to early morning or evening. Take action when you see symptoms of heat exhaustion and heat stroke. The time is currently 7:10 p.m. Central Daylight Time. 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Now for the official National Weather Service forecast for Galesburg and surrounding areas of central and northwest Illinois. Rest of tonight, mostly clear. Lows in the mid-70s. South winds 5 to 10 miles an hour. Thursday, sunny. A slight chance of showers and thunderstorms in the afternoon. Humid with highs in the mid-90s. Southwest winds 5 to 10 miles an hour. Chance of rain 20%. Heat index values up to 104. Thursday night, mostly clear. A slight chance of showers and thunderstorms until midnight. Lows in the mid-70s. South winds around 5 miles an hour. Chance of rain 20%. Friday, sunny with highs in the lower 90s. Southwest winds around 5 miles an hour. Heat index values up to 105. Friday night, mostly clear. Humid with lows in the lower 70s. South winds around 5 miles an hour until midnight, becoming light and variable. Saturday, mostly sunny. Highs in the lower 90s. Heat index values up to 100. Saturday night, mostly clear. Lows in the upper 60s. Sunday, mostly sunny. Highs in the upper 80s. Sunday night, mostly clear. Lows in the upper 60s. Labor Day through Wednesday, partly cloudy. Highs in the upper 80s. Lows in the upper 60s. Again, the forecast for Galesburg and surrounding areas of central and northwest Illinois for the rest of tonight, mostly clear.

clear. Lows in the mid-70s. South winds 5 to 10 miles an hour. At 7 p.m. in Galesburg, skies were clear. The temperature was 88 degrees, the dew point was 78, and the relative humidity was 71%. The heat index was 101. The wind was calm. The pressure was 29.93 inches and steady. Elsewhere around the area, skies ranged from clear to partly cloudy, and temperatures were around 90 degrees. And once again at 7 p.m. in Galesburg, under clear skies, the temperature was 88, and the heat index was 101. Looking elsewhere around the Midwest at 7 p.m., Chicago was partly cloudy, and 91. Indianapolis was partly cloudy, and 89. St. Louis was partly cloudy, and 96. Kansas City was partly cloudy, and 89. Des Moines was partly cloudy, and 92. Milwaukee was cloudy, and 88. The following is a summary of watches, warnings, and advisories in effect. For the KZZ 66 listening area, an extreme heat warning has been issued until 7 p.m. Friday for the following county, Knox, Illinois. An extreme heat warning remains in effect until 7 p.m. Friday for the following counties, Henry, Mercer, and Warren. Here is information on the heat wave for the following county, Knox, Illinois. Extreme heat warning in effect until 7 p.m. Friday. What? Dangerously hot conditions with heat index values up to around 105. Expect minimal relief overnight with lows in the mid-70s. Where? Portions of central, east central, southeast, and west central Illinois. When? Until 7 p.m. Friday. The following impacts are expected. Heat-related illnesses increase significantly during extreme heat and high humidity events. Drink plenty of fluids, stay in an air-conditioned room, stay out of the sun, and check up on relatives and neighbors. 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Programming originates from NOAA's National Weather Service office in Lincoln. KZZ 66 serves the following counties: Henry, Knox, Mercer, and Warren. KZZ 66 is part of the All Hazards Network of NOAA Weather Radio. Here is information on the heat wave for the following counties in Illinois: Henry, Mercer, and Warren. Extreme heat warning remains in effect until 7 p.m. Friday. What? Dangerously hot conditions with heat index values up to 105. Where? Portions of north central, northwest, and west central Illinois, east central and southeast Iowa, and northeast Missouri. When? Until 7 p.m. Friday. The following impacts are expected. Heat-related illnesses increase significantly during extreme heat and high humidity events. Drink plenty of fluids, stay in an air-conditioned room, stay out of the sun, and check up on relatives and neighbors. Take extra precautions when outside. Wear lightweight and loose-fitting clothing. Try to limit strenuous activities to early morning or evening. Take action when you see symptoms of heat exhaustion and heat stroke. The Peoria, Illinois climate summary for this evening, as of 4 p.m., September 2, 2026. Today's high temperature was 94 degrees. The normal high is 83. The record high is 100 degrees, which was set in 1913. Today's low temperature was 74 degrees. The normal low is 61. The record low is 44 degrees, which was set in 1946. No precipitation fell today, which leaves the monthly total at 0.00 inches. The total precipitation for the year still stands at 30.84 inches. Sunset tonight is at 7:29 p.m. Sunrise tomorrow is at 6:28 a.m. The time is currently 7:16 p.m. Central Daylight Time. 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Now for the official National Weather Service forecast for Galesburg and surrounding areas of central and northwest Illinois. Rest of tonight, mostly clear. Lows in the mid-70s. South winds 5 to 10 miles an hour. Thursday, sunny. A slight chance of showers and thunderstorms in the afternoon. Humid with highs in the mid-90s. Southwest winds 5 to 10 miles an hour.

Lows in the upper 60s. Sunday, mostly sunny. Highs in the upper 80s. Sunday night, mostly clear. Lows in the upper 60s. Labor Day through Wednesday, partly cloudy. Highs in the upper 80s. Lows in the upper 60s. Again, the forecast for Galesburg and surrounding areas of central and northwest Illinois for the rest of tonight, mostly clear. Lows in the mid-70s. South winds 5 to 10 miles an hour. At 7 p.m. in Galesburg, skies were clear. The temperature was 88 degrees, the dew point was 78, and the relative humidity was 71%. The heat index was 101. The wind was calm. The pressure was 29.93 inches and steady. Elsewhere around the area, skies ranged from clear to partly cloudy, and temperatures were around 90 degrees. And once again at 7 p.m. in Galesburg, under clear skies, the temperature was 88, and the heat index was 101. Looking elsewhere around the Midwest at 7 p.m., Chicago was partly cloudy, and 91. Indianapolis was partly cloudy, and 89. St. Louis was partly cloudy, and 96. Kansas City was partly cloudy, and 89. Des Moines was partly cloudy, and 92. Milwaukee was mostly cloudy, and 88. The following is a summary of watches, warnings, and advisories in effect. For the KZZ 66 listening area, an extreme heat warning has been issued until 7 p.m. Friday for the following county, Knox, Illinois. An extreme heat warning remains in effect until 7 p.m. Friday for the following counties, Henry, Mercer, and Warren. Here is information on the heat wave for the following county, Knox, Illinois. Extreme heat warning in effect until 7 p.m. Friday. What? Dangerously hot conditions with heat index values up to around 105. Expect minimal relief overnight with lows in the mid-70s. Where? Portions of central, east central, southeast, and west central Illinois. When? Until 7 p.m. Friday. The following impacts are expected. Heat-related illnesses increase significantly during extreme heat and high humidity events. Drink plenty of fluids, stay in an air-conditioned room, stay out of the sun, and check up on relatives and neighbors. Here is information on the heat wave for the following counties in Illinois, Henry, Mercer, and Warren. Extreme heat warning remains in effect until 7 p.m. Friday. What? Dangerously hot conditions with heat index values up to 105. Where? Portions of north central, northwest, and west central Illinois, east central and southeast Iowa, and northeast Missouri. When? Until 7 p.m. Friday. The following impacts are expected. Heat-related illnesses increase significantly during extreme heat and high humidity events. Drink plenty of fluids, stay in an air-conditioned room, stay out of the sun, and check up on relatives and neighbors. Take extra precautions when outside. Wear lightweight and loose-fitting clothing. Try to limit strenuous activities to early morning or evening. Take action when you see symptoms of heat exhaustion and heat stroke. The time is currently 7:21 p.m. Central Daylight Time. 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Now for the official National Weather Service forecast for Galesburg and surrounding areas of central and northwest Illinois. Rest of tonight, mostly clear. Lows in the mid-70s. South winds 5 to 10 miles an hour. Thursday, sunny. A slight chance of showers and thunderstorms in the afternoon. Humid with highs in the mid-90s. Southwest winds 5 to 10 miles an hour. Chance of rain 20%. Heat index values up to 104. Thursday night, mostly clear. A slight chance of showers and thunderstorms until midnight. Lows in the mid-70s. South winds around 5 miles an hour. Chance of rain 20%. Friday, sunny with highs in the lower 90s. Southwest winds around 5 miles an hour. Heat index values up to 105. Friday night, mostly clear. Humid with lows in the lower 70s. South winds around 5 miles an hour until midnight, becoming light and variable. Saturday, mostly sunny. Highs in the lower 90s. Heat index values up to 100.

Saturday night, mostly clear. Lows in the upper 60s. Sunday, mostly sunny. Highs in the upper 80s. Sunday night, mostly clear. Lows in the upper 60s. Labor Day through Wednesday, partly cloudy. Highs in the upper 80s. Lows in the upper 60s. Again, the forecast for Galesburg and surrounding areas of central and northwest Illinois for the rest of tonight, mostly clear. Lows in the mid-70s. South winds 5 to 10 miles an hour. At 7 p.m. in Galesburg, skies were clear. The temperature was 88 degrees, the dew point was 78, and the relative humidity was 71%. The heat index was 101. The wind was calm. The pressure was 29.93 inches and steady. Elsewhere around the area, skies ranged from clear to partly cloudy, and temperatures were around 90 degrees. And once again at 7 p.m. in Galesburg, under clear skies, the temperature was 88, and the heat index was 101. Looking elsewhere around the Midwest at 7 p.m., Chicago was partly cloudy, and 91. Indianapolis was partly cloudy, and 89. St. Louis was partly cloudy, and 96. Kansas City was partly cloudy, and 89. Des Moines was partly cloudy, and 92. Milwaukee was mostly cloudy, and 88. The following is a summary of watches, warnings, and advisories in effect. For the KZZ 66 listening area, an extreme heat warning has been issued until 7 p.m. Friday for the following county, Knox, Illinois. An extreme heat warning remains in effect until 7 p.m. Friday for the following counties, Henry, Mercer, and Warren. Here is information on the heat wave for the following county, Knox, Illinois. Extreme heat warning in effect until 7 p.m. Friday. What? Dangerously hot conditions with heat index values up to around 105. Expect minimal relief overnight with lows in the mid-70s. Where? Portions of central, east central, southeast, and west central Illinois. When? Until 7 p.m. Friday. The following impacts are expected. Heat-related illnesses increase significantly during extreme heat and high humidity events. Drink plenty of fluids, stay in an air-conditioned room, stay out of the sun, and check up on relatives and neighbors. Here is information on the heat wave for the following counties in Illinois, Henry, Mercer, and Warren. Extreme heat warning remains in effect until 7 p.m. Friday. What? Dangerously hot conditions with heat index values up to 105. Where? Portions of north central, northwest, and west central Illinois, east central and southeast Iowa, and northeast Missouri. When? Until 7 p.m. Friday. The following impacts are expected. Heat-related illnesses increase significantly during extreme heat and high humidity events. Drink plenty of fluids, stay in an air-conditioned room, stay out of the sun, and check up on relatives and neighbors. Take extra precautions when outside. Wear lightweight and loose-fitting clothing. Try to limit strenuous activities to early morning or evening. Take action when you see symptoms of heat exhaustion and heat stroke. The time is currently 7:26 p.m. Central Daylight Time. 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Now for the official National Weather Service forecast for Galesburg and surrounding areas of central and northwest Illinois. Rest of tonight, mostly clear. Lows in the mid-70s. South winds 5 to 10 miles an hour. Thursday, sunny. A slight chance of showers and thunderstorms in the afternoon. Humid with highs in the mid-90s. Southwest winds 5 to 10 miles an hour. Chance of rain 20%. Heat index values up to 104. Thursday night, mostly clear. A slight chance of showers and thunderstorms until midnight. Lows in the mid-70s. South winds around 5 miles an hour. Chance of rain 20%. Friday, sunny with highs in the lower 90s. Southwest winds around 5 miles an hour. Heat index values up to 105. Friday night, mostly clear. Humid with lows in the lower 70s. South winds around 5 miles an hour until midnight, becoming light and variable. Saturday, mostly sunny. Highs in

lower 90s. Heat index values up to 100. Saturday night, mostly clear. Lows in the upper 60s. Sunday, mostly sunny. Highs in the upper 80s. Sunday night, mostly clear. Lows in the upper 60s. Labor Day through Wednesday, partly cloudy. Highs in the upper 80s. Lows in the upper 60s. Again, the forecast for Galesburg and surrounding areas of central and northwest Illinois for the rest of tonight, mostly clear. Lows in the mid-70s. South winds 5 to 10 miles an hour. At 7 p.m. in Galesburg, skies were clear. The temperature was 88 degrees, the dew point was 78, and the relative humidity was 71%. The heat index was 101. The wind was calm. The pressure was 29.93 inches and steady. Elsewhere around the area, skies ranged from clear to partly cloudy, and temperatures were around 90 degrees. And once again at 7 p.m. in Galesburg, under clear skies, the temperature was 88, and the heat index was 101. Looking elsewhere around the Midwest at 7 p.m., Chicago was partly cloudy, and 91. Indianapolis was partly cloudy, and 89. St. Louis was partly cloudy, and 96. Kansas City was partly cloudy, and 89. Des Moines was partly cloudy, and 92. Milwaukee was partly cloudy, and 88. The following is a summary of watches, warnings, and advisories in effect. For the KZZ 66 listening area, an extreme heat warning has been issued until 7 p.m. Friday for the following county, Knox, Illinois. An extreme heat warning remains in effect until 7 p.m. Friday for the following counties, Henry, Mercer, and Warren. Here is information on the heat wave for the following county, Knox, Illinois. Extreme heat warning in effect until 7 p.m. Friday. What? Dangerously hot conditions with heat index values up to around 105. Expect minimal relief overnight with lows in the mid-70s. Where? Portions of central, east-central, southeast, and west-central Illinois. When? Until 7 p.m. Friday. The following impacts are expected. Heat-related illnesses increase significantly during extreme heat and high humidity events. Drink plenty of fluids, stay in an air-conditioned room, stay out of the sun, and check up on relatives and neighbors. The Peoria, Illinois climate summary for this evening, as of 4 p.m., September 2, 2026. Today's high temperature was 94 degrees. The normal high is 83. The record high is 100 degrees, which was set in 1913. Today's low temperature was 74 degrees. The normal low is 61. The record low is 44 degrees, which was set in 1946. No precipitation fell today, which leaves the monthly total at 0.00 inches. The total precipitation for the year still stands at 30.84 inches. Sunset tonight is at 7:29 p.m. Sunrise tomorrow is at 6:28 a.m. Here is information on the heat wave for the following counties in Illinois, Henry, Mercer, and Warren. Extreme heat warning remains in effect until 7 p.m. Friday. What? Dangerously hot conditions with heat index values up to 105. Where? Portions of north-central, northwest, and west-central Illinois, east-central and southeast Iowa, and northeast Missouri. When? Until 7 p.m. Friday. The following impacts are expected. Heat-related illnesses increase significantly during extreme heat and high humidity events. Drink plenty of fluids, stay in an air-conditioned room, stay out of the sun, and check up on relatives and neighbors. Take extra precautions when outside. Wear lightweight and loose-fitting clothing. Try to limit strenuous activities to early morning or evening. Take action when you see symptoms of heat exhaustion and heat stroke. The time is currently 7:32 p.m. Central Daylight Time. 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Now for the official National Weather Service forecast for Galesburg and surrounding areas of central and northwest Illinois. Rest of tonight, mostly clear. Lows in the mid-70s. South winds 5 to 10 miles an hour. Thursday, sunny. A slight chance of showers and thunderstorms in the afternoon.

Humid with highs in the mid-90s. Southwest winds 5 to 10 miles an hour. Chance of rain 20%. Heat index values up to 104. Thursday night, mostly clear. A slight chance of showers and thunderstorms until midnight. Lows in the mid-70s. South winds around 5 miles an hour. Chance of rain 20%. Friday, sunny with highs in the lower 90s. Lows in the mid-70s. South winds around 5 miles an hour. Chance of rain 20%. Friday, sunny with highs in the lower 90s. Southwest winds around 5 miles an hour. Heat index values up to 105. Friday night, mostly clear. Humid with lows in the lower 70s. South winds around 5 miles an hour until midnight, becoming light and variable. Saturday, mostly sunny. Highs in the lower 90s. Heat index values up to 100. Saturday night, mostly clear. Lows in the upper 60s. Sunday, mostly sunny. Highs in the upper 80s. Sunday night, mostly clear. Lows in the upper 60s. Labor Day through Wednesday, partly cloudy. Highs in the upper 80s. Lows in the upper 60s. Again, the forecast for Galesburg and surrounding areas of central and northwest Illinois for the rest of tonight, mostly clear. Lows in the mid-70s. South winds 5 to 10 miles an hour. At 7 p.m. in Galesburg, skies were clear. The temperature was 88 degrees, the dew point was 78, and the relative humidity was 71%. The heat index was 101. The wind was calm. The pressure was 29.93 inches and steady. Elsewhere around the area, skies ranged from clear to partly cloudy, and temperatures were around 90 degrees. And once again at 7 p.m. in Galesburg, under clear skies, the temperature was 88, and the heat index was 101. Looking elsewhere around the Midwest at 7 p.m., Chicago was partly cloudy, and 91. Indianapolis was partly cloudy, and 89. St. Louis was partly cloudy, and 96. Kansas City was partly cloudy, and 89. Des Moines was partly cloudy, and 92. Milwaukee was partly cloudy, and 88. The following is a summary of watches, warnings, and advisories in effect. For the KZZ 66 listening area, an extreme heat warning has been issued until 7 p.m. Friday for the following county, Knox, Illinois. An extreme heat warning remains in effect until 7 p.m. Friday for the following counties, Henry, Mercer, and Warren. Here is information on the heat wave for the following county, Knox, Illinois. Extreme heat warning in effect until 7 p.m. Friday. What? Dangerously hot conditions with heat index values up to around 105. Expect minimal relief overnight with lows in the mid-70s. Where? Portions of central, east central, southeast, and west central Illinois. When? Until 7 p.m. Friday. The following impacts are expected. Heat-related illnesses increase significantly during extreme heat and high humidity events. Drink plenty of fluids, stay in an air-conditioned room, stay out of the sun, and check up on relatives and neighbors. Here is information on the heat wave for the following counties in Illinois, Henry, Mercer, and Warren. Extreme heat warning remains in effect until 7 p.m. Friday. What? Dangerously hot conditions with heat index values up to 105. Where? Portions of north central, northwest, and west central Illinois, east central and southeast Iowa, and northeast Missouri. When? Until 7 p.m. Friday. The following impacts are expected. Heat-related illnesses increase significantly during extreme heat and high humidity events. Drink plenty of fluids, stay in an air-conditioned room, stay out of the sun, and check up on relatives and neighbors. Take extra precautions when outside. Wear lightweight and loose-fitting clothing. Try to limit strenuous activities to early morning or evening. Take action when you see symptoms of heat exhaustion and heat stroke. The time is currently 7:37 p.m. Central Daylight Time. 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Now for the official National Weather Service forecast for Galesburg and surrounding areas of central and northwest Illinois.

West of tonight, mostly clear. Lows in the mid-70s. South winds 5 to 10 miles an hour. Thursday, sunny. A slight chance of showers and thunderstorms in the afternoon. Humid with highs in the mid-90s. Southwest winds 5 to 10 miles an hour. Chance of rain 20%. Heat index values up to 104. Thursday night, mostly clear. A slight chance of showers and thunderstorms until midnight. Lows in the mid-70s. South winds around 5 miles an hour. Chance of rain 20%. Friday, sunny with highs in the lower 90s. Southwest winds around 5 miles an hour. Heat index values up to 105. Friday night, mostly clear. Humid with lows in the lower 70s. South winds around 5 miles an hour until midnight, becoming light and variable. Saturday, mostly sunny. Highs in the lower 90s. Heat index values up to 100. Saturday night, mostly clear. Lows in the upper 60s. Sunday, mostly sunny. Highs in the upper 80s. Sunday night, mostly clear. Lows in the upper 60s. Labor Day through Wednesday, partly cloudy. Highs in the upper 80s. Lows in the upper 60s. Again, the forecast for Galesburg and surrounding areas of central and northwest Illinois for the rest of tonight, mostly clear. Lows in the mid-70s. South winds 5 to 10 miles an hour. Now for the official National Weather Service forecast for Galesburg and surrounding areas of central and northwest Illinois. West of tonight, mostly clear. Lows in the mid-70s. South winds 5 to 10 miles an hour. Thursday, sunny. A slight chance of showers and thunderstorms in the afternoon. Humid with highs in the mid-90s. Southwest winds 5 to 10 miles an hour. Chance of rain 20%. Heat index values up to 104. Thursday night, mostly clear. A slight chance of showers and thunderstorms until midnight. Lows in the mid-70s. South winds around 5 miles an hour. Chance of rain 20%. Friday, sunny with highs in the lower 90s. Southwest winds around 5 miles an hour. Heat index values up to 105. Friday night, mostly clear. Humid with lows in the lower 70s. South winds around 5 miles an hour until midnight, becoming light and variable. Saturday, mostly sunny. Highs in the lower 90s. Heat index values up to 100. Saturday night, mostly clear. Lows in the upper 60s. Sunday, mostly sunny. Highs in the upper 80s. Sunday night, mostly clear. Lows in the upper 60s. Labor Day through Wednesday, partly cloudy. Highs in the upper 80s. Lows in the upper 60s. Again, the forecast for Galesburg and surrounding areas of central and northwest Illinois for the rest of tonight, mostly clear. Lows in the mid-70s. South winds 5 to 10 miles an hour. At 7 p.m. in Galesburg, skies were clear. The temperature was 88 degrees, the dew point was 78, and the relative humidity was 71%. The heat index was 101. The wind was calm. The pressure was 29.93 inches and steady. Elsewhere around the area, skies ranged from clear to partly cloudy, and temperatures were around 90 degrees. And once again at 7 p.m. in Galesburg, under clear skies, the temperature was 88, and the heat index was 101. Looking elsewhere around the Midwest at 7 p.m., Chicago was partly cloudy, and 91. Indianapolis was partly cloudy, and 89. St. Louis was partly cloudy, and 96. Kansas City was partly cloudy, and 89. Des Moines was partly cloudy, and 92. Milwaukee was partly cloudy, and 88. The following is a summary of watches, warnings, and advisories in effect. For the KZZ 66 listening area, an extreme heat warning has been issued until 7 p.m. Friday for the following county, Knox, Illinois. An extreme heat warning remains in effect until 7 p.m. Friday for the following counties, Henry, Mercer, and Warren. Here is information on the heat wave for the following county, Knox, Illinois.

extreme heat warning in effect until 7 p.m. Friday. What? Dangerously hot conditions with heat index values up to around 105. Expect minimal relief overnight with lows in the mid-70s. Where? Portions of central, east central, southeast, and west central Illinois. When? Until 7 p.m. Friday. The following impacts are expected. Heat-related illnesses increase significantly during extreme heat and high humidity events. Drink plenty of fluids, stay in an air-conditioned room, stay out of the sun, and check up on relatives and neighbors. Here is information on the heat wave for the following counties in Illinois, Henry, Mercer, and Warren. Extreme heat warning remains in effect until 7 p.m. Friday. What? Dangerously hot conditions with heat index values up to 105. Where? Portions of north central, northwest, and west central Illinois, east central and southeast Iowa, and northeast Missouri. When? Until 7 p.m. Friday. The following impacts are expected. Heat-related illnesses increase significantly during extreme heat and high humidity events. Drink plenty of fluids, stay in an air-conditioned room, stay out of the sun, and check up on relatives and neighbors. Take extra precautions when outside. Wear lightweight and loose-fitting clothing. Try to limit strenuous activities to early morning or evening. Take action when you see symptoms of heat exhaustion and heat stroke. The time is currently 7:44 p.m. Central Daylight Time. 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Now for the official National Weather Service forecast for Galesburg and surrounding areas of central and northwest Illinois. Rest of tonight, mostly clear. Lows in the mid-70s. South winds 5 to 10 miles an hour. Thursday, sunny. A slight chance of showers and thunderstorms in the afternoon. Humid with highs in the mid-90s. Southwest winds 5 to 10 miles an hour. Chance of rain 20%. Heat index values up to 104. Thursday night, mostly clear. A slight chance of showers and thunderstorms until midnight. Lows in the mid-70s. South winds around 5 miles an hour. Chance of rain 20%. Friday, sunny with highs in the lower 90s. Southwest winds around 5 miles an hour. Heat index values up to 105. Friday night, mostly clear. Humid with lows in the lower 70s. South winds around 5 miles an hour until midnight, becoming light and variable. Saturday, mostly sunny. Highs in the lower 90s. Heat index values up to 100. Saturday night, mostly clear. Lows in the upper 60s. Sunday, mostly sunny. Highs in the upper 80s. Sunday night, mostly clear. Lows in the upper 60s. Labor Day through Wednesday, partly cloudy. Highs in the upper 80s. Lows in the upper 60s. Again, the forecast for Galesburg and surrounding areas of central and northwest Illinois for the rest of tonight, mostly clear. Lows in the mid-70s. South winds 5 to 10 miles an hour. The Peoria, Illinois climate summary for this evening, as of 4 p.m., September 2, 2026. Today's high temperature was 94 degrees. The normal high is 83. The record high is 100 degrees, which was set in 1913. Today's low temperature was 74 degrees. The normal low is 61. The record low is 44 degrees, which was set in 1946. No precipitation fell today, which leaves the monthly total at 0.00 inches. The total precipitation for the year still stands at 30.84 inches. Sunset tonight is at 7:29 p.m. Sunrise tomorrow is at 6:28 a.m. At 7 p.m. in Galesburg, skies were clear. The temperature was 88 degrees, the dew point was 78, and the relative humidity was 71%. The heat index was 101. The wind was calm. The pressure was 29.93 inches and steady. Elsewhere around the area, skies ranged from clear to partly cloudy, and temperatures were around 90 degrees. And once again at 7 p.m. in Galesburg, under clear skies, the temperature was 88, and the heat index was 101. Looking elsewhere around the Midwest at 7 p.m.,
Chicago was partly cloudy and 91. Indianapolis was partly cloudy and 89. St. Louis was partly cloudy and 96. Kansas City was partly cloudy and 89. Des Moines was partly cloudy and 92. Milwaukee was partly cloudy and 88. The following is a summary of watches, warnings, and advisories in effect. For the KZZ 66 listening area, an extreme heat warning has been issued until 7 p.m. Friday for the following county, Knox, Illinois. An extreme heat warning remains in effect until 7 p.m. Friday for the following counties, Henry, Mercer, and Warren. Here is information on the heat wave for the following county, Knox, Illinois. Extreme heat warning in effect until 7 p.m. Friday. What? Dangerously hot conditions with heat index values up to around 105. Expect minimal relief overnight with lows in the mid-70s. Where? Portions of central, east central, southeast, and west central Illinois. When? Until 7 p.m. Friday. The following impacts are expected. Heat-related illnesses increase significantly during extreme heat and high humidity events. Drink plenty of fluids, stay in an air-conditioned room, stay out of the sun, and check up on relatives and neighbors. Here is information on the heat wave for the following counties in Illinois, Henry, Mercer, and Warren. Extreme heat warning remains in effect until 7 p.m. Friday. What? Dangerously hot conditions with heat index values up to 105. Where? Portions of north central, northwest, and west central Illinois, east central and southeast Iowa, and northeast Missouri. When? Until 7 p.m. Friday. The following impacts are expected. Heat-related illnesses increase significantly during extreme heat and high humidity events. Drink plenty of fluids, stay in an air-conditioned room, stay out of the sun, and check up on relatives and neighbors. Take extra precautions when outside. Wear lightweight and loose-fitting clothing. Try to limit strenuous activities to early morning or evening. Take action when you see symptoms of heat exhaustion and heat stroke. The time is currently 7:50 p.m. Central Daylight Time. 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Now for the official National Weather Service forecast for Galesburg and surrounding areas of central and northwest Illinois. Rest of tonight, mostly clear. Lows in the mid-70s. South winds 5 to 10 miles an hour. Thursday, sunny. A slight chance of showers and thunderstorms in the afternoon. Humid with highs in the mid-90s. Southwest winds 5 to 10 miles an hour. Chance of rain 20%. Heat index values up to 104. Thursday night, mostly clear. A slight chance of showers and thunderstorms until midnight. Lows in the mid-70s. South winds around 5 miles an hour. Chance of rain 20%. Friday, sunny with highs in the lower 90s. Southwest winds around 5 miles an hour. Heat index values up to 105. Friday night, mostly clear. Humid with lows in the lower 70s. South winds around 5 miles an hour until midnight, becoming light and variable. Saturday, mostly sunny. Highs in the lower 90s. Heat index values up to 100. Saturday night, mostly clear. Lows in the upper 60s. Sunday, mostly sunny. Highs in the upper 80s. Sunday night, mostly clear. Lows in the upper 60s. Labor Day through Wednesday, partly cloudy. Highs in the upper 80s. Lows in the upper 60s. Again, the forecast for Galesburg and surrounding areas of central and northwest Illinois for the rest of tonight, mostly clear. Lows in the mid-70s. South winds 5 to 10 miles an hour. At 7 p.m. in Galesburg, skies were clear. The temperature was 88 degrees, the dew point was 78, and the relative humidity was 71%. The heat index was 101. The wind was calm. The pressure was 29.93 inches and steady. Elsewhere around the area, skies ranged from clear to partly cloudy, and temperatures were around 90 degrees. And once again at 7 p.m. in Galesburg, under clear skies, the temperature was 88, and the heat index was 101.
looking

elsewhere around the Midwest at 7 p.m., Chicago was partly cloudy and 91. Indianapolis was partly cloudy and 89. St. Louis was partly cloudy and 96. Kansas City was partly cloudy and 89. Des Moines was partly cloudy and 92. Milwaukee was partly cloudy and 88. The following is a summary of watches, warnings, and advisories in effect. For the KZZ 66 listening area, an extreme heat warning has been issued until 7 p.m. Friday for the following county, Knox, Illinois. An extreme heat warning remains in effect until 7 p.m. Friday for the following counties, Henry, Mercer, and Warren. Here is information on the heat wave for the following county, Knox, Illinois. Extreme heat warning in effect until 7 p.m. Friday. What? Dangerously hot conditions with heat index values up to around 105. Expect minimal relief overnight with lows in the mid-70s. Where? Portions of central, east central, southeast, and west central Illinois. When? Until 7 p.m. Friday. The following impacts are expected. Heat-related illnesses increase significantly during extreme heat and high humidity events. Drink plenty of fluids, stay in an air-conditioned room, stay out of the sun, and check up on relatives and neighbors. Here is information on the heat wave for the following counties in Illinois, Henry, Mercer, and Warren. Extreme heat warning remains in effect until 7 p.m. Friday. What? Dangerously hot conditions with heat index values up to 105. Where? Portions of north central, northwest, and west central Illinois, east central and southeast Iowa, and northeast Missouri. When? Until 7 p.m. Friday. The following impacts are expected. Heat-related illnesses increase significantly during extreme heat and high humidity events. Drink plenty of fluids, stay in an air-conditioned room, stay out of the sun, and check up on relatives and neighbors. Take extra precautions when outside. Wear lightweight and loose-fitting clothing. Try to limit strenuous activities to early morning or evening. Take action when you see symptoms of heat exhaustion and heat stroke. The time is currently 7:55 p.m. Central Daylight Time. 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Now for the official National Weather Service forecast for Galesburg and surrounding areas of central and northwest Illinois. Rest of tonight, mostly clear. Lows in the mid-70s. South winds 5 to 10 miles an hour. Thursday, sunny. A slight chance of showers and thunderstorms in the afternoon. Humid with highs in the mid-90s. Southwest winds 5 to 10 miles an hour. Chance of rain 20%. Heat index values up to 104. Thursday night, mostly clear. A slight chance of showers and thunderstorms until midnight. Lows in the mid-70s. South winds around 5 miles an hour. Chance of rain 20%. Friday, sunny with highs in the lower 90s. Southwest winds around 5 miles an hour. Heat index values up to 105. Friday night, mostly clear. Humid with lows in the lower 70s. South winds around 5 miles an hour until midnight, becoming light and variable. Saturday, mostly sunny. Highs in the lower 90s. Heat index values up to 100. Saturday night, mostly clear. Lows in the upper 60s. Sunday, mostly sunny. Highs in the upper 80s. Sunday night, mostly clear. Lows in the upper 60s. Labor Day through Wednesday, partly cloudy. Highs in the upper 80s. Lows in the upper 60s. Again, the forecast for Galesburg and surrounding areas of central and northwest Illinois for the rest of tonight, mostly clear. Lows in the mid-70s. South winds 5 to 10 miles an hour. At 7 p.m. in Galesburg, skies were clear. The temperature was 88 degrees, the dew point was 78, and the relative humidity was 71%. The heat index was 101. The wind was calm. The pressure was 29.93 inches and steady. Elsewhere around the area, skies ranged from clear to partly cloudy, and temperatures were around 90 degrees. And once again at 7 p.m. in Galesburg, under clear skies, the temperature was 88, and the

index was 101. Looking elsewhere around the Midwest at 7 p.m., Chicago was partly cloudy and 91. Indianapolis was partly cloudy and 89. St. Louis was partly cloudy and 96. Kansas City was partly cloudy and 89. Des Moines was partly cloudy and 92. Milwaukee was partly cloudy and 88. The following is a summary of watches, warnings, and advisories in effect. For the KZZ 66 listening area, an extreme heat warning has been issued until 7 p.m. Friday for the following county, Knox, Illinois. An extreme heat warning remains in effect until 7 p.m. Friday for the following counties, Henry, Mercer, and Warren. Here is information on the heat wave for the following county, Knox, Illinois. Extreme heat warning in effect until 7 p.m. Friday. What? Dangerously hot conditions with heat index values up to around 105. Expect minimal relief overnight with lows in the mid-70s. Where? Portions of central, east central, southeast, and west central Illinois. When? Until 7 p.m. Friday. The following impacts are expected. Heat-related illnesses increase significantly during extreme heat and high humidity events. Drink plenty of fluids, stay in an air-conditioned room, stay out of the sun, and check up on relatives and neighbors. Here is information on the heat wave for the following counties in Illinois, Henry, Mercer, and Warren. Extreme heat warning remains in effect until 7 p.m. Friday. What? Dangerously hot conditions with heat index values up to 105. Where? Portions of north central, northwest, and west central Illinois, east central and southeast Iowa, and northeast Missouri. When? Until 7 p.m. Friday. The following impacts are expected. Heat-related illnesses increase significantly during extreme heat and high humidity events. Drink plenty of fluids, stay in an air-conditioned room, stay out of the sun, and check up on relatives and neighbors. Take extra precautions when outside. Wear lightweight and loose-fitting clothing. Try to limit strenuous activities to early morning or evening. Take action when you see symptoms of heat exhaustion and heat stroke. The time is currently 8 p.m. Central Daylight Time. 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Now for the official National Weather Service forecast for Galesburg and surrounding areas of central and northwest Illinois. Rest of tonight, mostly clear. Lows in the mid-70s. South winds 5 to 10 miles an hour. Thursday, sunny. A slight chance of showers and thunderstorms in the afternoon. Humid with highs in the mid-90s. Southwest winds 5 to 10 miles an hour. Chance of rain 20%. Heat index values up to 104. Thursday night, mostly clear. A slight chance of showers and thunderstorms until midnight. Lows in the mid-70s. South winds around 5 miles an hour. Chance of rain 20%. Friday, sunny with highs in the lower 90s. Southwest winds around 5 miles an hour. Heat index values up to 105. Friday night, mostly clear. Humid with lows in the lower 70s. South winds around 5 miles an hour until midnight, becoming light and variable. Saturday, mostly sunny. Highs in the lower 90s. Heat index values up to 100. Saturday night, mostly clear. Lows in the upper 60s. Sunday, mostly sunny. Highs in the upper 80s. Sunday night, mostly clear. Lows in the upper 60s. Labor Day through Wednesday, partly cloudy. Highs in the upper 80s. Lows in the upper 60s. Again, the forecast for Galesburg and surrounding areas of central and northwest Illinois for the rest of tonight, mostly clear. Lows in the mid-70s. South winds 5 to 10 miles an hour. The following is a summary of watches, warnings, and advisories in effect. For the KZZ 66 listening area, an extreme heat warning has been issued until 7 p.m. Friday for the following county, Knox, Illinois. An extreme heat warning remains in effect until 7 p.m. Friday for the following counties, Henry, Mercer, and Warren. Here is information on the heat wave for the following county, Knox, Illinois.
Extreme heat warning in

expect until 7 p.m. Friday. What? Dangerously hot conditions with heat index values up to around 105. Expect minimal relief overnight with lows in the mid-70s. Where? Portions of central, east central, southeast, and west central Illinois. When? Until 7 p.m. Friday. The following impacts are expected. Heat-related illnesses increase significantly during extreme heat and high humidity events. Drink plenty of fluids, stay in an air-conditioned room, stay out of the sun, and check up on relatives and neighbors. Here is information on the heat wave for the following counties in Illinois, Henry, Mercer, and Warren. Extreme heat warning remains in effect until 7 p.m. Friday. What? Dangerously hot conditions with heat index values up to 105. Where? Portions of north central, northwest, and west central Illinois, east central and southeast Iowa, and northeast Missouri. When? Until 7 p.m. Friday. The following impacts are expected. Heat-related illnesses increase significantly during extreme heat and high humidity events. Drink plenty of fluids, stay in an air-conditioned room, stay out of the sun, and check up on relatives and neighbors. Take extra precautions when outside. Wear lightweight and loose-fitting clothing. Try to limit strenuous activities to early morning or evening. Take action when you see symptoms of heat exhaustion and heat stroke. The time is currently 8:04 p.m. Central Daylight Time. 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Now for the official National Weather Service forecast for Galesburg and surrounding areas of central and northwest Illinois. West of tonight, mostly clear. Lows in the mid-70s. South winds 5 to 10 miles an hour. Thursday, sunny. A slight chance of showers and thunderstorms in the afternoon. Humid with highs in the mid-90s. Southwest winds 5 to 10 miles an hour. Chance of rain 20%. Heat index values up to 104. Thursday night, mostly clear. A slight chance of showers and thunderstorms until midnight. Lows in the mid-70s. South winds around 5 miles an hour. Chance of rain 20%. Friday, sunny with highs in the lower 90s. Southwest winds around 5 miles an hour. Heat index values up to 105. Friday night, mostly clear. Humid with lows in the lower 70s. South winds around 5 miles an hour until midnight, becoming light and variable. Saturday, mostly sunny. Highs in the lower 90s. Heat index values up to 100. Saturday night, mostly clear. Lows in the upper 60s. Sunday, mostly sunny. Highs in the upper 80s. Sunday night, mostly clear. Lows in the upper 60s. Labor Day through Wednesday, partly cloudy. Highs in the upper 80s. Lows in the upper 60s. Again, the forecast for Galesburg and surrounding areas of central and northwest Illinois for the rest of tonight, mostly clear. Lows in the mid-70s. South winds 5 to 10 miles an hour. The following is a summary of watches, warnings, and advisories in effect. For the KZZ66 listening area, an extreme heat warning has been issued until 7 p.m. Friday for the following county, Knox, Illinois. An extreme heat warning remains in effect until 7 p.m. Friday for the following counties, Henry, Mercer, and Warren. Here is information on the heat wave for the following county, Knox, Illinois. Extreme heat warning in effect until 7 p.m. Friday. What? Dangerously hot conditions with heat index values up to around 105. Expect minimal relief overnight with lows in the mid-70s. Where? Portions of central, east central, southeast, and west central Illinois. When? Until 7 p.m. Friday. The following impacts are expected. Heat-related illnesses increase significantly during extreme heat and high humidity events. Drink plenty of fluids, stay in an air-conditioned room, stay out of the sun, and check up on relatives and neighbors. Here is information on the heat wave for the following counties in Illinois, Henry, Mercer, and Warren. Extreme heat warning remains in effect until 7 p.m. Friday. What? Dangerously hot conditions with heat index values up to 105. Where? Portions of north central, northwest,
and west central Illinois, east central and southeast Iowa, and northeast Missouri. When? Until 7 p.m. Friday. The following impacts are expected. Heat-related illnesses increase significantly during extreme heat and high humidity events. Drink plenty of fluids, stay in an air-conditioned room, stay out of the sun, and check up on relatives and neighbors. Take extra precautions when outside. Wear lightweight and loose-fitting clothing. Try to limit strenuous activities to early morning or evening. Take action when you see symptoms of heat exhaustion and heat stroke. The time is currently 8:08 p.m. Central Daylight Time. 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Now for the official National Weather Service forecast for Galesburg and surrounding areas of central and northwest Illinois. Rest of tonight, mostly clear. Lows in the mid-70s. South winds 5 to 10 miles an hour. Thursday, sunny. A slight chance of showers and thunderstorms in the afternoon. Humid with highs in the mid-90s. Southwest winds 5 to 10 miles an hour. Chance of rain 20%. Heat index values up to 104. Thursday night, mostly clear. A slight chance of showers and thunderstorms until midnight. Lows in the mid-70s. South winds around 5 miles an hour. Chance of rain 20%. Friday, sunny with highs in the lower 90s. Southwest winds around 5 miles an hour. Heat index values up to 105. Friday night, mostly clear. Humid with lows in the lower 70s. South winds around 5 miles an hour until midnight, becoming light and variable. Saturday, mostly sunny. Highs in the lower 90s. Heat index values up to 100. Saturday night, mostly clear. Lows in the upper 60s. Sunday, mostly sunny. Highs in the upper 80s. Sunday night, mostly clear. Lows in the upper 60s. Labor Day through Wednesday, partly cloudy. Highs in the upper 80s. Lows in the upper 60s. Again, the forecast for Galesburg and surrounding areas of central and northwest Illinois for the rest of tonight, mostly clear. Lows in the mid-70s. South winds 5 to 10 miles an hour. At 8 p.m. in Galesburg, skies were clear. The temperature was 83 degrees, the dew point was 78, and the relative humidity was 85%. The heat index was 92. The wind was calm. The pressure was 29.93 inches and steady. Elsewhere around the area, it was clear. It was 87 at Peoria, 84 at Moline, and 82 at Burlington. Quincy reported 87, Macomb reported 81, and Springfield reported 86. And once again at 8 p.m. in Galesburg, under clear skies, the temperature was 83, and the heat index was 92. Looking elsewhere around the Midwest at 8 p.m., Chicago was partly cloudy, and 89. Indianapolis was partly cloudy, and 87. St. Louis was partly cloudy, and 93. Kansas City was partly cloudy, and 85. Des Moines was partly cloudy, and 89. Milwaukee was partly cloudy, and 85. The following is a summary of watches, warnings, and advisories in effect. For the KZZ 66 listening area, an extreme heat warning has been issued until 7 p.m. Friday for the following county, Knox, Illinois. An extreme heat warning remains in effect until 7 p.m. Friday for the following counties, Henry, Mercer, and Warren. Here is information on the heat wave for the following county, Knox, Illinois. Extreme heat warning in effect until 7 p.m. Friday. What? Dangerously hot conditions with heat index values up to around 105. Expect minimal relief overnight with lows in the mid-70s. Where? Portions of central, east-central, southeast, and west-central Illinois. When? Until 7 p.m. Friday. The following impacts are expected. Heat-related illnesses increase significantly during extreme heat and high humidity events. Drink plenty of fluids, stay in an air-conditioned room, stay out of the sun, and check up on relatives and neighbors. Here is information on the heat wave for the following counties in Illinois, Henry, Mercer, and Warren.
Extreme heat warning remains in effect until 7 p.m.

and Friday. What? Dangerously hot conditions with heat index values up to 105. Where? Portions of north central, northwest, and west central Illinois, east central and southeast Iowa, and northeast Missouri. When? Until 7 p.m. Friday. The following impacts are expected. Heat-related illnesses increase significantly during extreme heat and high humidity events. Drink plenty of fluids, stay in an air-conditioned room, stay out of the sun, and check up on relatives and neighbors. Take extra precautions when outside. Wear lightweight and loose-fitting clothing. Try to limit strenuous activities to early morning or evening. Take action when you see symptoms of heat exhaustion and heat stroke. The time is currently 8:13 p.m. Central Daylight Time. 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Now for the official National Weather Service forecast for Galesburg and surrounding areas of central and northwest Illinois. Rest of tonight, mostly clear. Lows in the mid-70s. South winds 5 to 10 miles an hour. Thursday, sunny. A slight chance of showers and thunderstorms in the afternoon. Humid with highs in the mid-90s. Southwest winds 5 to 10 miles an hour. Chance of rain 20%. Heat index values up to 104. Thursday night, mostly clear. A slight chance of showers and thunderstorms until midnight. Lows in the mid-70s. South winds around 5 miles an hour. Chance of rain 20%. Friday, sunny with highs in the lower 90s. Southwest winds around 5 miles an hour. Heat index values up to 105. Friday night, mostly clear. Humid with lows in the lower 70s. South winds around 5 miles an hour until midnight, becoming light and variable. Saturday, mostly sunny. Highs in the lower 90s. Heat index values up to 100. Saturday night, mostly clear. Lows in the upper 60s. Sunday, mostly sunny. Highs in the upper 80s. Sunday night, mostly clear. Lows in the upper 60s. Labor Day through Wednesday, partly cloudy. Highs in the upper 80s. Lows in the upper 60s. Again, the forecast for Galesburg and surrounding areas of central and northwest Illinois for the rest of tonight, mostly clear. Lows in the mid-70s. South winds 5 to 10 miles an hour. 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Programming originates from NOAA's National Weather Service office in Lincoln. 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At 8 p.m. in Galesburg, skies were clear. The temperature was 83 degrees, the dew point was 78, and the relative humidity was 85%. The heat index was 92. The wind was calm. The pressure was 29.93 inches and steady. Elsewhere around the area, skies ranged from clear to partly cloudy. It was 87 at Peoria, 84 at Moline, and 82 at Burlington. Quincy reported 87, Macomb reported 81, and Springfield reported 86. And once again at 8 p.m. in Galesburg, under clear skies, the temperature was 83 and the heat index was 92. Looking elsewhere around the Midwest at 8 p.m., Chicago was partly cloudy and 89. Indianapolis was partly cloudy and 87. St. Louis was partly cloudy and 93. Kansas City was partly cloudy and 85. Des Moines was partly cloudy and 89. Milwaukee was partly cloudy and 85. The following is a summary of watches, warnings, and advisories in effect. For the KZZ66 listening area, an extreme heat warning has been issued until 7 p.m. Friday for the following county: Knox, Illinois. An extreme heat warning remains in effect until 7 p.m. Friday for the following counties: Henry, Mercer, and Warren. Here is information on the heat wave for the following county: Knox, Illinois. Extreme heat warning in effect until 7 p.m. Friday. What? Dangerously hot conditions with heat index values.

to 10 miles an hour. Chance of rain 20%. Heat index values up to 104. Thursday night, mostly clear. A slight chance of showers and thunderstorms until midnight. Lows in the mid-70s. South winds around 5 miles an hour. Chance of rain 20%. Friday, sunny with highs in the lower 90s. Southwest winds around 5 miles an hour. Heat index values up to 105. Friday night, mostly clear. Humid with lows in the lower 70s. South winds around 5 miles an hour until midnight, becoming light and variable. Saturday, mostly sunny. Highs in the lower 90s. Heat index values up to 100. Saturday night, mostly clear. Lows in the upper 60s. Sunday, mostly sunny. Highs in the upper 80s. Sunday night, mostly clear. Lows in the upper 60s. Labor Day through Wednesday, partly cloudy. Highs in the upper 80s. Lows in the upper 60s. Again, the forecast for Galesburg and surrounding areas of central and northwest Illinois for the rest of tonight, mostly clear. Lows in the mid-70s. South winds 5 to 10 miles an hour. At 8 p.m. in Galesburg, skies were clear. The temperature was 83 degrees, the dew point was 78, and the relative humidity was 85%. The heat index was 92. The wind was calm. The pressure was 29.93 inches and steady. Elsewhere around the area, skies ranged from clear to partly cloudy. It was 87 at Peoria, 84 at Moline, and 82 at Burlington. Quincy reported 87, Macomb reported 81, and Springfield reported 86. And once again at 8 p.m. in Galesburg, under clear skies, the temperature was 83 and the heat index was 92. Looking elsewhere around the Midwest at 8 p.m., Chicago was partly cloudy and 89. Indianapolis was partly cloudy and 87. St. Louis was partly cloudy and 93. Kansas City was partly cloudy and 85. Des Moines was partly cloudy and 89. Milwaukee was partly cloudy and 85. The following is a summary of watches, warnings, and advisories in effect. For the KZZ 66 listening area, an extreme heat warning has been issued until 7 p.m. Friday for the following county, Knox, Illinois. An extreme heat warning remains in effect until 7 p.m. Friday for the following counties, Henry, Mercer, and Warren. Here is information on the heat wave for the following county, Knox, Illinois. Extreme heat warning in effect until 7 p.m. Friday. What? Dangerously hot conditions with heat index values up to around 105. Expect minimal relief overnight with lows in the mid-70s. Where? Portions of central, east central, southeast, and west central Illinois. When? Until 7 p.m. Friday. The following impacts are expected. Heat-related illnesses increase significantly during extreme heat and high humidity events. Drink plenty of fluids, stay in an air-conditioned room, stay out of the sun, and check up on relatives and neighbors. Here is information on the heat wave for the following counties in Illinois, Henry, Mercer, and Warren. Extreme heat warning remains in effect until 7 p.m. Friday. What? Dangerously hot conditions with heat index values of 105 to 110. Where? Portions of north central, northwest, and west central Illinois, east central and southeast Iowa, and northeast Missouri. When? Until 7 p.m. Friday. The following impacts are expected. Heat-related illnesses increase significantly during extreme heat and high humidity events. Drink plenty of fluids, stay in an air-conditioned room, stay out of the sun, and check up on relatives and neighbors. Take extra precautions when outside. Wear lightweight and loose-fitting clothing. Try to limit strenuous activities to early morning or evening. Take action when you see symptoms of heat exhaustion and heat stroke. The time is currently 8:24 p.m. Central Daylight Time. 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Now for the official National Weather Service forecast for Galesburg and surrounding areas of central and northwest Illinois. Rest of tonight, mostly clear. Lows in the mid-70s.

South winds 5 to 10 miles an hour. Thursday, sunny. A slight chance of showers and thunderstorms in the afternoon. Humid with highs in the mid-90s. Southwest winds 5 to 10 miles an hour. Chance of rain 20%. Heat index values up to 104. Thursday night, mostly clear. A slight chance of showers and thunderstorms until midnight. Lows in the mid-70s. South winds around 5 miles an hour. Chance of rain 20%. Friday, sunny with highs in the lower 90s. Southwest winds around 5 miles an hour. Heat index values up to 105. Friday night, mostly clear. Humid with lows in the lower 70s. South winds around 5 miles an hour until midnight, becoming light and variable. Saturday, mostly sunny. Highs in the lower 90s. Heat index values up to 100. Saturday night, mostly clear. Lows in the upper 60s. Sunday, mostly sunny. Highs in the upper 80s. Sunday night, mostly clear. Lows in the upper 60s. Labor Day through Wednesday, partly cloudy. Highs in the upper 80s. Lows in the upper 60s. Again, the forecast for Galesburg and surrounding areas of central and northwest Illinois for the rest of tonight, mostly clear. Lows in the mid-70s. South winds 5 to 10 miles an hour. At 8 p.m. in Galesburg, skies were clear. The temperature was 83 degrees, the dew point was 78, and the relative humidity was 85%. The heat index was 92. The wind was calm. The pressure was 29.93 inches and steady. Elsewhere around the area, it was clear. It was 87 at Peoria, 84 at Moline, and 82 at Burlington. Quincy reported 87, Macomb reported 81, and Springfield reported 86. And once again at 8 p.m. in Galesburg, under clear skies, the temperature was 83 and the heat index was 92. Looking elsewhere around the Midwest at 8 p.m., Chicago was partly cloudy and 89. Indianapolis was partly cloudy and 87. St. Louis was partly cloudy and 93. Kansas City was partly cloudy and 85. Des Moines was partly cloudy and 89. Milwaukee was partly cloudy and 85. The following is a summary of watches, warnings and advisories in effect. For the KZZ 66 listening area, an extreme heat warning has been issued until 7 p.m. Friday for the following county, Knox, Illinois. An extreme heat warning remains in effect until 7 p.m. Friday for the following counties, Henry, Mercer, and Warren. Here is information on the heat wave for the following county, Knox, Illinois. Extreme heat warning in effect until 7 p.m. Friday. What? Dangerously hot conditions with heat index values up to around 105. Expect minimal relief overnight with lows in the mid-70s. Where? Portions of central, east central, southeast, and west central Illinois. When? Until 7 p.m. Friday. The following impacts are expected. Heat-related illnesses increase significantly during extreme heat and high humidity events. Drink plenty of fluids, stay in an air-conditioned room, stay out of the sun, and check up on relatives and neighbors. Here is information on the heat wave for the following counties in Illinois, Henry, Mercer, and Warren. Extreme heat warning remains in effect until 7 p.m. Friday. What? Dangerously hot conditions with heat index values of 105 to 110. Where? Portions of north central, northwest, and west central Illinois, east central and southeast Iowa, and northeast Missouri. When? Until 7 p.m. Friday. The following impacts are expected. Heat-related illnesses increase significantly during extreme heat and high humidity events. Drink plenty of fluids, stay in an air-conditioned room, stay out of the sun, and check up on relatives and neighbors. Take extra precautions when outside. Wear lightweight and loose-fitting clothing. Try to limit strenuous activities to early morning or evening. Take action when you see symptoms of heat exhaustion and heat stroke. The time is currently 8:29 p.m. Central Daylight Time. 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Now for the official

National Weather Service forecast for Galesburg and surrounding areas of central and northwest Illinois. Rest of tonight, mostly clear. Lows in the mid-70s. South winds 5 to 10 miles an hour. Thursday, sunny. A slight chance of showers and thunderstorms in the afternoon. Humid with highs in the mid-90s. Southwest winds 5 to 10 miles an hour. Chance of rain 20%. Heat index values up to 104. Thursday night, mostly clear. A slight chance of showers and thunderstorms until midnight. Lows in the mid-70s. South winds around 5 miles an hour. Chance of rain 20%. Friday, sunny with highs in the lower 90s. Southwest winds around 5 miles an hour. Heat index values up to 105. Friday night, mostly clear. Humid with lows in the lower 70s. South winds around 5 miles an hour until midnight, becoming light and variable. Saturday, mostly sunny. Highs in the lower 90s. Heat index values up to 100. Saturday night, mostly clear. Lows in the upper 60s. Sunday, mostly sunny. Highs in the upper 80s. Sunday night, mostly clear. Lows in the upper 60s. Labor Day through Wednesday, partly cloudy. Highs in the upper 80s. Lows in the upper 60s. Again, the forecast for Galesburg and surrounding areas of central and northwest Illinois for the rest of tonight, mostly clear. Lows in the mid-70s. South winds 5 to 10 miles an hour. At 8 p.m. in Galesburg, skies were clear. The temperature was 83 degrees, the dew point was 78, and the relative humidity was 85%. The heat index was 92. The wind was calm. The pressure was 29.93 inches and steady. Elsewhere around the area, it was clear. It was 87 at Peoria, 84 at Moline, and 82 at Burlington. Quincy reported 87, Macomb reported 81, and Springfield reported 86. And once again at 8 p.m. in Galesburg, under clear skies, the temperature was 83 and the heat index was 92. Looking elsewhere around the Midwest at 8 p.m., Chicago was partly cloudy and 89. Indianapolis was partly cloudy and 87. St. Louis was partly cloudy and 93. Kansas City was partly cloudy and 85. Des Moines was partly cloudy and 89. Milwaukee was partly cloudy and 85. The following is a summary of watches, warnings and advisories in effect. For the KZZ 66 listening area, an extreme heat warning has been issued until 7 p.m. Friday for the following county, Knox, Illinois. An extreme heat warning remains in effect until 7 p.m. Friday for the following counties, Henry, Mercer, and Warren. Here is information on the heat wave for the following county, Knox, Illinois. Extreme heat warning in effect until 7 p.m. Friday. What? Dangerously hot conditions with heat index values up to around 105. Expect minimum. Extreme heat warning in effect until 7 p.m. Friday. What? Dangerously hot conditions with heat index values up to around 105. Expect minimal relief overnight with lows in the mid-70s. Where? Portions of central, east-central, southeast, and west-central Illinois. When? Until 7 p.m. Friday. The following impacts are expected. Heat-related illnesses increase significantly during extreme heat and high humidity events. Drink plenty of fluids, stay in an air-conditioned room, stay out of the sun, and check up on relatives and neighbors. Here is information on the heat wave for the following counties in Illinois, Henry, Mercer, and Warren. Extreme heat warning remains in effect until 7 p.m. Friday. What? Dangerously hot conditions with heat index values of 105 to 110. Where? Portions of north-central, northwest, and west-central Illinois, east-central and southeast Iowa, and northeast Missouri. When? Until 7 p.m. Friday. The following impacts are expected. Heat-related illnesses increase significantly during extreme heat and high humidity events. Drink plenty of fluids, stay in an air-conditioned room, stay out of the sun, and check up on relatives and neighbors. Take extra precautions when outside. Wear lightweight and loose-fitting clothing.

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The time is currently 8:34 p.m. Central Daylight Time. 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Now for the official National Weather Service forecast for Galesburg and surrounding areas of central and northwest Illinois. Rest of tonight, mostly clear. Lows in the mid-70s. South winds 5 to 10 miles an hour. Thursday, sunny. A slight chance of showers and thunderstorms in the afternoon. Humid with highs in the mid-90s. Southwest winds 5 to 10 miles an hour. Chance of rain 20%. Heat index values up to 104. Thursday night, mostly clear. A slight chance of showers and thunderstorms until midnight. Lows in the mid-70s. South winds around 5 miles an hour. Chance of rain 20%. Friday, sunny with highs in the lower 90s. Southwest winds around 5 miles an hour. Heat index values up to 105. Friday night, mostly clear. Humid with lows in the lower 70s. South winds around 5 miles an hour until midnight, becoming light and variable. Saturday, mostly sunny. Highs in the lower 90s. Heat index values up to 100. Saturday night, mostly clear. Lows in the upper 60s. Sunday, mostly sunny. Highs in the upper 80s. Sunday night, mostly clear. Lows in the upper 60s. Labor Day through Wednesday, partly cloudy. Highs in the upper 80s. Lows in the upper 60s. Again, the forecast for Galesburg and surrounding areas of central and northwest Illinois for the rest of tonight, mostly clear. Lows in the mid-70s. South winds 5 to 10 miles an hour. At 8 p.m. in Galesburg, skies were clear. The temperature was 83 degrees, the dew point was 78, and the relative humidity was 85%. The heat index was 92. The wind was calm. The pressure was 29.93 inches and steady. Elsewhere around the area, it was clear. It was 87 at Peoria, 84 at Moline, and 82 at Burlington. Quincy reported 87, Macomb reported 81, and Springfield reported 86. And once again at 8 p.m. in Galesburg, under clear skies, the temperature was 83, and the heat index was 92. Looking elsewhere around the Midwest at 8 p.m., Chicago was partly cloudy, and 89. Indianapolis was partly cloudy, and 87. St. Louis was partly cloudy, and 93. Kansas City was partly cloudy, and 85. Des Moines was partly cloudy, and 89. Milwaukee was partly cloudy, and 85. The following is a summary of watches, warnings, and advisories in effect. For the KZZ 66 listening area, an extreme heat warning has been issued until 7 p.m. Friday for the following county, Knox, Illinois. An extreme heat warning remains in effect until 7 p.m. Friday for the following counties, Henry, Mercer, and Warren. Here is information on the heat wave for the following county, Knox, Illinois. Extreme heat warning in effect until 7 p.m. Friday. What? Dangerously hot conditions with heat index values up to around 105. Expect minimal relief overnight with lows in the mid-70s. Where? Portions of central, east-central, southeast, and west-central Illinois. When? Until 7 p.m. Friday. The following impacts are expected. Heat-related illnesses increase significantly during extreme heat and high humidity events. Drink plenty of fluids, stay in an air-conditioned room, stay out of the sun, and check up on relatives and neighbors. Here is information on the heat wave for the following counties in Illinois, Henry, Mercer, and Warren. Extreme heat warning remains in effect until 7 p.m. Friday. What? Dangerously hot conditions with heat index values of 105 to 110. Where? Portions of north-central, northwest, and west-central Illinois, east-central and southeast Iowa, and northeast Missouri. When? Until 7 p.m. Friday. The following impacts are expected. Heat-related illnesses increase significantly during extreme heat and high humidity events. Drink plenty of fluid.

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Take extra precautions when outside. Wear lightweight and loose-fitting clothing. 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Take action when you see symptoms of heat exhaustion and heat stroke. The time is currently 8:39 p.m. Central Daylight Time. 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Now for the official National Weather Service forecast for Galesburg and surrounding areas of central and northwest Illinois. West of tonight, mostly clear. Lows in the mid-70s. South winds 5 to 10 miles an hour. Thursday, sunny. A slight chance of showers and thunderstorms in the afternoon. Humid with highs in the mid-90s. Southwest winds 5 to 10 miles an hour. Chance of rain 20%. Heat index values up to 104. Thursday night, mostly clear. A slight chance of showers and thunderstorms until midnight. Lows in the mid-70s. South winds around 5 miles an hour. Chance of rain 20%. Friday, sunny with highs in the lower 90s. Southwest winds around 5 miles an hour. Heat index values up to 105. Friday night, mostly clear. Humid with lows in the lower 70s. South winds around 5 miles an hour until midnight, becoming light and variable. Saturday, mostly sunny. Highs in the lower 90s. Heat index values up to 100. Saturday night, mostly clear. Lows in the upper 60s. Sunday, mostly sunny. Highs in the upper 80s. Sunday night, mostly clear. Lows in the upper 60s. Labor Day through Wednesday, partly cloudy. Highs in the upper 80s. Lows in the upper 60s. Again, the forecast for Galesburg and surrounding areas of central and northwest Illinois for the rest of tonight, mostly clear. Lows in the mid-70s. South winds 5 to 10 miles an hour. At 8 p.m. in Galesburg, skies were clear. The temperature was 83 degrees, the dew point was 78, and the relative humidity was 85%. The heat index was 92. The wind was calm. The pressure was 29.93 inches and steady. Elsewhere around the area, it was clear. It was 87 at Peoria, 84 at Moline, and 82 at Burlington. Quincy reported 87, Macomb reported 81, and Springfield reported 86. And once again at 8 p.m. in Galesburg, under clear skies, the temperature was 83, and the heat index was 92. Looking elsewhere around the Midwest at 8 p.m., Chicago was partly cloudy, and 89. Indianapolis was partly cloudy, and 87. St. Louis was partly cloudy, and 93. Kansas City was partly cloudy, and 85. Des Moines was partly cloudy, and 89. Milwaukee was partly cloudy, and 85. The following is a summary of watches, warnings, and advisories in effect. For the KZZ 66 listening area, an extreme heat warning has been issued until 7 p.m. Friday for the following county, Knox, Illinois. An extreme heat warning remains in effect until 7 p.m. Friday for the following counties, Henry, Mercer, and Warren. Here is information on the heat wave for the following county, Knox, Illinois. Extreme heat warning in effect until 7 p.m. Friday. What? Dangerously hot conditions with heat index values up to around 105. Expect minimal relief overnight with lows in the mid-70s. Where? Portions of central, east central, southeast, and west central Illinois. When? Until 7 p.m. Friday. The following impacts are expected. Heat-related illnesses increase significantly during extreme heat and high humidity events. Drink plenty of fluids, stay in an air-conditioned room, stay out of the sun, and check up on relatives and neighbors. Here is information on the heat wave for the following counties in Illinois, Henry, Mercer, and Warren. Extreme heat warning remains in effect until 7 p.m. Friday. What? Dangerously hot conditions with heat index values of 105 to 110. Where? Portions of north central, northwest, and west central Illinois, east central and southeast Iowa, and northeast Missouri. When?

till 7 p.m. Friday. The following impacts are expected. Heat-related illnesses increase significantly during extreme heat and high humidity events. Drink plenty of fluids, stay in an air-conditioned room, stay out of the sun, and check up on relatives and neighbors. Take extra precautions when outside. Wear lightweight and loose-fitting clothing. Try to limit strenuous activities to early morning or evening. Take action when you see symptoms of heat exhaustion and heat stroke. The time is currently 8:45 p.m. Central Daylight Time. 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Now for the official National Weather Service forecast for Galesburg and surrounding areas of central and northwest Illinois. West of tonight, mostly clear. Lows in the mid-70s. South winds 5 to 10 miles an hour. Thursday, sunny. A slight chance of showers and thunderstorms in the afternoon. Humid with highs in the mid-90s. Southwest winds 5 to 10 miles an hour. Chance of rain 20%. Heat index values up to 104. Thursday night, mostly clear. A slight chance of showers and thunderstorms until midnight. Lows in the mid-70s. South winds around 5 miles an hour. Chance of rain 20%. Friday, sunny with highs in the lower 90s. Southwest winds around 5 miles an hour. Heat index values up to 105. Friday night, mostly clear. Humid with lows in the lower 70s. South winds around 5 miles an hour until midnight, becoming light and variable. Saturday, mostly sunny. Highs in the lower 90s. Heat index values up to 100. Saturday night, mostly clear. Lows in the upper 60s. Sunday, mostly sunny. Highs in the upper 80s. Sunday night, mostly clear. Lows in the upper 60s. Labor Day through Wednesday, partly cloudy. Highs in the upper 80s. Lows in the upper 60s. Again, the forecast for Galesburg and surrounding areas of central and northwest Illinois for the rest of tonight, mostly clear. Lows in the mid-70s. South winds 5 to 10 miles an hour. At 8 p.m. in Galesburg, skies were clear. The temperature was 83 degrees, the dew point was 78, and the relative humidity was 85%. The heat index was 92. The wind was calm. The pressure was 29.93 inches and steady. Elsewhere around the area, it was clear. It was 87 at Peoria, 84 at Moline, and 82 at Burlington. Quincy reported 87, Macomb reported 81, and Springfield reported 86. And once again at 8 p.m. in Galesburg, under clear skies, the temperature was 83, and the heat index was 92. Looking elsewhere around the Midwest at 8 p.m., Chicago was partly cloudy, and 89. Indianapolis was partly cloudy, and 87. St. Louis was partly cloudy, and 93. Kansas City was partly cloudy, and 85. Des Moines was partly cloudy, and 89. Milwaukee was partly cloudy, and 85. The following is a summary of watches, warnings, and advisories in effect. For the KZZ66 listening area, an extreme heat warning has been issued until 7 p.m. Friday for the following county, Knox, Illinois. An extreme heat warning remains in effect until 7 p.m. Friday for the following counties, Henry, Mercer, and Warren. Here is information on the heat wave for the following county, Knox, Illinois. Extreme heat warning in effect until 7 p.m. Friday. What? Dangerously hot conditions with heat index values up to around 105. Expect minimal relief overnight with lows in the mid-70s. Where? Portions of central, east central, southeast, and west central Illinois. When? Until 7 p.m. Friday. The following impacts are expected. Heat-related illnesses increase significantly during extreme heat and high humidity events. Drink plenty of fluids, stay in an air-conditioned room, stay out of the sun, and check up on relatives and neighbors. Here is information on the heat wave for the following counties in Illinois, Henry, Mercer, and Warren. Extreme heat warning remains in effect until 7 p.m. Friday.
What? Dangerously hot conditions with heat index values of 105 to 110. Where? Portions of north central, northwest, and west central Illinois, east central and southeast Iowa, and northeast Missouri. When? Until 7 p.m. Friday. The following impacts are expected. Heat-related illnesses increase significantly during extreme heat and high humidity events. Drink plenty of fluids, stay in an air-conditioned room, stay out of the sun, and check up on relatives and neighbors. Take extra precautions when outside. Wear lightweight and loose-fitting clothing. Try to limit strenuous activities to early morning or evening. Take action when you see symptoms of heat exhaustion and heat stroke. The time is currently 8:50 p.m. Central Daylight Time. 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Now for the official National Weather Service forecast for Galesburg and surrounding areas of central and northwest Illinois. Rest of tonight, mostly clear. Lows in the mid-70s. South winds 5 to 10 miles an hour. Thursday, sunny. A slight chance of showers and thunderstorms in the afternoon. Humid with highs in the mid-90s. Southwest winds 5 to 10 miles an hour. Chance of rain 20%. Heat index values up to 104. Thursday night, mostly clear. A slight chance of showers and thunderstorms until midnight. Lows in the mid-70s. South winds around 5 miles an hour. Chance of rain 20%. Friday, sunny with highs in the lower 90s. Southwest winds around 5 miles an hour. Heat index values up to 105. Friday night, mostly clear. Humid with lows in the lower 70s. South winds around 5 miles an hour until midnight, becoming light and variable. Saturday, mostly sunny. Highs in the lower 90s. Heat index values up to 100. Saturday night, mostly clear. Lows in the upper 60s. Sunday, mostly sunny. Highs in the upper 80s. Sunday night, mostly clear. Lows in the upper 60s. Labor Day through Wednesday, partly cloudy. Highs in the upper 80s. Lows in the upper 60s. Again, the forecast for Galesburg and surrounding areas of central and northwest Illinois for the rest of tonight, mostly clear. Lows in the mid-70s. South winds 5 to 10 miles an hour. At 8 p.m. in Galesburg, skies were clear. The temperature was 83 degrees, the dew point was 78, and the relative humidity was 85%. The heat index was 92. The wind was calm. The pressure was 29.93 inches and steady. Elsewhere around the area, it was clear. It was 87 at Peoria, 84 at Moline, and 82 at Burlington. Quincy reported 87, Macomb reported 81, and Springfield reported 86. And once again at 8 p.m. in Galesburg, under clear skies, the temperature was 83 and the heat index was 92. Looking elsewhere around the Midwest at 8 p.m., Chicago was partly cloudy and 89. Indianapolis was partly cloudy and 87. St. Louis was partly cloudy and 93. Kansas City was partly cloudy and 85. Des Moines was partly cloudy and 89. Milwaukee was partly cloudy and 85. The following is a summary of watches, warnings, and advisories in effect. For the KZZ66 listening area, an extreme heat warning has been issued until 7 p.m. Friday for the following county, Knox, Illinois. An extreme heat warning remains in effect until 7 p.m. Friday for the following counties, Henry, Mercer, and Warren. Here is information on the heat wave for the following county, Knox, Illinois. Extreme heat warning in effect until 7 p.m. Friday. What? Dangerously hot conditions with heat index values up to around 105. Expect minimal relief overnight with lows in the mid-70s. Where? Portions of central, east central, southeast, and west central Illinois. When? Until 7 p.m. Friday. The following impacts are expected. Heat-related illnesses increase significantly during extreme heat and high humidity events. Drink plenty of fluids, stay in an air-conditioned room, stay out of the sun, and check up on relatives and neighbors.
Here is information on the heat wave for the following counties in Illinois, Henry, Mercer, and Warren. Extreme heat warning remains in effect until 7 p.m. Friday. What? Dangerously hot conditions with heat index values of 105 to 110. Where? Portions of north central, northwest, and west central Illinois, east central and southeast Iowa, and northeast Missouri. When? Until 7 p.m. Friday. The following impacts are expected. Heat-related illnesses increase significantly during extreme heat and high humidity events. Drink plenty of fluids, stay in an air-conditioned room, stay out of the sun, and check up on relatives and neighbors. Take extra precautions when outside. Wear lightweight and loose-fitting clothing. Try to limit strenuous activities to early morning or evening. Take action when you see symptoms of heat exhaustion and heat stroke. The time is currently 8:55 p.m. Central Daylight Time. 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Now for the official National Weather Service forecast for Galesburg and surrounding areas of central and northwest Illinois. West of tonight, mostly clear. Lows in the mid-70s. South winds 5 to 10 miles an hour. Thursday, sunny. A slight chance of showers and thunderstorms in the afternoon. Humid with highs in the mid-90s. Southwest winds 5 to 10 miles an hour. Chance of rain 20%. Heat index values up to 104. Thursday night, mostly clear. A slight chance of showers and thunderstorms until midnight. Lows in the mid-70s. South winds around 5 miles an hour. Chance of rain 20%. Friday, sunny with highs in the lower 90s. Southwest winds around 5 miles an hour. Heat index values up to 105. Friday night, mostly clear. Humid with lows in the lower 70s. South winds around 5 miles an hour until midnight, becoming light and variable. Saturday, mostly sunny. Highs in the lower 90s. Heat index values up to 100. Saturday night, mostly clear. Lows in the upper 60s. Sunday, mostly sunny. Highs in the upper 80s. Sunday night, mostly clear. Lows in the upper 60s. Labor Day through Wednesday, partly cloudy. Highs in the upper 80s. Lows in the upper 60s. Again, the forecast for Galesburg and surrounding areas of central and northwest Illinois for the rest of tonight, mostly clear. Lows in the mid-70s. South winds 5 to 10 miles an hour. At 8 p.m. in Galesburg, skies were clear. The temperature was 83 degrees, the dew point was 78, and the relative humidity was 85%. The heat index was 92. The wind was calm. The pressure was 29.93 inches and steady. Elsewhere around the area, it was clear. It was 87 at Peoria, 84 at Moline, and 82 at Burlington. Quincy reported 87, Macomb reported 81, and Springfield reported 86. And once again at 8 p.m. in Galesburg, under clear skies, the temperature was 83, and the heat index was 92. Looking elsewhere around the Midwest at 8 p.m., Chicago was partly cloudy, and 89. Indianapolis was partly cloudy, and 87. St. Louis was partly cloudy, and 93. Kansas City was partly cloudy, and 85. Des Moines was partly cloudy, and 89. Milwaukee was partly cloudy, and 85. The following is a summary of watches, warnings, and advisories in effect. For the KZZ66 listening area, an extreme heat warning has been issued until 7 p.m. Friday for the following county, Knox, Illinois. An extreme heat warning remains in effect until 7 p.m. Friday for the following counties, Henry, Mercer, and Warren. Here is information on the heat wave for the following county, Knox, Illinois. Extreme heat warning in effect until 7 p.m. Friday. What? Dangerously hot conditions with heat index values up to around 105. Expect minimal relief overnight with lows in the mid-70s. Where? Portions of central, east central, southeast, and west central Illinois. When? Until 7 p.m. Friday.
The following impacts are expected. Heat-related illnesses increase significantly during extreme heat and high humidity events. Drink plenty.

via fluids, stay in an air-conditioned room, stay out of the sun, and check up on relatives and neighbors. Here is information on the heat wave for the following counties in Illinois, Henry, Mercer, and Warren. Extreme heat warning remains in effect until 7 p.m. Friday. What? Dangerously hot conditions with heat index values of 105 to 110. Where? Portions of north central, northwest, and west central Illinois, east central and southeast Iowa, and northeast Missouri. When? Until 7 p.m. Friday. The following impacts are expected. Heat-related illnesses increase significantly during extreme heat and high humidity events. Drink plenty of fluids, stay in an air-conditioned room, stay out of the sun, and check up on relatives and neighbors. Take extra precautions when outside. Wear lightweight and loose-fitting clothing. Try to limit strenuous activities to early morning or evening. Take action when you see symptoms of heat exhaustion and heat stroke. The time is currently 9 p.m. Central Daylight Time. 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Now for the official National Weather Service forecast for Galesburg and surrounding areas of central and northwest Illinois. Rest of tonight, mostly clear. Lows in the mid-70s. South winds 5 to 10 miles an hour. Thursday, sunny. A slight chance of showers and thunderstorms in the afternoon. Humid with highs in the mid-90s. Southwest winds 5 to 10 miles an hour. Chance of rain 20%. Heat index values up to 104. Thursday night, mostly clear. A slight chance of showers and thunderstorms until midnight. Lows in the mid-70s. South winds around 5 miles an hour. Chance of rain 20%. Friday, sunny with highs in the lower 90s. Southwest winds around 5 miles an hour. Heat index values up to 105. Friday night, mostly clear. Humid with lows in the lower 70s. South winds around 5 miles an hour until midnight, becoming light and variable. Saturday, mostly sunny. Highs in the lower 90s. Heat index values up to 100. Saturday night, mostly clear. Lows in the upper 60s. Sunday, mostly sunny. Highs in the upper 80s. Sunday night, mostly clear. Lows in the upper 60s. Labor Day through Wednesday, partly cloudy. Highs in the upper 80s. Lows in the upper 60s. Again, the forecast for Galesburg and surrounding areas of central and northwest Illinois for the rest of tonight, mostly clear. Lows in the mid-70s. South winds 5 to 10 miles an hour. The following is a summary of watches, warnings, and advisories in effect. For the KZZ66 listening area, an extreme heat warning has been issued until 7 p.m. Friday for the following county, Knox, Illinois. An extreme heat warning remains in effect until 7 p.m. Friday for the following counties, Henry, Mercer, and Warren. Here is information on the heat wave for the following county, Knox, Illinois. Extreme heat warning in effect until 7 p.m. Friday. What? Dangerously hot conditions with heat index values up to around 105. Expect minimal relief overnight with lows in the mid-70s. Where? Portions of central, east central, southeast, and west central Illinois. When? Until 7 p.m. Friday. The following impacts are expected. Heat-related illnesses increase significantly during extreme heat and high humidity events. Drink plenty of fluids, stay in an air-conditioned room, stay out of the sun, and check up on relatives and neighbors. Here is information on the heat wave for the following counties in Illinois, Henry, Mercer, and Warren. Extreme heat warning remains in effect until 7 p.m. Friday. What? Dangerously hot conditions with heat index values of 105 to 110. Where? Portions of north central, northwest, and west central Illinois, east central and southeast Iowa, and northeast Missouri. When? Until 7 p.m. Friday. The following impacts are expected. Heat-related illnesses increase significantly during extreme heat and high humidity events. Drink plenty of fluids, stay in an air-conditioned room, stay out of the sun, and check up on relatives and neighbors. Take extra precautions when outside. 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

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The time is currently 9:04 p.m. Central Daylight Time. 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Now for the official National Weather Service forecast for Galesburg and surrounding areas of central and northwest Illinois. West of tonight, mostly clear. Lows in the mid-70s. South winds 5 to 10 miles an hour. Thursday, sunny. A slight chance of showers and thunderstorms in the afternoon. Humid with highs in the mid-90s. Southwest winds 5 to 10 miles an hour. Chance of rain 20%. Heat index values up to 104. Thursday night, mostly clear. A slight chance of showers and thunderstorms until midnight. Lows in the mid-70s. South winds around 5 miles an hour. Chance of rain 20%. Friday, sunny with highs in the lower 90s. Southwest winds around 5 miles an hour. Heat index values up to 105. Friday night, mostly clear. Humid with lows in the lower 70s. South winds around 5 miles an hour until midnight, becoming light and variable. Saturday, mostly sunny. Highs in the lower 90s. Heat index values up to 100. Saturday night, mostly clear. Lows in the upper 60s. Sunday, mostly sunny. Highs in the upper 80s. Sunday night, mostly clear. Lows in the upper 60s. Labor Day through Wednesday, partly cloudy. Highs in the upper 80s. Lows in the upper 60s. Again, the forecast for Galesburg and surrounding areas of central and northwest Illinois for the rest of tonight, mostly clear. Lows in the mid-70s. South winds 5 to 10 miles an hour. At 9 p.m. in Galesburg, skies were clear. The temperature was 81 degrees, the dew point was 76, and the relative humidity was 87%. The heat index was 87. The wind was south at 5 miles an hour. The pressure was 29.94 inches and rising. Elsewhere around the area, it was clear. It was 84 at Peoria, 83 at Moline, and 82 at Burlington. Quincy reported 85, Macomb reported 78, and Springfield reported 84. And once again at 9 p.m. in Galesburg, under clear skies, the temperature was 81 and the heat index was 87. Looking elsewhere around the Midwest at 9 p.m., Chicago was partly cloudy and 87. Indianapolis was partly cloudy and 86. St. Louis was partly cloudy and 92. Kansas City was clear and 83. Des Moines was partly cloudy and 86. Milwaukee was clear and 79. The following is a summary of watches, warnings, and advisories in effect. For the KZZ66 listening area, an extreme heat warning has been issued until 7 p.m. Friday for the following county, Knox, Illinois. An extreme heat warning remains in effect until 7 p.m. Friday for the following counties, Henry, Mercer, and Warren. Here is information on the heat wave for the following county, Knox, Illinois. Extreme heat warning in effect until 7 p.m. Friday. What? Dangerously hot conditions with heat index values up to around 105. Expect minimal relief overnight with lows in the mid-70s. Where? Portions of central, east central, southeast, and west central Illinois. When? Until 7 p.m. Friday. The following impacts are expected. Heat-related illnesses increase significantly during extreme heat and high humidity events. Drink plenty of fluids, stay in an air-conditioned room, stay out of the sun, and check up on relatives and neighbors. Here is information on the heat wave for the following counties in Illinois, Henry, Mercer, and Warren. Extreme heat warning remains in effect until 7 p.m. Friday. What? Dangerously hot conditions with heat index values of 105 to 110. Where? Portions of north central, northwest, and west central Illinois, east central and southeast Iowa, and northeast Missouri. When? Until 7 p.m. Friday. The following impacts are expected. Heat-related illnesses increase significantly during extreme heat and high humidity events. Drink plenty of fluid.

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The time is currently 9:09 p.m. Central Daylight Time. 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Now for the official National Weather Service forecast for Galesburg and surrounding areas of central and northwest Illinois. Rest of tonight, mostly clear. Lows in the mid-70s. South winds 5 to 10 miles an hour. Thursday, sunny. A slight chance of showers and thunderstorms in the afternoon. Humid with highs in the mid-90s. Southwest winds 5 to 10 miles an hour. Chance of rain 20%. Heat index values up to 104. Thursday night, mostly clear. A slight chance of showers and thunderstorms until midnight. Lows in the mid-70s. South winds around 5 miles an hour. Chance of rain 20%. Friday, sunny with highs in the lower 90s. Southwest winds around 5 miles an hour. Heat index values up to 105. Friday night, mostly clear. Humid with lows in the lower 70s. South winds around 5 miles an hour until midnight, becoming light and variable. Saturday, mostly sunny. Highs in the lower 90s. Heat index values up to 100. Saturday night, mostly clear. Lows in the upper 60s. Sunday, mostly sunny. Highs in the upper 80s. Sunday night, mostly clear. Lows in the upper 60s. Labor Day through Wednesday, partly cloudy. Highs in the upper 80s. Lows in the upper 60s. Again, the forecast for Galesburg and surrounding areas of central and northwest Illinois for the rest of tonight, mostly clear. Lows in the mid-70s. South winds 5 to 10 miles an hour. At 9 p.m. in Galesburg, skies were clear. The temperature was 81 degrees, the dew point was 76, and the relative humidity was 87%. The heat index was 87. The wind was south at 5 miles an hour. The pressure was 29.94 inches and rising. Elsewhere around the area, it was clear. It was 84 at Peoria, 83 at Moline, and 82 at Burlington. Quincy reported 85, Macomb reported 78, and Springfield reported 84. And once again at 9 p.m. in Galesburg, under clear skies, the temperature was 81 and the heat index was 87. Looking elsewhere around the Midwest at 9 p.m., Chicago was partly cloudy and 87. Indianapolis was partly cloudy and 86. St. Louis was partly cloudy and 92. Kansas City was clear and 83. Des Moines was partly cloudy and 86. Milwaukee was clear and 79. The following is a summary of watches, warnings and advisories in effect. For the KZZ 66 listening area, an extreme heat warning has been issued until 7 p.m. Friday for the following county, Knox, Illinois. An extreme heat warning remains in effect until 7 p.m. Friday for the following counties, Henry, Mercer, and Warren. Here is information on the heat wave for the following county, Knox, Illinois. Extreme heat warning in effect until 7 p.m. Friday. What? Dangerously hot conditions with heat index values up to around 105. Expect minimal relief overnight with lows in the mid-70s. Where? Portions of central, east central, southeast, and west central Illinois. When? Until 7 p.m. Friday. The following impacts are expected. Heat-related illnesses increase significantly during extreme heat and high humidity events. Drink plenty of fluids, stay in an air-conditioned room, stay out of the sun, and check up on relatives and neighbors. 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

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Here is information on the heat wave for the following counties in Illinois, Henry, Mercer, and Warren. Extreme heat warning remains in effect until 7 p.m. Friday. What? Dangerously hot conditions with heat index values of 105 to 110. Where? Portions of north central, northwest, and west central Illinois, east central and southeast Iowa, and northeast Missouri. When? Until 7 p.m. Friday. The following impacts are expected. Heat-related illnesses increase significantly during extreme heat and high humidity events. Drink plenty of fluids, stay in an air-conditioned room, stay out of the sun, and check up on relatives and neighbors. Take extra precautions when outside. Wear lightweight and loose-fitting clothing. Try to limit strenuous activities to early morning or evening. Take action when you see symptoms of heat exhaustion and heat stroke. The time is currently 9:15 p.m. Central Daylight Time. 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Now for the official National Weather Service forecast for Galesburg and surrounding areas of central and northwest Illinois. West of tonight, mostly clear. Lows in the mid-70s. South winds 5 to 10 miles an hour. Thursday, sunny. A slight chance of showers and thunderstorms in the afternoon. Humid with highs in the mid-90s. Southwest winds 5 to 10 miles an hour. Chance of rain 20%. Heat index values up to 104. Thursday night, mostly clear. A slight chance of showers and thunderstorms until midnight. Lows in the mid-70s. South winds around 5 miles an hour. Chance of rain 20%. Friday, sunny with highs in the lower 90s. Southwest winds around 5 miles an hour. Heat index values up to 105. Friday night, mostly clear. Humid with lows in the lower 70s. South winds around 5 miles an hour until midnight, becoming light and variable. Saturday, mostly sunny. Highs in the lower 90s. Heat index values up to 100. Saturday night, mostly clear. Lows in the upper 60s. Sunday, mostly sunny. Highs in the upper 80s. Sunday night, mostly clear. Lows in the upper 60s. Labor Day through Wednesday, partly cloudy. Highs in the upper 80s. Lows in the upper 60s. Again, the forecast for Galesburg and surrounding areas of central and northwest Illinois for the rest of tonight, mostly clear. Lows in the mid-70s. South winds 5 to 10 miles an hour. At 9 p.m. in Galesburg, skies were clear. The temperature was 81 degrees, the dew point was 76, and the relative humidity was 87%. The heat index was 87. The wind was south at 5 miles an hour. The pressure was 29.94 inches and rising. Elsewhere around the area, it was clear. It was 84 at Peoria, 83 at Moline, and 82 at Burlington. Quincy reported 85, Macomb reported 78, and Springfield reported 84. And once again at 9 p.m. in Galesburg, under clear skies, the temperature was 81 and the heat index was 87. Looking elsewhere around the Midwest at 9 p.m., Chicago was partly cloudy and 87. Indianapolis was partly cloudy and 86. St. Louis was partly cloudy and 92. Kansas City was clear and 83. Des Moines was partly cloudy and 86. Milwaukee was clear and 79. The following is a summary of watches, warnings, and advisories in effect. For the KZZ66 listening area, an extreme heat warning has been issued until 7 p.m. Friday for the following county, Knox, Illinois. An extreme heat warning remains in effect until 7 p.m. Friday for the following counties, Henry, Mercer, and Warren. Here is information on the heat wave for the following county, Knox, Illinois. Extreme heat warning in effect until 7 p.m. Friday. What? Dangerously hot conditions with heat index values up to around 105. Expect minimal relief overnight with lows in the mid-70s. Where? Portions of central, east central, southeast, and west central Illinois. When? Until 7 p.m. Friday. The following impacts are expected.

during extreme heat and high humidity events. 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The time is currently 9:20 p.m. Central Daylight Time. 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Now for the official National Weather Service forecast for Galesburg and surrounding areas of central and northwest Illinois. West of tonight, mostly clear. Lows in the mid-70s. South winds 5 to 10 miles an hour. Thursday, sunny. A slight chance of showers and thunderstorms in the afternoon. Humid with highs in the mid-90s. Southwest winds 5 to 10 miles an hour. Chance of rain 20%. Heat index values up to 104. Thursday night, mostly clear. A slight chance of showers and thunderstorms until midnight. Lows in the mid-70s. South winds around 5 miles an hour. Chance of rain 20%. Friday, sunny with highs in the lower 90s. Southwest winds around 5 miles an hour. Heat index values up to 105. Friday night, mostly clear. Humid with lows in the lower 70s. South winds around 5 miles an hour until midnight, becoming light and variable. Saturday, mostly sunny. Highs in the lower 90s. Heat index values up to 100. Saturday night, mostly clear. Lows in the upper 60s. Sunday, mostly sunny. Highs in the upper 80s. Sunday night, mostly clear. Lows in the upper 60s. Labor Day through Wednesday, partly cloudy. Highs in the upper 80s. Lows in the upper 60s. Again, the forecast for Galesburg and surrounding areas of central and northwest Illinois for the rest of tonight, mostly clear. Lows in the mid-70s. South winds 5 to 10 miles an hour. At 9 p.m. in Galesburg, skies were clear. The temperature was 81 degrees, the dew point was 76, and the relative humidity was 87%. The heat index was 87. The wind was south at 5 miles an hour. The pressure was 29.94 inches and rising. Elsewhere around the area, it was clear. It was 84 at Peoria, 83 at Moline, and 82 at Burlington. Quincy reported 85, Macomb reported 78, and Springfield reported 84. And once again at 9 p.m. in Galesburg, under clear skies, the temperature was 81, and the heat index was 87. Looking elsewhere around the Midwest at 9 p.m., Chicago was partly cloudy, and 87. Indianapolis was partly cloudy, and 86. St. Louis was partly cloudy, and 92. Kansas City was clear, and 83. Des Moines was partly cloudy, and 86. Milwaukee was clear, and 79. The following is a summary of watches, warnings, and advisories in effect. For the KZZ66 listening area, an extreme heat warning has been issued until 7 p.m. Friday for the following county, Knox, Illinois. An extreme heat warning remains in effect until 7 p.m. Friday for the following counties, Henry, Mercer, and Warren. Here is information on the heat wave for the following county, Knox, Illinois. Extreme heat warning in effect until 7 p.m. Friday. What? Dangerously hot conditions with heat index values up to around 105. Expect minimal relief overnight with lows in the mid-70s. Where? Portions of central, east-central, southeast, and west-central Illinois. When? Until 7 p.m. Friday. The following impacts are expected. Heat-related illnesses increase significantly during extreme heat and high humidity events. Drink plenty of fluids, stay in an air-conditioned room, stay out of the sun, and check up on relatives and neighbors. Here is information on the heat wave for the following counties in Illinois, Henry, Mercer, and Warren. Extreme heat warning remains in effect until 7 p.m. Friday. What? Dangerously hot conditions with heat index values of 105 to 110. Where? Portions of north central, northwest, and west central Illinois.

east central and southeast Iowa, and northeast Missouri. When? Until 7 p.m. Friday. The following impacts are expected. Heat-related illnesses increase significantly during extreme heat and high humidity events. Drink plenty of fluids, stay in an air-conditioned room, stay out of the sun, and check up on relatives and neighbors. Take extra precautions when outside. Wear lightweight and loose-fitting clothing. Try to limit strenuous activities to early morning or evening. Take action when you see symptoms of heat exhaustion and heat stroke. The time is currently 9:25 p.m. Central Daylight Time. 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Now for the official National Weather Service forecast for Galesburg and surrounding areas of central and northwest Illinois. Rest of tonight, mostly clear. Lows in the mid-70s. South winds 5 to 10 miles an hour. Thursday, sunny. A slight chance of showers and thunderstorms in the afternoon. Humid with highs in the mid-90s. Southwest winds 5 to 10 miles an hour. Chance of rain 20%. Heat index values up to 104. Thursday night, mostly clear. A slight chance of showers and thunderstorms until midnight. Lows in the mid-70s. South winds around 5 miles an hour. Chance of rain 20%. Friday, sunny with highs in the lower 90s. Southwest winds around 5 miles an hour. Heat index values up to 105. Friday night, mostly clear. Humid with lows in the lower 70s. South winds around 5 miles an hour until midnight, becoming light and variable. Saturday, mostly sunny. Highs in the lower 90s. Heat index values up to 100. Saturday night, mostly clear. Lows in the upper 60s. Sunday, mostly sunny. Highs in the upper 80s. Sunday night, mostly clear. Lows in the upper 60s. Labor Day through Wednesday, partly cloudy. Highs in the upper 80s. Lows in the upper 60s. Again, the forecast for Galesburg and surrounding areas of central and northwest Illinois for the rest of tonight, mostly clear. Lows in the mid-70s. South winds 5 to 10 miles an hour. At 9 p.m. in Galesburg, skies were clear. The temperature was 81 degrees, the dew point was 76, and the relative humidity was 87%. The heat index was 87. The wind was south at 5 miles an hour. The pressure was 29.94 inches and rising. Elsewhere around the area, it was clear. It was 84 at Peoria, 83 at Moline, and 82 at Burlington. Quincy reported 85, Macomb reported 78, and Springfield reported 84. And once again at 9 p.m. in Galesburg, under clear skies, the temperature was 81, and the heat index was 87. Looking elsewhere around the Midwest at 9 p.m., Chicago was partly cloudy, and 87. Indianapolis was partly cloudy, and 86. St. Louis was partly cloudy, and 92. Kansas City was clear, and 83. Des Moines was partly cloudy, and 86. Milwaukee was clear, and 79. The following is a summary of watches, warnings, and advisories in effect. For the KZZ 66 listening area, an extreme heat warning has been issued until 7 p.m. Friday for the following county, Knox, Illinois. An extreme heat warning remains in effect until 7 p.m. Friday for the following counties, Henry, Mercer, and Warren. Here is information on the heat wave for the following county, Knox, Illinois. Extreme heat warning in effect until 7 p.m. Friday. What? Dangerously hot conditions with heat index values up to around 105. Expect minimal relief overnight with lows in the mid-70s. Where? Portions of central, east central, southeast, and west central Illinois. When? Until 7 p.m. Friday. The following impacts are expected. Heat-related illnesses increase significantly during extreme heat and high humidity events. Drink plenty of fluids, stay in an air-conditioned room, stay out of the sun, and check up on relatives and neighbors. Here is information on the heat wave for the following counties in Illinois, Henry, Mercer, and Warren. Extreme heat warning remains in effect until 7.

p.m. Friday. What? Dangerously hot conditions with heat index values of 105 to 110. Where? Portions of north central, northwest, and west central Illinois, east central and southeast Iowa, and northeast Missouri. When? Until 7 p.m. Friday. The following impacts are expected. Heat-related illnesses increase significantly during extreme heat and high humidity events. Drink plenty of fluids, stay in an air-conditioned room, stay out of the sun, and check up on relatives and neighbors. Take extra precautions when outside. Wear lightweight and loose-fitting clothing. Try to limit strenuous activities to early morning or evening. Take action when you see symptoms of heat exhaustion and heat stroke. The time is currently 9:31 p.m. Central Daylight Time. 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Now for the official National Weather Service forecast for Galesburg and surrounding areas of central and northwest Illinois. West of tonight, mostly clear. Lows in the mid-70s. South winds 5 to 10 miles an hour. Thursday, sunny. A slight chance of showers and thunderstorms in the afternoon. Humid with highs in the mid-90s. Southwest winds 5 to 10 miles an hour. Chance of rain 20%. Heat index values up to 104. Thursday night, mostly clear. A slight chance of showers and thunderstorms until midnight. Lows in the mid-70s. South winds around 5 miles an hour. Chance of rain 20%. Friday, sunny with highs in the lower 90s. Southwest winds around 5 miles an hour. Heat index values up to 105. Friday night, mostly clear. Humid with lows in the lower 70s. South winds around 5 miles an hour until midnight, becoming light and variable. Saturday, mostly sunny. Highs in the lower 90s. Heat index values up to 100. Saturday night, mostly clear. Lows in the upper 60s. Sunday, mostly sunny. Highs in the upper 80s. Sunday night, mostly clear. Lows in the upper 60s. Labor Day through Wednesday, partly cloudy. Highs in the upper 80s. Lows in the upper 60s. Again, the forecast for Galesburg and surrounding areas of central and northwest Illinois for the rest of tonight, mostly clear. Lows in the mid-70s. South winds 5 to 10 miles an hour. At 9 p.m. in Galesburg, skies were clear. The temperature was 81 degrees, the dew point was. South winds 5 to 10 miles an hour. At 9 p.m. in Galesburg, skies were clear. The temperature was 81 degrees, the dew point was 76, and the relative humidity was 87%. The heat index was 87. The wind was south at 5 miles an hour. The pressure was 29.94 inches and rising. Elsewhere around the area, it was clear. It was 84 at Peoria, 83 at Moline, and 82 at Burlington. Quincy reported 85, Macomb reported 78, and Springfield reported 84. And once again at 9 p.m. in Galesburg, under clear skies, the temperature was 81 and the heat index was 87. Looking elsewhere around the Midwest at 9 p.m., Chicago was partly cloudy and 87. Indianapolis was partly cloudy and 86. St. Louis was partly cloudy and 92. Kansas City was clear and 83. Des Moines was partly cloudy and 86. Milwaukee was clear and 79. The following is a summary of watches, warnings, and advisories in effect. For the KZZ66 listening area, an extreme heat warning has been issued until 7 p.m. Friday for the following county, Knox, Illinois. An extreme heat warning remains in effect until 7 p.m. Friday for the following counties, Henry, Mercer, and Warren. Here is information on the heat wave for the following county, Knox, Illinois. Extreme heat warning in effect until 7 p.m. Friday. What? Dangerously hot conditions with heat index values up to around 105. Expect minimal relief overnight with lows in the mid-70s. Where? Portions of central, east central, southeast, and west central Illinois. When? Until 7 p.m. Friday. The following impacts are expected. Heat related

Did illnesses increase significantly during extreme heat and high humidity events? Drink plenty of fluids, stay in an air-conditioned room, stay out of the sun, and check up on relatives and neighbors. Here is information on the heat wave for the following counties in Illinois, Henry, Mercer, and Warren. Extreme heat warning remains in effect until 7 p.m. Friday. What? Dangerously hot conditions with heat index values of 105 to 110. Where? Portions of north central, northwest, and west central Illinois, east central and southeast Iowa, and northeast Missouri. When? Until 7 p.m. Friday. The following impacts are expected. Heat-related illnesses increase significantly during extreme heat and high humidity events. Drink plenty of fluids, stay in an air-conditioned room, stay out of the sun, and check up on relatives and neighbors. Take extra precautions when outside. Wear lightweight and loose-fitting clothing. Try to limit strenuous activities to early morning or evening. Take action when you see symptoms of heat exhaustion and heat stroke. The time is currently 9:36 p.m. Central Daylight Time. 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Now for the official National Weather Service forecast for Galesburg and surrounding areas of central and northwest Illinois. Rest of tonight, mostly clear. Lows in the mid-70s. South winds 5 to 10 miles an hour. Thursday, sunny. A slight chance of showers and thunderstorms in the afternoon. Humid with highs in the mid-90s. Southwest winds 5 to 10 miles an hour. Chance of rain 20%. Heat index values up to 104. Thursday night, mostly clear. A slight chance of showers and thunderstorms until midnight. Lows in the mid-70s. South winds around 5 miles an hour. Chance of rain 20%. Friday, sunny with highs in the lower 90s. Southwest winds around 5 miles an hour. Heat index values up to 105. Friday night, mostly clear. Humid with lows in the lower 70s. South winds around 5 miles an hour until midnight, becoming light and variable. Saturday, mostly sunny. Highs in the lower 90s. Heat index values up to 100. Saturday night, mostly clear. Lows in the upper 60s. Sunday, mostly sunny. Highs in the upper 80s. Sunday night, mostly clear. Lows in the upper 60s. Labor Day through Wednesday, partly cloudy. Highs in the upper 80s. Lows in the upper 60s. Again, the forecast for Galesburg and surrounding areas of central and northwest Illinois for the rest of tonight, mostly clear. Lows in the mid-70s. South winds 5 to 10 miles an hour. At 9 p.m. in Galesburg, skies were clear. The temperature was 81 degrees, the dew point was 76, and the relative humidity was 87%. The heat index was 87. The wind was south at 5 miles an hour. The pressure was 29.94 inches and rising. Elsewhere around the area, it was clear. It was 84 at Peoria, 83 at Moline, and 82 at Burlington. Quincy reported 85, Macomb reported 78, and Springfield reported 84. And once again at 9 p.m. in Galesburg, under clear skies, the temperature was 81, and the heat index was 87. Looking elsewhere around the Midwest at 9 p.m., Chicago was partly cloudy, and 87. Indianapolis was partly cloudy, and 86. St. Louis was partly cloudy, and 92. Kansas City was clear, and 83. Des Moines was partly cloudy, and 86. Milwaukee was clear, and 79. The following is a summary of watches, warnings, and advisories in effect. For the KZZ66 listening area, an extreme heat warning has been issued until 7 p.m. Friday for the following county, Knox, Illinois. An extreme heat warning remains in effect until 7 p.m. Friday for the following counties, Henry, Mercer, and Warren. Here is information on the heat wave for the following county, Knox, Illinois. Extreme heat warning in effect until 7 p.m. Friday. What? Dangerously hot conditions with heat index values up to around 105.
Expect minimal relief overnight with lows in the mid-70s. Where? Portions of central, east central, southeast, and west central Illinois. When? Until 7 p.m. Friday. The following impacts are expected. Heat-related illnesses increase significantly during extreme heat and high humidity events. Drink plenty of fluids, stay in an air-conditioned room, stay out of the sun, and check up on relatives and neighbors. Here is information on the heat wave for the following counties in Illinois, Henry, Mercer, and Warren. Extreme heat warning remains in effect until 7 p.m. Friday. What? Dangerously hot conditions with heat index values of 105 to 110. Where? Portions of north central, northwest, and west central Illinois, east central and southeast Iowa, and northeast Missouri. When? Until 7 p.m. Friday. The following impacts are expected. Heat-related illnesses increase significantly during extreme heat and high humidity events. Drink plenty of fluids, stay in an air-conditioned room, stay out of the sun, and check up on relatives and neighbors. Take extra precautions when outside. Wear lightweight and loose-fitting clothing. Try to limit strenuous activities to early morning or evening. Take action when you see symptoms of heat exhaustion and heat stroke. The time is currently 9:41 p.m. Central Daylight Time. 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Now for the official National Weather Service forecast for Galesburg and surrounding areas of central and northwest Illinois. Rest of tonight, mostly clear. Lows in the mid-70s. South winds 5 to 10 miles an hour. Thursday, sunny. A slight chance of showers and thunderstorms in the afternoon. Humid with highs in the mid-90s. Southwest winds 5 to 10 miles an hour. Chance of rain 20%. Heat index values up to 104. Thursday night, mostly clear. A slight chance of showers and thunderstorms until midnight. Lows in the mid-70s. South winds around 5 miles an hour. Chance of rain 20%. Friday, sunny with highs in the lower 90s. Southwest winds around 5 miles an hour. Heat index values up to 105. Friday night, mostly clear. Humid with lows in the lower 70s. South winds around 5 miles an hour until midnight, becoming light and variable. Saturday, mostly sunny. Highs in the lower 90s. Heat index values up to 100. Saturday night, mostly clear. Lows in the upper 60s. Sunday, mostly sunny. Highs in the upper 80s. Sunday night, mostly clear. Lows in the upper 60s. Labor Day through Wednesday, partly cloudy. Highs in the upper 80s. Lows in the upper 60s. Again, the forecast for Galesburg and surrounding areas of central and northwest Illinois for the rest of tonight, mostly clear. Lows in the mid-70s. South winds 5 to 10 miles an hour. At 9 p.m. in Galesburg, skies were clear. The temperature was 81 degrees, the dew point was 76, and the relative humidity was 87%. The heat index was 87. The wind was south at 5 miles an hour. The pressure was 29.94 inches and rising. Elsewhere around the area, it was clear. It was 84 at Peoria, 83 at Moline, and 82 at Burlington. Quincy reported 85, Macomb reported 78, and Springfield reported 84. And once again at 9 p.m. in Galesburg, under clear skies, the temperature was 81 and the heat index was 87. Looking elsewhere around the Midwest at 9 p.m., Chicago was partly cloudy and 87. Indianapolis was partly cloudy and 86. St. Louis was partly cloudy and 92. Kansas City was clear and 83. Des Moines was partly cloudy and 86. Milwaukee was clear and 79. The following is a summary of watches, warnings, and advisories in effect. For the KZZ66 listening area, an extreme heat warning has been issued until 7 p.m. Friday for the following county, Knox, Illinois. An extreme heat warning remains in effect until 7 p.m. Friday for the following counties, Henry, Mercer, and Warren.
Here is information on the heat wave for the following county, Knox, Illinois. Extreme heat warning.

in effect until 7 p.m. Friday. What? Dangerously hot conditions with heat index values up to around 105. Expect minimal relief overnight with lows in the mid-70s. Where? Portions of central, east central, southeast, and west central Illinois. When? Until 7 p.m. Friday. The following impacts are expected. Heat-related illnesses increase significantly during extreme heat and high humidity events. Drink plenty of fluids, stay in an air-conditioned room, stay out of the sun, and check up on relatives and neighbors. Here is information on the heat wave for the following counties in Illinois, Henry, Mercer, and Warren. Extreme heat warning remains in effect until 7 p.m. Friday. What? Dangerously hot conditions with heat index values of 105 to 110. Where? Portions of north central, northwest, and west central Illinois, east central and southeast Iowa, and northeast Missouri. When? Until 7 p.m. Friday. The following impacts are expected. Heat-related illnesses increase significantly during extreme heat and high humidity events. Drink plenty of fluids, stay in an air-conditioned room, stay out of the sun, and check up on relatives and neighbors. Take extra precautions when outside. Wear lightweight and loose-fitting clothing. Try to limit strenuous activities to early morning or evening. Take action when you see symptoms of heat exhaustion and heat stroke. The time is currently 9:46 p.m. Central Daylight Time. 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Now for the official National Weather Service forecast for Galesburg and surrounding areas of central and northwest Illinois. Rest of tonight, mostly clear. Lows in the mid-70s. South winds 5 to 10 miles an hour. Thursday, sunny. A slight chance of showers and thunderstorms in the afternoon. Humid with highs in the mid-90s. Southwest winds 5 to 10 miles an hour. Chance of rain 20%. Heat index values up to 104. Thursday night, mostly clear. A slight chance of showers and thunderstorms until midnight. Lows in the mid-70s. South winds around 5 miles an hour. Chance of rain 20%. Friday, sunny with highs in the lower 90s. Southwest winds around 5 miles an hour. Heat index values up to 105. Friday night, mostly clear. Humid with lows in the lower 70s. South winds around 5 miles an hour until midnight, becoming light and variable. Saturday, mostly sunny. Highs in the lower 90s. Heat index values up to 100. Saturday night, mostly clear. Lows in the upper 60s. Sunday, mostly sunny. Highs in the upper 80s. Sunday night, mostly clear. Lows in the upper 60s. Labor Day through Wednesday, partly cloudy. Highs in the upper 80s. Lows in the upper 60s. Again, the forecast for Galesburg and surrounding areas of central and northwest Illinois for the rest of tonight, mostly clear. Lows in the mid-70s. South winds 5 to 10 miles an hour. At 9 p.m. in Galesburg, skies were clear. The temperature was 81 degrees, the dew point was 76, and the relative humidity was 87%. The heat index was 87. The wind was south at 5 miles an hour. The pressure was 29.94 inches and rising. Elsewhere around the area, it was clear. It was 84 at Peoria, 83 at Moline, and 82 at Burlington. Quincy reported 85, Macomb reported 78, and Springfield reported 84. And once again at 9 p.m. in Galesburg, under clear skies, the temperature was 81, and the heat index was 87. Looking elsewhere around the Midwest at 9 p.m., Chicago was partly cloudy, and 87. Indianapolis was partly cloudy, and 86. St. Louis was partly cloudy, and 92. Kansas City was clear, and 83. Des Moines was partly cloudy, and 86. Milwaukee was clear, and 79. The following is a summary of watches, warnings, and advisories in effect. For the KZZ 66 listening area, an extreme heat warning has been issued until 7 p.m. Friday for the following county, Knox, Illinois.
An extreme heat warning remains in effect until 7 p.m. Friday for the following counties: Henry, Mercer, and Warren. Here is information on the heat wave for the following county: Knox, Illinois. Extreme heat warning in effect until 7 p.m. Friday. What? Dangerously hot conditions with heat index values up to around 105. Expect minimal relief overnight with lows in the mid-70s. Where? Portions of central, east central, southeast, and west central Illinois. When? Until 7 p.m. Friday. The following impacts are expected: heat-related illnesses increase significantly during extreme heat and high humidity events. Drink plenty of fluids, stay in an air-conditioned room, stay out of the sun, and check up on relatives and neighbors. Here is information on the heat wave for the following counties in Illinois: Henry, Mercer, and Warren. Extreme heat warning remains in effect until 7 p.m. Friday. What? Dangerously hot conditions with heat index values of 105 to 110. Where? Portions of north central, northwest, and west central Illinois, east central and southeast Iowa, and northeast Missouri. When? Until 7 p.m. Friday. The following impacts are expected: heat-related illnesses increase significantly during extreme heat and high humidity events. Drink plenty of fluids, stay in an air-conditioned room, stay out of the sun, and check up on relatives and neighbors. Take extra precautions when outside. Wear lightweight and loose-fitting clothing. Try to limit strenuous activities to early morning or evening. Take action when you see symptoms of heat exhaustion and heat stroke. The time is currently 9:51 p.m. Central Daylight Time. 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Now for the official National Weather Service forecast for Galesburg and surrounding areas of central and northwest Illinois. Rest of tonight, mostly clear. Lows in the mid-70s. South winds 5 to 10 miles an hour. Thursday, sunny. A slight chance of showers and thunderstorms in the afternoon. Humid with highs in the mid-90s. Southwest winds 5 to 10 miles an hour. Chance of rain 20%. Heat index values up to 104. Thursday night, mostly clear. A slight chance of showers and thunderstorms until midnight. Lows in the mid-70s. South winds around 5 miles an hour. Chance of rain 20%. Friday, sunny with highs in the lower 90s. Southwest winds around 5 miles an hour. Heat index values up to 105. Friday night, mostly clear. Humid with lows in the lower 70s. South winds around 5 miles an hour until midnight, becoming light and variable. Saturday, mostly sunny. Highs in the lower 90s. Heat index values up to 100. Saturday night, mostly clear. Lows in the upper 60s. Sunday, mostly sunny. Highs in the upper 80s. Sunday night, mostly clear. Lows in the upper 60s. Labor Day through Wednesday, partly cloudy. Highs in the upper 80s. Lows in the upper 60s. Again, the forecast for Galesburg and surrounding areas of central and northwest Illinois for the rest of tonight, mostly clear. Lows in the mid-70s. South winds 5 to 10 miles an hour. At 9 p.m. in Galesburg, skies were clear. The temperature was 81 degrees, the dew point was 76, and the relative humidity was 87%. The heat index was 87. The wind was south at 5 miles an hour. The pressure was 29.94 inches and rising. Elsewhere around the area, it was clear. It was 84 at Peoria, 83 at Moline, and 82 at Burlington. Quincy reported 85, Macomb reported 78, and Springfield reported 84. And once again at 9 p.m. in Galesburg, under clear skies, the temperature was 81, and the heat index was 87. Looking elsewhere around the Midwest at 9 p.m., Chicago was partly cloudy, and 87. Indianapolis was partly cloudy, and 86. St. Louis was partly cloudy, and 92. Kansas City was clear, and 83. Des Moines was partly cloudy, and 86. Milwaukee was clear, and 79.
The following is a summary of watches, warnings, and advisories in effect. For the KZ

Z66 listening area. An extreme heat warning has been issued until 7 p.m. Friday for the following county, Knox, Illinois. An extreme heat warning remains in effect until 7 p.m. Friday for the following counties, Henry, Mercer, and Warren. Here is information on the heat wave for the following county, Knox, Illinois. Extreme heat warning in effect until 7 p.m. Friday. What? Dangerously hot conditions with heat index values up to around 105. Expect minimal relief overnight with lows in the mid-70s. Where? Portions of central, east central, southeast, and west central Illinois. When? Until 7 p.m. Friday. The following impacts are expected. Heat-related illnesses increase significantly during extreme heat and high humidity events. Drink plenty of fluids, stay in an air-conditioned room, stay out of the sun, and check up on relatives and neighbors. Here is information on the heat wave for the following counties in Illinois, Henry, Mercer, and Warren. Extreme heat warning remains in effect until 7 p.m. Friday. What? Dangerously hot conditions with heat index values of 105 to 110. Where? Portions of north central, northwest, and west central Illinois, east central and southeast Iowa, and northeast Missouri. When? Until 7 p.m. Friday. The following impacts are expected. Heat-related illnesses increase significantly during extreme heat and high humidity events. Drink plenty of fluids, stay in an air-conditioned room, stay out of the sun, and check up on relatives and neighbors. Take extra precautions when outside. Wear lightweight and loose-fitting clothing. Try to limit strenuous activities to early morning or evening. Take action when you see symptoms of heat exhaustion and heat stroke. The time is currently 9:57 p.m. Central Daylight Time. 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Now for the official National Weather Service forecast for Galesburg and surrounding areas of central and northwest Illinois. West of tonight, mostly clear. Lows in the mid-70s. South winds 5 to 10 miles an hour. Thursday, sunny. A slight chance of showers and thunderstorms in the afternoon. Humid with highs in the mid-90s. Southwest winds 5 to 10 miles an hour. Chance of rain 20%. Heat index values up to 104. Thursday night, mostly clear. A slight chance of showers and thunderstorms until midnight. Lows in the mid-70s. South winds around 5 miles an hour. Chance of rain 20%. Friday, sunny with highs in the lower 90s. Southwest winds around 5 miles an hour. Heat index values up to 105. Friday night, mostly clear. Humid with lows in the lower 70s. South winds around 5 miles an hour until midnight, becoming light and variable. Saturday, mostly sunny. Highs in the lower 90s. Heat index values up to 100. Saturday night, mostly clear. Lows in the upper 60s. Sunday, mostly sunny. Highs in the upper 80s. Sunday night, mostly clear. Lows in the upper 60s. Labor Day through Wednesday, partly cloudy. Highs in the upper 80s. Lows in the upper 60s. Again, the forecast for Galesburg and surrounding areas of central and northwest Illinois for the rest of tonight, mostly clear. Lows in the mid-70s. South winds 5 to 10 miles an hour. At 9 p.m. in Galesburg, skies were clear. The temperature was 81 degrees, the dew point was 76, and the relative humidity was 87%. The heat index was 87. The wind was south at 5 miles an hour. The pressure was 29.94 inches and rising. Elsewhere around the area, it was clear. It was 84 at Peoria, 83 at Moline, and 82 at Burlington. Quincy reported 85, Macomb reported 78, and Springfield reported 84. And once again at 9 p.m. in Galesburg, under clear skies, the temperature was 81, and the heat index was 87. Looking elsewhere around the Midwest at 9 p.m., Chicago was partly cloudy, and 87. Indianapolis was partly cloudy, and 86. St. Louis was partly cloudy, and 92. Kansas City was clear, and 83. Des Moines was partly

partly cloudy and 86. Milwaukee was clear and 79. The following is a summary of watches, warnings, and advisories in effect. For the KZZ 66 listening area, an extreme heat warning has been issued until 7 p.m. Friday for the following county, Knox, Illinois. An extreme heat warning remains in effect until 7 p.m. Friday for the following counties, Henry, Mercer, and Warren. Here is information on the heat wave for the following county, Knox, Illinois. Extreme heat warning in effect until 7 p.m. Friday. What? Dangerously hot conditions with heat index values up to around 105. Expect minimal relief overnight with lows in the mid-70s. Where? Portions of central, east central, southeast, and west central Illinois. When? Until 7 p.m. Friday. The following impacts are expected. Heat-related illnesses increase significantly during extreme heat and high humidity events. Drink plenty of fluids, stay in an air-conditioned room, stay out of the sun, and check up on relatives and neighbors. Here is information on the heat wave for the following counties in Illinois, Henry, Mercer, and Warren. Extreme heat warning remains in effect until 7 p.m. Friday. What? Dangerously hot conditions with heat index values of 105 to 110. Where? Portions of north central, northwest, and west central Illinois, east central and southeast Iowa, and northeast Missouri. When? Until 7 p.m. Friday. The following impacts are expected. Heat-related illnesses increase significantly during extreme heat and high humidity events. Drink plenty of fluids, stay in an air-conditioned room, stay out of the sun, and check up on relatives and neighbors. Take extra precautions when outside. Wear lightweight and loose-fitting clothing. Try to limit strenuous activities to early morning or evening. Take action when you see symptoms of heat exhaustion and heat stroke. The time is currently 10:02 p.m. Central Daylight Time. 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Now for the official National Weather Service forecast for Galesburg and surrounding areas of central and northwest Illinois. Rest of tonight, mostly clear. Lows in the mid-70s. South winds 5 to 10 miles an hour. Thursday, sunny. A slight chance of showers and thunderstorms in the afternoon. Humid with highs in the mid-90s. Southwest winds 5 to 10 miles an hour. Chance of rain 20%. Heat index values up to 104. Thursday night, mostly clear. A slight chance of showers and thunderstorms until midnight. Lows in the mid-70s. South winds around 5 miles an hour. Chance of rain 20%. Friday, sunny with highs in the lower 90s. Southwest winds around 5 miles an hour. Heat index values up to 105. Friday night, mostly clear. Humid with lows in the lower 70s. South winds around 5 miles an hour until midnight, becoming light and variable. Saturday, mostly sunny. Highs in the lower 90s. Heat index values up to 100. Saturday night, mostly clear. Lows in the upper 60s. Sunday, mostly sunny. Highs in the upper 80s. Sunday night, mostly clear. Lows in the upper 60s. Labor Day through Wednesday, partly cloudy. Highs in the upper 80s. Lows in the upper 60s. Again, the forecast for Galesburg and surrounding areas of central and northwest Illinois for the rest of tonight, mostly clear. Lows in the mid-70s. South winds 5 to 10 miles an hour. The following is a summary of watches, warnings, and advisories in effect. For the KZZ 66 listening area, an extreme heat warning has been issued until 7 p.m. Friday for the following county, Knox, Illinois. An extreme heat warning remains in effect until 7 p.m. Friday for the following counties, Henry, Mercer, and Warren. Here is information on the heat wave for the following county, Knox, Illinois. Extreme heat warning in effect until 7 p.m. Friday. What? Dangerously hot conditions with heat index values up to around 105. Expect minimal relief overnight with lows in the mid-70s. Where? Portions of central, east central, southeast, and west central Illinois.
when, until 7 p.m. Friday. The following impacts are expected. Heat-related illnesses increase significantly during extreme heat and high humidity events. Drink plenty of fluids, stay in an air-conditioned room, stay out of the sun, and check up on relatives and neighbors. Here is information on the heat wave for the following counties in Illinois, Henry, Mercer, and Warren. Extreme heat warning remains in effect until 7 p.m. Friday. What? Dangerously hot conditions with heat index values of 105 to 110. Where? Portions of north central, northwest, and west central Illinois, east central and southeast Iowa, and northeast Missouri. When? Until 7 p.m. Friday. The following impacts are expected. Heat-related illnesses increase significantly during extreme heat and high humidity events. Drink plenty of fluids, stay in an air-conditioned room, stay out of the sun, and check up on relatives and neighbors. Take extra precautions when outside. Wear lightweight and loose-fitting clothing. Try to limit strenuous activities to early morning or evening. Take action when you see symptoms of heat exhaustion and heat stroke. The time is currently 10:06 p.m. Central Daylight Time. 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Now for the official National Weather Service forecast for Galesburg and surrounding areas of central and northwest Illinois. Rest of tonight, mostly clear. Lows in the mid-70s. South winds 5 to 10 miles an hour. Thursday, sunny. A slight chance of showers and thunderstorms in the afternoon. Humid with highs in the mid-90s. Southwest winds 5 to 10 miles an hour. Chance of rain 20%. Heat index values up to 104. Thursday night, mostly clear. A slight chance of showers and thunderstorms until midnight. Lows in the mid-70s. South winds around 5 miles an hour. Chance of rain 20%. Friday, sunny with highs in the lower 90s. Southwest winds around 5 miles an hour. Heat index values up to 105. Friday night, mostly clear. Humid with lows in the lower 70s. South winds around 5 miles an hour until midnight, becoming light and variable. Saturday, mostly sunny. Highs in the lower 90s. Heat index values up to 100. Saturday night, mostly clear. Lows in the upper 60s. Sunday, mostly sunny. Highs in the upper 80s. Sunday night, mostly clear. Lows in the upper 60s. Labor Day through Wednesday, partly cloudy. Highs in the upper 80s. Lows in the upper 60s. Again, the forecast for Galesburg and surrounding areas of central and northwest Illinois for the rest of tonight, mostly clear. Lows in the mid-70s. South winds 5 to 10 miles an hour. At 10 p.m. in Galesburg, skies were clear. The temperature was 80 degrees, the dew point was 75, and the relative humidity was 86%. The heat index was 84. The wind was south at 3 miles an hour. The pressure was 29.94 inches and steady. Elsewhere around the area, it was clear. It was 84 at Peoria, 83 at Moline, and 81 at Burlington. Quincy reported 81, Macomb reported 77, and Springfield reported 84. And once again at 10 p.m. in Galesburg, under clear skies, the temperature was 80, and the heat index was 84. Looking elsewhere around the Midwest at 10 p.m., Chicago was partly cloudy, and 86. Indianapolis was clear, and 84. St. Louis was partly cloudy, and 90. Kansas City was clear, and 80. Des Moines was partly cloudy, and 85. Milwaukee was partly cloudy, and 78. The following is a summary of watches, warnings, and advisories in effect. For the KZZ66 listening area, an extreme heat warning has been issued until 7 p.m. Friday for the following county, Knox, Illinois. An extreme heat warning remains in effect until 7 p.m. Friday for the following counties, Henry, Mercer, and Warren. Here is information on the heat wave for the following county, Knox, Illinois. Extreme heat warning in effect until 7 p.m. Friday. What? Dangerously hot conditions with heat index values up to around 105.
Expect minimal relief over

night with lows in the mid-70s. Where? Portions of central, east central, southeast, and west central Illinois. When? Until 7 p.m. Friday. The following impacts are expected. Heat-related illnesses increase significantly during extreme heat and high humidity events. Drink plenty of fluids, stay in an air-conditioned room, stay out of the sun, and check up on relatives and neighbors. Here is information on the heat wave for the following counties in Illinois, Henry, Mercer, and Warren. Extreme heat warning remains in effect until 7 p.m. Friday. What? Dangerously hot conditions with heat index values of 105 to 110. Where? Portions of north central, northwest, and west central Illinois, east central and southeast Iowa, and northeast Missouri. When? Until 7 p.m. Friday. The following impacts are expected. Heat-related illnesses increase significantly during extreme heat and high humidity events. Drink plenty of fluids, stay in an air-conditioned room, stay out of the sun, and check up on relatives and neighbors. Take extra precautions when outside. Wear lightweight and loose-fitting clothing. Try to limit strenuous activities to early morning or evening. Take action when you see symptoms of heat exhaustion and heat stroke. The time is currently 10:11 p.m. Central Daylight Time. 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Now for the official National Weather Service forecast for Galesburg and surrounding areas of central and northwest Illinois. West of tonight, mostly clear. Lows in the mid-70s. South winds 5 to 10 miles an hour. Thursday, sunny. A slight chance of showers and thunderstorms in the afternoon. Humid with highs in the mid-90s. Southwest winds 5 to 10 miles an hour. Chance of rain 20%. Heat index values up to 104. Thursday night, mostly clear. A slight chance of showers and thunderstorms until midnight. Lows in the mid-70s. South winds around 5 miles an hour. Chance of rain 20%. Friday, sunny with highs in the lower 90s. Southwest winds around 5 miles an hour. Heat index values up to 105. Friday night, mostly clear. Humid with lows in the lower 70s. South winds around 5 miles an hour until midnight, becoming light and variable. Saturday, mostly sunny. Highs in the lower 90s. Heat index values up to 100. Saturday night, mostly clear. Lows in the upper 60s. Sunday, mostly sunny. Highs in the upper 80s. Sunday night, mostly clear. Lows in the upper 60s. Labor Day through Wednesday, partly cloudy. Highs in the upper 80s. Lows in the upper 60s. Again, the forecast for Galesburg and surrounding areas of central and northwest Illinois for the rest of tonight, mostly clear. Lows in the mid-70s. South winds 5 to 10 miles an hour. At 10 p.m. in Galesburg, skies were clear. The temperature was 80 degrees, the dew point was 75, and the relative humidity was 86%. The heat index was 84. The wind was south at 3 miles an hour. The pressure was 29.94 inches and steady. Elsewhere around the area, it was clear. It was 84 at Peoria, 83 at Moline, and 81 at Burlington. Quincy reported 81, Macomb reported 77, and Springfield reported 84. And once again at 10 p.m. in Galesburg, under clear skies, the temperature was 80, and the heat index was 84. 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Programming originates from NOAA's National Weather Service office in Lincoln. KZZ66 serves the following counties: Henry, Knox, Mercer, and Warren. KZZ66 is part of the All Hazards Network of NOAA Weather Radio. At 10 p.m. in Galesburg, skies were clear. The temperature was 80 degrees, the dew point was 75, and the relative humidity was 86%. The heat index was 84. The wind was south at 3 miles an hour. The pressure was 29.94 inches and steady. Elsewhere around the area, it was clear. It was 84 at Peoria,

83 at Moline, and 81 at Burlington. Quincy reported 81, Macomb reported 77, and Springfield reported 84. And once again at 10 p.m. in Galesburg, under clear skies, the temperature was 80, and the heat index was 84. Looking elsewhere around the Midwest at 10 p.m., Chicago was partly cloudy, and 86. Indianapolis was clear, and 84. St. Louis was partly cloudy, and 90. Kansas City was clear, and 80. Des Moines was partly cloudy, and 85. Milwaukee was partly cloudy, and 78. The following is a summary of watches, warnings, and advisories in effect. For the KZZ 66 listening area, an extreme heat warning has been issued until 7 p.m. Friday for the following county, Knox, Illinois. An extreme heat warning remains in effect until 7 p.m. Friday for the following counties, Henry, Mercer, and Warren. Here is information on the heat wave for the following county, Knox, Illinois. Extreme heat warning in effect until 7 p.m. Friday. What? Dangerously hot conditions with heat index values up to around 105. Expect minimal relief overnight with lows in the mid-70s. Where? Portions of central, east central, southeast, and west central Illinois. When? Until 7 p.m. Friday. The following impacts are expected. Heat-related illnesses increase significantly during extreme heat and high humidity events. Drink plenty of fluids, stay in an air-conditioned room, stay out of the sun, and check up on relatives and neighbors. Here is information on the heat wave for the following counties in Illinois, Henry, Mercer, and Warren. Extreme heat warning remains in effect until 7 p.m. Friday. What? Dangerously hot conditions with heat index values of 105 to 110. Where? Portions of north central, northwest, and west central Illinois, east central and southeast Iowa, and northeast Missouri. When? Until 7 p.m. Friday. The following impacts are expected. Heat-related illnesses increase significantly during extreme heat and high humidity events. Drink plenty of fluids, stay in an air-conditioned room, stay out of the sun, and check up on relatives and neighbors. Take extra precautions when outside. Wear lightweight and loose-fitting clothing. Try to limit strenuous activities to early morning or evening. Take action when you see symptoms of heat exhaustion and heat stroke. The time is currently 10:17 p.m. Central Daylight Time. 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Now for the official National Weather Service forecast for Galesburg and surrounding areas of central and northwest Illinois. Rest of tonight, mostly clear. Lows in the mid-70s. South winds 5 to 10 miles an hour. Thursday, sunny. A slight chance of showers and thunderstorms in the afternoon. Humid with highs in the mid-90s. Southwest winds 5 to 10 miles an hour. Chance of rain 20%. Heat index values up to 104. Thursday night, mostly clear. A slight chance of showers and thunderstorms until midnight. Lows in the mid-70s. South winds around 5 miles an hour. Chance of rain 20%. Friday, sunny with highs in the lower 90s. Southwest winds around 5 miles an hour. Heat index values up to 105. Friday night, mostly clear. Humid with lows in the lower 70s. South winds around 5 miles an hour until midnight, becoming light and variable. Saturday, mostly sunny. Highs in the lower 90s. Heat index values up to 100. Saturday night, mostly clear. Lows in the upper 60s. Sunday, mostly sunny. Highs in the upper 80s. Sunday night, mostly clear. Lows in the upper 60s. Labor Day through Wednesday, partly cloudy. Highs in the upper 80s. Lows in the upper 60s. Again, the forecast for Galesburg and surrounding areas of central and northwest Illinois for the rest of tonight, mostly clear. Lows in the mid-70s. South winds 5 to 10 miles an hour. At 10 p.m. in Galesburg, skies were clear. The temperature was 80 degrees, the dew point was 75, and the relative humidity was 86%. The heat index was 84. The wind was south at 3 miles.

Milwaukee was partly cloudy and 78. The following is a summary of watches, warnings, and advisories in effect. For the KZZ 66 listening area, an extreme heat warning has been issued until 7 p.m. Friday for the following county, Knox, Illinois. An extreme heat warning remains in effect until 7 p.m. Friday for the following counties, Henry, Mercer, and Warren. Here is information on the heat wave for the following county, Knox, Illinois. Extreme heat warning in effect until 7 p.m. Friday. What? Dangerously hot conditions with heat index values up to around 105. Expect minimal relief overnight with lows in the mid-70s. Where? Portions of central, east central, southeast, and west central Illinois. When? Until 7 p.m. Friday. The following impacts are expected. Heat-related illnesses increase significantly during extreme heat and high humidity events. Drink plenty of fluids, stay in an air-conditioned room, stay out of the sun, and check up on relatives and neighbors. Here is information on the heat wave for the following counties in Illinois, Henry, Mercer, and Warren. Extreme heat warning remains in effect until 7 p.m. Friday. What? Dangerously hot conditions with heat index values of 105 to 110. Where? Portions of north central, northwest, and west central Illinois, east central and southeast Iowa, and northeast Missouri. When? Until 7 p.m. Friday. The following impacts are expected. Heat-related illnesses increase significantly during extreme heat and high humidity events. Drink plenty of fluids, stay in an air-conditioned room, stay out of the sun, and check up on relatives and neighbors. Take extra precautions when outside. Wear lightweight and loose-fitting clothing. Try to limit strenuous activities to early morning or evening. Take action when you see symptoms of heat exhaustion and heat stroke. The time is currently 10:23 p.m. Central Daylight Time. 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Now for the official National Weather Service forecast for Galesburg and surrounding areas of central and northwest Illinois. Rest of tonight, mostly clear. Lows in the mid-70s. South winds 5 to 10 miles an hour. Thursday, sunny. A slight chance of showers and thunderstorms in the afternoon. Humid with highs in the mid-90s. Southwest winds 5 to 10 miles an hour. Chance of rain 20%. Heat index values up to 104. Thursday night, mostly clear. A slight chance of showers and thunderstorms until midnight. Lows in the mid-70s. South winds around 5 miles an hour. Chance of rain 20%. Friday, sunny with highs in the lower 90s. Southwest winds around 5 miles an hour. Heat index values up to 105. Friday night, mostly clear. Humid with lows in the lower 70s. South winds around 5 miles an hour until midnight, becoming light and variable. Saturday, mostly sunny. Highs in the lower 90s. Heat index values up to 100. Saturday night, mostly clear. Lows in the upper 60s. Sunday, mostly sunny. Highs in the upper 80s. Sunday night, mostly clear. Lows in the upper 60s. Labor Day through Wednesday, partly cloudy. Highs in the upper 80s. Lows in the upper 60s. Again, the forecast for Galesburg and surrounding areas of central and northwest Illinois for the rest of tonight, mostly clear. Lows in the mid-70s. South winds 5 to 10 miles an hour. At 10 p.m. in Galesburg, skies were clear. The temperature was 80 degrees, the dew point was 75, and the relative humidity was 86%. The heat index was 84. The wind was south at 3 miles an hour. The pressure was 29.94 inches and steady. Elsewhere around the area, it was clear. It was 84 at Peoria, 83 at Moline, and 81 at Burlington. Quincy reported 81, Macomb reported 77, and Springfield reported 84. And once again at 10 p.m. in Galesburg, under clear skies, the temperature was 80, and the heat index was 84. Looking elsewhere around the Midwest at 10 p.m., Chicago was partly cloudy, and 86. Indianapolis was clear, and 84.

St. Louis was partly cloudy and 90. Kansas City was clear and 80. Des Moines was partly cloudy and 85. Milwaukee was partly cloudy and 78. The following is a summary of watches, warnings, and advisories in effect. For the KZZ 66 listening area, an extreme heat warning has been issued until 7 p.m. Friday for the following county, Knox, Illinois. An extreme heat warning remains in effect until 7 p.m. Friday for the following counties, Henry, Mercer, and Warren. Here is information on the heat wave for the following county, Knox, Illinois. Extreme heat warning in effect until 7 p.m. Friday. What? Dangerously hot conditions with heat index values up to around 105. Expect minimal relief overnight with lows in the mid-70s. Where? Portions of central, east central, southeast, and west central Illinois. When? Until 7 p.m. Friday. The following impacts are expected. Heat-related illnesses increase significantly during extreme heat and high humidity events. Drink plenty of fluids, stay in an air-conditioned room, stay out of the sun, and check up on relatives and neighbors. Here is information on the heat wave for the following counties in Illinois, Henry, Mercer, and Warren. Extreme heat warning remains in effect until 7 p.m. Friday. What? Dangerously hot conditions with heat index values of 105 to 110. Where? Portions of north central, northwest, and west central Illinois, east central and southeast Iowa, and northeast Missouri. When? Until 7 p.m. Friday. The following impacts are expected. Heat-related illnesses increase significantly during extreme heat and high humidity events. Drink plenty of fluids, stay in an air-conditioned room, stay out of the sun, and check up on relatives and neighbors. Take extra precautions when outside. Wear lightweight and loose-fitting clothing. Try to limit strenuous activities to early morning or evening. Take action when you see symptoms of heat exhaustion and heat stroke. The time is currently 10:28 p.m. Central Daylight Time. 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Now for the official National Weather Service forecast for Galesburg and surrounding areas of central and northwest Illinois. West of tonight, mostly clear. Lows in the mid-70s. South winds 5 to 10 miles an hour. Thursday, sunny. A slight chance of showers and thunderstorms in the afternoon. Humid with highs in the mid-90s. Southwest winds 5 to 10 miles an hour. Chance of rain 20%. Heat index values up to 104. Thursday night, mostly clear. A slight chance of showers and thunderstorms until midnight. Lows in the mid-70s. South winds around 5 miles an hour. Chance of rain 20%. Friday, sunny with highs in the lower 90s. Southwest winds around 5 miles an hour. Heat index values up to 105. Friday night, mostly clear. Humid with lows in the lower 70s. South winds around 5 miles an hour until midnight, becoming light and variable. Saturday, mostly sunny. Highs in the lower 90s. Heat index values up to 100. Saturday night, mostly clear. Lows in the upper 60s. Sunday, mostly sunny. Highs in the upper 80s. Sunday night, mostly clear. Lows in the upper 60s. Labor Day through Wednesday, partly cloudy. Highs in the upper 80s. Lows in the upper 60s. Again, the forecast for Galesburg and surrounding areas of central and northwest Illinois for the rest of tonight, mostly clear. Lows in the mid-70s. South winds 5 to 10 miles an hour. At 10 p.m. in Galesburg, skies were clear. The temperature was 80 degrees, the dew point was 75, and the relative humidity was 86%. The heat index was 84. The wind was south at 3 miles an hour. The pressure was 29.94 inches and steady. Elsewhere around the area, it was clear. It was 84 at Peoria, 83 at Moline, and 81 at Burlington. Quincy reported 81, Macomb reported 77, and Springfield reported 84. And once again at 10 p.m. in Galesburg, under clear skies, the temperature was 80, and the heat index was 84.

Looking elsewhere around the Midwest at 10 p.m., Chicago was partly cloudy and 86. Indianapolis was clear and 84. St. Louis was partly cloudy and 90. Kansas City was clear and 80. Des Moines was partly cloudy and 85. Milwaukee was partly cloudy and 78. The following is a summary of watches, warnings, and advisories in effect. For the KZZ 66 listening area, an extreme heat warning has been issued until 7 p.m. Friday for the following county, Knox, Illinois. An extreme heat warning remains in effect until 7 p.m. Friday for the following counties, Henry, Mercer, and Warren. Here is information on the heat wave for the following county, Knox, Illinois. Extreme heat warning in effect until 7 p.m. Friday. What? Dangerously hot conditions with heat index values up to around 105. Expect minimal relief overnight with lows in the mid-70s. Where? Portions of central, east central, southeast, and west central Illinois. When? Until 7 p.m. Friday. The following impacts are expected. Heat-related illnesses increase significantly during extreme heat and high humidity events. Drink plenty of fluids, stay in an air-conditioned room, stay out of the sun, and check up on relatives and neighbors. Here is information on the heat wave for the following counties in Illinois, Henry, Mercer, and Warren. Extreme heat warning remains in effect until 7 p.m. Friday. What? Dangerously hot conditions with heat index values of 105 to 110. Where? Portions of north central, northwest, and west central Illinois, east central and southeast Iowa, and northeast Missouri. When? Until 7 p.m. Friday. The following impacts are expected. Heat-related illnesses increase significantly during extreme heat and high humidity events. Drink plenty of fluids, stay in an air-conditioned room, stay out of the sun, and check up on relatives and neighbors. Take extra precautions when outside. Wear lightweight and loose-fitting clothing. Try to limit strenuous, stay in an air-conditioned room, stay out of the sun, and check up on relatives and neighbors. Take extra precautions when outside. Wear lightweight and loose-fitting clothing. Try to limit strenuous activities to early morning or evening. Take action when you see symptoms of heat exhaustion and heat stroke. The time is currently 10:33 p.m. Central Daylight Time. 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Now for the official National Weather Service forecast for Galesburg and surrounding areas of central and northwest Illinois. Rest of tonight, mostly clear. Lows in the mid-70s. South winds 5 to 10 miles an hour. Thursday, sunny. A slight chance of showers and thunderstorms in the afternoon. Humid with highs in the mid-90s. Southwest winds 5 to 10 miles an hour. Chance of rain 20%. Heat index values up to 104. Thursday night, mostly clear. A slight chance of showers and thunderstorms until midnight. Lows in the mid-70s. South winds around 5 miles an hour. Chance of rain 20%. Friday, sunny with highs in the lower 90s. Southwest winds around 5 miles an hour. Heat index values up to 105. Friday night, mostly clear. Humid with lows in the lower 70s. South winds around 5 miles an hour until midnight, becoming light and variable. Saturday, mostly sunny. Highs in the lower 90s. Heat index values up to 100. Saturday night, mostly clear. Lows in the upper 60s. Sunday, mostly sunny. Highs in the upper 80s. Sunday night, mostly clear. Lows in the upper 60s. Labor Day through Wednesday, partly cloudy. Highs in the upper 80s. Lows in the upper 60s. Again, the forecast for Galesburg and surrounding areas of central and northwest Illinois for the rest of tonight, mostly clear. Lows in the mid-70s. South winds 5 to 10 miles an hour. At 10 p.m. in Galesburg, skies were clear. The temperature was 80 degrees, the dew point was 75, and the relative humidity was 86%. The heat index was 84. The wind was south at 3 miles an hour. The pressure was 29.94 inches.

and steady. Elsewhere around the area, it was clear. It was 84 at Peoria, 83 at Moline, and 81 at Burlington. Quincy reported 81, Macomb reported 77, and Springfield reported 84. And once again at 10 p.m. in Galesburg, under clear skies, the temperature was 80, and the heat index was 84. Looking elsewhere around the Midwest at 10 p.m., Chicago was partly cloudy, and 86. Indianapolis was clear, and 84. St. Louis was partly cloudy, and 90. Kansas City was clear, and 80. Des Moines was partly cloudy, and 85. Milwaukee was partly cloudy, and 78. The following is a summary of watches, warnings, and advisories in effect. For the KZZ66 listening area, an extreme heat warning has been issued until 7 p.m. Friday for the following county, Knox, Illinois. An extreme heat warning remains in effect until 7 p.m. Friday for the following counties, Henry, Mercer, and Warren. Here is information on the heat wave for the following county, Knox, Illinois. Extreme heat warning in effect until 7 p.m. Friday. What? Dangerously hot conditions with heat index values up to around 105. Expect minimal relief overnight with lows in the mid-70s. Where? Portions of central, east central, southeast, and west central Illinois. When? Until 7 p.m. Friday. The following impacts are expected. Heat-related illnesses increase significantly during extreme heat and high humidity events. Drink plenty of fluids, stay in an air-conditioned room, stay out of the sun, and check up on relatives and neighbors. Here is information on the heat wave for the following counties in Illinois, Henry, Mercer, and Warren. Extreme heat warning remains in effect until 7 p.m. Friday. What? Dangerously hot conditions with heat index values of 105 to 110. Where? Portions of north central, northwest, and west central Illinois, east central and southeast Iowa, and northeast Missouri. When? Until 7 p.m. Friday. The following impacts are expected. Heat-related illnesses increase significantly during extreme heat and high humidity events. Drink plenty of fluids, stay in an air-conditioned room, stay out of the sun, and check up on relatives and neighbors. Take extra precautions when outside. Wear lightweight and loose-fitting clothing. Try to limit strenuous activities to early morning or evening. Take action when you see symptoms of heat exhaustion and heat stroke. The time is currently 10:38 p.m. Central Daylight Time. 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Now for the official National Weather Service forecast for Galesburg and surrounding areas of central and northwest Illinois. Rest of tonight, mostly clear. Lows in the mid-70s. South winds 5 to 10 miles an hour. Thursday, sunny. A slight chance of showers and thunderstorms in the afternoon. Humid with highs in the mid-90s. Southwest winds 5 to 10 miles an hour. Chance of rain 20%. Heat index values up to 104. Thursday night, mostly clear. A slight chance of showers and thunderstorms until midnight. Lows in the mid-70s. South winds around 5 miles an hour. Chance of rain 20%. Friday, sunny with highs in the lower 90s. Southwest winds around 5 miles an hour. Heat index values up to 105. Friday night, mostly clear. Humid with lows in the lower 70s. South winds around 5 miles an hour until midnight, becoming light and variable. Saturday, mostly sunny. Highs in the lower 90s. Heat index values up to 100. Saturday night, mostly clear. Lows in the upper 60s. Sunday, mostly sunny. Highs in the upper 80s. Sunday night, mostly clear. Lows in the upper 60s. Labor Day through Wednesday, partly cloudy. Highs in the upper 80s. Lows in the upper 60s. Again, the forecast for Galesburg and surrounding areas of central and northwest Illinois for the rest of tonight, mostly clear. Lows in the mid-70s. South winds 5 to 10 miles an hour. Now for the official National Weather Service forecast for Galesburg and surrounding areas of central and northwest Illinois.
Rest of tonight, mostly clear. Near steady temperature in the upper 70s. South winds 5 to 10 miles an hour. Thursday, sunny. A slight chance of showers and thunderstorms in the afternoon. Humid with highs in the mid-90s. Southwest winds 5 to 10 miles an hour. Chance of rain 20%. Heat index values up to 104. Thursday night, mostly clear. A slight chance of showers and thunderstorms until midnight. Lows in the mid-70s. South winds around 5 miles an hour. Chance of rain 20%. Friday, sunny with highs in the lower 90s. Southwest winds around 5 miles an hour. Heat index values up to 105. Friday night, mostly clear. Humid with lows in the lower 70s. South winds around 5 miles an hour until midnight, becoming light and variable. Saturday, mostly sunny. Highs in the lower 90s. Heat index values up to 100. Saturday night, mostly clear. Lows in the upper 60s. Sunday, mostly sunny. Highs in the upper 80s. Sunday night, mostly clear. Lows in the upper 60s. Labor Day through Wednesday, partly cloudy. Highs in the upper 80s. Lows in the upper 60s. Again, the forecast for Galesburg and surrounding areas of central and northwest Illinois for the rest of tonight, mostly clear. Near steady temperature in the upper 70s. South winds 5 to 10 miles an hour. At 10 p.m. in Galesburg, skies were clear. The temperature was 80 degrees, the dew point was 75, and the relative humidity was 86%. The heat index was 84. The wind was south at 3 miles an hour. The pressure was 29.94 inches and steady. Elsewhere around the area, it was clear. It was 84 at Peoria, 83 at Moline, and 81 at Burlington. Quincy reported 81, Macomb reported 77, and Springfield reported 84. And once again at 10 p.m. in Galesburg, under clear skies, the temperature was 80, and the heat index was 84. Looking elsewhere around the Midwest at 10 p.m., Chicago was partly cloudy, and 86. Indianapolis was clear, and 84. St. Louis was partly cloudy, and 90. Kansas City was clear, and 80. Des Moines was partly cloudy, and 85. Milwaukee was partly cloudy, and 78. The following is a summary of watches, warnings, and advisories in effect. For the KZZ 66 listening area, an extreme heat warning has been issued until 7 p.m. Friday for the following county, Knox, Illinois. An extreme heat warning remains in effect until 7 p.m. Friday for the following counties, Henry, Mercer, and Warren. Here is information on the heat wave for the following county, Knox, Illinois. Extreme heat warning in effect until 7 p.m. Friday. What? Dangerously hot conditions with heat index values up to around 105. Expect minimal relief overnight with lows in the mid-70s. Where? Portions of central, east-central, southeast, and west-central Illinois. When? Until 7 p.m. Friday. The following impacts are expected. Heat-related illnesses increase significantly during extreme heat and high humidity events. Drink plenty of fluids, stay in an air-conditioned room, stay out of the sun, and check up on relatives and neighbors. Here is information on the heat wave for the following counties in Illinois, Henry, Mercer, and Warren. Extreme heat warning remains in effect until 7 p.m. Friday. What? Dangerously hot conditions with heat index values of 105 to 110. Where? Portions of north-central, northwest, and west-central Illinois, east-central and southeast Iowa, and northeast Missouri. When? Until 7 p.m. Friday. The following impacts are expected. Heat-related illnesses increase significantly during extreme heat and high humidity events. Drink plenty of fluids, stay in an air-conditioned room, stay out of the sun, and check up on relatives and neighbors. Take extra precautions when outside. Wear lightweight and loose-fitting clothing. Try to limit strenuous activities to early morning or evening. Take action when you see symptoms of heat exhaustion and heat stroke. The time is currently 10:45 p.m. Central Daylight Time.
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station KZZ 66 in Galesburg. Now for the official National Weather Service forecast for Galesburg and surrounding areas of central and northwest Illinois. West of tonight, mostly clear. Near steady temperature in the upper 70s. South winds 5 to 10 miles an hour. Thursday, sunny. A slight chance of showers and thunderstorms in the afternoon. Humid with highs in the mid-90s. Southwest winds 5 to 10 miles an hour. Chance of rain 20%. Heat index values up to 104. Thursday night, mostly clear. A slight chance of showers and thunderstorms until midnight. Lows in the mid-70s. South winds around 5 miles an hour. Chance of rain 20%. Friday, sunny with highs in the lower 90s. Southwest winds around 5 miles an hour. Heat index values up to 105. Friday night, mostly clear. Humid with lows in the lower 70s. South winds around 5 miles an hour until midnight, becoming light and variable. Saturday, mostly sunny. Highs in the lower 90s. Heat index values up to 100. Saturday night, mostly clear. Lows in the upper 60s. Sunday, mostly sunny. Highs in the upper 80s. Sunday night, mostly clear. Lows in the upper 60s. Labor Day through Wednesday, partly cloudy. Highs in the upper 80s. Lows in the upper 60s. Again, the forecast for Galesburg and surrounding areas of central and northwest Illinois for the rest of tonight, mostly clear. Near steady temperature in the upper 70s. South winds 5 to 10 miles an hour. At 10 p.m. in Galesburg, skies were clear. The temperature was 80 degrees, the dew point was 75, and the relative humidity was 86%. The heat index was 84. The wind was south at 3 miles an hour. The pressure was 29.94 inches and steady. Elsewhere around the area, it was clear. It was 84 at Peoria, 83 at Moline, and 81 at Burlington. Quincy reported 81, Macomb reported 77, and Springfield reported 84. And once again at 10 p.m. in Galesburg, under clear skies, the temperature was 80, and the heat index was 84. Looking elsewhere around the Midwest at 10 p.m., Chicago was partly cloudy, and 86. Indianapolis was clear, and 84. St. Louis was partly cloudy, and 90. Kansas City was clear, and 80. Des Moines was partly cloudy, and 85. Milwaukee was partly cloudy, and 78. The following is a summary of watches, warnings, and advisories in effect. For the KZZ 66 listening area, an extreme heat warning has been issued until 7 p.m. Friday for the following county, Knox, Illinois. An extreme heat warning remains in effect until 7 p.m. Friday for the following counties, Henry, Mercer, and Warren. Here is information on the heat wave for the following county, Knox, Illinois. Extreme heat warning in effect until 7 p.m. Friday. What? Dangerously hot conditions with heat index values up to around 105. Expect minimal relief overnight with lows in the mid-70s. Where? Portions of central, east central, southeast, and west central Illinois. When? Until 7 p.m. Friday. The following impacts are expected. Heat-related illnesses increase significantly during extreme heat and high humidity events. Drink plenty of fluids, stay in an air-conditioned room, stay out of the sun, and check up on relatives and neighbors. Here is information on the heat wave for the following counties in Illinois, Henry, Mercer, and Warren. Extreme heat warning remains in effect until 7 p.m. Friday. What? Dangerously hot conditions with heat index values of 105 to 110. Where? Portions of north central, northwest, and west central Illinois, east central and southeast Iowa, and northeast Missouri. When? Until 7 p.m. Friday. The following impacts are expected. Heat-related illnesses increase significantly during extreme heat and high humidity events. Drink plenty of fluids, stay in an air-conditioned room, stay out of the sun, and check up on relatives and neighbors. Take extra precautions when outside. Wear lightweight and loose-fitting clothing. Try to limit strenuous activities to early morning or evening. 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

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The time is currently 10:50 p.m. Central Daylight Time. 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Now for the official National Weather Service forecast for Galesburg and surrounding areas of central and northwest Illinois. West of tonight, mostly clear. Near steady temperature in the upper 70s. South winds 5 to 10 miles an hour. Thursday, sunny. A slight chance of showers and thunderstorms in the afternoon. Humid with highs in the mid-90s. Southwest winds 5 to 10 miles an hour. Chance of rain 20%. Heat index values up to 104. Thursday night, mostly clear. A slight chance of showers and thunderstorms until midnight. Lows in the mid-70s. South winds around 5 miles an hour. Chance of rain 20%. Friday, sunny with highs in the lower 90s. Southwest winds around 5 miles an hour. Heat index values up to 105. Friday night, mostly clear. Humid with lows in the lower 70s. South winds around 5 miles an hour until midnight, becoming light and variable. Saturday, mostly sunny. Highs in the lower 90s. Heat index values up to 100. Saturday night, mostly clear. Lows in the upper 60s. Sunday, mostly sunny. Highs in the upper 80s. Sunday night, mostly clear. Lows in the upper 60s. Labor Day through Wednesday, partly cloudy. Highs in the upper 80s. Lows in the upper 60s. Again, the forecast for Galesburg and surrounding areas of central and northwest Illinois for the rest of tonight, mostly clear. Near steady temperature in the upper 70s. South winds 5 to 10 miles an hour. At 10 p.m. in Galesburg, skies were clear. The temperature was 80 degrees, the dew point was 75, and the relative humidity was 86%. The heat index was 84. The wind was south at 3 miles an hour. The pressure was 29.94 inches and steady. Elsewhere around the area, it was clear. It was 84 at Peoria, 83 at Moline, and 81 at Burlington. Quincy reported 81, Macomb reported 77, and Springfield reported 84. And once again at 10 p.m. in Galesburg, under clear skies, the temperature was 80, and the heat index was 84. Looking elsewhere around the Midwest at 10 p.m., Chicago was partly cloudy, and 86. Indianapolis was clear, and 84. St. Louis was partly cloudy, and 90. Kansas City was clear, and 80. Des Moines was partly cloudy, and 85. Milwaukee was partly cloudy, and 78. The following is a summary of watches, warnings, and advisories in effect. For the KZZ66 listening area, an extreme heat warning has been issued until 7 p.m. Friday for the following county, Knox, Illinois. An extreme heat warning remains in effect until 7 p.m. Friday for the following counties, Henry, Mercer, and Warren. Here is information on the heat wave for the following county, Knox, Illinois. Extreme heat warning in effect until 7 p.m. Friday. What? Dangerously hot conditions with heat index values up to around 105. Expect minimal relief overnight with lows in the mid-70s. Where? Portions of central, east central, southeast, and west central Illinois. When? Until 7 p.m. Friday. The following impacts are expected. Heat-related illnesses increase significantly during extreme heat and high humidity events. Drink plenty of fluids, stay in an air-conditioned room, stay out of the sun, and check up on relatives and neighbors. Here is information on the heat wave for the following counties in Illinois, Henry, Mercer, and Warren. Extreme heat warning remains in effect until 7 p.m. Friday. What? Dangerously hot conditions with heat index values of 105 to 110. Where? Portions of north central, northwest, and west central Illinois, east central and southeast Iowa, and northeast Missouri. When? Until 7 p.m. Friday. The following impacts are expected. Heat-related illnesses increase significantly during extreme heat and high humidity events. Drink plenty of fluids, stay in an air-conditioned room, stay out of the sun,
and check up on relatives and neighbors. Take extra precautions when outside. Wear lightweight and loose-fitting clothing. Try to limit strenuous activities to early morning or evening. Take action when you see symptoms of heat exhaustion and heat stroke. The time is currently 10:56 p.m. Central Daylight Time. 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Now for the official National Weather Service forecast for Galesburg and surrounding areas of central and northwest Illinois. Rest of tonight, mostly clear. Near steady temperature in the upper 70s. South winds 5 to 10 miles an hour. Thursday, sunny. A slight chance of showers and thunderstorms in the afternoon. Humid with highs in the mid-90s. Southwest winds 5 to 10 miles an hour. Chance of rain 20%. Heat index values up to 104. Thursday night, mostly clear. A slight chance of showers and thunderstorms until midnight. Lows in the mid-70s. South winds around 5 miles an hour. Chance of rain 20%. Friday, sunny with highs in the lower 90s. Southwest winds around 5 miles an hour. Heat index values up to 105. Friday night, mostly clear. Humid with lows in the lower 70s. South winds around 5 miles an hour until midnight, becoming light and variable. Saturday, mostly sunny. Highs in the lower 90s. Heat index values up to 100. Saturday night, mostly clear. Lows in the upper 60s. Sunday, mostly sunny. Highs in the upper 80s. Sunday night, mostly clear. Lows in the upper 60s. Labor Day through Wednesday, partly cloudy. Highs in the upper 80s. Lows in the upper 60s. Again, the forecast for Galesburg and surrounding areas of central and northwest Illinois for the rest of tonight, mostly clear. Near steady temperature in the upper 70s. South winds 5 to 10 miles an hour. At 10 p.m. in Galesburg, skies were clear. The temperature was 80 degrees, the dew point was 75, and the relative humidity was 86%. The heat index was 84. The wind was south at 3 miles an hour. The pressure was 29.94 inches and steady. Elsewhere around the area, it was clear. It was 84 at Peoria, 83 at Moline, and 81 at Burlington. Quincy reported 81, Macomb reported 77, and Springfield reported 84. And once again at 10 p.m. in Galesburg, under clear skies, the temperature was 80, and the heat index was 84. Looking elsewhere around the Midwest at 10 p.m., Chicago was partly cloudy, and 86. Indianapolis was clear, and 84. St. Louis was partly cloudy, and 90. Kansas City was clear, and 80. Des Moines was partly cloudy, and 85. Milwaukee was partly cloudy, and 78. The following is a summary of watches, warnings, and advisories in effect. For the KZZ 66 listening area, an extreme heat warning has been issued until 7 p.m. Friday for the following county, Knox, Illinois. An extreme heat warning remains in effect until 7 p.m. Friday for the following counties, Henry, Mercer, and Warren. Here is information on the heat wave for the following county, Knox, Illinois. Extreme heat warning in effect until 7 p.m. Friday. What? Dangerously hot conditions with heat index values up to around 105. Expect minimal relief overnight with lows in the mid-70s. Where? Portions of central, east-central, southeast, and west-central Illinois. When? Until 7 p.m. Friday. The following impacts are expected. Heat-related illnesses increase significantly during extreme heat and high humidity events. Drink plenty of fluids, stay in an air-conditioned room, stay out of the sun, and check up on relatives and neighbors. Here is information on the heat wave for the following counties in Illinois, Henry, Mercer, and Warren. Extreme heat warning remains in effect until 7 p.m. Friday. What? Dangerously hot conditions with heat index values of 105 to 110. Where? Portions of north-central, northwest, and west-central Illinois, east-central and southeast Iowa, and northeast Missouri. When? Until 7 p.m. Friday.
The following impacts are expected.

predicted, heat-related illnesses increase significantly during extreme heat and high humidity events. 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Take extra precautions when outside. Wear lightweight and loose-fitting clothing. 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The time is currently 11:01 p.m. Central Daylight Time. 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Now for the official National Weather Service forecast for Galesburg and surrounding areas of central and northwest Illinois. Rest of tonight, mostly clear. Near steady temperature in the upper 70s. South winds 5 to 10 miles an hour. Thursday, sunny. A slight chance of showers and thunderstorms in the afternoon. Humid with highs in the mid-90s. Southwest winds 5 to 10 miles an hour. Chance of rain 20%. Heat index values up to 104. Thursday night, mostly clear. A slight chance of showers and thunderstorms until midnight. Lows in the mid-70s. South winds around 5 miles an hour. Chance of rain 20%. Friday, sunny with highs in the lower 90s. Southwest winds around 5 miles an hour. Heat index values up to 105. Friday night, mostly clear. Humid with lows in the lower 70s. South winds around 5 miles an hour until midnight, becoming light and variable. Saturday, mostly sunny. Highs in the lower 90s. Heat index values up to 100. Saturday night, mostly clear. Lows in the upper 60s. Sunday, mostly sunny. Highs in the upper 80s. Sunday night, mostly clear. Lows in the upper 60s. Labor Day through Wednesday, partly cloudy. Highs in the upper 80s. Lows in the upper 60s. Again, the forecast for Galesburg and surrounding areas of central and northwest Illinois for the rest of tonight, mostly clear. Near steady temperature in the upper 70s. South winds 5 to 10 miles an hour. The following is a summary of watches, warnings, and advisories in effect. For the KZZ66 listening area, an extreme heat warning has been issued until 7 p.m. Friday for the following county, Knox, Illinois. An extreme heat warning remains in effect until 7 p.m. Friday for the following counties, Henry, Mercer, and Warren. Here is information on the heat wave for the following county, Knox, Illinois. Extreme heat warning in effect until 7 p.m. Friday. What? Dangerously hot conditions with heat index values up to around 105. Expect minimal relief overnight with lows in the mid-70s. Where? Portions of central, east central, southeast, and west central Illinois. When? Until 7 p.m. Friday. The following impacts are expected. Heat-related illnesses increase significantly during extreme heat and high humidity events. Drink plenty of fluids, stay in an air-conditioned room, stay out of the sun, and check up on relatives and neighbors. Here is information on the heat wave for the following counties in Illinois, Henry, Mercer, and Warren. Extreme heat warning remains in effect until 7 p.m. Friday. What? Dangerously hot conditions with heat index values of 105 to 110. Where? Portions of north central, northwest, and west central Illinois, east central and southeast Iowa, and northeast Missouri. When? Until 7 p.m. Friday. The following impacts are expected. Heat-related illnesses increase significantly during extreme heat and high humidity events. Drink plenty of fluids, stay in an air-conditioned room, stay out of the sun, and check up on relatives and neighbors. Take extra precautions when outside. Wear lightweight and loose-fitting clothing. Try to limit strenuous activities to early morning or evening. Take action when you see symptoms of heat exhaustion and heat stroke. The time is currently 11:05 p.m. Central Daylight Time. 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Now for the official National Weather Service forecast for Galesburg and surrounding areas of central and northwest Illinois. Rest of tonight, mostly clear. Near steady temperature in the upper 70s.
South winds 5 to 10 miles an hour. Thursday, sunny. A slight chance of showers and thunderstorms in the afternoon. Humid with highs in the mid-90s. Southwest winds 5 to 10 miles an hour. Chance of rain 20%. Heat index values up to 104. Thursday night, mostly clear. A slight chance of showers and thunderstorms until midnight. Lows in the mid-70s. South winds around 5 miles an hour. Chance of rain 20%. Friday, sunny with highs in the lower 90s. Southwest winds around 5 miles an hour. Heat index values up to 105. Friday night, mostly clear. Humid with lows in the lower 70s. South winds around 5 miles an hour until midnight, becoming light and variable. Saturday, mostly sunny. Highs in the lower 90s. Heat index values up to 100. Saturday night, mostly clear. Lows in the upper 60s. Sunday, mostly sunny. Highs in the upper 80s. Sunday night, mostly clear. Lows in the upper 60s. Labor Day through Wednesday, partly cloudy. Highs in the upper 80s. Lows in the upper 60s. Again, the forecast for Galesburg and surrounding areas of central and northwest Illinois for the rest of tonight, mostly clear. Near steady temperature in the upper 70s. South winds 5 to 10 miles an hour. At 11 p.m. in Galesburg, skies were clear. The temperature was 77 degrees, the dew point was 74, and the relative humidity was 91%. The wind was southwest at 3 miles an hour. The pressure was 29.94 inches and steady. Elsewhere around the area, it was clear. It was 82 at Peoria, 81 at Moline, and 81 at Burlington. Quincy reported 80, Macomb reported 77, and Springfield reported 86. And once again at 11 p.m. in Galesburg, under clear skies, the temperature was 77. Looking elsewhere around the Midwest at 11 p.m., Chicago was partly cloudy, and 84. Indianapolis was clear, and 82. St. Louis was clear, and 88. Kansas City was clear, and 78. Des Moines was partly cloudy, and 83. Milwaukee was clear, and 78. The following is a summary of watches, warnings, and advisories in effect. For the KZZ 66 listening area, an extreme heat warning has been issued until 7 p.m. Friday for the following county, Knox, Illinois. An extreme heat warning remains in effect until 7 p.m. Friday for the following counties, Henry, Mercer, and Warren. Here is information on the heat wave for the following county, Knox, Illinois. Extreme heat warning in effect until 7 p.m. Friday. What? Dangerously hot conditions with heat index values up to around 105. Expect minimal relief overnight with lows in the mid-70s. Where? Portions of central, east central, southeast, and west central Illinois. When? Until 7 p.m. Friday. The following impacts are expected. Heat-related illnesses increase significantly during extreme heat and high humidity events. Drink plenty of fluids, stay in an air-conditioned room, stay out of the sun, and check up on relatives and neighbors. Here is information on the heat wave for the following counties in Illinois, Henry, Mercer, and Warren. Extreme heat warning remains in effect until 7 p.m. Friday. What? Dangerously hot conditions with heat index values of 105 to 110. Where? Portions of north central, northwest, and west central Illinois, east central and southeast Iowa, and northeast Missouri. When? Until 7 p.m. Friday. The following impacts are expected. Heat-related illnesses increase significantly during extreme heat and high humidity events. Drink plenty of fluids, stay in an air-conditioned room, stay out of the sun, and check up on relatives and neighbors. Take extra precautions when outside. Wear lightweight and loose-fitting clothing. Try to limit strenuous activities to early morning or evening. Take action when you see symptoms of heat exhaustion and heat stroke. The time is currently 11:10 p.m. Central Daylight Time. 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

areas of central and northwest Illinois. Rest of tonight, mostly clear. Near steady temperature in the upper 70s. South winds 5 to 10 miles an hour. Thursday, sunny. A slight chance of showers and thunderstorms in the afternoon. Humid with highs in the mid-90s. Southwest winds 5 to 10 miles an hour. Chance of rain 20%. Heat index values up to 104. Thursday night, mostly clear. A slight chance of showers and thunderstorms until midnight. Lows in the mid-70s. South winds around 5 miles an hour. Chance of rain 20%. Friday, sunny with highs in the lower 90s. Southwest winds around 5 miles an hour. Heat index values up to 105. Friday night, mostly clear. Humid with lows in the lower 70s. South winds around 5 miles an hour until midnight, becoming light and variable. Saturday, mostly sunny. Highs in the lower 90s. Heat index values up to 100. Saturday night, mostly clear. Lows in the upper 60s. Sunday, mostly sunny. Highs in the upper 80s. Sunday night, mostly clear. Lows in the upper 60s. Labor Day through Wednesday, partly cloudy. Highs in the upper 80s. Lows in the upper 60s. Again, the forecast for Galesburg and surrounding areas of central and northwest Illinois for the rest of tonight, mostly clear. Near steady temperature in the upper 70s. South winds 5 to 10 miles an hour. At 11 p.m. in Galesburg, skies were clear. The temperature was 77 degrees, the dew point was 74, and the relative humidity was 91%. The wind was southwest at 3 miles an hour. The pressure was 29.94 inches and steady. Elsewhere around the area, it was clear. It was 82 at Peoria, 81 at Moline, and 81 at Burlington. Quincy reported 80, Macomb reported 77, and Springfield reported 86. And once again at 11 p.m. in Galesburg, under clear skies, the temperature was 77. Looking elsewhere around the Midwest at 11 p.m., Chicago was partly cloudy, and 84. Indianapolis was clear, and 82. St. Louis was clear, and 88. Kansas City was clear, and 78. Des Moines was partly cloudy, and 83. Milwaukee was clear, and 78. The following is a summary of watches, warnings, and advisories in effect. For the KZZ 66 listening area, an extreme heat warning has been issued until 7 p.m. Friday for the following county, Knox, Illinois. An extreme heat warning remains in effect until 7 p.m. Friday for the following counties, Henry, Mercer, and Warren. Here is information on the heat wave for the following county, Knox, Illinois. Extreme heat warning in effect until 7 p.m. Friday. What? Dangerously hot conditions with heat index values up to around 105. Expect minimal relief overnight with lows in the mid-70s. Where? Portions of central, east central, southeast, and west central Illinois. When? Until 7 p.m. Friday. The following impacts are expected. Heat-related illnesses increase significantly during extreme heat and high humidity events. Drink plenty of fluids, stay in an air-conditioned room, stay out of the sun, and check up on relatives and neighbors. 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Programming originates from NOAA's National Weather Service office in Lincoln. KZZ 66 serves the following counties: Henry, Knox, Mercer, and Warren. KZZ 66 is part of the All Hazards Network of NOAA Weather Radio. Here is information on the heat wave for the following counties in Illinois, Henry, Mercer, and Warren. Extreme heat warning remains in effect until 7 p.m. Friday. What? Dangerously hot conditions with heat index values of 105 to 110. Where? Portions of north central, northwest, and west central Illinois, east central and southeast Iowa, and northeast Missouri. When? Until 7 p.m. Friday. The following impacts are expected. Heat-related illnesses increase significantly during extreme heat and high humidity events.
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The time is currently 11:16 p.m. Central Daylight Time. 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Now for the official National Weather Service forecast for Galesburg and surrounding areas of central and northwest Illinois. Rest of tonight, mostly clear. Near steady temperature in the upper 70s. South winds 5 to 10 miles an hour. Thursday, sunny. A slight chance of showers and thunderstorms in the afternoon. Humid with highs in the mid-90s. Southwest winds 5 to 10 miles an hour. Chance of rain 20%. Heat index values up to 104. Thursday night, mostly clear. A slight chance of showers and thunderstorms until midnight. Lows in the mid-70s. South winds around 5 miles an hour. Chance of rain 20%. Friday, sunny with highs in the lower 90s. Southwest winds around 5 miles an hour. Heat index values up to 105. Friday night, mostly clear. Humid with lows in the lower 70s. South winds around 5 miles an hour until midnight, becoming light and variable. Saturday, mostly sunny. Highs in the lower 90s. Heat index values up to 100. Saturday night, mostly clear. Lows in the upper 60s. Sunday, mostly sunny. Highs in the upper 80s. Sunday night, mostly clear. Lows in the upper 60s. Labor Day through Wednesday, partly cloudy. Highs in the upper 80s. Lows in the upper 60s. Again, the forecast for Galesburg and surrounding areas of central and northwest Illinois for the rest of tonight, mostly clear. Near steady temperature in the upper 70s. South winds 5 to 10 miles an hour. At 11 p.m. in Galesburg, skies were clear. The temperature was 77 degrees, the dew point was 74, and the relative humidity was 91%. The wind was southwest at 3 miles an hour. The pressure was 29.94 inches and steady. Elsewhere around the area, it was clear. It was 82 at Peoria, 81 at Moline, and 81 at Burlington. Quincy reported 80, Macomb reported 77, and Springfield reported 86. And once again at 11 p.m. in Galesburg, under clear skies, the temperature was 77. Looking elsewhere around the Midwest at 11 p.m., Chicago was partly cloudy and 84. Indianapolis was clear and 82. St. Louis was partly cloudy and 88. Kansas City was clear and 78. Des Moines was partly cloudy and 83. Milwaukee was clear and 78. The following is a summary of watches, warnings, and advisories in effect. For the KZZ66 listening area, an extreme heat warning has been issued until 7 p.m. Friday for the following county, Knox, Illinois. An extreme heat warning remains in effect until 7 p.m. Friday for the following counties, Henry, Mercer, and Warren. Here is information on the heat wave for the following county, Knox, Illinois. Extreme heat warning in effect until 7 p.m. Friday. What? Dangerously hot conditions with heat index values up to around 105. Expect minimal relief overnight with lows in the mid-70s. Where? Portions of central, east central, southeast, and west central Illinois. When? Until 7 p.m. Friday. The following impacts are expected. Heat-related illnesses increase significantly during extreme heat and high humidity events. Drink plenty of fluids, stay in an air-conditioned room, stay out of the sun, and check up on relatives and neighbors. Here is information on the heat wave for the following counties in Illinois, Henry, Mercer, and Warren. Extreme heat warning remains in effect until 7 p.m. Friday. What? Dangerously hot conditions with heat index values of 105 to 110. Where? Portions of north central, northwest, and west central Illinois, east central and southeast Iowa, and northeast Missouri. When? Until 7 p.m.

Rest of tonight, mostly clear. Near steady temperature in the upper 70s. South winds 5 to 10 miles an hour. Thursday, sunny. A slight chance of showers and thunderstorms in the afternoon. Humid with highs in the mid-90s. Southwest winds 5 to 10 miles an hour. Chance of rain 20%. Heat index values up to 104. Thursday night, mostly clear. A slight chance of showers and thunderstorms until midnight. Lows in the mid-70s. South winds around 5 miles an hour. Chance of rain 20%. Friday, sunny with highs in the lower 90s. Southwest winds around 5 miles an hour. Heat index values up to 105. Friday night, mostly clear. Humid with lows in the lower 70s. South winds around 5 miles an hour until midnight, becoming light and variable. Saturday, mostly sunny. Highs in the lower 90s. Heat index values up to 100. Saturday night, mostly clear. Lows in the upper 60s. Sunday, mostly sunny. Highs in the upper 80s. Sunday night, mostly clear. Lows in the upper 60s. Labor Day through Wednesday, partly cloudy. Highs in the upper 80s. Lows in the upper 60s. Again, the forecast for Galesburg and surrounding areas of central and northwest Illinois for the rest of tonight, mostly clear. Near steady temperature in the upper 70s. South winds 5 to 10 miles an hour. At 11 p.m. in Galesburg, skies were clear. The temperature was 77 degrees, the dew point was 74, and the relative humidity was 91%. The wind was southwest at 3 miles an hour. The pressure was 29.94 inches and steady. Elsewhere around the area, it was clear. It was 82 at Peoria, 81 at Moline, and 81 at Burlington. Quincy reported 80, Macomb reported 77, and Springfield reported 86. And once again at 11 p.m. in Galesburg, under clear skies, the temperature was 77. Looking elsewhere around the Midwest at 11 p.m., Chicago was partly cloudy, and 84. Indianapolis was clear, and 82. St. Louis was partly cloudy, and 88. Kansas City was clear, and 78. Des Moines was partly cloudy, and 83. Milwaukee was clear, and 78. The following is a summary of watches, warnings, and advisories in effect. For the KZZ 66 listening area, an extreme heat warning has been issued until 7 p.m. Friday for the following county, Knox, Illinois. An extreme heat warning remains in effect until 7 p.m. Friday for the following counties, Henry, Mercer, and Warren. Here is information on the heat wave for the following county, Knox, Illinois. Extreme heat warning in effect until 7 p.m. Friday. What? Dangerously hot conditions with heat index values up to around 105. Expect minimal relief overnight with lows in the mid-70s. Where? Portions of central, east-central, southeast, and west-central Illinois. When? Until 7 p.m. Friday. The following impacts are expected. Heat-related illnesses increase significantly during extreme heat and high humidity events. Drink plenty of fluids, stay in an air-conditioned room, stay out of the sun, and check up on relatives and neighbors. Here is information on the heat wave for the following counties in Illinois, Henry, Mercer, and Warren. Extreme heat warning remains in effect until 7 p.m. Friday. What? Dangerously hot conditions with heat index values of 105 to 110. Where? Portions of north central, northwest, and west central Illinois, east central and southeast Iowa, and northeast Missouri. When? Until 7 p.m. Friday. The following impacts are expected. Heat-related illnesses increase significantly during extreme heat and high humidity events. Drink plenty of fluids, stay in an air-conditioned room, stay out of the sun, and check up on relatives and neighbors. Take extra precautions when outside. Wear lightweight and loose-fitting clothing. Try to limit strenuous activities to early morning or evening. Take action when you see symptoms of heat exhaustion and heat stroke. The time is currently 11:26 p.m. Central Daylight Time. 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

66 in Galesburg. Now for the official National Weather Service forecast for Galesburg and surrounding areas of central and northwest Illinois. West of tonight, mostly clear. Near steady temperature in the upper 70s. South winds 5 to 10 miles an hour. Thursday, sunny. A slight chance of showers and thunderstorms in the afternoon. Humid with highs in the mid-90s. Southwest winds 5 to 10 miles an hour. Chance of rain 20%. Heat index values up to 104. Thursday night, mostly clear. A slight chance of showers and thunderstorms until midnight. Lows in the mid-70s. South winds around 5 miles an hour. Chance of rain 20%. Friday, sunny with highs in the lower 90s. Southwest winds around 5 miles an hour. Heat index values up to 105. Friday night, mostly clear. Humid with lows in the lower 70s. South winds around 5 miles an hour until midnight, becoming light and variable. Saturday, mostly sunny. Highs in the lower 90s. Heat index values up to 100. Saturday night, mostly clear. Lows in the upper 60s. Sunday, mostly sunny. Highs in the upper 80s. Sunday night, mostly clear. Lows in the upper 60s. Labor Day through Wednesday, partly cloudy. Highs in the upper 80s. Lows in the upper 60s. Again, the forecast for Galesburg and surrounding areas of central and northwest Illinois for the rest of tonight, mostly clear. Near steady temperature in the upper 70s. South winds 5 to 10 miles an hour. At 11 p.m. in Galesburg, skies were clear. The temperature was 77 degrees, the dew point was 74, and the relative humidity was 91%. The wind was southwest at 3 miles an hour. The pressure was 29.94 inches and steady. Elsewhere around the area, it was clear. It was 82 at Peoria, 81 at Moline, and 81 at Burlington. Quincy reported 80, Macomb reported 77, and Springfield reported 86. And once again at 11 p.m. in Galesburg, under clear skies, the temperature was 77. Looking elsewhere around the Midwest at 11 p.m., Chicago was partly cloudy, and 84. Indianapolis was clear, and 82. St. Louis was partly cloudy, and 88. Kansas City was clear, and 78. Des Moines was partly cloudy, and 83. Milwaukee was clear, and 78. The following is a summary of watches, warnings, and advisories in effect. For the KZZ 66 listening area, an extreme heat warning has been issued until 7 p.m. Friday for the following county, Knox, Illinois. An extreme heat warning remains in effect until 7 p.m. Friday for the following counties, Henry, Mercer, and Warren. Here is information on the heat wave for the following county, Knox, Illinois. Extreme heat warning in effect until 7 p.m. Friday. What? Dangerously hot conditions with heat index values up to around 105. Expect minimal relief overnight with lows in the mid-70s. Where? Portions of central, east central, southeast, and west central Illinois. When? Until 7 p.m. Friday. The following impacts are expected. Heat-related illnesses increase significantly during extreme heat and high humidity events. Drink plenty of fluids, stay in an air-conditioned room, stay out of the sun, and check up on relatives and neighbors. Here is information on the heat wave for the following counties in Illinois, Henry, Mercer, and Warren. Extreme heat warning remains in effect until 7 p.m. Friday. What? Dangerously hot conditions with heat index values of 105 to 110. Where? Portions of north central, northwest, and west central Illinois, east central and southeast Iowa, and northeast Missouri. When? Until 7 p.m. Friday. The following impacts are expected. Heat-related illnesses increase significantly during extreme heat and high humidity events. Drink plenty of fluids, stay in an air-conditioned room, stay out of the sun, and check up on relatives and neighbors. Take extra precautions when outside. Wear lightweight and loose-fitting clothing. Try to limit strenuous activities to early morning or evening. Take action when you see symptoms of heat exhaustion and heat stroke,

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Now for the official National Weather Service forecast for Galesburg and surrounding areas of central and northwest Illinois. Rest of tonight, mostly clear. Near steady temperature in the upper 70s. South winds 5 to 10 miles an hour. Thursday, sunny. A slight chance of showers and thunderstorms in the afternoon. Humid with highs in the mid-90s. Southwest winds 5 to 10 miles an hour. Chance of rain 20%. Heat index values up to 104. Thursday night, mostly clear. A slight chance of showers and thunderstorms until midnight. Lows in the mid-70s. South winds around 5 miles an hour. Chance of rain 20%. Friday, sunny with highs in the lower 90s. Southwest winds around 5 miles an hour. Heat index values up to 105. Friday night, mostly clear. Humid with lows in the lower 70s. South winds around 5 miles an hour until midnight, becoming light and variable. Saturday, mostly sunny. Highs in the lower 90s. Heat index values up to 100. Saturday night, mostly clear. Lows in the upper 60s. Sunday, mostly sunny. Highs in the upper 80s. Sunday night, mostly clear. Lows in the upper 60s. Labor Day through upper 80s. Sunday night, mostly clear. Lows in the upper 60s. Labor Day through Wednesday, partly cloudy. Highs in the upper 80s. Lows in the upper 60s. Again, the forecast for Galesburg and surrounding areas of central and northwest Illinois for the rest of tonight, mostly clear. Near steady temperature in the upper 70s. South winds 5 to 10 miles an hour. At 11 p.m. in Galesburg, skies were clear. The temperature was 77 degrees, the dew point was 74, and the relative humidity was 91%. The wind was southwest at 3 miles an hour. The pressure was 29.94 inches and steady. Elsewhere around the area, it was clear. It was 82 at Peoria, 81 at Moline, and 81 at Burlington. Quincy reported 80, Macomb reported 77, and Springfield reported 86. And once again at 11 p.m. in Galesburg, under clear skies, the temperature was 77. Looking elsewhere around the Midwest at 11 p.m., Chicago was partly cloudy, and 84. Indianapolis was clear, and 82. St. Louis was partly cloudy, and 88. Kansas City was clear, and 78. Des Moines was partly cloudy, and 83. Milwaukee was clear, and 78. The following is a summary of watches, warnings, and advisories in effect. For the KZZ 66 listening area, an extreme heat warning has been issued until 7 p.m. Friday for the following county, Knox, Illinois. An extreme heat warning remains in effect until 7 p.m. Friday for the following counties, Henry, Mercer, and Warren. Here is information on the heat wave for the following county, Knox, Illinois. Extreme heat warning in effect until 7 p.m. Friday. What? Dangerously hot conditions with heat index values up to around 105. Expect minimal relief overnight with lows in the mid-70s. Where? Portions of central, east central, southeast, and west central Illinois. When? Until 7 p.m. Friday. The following impacts are expected. Heat-related illnesses increase significantly during extreme heat and high humidity events. Drink plenty of fluids, stay in an air-conditioned room, stay out of the sun, and check up on relatives and neighbors. Here is information on the heat wave for the following counties in Illinois, Henry, Mercer, and Warren. Extreme heat warning remains in effect until 7 p.m. Friday. What? Dangerously hot conditions with heat index values of 105 to 110. Where? Portions of north central, northwest, and west central Illinois, east central and southeast Iowa, and northeast Missouri. When? Until 7 p.m. Friday. The following impacts are expected. Heat-related illnesses increase significantly during extreme heat and high humidity events. Drink plenty of fluids, stay in an air-conditioned room, stay out of the

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Now for the official National Weather Service forecast for Galesburg and surrounding areas of central and northwest Illinois. Rest of tonight, mostly clear. Near steady temperature in the upper 70s. South winds 5 to 10 miles an hour. Thursday, sunny. A slight chance of showers and thunderstorms in the afternoon. Humid with highs in the mid-90s. Southwest winds 5 to 10 miles an hour. Chance of rain 20%. Heat index values up to 104. Thursday night, mostly clear. A slight chance of showers and thunderstorms until midnight. Lows in the mid-70s. South winds around 5 miles an hour. Chance of rain 20%. Friday, sunny with highs in the lower 90s. Southwest winds around 5 miles an hour. Heat index values up to 105. Friday night, mostly clear. Humid with lows in the lower 70s. South winds around 5 miles an hour until midnight, becoming light and variable. Saturday, mostly sunny. Highs in the lower 90s. Heat index values up to 100. Saturday night, mostly clear. Lows in the upper 60s. Sunday, mostly sunny. Highs in the upper 80s. Sunday night, mostly clear. Lows in the upper 60s. Labor Day through Wednesday, partly cloudy. Highs in the upper 80s. Lows in the upper 60s. Again, the forecast for Galesburg and surrounding areas of central and northwest Illinois for the rest of tonight, mostly clear. Near steady temperature in the upper 70s. South winds 5 to 10 miles an hour. At 11 p.m. in Galesburg, skies were clear. The temperature was 77 degrees, the dew point was 74, and the relative humidity was 91%. The wind was southwest at 3 miles an hour. The pressure was 29.94 inches and steady. Elsewhere around the area, it was clear. It was 82 at Peoria, 81 at Moline, and 81 at Burlington. Quincy reported 80, Macomb reported 77, and Springfield reported 86. And once again at 11 p.m. in Galesburg, under clear skies, the temperature was 77. Looking elsewhere around the Midwest at 11 p.m., Chicago was partly cloudy, and 84. Indianapolis was clear, and 82. St. Louis was partly cloudy, and 88. Kansas City was clear, and 78. Des Moines was partly cloudy, and 83. Milwaukee was clear, and 78. The following is a summary of watches, warnings, and advisories in effect. For the KZZ66 listening area, an extreme heat warning has been issued until 7 p.m. Friday for the following county, Knox, Illinois. An extreme heat warning remains in effect until 7 p.m. Friday for the following counties, Henry, Mercer, and Warren. Here is information on the heat wave for the following county, Knox, Illinois. Extreme heat warning in effect until 7 p.m. Friday. What? Dangerously hot conditions with heat index values up to around 105. Expect minimal relief overnight with lows in the mid-70s. Where? Portions of central, east central, southeast, and west central Illinois. When? Until 7 p.m. Friday. The following impacts are expected. Heat-related illnesses increase significantly during extreme heat and high humidity events. Drink plenty of fluids, stay in an air-conditioned room, stay out of the sun, and check up on relatives and neighbors. Here is information on the heat wave for the following counties in Illinois, Henry, Mercer, and Warren. Extreme heat warning remains in effect until 7 p.m. Friday. What? Dangerously hot conditions with heat index values of 105 to 110. Where? Portions of north central, northwest, and west central Illinois, east central and southeast Iowa, and northeast Missouri. When? Until 7 p.m. Friday. The following impacts are expected.

Heat-related illnesses increase significantly during extreme heat and high humidity events. 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Take extra precautions when outside. 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The time is currently 11:41 p.m. Central Daylight Time. 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Now for the official National Weather Service forecast for Galesburg and surrounding areas of central and northwest Illinois. Rest of tonight, mostly clear. Near steady temperature in the upper 70s. South winds 5 to 10 miles an hour. Thursday, sunny. A slight chance of showers and thunderstorms in the afternoon. Humid with highs in the mid-90s. Southwest winds 5 to 10 miles an hour. Chance of rain 20%. Heat index values up to 104. Thursday night, mostly clear. A slight chance of showers and thunderstorms until midnight. Lows in the mid-70s. South winds around 5 miles an hour. Chance of rain 20%. Friday, sunny with highs in the lower 90s. Southwest winds around 5 miles an hour. Heat index values up to 105. Friday night, mostly clear. Humid with lows in the lower 70s. South winds around 5 miles an hour until midnight, becoming light and variable. Saturday, mostly sunny. Highs in the lower 90s. Heat index values up to 100. Saturday night, mostly clear. Lows in the upper 60s. Sunday, mostly sunny. Highs in the upper 80s. Sunday night, mostly clear. Lows in the upper 60s. Labor Day through Wednesday, partly cloudy. Highs in the upper 80s. Lows in the upper 60s. Again, the forecast for Galesburg and surrounding areas of central and northwest Illinois for the rest of tonight, mostly clear. Near steady temperature in the upper 70s. South winds 5 to 10 miles an hour. At 11 p.m. in Galesburg, skies were clear. The temperature was 77 degrees, the dew point was 74, and the relative humidity was 91%. The wind was southwest at 3 miles an hour. The pressure was 29.94 inches and steady. Elsewhere around the area, it was clear. It was 82 at Peoria, 81 at Moline, and 81 at Burlington. Quincy reported 80, Macomb reported 77, and Springfield reported 86. And once again at 11 p.m. in Galesburg, under clear skies, the temperature was 77. Looking elsewhere around the Midwest at 11 p.m., Chicago was partly cloudy, and 84. Indianapolis was clear, and 82. St. Louis was partly cloudy, and 88. Kansas City was clear, and 78. Des Moines was partly cloudy, and 83. Milwaukee was clear, and 78. The following is a summary of watches, warnings, and advisories in effect. For the KZZ66 listening area, an extreme heat warning has been issued until 7 p.m. Friday for the following county, Knox, Illinois. An extreme heat warning remains in effect until 7 p.m. Friday for the following counties, Henry, Mercer, and Warren. Here is information on the heat wave for the following county, Knox, Illinois. Extreme heat warning in effect until 7 p.m. Friday. What? Dangerously hot conditions with heat index values up to around 105. Expect minimal relief overnight with lows in the mid-70s. Where? Portions of central, east central, southeast, and west central Illinois. When? Until 7 p.m. Friday. The following impacts are expected. Heat-related illnesses increase significantly during extreme heat and high humidity events. Drink plenty of fluids, stay in an air-conditioned room, stay out of the sun, and check up on relatives and neighbors. Here is information on the heat wave for the following counties in Illinois, Henry, Mercer, and Warren. Extreme heat warning remains in effect until 7 p.m. Friday. What? Dangerously hot conditions with heat index values of 105 to 110. Where? Portions of north central, northwest,

west central Illinois, east central and southeast Iowa, and northeast Missouri. When? Until 7 p.m. Friday. The following impacts are expected. Heat-related illnesses increase significantly during extreme heat and high humidity events. Drink plenty of fluids, stay in an air-conditioned room, stay out of the sun, and check up on relatives and neighbors. Take extra precautions when outside. Wear lightweight and loose-fitting clothing. Try to limit strenuous activities to early morning or evening. Take action when you see symptoms of heat exhaustion and heat stroke. The time is currently 11:47 p.m. Central Daylight Time. 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Now for the official National Weather Service forecast for Galesburg and surrounding areas of central and northwest Illinois. Rest of tonight, mostly clear. Near steady temperature in the upper 70s. South winds 5 to 10 miles an hour. Thursday, sunny. A slight chance of showers and thunderstorms in the afternoon. Humid with highs in the mid-90s. Southwest winds 5 to 10 miles an hour. Chance of rain 20%. Heat index values up to 104. Thursday night, mostly clear. A slight chance of showers and thunderstorms until midnight. Lows in the mid-70s. South winds around 5 miles an hour. Chance of rain 20%. Friday, sunny with highs in the lower 90s. Southwest winds around 5 miles an hour. Heat index values up to 105. Friday night, mostly clear. Humid with lows in the lower 70s. South winds around 5 miles an hour until midnight, becoming light and variable. Saturday, mostly sunny. Highs in the lower 90s. Heat index values up to 100. Saturday night, mostly clear. Lows in the upper 60s. Sunday, mostly sunny. Highs in the upper 80s. Sunday night, mostly clear. Lows in the upper 60s. Labor Day through Wednesday, partly cloudy. Highs in the upper 80s. Lows in the upper 60s. Again, the forecast for Galesburg and surrounding areas of central and northwest Illinois for the rest of tonight, mostly clear. Near steady temperature in the upper 70s. South winds 5 to 10 miles an hour. At 11 p.m. in Galesburg, skies were clear. The temperature was 77 degrees, the dew point was 74, and the relative humidity was 91%. The wind was southwest at 3 miles an hour. The pressure was 29.94 inches and steady. Elsewhere around the area, it was clear. It was 82 at Peoria, 81 at Moline, and 81 at Burlington. Quincy reported 80, Macomb reported 77, and Springfield reported 86. And once again at 11 p.m. in Galesburg, under clear skies, the temperature was 77. Looking elsewhere around the Midwest at 11 p.m., Chicago was partly cloudy, and 84. Indianapolis was clear, and 82. St. Louis was partly cloudy, and 88. Kansas City was clear, and 78. Des Moines was partly cloudy, and 83. Milwaukee was clear, and 78. The following is a summary of watches, warnings, and advisories in effect. For the KZZ 66 listening area, an extreme heat warning has been issued until 7 p.m. Friday for the following county, Knox, Illinois. An extreme heat warning remains in effect until 7 p.m. Friday for the following counties, Henry, Mercer, and Warren. Here is information on the heat wave for the following county, Knox, Illinois. Extreme heat warning in effect until 7 p.m. Friday. What? Dangerously hot conditions with heat index values up to around 105. Expect minimal relief overnight with lows in the mid-70s. Where? Portions of central, east central, southeast, and west central Illinois. When? Until 7 p.m. Friday. The following impacts are expected. Heat-related illnesses increase significantly during extreme heat and high humidity events. Drink plenty of fluids, stay in an air-conditioned room, stay out of the sun, and check up on relatives and neighbors. Here is information on the heat wave for the following counties in Illinois, Henry, Mercer, and Warren. Extreme heat warning remains in effect until 7 p.m. Friday.

What? Dangerously hot conditions with heat index values of 105 to 110. Where? Portions of north central, northwest, and west central Illinois, east central and southeast Iowa, and northeast Missouri. When? Until 7 p.m. Friday. The following impacts are expected. Heat-related illnesses increase significantly during extreme heat and high humidity events. Drink plenty of fluids, stay in an air-conditioned room, stay out of the sun, and check up on relatives and neighbors. Take extra precautions when outside. Wear lightweight and loose-fitting clothing. Try to limit strenuous activities to early morning or evening. Take action when you see symptoms of heat exhaustion and heat stroke. The time is currently 11:52 p.m. Central Daylight Time. 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Now for the official National Weather Service forecast for Galesburg and surrounding areas of central and northwest Illinois. West of tonight, mostly clear. Near steady temperature in the upper 70s. South winds 5 to 10 miles an hour. Thursday, sunny. A slight chance of showers and thunderstorms in the afternoon. Humid with highs in the mid-90s. Southwest winds 5 to 10 miles an hour. Chance of rain 20%. Heat index values up to 104. Thursday night, mostly clear. A slight chance of showers and thunderstorms until midnight. Lows in the mid-70s. South winds around 5 miles an hour. Chance of rain 20%. Friday, sunny with highs in the lower 90s. Southwest winds around 5 miles an hour. Heat index values up to 105. Friday night, mostly clear. Humid with lows in the lower 70s. South winds around 5 miles an hour until midnight, becoming light and variable. Saturday, mostly sunny. Highs in the lower 90s. Heat index values up to 100. Saturday night, mostly clear. Lows in the upper 60s. Sunday, mostly sunny. Highs in the upper 80s. Sunday night, mostly clear. Lows in the upper 60s. Labor Day through Wednesday, partly cloudy. Highs in the upper 80s. Lows in the upper 60s. Again, the forecast for Galesburg and surrounding areas of central and northwest Illinois for the rest of tonight, mostly clear. Near steady temperature in the upper 70s. South winds 5 to 10 miles an hour. At 11 p.m. in Galesburg, skies were clear. The temperature was 77 degrees, the dew point was 74, and the relative humidity was 91%. The wind was southwest at 3 miles an hour. The pressure was 29.94 inches and steady. Elsewhere around the area, it was clear. It was 82 at Peoria, 81 at Moline, and 81 at Burlington. Quincy reported 80, Macomb reported 77, and Springfield reported 86. And once again at 11 p.m. in Galesburg, under clear skies, the temperature was 77. Looking elsewhere around the Midwest at 11 p.m., Chicago was partly cloudy, and 84. Indianapolis was clear, and 82. St. Louis was partly cloudy, and 88. Kansas City was clear, and 78. Des Moines was partly cloudy, and 83. Milwaukee was clear, and 78. The following is a summary of watches, warnings, and advisories in effect. For the KZZ 66 listening area, an extreme heat warning has been issued until 7 p.m. Friday for the following county, Knox, Illinois. An extreme heat warning remains in effect until 7 p.m. Friday for the following counties, Henry, Mercer, and Warren. Here is information on the heat wave for the following county, Knox, Illinois. Extreme heat warning in effect until 7 p.m. Friday. What? Dangerously hot conditions with heat index values up to around 105. Expect minimal relief overnight with lows in the mid-70s. Where? Portions of central, east central, southeast, and west central Illinois. When? Until 7 p.m. Friday. The following impacts are expected. Heat-related illnesses increase significantly during extreme heat and high humidity events. Drink plenty of fluids, stay in an air-conditioned room, stay out of the sun, and check up on relatives and neighbors.
Here is information on the heat wave for the following counties in Illinois, Henry, Mercer, and Warren. Extreme heat warning remains in effect until 7 p.m. Friday. What? Dangerously hot conditions with heat index values of 105 to 110. Where? Portions of north central, northwest, and west central Illinois, east central and southeast Iowa, and northeast Missouri. When? Until 7 p.m. Friday. The following impacts are expected. Heat-related illnesses increase significantly during extreme heat and high humidity events. Drink plenty of fluids, stay in an air-conditioned room, stay out of the sun, and check up on relatives and neighbors. Take extra precautions when outside. Wear lightweight and loose-fitting clothing. Try to limit strenuous activities to early morning or evening. Take action when you see symptoms of heat exhaustion and heat stroke. The time is currently 11:57 p.m. Central Daylight Time. 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Now for the official National Weather Service forecast for Galesburg and surrounding areas of central and northwest Illinois. West of tonight, mostly clear. Near steady temperature in the upper 70s. South winds 5 to 10 miles an hour. Thursday, sunny. A slight chance of showers and thunderstorms in the afternoon. Humid with highs in the mid-90s. Southwest winds 5 to 10 miles an hour. Chance of rain 20%. Heat index values up to 104. Thursday night, mostly clear. A slight chance of showers and thunderstorms until midnight. Lows in the mid-70s. South winds around 5 miles an hour. Chance of rain 20%. Friday, sunny with highs in the lower 90s. Southwest winds around 5 miles an hour. Heat index values up to 105. Friday night, mostly clear. Humid with lows in the lower 70s. South winds around 5 miles an hour until midnight, becoming light and variable. Saturday, mostly sunny. Highs in the lower 90s. Heat index values up to 100. Saturday night, mostly clear. Lows in the upper 60s. Sunday, mostly sunny. Highs in the upper 80s. Sunday night, mostly clear. Lows in the upper 60s. Labor Day through Wednesday, partly cloudy. Highs in the upper 80s. Lows in the upper 60s. Again, the forecast for Galesburg and surrounding areas of central and northwest Illinois for the rest of tonight, mostly clear. Near steady temperature in the upper 70s. South winds 5 to 10 miles an hour. At 11 p.m. in Galesburg, skies were clear. The temperature was 77 degrees, the dew point was 74, and the relative humidity was 91%. The wind was southwest at 3 miles an hour. The pressure was 29.94 inches and steady. Elsewhere around the area, it was clear. It was 82 at Peoria, 81 at Moline, and 81 at Burlington. Quincy reported 80, Macomb reported 77, and Springfield reported 86. And once again at 11 p.m. in Galesburg, under clear skies, the temperature was 77. The following is a summary of watches, warnings, and advisories in effect. For the KZZ66 listening area, an extreme heat warning has been issued until 7 p.m. Friday for the following county, Knox, Illinois. An extreme heat warning remains in effect until 7 p.m. Friday for the following counties, Henry, Mercer, and Warren. Here is information on the heat wave for the following county, Knox, Illinois. Extreme heat warning in effect until 7 p.m. Friday. What? Dangerously hot conditions with heat index values up to around 105. Expect minimal relief overnight with lows in the mid-70s. Where? Portions of central, east central, southeast, and west central Illinois. When? Until 7 p.m. Friday. The following impacts are expected. Heat-related illnesses increase significantly during extreme heat and high humidity events. Drink plenty of fluids, stay in an air-conditioned room, stay out of the sun, and check up on relatives and neighbors. Here is information on the heat wave for the following counties in Illinois, Henry, Mercer, and Warren. Extreme heat warning remains in effect until 7 p.m. Friday. What?
Dangerously hot conditions with heat index values.

values of 105 to 110. Where? Portions of North Central, Northwest, and West Central Illinois, East Central and Southeast Iowa, and Northeast Missouri. When? Until 7 p.m. Friday. The following impacts are expected. Heat-related illnesses increase significantly during extreme heat and high humidity events. Drink plenty of fluids, stay in an air-conditioned room, stay out of the sun, and check up on relatives and neighbors. Take extra precautions when outside. Wear lightweight and loose-fitting clothing. Try to limit strenuous activities to early morning or evening. Take action when you see symptoms of heat exhaustion and heat stroke. The time is currently 12:02 a.m. Central Daylight Time. 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Now for the official National Weather Service forecast for Galesburg and surrounding areas of central and northwest Illinois. West of tonight, mostly clear. Near steady temperature in the upper 70s. South winds 5 to 10 miles an hour. Thursday, sunny. A slight chance of showers and thunderstorms in the afternoon. Humid with highs in the mid-90s. Southwest winds 5 to 10 miles an hour. Chance of rain 20%. Heat index values up to 104. Thursday night, mostly clear. A slight chance of showers and thunderstorms until midnight. Lows in the mid-70s. South winds around 5 miles an hour. Chance of rain 20%. Friday, sunny with highs in the lower 90s. Southwest winds around 5 miles an hour. Heat index values up to 105. Friday night, mostly clear. Humid with lows in the lower 70s. South winds around 5 miles an hour until midnight, becoming light and variable. Saturday, mostly sunny. Highs in the lower 90s. Heat index values up to 100. Saturday night, mostly clear. Lows in the upper 60s. Sunday, mostly sunny. Highs in the upper 80s. Sunday night, mostly clear. Lows in the upper 60s. Labor Day through Wednesday, partly cloudy. Highs in the upper 80s. Lows in the upper 60s. Again, the forecast for Galesburg and surrounding areas of central and northwest Illinois for the rest of tonight, mostly clear. Near steady temperature in the upper 70s. South winds 5 to 10 miles an hour. The following is a summary of watches, warnings, and advisories in effect. For the KZZ 66 listening area, an extreme heat warning has been issued until 7 p.m. Friday for the following county, Knox, Illinois. An extreme heat warning remains in effect until 7 p.m. Friday for the following counties, Henry, Mercer, and Warren. Here is information on the heat wave for the following county, Knox, Illinois. Extreme heat warning in effect until 7 p.m. Friday. What? Dangerously hot conditions with heat index values up to around 105. Expect minimal relief overnight with lows in the mid-70s. Where? Portions of central, east central, southeast, and west central Illinois. When? Until 7 p.m. Friday. The following impacts are expected. Heat-related illnesses increase significantly during extreme heat and high humidity events. Drink plenty of fluids, stay in an air-conditioned room, stay out of the sun, and check up on relatives and neighbors. Here is information on the heat wave for the following counties in Illinois, Henry, Mercer, and Warren. Extreme heat warning remains in effect until 7 p.m. Friday. What? Dangerously hot conditions with heat index values of 105 to 110. Where? Portions of north central, northwest, and west central Illinois, east central and southeast Iowa, and northeast Missouri. When? Until 7 p.m. Friday. The following impacts are expected. Heat-related illnesses increase significantly during extreme heat and high humidity events. Drink plenty of fluids, stay in an air-conditioned room, stay out of the sun, and check up on relatives and neighbors. Take extra precautions when outside. Wear lightweight and loose-fitting clothing. Try to limit strenuous activities to early morning or evening. Take action when you see symptoms of heat exhaustion and heat stroke. The time is currently 12:06 a.m. Central Daylight Time. 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

Galesburg. Now for the official National Weather Service forecast for Galesburg and surrounding areas of central and northwest Illinois. Rest of tonight, mostly clear. Near steady temperature in the upper 70s. South winds 5 to 10 miles an hour. Thursday, sunny. A slight chance of showers and thunderstorms in the afternoon. Humid with highs in the mid-90s. Southwest winds 5 to 10 miles an hour. Chance of rain 20%. Heat index values up to 104. Thursday night, mostly clear. A slight chance of showers and thunderstorms until midnight. Lows in the mid-70s. South winds around 5 miles an hour. Chance of rain 20%. Friday, sunny with highs in the lower 90s. Southwest winds around 5 miles an hour. Heat index values up to 105. Friday night, mostly clear. Humid with lows in the lower 70s. South winds around 5 miles an hour until midnight, becoming light and variable. Saturday, mostly sunny. Highs in the lower 90s. Heat index values up to 100. Saturday night, mostly clear. Lows in the upper 60s. Sunday, mostly sunny. Highs in the upper 80s. Sunday night, mostly clear. Lows in the upper 60s. Labor Day through Wednesday, partly cloudy. Highs in the upper 80s. Lows in the upper 60s. Again, the forecast for Galesburg and surrounding areas of central and northwest Illinois for the rest of tonight, mostly clear. Near steady temperature in the upper 70s. South winds 5 to 10 miles an hour. At midnight in Galesburg, skies were clear. The temperature was 77 degrees, the dew point was 73, and the relative humidity was 88%. The wind was calm. The pressure was 29.95 inches and rising. Elsewhere around the area, it was clear. It was 81 at Peoria, 80 at Moline, and 77 at Burlington. Quincy reported 81, Macomb reported 77, and Springfield reported 84. And once again at midnight in Galesburg, under clear skies, the temperature was 77. Looking elsewhere around the Midwest at midnight, Chicago was partly cloudy, and 83. Indianapolis was mostly cloudy, and 82. St. Louis was clear, and 87. Kansas City was clear, and 78. Des Moines was partly cloudy, and 82. Milwaukee was clear, and 77. The following is a summary of watches, warnings, and advisories in effect. For the KZZ 66 listening area, an extreme heat warning has been issued until 7 p.m. Friday for the following county, Knox, Illinois. An extreme heat warning remains in effect until 7 p.m. Friday for the following counties, Henry, Mercer, and Warren. Here is information on the heat wave for the following county, Knox, Illinois. Extreme heat warning in effect until 7 p.m. Friday. What? Dangerously hot conditions with heat index values up to around 105. Expect minimal relief overnight with lows in the mid-70s. Where? Portions of central, east-central, southeast, and west-central Illinois. When? Until 7 p.m. Friday. The following impacts are expected. Heat-related illnesses increase significantly during extreme heat and high humidity events. Drink plenty of fluids, stay in an air-conditioned room, stay out of the sun, and check up on relatives and neighbors. Here is information on the heat wave for the following counties in Illinois, Henry, Mercer, and Warren. Extreme heat warning remains in effect until 7 p.m. Friday. What? Dangerously hot conditions with heat index values of 105 to 110. Where? Portions of north-central, northwest, and west-central Illinois, east-central and southeast Iowa, and northeast Missouri. When? Until 7 p.m. Friday. The following impacts are expected. Heat-related illnesses increase significantly during extreme heat and high humidity events. Drink plenty of fluids, stay in an air-conditioned room, stay out of the sun, and check up on relatives and neighbors. Take extra precautions when outside. Wear lightweight and loose-fitting clothing. Try to limit strenuous activities to early morning or evening. Take action when you see symptoms of heat exhaustion and heat stroke. The time is currently 12:11 a.m.

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Now for the official National Weather Service forecast for Galesburg and surrounding areas of central and northwest Illinois. West of tonight, mostly clear. Near steady temperature in the upper 70s. South winds 5 to 10 miles an hour. Thursday, sunny. A slight chance of showers and thunderstorms in the afternoon. Humid with highs in the mid-90s. Southwest winds 5 to 10 miles an hour. Chance of rain 20%. Heat index values up to 104. Thursday night, mostly clear. A slight chance of showers and thunderstorms until midnight. Lows in the mid-70s. South winds around 5 miles an hour. Chance of rain 20%. Friday, sunny with highs in the lower 90s. Southwest winds around 5 miles an hour. Heat index values up to 105. Friday night, mostly clear. Humid with lows in the lower 70s. South winds around 5 miles an hour until midnight, becoming light and variable. Saturday, mostly sunny. Highs in the lower 90s. Heat index values up to 100. Saturday night, mostly clear. Lows in the upper 60s. Sunday, mostly sunny. Highs in the upper 80s. Sunday night, mostly clear. Lows in the upper 60s. Labor Day through Wednesday, partly cloudy. Highs in the upper 80s. Lows in the upper 60s. Again, the forecast for Galesburg and surrounding areas of central and northwest Illinois for the rest of tonight, mostly clear. Near steady temperature in the upper 70s. South winds 5 to 10 miles an hour. At midnight in Galesburg, skies were clear. The temperature was 77 degrees, the dew point was 73, and the relative humidity was 88%. The wind was calm. The pressure was 29.95 inches and rising. Elsewhere around the area, it was clear. It was 81 at Peoria, 80 at Moline, and 77 at Burlington. Quincy reported 81, Macomb reported 77, and Springfield reported 84. And once again at midnight in Galesburg, under clear skies, the temperature was 77. 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Programming originates from NOAA's National Weather Service office in Lincoln. KZZ 66 serves the following counties: Henry, Knox, Mercer, and Warren. 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At midnight in Galesburg, skies were clear. The temperature was 77 degrees, the dew point was 73, and the relative humidity was 88%. The wind was calm. The pressure was 29.95 inches and rising. Elsewhere around the area, it was clear. It was 81 at Peoria, 80 at Moline, and 77 at Burlington. Quincy reported 81, Macomb reported 77, and Springfield reported 84. And once again at midnight in Galesburg, under clear skies, the temperature was 77. Looking elsewhere around the Midwest at midnight, Chicago was partly cloudy, and 83. Indianapolis was mostly cloudy, and 82. St. Louis was clear, and 87. Kansas City was clear, and 78. Des Moines was partly cloudy, and 82. Milwaukee was clear, and 77. The following is a summary of watches, warnings, and advisories in effect. For the KZZ 66 listening area, an extreme heat warning has been issued until 7 p.m. Friday for the following county: Knox, Illinois. An extreme heat warning remains in effect until 7 p.m. Friday for the following counties: Henry, Mercer, and Warren. Here is information on the heat wave for the following county: Knox, Illinois. Extreme heat warning in effect until 7 p.m. Friday. What? Dangerously hot conditions with heat index values up to around 105. Expect minimal relief overnight with lows in the mid-70s. Where? Portions of central, east-central, southeast, and west-central Illinois. When? Until 7 p.m. Friday. The following impacts are expected: heat-related illnesses.

increase significantly during extreme heat and high humidity events. Drink plenty of fluids, stay in an air-conditioned room, stay out of the sun, and check up on relatives and neighbors. Here is information on the heat wave for the following counties in Illinois, Henry, Mercer, and Warren. Extreme heat warning remains in effect until 7 p.m. Friday. What? Dangerously hot conditions with heat index values of 105 to 110. Where? Portions of north central, northwest, and west central Illinois, east central and southeast Iowa, and northeast Missouri. When? Until 7 p.m. Friday. The following impacts are expected. Heat-related illnesses increase significantly during extreme heat and high humidity events. Drink plenty of fluids, stay in an air-conditioned room, stay out of the sun, and check up on relatives and neighbors. Take extra precautions when outside. Wear lightweight and loose-fitting clothing. Try to limit strenuous activities to early morning or evening. Take action when you see symptoms of heat exhaustion and heat stroke. The time is currently 12:17 a.m. Central Daylight Time. 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Now for the official National Weather Service forecast for Galesburg and surrounding areas of central and northwest Illinois. Rest of tonight, mostly clear. Near steady temperature in the upper 70s. South winds 5 to 10 miles an hour. Thursday, sunny. A slight chance of showers and thunderstorms in the afternoon. Humid with highs in the mid-90s. Southwest winds 5 to 10 miles an hour. Chance of rain 20%. Heat index values up to 104. Thursday night, mostly clear. A slight chance of showers and thunderstorms until midnight. Lows in the mid-70s. South winds around 5 miles an hour. Chance of rain 20%. Friday, sunny with highs in the lower 90s. Southwest winds around 5 miles an hour. Heat index values up to 105. Friday night, mostly clear. Humid with lows in the lower 70s. South winds around 5 miles an hour until midnight, becoming light and variable. Saturday, mostly sunny. Highs in the lower 90s. Heat index values up to 100. Saturday night, mostly clear. Lows in the upper 60s. Sunday, mostly sunny. Highs in the upper 80s. Sunday night, mostly clear. Lows in the upper 60s. Labor Day through Wednesday, partly cloudy. Highs in the upper 80s. Lows in the upper 60s. Again, the forecast for Galesburg and surrounding areas of central and northwest Illinois for the rest of tonight, mostly clear. Near steady temperature in the upper 70s. South winds 5 to 10 miles an hour. At midnight in Galesburg, skies were clear. The temperature was 77 degrees, the dew point was 73, and the relative humidity was 88%. The wind was calm. The pressure was 29.95 inches and rising. Elsewhere around the area, it was clear. It was 81 at Peoria, 80 at Moline, and 77 at Burlington. Quincy reported 81, Macomb reported 77, and Springfield reported 84. And once again at midnight in Galesburg, under clear skies, the temperature was 77. Looking elsewhere around the Midwest at midnight, Chicago was partly cloudy, and 83. Indianapolis was mostly cloudy, and 82. St. Louis was clear, and 87. Kansas City was clear, and 78. Des Moines was partly cloudy, and 82. Milwaukee was clear, and 77. The following is a summary of watches, warnings, and advisories in effect. For the KZZ 66 listening area, an extreme heat warning has been issued until 7 p.m. Friday for the following county, Knox, Illinois. An extreme heat warning remains in effect until 7 p.m. Friday for the following counties, Henry, Mercer, and Warren. Here is information on the heat wave for the following county, Knox, Illinois. Extreme heat warning in effect until 7 p.m. Friday. What? Dangerously hot conditions with heat index values up to around 105. Expect minimal relief overnight with lows in the mid-70s. Where? Portions of central, east central, southeast, and west

following impacts are expected. Heat-related illnesses increase significantly during extreme heat and high humidity events. 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Take extra precautions when outside. 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The time is currently 12:22 a.m. Central Daylight Time. 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Now for the official National Weather Service forecast for Galesburg and surrounding areas of central and northwest Illinois. Rest of tonight, mostly clear. Near steady temperature in the upper 70s. South winds 5 to 10 miles an hour. Thursday, sunny. A slight chance of showers and thunderstorms in the afternoon. Humid with highs in the mid-90s. Southwest winds 5 to 10 miles an hour. Chance of rain 20%. Heat index values up to 104. Thursday night, mostly clear. A slight chance of showers and thunderstorms until midnight. Lows in the mid-70s. South winds around 5 miles an hour. Chance of rain 20%. Friday, sunny with highs in the lower 90s. Southwest winds around 5 miles an hour. Heat index values up to 105. Friday night, mostly clear. Humid with lows in the lower 70s. South winds around 5 miles an hour until midnight, becoming light and variable. Saturday, mostly sunny. Highs in the lower 90s. Heat index values up to 100. Saturday night, mostly clear. Lows in the upper 60s. Sunday, mostly sunny. Highs in the upper 80s. Sunday night, mostly clear. Lows in the upper 60s. Labor Day through Wednesday, partly cloudy. Highs in the upper 80s. Lows in the upper 60s. Again, the forecast for Galesburg and surrounding areas of central and northwest Illinois for the rest of tonight, mostly clear. Near steady temperature in the upper 70s. South winds 5 to 10 miles an hour. At midnight in Galesburg, skies were clear. The temperature was 77 degrees, the dew point was 73, and the relative humidity was 88%. The wind was calm. The pressure was 29.95 inches and rising. Elsewhere around the area, it was clear. It was 81 at Peoria, 80 at Moline, and 77 at Burlington. Quincy reported 81, Macomb reported 77, and Springfield reported 84. And once again at midnight in Galesburg, under clear skies, the temperature was 77. Looking elsewhere around the Midwest at midnight, Chicago was partly cloudy and 83. Indianapolis was mostly cloudy and 82. St. Louis was clear and 87. Kansas City was clear and 78. Des Moines was partly cloudy and 82. Milwaukee was clear and 77. The following is a summary of watches, warnings, and advisories in effect. For the KZZ66 listening area, an extreme heat warning has been issued until 7 p.m. Friday for the following county, Knox, Illinois. An extreme heat warning remains in effect until 7 p.m. Friday for the following counties, Henry, Mercer, and Warren. Here is information on the heat wave for the following county, Knox, Illinois. Extreme heat warning in effect until 7 p.m. Friday. What? Dangerously hot conditions with heat index values up to around 105. Expect minimal relief overnight with lows in the mid-70s. Where? Portions of central, east central, southeast, and west central Illinois. When? Until 7 p.m. Friday. The following impacts are expected. Heat-related illnesses increase significantly during extreme heat and high humidity events. Drink plenty of fluids, stay in an air-conditioned room, stay out of the sun, and check up on relatives and neighbors. Here is information on the heat wave for the following counties in Illinois, Henry, Mercer, and Warren. Extreme heat warning remains in effect until 7 p.m. Friday. What? Dangerously hot conditions with heat index values of 105 to 110. Where? Portions of north central, northwest, and west central.

Illinois, East Central and Southeast Iowa, and Northeast Missouri. When? Until 7 p.m. Friday. The following impacts are expected. Heat-related illnesses increase significantly during extreme heat and high humidity events. Drink plenty of fluids, stay in an air-conditioned room, stay out of the sun, and check up on relatives and neighbors. Take extra precautions when outside. Wear lightweight and loose-fitting clothing. Try to limit strenuous activities to early morning or evening. Take action when you see symptoms of heat exhaustion and heat stroke. The time is currently 12:27 a.m. Central Daylight Time. 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Now for the official National Weather Service forecast for Galesburg and surrounding areas of central and northwest Illinois. Rest of tonight, mostly clear. Near steady temperature in the upper 70s. South winds 5 to 10 miles an hour. Thursday, sunny. A slight chance of showers and thunderstorms in the afternoon. Humid with highs in the mid-90s. Southwest winds 5 to 10 miles an hour. Chance of rain 20%. Heat index values up to 104. Thursday night, mostly clear. A slight chance of showers and thunderstorms until midnight. Lows in the mid-70s. South winds around 5 miles an hour. Chance of rain 20%. Friday, sunny with highs in the lower 90s. Southwest winds around 5 miles an hour. Heat index values up to 105. Friday night, mostly clear. Humid with lows in the lower 70s. South winds around 5 miles an hour until midnight, becoming light and variable. Saturday, mostly sunny. Highs in the lower 90s. Heat index values up to 100. Saturday night, mostly clear. Lows in the upper 60s. Sunday, mostly sunny. Highs in the upper 80s. Sunday night, mostly clear. Lows in the upper 60s. Labor Day through Wednesday, partly cloudy. Highs in the upper 80s. Lows in the upper 60s. Again, the forecast for Galesburg and surrounding areas of central and northwest Illinois for the rest of tonight, mostly clear. Near steady temperature in the upper 70s. South winds 5 to 10 miles an hour. At midnight in Galesburg, skies were clear. The temperature was 77 degrees, the dew point was 73, and the relative humidity was 88%. The wind was calm. The pressure was 29.95 inches and rising. Elsewhere around the area, it was clear. It was 81 at Peoria, 80 at Moline, and 77 at Burlington. Quincy reported 81, Macomb reported 77, and Springfield reported 84. And once again at midnight in Galesburg, under clear skies, the temperature was 77. Looking elsewhere around the Midwest at midnight, Chicago was partly cloudy, and 83. Indianapolis was mostly cloudy, and 82. St. Louis was clear, and 87. Kansas City was clear, and 78. Des Moines was partly cloudy, and 82. Milwaukee was clear, and 77. The following is a summary of watches, warnings, and advisories in effect. For the KZZ66 listening area, an extreme heat warning has been issued until 7 p.m. Friday for the following county, Knox, Illinois. An extreme heat warning remains in effect until 7 p.m. Friday for the following counties, Henry, Mercer, and Warren. Here is information on the heat wave for the following county, Knox, Illinois. Extreme heat warning in effect until 7 p.m. Friday. What? Dangerously hot conditions with heat index values up to around 105. Expect minimal relief overnight with lows in the mid-70s. Where? Portions of central, east central, southeast, and west central Illinois. When? Until 7 p.m. Friday. The following impacts are expected. Heat-related illnesses increase significantly during extreme heat and high humidity events. Drink plenty of fluids, stay in an air-conditioned room, stay out of the sun, and check up on relatives and neighbors. Here is information on the heat wave for the following counties in Illinois, Henry, Mercer, and Warren. Extreme heat warning remains in effect until 7 p.m. Friday. What? Dangerously hot conditions with heat.

index values of 105 to 110. Where? Portions of North Central, Northwest, and West Central Illinois, East Central and Southeast Iowa, and Northeast Missouri. When? Until 7 p.m. Friday. The following impacts are expected. Heat-related illnesses increase significantly during extreme heat and high humidity events. Drink plenty of fluids, stay in an air-conditioned room, stay out of the sun, and check up on relatives and neighbors. Take extra precautions when outside. Wear lightweight and loose-fitting clothing. Try to limit strenuous activities to early morning or evening. Take action when you see symptoms of heat exhaustion and heat stroke. The time is currently 12:33 a.m. Central Daylight Time. 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Now for the official National Weather Service forecast for Galesburg and surrounding areas of Central and Northwest E66 in Galesburg. Now for the official National Weather Service forecast for Galesburg and surrounding areas of Central and Northwest Illinois. Rest of tonight, mostly clear. Near steady temperature in the upper 70s. South winds 5 to 10 miles an hour. Thursday, sunny. A slight chance of showers and thunderstorms in the afternoon. Humid with highs in the mid-90s. Southwest winds 5 to 10 miles an hour. Chance of rain 20%. Heat index values up to 104. Thursday night, mostly clear. A slight chance of showers and thunderstorms until midnight. Lows in the mid-70s. South winds around 5 miles an hour. Chance of rain 20%. Friday, sunny with highs in the lower 90s. Southwest winds around 5 miles an hour. Heat index values up to 105. Friday night, mostly clear. Humid with lows in the lower 70s. South winds around 5 miles an hour until midnight, becoming light and variable. Saturday, mostly sunny. Highs in the lower 90s. Heat index values up to 100. Saturday night, mostly clear. Lows in the upper 60s. Sunday, mostly sunny. Highs in the upper 80s. Sunday night, mostly clear. Lows in the upper 60s. Labor Day through Wednesday, partly cloudy. Highs in the upper 80s. Lows in the upper 60s. Again, the forecast for Galesburg and surrounding areas of Central and Northwest Illinois for the rest of tonight, mostly clear. Near steady temperature in the upper 70s. South winds 5 to 10 miles an hour. Now for the official National Weather Service forecast for Galesburg and surrounding areas of Central and Northwest Illinois. Rest of tonight, clear. Near steady temperature in the upper 70s. Southwest winds around 5 miles an hour. Thursday, sunny with highs in the mid-90s. Southwest winds 5 to 10 miles an hour. Heat index values up to 104. Thursday night, mostly clear. Lows in the mid-70s. South winds around 5 miles an hour. Friday, sunny with highs in the lower 90s. Southwest winds 5 to 10 miles an hour. Heat index values up to 105. Friday night, mostly clear. Humid with lows in the lower 70s. South winds around 5 miles an hour until midnight, becoming light and variable. Saturday, mostly sunny. Highs in the lower 90s. Heat index values up to 100. Saturday night, mostly clear. Lows in the upper 60s. Sunday, mostly sunny. Highs in the upper 80s. Sunday night, mostly clear. Lows in the upper 60s. Labor Day through Wednesday, partly cloudy. Highs in the upper 80s. Lows in the upper 60s. Again, the forecast for Galesburg and surrounding areas of Central and Northwest Illinois for the rest of tonight, clear. Near steady temperature in the upper 70s. Southwest winds around 5 miles an hour. At midnight in Galesburg, skies were clear. The temperature was 77 degrees, the dew point was 73, and the relative humidity was 88%. The wind was calm. The pressure was 29.95 inches and rising. Elsewhere around the area, it was clear. It was 81 at Peoria, 80 at Moline, and 77 at Burlington.

Regency reported 81, Macomb reported 77, and Springfield reported 84. And once again at midnight in Galesburg, under clear skies, the temperature was 77. Looking elsewhere around the Midwest at midnight, Chicago was partly cloudy and 83. Indianapolis was mostly cloudy and 82. St. Louis was clear and 87. Kansas City was clear and 78. Des Moines was partly cloudy and 82. Milwaukee was clear and 77. The following is a summary of watches, warnings, and advisories in effect. For the KZZ 66 listening area, an extreme heat warning has been issued until 7 p.m. Friday for the following county, Knox, Illinois. An extreme heat warning remains in effect until 7 p.m. Friday for the following counties, Henry, Mercer, and Warren. Here is information on the heat wave for the following county, Knox, Illinois. Extreme heat warning in effect until 7 p.m. Friday. What? Dangerously hot conditions with heat index values up to around 105. Expect minimal relief overnight with lows in the mid-70s. Where? Portions of central, east central, southeast, and west central Illinois. When? Until 7 p.m. Friday. The following impacts are expected. Heat-related illnesses increase significantly during extreme heat and high humidity events. Drink plenty of fluids, stay in an air-conditioned room, stay out of the sun, and check up on relatives and neighbors. Here is information on the heat wave for the following counties in Illinois, Henry, Mercer, and Warren. Extreme heat warning remains in effect until 7 p.m. Friday. What? Dangerously hot conditions with heat index values of 105 to 110. Where? Portions of north central, northwest, and west central Illinois, east central and southeast Iowa, and northeast Missouri. When? Until 7 p.m. Friday. The following impacts are expected. Heat-related illnesses increase significantly during extreme heat and high humidity events. Drink plenty of fluids, stay in an air-conditioned room, stay out of the sun, and check up on relatives and neighbors. Take extra precautions when outside. Wear lightweight and loose-fitting clothing. Try to limit strenuous activities to early morning or evening. Take action when you see symptoms of heat exhaustion and heat stroke. The time is currently 12:39 a.m. Central Daylight Time. 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Now for the official National Weather Service forecast for Galesburg and surrounding areas of central and northwest Illinois. West of tonight, clear. Near steady temperature in the upper 70s. Southwest winds around 5 miles an hour. Thursday, sunny with highs in the mid-90s. Southwest winds 5 to 10 miles an hour. Heat index values up to 104. Thursday night, mostly clear. Lows in the mid-70s. South winds around 5 miles an hour. Friday, sunny with highs in the lower 90s. Southwest winds 5 to 10 miles an hour. Heat index values up to 105. Friday night, mostly clear. Humid with lows in the lower 70s. South winds around 5 miles an hour until midnight, becoming light and variable. Saturday, mostly sunny. Highs in the lower 90s. Heat index values up to 100. Saturday night, mostly clear. Lows in the upper 60s. Sunday, mostly sunny. Highs in the upper 80s. Sunday night, mostly clear. Lows in the upper 60s. Labor Day through Wednesday, partly cloudy. Highs in the upper 80s. Lows in the upper 60s. Again, the forecast for Galesburg and surrounding areas of central and northwest Illinois for the rest of tonight, clear. Near steady temperature in the upper 70s. Southwest winds around 5 miles an hour. At midnight in Galesburg, skies were clear. The temperature was 77 degrees, the dew point was 73, and the relative humidity was 88%. The wind was calm. The pressure was 29.95 inches and rising. Elsewhere around the area, it was clear. It was 81 at Peoria, 80 at Moline, and 77 at Burlington. Quincy reported 81, Macomb reported 77, and Springfield reported 84.

Again at midnight in Galesburg, under clear skies, the temperature was 77. Looking elsewhere around the Midwest at midnight, Chicago was partly cloudy and 83. Indianapolis was mostly cloudy and 82. St. Louis was clear and 87. Kansas City was clear and 78. Des Moines was partly cloudy and 82. Milwaukee was clear and 77. The following is a summary of watches, warnings, and advisories in effect. For the KZZ 66 listening area, an extreme heat warning has been issued until 7 p.m. Friday for the following county, Knox, Illinois. An extreme heat warning remains in effect until 7 p.m. Friday for the following counties, Henry, Mercer, and Warren. Here is information on the heat wave for the following county, Knox, Illinois. Extreme heat warning in effect until 7 p.m. Friday. What? Dangerously hot conditions with heat index values up to around 105. Expect minimal relief overnight with lows in the mid-70s. Where? Portions of central, east central, southeast, and west central Illinois. When? Until 7 p.m. Friday. The following impacts are expected. Heat-related illnesses increase significantly during extreme heat and high humidity events. Drink plenty of fluids, stay in an air-conditioned room, stay out of the sun, and check up on relatives and neighbors. Here is information on the heat wave for the following counties in Illinois, Henry, Mercer, and Warren. Extreme heat warning remains in effect until 7 p.m. Friday. What? Dangerously hot conditions with heat index values of 105 to 110. Where? Portions of north central, northwest, and west central Illinois, east central and southeast Iowa, and northeast Missouri. When? Until 7 p.m. Friday. The following impacts are expected. Heat-related illnesses increase significantly during extreme heat and high humidity events. Drink plenty of fluids, stay in an air-conditioned room, stay out of the sun, and check up on relatives and neighbors. Take extra precautions when outside. Wear lightweight and loose-fitting clothing. Try to limit strenuous activities to early morning or evening. Take action when you see symptoms of heat exhaustion and heat stroke. The time is currently 12:44 a.m. Central Daylight Time. 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Now for the official National Weather Service forecast for Galesburg and surrounding areas of central and northwest Illinois. Rest of tonight, clear. Near steady temperature in the upper 70s. Southwest winds around 5 miles an hour. Thursday, sunny with highs in the mid-90s. Southwest winds 5 to 10 miles an hour. Heat index values up to 104. Thursday night, mostly clear. Lows in the mid-70s. South winds around 5 miles an hour. Friday, sunny with highs in the lower 90s. Southwest winds 5 to 10 miles an hour. Heat index values up to 105. Friday night, mostly clear. Humid with lows in the lower 70s. South winds around 5 miles an hour until midnight, becoming light and variable. Saturday, mostly sunny. Highs in the lower 90s. Heat index values up to 100. Saturday night, mostly clear. Lows in the upper 60s. Sunday, mostly sunny. Highs in the upper 80s. Sunday night, mostly clear. Lows in the upper 60s. Labor Day through Wednesday, partly cloudy. Highs in the upper 80s. Lows in the upper 60s. Again, the forecast for Galesburg and surrounding areas of central and northwest Illinois for the rest of tonight, clear. Near steady temperature in the upper 70s. Southwest winds around 5 miles an hour. At midnight in Galesburg, skies were clear. The temperature was 77 degrees, the dew point was 73, and the relative humidity was 88%. The wind was calm. The pressure was 29.95 inches and rising. Elsewhere around the area, it was clear. It was 81 at Peoria, 80 at Moline, and 77 at Burlington. Quincy reported 81, Macomb reported 77, and Springfield reported 84. And once again at midnight in Galesburg, under clear skies, the temperature was 77.

Elsewhere around the Midwest at midnight, Chicago was partly cloudy and 83. Indianapolis was mostly cloudy and 82. St. Louis was clear and 87. Kansas City was clear and 78. Des Moines was partly cloudy and 82. Milwaukee was clear and 77. The following is a summary of watches, warnings, and advisories in effect. For the KZZ 66 listening area, an extreme heat warning has been issued until 7 p.m. Friday for the following county, Knox, Illinois. An extreme heat warning remains in effect until 7 p.m. Friday for the following counties, Henry, Mercer, and Warren. Here is information on the heat wave for the following county, Knox, Illinois. Extreme heat warning in effect until 7 p.m. Friday. What? Dangerously hot conditions with heat index values up to around 105. Expect minimal relief overnight with lows in the mid-70s. Where? Portions of central, east central, southeast, and west central Illinois. When? Until 7 p.m. Friday. The following impacts are expected. Heat-related illnesses increase significantly during extreme heat and high humidity events. Drink plenty of fluids, stay in an air-conditioned room, stay out of the sun, and check up on relatives and neighbors. Here is information on the heat wave for the following counties in Illinois, Henry, Mercer, and Warren. Extreme heat warning remains in effect until 7 p.m. Friday. What? Dangerously hot conditions with heat index values of 105 to 110. Where? Portions of north central, northwest, and west central Illinois, east central and southeast Iowa, and northeast Missouri. When? Until 7 p.m. Friday. The following impacts are expected. Heat-related illnesses increase significantly during extreme heat and high humidity events. Drink plenty of fluids, stay in an air-conditioned room, stay out of the sun, and check up on relatives and neighbors. Take extra precautions when outside. Wear lightweight and loose-fitting clothing. Try to limit strenuous activities to early morning or evening. Take action when you see symptoms of heat exhaustion and heat stroke. The time is currently 12:49 a.m. Central Daylight Time. 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Now for the official National Weather Service forecast for Galesburg and surrounding areas of central and northwest Illinois. Rest of tonight, clear. Near steady temperature in the upper 70s. Southwest winds around 5 miles an hour. Thursday, sunny with highs in the mid-90s. Southwest winds 5 to 10 miles an hour. Heat index values up to 104. Thursday night, mostly clear. Lows in the mid-70s. South winds around 5 miles an hour. Friday, sunny with highs in the lower 90s. Southwest winds 5 to 10 miles an hour. Heat index values up to 105. Friday night, mostly clear. Humid with lows in the lower 70s. South winds around 5 miles an hour until midnight, becoming light and variable. Saturday, mostly sunny. Highs in the lower 90s. Heat index values up to 100. Saturday night, mostly clear. Lows in the upper 60s. Sunday, mostly sunny. Highs in the upper 80s. Sunday night, mostly clear. Lows in the upper 60s. Labor Day through Wednesday, partly cloudy. Highs in the upper 80s. Lows in the upper 60s. Again, the forecast for Galesburg and surrounding areas of central and northwest Illinois for the rest of tonight, clear. Near steady temperature in the upper 70s. Southwest winds around 5 miles an hour. At midnight in Galesburg, skies were clear. The temperature was 77 degrees, the dew point was 73, and the relative humidity was 88%. The wind was calm. The pressure was 29.95 inches and rising. Elsewhere around the area, it was clear. It was 81 at Peoria, 80 at Moline, and 77 at Burlington. Quincy reported 81, Macomb reported 77, and Springfield reported 84. And once again at midnight in Galesburg, under clear skies, the temperature was 77. Looking elsewhere around the Midwest at midnight, Chicago was partly cloudy and 83. Indiana

Minneapolis was mostly cloudy and 82. St. Louis was clear and 87. Kansas City was clear and 78. Des Moines was partly cloudy and 82. Milwaukee was clear and 77. The following is a summary of watches, warnings, and advisories in effect. For the KZZ 66 listening area, an extreme heat warning has been issued until 7 p.m. Friday for the following county, Knox, Illinois. An extreme heat warning remains in effect until 7 p.m. Friday for the following counties, Henry, Mercer, and Warren. Here is information on the heat wave for the following county, Knox, Illinois. Extreme heat warning in effect until 7 p.m. Friday. What? Dangerously hot conditions with heat index values up to around 105. Expect minimal relief overnight with lows in the mid-70s. Where? Portions of central, east central, southeast, and west central Illinois. When? Until 7 p.m. Friday. The following impacts are expected. Heat-related illnesses increase significantly during extreme heat and high humidity events. Drink plenty of fluids, stay in an air-conditioned room, stay out of the sun, and check up on relatives and neighbors. Here is information on the heat wave for the following counties in Illinois, Henry, Mercer, and Warren. Extreme heat warning remains in effect until 7 p.m. Friday. What? Dangerously hot conditions with heat index values of 105 to 110. Where? Portions of north central, northwest, and west central Illinois, east central and southeast Iowa, and northeast Missouri. When? Until 7 p.m. Friday. The following impacts are expected. Heat-related illnesses increase significantly during extreme heat and high humidity events. Drink plenty of fluids, stay in an air-conditioned room, stay out of the sun, and check up on relatives and neighbors. Take extra precautions when outside. Wear lightweight and loose-fitting clothing. Try to limit strenuous activities to early morning or evening. Take action when you see symptoms of heat exhaustion and heat stroke. The time is currently 12:54 a.m. Central Daylight Time. 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Now for the official National Weather Service forecast for Galesburg and surrounding areas of central and northwest Illinois. Rest of tonight, clear. Near steady temperature in the upper 70s. Southwest winds around 5 miles an hour. Thursday, sunny with highs in the mid-90s. Southwest winds 5 to 10 miles an hour. Heat index values up to 104. Thursday night, mostly clear. Lows in the mid-70s. South winds around 5 miles an hour. Friday, sunny with highs in the lower 90s. Southwest winds 5 to 10 miles an hour. Heat index values up to 105. Friday night, mostly clear. Humid with lows in the lower 70s. South winds around 5 miles an hour until midnight, becoming light and variable. Saturday, mostly sunny. Highs in the lower 90s. Heat index values up to 100. Saturday night, mostly clear. Lows in the upper 60s. Sunday, mostly sunny. Highs in the upper 80s. Sunday night, mostly clear. Lows in the upper 60s. Labor Day through Wednesday, partly cloudy. Highs in the upper 80s. Lows in the upper 60s. Again, the forecast for Galesburg and surrounding areas of central and northwest Illinois for the rest of tonight, clear. Near steady temperature in the upper 70s. Southwest winds around 5 miles an hour. At midnight in Galesburg, skies were clear. The temperature was 77 degrees, the dew point was 73, and the relative humidity was 88%. The wind was calm. The pressure was 29.95 inches and rising. Elsewhere around the area, it was clear. It was 81 at Peoria, 80 at Moline, and 77 at Burlington. Quincy reported 81, Macomb reported 77, and Springfield reported 84. And once again at midnight in Galesburg, under clear skies, the temperature was 77. Looking elsewhere around the Midwest at midnight, Chicago was partly cloudy and 83. Indianapolis was mostly cloudy and 82. St. Louis was clear and 87.
Kansas City was clear and 78. Des Moines was partly cloudy and 82. Milwaukee was clear and 77. The following is a summary of watches, warnings, and advisories in effect. For the KZZ 66 listening area, an extreme heat warning has been issued until 7 p.m. Friday for the following county, Knox, Illinois. An extreme heat warning remains in effect until 7 p.m. Friday for the following counties, Henry, Mercer, and Warren. Here is information on the heat wave for the following county, Knox, Illinois. Extreme heat warning in effect until 7 p.m. Friday. What? Dangerously hot conditions with heat index values up to around 105. Expect minimal relief overnight with lows in the mid-70s. Where? Portions of central, east-central, southeast, and west-central Illinois. When? Until 7 p.m. Friday. The following impacts are expected. Heat-related illnesses increase significantly during extreme heat and high humidity events. Drink plenty of fluids, stay in an air-conditioned room, stay out of the sun, and check up on relatives and neighbors. Here is information on the heat wave for the following counties in Illinois, Henry, Mercer, and Warren. Extreme heat warning remains in effect until 7 p.m. Friday. What? Dangerously hot conditions with heat index values of 105 to 110. Where? Portions of north-central, northwest, and west-central Illinois, east-central and southeast Iowa, and northeast Missouri. When? Until 7 p.m. Friday. The following impacts are expected. Heat-related illnesses increase significantly during extreme heat and high humidity events. Drink plenty of fluids, stay in an air-conditioned room, stay out of the sun, and check up on relatives and neighbors. Take extra precautions when outside. Wear lightweight and loose-fitting clothing. Try to limit strenuous activities to early morning or evening. Take action when you see symptoms of heat exhaustion and heat stroke. The time is currently 12:59 a.m. Central Daylight Time. 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Now for the official National Weather Service forecast for Galesburg and surrounding areas of central and northwest Illinois. West of tonight, clear. Near steady temperature in the upper 70s. Southwest winds around 5 miles an hour. Thursday, sunny with highs in the mid-90s. Southwest winds 5 to 10 miles an hour. Heat index values up to 104. Thursday night, mostly clear. Lows in the mid-70s. South winds around 5 miles an hour. Friday, sunny with highs in the lower 90s. Southwest winds 5 to 10 miles an hour. Heat index values up to 105. Friday night, mostly clear. Humid with lows in the lower 70s. South winds around 5 miles an hour until midnight, becoming light and variable. Saturday, mostly sunny. Highs in the lower 90s. Heat index values up to 100. Saturday night, mostly clear. Lows in the upper 60s. Sunday, mostly sunny. Highs in the upper 80s. Sunday night, mostly clear. Lows in the upper 60s. Labor Day through Wednesday, partly cloudy. Highs in the upper 80s. Lows in the upper 60s. Again, the forecast for Galesburg and surrounding areas of central and northwest Illinois for the rest of tonight, clear. Near steady temperature in the upper 70s. Southwest winds around 5 miles an hour. The following is a summary of watches, warnings, and advisories in effect. For the KZZ 66 listening area, an extreme heat warning has been issued until 7 p.m. Friday for the following county, Knox, Illinois. An extreme heat warning remains in effect until 7 p.m. Friday for the following counties, Henry, Mercer, and Warren. Here is information on the heat wave for the following county, Knox, Illinois. Extreme heat warning in effect until 7 p.m. Friday. What? Dangerously hot conditions with heat index values up to around 105. Expect minimal relief overnight with lows in the mid-70s. Where? Portions of central, east-central, southeast, and west-central Illinois. When? Until 7 p.m. Friday. The following impacts are expected. Heat-related illnesses increase significantly during extreme heat and high humidity events.

Drink plenty of fluids. Stay in an air-conditioned room. Stay out of the sun and check up on relatives and neighbors. Here is information on the heat wave for the following counties in Illinois, Henry, Mercer, and Warren. Extreme heat warning remains in effect until 7 p.m. Friday. What? Dangerously hot conditions with heat index values of 105 to 110. Where? Portions of north central, northwest, and west central Illinois, east central and southeast Iowa, and northeast Missouri. When? Until 7 p.m. Friday. The following impacts are expected. Heat-related illnesses increase significantly during extreme heat and high humidity events. Drink plenty of fluids, stay in an air-conditioned room, stay out of the sun, and check up on relatives and neighbors. Take extra precautions when outside. Wear lightweight and loose-fitting clothing. Try to limit strenuous activities to early morning or evening. Take action when you see symptoms of heat exhaustion and heat stroke. The time is currently 1:03 a.m. Central Daylight Time. 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Now for the official National Weather Service forecast for Galesburg and surrounding areas of central and northwest Illinois. Rest of tonight, clear. Near steady temperature in the upper 70s. Southwest winds around 5 miles an hour. Thursday, sunny with highs in the mid-90s. Southwest winds 5 to 10 miles an hour. Heat index values up to 104. Thursday night, mostly clear. Lows in the mid-70s. South winds around 5 miles an hour. Friday, sunny with highs in the lower 90s. Southwest winds 5 to 10 miles an hour. Heat index values up to 105. Friday night, mostly clear. Humid with lows in the lower 70s. South winds around 5 miles an hour until midnight, becoming light and variable. Saturday, mostly sunny. Highs in the lower 90s. Heat index values up to 100. Saturday night, mostly clear. Lows in the upper 60s. Sunday, mostly sunny. Highs in the upper 80s. Sunday night, mostly clear. Lows in the upper 60s. Labor Day through Wednesday, partly cloudy. Highs in the upper 80s. Lows in the upper 60s. Again, the forecast for Galesburg and surrounding areas of central and northwest Illinois for the rest of tonight, clear. Near steady temperature in the upper 70s. Southwest winds around 5 miles an hour. Now for the official National Weather Service forecast for Galesburg and surrounding areas of central and northwest Illinois. Rest of tonight, mostly clear. Near steady temperature in the upper 70s. Southwest winds around 5 miles an hour. Thursday, sunny with highs in the mid-90s. Southwest winds 5 to 10 miles an hour. Heat index values up to 106. Thursday night, mostly clear. Humid with lows in the mid-70s. South winds around 5 miles an hour. Friday, sunny with highs in the mid-90s. Southwest winds 5 to 10 miles an hour. Heat index values up to 107. Friday night, partly cloudy until midnight, then becoming mostly clear. Humid with lows in the lower 70s. South winds around 5 miles an hour until midnight, becoming light and variable. Saturday and Saturday night, mostly clear. Highs around 90. Lows in the upper 60s. Sunday, mostly sunny. Highs in the mid-80s. Sunday night and Labor Day, mostly clear. Lows in the mid-60s. Highs in the mid-80s. Monday night, partly cloudy. Lows in the upper 60s. Tuesday and Tuesday night, mostly clear. Highs around 90. Lows in the lower 70s. Wednesday, mostly sunny. Highs in the upper 80s. Again, the forecast for Galesburg and surrounding areas of central and northwest Illinois for the rest of tonight, mostly clear. Near steady temperature in the upper 70s. Southwest winds around 5 miles an hour. At 1 a.m. in Galesburg, skies were clear. The temperature was 77 degrees, the dew point was 73, and the relative humidity was 88%. The wind was south at 6 miles an hour. The pressure was 29.95
inches and steady. Elsewhere around the area, it was clear, and temperatures were around 80 degrees. And once again at 1 a.m. in Galesburg, under clear skies, the temperature was 77. Looking elsewhere around the Midwest at 1 a.m., Chicago was mostly cloudy, and 83. Indianapolis was partly cloudy, and 80. St. Louis was clear, and 86. Kansas City was clear, and 75. Des Moines was clear, and 81. Milwaukee was partly cloudy, and 73. The following is a summary of watches, warnings, and advisories in effect. For the KZZ 66 listening area, an extreme heat warning has been issued until 7 p.m. Friday for the following county, Knox, Illinois. An extreme heat warning remains in effect until 7 p.m. Friday for the following counties, Henry, Mercer, and Warren. Here is information on the heat wave for the following county, Knox, Illinois. Extreme heat warning in effect until 7 p.m. Friday. What? Dangerously hot conditions with heat index values up to around 105. Expect minimal relief overnight with lows in the mid-70s. Where? Portions of central, east central, southeast, and west central Illinois. When? Until 7 p.m. Friday. The following impacts are expected. Heat-related illnesses increase significantly during extreme heat and high humidity events. Drink plenty of fluids, stay in an air-conditioned room, stay out of the sun, and check up on relatives and neighbors. Here is information on the heat wave for the following counties in Illinois, Henry, Mercer, and Warren. Extreme heat warning remains in effect until 7 p.m. Friday. What? Dangerously hot conditions with heat index values of 105 to 110. Where? Portions of north central, northwest, and west central Illinois, east central and southeast Iowa, and northeast Missouri. When? Until 7 p.m. Friday. The following impacts are expected. Heat-related illnesses increase significantly during extreme heat and high humidity events. Drink plenty of fluids, stay in an air-conditioned room, stay out of the sun, and check up on relatives and neighbors. Take extra precautions when outside. Wear lightweight and loose-fitting clothing. Try to limit strenuous activities to early morning or evening. Take action when you see symptoms of heat exhaustion and heat stroke. The time is currently 1:09 a.m. Central Daylight Time. 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Now for the official National Weather Service forecast for Galesburg and surrounding areas of central and northwest Illinois. West of tonight, mostly clear. Near steady temperature in the upper 70s. Southwest winds around 5 miles an hour. Thursday, sunny with highs in the mid-90s. Southwest winds 5 to 10 miles an hour. Heat index values up to 106. Thursday night, mostly clear. Humid with lows in the mid-70s. South winds around 5 miles an hour. Friday, sunny with highs in the mid-90s. Southwest winds 5 to 10 miles an hour. Heat index values up to 107. Friday night, partly cloudy until midnight, then becoming mostly clear. Humid with lows in the lower 70s. South winds around 5 miles an hour until midnight, becoming light and variable. Saturday and Saturday night, mostly clear. Highs around 90. Lows in the upper 60s. Sunday, mostly sunny. Highs in the mid-80s. Sunday night and Labor Day, mostly clear. Lows in the mid-60s. Highs in the mid-80s. Monday night, partly cloudy. Lows in the upper 60s. Tuesday and Tuesday night, mostly clear. Highs around 90. Lows in the lower 70s. Wednesday, mostly sunny. Highs in the upper 80s. Again, the forecast for Galesburg and surrounding areas of central and northwest Illinois for the rest of tonight, mostly clear. Near steady temperature in the upper 70s. Southwest winds around 5 miles an hour. At 1 a.m. in Galesburg, skies were clear. The temperature was 77 degrees, the dew point was 73, and the relative humidity was 88%. The wind was south at 6 miles an hour. The pressure was 29.95 inches and steady. Elsewhere around the area, it was

clear, and temperatures were around 80 degrees. And once again at 1 a.m. in Galesburg, under clear skies, the temperature was 77. Looking elsewhere around the Midwest at 1 a.m., Chicago was mostly cloudy and 83. Indianapolis was partly cloudy and 80. St. Louis was clear and 86. Kansas City was clear and 75. Des Moines was clear and 81. Milwaukee was partly cloudy and 73. The following is a summary of watches, warnings, and advisories in effect. For the KZZ 66 listening area, an extreme heat warning has been issued until 7 p.m. Friday for the following county, Knox, Illinois. An extreme heat warning remains in effect until 7 p.m. Friday for the following counties, Henry, Mercer, and Warren. Here is information on the heat wave for the following county, Knox, Illinois. Extreme heat warning in effect until 7 p.m. Friday. What? Dangerously hot conditions with heat index values up to around 105. Expect minimal relief overnight with lows in the mid-70s. Where? Portions of central, east central, southeast, and west central Illinois. When? Until 7 p.m. Friday. The following impacts are expected. Heat-related illnesses increase significantly during extreme heat and high humidity events. Drink plenty of fluids, stay in an air-conditioned room, stay out of the sun, and check up on relatives and neighbors. Here is information on the heat wave for the following counties in Illinois, Henry, Mercer, and Warren. Extreme heat warning remains in effect until 7 p.m. Friday. What? Dangerously hot conditions with heat index values of 105 to 110. Where? Portions of north central, northwest, and west central Illinois, east central and southeast Iowa, and northeast Missouri. When? Until 7 p.m. Friday. The following impacts are expected. Heat-related illnesses increase significantly during extreme heat and high humidity events. Drink plenty of fluids, stay in an air-conditioned room, stay out of the sun, and check up on relatives and neighbors. Take extra precautions when outside. Wear lightweight and loose-fitting clothing. Try to limit strenuous activities to early morning or evening. Take action when you see symptoms of heat exhaustion and heat stroke. 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Programming originates from NOAA's National Weather Service office in Lincoln. 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Now for the official National Weather Service forecast for Galesburg and surrounding areas of central and northwest Illinois. West of tonight, mostly clear. Near steady temperature in the upper 70s. Southwest winds around 5 miles an hour. Thursday, sunny with highs in the mid-90s. Southwest winds 5 to 10 miles an hour. Heat index values up to 106. Thursday night, mostly clear. Humid with lows in the mid-70s. South winds around 5 miles an hour. Friday, sunny with highs in the mid-90s. Southwest winds 5 to 10 miles an hour. Heat index values up to 107. Friday night, partly cloudy until midnight, then becoming mostly clear. Humid with lows in the lower 70s. South winds around 5 miles an hour until midnight, becoming light and variable. Saturday and Saturday night, mostly clear. Highs around 90. Lows in the upper 60s. Sunday, mostly sunny. Highs in the mid-80s. Sunday night and Labor Day, mostly clear. Lows in the mid-60s. Highs in the mid-80s. Monday night, partly cloudy. Lows in the upper 60s. Tuesday and Tuesday night, mostly clear. Highs around 90. Lows in the lower 70s. Wednesday, mostly sunny. Highs in the upper 80s. Again, the forecast for Galesburg and surrounding areas of central and northwest Illinois for the rest of tonight, mostly clear. Near steady temperature in the upper 70s.

southwest winds around 5 miles an hour. At 1 a.m. in Galesburg, skies were clear. The temperature was 77 degrees, the dew point was 73, and the relative humidity was 88%. The wind was south at 6 miles an hour. The pressure was 29.95 inches and steady. Elsewhere around the area, it was clear, and temperatures were around 80 degrees. And once again at 1 a.m. in Galesburg, under clear skies, the temperature was 77. Looking elsewhere around the Midwest at 1 a.m., Chicago was mostly cloudy, and 83. Indianapolis was partly cloudy, and 80. St. Louis was clear, and 86. Kansas City was clear, and 75. Des Moines was clear, and 81. Milwaukee was partly cloudy, and 73. The following is a summary of watches, warnings, and advisories in effect. For the KZZ 66 listening area, an extreme heat warning has been issued until 7 p.m. Friday for the following county, Knox, Illinois. An extreme heat warning remains in effect until 7 p.m. Friday for the following counties, Henry, Mercer, and Warren. Here is information on the heat wave for the following county, Knox, Illinois. Extreme heat warning in effect until 7 p.m. Friday. What? Dangerously hot conditions with heat index values up to around 105. Expect minimal relief overnight with lows in the mid-70s. Where? Portions of central, east central, southeast, and west central Illinois. When? Until 7 p.m. Friday. The following impacts are expected. Heat-related illnesses increase significantly during extreme heat and high humidity events. Drink plenty of fluids, stay in an air-conditioned room, stay out of the sun, and check up on relatives and neighbors. Here is information on the heat wave for the following counties in Illinois, Henry, Mercer, and Warren. Extreme heat warning remains in effect until 7 p.m. Friday. What? Dangerously hot conditions with heat index values of 105 to 110. Where? Portions of north central, northwest, and west central Illinois, east central and southeast Iowa, and northeast Missouri. When? Until 7 p.m. Friday. The following impacts are expected. Heat-related illnesses increase significantly during extreme heat and high humidity events. Drink plenty of fluids, stay in an air-conditioned room, stay out of the sun, and check up on relatives and neighbors. Take extra precautions when outside. Wear lightweight and loose-fitting clothing. Try to limit strenuous activities to early morning or evening. Take action when you see symptoms of heat exhaustion and heat stroke. The time is currently 1:20 a.m. Central Daylight Time. 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Now for the official National Weather Service forecast for Galesburg and surrounding areas of central and northwest Illinois. Rest of tonight, mostly clear. Near steady temperature in the upper 70s. Southwest winds around 5 miles an hour. Thursday, sunny with highs in the mid-90s. Southwest winds 5 to 10 miles an hour. Heat index values up to 106. Thursday night, mostly clear. Humid with lows in the mid-70s. South winds around 5 miles an hour. Friday, sunny with highs in the mid-90s. Southwest winds 5 to 10 miles an hour. Heat index values up to 107. Friday night, partly cloudy until midnight, then becoming mostly clear. Humid with lows in the lower 70s. South winds around 5 miles an hour until midnight, becoming light and variable. Saturday and Saturday night, mostly clear. Highs around 90. Lows in the upper 60s. Sunday, mostly sunny. Highs in the mid-80s. Sunday night and Labor Day, mostly clear. Lows in the mid-60s. Highs in the mid-80s. Monday night, partly cloudy. Lows in the upper 60s. Tuesday and Tuesday night, mostly clear. Highs around 90. Lows in the lower 70s. Wednesday, mostly sunny. Highs in the upper 80s. Again, the forecast for Galesburg and surrounding areas of central and northwest Illinois for the rest of tonight, mostly clear. Near steady temperature in the upper 70s. Southwest winds around 5 miles an hour.

Des Moines was clear and 81. Milwaukee was partly cloudy and 73. The following is a summary of watches, warnings, and advisories in effect. For the KZZ 66 listening area, an extreme heat warning has been issued until 7 p.m. Friday for the following county, Knox, Illinois. An extreme heat warning remains in effect until 7 p.m. Friday for the following counties, Henry, Mercer, and Warren. Here is information on the heat wave for the following county, Knox, Illinois. Extreme heat warning in effect until 7 p.m. Friday. What? Dangerously hot conditions with heat index values up to around 105. Expect minimal relief overnight with lows in the mid-70s. Where? Portions of central, east central, southeast, and west central Illinois. When? Until 7 p.m. Friday. The following impacts are expected. Heat-related illnesses increase significantly during extreme heat and high humidity events. Drink plenty of fluids, stay in an air-conditioned room, stay out of the sun, and check up on relatives and neighbors. Here is information on the heat wave for the following counties in Illinois, Henry, Mercer, and Warren. Extreme heat warning remains in effect until 7 p.m. Friday. What? Dangerously hot conditions with heat index values of 105 to 110. Where? Portions of north central, northwest, and west central Illinois, east central and southeast Iowa, and northeast Missouri. When? Until 7 p.m. Friday. The following impacts are expected. Heat-related illnesses increase significantly during extreme heat and high humidity events. Drink plenty of fluids, stay in an air-conditioned room, stay out of the sun, and check up on relatives and neighbors. Take extra precautions when outside. Wear lightweight and loose-fitting clothing. Try to limit strenuous activities to early morning or evening. Take action when you see symptoms of heat exhaustion and heat stroke. The time is currently 1:25 a.m. Central Daylight Time. 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Now for the official National Weather Service forecast for Galesburg and surrounding areas of central and northwest Illinois. Rest of tonight, mostly clear. Near steady temperature in the upper 70s. Southwest winds around 5 miles an hour. Thursday, sunny with highs in the mid-90s. Southwest winds 5 to 10 miles an hour. Heat index values up to 106. Thursday night, mostly clear. Humid with lows in the mid-70s. South winds around 5 miles an hour. Friday, sunny with highs in the mid-90s. Southwest winds 5 to 10 miles an hour. Heat index values up to 107. Friday night, partly cloudy until midnight, then becoming mostly clear. Humid with lows in the lower 70s. South winds around 5 miles an hour until midnight, becoming light and variable. Saturday and Saturday night, mostly clear. Highs around 90. Lows in the upper 60s. Sunday, mostly sunny. Highs in the mid-80s. Sunday night and Labor Day, mostly clear. Lows in the mid-60s. Highs in the mid-80s. Monday night, partly cloudy. Lows in the upper 60s. Tuesday and Tuesday night, mostly clear. Highs around 90. Lows in the lower 70s. Wednesday, mostly sunny. Highs in the upper 80s. Again, the forecast for Galesburg and surrounding areas of central and northwest Illinois for the rest of tonight, mostly clear. Near steady temperature in the upper 70s. Southwest winds around 5 miles an hour. At 1 a.m. in Galesburg, skies were clear. The temperature was 77 degrees, the dew point was 73, and the relative humidity was 88%. The wind was south at 6 miles an hour. The pressure was 29.95 inches and steady. Elsewhere around the area, it was clear, and temperatures were around 80 degrees. And once again at 1 a.m. in Galesburg, under clear skies, the temperature was 77. Looking elsewhere around the Midwest at 1 a.m., Chicago was mostly cloudy and 83. Indianapolis was partly cloudy and 80. St. Louis was clear and 86. Kansas City was clear and 75. Des Moines was clear and 81. Milwaukee

It was partly cloudy in 73. The following is a summary of watches, warnings, and advisories in effect. For the KZZ66 listening area, an extreme heat warning has been issued until 7 p.m. Friday for the following county, Knox, Illinois. An extreme heat warning remains in effect until 7 p.m. Friday for the following counties, Henry, Mercer, and Warren. Here is information on the heat waves for the following counties, Knox, Illinois. Extreme heat warning in effect until 7 p.m. Friday. What? Dangerously hot conditions with heat index values up to around 105. Expect minimal relief overnight with lows in the mid-70s. Where? Portions of central, east central, southeast, and west central Illinois. When? Until 7 p.m. Friday. The following impacts are expected. Heat-related illnesses increase significantly during extreme heat and high humidity events. Drink plenty of fluids, stay in an air-conditioned room, stay out of the sun, and check up on relatives and neighbors. Here is information on the heat wave for the following counties in Illinois, Henry, Mercer, and Warren. Extreme heat warning remains in effect until 7 p.m. Friday. What? Dangerously hot conditions with heat index values of 105 to 110. Where? Portions of north central, northwest, and west central Illinois, east central and southeast Iowa, and northeast Missouri. When? Until 7 p.m. Friday. The following impacts are expected. Heat-related illnesses increase significantly during extreme heat and high humidity events. Drink plenty of fluids, stay in an air-conditioned room, stay out of the sun, and check up on relatives and neighbors. Take extra precautions when outside. Wear lightweight and loose-fitting clothing. Try to limit strenuous activities to early morning or evening. Take action when you see symptoms of heat exhaustion and need stroke. The time is currently 1:30 a.m. Central Daylight Time. 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Now for the official National Weather Service forecast for Galesburg and surrounding areas of central and northwest Illinois. Rest of tonight, mostly clear. Near steady temperature in the upper 70s. Southwest winds around 5 miles an hour. Thursday, sunny with highs in the mid-90s. Southwest winds 5 to 10 miles an hour. Heat index values up to 106. Thursday night, mostly clear. Humid with lows in the mid-70s. South winds around 5 miles an hour. Friday, sunny with highs in the mid-90s. Southwest winds 5 to 10 miles an hour. Heat index values up to 107. Friday night, partly cloudy until midnight, then becoming mostly clear. Humid with lows in the lower 70s. South winds around 5 miles an hour until midnight, becoming light and variable. Saturday and Saturday night, mostly clear. Highs around 90. Lows in the upper 60s. Sunday, mostly sunny. Highs in the mid-80s. Sunday night and Labor Day, mostly clear. Lows in the mid-60s. Highs in the mid-80s. Monday night, mostly clear until midnight, then becoming partly cloudy. Lows in the upper 60s. Tuesday and Tuesday night, mostly clear. Highs around 90. Lows in the lower 70s. Wednesday, mostly sunny. Highs in the upper 80s. Again, the forecast for Galesburg and surrounding areas of central and northwest Illinois for the rest of tonight, mostly clear. Near steady temperature in the upper 70s. Southwest winds around 5 miles an hour. At 1 a.m. in Galesburg, skies were clear. The temperature was 77 degrees, the dew point was 73, and the relative humidity was 88%. The wind was out at 6 miles an hour. The pressure was 29.95 inches and steady. Elsewhere around the area, it was clear, and temperatures were around 80 degrees. And once again at 1 a.m. in Galesburg, under clear skies, the temperature was 77. Looking elsewhere around the Midwest at 1 a.m., Chicago was mostly cloudy and 83. Indianapolis was partly cloudy and 80. St. Louis was clear and 86. Kansas City was clear and 75. Des Moines was clear and 81. Milwaukee was partly cloudy.

and 73. The following is a summary of watches, warnings, and advisories in effect. For the KZZ66 listening area, an extreme heat warning has been issued until 7 p.m. Friday for the following county, Knox, Illinois. An extreme heat warning remains in effect until 7 p.m. Friday for the following counties, Henry, Mercer, and Warren. Here is info. 7 p.m. Friday for the following county, Knox, Illinois. An extreme heat warning remains in effect until 7 p.m. Friday for the following counties, Henry, Mercer, and Warren. Here is information on the heat wave for the following county, Knox, Illinois. Extreme heat warning in effect until 7 p.m. Friday. What? Dangerously hot conditions with heat index values up to around 105. Expect minimal relief overnight with lows in the mid-70s. Where? Portions of central, east central, southeast, and west central Illinois. When? Until 7 p.m. Friday. The following impacts are expected. Heat-related illnesses increase significantly during extreme heat and high humidity events. Drink plenty of fluids, stay in an air-conditioned room, stay out of the sun, and check up on relatives and neighbors. Here is information on the heat wave for the following counties in Illinois, Henry, Mercer, and Warren. Extreme heat warning remains in effect until 7 p.m. Friday. What? Dangerously hot conditions with heat index values of 105 to 110. Where? Portions of north central, northwest, and west central Illinois, east central and southeast Iowa, and northeast Missouri. When? Until 7 p.m. Friday. The following impacts are expected. Heat-related illnesses increase significantly during extreme heat and high humidity events. Drink plenty of fluids, stay in an air-conditioned room, stay out of the sun, and check up on relatives and neighbors. Take extra precautions when outside. Wear lightweight and loose-fitting clothing. Try to limit strenuous activities to early morning or evening. Take action when you see symptoms of heat exhaustion and heat stroke. The time is currently 1:35 a.m. Central Daylight Time. 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Now for the official National Weather Service forecast for Galesburg and surrounding areas of central and northwest Illinois. Rest of tonight, mostly clear. Near steady temperature in the upper 70s. Southwest winds around 5 miles an hour. Thursday, sunny with highs in the mid-90s. Southwest winds 5 to 10 miles an hour. Heat index values up to 106. Thursday night, mostly clear. Humid with lows in the mid-70s. South winds around 5 miles an hour. Friday, sunny with highs in the mid-90s. Southwest winds 5 to 10 miles an hour. Heat index values up to 107. Friday night, partly cloudy until midnight, then becoming mostly clear. Humid with lows in the lower 70s. South winds around 5 miles an hour until midnight, becoming light and variable. Saturday and Saturday night, mostly clear. Highs around 90. Lows in the upper 60s. Sunday, mostly sunny. Highs in the mid-80s. Sunday night and Labor Day, mostly clear. Lows in the mid-60s. Highs in the mid-80s. Monday night, mostly clear until midnight, then becoming partly cloudy. Lows in the upper 60s. Tuesday and Tuesday night, mostly clear. Highs around 90. Lows in the lower 70s. Wednesday, mostly sunny. Highs in the upper 80s. Again, the forecast for Galesburg and surrounding areas of central and northwest Illinois for the rest of tonight, mostly clear. Near steady temperature in the upper 70s. Southwest winds around 5 miles an hour. At 1 a.m. in Galesburg, skies were clear. The temperature was 77 degrees, the dew point was 73, and the relative humidity was 88%. The wind was south at 6 miles an hour. The pressure was 29.95 inches and steady. Elsewhere around the area, it was clear, and temperatures were around 80 degrees. And once again at 1 a.m. in Galesburg, under clear skies, the temperature was 77. Looking elsewhere around the Midwest at 1 a.m., Chicago was mostly cloudy, and 83. Indianapolis was partly cloudy, and 80.

St. Louis was clear and 86. Kansas City was clear and 75. Des Moines was clear and 81. Milwaukee was partly cloudy and 73. The following is a summary of watches, warnings, and advisories in effect. For the KZZ 66 listening area, an extreme heat warning has been issued until 7 p.m. Friday for the following county, Knox, Illinois. An extreme heat warning remains in effect until 7 p.m. Friday for the following counties, Henry, Mercer, and Warren. Here is information on the heat wave for the following county, Knox, Illinois. Extreme heat warning in effect until 7 p.m. Friday. What? Dangerously hot conditions with heat index values up to around 105. Expect minimal relief overnight with lows in the mid-70s. Where? Portions of central, east central, southeast, and west central Illinois. When? Until 7 p.m. Friday. The following impacts are expected. Heat-related illnesses increase significantly during extreme heat and high humidity events. Drink plenty of fluids, stay in an air-conditioned room, stay out of the sun, and check up on relatives and neighbors. Here is information on the heat wave for the following counties in Illinois, Henry, Mercer, and Warren. Extreme heat warning remains in effect until 7 p.m. Friday. What? Dangerously hot conditions with heat index values of 105 to 110. Where? Portions of north central, northwest, and west central Illinois, east central and southeast Iowa, and northeast Missouri. When? Until 7 p.m. Friday. The following impacts are expected. Heat-related illnesses increase significantly during extreme heat and high humidity events. Drink plenty of fluids, stay in an air-conditioned room, stay out of the sun, and check up on relatives and neighbors. Take extra precautions when outside. Wear lightweight and loose-fitting clothing. Try to limit strenuous activities to early morning or evening. Take action when you see symptoms of heat exhaustion and heat stroke. The time is currently 1:39 a.m. Central Daylight Time. 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Now for the official National Weather Service forecast for Galesburg and surrounding areas of central and northwest Illinois. West of tonight, mostly clear. Near steady temperature in the upper 70s. Southwest winds around 5 miles an hour. Thursday, sunny with highs in the mid-90s. Southwest winds 5 to 10 miles an hour. Heat index values up to 106. Thursday night, mostly clear. Humid with lows in the mid-70s. South winds around 5 miles an hour. Friday, sunny with highs in the mid-90s. Southwest winds 5 to 10 miles an hour. Heat index values up to 107. Friday night, partly cloudy until midnight, then becoming mostly clear. Humid with lows in the lower 70s. South winds around 5 miles an hour until midnight, becoming light and variable. Saturday and Saturday night, mostly clear. Highs around 90. Lows in the upper 60s. Sunday, mostly sunny. Highs in the mid-80s. Sunday night and Labor Day, mostly clear. Lows in the mid-60s. Highs in the mid-80s. Monday night, mostly clear until midnight, then becoming partly cloudy. Lows in the upper 60s. Tuesday and Tuesday night, mostly clear. Highs around 90. Lows in the lower 70s. Wednesday, mostly sunny. Highs in the upper 80s. Again, the forecast for Galesburg and surrounding areas of central and northwest Illinois for the rest of tonight, mostly clear. Near steady temperature in the upper 70s. Southwest winds around 5 miles an hour. At 1 a.m. in Galesburg, skies were clear. The temperature was 77 degrees, the dew point was 73, and the relative humidity was 88%. The wind was south at 6 miles an hour. The pressure was 29.95 inches and steady. Elsewhere around the area, it was clear, and temperatures were around 80 degrees. And once again at 1 a.m. in Galesburg, under clear skies, the temperature was 77. Looking elsewhere around the Midwest at 1 a.m., Chicago was mostly cloudy and 83. Indianapolis was partly cloudy and 80. St. Louis was

clear and 86. Kansas City was clear and 75. Des Moines was clear and 81. Milwaukee was partly cloudy and 73. The following is a summary of watches, warnings, and advisories in effect. For the KZZ 66 listening area, an extreme heat warning has been issued until 7 p.m. Friday for the following county, Knox, Illinois. An extreme heat warning remains in effect until 7 p.m. Friday for the following counties, Henry, Mercer, and Warren. Here is information on the heat wave for the following county, Knox, Illinois. Extreme heat warning in effect until 7 p.m. Friday. What? Dangerously hot conditions with heat index values up to around 105. Expect minimal relief overnight with lows in the mid-70s. Where? Portions of central, east central, southeast, and west central Illinois. When? Until 7 p.m. Friday. The following impacts are expected. Heat-related illnesses increase significantly during extreme heat and high humidity events. Drink plenty of fluids, stay in an air-conditioned room, stay out of the sun, and check up on relatives and neighbors. Here is information on the heat wave for the following counties in Illinois, Henry, Mercer, and Warren. Extreme heat warning remains in effect until 7 p.m. Friday. What? Dangerously hot conditions with heat index values of 105 to 110. Where? Portions of north central, northwest, and west central Illinois, east central and southeast Iowa, and northeast Missouri. When? Until 7 p.m. Friday. The following impacts are expected. Heat-related illnesses increase significantly during extreme heat and high humidity events. Drink plenty of fluids, stay in an air-conditioned room, stay out of the sun, and check up on relatives and neighbors. Take extra precautions when outside. Wear lightweight and loose-fitting clothing. Try to limit strenuous activities to early morning or evening. Take action when you see symptoms of heat exhaustion and heat stroke. The time is currently 1:44 a.m. Central Daylight Time. 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Now for the official National Weather Service forecast for Galesburg and surrounding areas of central and northwest Illinois. West of tonight, mostly clear. Near steady temperature in the upper 70s. Southwest winds around 5 miles an hour. Thursday, sunny with highs in the mid-90s. Southwest winds 5 to 10 miles an hour. Heat index values up to 106. Thursday night, mostly clear. Humid with lows in the mid-70s. South winds around 5 miles an hour. Friday, sunny with highs in the mid-90s. Southwest winds 5 to 10 miles an hour. Heat index values up to 107. Friday night, partly cloudy until midnight, then becoming mostly clear. Humid with lows in the lower 70s. South winds around 5 miles an hour until midnight, becoming light and variable. Saturday and Saturday night, mostly clear. Highs around 90. Lows in the upper 60s. Sunday, mostly sunny. Highs in the mid-80s. Sunday night and Labor Day, mostly clear. Lows in the mid-60s. Highs in the mid-80s. Monday night, mostly clear until midnight, then becoming partly cloudy. Lows in the upper 60s. Tuesday and Tuesday night, mostly clear. Highs around 90. Lows in the lower 70s. Wednesday, mostly sunny. Highs in the upper 80s. Again, the forecast for Galesburg and surrounding areas of central and northwest Illinois for the rest of tonight, mostly clear. Near steady temperature in the upper 70s. Southwest winds around 5 miles an hour. At 1 a.m. in Galesburg, skies were clear. The temperature was 77 degrees, the dew point was 73, and the relative humidity was 88%. The wind was south at 6 miles an hour. The pressure was 29.95 inches and steady. Elsewhere around the area, it was clear, and temperatures were around 80 degrees. And once again at 1 a.m. in Galesburg, under clear skies, the temperature was 77. Looking elsewhere around the Midwest at 1 a.m., Chicago was mostly cloudy and 83. Indianapolis was partly cloudy and 80. St. Louis was clear and 86.

statistics. Kansas City was clear and 75. Des Moines was clear and 81. Milwaukee was partly cloudy and 73. The following is a summary of watches, warnings, and advisories in effect. For the KZZ 66 listening area, an extreme heat warning has been issued until 7 p.m. Friday for the following county, Knox, Illinois. An extreme heat warning remains in effect until 7 p.m. Friday for the following counties, Henry, Mercer, and Warren. Here is information on the heat wave for the following county, Knox, Illinois. Extreme heat warning in effect until 7 p.m. Friday. What? Dangerously hot conditions with heat index values up to around 105. Expect minimal relief overnight with lows in the mid-70s. Where? Portions of central, east central, southeast, and west central Illinois. When? Until 7 p.m. Friday. The following impacts are expected. Heat-related illnesses increase significantly during extreme heat and high humidity events. Drink plenty of fluids, stay in an air-conditioned room, stay out of the sun, and check up on relatives and neighbors. Here is information on the heat wave for the following counties in Illinois, Henry, Mercer, and Warren. Extreme heat warning remains in effect until 7 p.m. Friday. What? Dangerously hot conditions with heat index values of 105 to 110. Where? Portions of north central, northwest, and west central Illinois, east central and southeast Iowa, and northeast Missouri. When? Until 7 p.m. Friday. The following impacts are expected. Heat-related illnesses increase significantly during extreme heat and high humidity events. Drink plenty of fluids, stay in an air-conditioned room, stay out of the sun, and check up on relatives and neighbors. Take extra precautions when outside. Wear lightweight and loose-fitting clothing. Try to limit strenuous activities to early morning or evening. Take action when you see symptoms of heat exhaustion and heat stroke. The time is currently 1:49 a.m. Central Daylight Time. 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Now for the official National Weather Service forecast for Galesburg and surrounding areas of central and northwest Illinois. West of tonight, mostly clear. Near steady temperature in the upper 70s. Southwest winds around 5 miles an hour. Thursday, sunny with highs in the mid-90s. Southwest winds 5 to 10 miles an hour. Heat index values up to 106. Thursday night, mostly clear. Humid with lows in the mid-70s. South winds around 5 miles an hour. Friday, sunny with highs in the mid-90s. Southwest winds 5 to 10 miles an hour. Heat index values up to 107. Friday night, partly cloudy until midnight, then becoming mostly clear. Humid with lows in the lower 70s. South winds around 5 miles an hour until midnight, becoming light and variable. Saturday and Saturday night, mostly clear. Highs around 90. Lows in the upper 60s. Sunday, mostly sunny. Highs in the mid-80s. Sunday night and Labor Day, mostly clear. Lows in the mid-60s. Highs in the mid-80s. Monday night, mostly clear until midnight, then becoming partly cloudy. Lows in the upper 60s. Tuesday and Tuesday night, mostly clear. Highs around 90. Lows in the lower 70s. Wednesday, mostly sunny. Highs in the upper 80s. Again, the forecast for Galesburg and surrounding areas of central and northwest Illinois for the rest of tonight, mostly clear. Near steady temperature in the upper 70s. Southwest winds around 5 miles an hour. At 1 a.m. in Galesburg, skies were clear. The temperature was 77 degrees, the dew point was 73, and the relative humidity was 88%. The wind was south at 6 miles an hour. The pressure was 29.95 inches and steady. Elsewhere around the area, it was clear, and temperatures were around 80 degrees. And once again at 1 a.m. in Galesburg, under clear skies, the temperature was 77. Looking elsewhere around the Midwest at 1 a.m., Chicago was mostly cloudy and 83. Indianapolis was partly cloudy and 80. St. Louis was clear and 86.

Kansas City was clear and 75. Des Moines was clear and 81. Milwaukee was partly cloudy and 73. The following is a summary of watches, warnings, and advisories in effect. For the KZZ 66 listening area, an extreme heat warning has been issued until 7 p.m. Friday for the following counties: Knox, Illinois. An extreme heat warning remains in effect until 7 p.m. Friday for the following counties: Henry, Mercer, and Warren. Here is information on the heat wave for the following county: Knox, Illinois. Extreme heat warning in effect until 7 p.m. Friday. What? Dangerously hot conditions with heat index values up to around 105. Expect minimal relief overnight with lows in the mid-70s. Where? Portions of central, east central, southeast, and west central Illinois. When? Until 7 p.m. Friday. The following impacts are expected: heat-related illnesses increase significantly during extreme heat and high humidity events. Drink plenty of fluids, stay in an air-conditioned room, stay out of the sun, and check up on relatives and neighbors. Here is information on the heat wave for the following counties in Illinois: Henry, Mercer, and Warren. Extreme heat warning remains in effect until 7 p.m. Friday. What? Dangerously hot conditions with heat index values of 105 to 110. Where? Portions of north central, northwest, and west central Illinois, east central and southeast Iowa, and northeast Missouri. When? Until 7 p.m. Friday. The following impacts are expected: heat-related illnesses increase significantly during extreme heat and high humidity events. Drink plenty of fluids, stay in an air-conditioned room, stay out of the sun, and check up on relatives and neighbors. Take extra precautions when outside. Wear lightweight and loose-fitting clothing. Try to limit strenuous activities to early morning or evening. Take action when you see symptoms of heat exhaustion and heat stroke. The time is currently 1:54 a.m. Central Daylight Time. 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Now for the official National Weather Service forecast for Galesburg and surrounding areas of central and northwest Illinois. West of tonight, mostly clear. Near steady temperature in the upper 70s. Southwest winds around 5 miles an hour. Thursday, sunny with highs in the mid-90s. Southwest winds 5 to 10 miles an hour. Heat index values up to 106. Thursday night, mostly clear. Humid with lows in the mid-70s. South winds around 5 miles an hour. Friday, sunny with highs in the mid-90s. Southwest winds 5 to 10 miles an hour. Heat index values up to 107. Friday night, partly cloudy until midnight, then becoming mostly clear. Humid with lows in the lower 70s. South winds around 5 miles an hour until midnight, becoming light and variable. Saturday and Saturday night, mostly clear. Highs around 90. Lows in the upper 60s. Sunday, mostly sunny. Highs in the mid-80s. Sunday night and Labor Day, mostly clear. Lows in the mid-60s. Highs in the mid-80s. Monday night, mostly clear until midnight, then becoming partly cloudy. Lows in the upper 60s. Tuesday and Tuesday night, mostly clear. Highs around 90. Lows in the lower 70s. Wednesday, mostly sunny. Highs in the upper 80s. Again, the forecast for Galesburg and surrounding areas of central and northwest Illinois for the rest of tonight, mostly clear. Near steady temperature in the upper 70s. Southwest winds around 5 miles an hour. At 1 a.m. in Galesburg, skies were clear. The temperature was 77 degrees, the dew point was 73, and the relative humidity was 88%. The wind was south at 6 miles an hour. The pressure was 29.95 inches and steady. Elsewhere around the area, it was clear, and temperatures were around 80 degrees. And once again at 1 a.m. in Galesburg, under clear skies, the temperature was 77. Looking elsewhere around the Midwest at 1 a.m., Chicago was mostly cloudy and 83. Indianapolis was partly cloudy and 80. St. Louis was clear and 86.
Kansas City was clear and 75. Des Moines was clear and 81. Milwaukee was partly cloudy and 73. The following is a summary of watches, warnings, and advisories in effect. For the KZZ 66 listening area, an extreme heat warning has been issued until 7 p.m. Friday for the following county, Knox, Illinois. An extreme heat warning remains in effect until 7 p.m. Friday for the following counties, Henry, Mercer, and Warren. Here is information on the heat wave for the following county, Knox, Illinois. Extreme heat warning in effect until 7 p.m. Friday. What? Dangerously hot conditions with heat index values up to around 105. Expect minimal relief overnight with lows in the mid-70s. Where? Portions of central, east central, southeast, and west central Illinois. When? Until 7 p.m. Friday. The following impacts are expected. Heat-related illnesses increase significantly during extreme heat and high humidity events. Drink plenty of fluids, stay in an air-conditioned room, stay out of the sun, and check up on relatives and neighbors. Here is information on the heat wave for the following counties in Illinois, Henry, Mercer, and Warren. Extreme heat warning remains in effect until 7 p.m. Friday. What? Dangerously hot conditions with heat index values of 105 to 110. Where? Portions of north central, northwest, and west central Illinois, east central and southeast Iowa, and northeast Missouri. When? Until 7 p.m. Friday. The following impacts are expected. Heat-related illnesses increase significantly during extreme heat and high humidity events. Drink plenty of fluids, stay in an air-conditioned room, stay out of the sun, and check up on relatives and neighbors. Take extra precautions when outside. Wear lightweight and loose-fitting clothing. Try to limit strenuous activities to early morning or evening. Take action when you see symptoms of heat exhaustion and heat stroke. The time is currently 1:59 a.m. Central Daylight Time. 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Now for the official National Weather Service forecast for Galesburg and surrounding areas of central and northwest Illinois. West of tonight, mostly clear. Near steady temperature in the mid-70s. Southwest winds around 5 miles an hour. Thursday, sunny with highs in the mid-90s. Southwest winds 5 to 10 miles an hour. Heat index values up to 106. Thursday night, mostly clear. Humid with lows in the mid-70s. South winds around 5 miles an hour. Friday, sunny with highs in the mid-90s. Southwest winds 5 to 10 miles an hour. Heat index values up to 107. Friday night, partly cloudy until midnight, then becoming mostly clear. Humid with lows in the lower 70s. South winds around 5 miles an hour until midnight, becoming light and variable. Saturday and Saturday night, mostly clear. Highs around 90. Lows in the upper 60s. Sunday, mostly sunny. Highs in the mid-80s. Sunday night and Labor Day, mostly clear. Lows in the mid-60s. Highs in the mid-80s. Monday night, mostly clear until midnight, then becoming partly cloudy. Lows in the upper 60s. Tuesday and Tuesday night, mostly clear. Highs around 90. Lows in the lower 70s. Wednesday, mostly sunny. Highs in the upper 80s. Again, the forecast for Galesburg and surrounding areas of central and northwest Illinois for the rest of tonight, mostly clear. Near steady temperature in the mid-70s. Southwest winds around 5 miles an hour. The following is a summary of watches, warnings, and advisories in effect. For the KZZ 66 listening area, an extreme heat warning has been issued until 7 p.m. Friday for the following county, Knox, Illinois. An extreme heat warning remains in effect until 7 p.m. Friday for the following counties, Henry, Mercer, and Warren. Here is information on the heat wave for the following county, Knox, Illinois. Extreme heat warning in effect until 7 p.m. Friday. What? Dangerously hot conditions with heat index values up to around 105. Expect minimal relief overnight with lows in the mid-70s.
where portions of Central, East Central, Southeast, and West Central

Illinois. When? Until 7 p.m. Friday. The following impacts are expected. Heat-related illnesses increase significantly during extreme heat and high humidity events. Drink plenty of fluids, stay in an air-conditioned room, stay out of the sun, and check up on relatives and neighbors. Here is information on the heat wave for the following counties in Illinois, Henry, Mercer, and Warren. Extreme heat warning remains in effect until 7 p.m. Friday. What? Dangerously hot conditions with heat index values of 105 to 110. Where? Portions of north central, northwest, and west central Illinois, east central and southeast Iowa, and northeast Missouri. When? Until 7 p.m. Friday. The following impacts are expected. Heat-related illnesses increase significantly during extreme heat and high humidity events. Drink plenty of fluids, stay in an air-conditioned room, stay out of the sun, and check up on relatives and neighbors. Take extra precautions when outside. Wear lightweight and loose-fitting clothing. Try to limit strenuous activities to early morning or evening. Take action when you see symptoms of heat exhaustion and heat stroke. The time is currently 2:03 a.m. Central Daylight Time. 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Now for the official National Weather Service forecast for Galesburg and surrounding areas of central and northwest Illinois. Rest of tonight, mostly clear. Near steady temperature in the mid-70s. Southwest winds around 5 miles an hour. Thursday, sunny with highs in the mid-90s. Southwest winds 5 to 10 miles an hour. Heat index values up to 106. Thursday night, mostly clear. Humid with lows in the mid-70s. South winds around 5 miles an hour. Friday, sunny with highs in the mid-90s. Southwest winds 5 to 10 miles an hour. Heat index values up to 107. Friday night, partly cloudy until midnight, then becoming mostly clear. Humid with lows in the lower 70s. South winds around 5 miles an hour until midnight, becoming light and variable. Saturday and Saturday night, mostly clear. Highs around 90. Lows in the upper 60s. Sunday, mostly sunny. Highs in the mid-80s. Sunday night and Labor Day, mostly clear. Lows in the mid-60s. Highs in the mid-80s. Monday night, mostly clear until midnight, then becoming partly cloudy. Lows in the upper 60s. Tuesday and Tuesday night, mostly clear. Highs around 90. Lows in the lower 70s. Wednesday, mostly sunny. Highs in the upper 80s. Again, the forecast for Galesburg and surrounding areas of central and northwest Illinois for the rest of tonight, mostly clear. Near steady temperature in the mid-70s. Southwest winds around 5 miles an hour. The following is a summary of watches, warnings, and advisories in effect. For the KZZ 66 listening area, an extreme heat warning has been issued until 7 p.m. Friday for the following county, Knox, Illinois. An extreme heat warning remains in effect until 7 p.m. Friday for the following counties, Henry, Mercer, and Warren. Here is information on the heat wave for the following county, Knox, Illinois. Extreme heat warning in effect until 7 p.m. Friday. What? Dangerously hot conditions with heat index values up to around 105. Expect minimal relief overnight with lows in the mid-70s. Where? Portions of central, east central, southeast, and west central Illinois. When? Until 7 p.m. Friday. The following impacts are expected. Heat-related illnesses increase significantly during extreme heat and high humidity events. Drink plenty of fluids, stay in an air-conditioned room, stay out of the sun, and check up on relatives and neighbors. Here is information on the heat wave for the following counties in Illinois, Henry, Mercer, and Warren. Extreme heat warning remains in effect until 7 p.m. Friday. What? Dangerously hot conditions with heat index values of 105 to 110. Where? Portions of north central, northwest, and west central Illinois, east central and southeast Iowa, and northeast Missouri. When? Until 7 p.m. Friday.
The following impacts are expected. Heat-related illnesses increase significantly during extreme heat and high humidity events. Drink plenty of fluids, stay in an air-conditioned room, stay out of the sun, and check up on relatives and neighbors. Take extra precautions when outside. Wear lightweight and loose-fitting clothing. Try to limit strenuous activities to early morning or evening. Take action when you see symptoms of heat exhaustion and heat stroke. The time is currently 2:08 a.m. Central Daylight Time. 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Now for the official National Weather Service forecast for Galesburg and surrounding areas of central and northwest Illinois. West of tonight, mostly clear. Near steady temperature in the mid-70s. Southwest winds around 5 miles an hour. Thursday, sunny with highs in the mid-90s. Southwest winds 5 to 10 miles an hour. Heat index values up to 106. Thursday night, mostly clear. Humid with lows in the mid-70s. South winds around 5 miles an hour. Friday, sunny with highs in the mid-90s. Southwest winds 5 to 10 miles an hour. Heat index values up to 107. Friday night, partly cloudy until midnight, then becoming mostly clear. Humid with lows in the lower 70s. South winds around 5 miles an hour until midnight, becoming light and variable. Saturday and Saturday night, mostly clear. Highs around 90. Lows in the upper 60s. Sunday, mostly sunny. Highs in the mid-80s. Sunday night and Labor Day, mostly clear. Lows in the mid-60s. Highs in the mid-80s. Monday night, mostly clear until midnight, then becoming partly cloudy. Lows in the upper 60s. Tuesday and Tuesday night, mostly clear. Highs around 90. Lows in the lower 70s. Wednesday, mostly sunny. Highs in the upper 80s. Again, the forecast for Galesburg and surrounding areas of central and northwest Illinois for the rest of tonight, mostly clear. Near steady temperature in the mid-70s. Southwest winds around 5 miles an hour. At 2 a.m. in Galesburg, skies were clear. The temperature was 74 degrees, the dew point was 72, and the relative humidity was 93%. The wind was south at 3 miles an hour. The pressure was 29.95 inches and steady. Elsewhere around the area, it was clear, and temperatures were around 80 degrees. And once again at 2 a.m. in Galesburg, under clear skies, the temperature was 74. Looking elsewhere around the Midwest at 2 a.m., Chicago was partly cloudy, and 82. Indianapolis was clear, and 80. St. Louis was partly cloudy, and 85. Kansas City was clear, and 76. Des Moines was partly cloudy, and 81. Milwaukee was partly cloudy, and 72. The following is a summary of watches, warnings, and advisories in effect. For the KZZ 66 listening area, an extreme heat warning has been issued until 7 p.m. Friday for the following county, Knox, Illinois. An extreme heat warning remains in effect until 7 p.m. Friday for the following counties, Henry, Mercer, and Warren. Here is information on the heat wave for the following county, Knox, Illinois. Extreme heat warning in effect until 7 p.m. Friday. What? Dangerously hot conditions with heat index values up to around 105. Expect minimal relief overnight with lows in the mid-70s. Where? Portions of central, east central, southeast, and west central Illinois. When? Until 7 p.m. Friday. The following impacts are expected. Heat-related illnesses increase significantly during extreme heat and high humidity events. Drink plenty of fluids, stay in an air-conditioned room, stay out of the sun, and check up on relatives and neighbors. Here is information on the heat wave for the following counties in Illinois, Henry, Mercer, and Warren. Extreme heat warning remains in effect until 7 p.m. Friday. What? Dangerously hot conditions with heat index values of 105 to 110. Where? Portions of north central, northwest, and west central Illinois, east central and southeast Iowa, and northeast Missouri. When? Until 7 p.m. Friday.
The following impacts are expected. Heat-related illnesses increase significantly during extreme heat and high humidity events. Drink plenty of fluids.

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Take action when you see symptoms of heat exhaustion and heat stroke. The time is currently 2:13 a.m. Central Daylight Time. 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Now for the official National Weather Service forecast for Galesburg and surrounding areas of central and northwest Illinois. Rest of tonight, mostly clear. Near steady temperature in the mid-70s. Southwest winds around 5 miles an hour. Thursday, sunny with highs in the mid-90s. Southwest winds 5 to 10 miles an hour. Heat index values up to 106. Thursday night, mostly clear. Humid with lows in the mid-70s. South winds around 5 miles an hour. Friday, sunny with highs in the mid-90s. Southwest winds 5 to 10 miles an hour. Heat index values up to 107. Friday night, partly cloudy until midnight, then becoming mostly clear. Humid with lows in the lower 70s. South winds around 5 miles an hour until midnight, becoming light and variable. Saturday and Saturday night, mostly clear. Highs around 90. Lows in the upper 60s. Sunday, mostly sunny. Highs in the mid-80s. Sunday night and Labor Day, mostly clear. Lows in the mid-60s. Highs in the mid-80s. Monday night, mostly clear until midnight, then becoming partly cloudy. Lows in the upper 60s. Tuesday and Tuesday night, mostly clear. Highs around 90. Lows in the lower 70s. Wednesday, mostly sunny. Highs in the upper 80s. Again, the forecast for Galesburg and surrounding areas of central and northwest Illinois for the rest of tonight, mostly clear. Near steady temperature in the mid-70s. Southwest winds around 5 miles an hour. 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KZZ 66 serves the following counties: Henry, Knox, Mercer, and Warren. KZZ 66 is part of the All Hazards network of NOAA Weather Radio. At 2 a.m. in Galesburg, skies were clear. The temperature was 74 degrees, the dew point was 72, and the relative humidity was 93%. The wind was south at 3 miles an hour. The pressure was 29.95 inches and steady. Elsewhere around the area, it was clear, and temperatures were around 80 degrees. And once again at 2 a.m. in Galesburg, under clear skies, the temperature was 74. Looking elsewhere around the Midwest at 2 a.m., Chicago was partly cloudy and 82. Indianapolis was clear and 80. St. Louis was partly cloudy and 85. Kansas City was clear and 76. Des Moines was partly cloudy and 81. Milwaukee was partly cloudy and 72. The following is a summary of watches, warnings, and advisories in effect. For the KZZ 66 listening area, an extreme heat warning has been issued until 7 p.m. Friday for the following county: Knox, Illinois. An extreme heat warning remains in effect until 7 p.m. Friday for the following counties: Henry, Mercer, and Warren. Here is information on the heat wave for the following county: Knox, Illinois. Extreme heat warning in effect until 7 p.m. Friday. What? Dangerously hot conditions with heat index values up to around 105. Expect minimal relief overnight with lows in the mid-70s. Where? Portions of central, east central, southeast, and west central Illinois. When? Until 7 p.m. Friday. The following impacts are expected: heat-related illnesses increase significantly during extreme heat and high humidity events. Drink plenty of fluids, stay in an air-conditioned room, stay out of the sun, and check up on relatives and neighbors. Here is information on the heat wave for the following counties in Illinois: Henry, Mercer, and Warren. Extreme heat warning remains in effect until 7 p.m. Friday.

hot, dangerously hot conditions with heat index values of 105 to 110. Where? Portions of north central, northwest, and west central Illinois, east central and southeast Iowa, and northeast Missouri. When? Until 7 p.m. Friday. The following impacts are expected. Heat-related illnesses increase significantly during extreme heat and high humidity events. Drink plenty of fluids, stay in an air-conditioned room, stay out of the sun, and check up on relatives and neighbors. Take extra precautions when outside. Wear lightweight and loose-fitting clothing. Try to limit strenuous activities to early morning or evening. Take action when you see symptoms of heat exhaustion and need stroke. The time is currently 2:18 a.m. Central Daylight Time. 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Now for the official National Weather Service forecast for Galesburg and surrounding areas of central and northwest Illinois. West of tonight, mostly clear. Near steady temperature in the mid-70s. Southwest winds around 5 miles an hour. Thursday, sunny with highs in the mid-90s. Southwest winds 5 to 10 miles an hour. Heat index values up to 106. Thursday night, mostly clear. Humid with lows in the mid-70s. South winds around 5 miles an hour. Friday, sunny with highs in the mid-90s. Southwest winds 5 to 10 miles an hour. Heat index values up to 107. Friday night, partly cloudy until midnight, then becoming mostly clear. Humid with lows in the lower 70s. South winds around 5 miles an hour until midnight, becoming light and variable. Saturday and Saturday night, mostly clear. Highs around 90. Lows in the upper 60s. Sunday, mostly sunny. Highs in the mid-80s. Sunday night and Labor Day, mostly clear. Lows in the mid-60s. Highs in the mid-80s. Monday night, mostly clear until midnight, then becoming partly cloudy. Lows in the upper 60s. Tuesday and Tuesday night, mostly clear. Highs around 90. Lows in the lower 70s. Wednesday, mostly sunny. Highs in the upper 80s. Again, the forecast for Galesburg and surrounding areas of central and northwest Illinois for the rest of tonight, mostly clear. Near steady temperature in the mid-70s. Southwest winds around 5 miles an hour. At 2 a.m. in Galesburg, skies were clear. The temperature was 74 degrees, the dew point was 72, and the relative humidity was 93%. The wind was south at 3 miles an hour. The pressure was 29.95 inches and steady. Elsewhere around the area, it was clear, and temperatures were around 80 degrees. And once again at 2 a.m. in Galesburg, under clear skies, the temperature was 74. Looking elsewhere around the Midwest at 2 a.m., Chicago was partly cloudy, and 82. Indianapolis was clear, and 80. St. Louis was partly cloudy, and 85. Kansas City was clear, and 76. Des Moines was partly cloudy, and 81. Milwaukee was partly cloudy, and 72. The following is a summary of watches, warnings, and advisories in effect. For the KZZ 66 listening area, an extreme heat warning has been issued until 7 p.m. Friday for the following county, Knox, Illinois. An extreme heat warning remains in effect until 7 p.m. Friday for the following counties, Henry, Mercer, and Warren. Here is information on the heat wave for the following county, Knox, Illinois. Extreme heat warning in effect until 7 p.m. Friday. What? Dangerously hot conditions with heat index values up to around 105. Expect minimal relief overnight with lows in the mid-70s. Where? Portions of central, east central, southeast, and west central Illinois. When? Until 7 p.m. Friday. The following impacts are expected. Heat-related illnesses increase significantly during extreme heat and high humidity events. Drink plenty of fluids, stay in an air-conditioned room, stay out of the sun, and check up on relatives and neighbors. Here is information on the heat wave for the following counties in Illinois, Henry, Mercer, and Warren. Extreme heat warning remains in effect until 7 p.m. Friday. What? Dangerously hot conditions.

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Now for the official National Weather Service forecast for Galesburg and surrounding areas of central and northwest Illinois. Rest of tonight, mostly clear. Near steady temperature in the mid-70s. Southwest winds around 5 miles an hour. Thursday, sunny with highs in the mid-90s. Southwest winds 5 to 10 miles an hour. Heat index values up to 106. Thursday night, mostly clear. Humid with lows in the mid-70s. South winds around 5 miles an hour. Friday, sunny with highs in the mid-90s. Southwest winds 5 to 10 miles an hour. Heat index values up to 107. Friday night, partly cloudy until midnight, then becoming mostly clear. Humid with lows in the lower 70s. South winds around 5 miles an hour until midnight, becoming light and variable. Saturday and Saturday night, mostly clear. Highs around 90. Lows in the upper 60s. Sunday, mostly sunny. Highs in the mid-80s. Sunday night and Labor Day, mostly clear. Lows in the mid-60s. Highs in the mid-80s. Monday night, mostly clear until midnight, then becoming partly cloudy. Lows in the upper 60s. Tuesday and Tuesday night, mostly clear. Highs around 90. Lows in the lower 70s. Wednesday, mostly sunny. Highs in the upper 80s. Again, the forecast for Galesburg and surrounding areas of central and northwest Illinois for the rest of tonight, mostly clear. Near steady temperature in the mid-70s. Southwest winds around 5 miles an hour. At 2 a.m. in Galesburg, skies were clear. The temperature was 74 degrees, the dew point was 72, and the relative humidity was 93%. The wind was south at 3 miles an hour. The pressure was 29.95 inches and steady. Elsewhere around the area, it was clear, and temperatures were around 80 degrees. And once again at 2 a.m. in Galesburg, under clear skies, the temperature was 74. Looking elsewhere around the Midwest at 2 a.m., Chicago was partly cloudy, and 82. Indianapolis was clear, and 80. St. Louis was partly cloudy, and 85. Kansas City was clear, and 76. Des Moines was partly cloudy, and 81. Milwaukee reported thunder, and 72. The following is a summary of watches, warnings, and advisories in effect. For the KZZ 66 listening area, an extreme heat warning has been issued until 7 p.m. Friday for the following county, Knox, Illinois. An extreme heat warning remains in effect until 7 p.m. Friday for the following counties, Henry, Mercer, and Warren. Here is information on the heat wave for the following county, Knox, Illinois. Extreme heat warning in effect until 7 p.m. Friday. What? Dangerously hot conditions with heat index values up to around 105. Expect minimal relief overnight with lows in the mid-70s. Where? Portions of central, east central, southeast, and west central Illinois. When? Until 7 p.m. Friday. The following impacts are expected. Heat-related illnesses increase significantly during extreme heat and high humidity events. Drink plenty of fluids, stay in an air-conditioned room, stay out of the sun, and check up on relatives and neighbors. Here is information on the heat wave for the following counties in Illinois, Henry, Mercer, and Warren. Extreme heat warning remains in effect until 7 p.m. Friday. What? Dangerously hot conditions with heat index values of 105 to 110. Where? Portions of north central, northwest, and west central Illinois, east central and southeast Iowa, and northeast Missouri. When? Until 7 p.m. Friday. The following impacts are expected. Heat-related illnesses increase significantly during extreme heat and high humidity events. Drink plenty of fluids, stay in an air-conditioned room, stay out of the sun, and check up on relatives and neighbors. Take extra precautions when outside. Wear lightweight and loose-fitting clothing. Try to limit strenuous activities to early morning or evening. Take action when you see symptoms of heat exhaustion and heat stroke. The time is currently 2:28 a.m. Central Daylight.

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Now for the official National Weather Service forecast for Galesburg and surrounding areas of central and northwest Illinois. Rest of tonight, mostly clear. Near steady temperature in the mid-70s. Southwest winds around 5 miles an hour. Thursday, sunny with highs in the mid-90s. Southwest winds 5 to 10 miles an hour. Heat index values up to 106. Thursday night, mostly clear. Humid with lows in the mid-70s. South winds around 5 miles an hour. Friday, sunny with highs in the mid-90s. Southwest winds 5 to 10 miles an hour. Heat index values up to 107. Friday night, partly cloudy until midnight, then becoming mostly clear. Humid with lows in the lower 70s. South winds around 5 miles an hour until midnight, becoming light and variable. Saturday and Saturday night, mostly clear. Highs around 90. Lows in the upper 60s. Sunday, mostly sunny. Highs in the mid-80s. Sunday night and Labor Day, mostly clear. Lows in the mid-60s. Highs in the mid-80s. Monday night, mostly clear until midnight, then becoming partly cloudy. Lows in the upper 60s. Tuesday and Tuesday night, mostly clear. Highs around 90. Lows in the lower 70s. Wednesday, mostly sunny. Highs in the upper 80s. Again, the forecast for Galesburg and surrounding areas of central and northwest Illinois for the rest of tonight, mostly clear. Near steady temperature in the mid-70s. Southwest winds around 5 miles an hour. At 2 a.m. in Galesburg, skies were clear. The temperature was 74 degrees, the dew point was 72, and the relative humidity was 93%. The wind was south at 3 miles an hour. The pressure was 29.95 inches and steady. Elsewhere around the area, it was clear, and temperatures were around 80 degrees. And once again at 2 a.m. in Galesburg, under clear skies, the temperature was 74. Looking elsewhere around the Midwest at 2 a.m., Chicago was partly cloudy, and 82. Indianapolis was clear, and 80. St. Louis was partly cloudy, and 85. Kansas City was clear, and 76. Des Moines was partly cloudy, and 81. Milwaukee reported thunder, and 72. The following is a summary of watches, warnings, and advisories in effect. For the KZZ 66 listening area, an extreme heat warning has been issued until 7 p.m. Friday for the following county, Knox, Illinois. An extreme heat warning remains in effect until 7 p.m. Friday for the following counties, Henry, Mercer, and Warren. Here is information on the heat wave for the following county, Knox, Illinois. Extreme heat warning in effect until 7 p.m. Friday. What? Dangerously hot conditions with heat index values up to around 105. Expect minimal relief overnight with lows in the mid-70s. Where? Portions of central, east central, southeast, and west central Illinois. When? Until 7 p.m. Friday. The following impacts are expected. Heat-related illnesses increase significantly during extreme heat and high humidity events. Drink plenty of fluids, stay in an air-conditioned room, stay out of the sun, and check up on relatives and neighbors. Here is information on the heat wave for the following counties in Illinois, Henry, Mercer, and Warren. Extreme heat warning remains in effect until 7 p.m. Friday. What? Dangerously hot conditions with heat index values of 105 to 110. Where? Portions of north central, northwest, and west central Illinois, east central and southeast Iowa, and northeast Missouri. When? Until 7 p.m. Friday. The following impacts are expected. Heat-related illnesses increase significantly during extreme heat and high humidity events. Drink plenty of fluids, stay in an air-conditioned room, stay out of the sun, and check up on relatives and neighbors. Take extra precautions when outside. 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Try to limit strenuous activities to early morning or evening. 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

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The time is currently 2:33 a.m. Central Daylight Time. 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Now for the official National Weather Service forecast for Galesburg and surrounding areas of central and northwest Illinois. Rest of tonight, mostly clear. Near steady temperature in the mid-70s. Southwest winds around 5 miles an hour. Thursday, sunny with highs in the mid-90s. Southwest winds 5 to 10 miles an hour. Heat index values up to 106. Thursday night, mostly clear. Humid with lows in the mid-70s. South winds around 5 miles an hour. Friday, sunny with highs in the mid-90s. Southwest winds 5 to 10 miles an hour. Heat index values up to 107. Friday night, partly cloudy until midnight, then becoming mostly clear. Humid with lows in the lower 70s. South winds around 5 miles an hour until midnight, becoming light and variable. Saturday and Saturday night, mostly clear. Highs around 90. Lows in the upper 60s. Sunday, mostly sunny. Highs in the mid-80s. Sunday night and Labor Day, mostly clear. Lows in the mid-60s. Highs in the mid-80s. Monday night, mostly clear until midnight, then becoming partly cloudy. Lows in the upper 60s. Tuesday and Tuesday night, mostly clear. Highs around 90. Lows in the lower 70s. Wednesday, mostly sunny. Highs in the upper 80s. Again, the forecast for Galesburg and surrounding areas of central and northwest Illinois for the rest of tonight, mostly clear. Near steady temperature in the mid-70s. Southwest winds around 5 miles an hour. At 2 a.m. in Galesburg, skies were clear. The temperature was 74 degrees, the dew point was 72, and the relative humidity was 93%. The wind was south at 3 miles an hour. The pressure was 29.95 inches and steady. Elsewhere around the area, it was clear, and temperatures were around 80 degrees. And once again at 2 a.m. in Galesburg, under clear skies, the temperature was 74. Looking elsewhere around the Midwest at 2 a.m., Chicago was partly cloudy, and 82. Indianapolis was clear, and 80. St. Louis was partly cloudy, and 85. Kansas City was clear, and 76. Des Moines was partly cloudy, and 81. Milwaukee reported thunder, and 72. The following is a summary of watches, warnings, and advisories in effect. For the KZZ 66 listening area, an extreme heat warning has been issued until 7 p.m. Friday for the following county, Knox, Illinois. An extreme heat warning remains in effect until 7 p.m. Friday for the following counties, Henry, Mercer, and Warren. Here is information on the heat wave for the following county, Knox, Illinois. Extreme heat warning in effect until 7 p.m. Friday. What? Dangerously hot conditions with heat index values up to around 105. Expect minimal relief overnight with lows in the mid-70s. Where? Portions of central, east central, southeast, and west central Illinois. When? Until 7 p.m. Friday. The following impacts are expected. Heat-related illnesses increase significantly during extreme heat and high humidity events. Drink plenty of fluids, stay in an air-conditioned room, stay out of the sun, and check up on relatives and neighbors. Here is information on the heat wave for the following counties in Illinois, Henry, Mercer, and Warren. Extreme heat warning remains in effect until 7 p.m. Friday. What? Dangerously hot conditions with heat index values of 105 to 110. Where? Portions of north central, northwest, and west central Illinois, east central and southeast Iowa, and northeast Missouri. When? Until 7 p.m. Friday. The following impacts are expected. Heat-related illnesses increase significantly during extreme heat and high humidity events. Drink plenty of fluids, stay in an air-conditioned room, stay out of the sun, and check up on relatives and neighbors. Take extra precautions when outside. Wear lightweight and loose-fitting clothing. Try to limit strenuous activities to early morning or evening.
Take action when you see symptoms of heat exhaustion and heat stroke.

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Now for the official National Weather Service forecast for Galesburg and surrounding areas of central and northwest Illinois. Rest of tonight, mostly clear. Near steady temperature in the mid-70s. Southwest winds around 5 miles an hour. Thursday, sunny with highs in the mid-90s. Southwest winds 5 to 10 miles an hour. Heat index values up to 106. Thursday night, mostly clear. Humid with lows in the mid-70s. South winds around 5 miles an hour. Friday, sunny with highs in the mid-90s. Southwest winds 5 to 10 miles an hour. Heat index values up to 107. Friday night, partly cloudy until midnight, then becoming mostly clear. Humid with lows in the lower 70s. South winds around 5 miles an hour until midnight, becoming light and variable. Saturday and Saturday night, mostly clear. Highs around 90. Lows in the upper 60s. Sunday, mostly sunny. Highs in the mid-80s. Sunday night and Labor Day, mostly clear. Lows in the mid-60s. Highs in the mid-80s. Monday night, mostly clear until midnight, then becoming partly cloudy. Lows in the upper 60s. Tuesday and Tuesday night, mostly clear. Highs around 90. Lows in the lower 70s. Wednesday, mostly sunny. Highs in the upper 80s. Again, the forecast for Galesburg and surrounding areas of central and northwest Illinois for the rest of tonight, mostly clear. Near steady temperature in the mid-70s. Southwest winds around 5 miles an hour. At 2 a.m. in Galesburg, skies were clear. The temperature was 74 degrees, the dew point was 72, and the relative humidity was 93%. The wind was south at 3 miles an hour. The pressure was 29.95 inches and steady. Elsewhere around the area, it was clear, and temperatures were around 80 degrees. And once again at 2 a.m. in Galesburg, under clear skies, the temperature was 74. Looking elsewhere around the Midwest at 2 a.m., Chicago was partly cloudy and 82. Indianapolis was clear and 80. St. Louis was partly cloudy and 85. Kansas City was clear and 76. Des Moines was partly cloudy and 81. Milwaukee reported thunder and 72. The following is a summary of watches, warnings, and advisories in effect. For the KZZ 66 listening area, an extreme heat warning remains in effect until 7 p.m. Friday for the following county, Knox, Illinois. An extreme heat warning remains in effect until 7 p.m. Friday for the following counties, Henry, Mercer, and Warren. Here is information on the heat wave for the following county, Knox, Illinois. Extreme heat warning remains in effect until 7 p.m. Friday. What? Dangerously hot conditions with heat index values up to 105. Where? Portions of central, east central, and west central Illinois. When? Until 7 p.m. Friday. The following impacts are expected. Heat-related illnesses increase significantly during extreme heat and high humidity events. Drink plenty of fluids, stay in an air-conditioned room, stay out of the sun, and check up on relatives and neighbors. Wear lightweight and loose-fitting clothing. Take action when you see symptoms of heat exhaustion and heat stroke. Never leave pets or children unattended in parked vehicles. Here is information on the heat wave for the following counties in Illinois, Henry, Mercer, and Warren. Extreme heat warning remains in effect until 7 p.m. Friday. What? Dangerously hot conditions with heat index values of 100 to 110. Where? Portions of north central, northwest, and west central Illinois, east central and southeast Iowa, and northeast Missouri. When? Until 7 p.m. Friday. The following impacts are expected. Heat-related illnesses increase significantly during extreme heat and high humidity events. Drink plenty of fluids, stay in an air-conditioned room, stay out of the sun, and check up on relatives and neighbors. Take extra precautions when outside. Wear lightweight and loose-fitting clothing. 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

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The time is currently 2:43 a.m. Central Daylight Time. 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Now for the official National Weather Service forecast for Galesburg and surrounding areas of central and northwest Illinois. West of tonight, mostly clear. Near steady temperature in the mid-70s. Southwest winds around 5 miles an hour. Thursday, sunny with highs in the mid-90s. Southwest winds 5 to 10 miles an hour. Heat index values up to 106. Thursday night, mostly clear. Humid with lows in the mid-70s. South winds around 5 miles an hour. Friday, sunny with highs in the mid-90s. Southwest winds 5 to 10 miles an hour. Heat index values up to 107. Friday night, partly cloudy until midnight, then becoming mostly clear. Humid with lows in the lower 70s. South winds around 5 miles an hour until midnight, becoming light and variable. Saturday and Saturday night, mostly clear. Highs around 90. Lows in the upper 60s. Sunday, mostly sunny. Highs in the mid-80s. Sunday night and Labor Day, mostly clear. Lows in the mid-60s. Highs in the mid-80s. Monday night, mostly clear until midnight, then becoming partly cloudy. Lows in the upper 60s. Tuesday and Tuesday night, mostly clear. Highs around 90. Lows in the lower 70s. Wednesday, mostly sunny. Highs in the upper 80s. Again, the forecast for Galesburg and surrounding areas of central and northwest Illinois for the rest of tonight, mostly clear. Near steady temperature in the mid-70s. Southwest winds around 5 miles an hour. Now for the official National Weather Service forecast for Galesburg and surrounding areas of central and northwest Illinois. Rest of tonight, mostly clear. Near steady temperature in the mid-70s. Southwest winds around 5 miles an hour. Thursday, sunny with highs in the mid-90s. Southwest winds 5 to 10 miles an hour. Heat index values up to 106. Thursday night, mostly clear. Humid with lows in the mid-70s. South winds around 5 miles an hour. Friday, sunny with highs in the mid-90s. Southwest winds 5 to 10 miles an hour. Heat index values up to 107. Friday night, partly cloudy until midnight, then becoming mostly clear. Humid with lows in the lower 70s. South winds around 5 miles an hour until midnight, becoming light and variable. Saturday and Saturday night, mostly clear. Highs around 90. Lows in the upper 60s. Sunday, mostly sunny. Highs in the mid-80s. Sunday night and Labor Day, mostly clear. Lows in the mid-60s. Highs in the mid-80s. Monday night, mostly clear until midnight, then becoming partly cloudy. Lows in the upper 60s. Tuesday and Tuesday night, mostly clear. Highs around 90. Lows in the lower 70s. Wednesday, mostly sunny. Highs in the upper 80s. Again, the forecast for Galesburg and surrounding areas of central and northwest Illinois for the rest of tonight, mostly clear. Near steady temperature in the mid-70s. Southwest winds around 5 miles an hour. At 2 a.m. in Galesburg, skies were clear. The temperature was 74 degrees, the dew point was 72, and the relative humidity was 93%. The wind was south at 3 miles an hour. The pressure was 29.95 inches and steady. Elsewhere around the area, it was clear, and temperatures were around 80 degrees. And once again at 2 a.m. in Galesburg, under clear skies, the temperature was 74. Looking elsewhere around the Midwest at 2 a.m., Chicago was partly cloudy, and 82. Indianapolis was clear, and 80. St. Louis was partly cloudy, and 85. Kansas City was clear, and 76. Des Moines was partly cloudy, and 81. Milwaukee reported thunder, and 72. The following is a summary of watches, warnings, and advisories in effect. For the KZZ 66 listening area, an extreme heat warning.

remains in effect until 7 p.m. Friday for the following county, Knox, Illinois. An extreme heat warning remains in effect until 7 p.m. Friday for the following counties, Henry, Mercer, and Warren. Here is information on the heat wave for the following county, Knox, Illinois. Extreme heat warning remains in effect until 7 p.m. Friday. What? Dangerously hot conditions with heat index values up to 105. Where? Portions of central, east central, and west central Illinois. When? Until 7 p.m. Friday. The following impacts are expected. Heat-related illnesses increase significantly during extreme heat and high humidity events. Drink plenty of fluids, stay in an air-conditioned room, stay out of the sun, and check up on relatives and neighbors. Wear lightweight and loose-fitting clothing. Take action when you see symptoms of heat exhaustion and heat stroke. Never leave pets or children unattended in parked vehicles. Here is information on the heat wave for the following counties in Illinois, Henry, Mercer, and Warren. Extreme heat warning remains in effect until 7 p.m. Friday. What? Dangerously hot conditions with heat index values of 100 to 110. Where? Portions of north central, northwest, and west central Illinois, east central and southeast Iowa, and northeast Missouri. When? Until 7 p.m. Friday. The following impacts are expected. Heat-related illnesses increase significantly during extreme heat and high humidity events. Drink plenty of fluids, stay in an air-conditioned room, stay out of the sun, and check up on relatives and neighbors. Take extra precautions when outside. Wear lightweight and loose-fitting clothing. Try to limit strenuous activities to early morning or evening. Take action when you see symptoms of heat exhaustion and heat stroke. The time is currently 2:50 a.m. Central Daylight Time. 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Now for the official National Weather Service forecast for Galesburg and surrounding areas of central and northwest Illinois. Rest of tonight, mostly clear. Near steady temperature in the mid-70s. Southwest winds around 5 miles an hour. Thursday, sunny with highs in the mid-90s. Southwest winds 5 to 10 miles an hour. Heat index values up to 106. Thursday night, mostly clear. Humid with lows in the mid-70s. South winds around 5 miles an hour. Friday, sunny with highs in the mid-90s. Southwest winds 5 to 10 miles an hour. Heat index values up to 107. Friday night, partly cloudy until midnight, then becoming mostly clear. Humid with lows in the lower 70s. South winds around 5 miles an hour until midnight, becoming light and variable. Saturday and Saturday night, mostly clear. Highs around 90. Lows in the upper 60s. Sunday, mostly sunny. Highs in the mid-80s. Sunday night and Labor Day, mostly clear. Lows in the mid-60s. Highs in the mid-80s. Monday night, mostly clear until midnight, then becoming partly cloudy. Lows in the upper 60s. Tuesday and Tuesday night, mostly clear. Highs around 90. Lows in the lower 70s. Wednesday, mostly sunny. Highs in the upper 80s. Again, the forecast for Galesburg and surrounding areas of central and northwest Illinois for the rest of tonight, mostly clear. Near steady temperature in the mid-70s. Southwest winds around 5 miles an hour. At 2 a.m. in Galesburg, skies were clear. The temperature was 74 degrees, the dew point was 72, and the relative humidity was 93%. The wind was south at 3 miles an hour. The pressure was 29.95 inches and steady. Elsewhere around the area, it was clear, and temperatures were around 80 degrees. And once again at 2 a.m. in Galesburg, under clear skies, the temperature was 74. Looking elsewhere around the Midwest at 2 a.m., Chicago was partly cloudy, and 82. Indianapolis was clear, and 80. St. Louis was partly cloudy, and 85. Kansas City was clear, and 76. Des Moines was partly cloudy, and 81. Milwaukee reported thunder, and 72. The following is a summary of watches, warnings, and advisories in effect. For the KZZ

66 listening area. An extreme heat warning remains in effect until 7 p.m. Friday for the following county, Knox, Illinois. An extreme heat warning remains in effect until 7 p.m. Friday for the following counties, Henry, Mercer, and Warren. Here is information on the heat wave for the following county, Knox, Illinois. Extreme heat warning remains in effect until 7 p.m. Friday. What? Dangerously hot conditions with heat index values up to 105. Where? Portions of central, east central, and west central Illinois. When? Until 7 p.m. Friday. The following impacts are expected. Heat-related illnesses increase significantly during extreme heat and high humidity events. Drink plenty of fluids, stay in an air-conditioned room, stay out of the sun, and check up on relatives and neighbors. Wear lightweight and loose-fitting clothing. Take action when you see symptoms of heat exhaustion and heat stroke. Never leave pets or children unattended in parked vehicles. Here is information on the heat wave for the following counties in Illinois, Henry, Mercer, and Warren. Extreme heat warning remains in effect until 7 p.m. Friday. What? Dangerously hot conditions with heat index values of 100 to 110. Where? Portions of north central, northwest, and west central Illinois, east central and southeast Iowa, and northeast Missouri. When? Until 7 p.m. Friday. The following impacts are expected. Heat-related illnesses increase significantly during extreme heat and high humidity events. Drink plenty of fluids, stay in an air-conditioned room, stay out of the sun, and check up on relatives and neighbors. Take extra precautions when outside. Wear lightweight and loose-fitting clothing. Try to limit strenuous activities to early morning or evening. Take action when you see symptoms of heat exhaustion and heat stroke. The time is currently 2:55 a.m. Central Daylight Time. 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Now for the official National Weather Service forecast for Galesburg and surrounding areas of central and northwest Illinois. Rest of tonight, mostly clear. Near steady temperature in the mid-70s. Southwest winds around 5 miles an hour. Thursday, sunny with highs in the mid-90s. Southwest winds 5 to 10 miles an hour. Heat index values up to 106. Thursday night, mostly clear. Humid with lows in the mid-70s. South winds around 5 miles an hour. Friday, sunny with highs in the mid-90s. Southwest winds 5 to 10 miles an hour. Heat index values up to 107. Friday night, partly cloudy until midnight, then becoming mostly clear. Humid with lows in the lower 70s. South winds around 5 miles an hour until midnight, becoming light and variable. Saturday and Saturday night, mostly clear. Highs around 90. Lows in the upper 60s. Sunday, mostly sunny. Highs in the mid-80s. Sunday night and Labor Day, mostly clear. Lows in the mid-60s. Highs in the mid-80s. Monday night, mostly clear until midnight, then becoming partly cloudy. Lows in the upper 60s. Tuesday and Tuesday night, mostly clear. Highs around 90. Lows in the lower 70s. Wednesday, mostly sunny. Highs in the upper 80s. Again, the forecast for Galesburg and surrounding areas of central and northwest Illinois for the rest of tonight, mostly clear. Near steady temperature in the mid-70s. Southwest winds around 5 miles an hour. At 2 a.m. in Galesburg, skies were clear. The temperature was 74 degrees, the dew point was 72, and the relative humidity was 93%. The wind was south at 3 miles an hour. The pressure was 29.95 inches and steady. Elsewhere around the area, it was clear, and temperatures were around 80 degrees. And once again at 2 a.m. in Galesburg, under clear skies, the temperature was 74. Looking elsewhere around the Midwest at 2 a.m., Chicago was partly cloudy, and 82. Indianapolis was clear, and 80. St. Louis was partly cloudy, and 85. Kansas City was clear, and 76. Des Moines was partly cloudy, and 81. Milwaukee reported thunder, and 72. The following is a summary of watches.
warnings and advisories in effect. For the KZZ66 listening area, an extreme heat warning remains in effect until 7 p.m. Friday for the following county, Knox, Illinois. An extreme heat warning remains in effect until 7 p.m. Friday for the following counties, Henry, Mercer, and Warren. Here is information on the heat wave for the following county, Knox, Illinois. Extreme heat warning remains in effect until 7 p.m. Friday. What? Dangerously hot conditions with heat index values up to 105. Where? Portions of central, east central, and west central Illinois. When? Until 7 p.m. Friday. The following impacts are expected. Heat-related illnesses increase significantly during extreme heat and high humidity events. Drink plenty of fluids, stay in an air-conditioned room, stay out of the sun, and check up on relatives and neighbors. Wear lightweight and loose-fitting clothing. Take action when you see symptoms of heat exhaustion and heat stroke. Never leave pets or children unattended in parked vehicles. Here is information on the heat wave for the following counties in Illinois, Henry, Mercer, and Warren. Extreme heat warning remains in effect until 7 p.m. Friday. What? Dangerously hot conditions with heat index values of 100 to 110. Where? Portions of north central, northwest, and west central Illinois, east central and southeast Iowa, and northeast Missouri. When? Until 7 p.m. Friday. The following impacts are expected. Heat-related illnesses increase significantly during extreme heat and high humidity events. Drink plenty of fluids, stay in an air-conditioned room, stay out of the sun, and check up on relatives and neighbors. Take extra precautions when outside. Wear lightweight and loose-fitting clothing. Try to limit strenuous activities to early morning or evening. Take action when you see symptoms of heat exhaustion and heat stroke. The time is currently 3 a.m. Central Daylight Time. 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Now for the official National Weather Service forecast for Galesburg and surrounding areas of central and northwest Illinois. Rest of tonight, mostly clear. Near steady temperature in the mid-70s. Southwest winds around 5 miles an hour. Thursday, sunny with highs in the mid-90s. Southwest winds 5 to 10 miles an hour. Heat index values up to 106. Thursday night, mostly clear. Humid with lows in the mid-70s. South winds around 5 miles an hour. Friday, sunny with highs in the mid-90s. Southwest winds 5 to 10 miles an hour. Heat index values up to 107. Friday night, partly cloudy until midnight, then becoming mostly clear. Humid with lows in the lower 70s. South winds around 5 miles an hour until midnight, becoming light and variable. Saturday and Saturday night, mostly clear. Highs around 90. Lows in the upper 60s. Sunday, mostly sunny. Highs in the mid-80s. Sunday night and Labor Day, mostly clear. Lows in the mid-60s. Highs in the mid-80s. Monday night, mostly clear until midnight, then becoming partly cloudy. Lows in the upper 60s. Tuesday and Tuesday night, mostly clear. Highs around 90. Lows in the lower 70s. Wednesday, mostly sunny. Highs in the upper 80s. Again, the forecast for Galesburg and surrounding areas of central and northwest Illinois for the rest of tonight, mostly clear. Near steady temperature in the mid-70s. Southwest winds around 5 miles an hour. The following is a summary of watches, warnings, and advisories in effect. For the KZZ66 listening area, an extreme heat warning remains in effect until 7 p.m. Friday for the following county, Knox, Illinois. An extreme heat warning remains in effect until 7 p.m. Friday for the following counties, Henry, Mercer, and Warren. Here is information on the heat wave for the following county, Knox, Illinois. Extreme heat warning remains in effect until 7 p.m. Friday. What? Dangerously hot conditions with heat index values up to 105. Where? Portions of central, east central, and west central Illinois. When? Until 7 p.m. Friday. The following impacts are expected. Heat-related illnesses increase significantly during extreme heat and high humidity events.

Drink plenty of fluids. 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And check up on relatives and neighbors. Wear lightweight and loose-fitting clothing. Take action when you see symptoms of heat exhaustion and heat stroke. Never leave pets or children unattended in parked vehicles. Here is information on the heat wave for the following counties in Illinois, Henry, Mercer, and Warren. Extreme heat warning remains in effect until 7 p.m. Friday. What? Dangerously hot conditions with heat index values of 100 to 110. Where? Portions of north central, northwest, and west central Illinois, east central and southeast Iowa, and northeast Missouri. When? Until 7 p.m. Friday. The following impacts are expected. Heat-related illnesses increase significantly during extreme heat and high humidity events. Drink plenty of fluids, stay in an air-conditioned room, stay out of the sun, and check up on relatives and neighbors. Take extra precautions when outside. Wear lightweight and loose-fitting clothing. Try to limit strenuous activities to early morning or evening. Take action when you see symptoms of heat exhaustion and heat stroke. The time is currently 3:04 a.m. Central Daylight Time. 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Now for the official National Weather Service forecast for Galesburg and surrounding areas of central and northwest Illinois. Rest of tonight, mostly clear. Near steady temperature in the mid-70s. Southwest winds around 5 miles an hour. Thursday, sunny with highs in the mid-90s. Southwest winds 5 to 10 miles an hour. Heat index values up to 106. Thursday night, mostly clear. Humid with lows in the mid-70s. South winds around 5 miles an hour. Friday, sunny with highs in the mid-90s. Southwest winds 5 to 10 miles an hour. Heat index values up to 107. Friday night, partly cloudy until midnight, then becoming mostly clear. Humid with lows in the lower 70s. South winds around 5 miles an hour until midnight, becoming light and variable. Saturday and Saturday night, mostly clear. Highs around 90. Lows in the upper 60s. Sunday, mostly sunny. Highs in the mid-80s. Sunday night and Labor Day, mostly clear. Lows in the mid-60s. Highs in the mid-80s. Monday night, mostly clear until midnight, then becoming partly cloudy. Lows in the upper 60s. Tuesday and Tuesday night, mostly clear. Highs around 90. Lows in the lower 70s. Wednesday, mostly sunny. Highs in the upper 80s. Again, the forecast for Galesburg and surrounding areas of central and northwest Illinois for the rest of tonight, mostly clear. Near steady temperature in the mid-70s. Southwest winds around 5 miles an hour. At 3 a.m. in Galesburg, skies were clear. The temperature was 75 degrees, the dew point was 72, and the relative humidity was 90%. The wind was south at 3 miles an hour. The pressure was 29.95 inches and steady. Elsewhere around the area, it was clear, and temperatures were around 80 degrees. And once again at 3 a.m. in Galesburg, under clear skies, the temperature was 75. Looking elsewhere around the Midwest at 3 a.m., Chicago was partly cloudy, and 80. Indianapolis was clear, and 79. St. Louis was partly cloudy, and 84. Kansas City was clear, and 76. Des Moines was partly cloudy, and 81. Milwaukee was partly cloudy, and 72. The following is a summary of watches, warnings, and advisories in effect. For the KZZ66 listening area, an extreme heat warning remains in effect until 7 p.m. Friday for the following county, Knox, Illinois. An extreme heat warning remains in effect until 7 p.m. Friday for the following counties, Henry, Mercer, and Warren. Here is information on the heat wave for the following county, Knox, Illinois. Extreme heat warning remains in effect until 7 p.m. Friday. What? Dangerously hot conditions with heat index values up to 105. Where? Portions of central, east central, and west central Illinois. When? Until 7 p.m. Friday. The following impacts are expected. Heat-related illnesses.

rates increase significantly during extreme heat and high humidity events. Drink plenty of fluids, stay in an air-conditioned room, stay out of the sun, and check up on relatives and neighbors. Wear lightweight and loose-fitting clothing. Take action when you see symptoms of heat exhaustion and heat stroke. Never leave pets or children unattended in parked vehicles. Here is information on the heat wave for the following counties in Illinois, Henry, Mercer, and Warren. Extreme heat warning remains in effect until 7 p.m. Friday. What? Dangerously hot conditions with heat index values of 100 to 110. Where? Portions of north central, northwest, and west central Illinois, east central and southeast Iowa, and northeast Missouri. When? Until 7 p.m. Friday. The following impacts are expected. Heat-related illnesses increase significantly during extreme heat and high humidity events. Drink plenty of fluids, stay in an air-conditioned room, stay out of the sun, and check up on relatives and neighbors. Take extra precautions when outside. Wear lightweight and loose-fitting clothing. Try to limit strenuous activities to early morning or evening. Take action when you see symptoms of heat exhaustion and heat stroke. The time is currently 3:09 a.m. Central Daylight Time. 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Now for the official National Weather Service forecast for Galesburg and surrounding areas of central and northwest Illinois. Rest of tonight, mostly clear. Near steady temperature in the mid-70s. Southwest winds around 5 miles an hour. Thursday, sunny with highs in the mid-90s. Southwest winds 5 to 10 miles an hour. Heat index values up to 106. Thursday night, mostly clear. Humid with lows in the mid-70s. South winds around 5 miles an hour. Friday, sunny with highs in the mid-90s. Southwest winds 5 to 10 miles an hour. Heat index values up to 107. Friday night, partly cloudy until midnight, then becoming mostly clear. Humid with lows in the lower 70s. South winds around 5 miles an hour until midnight, becoming light and variable. Saturday and Saturday night, mostly clear. Highs around 90. Lows in the upper 60s. Sunday, mostly sunny. Highs in the mid-80s. Sunday night and Labor Day, mostly clear. Lows in the mid-60s. Highs in the mid-80s. Monday night, mostly clear until midnight, then becoming partly cloudy. Lows in the upper 60s. Tuesday and Tuesday night, mostly clear. Highs around 90. Lows in the lower 70s. Wednesday, mostly sunny. Highs in the upper 80s. Again, the forecast for Galesburg and surrounding areas of central and northwest Illinois for the rest of tonight, mostly clear. Near steady temperature in the mid-70s. Southwest winds around 5 miles an hour. At 3 a.m. in Galesburg, skies were clear. The temperature was 75 degrees, the dew point was 72, and the relative humidity was 90%. The wind was south at 3 miles an hour. The pressure was 29.95 inches and steady. Elsewhere around the area, it was clear, and temperatures were around 80 degrees. And once again at 3 a.m. in Galesburg, under clear skies, the temperature was 75. Looking elsewhere around the Midwest at 3 a.m., Chicago was partly cloudy, and 80. Indianapolis was clear, and 79. St. Louis was partly cloudy, and 84. Kansas City was clear, and 76. Des Moines was partly cloudy, and 81. Milwaukee was partly cloudy, and 72. The following is a summary of watches, warnings, and advisories in effect. For the KZZ 66 listening area, an extreme heat warning remains in effect until 7 p.m. Friday for the following county, Knox, Illinois. An extreme heat warning remains in effect until 7 p.m. Friday for the following counties, Henry, Mercer, and Warren. Here is information on the heat wave for the following county, Knox, Illinois. Extreme heat warning remains in effect until 7 p.m. Friday. What? Dangerously hot conditions with heat index values up to 105. Where? Portions of central, east central, and west central Illinois. When? Until 7 p.m. Friday.
The following impacts are expected. Heat-related illnesses increase significantly during extreme heat and high humidity events. Drink plenty of fluids, stay in an air-conditioned room, stay out of the sun, and check up on relatives and neighbors. Wear lightweight and loose-fitting clothing. Take action when you see symptoms of heat exhaustion and heat stroke. Never leave pets or children unattended in parked vehicles. Here is information on the heat wave for the following counties in Illinois, Henry, Mercer, and Warren. Extreme heat warning remains in effect until 7 p.m. Friday. What? Dangerously hot conditions with heat index values of 100 to 110. Where? Portions of north central, northwest, and west central Illinois, east central and southeast Iowa, and northeast Missouri. When? Until 7 p.m. Friday. The following impacts are expected. Heat-related illnesses increase significantly during extreme heat and high humidity events. Drink plenty of fluids, stay in an air-conditioned room, stay out of the sun, and check up on relatives and neighbors. Take extra precautions when outside. Wear lightweight and loose-fitting clothing. Try to limit strenuous activities to early morning or evening. Take action when you see symptoms of heat exhaustion and heat stroke. 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Programming originates from NOAA's National Weather Service office in Lincoln. KZZ 66 serves the following counties: Henry, Knox, Mercer, and Warren. 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Now for the official National Weather Service forecast for Galesburg and surrounding areas of central and northwest Illinois. Rest of tonight, mostly clear. Near steady temperature in the mid-70s. Southwest winds around 5 miles an hour. Thursday, sunny with highs in the mid-90s. Southwest winds 5 to 10 miles an hour. Heat index values up to 106. Thursday night, mostly clear. Humid with lows in the mid-70s. South winds around 5 miles an hour. Friday, sunny with highs in the mid-90s. Southwest winds 5 to 10 miles an hour. Heat index values up to 107. Friday night, partly cloudy until midnight, then becoming mostly clear. Humid with lows in the lower 70s. South winds around 5 miles an hour until midnight, becoming light and variable. Saturday and Saturday night, mostly clear. Highs around 90. Lows in the upper 60s. Sunday, mostly sunny. Highs in the mid-80s. Sunday night and Labor Day, mostly clear. Lows in the mid-60s. Highs in the mid-80s. Monday night, mostly clear until midnight, then becoming partly cloudy. Lows in the upper 60s. Tuesday and Tuesday night, mostly clear. Highs around 90. Lows in the lower 70s. Wednesday, mostly sunny. Highs in the upper 80s. Again, the forecast for Galesburg and surrounding areas of central and northwest Illinois for the rest of tonight, mostly clear. Near steady temperature in the mid-70s. Southwest winds around 5 miles an hour. At 3 a.m. in Galesburg, skies were clear. The temperature was 75 degrees, the dew point was 72, and the relative humidity was 90%. The wind was south at 3 miles an hour. The pressure was 29.95 inches and steady. Elsewhere around the area, it was clear, and temperatures were around 80 degrees. And once again at 3 a.m. in Galesburg, under clear skies, the temperature was 75. Looking elsewhere around the Midwest at 3 a.m., Chicago was partly cloudy, and 80. Indianapolis was clear, and 79. St. Louis was partly cloudy, and 84. Kansas City was clear, and 76. Des Moines was partly cloudy, and 81. Milwaukee was partly cloudy, and 72. The following is a summary of watches, warnings, and advisories in effect. For the KZZ 66 listening area, an extreme heat warning remains in effect until 7 p.m. Friday for

following county, Knox, Illinois. An extreme heat warning remains in effect until 7 p.m. Friday for the following counties, Henry, Mercer, and Warren. Here is information on the heat wave for the following county, Knox, Illinois. Extreme heat warning remains in effect until 7 p.m. Friday. What? Dangerously hot conditions with heat index values up to 105. Where? Portions of central, east central, and west central Illinois. When? Until 7 p.m. Friday. The following impacts are expected. Heat-related illnesses increase significantly during extreme heat and high humidity events. Drink plenty of fluids, stay in an air-conditioned room, stay out of the sun, and check up on relatives and neighbors. Wear lightweight and loose-fitting clothing. Take action when you see symptoms of heat exhaustion and heat stroke. Never leave pets or children unattended in parked vehicles. Here is information on the heat wave for the following counties in Illinois, Henry, Mercer, and Warren. Extreme heat warning remains in effect until 7 p.m. Friday. What? Dangerously hot conditions with heat index values of 100 to 110. Where? Portions of north central, northwest, and west central Illinois, east central and southeast Iowa, and northeast Missouri. When? Until 7 p.m. Friday. The following impacts are expected. Heat-related illnesses increase significantly during extreme heat and high humidity events. Drink plenty of fluids, stay in an air-conditioned room, stay out of the sun, and check up on relatives and neighbors. Take extra precautions when outside. Wear lightweight and loose-fitting clothing. 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Take action when you see symptoms of heat exhaustion and heat stroke. The time is currently 3:20 a.m. Central Daylight Time. 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Now for the official National Weather Service forecast for Galesburg and surrounding areas of central and northwest Illinois. West of tonight, mostly clear. Near steady temperature in the mid-70s. Southwest winds around 5 miles an hour. Thursday, sunny with highs in the mid-90s. Southwest winds 5 to 10 miles an hour. Heat index values up to 106. Thursday night, mostly clear. Humid with lows in the mid-70s. South winds around 5 miles an hour. Friday, sunny with highs in the mid-90s. Southwest winds 5 to 10 miles an hour. Heat index values up to 107. Friday night, partly cloudy until midnight, then becoming mostly clear. Humid with lows in the lower 70s. South winds around 5 miles an hour until midnight, becoming light and variable. Saturday and Saturday night, mostly clear. Highs around 90. Lows in the upper 60s. Sunday, mostly sunny. Highs in the mid-80s. Sunday night and Labor Day, mostly clear. Lows in the mid-60s. Highs in the mid-80s. Monday night, mostly clear until midnight, then becoming partly cloudy. Lows in the upper 60s. Tuesday and Tuesday night, mostly clear. Highs around 90. Lows in the lower 70s. Wednesday, mostly sunny. Highs in the upper 80s. Again, the forecast for Galesburg and surrounding areas of central and northwest Illinois for the rest of tonight, mostly clear. Near steady temperature in the mid-70s. Southwest winds around 5 miles an hour. At 3 a.m. in Galesburg, skies were clear. The temperature was 75 degrees, the dew point was 72, and the relative humidity was 90%. The wind was south at 3 miles an hour. The pressure was 29.95 inches and steady. Elsewhere around the area, it was clear, and temperatures were around 80 degrees. And once again at 3 a.m. in Galesburg, under clear skies, the temperature was 75. Looking elsewhere around the Midwest at 3 a.m., Chicago was partly cloudy, and 80. Indianapolis was clear, and 79. St. Louis was partly cloudy, and 84. Kansas City was clear, and 76. Des Moines was partly cloudy, and 81. Milwaukee was partly cloudy, and 72. The following is a summary of watches, warnings, and advisories in effect. For the KZZ 66 listening area,

Bring plenty of fluids. 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Wear lightweight and loose-fitting clothing. Take action when you see symptoms of heat exhaustion and heat stroke. Never leave pets or children unattended in parked vehicles. Here is information on the heat wave for the following counties in Illinois, Henry, Mercer, and Warren. Extreme heat warning remains in effect until 7 p.m. Friday. What? Dangerously hot conditions with heat index values of 100 to 110. Where? Portions of north central, northwest, and west central Illinois, east central and southeast Iowa, and northeast Missouri. When? Until 7 p.m. Friday. The following impacts are expected. Heat-related illnesses increase significantly during extreme heat and high humidity events. Drink plenty of fluids. Stay in an air-conditioned room. Stay out of the sun. And check up on relatives and neighbors. Take extra precautions when outside. Wear lightweight and loose-fitting clothing. Try to limit strenuous activities to early morning or evening. Take action when you see symptoms of heat exhaustion and heat stroke. The time is currently 3:25 a.m. Central Daylight Time. 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Now for the official National Weather Service forecast for Galesburg and surrounding areas of central and northwest Illinois. Rest of tonight, mostly clear. Near steady temperature in the mid-70s. Southwest winds around 5 miles an hour. Thursday, sunny with highs in the mid-90s. Southwest winds 5 to 10 miles an hour. Heat index values up to 106. Thursday night, mostly clear. Humid with lows in the mid-70s. South winds around 5 miles an hour. Friday, sunny with highs in the mid-90s. Southwest winds 5 to 10 miles an hour. Heat index values up to 107. Friday night, partly cloudy until midnight, then becoming mostly clear. Humid with lows in the lower 70s. South winds around 5 miles an hour until midnight, becoming light and variable. Saturday and Saturday night, mostly clear. Highs around 90. Lows in the upper 60s. Sunday, mostly sunny. Highs in the mid-80s. Sunday night and Labor Day, mostly clear. Lows in the mid-60s. Highs in the mid-80s. Monday night, mostly clear until midnight, then becoming partly cloudy. Lows in the upper 60s. Tuesday and Tuesday night, mostly clear. Highs around 90. Lows in the lower 70s. Wednesday, mostly sunny. Highs in the upper 80s. Again, the forecast for Galesburg and surrounding areas of central and northwest Illinois for the rest of tonight, mostly clear. Near steady temperature in the mid-70s. Southwest winds around 5 miles an hour. At 3 a.m. in Galesburg, skies were clear. The temperature was 75 degrees, the dew point was 72, and the relative humidity was 90%. The wind was south at 3 miles an hour. The pressure was 29.95 inches and steady. Elsewhere around the area, it was clear, and temperatures were around 80 degrees. And once again at 3 a.m. in Galesburg, under clear skies, the temperature was 75. Looking elsewhere around the Midwest at 3 a.m., Chicago was partly cloudy, and 80. Indianapolis was clear, and 79. St. Louis was partly cloudy, and 84. Kansas City was clear, and 76. Des Moines was partly cloudy, and 81. Milwaukee was partly cloudy, and 72. The following is a summary of watches, warnings, and advisories in effect. For the KZZ66 listening area, an extreme heat warning remains in effect until 7 p.m. Friday for the following county, Knox, Illinois. An extreme heat warning remains in effect until 7 p.m. Friday for the following counties, Henry, Mercer, and Warren. Here is information on the heat wave for the following county, Knox, Illinois. Extreme heat warning remains in effect until 7 p.m. Friday. What? Dangerously hot conditions with heat index values up to 105. Where? Portions of central, east central, and west central Illinois. When? Until 7 p.m. Friday. The following impacts are expected. Heat-related illnesses increase significantly.

significantly during extreme heat and high humidity events. Drink plenty of fluids, stay in an air-conditioned room, stay out of the sun, and check up on relatives and neighbors. Wear lightweight and loose-fitting clothing. Take action when you see symptoms of heat exhaustion and heat stroke. Never leave pets or children unattended in parked vehicles. Here is information on the heat wave for the following counties in Illinois, Henry, Mercer, and Warren. Extreme heat warning remains in effect until 7 p.m. Friday. What? Dangerously hot conditions with heat index values of 100 to 110. Where? Portions of north central, northwest, and west central Illinois, east central and southeast Iowa, and northeast Missouri. When? Until 7 p.m. Friday. The following impacts are expected. Heat-related illnesses increase significantly during extreme heat and high humidity events. Drink plenty of fluids, stay in an air-conditioned room, stay out of the sun, and check up on relatives and neighbors. Take extra precautions when outside. Wear lightweight and loose-fitting clothing. Try to limit strenuous activities to early morning or evening. Take action when you see symptoms of heat exhaustion and heat stroke. The time is currently 3:30 a.m. Central Daylight Time. 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Now for the official National Weather Service forecast for Galesburg and surrounding areas of central and northwest Illinois. Rest of tonight, mostly clear. Near steady temperature in the mid-70s. Southwest winds around 5 miles an hour. Thursday, sunny with highs in the mid-90s. Southwest winds 5 to 10 miles an hour. Heat index values up to 106. Thursday night, mostly clear. Humid with lows in the mid-70s. South winds around 5 miles an hour. Friday, sunny with highs in the mid-90s. Southwest winds 5 to 10 miles an hour. Heat index values up to 107. Friday night, partly cloudy until midnight, then becoming mostly clear. Humid with lows in the lower 70s. South winds around 5 miles an hour until midnight, becoming light and variable. Saturday and Saturday night, mostly clear. Highs around 90. Lows in the upper 60s. Sunday, mostly sunny. Highs in the mid-80s. Sunday night and Labor Day, mostly clear. Lows in the mid-60s. Highs in the mid-80s. Monday night, mostly clear until midnight, then becoming partly cloudy. Lows in the upper 60s. Tuesday and Tuesday night, mostly clear. Highs around 90. Lows in the lower 70s. Wednesday, mostly sunny. Highs in the upper 80s. Again, the forecast for Galesburg and surrounding areas of central and northwest Illinois for the rest of tonight, mostly clear. Near steady temperature in the mid-70s. Southwest winds around 5 miles an hour. At 3 a.m. in Galesburg, skies were clear. The temperature was 75 degrees, the dew point was 72, and the relative humidity was 90%. The wind was south at 3 miles an hour. The pressure was 29.95 inches and steady. Elsewhere around the area, it was clear, and temperatures were around 80 degrees. And once again at 3 a.m. in Galesburg, under clear skies, the temperature was 75. Looking elsewhere around the Midwest at 3 a.m., Chicago was partly cloudy, and 80. Indianapolis was clear, and 79. St. Louis was partly cloudy, and 84. Kansas City was clear, and 76. Des Moines was partly cloudy, and 81. Milwaukee was partly cloudy, and 72. The following is a summary in 76. Des Moines was partly cloudy, and 81. Milwaukee was partly cloudy, and 72. The following is a summary of watches, warnings, and advisories in effect. For the KZZ66 listening area, an extreme heat warning remains in effect until 7 p.m. Friday for the following county, Knox, Illinois. An extreme heat warning remains in effect until 7 p.m. Friday for the following counties, Henry, Mercer, and Warren. Here is information on the heat wave for the following county, Knox, Illinois. Extreme heat warning remains in effect until 7 p.m. Friday. What? Dangerously hot conditions with heat index

values up to 105. Where? Portions of central, east central, and west central Illinois. When? Until 7 p.m. Friday. The following impacts are expected. Heat-related illnesses increase significantly during extreme heat and high humidity events. Drink plenty of fluids, stay in an air-conditioned room, stay out of the sun, and check up on relatives and neighbors. Wear lightweight and loose-fitting clothing. Take action when you see symptoms of heat exhaustion and heat stroke. Never leave pets or children unattended in parked vehicles. Here is information on the heat wave for the following counties in Illinois, Henry, Mercer, and Warren. Extreme heat warning remains in effect until 7 p.m. Friday. What? Dangerously hot conditions with heat index values of 100 to 110. Where? Portions of north central, northwest, and west central Illinois, east central and southeast Iowa, and northeast Missouri. When? Until 7 p.m. Friday. The following impacts are expected. Heat-related illnesses increase significantly during extreme heat and high humidity events. Drink plenty of fluids, stay in an air-conditioned room, stay out of the sun, and check up on relatives and neighbors. Take extra precautions when outside. Wear lightweight and loose-fitting clothing. Try to limit strenuous activities to early morning or evening. Take action when you see symptoms of heat exhaustion and heat stroke. The time is currently 3:35 a.m. Central Daylight Time. 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Now for the official National Weather Service forecast for Galesburg and surrounding areas of central and northwest Illinois. Rest of tonight, mostly clear. Near steady temperature in the mid-70s. Southwest winds around 5 miles an hour. Thursday, sunny with highs in the mid-90s. Southwest winds 5 to 10 miles an hour. Heat index values up to 106. Thursday night, mostly clear. Humid with lows in the mid-70s. South winds around 5 miles an hour. Friday, sunny with highs in the mid-90s. Southwest winds 5 to 10 miles an hour. Heat index values up to 107. Friday night, partly cloudy until midnight, then becoming mostly clear. Humid with lows in the lower 70s. South winds around 5 miles an hour until midnight, becoming light and variable. Saturday and Saturday night, mostly clear. Highs around 90. Lows in the upper 60s. Sunday, mostly sunny. Highs in the mid-80s. Sunday night and Labor Day, mostly clear. Lows in the mid-60s. Highs in the mid-80s. Monday night, mostly clear until midnight, then becoming partly cloudy. Lows in the upper 60s. Tuesday and Tuesday night, mostly clear. Highs around 90. Lows in the lower 70s. Wednesday, mostly sunny. Highs in the upper 80s. Again, the forecast for Galesburg and surrounding areas of central and northwest Illinois for the rest of tonight, mostly clear. Near steady temperature in the mid-70s. Southwest winds around 5 miles an hour. At 3 a.m. in Galesburg, skies were clear. The temperature was 75 degrees, the dew point was 72, and the relative humidity was 90%. The wind was south at 3 miles an hour. The pressure was 29.95 inches and steady. Elsewhere around the area, it was clear, and temperatures were around 80 degrees. And once again at 3 a.m. in Galesburg, under clear skies, the temperature was 75. Looking elsewhere around the Midwest at 3 a.m., Chicago was partly cloudy, and 80. Indianapolis was clear, and 79. St. Louis was partly cloudy, and 84. Kansas City was clear, and 76. Des Moines was partly cloudy, and 81. Milwaukee was partly cloudy, and 72. The following is a summary of watches, warnings, and advisories in effect. For the KZZ66 listening area, an extreme heat warning remains in effect until 7 p.m. Friday for the following county, Knox, Illinois. An extreme heat warning remains in effect until 7 p.m. Friday for the following counties, Henry, Mercer, and Warren. Here is information on the heat wave for the following county, Knox, Illinois.
Extreme heat warning remains in effect until 7 p.m. Friday.

What? Dangerously hot conditions with heat index values up to 105. Where? Portions of central, east central, and west central Illinois. When? Until 7 p.m. Friday. The following impacts are expected. Heat-related illnesses increase significantly during extreme heat and high humidity events. Drink plenty of fluids, stay in an air-conditioned room, stay out of the sun, and check up on relatives and neighbors. Wear lightweight and loose-fitting clothing. Take action when you see symptoms of heat exhaustion and heat stroke. Never leave pets or children unattended in parked vehicles. Here is information on the heat wave for the following counties in Illinois, Henry, Mercer, and Warren. Extreme heat warning remains in effect until 7 p.m. Friday. What? Dangerously hot conditions with heat index values of 100 to 110. Where? Portions of north central, northwest, and west central Illinois, east central and southeast Iowa, and northeast Missouri. When? Until 7 p.m. Friday. The following impacts are expected. Heat-related illnesses increase significantly during extreme heat and high humidity events. Drink plenty of fluids, stay in an air-conditioned room, stay out of the sun, and check up on relatives and neighbors. Take extra precautions when outside. Wear lightweight and loose-fitting clothing. Try to limit strenuous activities to early morning or evening. Take action when you see symptoms of heat exhaustion and heat stroke. The time is currently 3:40 a.m. Central Daylight Time. 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Now for the official National Weather Service forecast for Galesburg and surrounding areas of central and northwest Illinois. Today, sunny. Highs in the mid-90s. Southwest winds 5 to 10 miles an hour. Heat index values up to 106. Tonight, mostly clear. Humid with lows in the mid-70s. South winds around 5 miles an hour. Friday, sunny with highs in the mid-90s. Southwest winds 5 to 10 miles an hour. Heat index values up to 107. Friday night, partly cloudy until midnight, then becoming mostly clear. Humid with lows in the lower 70s. South winds around 5 miles an hour until midnight, becoming light and variable. Saturday, sunny with highs around 90. Northwest winds around 5 miles an hour. Heat index values up to 103. Saturday night, mostly clear until midnight, then becoming partly cloudy. Lows in the upper 60s. Sunday, mostly sunny. Highs in the mid-80s. Sunday night and Labor Day, mostly clear. Lows in the mid-60s. Highs in the mid-80s. Monday night, mostly clear until midnight, then becoming partly cloudy. Lows in the upper 60s. Tuesday and Tuesday night, mostly clear. Highs around 90. Lows in the lower 70s. Wednesday, mostly sunny. Highs in the upper 80s. Again, the forecast for Galesburg and surrounding areas of central and northwest Illinois for today, sunny. Highs in the mid-90s. Southwest winds 5 to 10 miles an hour. Heat index values up to 106. At 3 a.m. in Galesburg, skies were clear. The temperature was 75 degrees, the dew point was 72, and the relative humidity was 90%. The wind was south at 3 miles an hour. The pressure was 29.95 inches and steady. Elsewhere around the area, it was clear, and temperatures were around 80 degrees. And once again at 3 a.m. in Galesburg, under clear skies, the temperature was 75. Looking elsewhere around the Midwest at 3 a.m., Chicago was partly cloudy, and 80. Indianapolis was clear, and 79. St. Louis was partly cloudy, and 84. Kansas City was clear, and 76. Des Moines was partly cloudy, and 81. Milwaukee was partly cloudy, and 72. The following is a summary of watches, warnings, and advisories in effect. For the KZZ 66 listening area, an extreme heat warning remains in effect until 7 p.m. Friday for the following county, Knox, Illinois. An extreme heat warning remains in effect until 7 p.m. Friday for the following counties, Henry, Mercer, and Warren. Here is information on the heat wave for the following.

Mullen County, Knox, Illinois. Extreme heat warning remains in effect until 7 p.m. Friday. What? Dangerously hot conditions with heat index values up to 105. Where? Portions of central, east central, and west central Illinois. When? Until 7 p.m. Friday. The following impacts are expected. Heat-related illnesses increase significantly during extreme heat and high humidity events. Drink plenty of fluids, stay in an air-conditioned room, stay out of the sun, and check up on relatives and neighbors. Wear lightweight and loose-fitting clothing. Take action when you see symptoms of heat exhaustion and heat stroke. Never leave pets or children unattended in parked vehicles. Here is information on the heat wave for the following counties in Illinois, Henry, Mercer, and Warren. Extreme heat warning remains in effect until 7 p.m. Friday. What? Dangerously hot conditions with heat index values of 100 to 110. Where? Portions of north central, northwest, and west central Illinois, east central and southeast Iowa, and northeast Missouri. When? Until 7 p.m. Friday. The following impacts are expected. Heat-related illnesses increase significantly during extreme heat and high humidity events. Drink plenty of fluids, stay in an air-conditioned room, stay out of the sun, and check up on relatives and neighbors. Take extra precautions when outside. Wear lightweight and loose-fitting clothing. Try to limit strenuous activities to early morning or evening. Take action when you see symptoms of heat exhaustion and heat stroke. The time is currently 3:45 a.m. Central Daylight Time. 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Now for the official National Weather Service forecast for Galesburg and surrounding areas of central and northwest Illinois. Today, sunny. Highs in the mid-90s. Southwest winds 5 to 10 miles an hour. Heat index values up to 106. Tonight, mostly clear. Humid with lows in the mid-70s. South winds around 5 miles an hour. Friday, sunny with highs in the mid-90s. Southwest winds 5 to 10 miles an hour. Heat index values up to 107. Friday night, partly cloudy until midnight, then becoming mostly clear. Humid with lows in the lower 70s. South winds around 5 miles an hour until midnight, becoming light and variable. Saturday, sunny with highs around 90. Northwest winds around 5 miles an hour. Heat index values up to 103. Saturday night, mostly clear until midnight, then becoming partly cloudy. Lows in the upper 60s. Sunday, mostly sunny. Highs in the mid-80s. Sunday night and Labor Day, mostly clear. Lows in the mid-60s. Highs in the mid-80s. Monday night, mostly clear until midnight, then becoming partly cloudy. Lows in the upper 60s. Tuesday and Tuesday night, mostly clear. Highs around 90. Lows in the lower 70s. Wednesday, mostly sunny. Highs in the upper 80s. Again, the forecast for Galesburg and surrounding areas of central and northwest Illinois for today, sunny. Highs in the mid-90s. Southwest winds 5 to 10 miles an hour. Heat index values up to 106. At 3 a.m. in Galesburg, skies were clear. The temperature was 75 degrees, the dew point was 72, and the relative humidity was 90%. The wind was south at 3 miles an hour. The pressure was 29.95 inches and steady. Elsewhere around the area, it was clear, and temperatures were around 80 degrees. And once again at 3 a.m. in Galesburg, under clear skies, the temperature was 75. Looking elsewhere around the Midwest at 3 a.m., Chicago was partly cloudy, and 80. Indianapolis was clear, and 79. St. Louis was partly cloudy, and 84. Kansas City was clear, and 76. Des Moines was partly cloudy, and 81. Milwaukee was partly cloudy, and 72. The following is a summary of watches, warnings, and advisories in effect. For the KZZ66 listening area, an extreme heat warning remains in effect until 7 p.m. Friday for the following county, Knox, Illinois. An extreme heat warning remains in effect until 7 p.m. Friday for the following

counties, Henry, Mercer, and Warren. Here is information on the heat wave for the following county, Knox, Illinois. Extreme heat warning remains in effect until 7 p.m. Friday. What? Dangerously hot conditions with heat index values up to 105. Where? Portions of central, east central, and west central Illinois. When? Until 7 p.m. Friday. The following impacts are expected. Heat-related illnesses increase significantly during extreme heat and high humidity events. Drink plenty of fluids, stay in an air-conditioned room, stay out of the sun, and check up on relatives and neighbors. Wear lightweight and loose-fitting clothing. Take action when you see symptoms of heat exhaustion and heat stroke. Never leave pets or children unattended in parked vehicles. Here is information on the heat wave for the following counties in Illinois, Henry, Mercer, and Warren. Extreme heat warning remains in effect until 7 p.m. Friday. What? Dangerously hot conditions with heat index values of 100 to 110. Where? Portions of north central, northwest, and west central Illinois, east central and southeast Iowa, and northeast Missouri. When? Until 7 p.m. Friday. The following impacts are expected. Heat-related illnesses increase significantly during extreme heat and high humidity events. Drink plenty of fluids, stay in an air-conditioned room, stay out of the sun, and check up on relatives and neighbors. Take extra precautions when outside. Wear lightweight and loose-fitting clothing. Try to limit strenuous activities to early morning or evening. Take action when you see symptoms of heat exhaustion and heat stroke. The time is currently 3:50 a.m. Central Daylight Time. 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Now for the official National Weather Service forecast for Galesburg and surrounding areas of central and northwest Illinois. Today, sunny. Highs in the mid-90s. Southwest winds 5 to 10 miles an hour. Heat index values up to 106. Tonight, mostly clear. Humid with lows in the mid-70s. South winds around 5 miles an hour. Friday, sunny with highs in the mid-90s. Southwest winds 5 to 10 miles an hour. Heat index values up to 107. Friday night, partly cloudy until midnight, then becoming mostly clear. Humid with lows in the lower 70s. South winds around 5 miles an hour until midnight, becoming light and variable. Saturday, sunny with highs around 90. Northwest winds around 5 miles an hour. Heat index values up to 103. Saturday night, mostly clear until midnight, then becoming partly cloudy. Lows in the upper 60s. Sunday, mostly sunny. Highs in the mid-80s. Sunday night and Labor Day, mostly clear. Lows in the mid-60s. Highs in the mid-80s. Monday night, mostly clear until midnight, then becoming partly cloudy. Lows in the upper 60s. Tuesday and Tuesday night, mostly clear. Highs around 90. Lows in the lower 70s. Wednesday, mostly sunny. Highs in the upper 80s. Again, the forecast for Galesburg and surrounding areas of central and northwest Illinois for today, sunny. Highs in the mid-90s. Southwest winds 5 to 10 miles an hour. Heat index values up to 106. At 3 a.m. in Galesburg, skies were clear. The temperature was 75 degrees, the dew point was 72, and the relative humidity was 90%. The wind was south at 3 miles an hour. The pressure was 29.95 inches and steady. Elsewhere around the area, it was clear, and temperatures were around 80 degrees. And once again at 3 a.m. in Galesburg, under clear skies, the temperature was 75. Looking elsewhere around the Midwest at 3 a.m., Chicago was partly cloudy, and 80. Indianapolis was clear, and 79. St. Louis was partly cloudy, and 84. Kansas City was clear, and 76. Des Moines was partly cloudy, and 81. Milwaukee was partly cloudy, and 72. The following is a summary of watches, warnings, and advisories in effect. For the KZZ 66 listening area, an extreme heat warning remains in effect until 7 p.m. Friday for the following county.

Knox, Illinois. An extreme heat warning remains in effect until 7 p.m. Friday for the following counties: Henry, Mercer, and Warren. Here is information on the heat wave for the following county: Knox, Illinois. Extreme heat warning remains in effect until 7 p.m. Friday. What? Dangerously hot conditions with heat index values up to 105. Where? Portions of central, east central, and west central Illinois. When? Until 7 p.m. Friday. The following impacts are expected: heat-related illnesses increase significantly during extreme heat and high humidity events. Drink plenty of fluids, stay in an air-conditioned room, stay out of the sun, and check up on relatives and neighbors. Wear lightweight and loose-fitting clothing. Take action when you see symptoms of heat exhaustion and heat stroke. Never leave pets or children unattended in parked vehicles. Here is information on the heat wave for the following counties: in Illinois, Henry, Mercer, and Warren. Extreme heat warning remains in effect until 7 p.m. Friday. What? Dangerously hot conditions with heat index values of 100 to 110. Where? Portions of north central, northwest, and west central Illinois, east central and southeast Iowa, and northeast Missouri. When? Until 7 p.m. Friday. The following impacts are expected: heat-related illnesses increase significantly during extreme heat and high humidity events. Drink plenty of fluids, stay in an air-conditioned room, stay out of the sun, and check up on relatives and neighbors. Take extra precautions when outside. Wear lightweight and loose-fitting clothing. Try to limit strenuous activities to early morning or evening. Take action when you see symptoms of heat exhaustion and heat stroke. The time is currently 3:55 a.m. Central Daylight Time. 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Now for the official National Weather Service forecast for Galesburg and surrounding areas of central and northwest Illinois. Today, sunny. Highs in the mid-90s. Southwest winds 5 to 10 miles an hour. Heat index values up to 106. Tonight, mostly clear. Humid with lows in the mid-70s. South winds around 5 miles an hour. Friday, sunny with highs in the mid-90s. Southwest winds 5 to 10 miles an hour. Heat index values up to 107. Friday night, partly cloudy until midnight, then becoming mostly clear. Humid with lows in the lower 70s. South winds around 5 miles an hour until midnight, becoming light and variable. Saturday, sunny with highs around 90. Northwest winds around 5 miles an hour. Heat index values up to 103. Saturday night, mostly clear until midnight, then becoming partly cloudy. Lows in the upper 60s. Sunday, mostly sunny. Highs in the mid-80s. Sunday night and Labor Day, mostly clear. Lows in the mid-60s. Highs in the mid-80s. Monday night, mostly clear until midnight, then becoming partly cloudy. Lows in the upper 60s. Tuesday and Tuesday night, mostly clear. Highs around 90. Lows in the lower 70s. Wednesday, mostly sunny. Highs in the upper 80s. Again, the forecast for Galesburg and surrounding areas of central and northwest Illinois for today: sunny. Highs in the mid-90s. Southwest winds 5 to 10 miles an hour. Heat index values up to 106. At 3 a.m. in Galesburg, skies were clear. The temperature was 75 degrees, the dew point was 72, and the relative humidity was 90%. The wind was south at 3 miles an hour. The pressure was 29.95 inches and steady. Elsewhere around the area, it was clear, and temperatures were around 80 degrees. And once again at 3 a.m. in Galesburg, under clear skies, the temperature was 75. Looking elsewhere around the Midwest at 3 a.m., Chicago was partly cloudy, and 80. Indianapolis was clear, and 79. St. Louis was partly cloudy, and 84. Kansas City was clear, and 76. Des Moines was partly cloudy, and 81. Milwaukee was partly cloudy, and 72. The following is a summary of watches, warnings, and advisories in effect.
for the KZZ 66 listening area. An extreme heat warning remains in effect until 7 p.m. Friday for the following county, Knox, Illinois. An extreme heat warning remains in effect until 7 p.m. Friday for the following counties, Henry, Mercer, and Warren. Here is information on the heat wave for the following county, Knox, Illinois. Extreme heat warning remains in effect until 7 p.m. Friday. What? Dangerously hot conditions with heat index values up to 105. Where? Portions of central, east central, and west central Illinois. When? Until 7 p.m. Friday. The following impacts are expected. Heat-related illnesses increase significantly during extreme heat and high humidity events. Drink plenty of fluids, stay in an air-conditioned room, stay out of the sun, and check up on relatives and neighbors. Wear lightweight and loose-fitting clothing. Take action when you see symptoms of heat exhaustion and heat stroke. Never leave pets or children unattended in parked vehicles. Here is information on the heat wave for the following counties in Illinois, Henry, Mercer, and Warren. Extreme heat warning remains in effect until 7 p.m. Friday. What? Dangerously hot conditions with heat index values of 100 to 110. Where? Portions of north central, northwest, and west central Illinois, east central and southeast Iowa, and northeast Missouri. When? Until 7 p.m. Friday. The following impacts are expected. Heat-related illnesses increase significantly during extreme heat and high humidity events. Drink plenty of fluids, stay in an air-conditioned room, stay out of the sun, and check up on relatives and neighbors. Take extra precautions when outside. Wear lightweight and loose-fitting clothing. Try to limit strenuous activities to early morning or evening. Take action when you see symptoms of heat exhaustion and heat stroke. The time is currently 4 a.m. Central Daylight Time. 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Now for the official National Weather Service forecast for Galesburg and surrounding areas of central and northwest Illinois. Today, sunny. Highs in the mid-90s. Southwest winds 5 to 10 miles an hour. Heat index values up to 106. Tonight, mostly clear. Humid with lows in the mid-70s. South winds around 5 miles an hour. Friday, sunny with highs in the mid-90s. Southwest winds 5 to 10 miles an hour. Heat index values up to 107. Friday night, partly cloudy until midnight, then becoming mostly clear. Humid with lows in the lower 70s. South winds around 5 miles an hour until midnight, becoming light and variable. Saturday, sunny with highs around 90. Northwest winds around 5 miles an hour. Heat index values up to 103. Saturday night, mostly clear until midnight, then becoming partly cloudy. Lows in the upper 60s. Sunday, mostly sunny. Highs in the mid-80s. Sunday night and Labor Day, mostly clear. Lows in the mid-60s. Highs in the mid-80s. Monday night, mostly clear until midnight, then becoming partly cloudy. Lows in the upper 60s. Tuesday and Tuesday night, mostly clear. Highs around 90. Lows in the lower 70s. Wednesday, mostly sunny. Highs in the upper 80s. Again, the forecast for Galesburg and surrounding areas of central and northwest Illinois for today, sunny. Highs in the mid-90s. Southwest winds 5 to 10 miles an hour. Heat index values up to 106. The following is a summary of watches, warnings, and advisories in effect. For the KZZ 66 listening area, an extreme heat warning remains in effect until 7 p.m. Friday for the following county, Knox, Illinois. An extreme heat warning remains in effect until 7 p.m. Friday for the following counties, Henry, Mercer, and Warren. Here is information on the heat wave for the following county, Knox, Illinois. Extreme heat warning remains in effect until 7 p.m. Friday. What? Dangerously hot conditions with heat index values up to 105. Where? Portions of central, east central, and west central Illinois. When? Until 7 p.m. Friday.
the following impacts are expected. Heat-related illnesses increase significantly during extreme heat and high humidity events. Drink

plenty of fluids. 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Wear lightweight and loose-fitting clothing. Take action when you see symptoms of heat exhaustion and need stroke. Never leave pets or children unattended in parked vehicles. Here is information on the heat wave for the following counties in Illinois, Henry, Mercer, and Warren. Extreme heat warning remains in effect until 7 p.m. Friday. What? Dangerously hot conditions with heat index values of 100 to 110. Where? Portions of north central, northwest, and west central Illinois, east central and southeast Iowa, and northeast Missouri. When? Until 7 p.m. Friday. The following impacts are expected. Heat-related illnesses increase significantly during extreme heat and high humidity events. Drink plenty of fluids, stay in an air-conditioned room, stay out of the sun, and check up on relatives and neighbors. Take extra precautions when outside. Wear lightweight and loose-fitting clothing. Try to limit strenuous activities to early morning or evening. Take action when you see symptoms of heat exhaustion and need stroke. The time is currently 4:05 a.m. Central Daylight Time. 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Now for the official National Weather Service forecast for Galesburg and surrounding areas of central and northwest Illinois. Today, sunny. Highs in the mid-90s. Southwest winds 5 to 10 miles an hour. Heat index values up to 106. Tonight, mostly clear. Humid with lows in the mid-70s. South winds around 5 miles an hour. Friday, sunny with highs in the mid-90s. Southwest winds 5 to 10 miles an hour. Heat index values up to 107. Friday night, partly cloudy until midnight, then becoming mostly clear. Humid with lows in the lower 70s. South winds around 5 miles an hour until midnight, becoming light and variable. Saturday, sunny with highs around 90. Northwest winds around 5 miles an hour. Heat index values up to 103. Saturday night, mostly clear until midnight, then becoming partly cloudy. Lows in the upper 60s. Sunday, mostly sunny. Highs in the mid-80s. Sunday night and Labor Day, mostly clear. Lows in the mid-60s. Highs in the mid-80s. Monday night, mostly clear until midnight, then becoming partly cloudy. Lows in the upper 60s. Tuesday and Tuesday night, mostly clear. Highs around 90. Lows in the lower 70s. Wednesday, mostly sunny. Highs in the upper 80s. Again, the forecast for Galesburg and surrounding areas of central and northwest Illinois for today, sunny. Highs in the mid-90s. Southwest winds 5 to 10 miles an hour. Heat index values up to 106. At 4 a.m. in Galesburg, skies were clear. The temperature was 74 degrees, the dew point was 71, and the relative humidity was 90%. The wind was south at 5 miles an hour. The pressure was 29.95 inches and steady. Elsewhere around the area, it was clear, and temperatures were in the mid to upper 70s. And once again at 4 a.m. in Galesburg, under clear skies, the temperature was 74. Looking elsewhere around the Midwest at 4 a.m., Chicago was mostly cloudy, and 80. Indianapolis was clear, and 78. St. Louis was partly cloudy, and 84. Kansas City was clear, and 75. Des Moines was partly cloudy, and 80. Milwaukee reported fog, and 72. The following is a summary of watches, warnings, and advisories in effect. For the KZZ66 listening area, an extreme heat warning remains in effect until 7 p.m. Friday for the following county, Knox, Illinois. An extreme heat warning remains in effect until 7 p.m. Friday for the following counties, Henry, Mercer, and Warren. Here is information on the heat wave for the following county, Knox, Illinois. Extreme heat warning remains in effect until 7 p.m. Friday. What? Dangerously hot conditions with heat index values up to 105. Where? Portions of central, east central, and west central Illinois. When? Until 7 p.m. Friday. The following impacts are expected. Heat

illnesses increase significantly during extreme heat and high humidity events. Drink plenty of fluids, stay in an air-conditioned room, stay out of the sun, and check up on relatives and neighbors. Wear lightweight and loose-fitting clothing. Take action when you see symptoms of heat exhaustion and need stroke. Never leave pets or children unattended in parked vehicles. Here is information on the heat wave for the following counties in Illinois, Henry, Mercer, and Warren. Extreme heat warning remains in effect until 7 p.m. Friday. What? Dangerously hot conditions with heat index values of 100 to 110. Where? Portions of north central, northwest, and west central Illinois, east central and southeast Iowa, and northeast Missouri. When? Until 7 p.m. Friday. The following impacts are expected. Heat-related illnesses increase significantly during extreme heat and high humidity events. Drink plenty of fluids, stay in an air-conditioned room, stay out of the sun, and check up on relatives and neighbors. Take extra precautions when outside. Wear lightweight and loose-fitting clothing. Try to limit strenuous activities to early morning or evening. Take action when you see symptoms of heat exhaustion and need stroke. The time is currently 4:10 a.m. Central Daylight Time. 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Now for the official National Weather Service forecast for Galesburg and surrounding areas of central and northwest Illinois. Today, sunny. Highs in the mid-90s. Southwest winds 5 to 10 miles an hour. Heat index values up to 106. Tonight, mostly clear. Humid with lows in the mid-70s. South winds around 5 miles an hour. Friday, sunny with highs in the mid-90s. Southwest winds 5 to 10 miles an hour. Heat index values up to 107. Friday night, partly cloudy until midnight, then becoming mostly clear. Humid with lows in the lower 70s. South winds around 5 miles an hour until midnight, becoming light and variable. Saturday, sunny with highs around 90. Northwest winds around 5 miles an hour. Heat index values up to 103. Saturday night, mostly clear until midnight, then becoming partly cloudy. Lows in the upper 60s. Sunday, mostly sunny. Highs in the mid-80s. Sunday night and Labor Day, mostly clear. Lows in the mid-60s. Highs in the mid-80s. Monday night, mostly clear until midnight, then becoming partly cloudy. Lows in the upper 60s. Tuesday and Tuesday night, mostly clear. Highs around 90. Lows in the lower 70s. Wednesday, mostly sunny. Highs in the upper 80s. Again, the forecast for Galesburg and surrounding areas of central and northwest Illinois for today, sunny. Highs in the mid-90s. Southwest winds 5 to 10 miles an hour. Heat index values up to 106. At 4 a.m. in Galesburg, skies were clear. The temperature was 74 degrees, the dew point was 71, and the relative humidity was 90%. The wind was south at 5 miles an hour. The pressure was 29.95 inches and steady. Elsewhere around the area, it was clear, and temperatures were in the mid to upper 70s. And once again at 4 a.m. in Galesburg, under clear skies, the temperature was 74. Looking elsewhere around the Midwest at 4 a.m., Chicago was mostly cloudy, and 80. Indianapolis was clear, and 78. St. Louis was partly cloudy, and 84. Kansas City was clear, and 75. Des Moines was partly cloudy, and 80. Milwaukee reported fog, and 72. The following is a summary of watches, warnings, and advisories in effect. For the KZZ66 listening area, an extreme heat warning remains in effect until 7 p.m. Friday for the following county, Knox, Illinois. An extreme heat warning remains in effect until 7 p.m. Friday for the following counties, Henry, Mercer, and Warren. Here is information on the heat wave for the following county, Knox, Illinois. Extreme heat warning remains in effect until 7 p.m. Friday. What? Dangerously hot conditions with heat index values up to 105. Where? Portions of central, east central, and west central Illinois.
When? Until 7 p.m. Friday. The following impacts are expected. Heat-related illnesses increase significantly during extreme heat and high humidity events. Drink plenty of fluids, stay in an air-conditioned room, stay out of the sun, and check up on relatives and neighbors. Wear lightweight and loose-fitting clothing. Take action when you see symptoms of heat exhaustion and heat stroke. Never leave pets or children unattended in parked vehicles. 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Programming originates from NOAA's National Weather Service office in Lincoln. KZZ66 serves the following counties: Henry, Knox, Mercer, and Warren. KZZ66 is part of the All Hazards Network of NOAA Weather Radio. Here is information on the heat wave for the following counties in Illinois: Henry, Mercer, and Warren. Extreme heat warning remains in effect until 7 p.m. Friday. What? Dangerously hot conditions with heat index values of 100 to 110. Where? Portions of north central, northwest, and west central Illinois, east central and southeast Iowa, and northeast Missouri. When? Until 7 p.m. Friday. The following impacts are expected. Heat-related illnesses increase significantly during extreme heat and high humidity events. Drink plenty of fluids, stay in an air-conditioned room, stay out of the sun, and check up on relatives and neighbors. Take extra precautions when outside. Wear lightweight and loose-fitting clothing. Try to limit strenuous activities to early morning or evening. Take action when you see symptoms of heat exhaustion and heat stroke. The time is currently 4:15 a.m. Central Daylight Time. 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Now for the official National Weather Service forecast for Galesburg and surrounding areas of central and northwest Illinois. Today, sunny. Highs in the mid-90s. Southwest winds 5 to 10 miles an hour. Heat index values up to 106. Tonight, mostly clear. Humid with lows in the mid-70s. South winds around 5 miles an hour. Friday, sunny with highs in the mid-90s. Southwest winds 5 to 10 miles an hour. Heat index values up to 107. Friday night, partly cloudy until midnight, then becoming mostly clear. Humid with lows in the lower 70s. South winds around 5 miles an hour until midnight, becoming light and variable. Saturday, sunny with highs around 90. Northwest winds around 5 miles an hour. Heat index values up to 103. Saturday night, mostly clear until midnight, then becoming partly cloudy. Lows in the upper 60s. Sunday, mostly sunny. Highs in the mid-80s. Sunday night and Labor Day, mostly clear. Lows in the mid-60s. Highs in the mid-80s. Monday night, mostly clear until midnight, then becoming partly cloudy. Lows in the upper 60s. Tuesday and Tuesday night, mostly clear. Highs around 90. Lows in the lower 70s. Wednesday, mostly sunny. Highs in the upper 80s. Again, the forecast for Galesburg and surrounding areas of central and northwest Illinois for today: sunny. Highs in the mid-90s. Southwest winds 5 to 10 miles an hour. Heat index values up to 106. At 4 a.m. in Galesburg, skies were clear. The temperature was 74 degrees, the dew point was 71, and the relative humidity was 90%. The wind was south at 5 miles an hour. The pressure was 29.95 inches and steady. Elsewhere around the area, it was clear, and temperatures were in the mid to upper 70s. And once again at 4 a.m. in Galesburg, under clear skies, the temperature was 74. Looking elsewhere around the Midwest at 4 a.m., Chicago was mostly cloudy, and 80. Indianapolis was clear, and 78. St. Louis was partly cloudy, and 84. Kansas City was clear, and 75. Des Moines was partly cloudy, and 80. Milwaukee reported fog, and 72. The following is a summary of watches, warnings, and advisories in effect. For the KZZ66 listening area,

An extreme heat warning remains in effect until 7 p.m. Friday for the following county: Knox, Illinois. An extreme heat warning remains in effect until 7 p.m. Friday for the following counties: Henry, Mercer, and Warren. Here is information on the heat wave for the following county: Knox, Illinois. Extreme heat warning remains in effect until 7 p.m. Friday. What? Dangerously hot conditions with heat index values up to 105. Where? Portions of central, east central, and west central Illinois. When? Until 7 p.m. Friday. The following impacts are expected: heat-related illnesses increase significantly during extreme heat and high humidity events. Drink plenty of fluids, stay in an air-conditioned room, stay out of the sun, and check up on relatives and neighbors. Wear lightweight and loose-fitting clothing. Take action when you see symptoms of heat exhaustion and heat stroke. Never leave pets or children unattended in parked vehicles. Here is information on the heat wave for the following counties: in Illinois, Henry, Mercer, and Warren. Extreme heat warning remains in effect until 7 p.m. Friday. What? Dangerously hot conditions with heat index values of 100 to 110. Where? Portions of north central, northwest, and west central Illinois, east central and southeast Iowa, and northeast Missouri. When? Until 7 p.m. Friday. The following impacts are expected: heat-related illnesses increase significantly during extreme heat and high humidity events. Drink plenty of fluids, stay in an air-conditioned room, stay out of the sun, and check up on relatives and neighbors. Take extra precautions when outside. Wear lightweight and loose-fitting clothing. Try to limit strenuous activities to early morning or evening. Take action when you see symptoms of heat exhaustion and heat stroke. The time is currently 4:20 a.m. Central Daylight Time. 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Now for the official National Weather Service forecast for Galesburg and surrounding areas of central and northwest Illinois. Today, sunny. Highs in the mid-90s. Southwest winds 5 to 10 miles an hour. Heat index values up to 106. Tonight, mostly clear. Humid with lows in the mid-70s. South winds around 5 miles an hour. Friday, sunny with highs in the mid-90s. Southwest winds 5 to 10 miles an hour. Heat index values up to 107. Friday night, partly cloudy until midnight, then becoming mostly clear. Humid with lows in the lower 70s. South winds around 5 miles an hour until midnight, becoming light and variable. Saturday, sunny with highs around 90. Northwest winds around 5 miles an hour. Heat index values up to 103. Saturday night, mostly clear until midnight, then becoming partly cloudy. Lows in the upper 60s. Sunday, mostly sunny. Highs in the mid-80s. Sunday night and Labor Day, mostly clear. Lows in the mid-60s. Highs in the mid-80s. Monday night, mostly clear until midnight, then becoming partly cloudy. Lows in the upper 60s. Tuesday and Tuesday night, mostly clear. Highs around 90. Lows in the lower 70s. Wednesday, mostly sunny. Highs in the upper 80s. Again, the forecast for Galesburg and surrounding areas of central and northwest Illinois for today: sunny. Highs in the mid-90s. Southwest winds 5 to 10 miles an hour. Heat index values up to 106. At 4 a.m. in Galesburg, skies were clear. The temperature was 74 degrees, the dew point was 71, and the relative humidity was 90%. The wind was south at 5 miles an hour. The pressure was 29.95 inches and steady. Elsewhere around the area, it was clear, and temperatures were in the mid to upper 70s. And once again at 4 a.m. in Galesburg, under clear skies, the temperature was 74. Looking elsewhere around the Midwest at 4 a.m., Chicago was mostly cloudy, and 80. Indianapolis was clear, and 78. St. Louis was partly cloudy, and 84. Kansas City was clear, and 75. Des Moines was partly cloudy, and 80. Milwaukee reported fog, and 72. The following is a summary of watches.

Performances increase significantly during extreme heat and high humidity events. Drink plenty of fluids, stay in an air-conditioned room, stay out of the sun, and check up on relatives and neighbors. Wear lightweight and loose-fitting clothing. Take action when you see symptoms of heat exhaustion and need stroke. Never leave pets or children unattended in parked vehicles. Here is information on the heat wave for the following counties in Illinois, Henry, Mercer, and Warren. Extreme heat warning remains in effect until 7 p.m. Friday. What? Dangerously hot conditions with heat index values of 100 to 110. Where? Portions of north central, northwest, and west central Illinois, east central and southeast Iowa, and northeast Missouri. When? Until 7 p.m. Friday. The following impacts are expected. Heat-related illnesses increase significantly during extreme heat and high humidity events. Drink plenty of fluids, stay in an air-conditioned room, stay out of the sun, and check up on relatives and neighbors. Take extra precautions when outside. Wear lightweight and loose-fitting clothing. Try to limit strenuous activities to early morning or evening. Take action when you see symptoms of heat exhaustion and need stroke. The time is currently 4:25 a.m. Central Daylight Time. 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Now for the official National Weather Service forecast for Galesburg and surrounding areas of central and northwest Illinois. Today, sunny. Highs in the mid-90s. Southwest winds 5 to 10 miles an hour. Heat index values up to 106. Tonight, mostly clear. Humid with lows in the mid-70s. South winds around 5 miles an hour. Friday, sunny with highs in the mid-90s. Southwest winds 5 to 10 miles an hour. Heat index values up to 107. Friday night, partly cloudy until midnight, then becoming mostly clear. Humid with lows in the lower 70s. South winds around 5 miles an hour until midnight, becoming light and variable. Saturday, sunny with highs around 90. Northwest winds around 5 miles an hour. Heat index values up to 103. Saturday night, mostly clear until midnight, then becoming partly cloudy. Lows in the upper 60s. Sunday, mostly sunny. Highs in the mid-80s. Sunday night and Labor Day, mostly clear. Lows in the mid-60s. Highs in the mid-80s. Monday night, mostly clear until midnight, then becoming partly cloudy. Lows in the upper 60s. Tuesday and Tuesday night, mostly clear. Highs around 90. Lows in the lower 70s. Wednesday, mostly sunny. Highs in the upper 80s. Again, the forecast for Galesburg and surrounding areas of central and northwest Illinois for today, sunny. Highs in the mid-90s. Southwest winds 5 to 10 miles an hour. Heat index values up to 106. At 4 a.m. in Galesburg, skies were clear. The temperature was 74 degrees, the dew point was 71, and the relative humidity was 90%. The wind was south at 5 miles an hour. The pressure was 29.95 inches and steady. Elsewhere around the area, it was clear, and temperatures were in the mid to upper 70s. And once again at 4 a.m. in Galesburg, under clear skies, the temperature was 74. Looking elsewhere around the Midwest at 4 a.m., Chicago was mostly cloudy, and 80. Indianapolis was clear, and 78. St. Louis was partly cloudy, and 84. Kansas City was clear, and 75. Des Moines was partly cloudy, and 80. Milwaukee reported fog, and 72. The following is a summary of watches, warnings, and advisories in effect. For the KZZ66 listening area, an extreme heat warning remains in effect until 7 p.m. Friday for the following county, Knox, Illinois. An extreme heat warning remains in effect until 7 p.m. Friday for the following counties, Henry, Mercer, and Warren. Here is information on the heat wave for the following county, Knox, Illinois. Extreme heat warning remains in effect until 7 p.m. Friday. What? Dangerously hot conditions with heat index values up to 105. Where? Portions of central, east central, and west central Illinois,

when, until 7 p.m. Friday. The following impacts are expected. Heat-related illnesses increase significantly during extreme heat and high humidity events. Drink plenty of fluids, stay in an air-conditioned room, stay out of the sun, and check up on relatives and neighbors. Wear lightweight and loose-fitting clothing. Take action when you see symptoms of heat exhaustion and heat stroke. Never leave pets or children unattended in parked vehicles. Here is information on the heat wave for the following counties in Illinois, Henry, Mercer, and Warren. Extreme heat warning remains in effect until 7 p.m. Friday. What? Dangerously hot conditions with heat index values of 100 to 110. Where? Portions of north central, northwest, and west central Illinois, east central and southeast Iowa, and northeast Missouri. When? Until 7 p.m. Friday. The following impacts are expected. Heat-related illnesses increase significantly during extreme heat and high humidity events. Drink plenty of fluids, stay in an air-conditioned room, stay out of the sun, and check up on relatives and neighbors. Take extra precautions when outside. Wear lightweight and loose-fitting clothing. Try to limit strenuous activities to early morning or evening. Take action when you see symptoms of heat exhaustion and heat stroke. The time is currently 4:31 a.m. Central Daylight Time. 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Now for the official National Weather Service forecast for Galesburg and surrounding areas of central and northwest Illinois. Today, sunny. Highs in the mid-90s. Southwest winds 5 to 10 miles an hour. Heat index values up to 106. Tonight, mostly clear. Humid with lows in the mid-70s. South winds around 5 miles an hour. Friday, sunny with highs in the mid-90s. Southwest winds 5 to 10 miles an hour. Heat index values up to 107. Friday night, partly cloudy until midnight, then becoming mostly clear. Humid with lows in the lower 70s. South winds around 5 miles an hour until midnight, becoming light and variable. Saturday, sunny with highs around 90. Northwest winds around 5 miles an hour. Heat index values up to 103. Saturday night, mostly clear until midnight, then becoming partly cloudy. Lows in the upper 60s. Sunday, mostly sunny. Highs in the mid-80s. Sunday night and Labor Day, mostly clear. Lows in the mid-60s. Highs in the mid-80s. Monday night, mostly clear until midnight, then becoming partly cloudy. Lows in the upper 60s. Tuesday and Tuesday night, mostly clear. Highs around 90. Lows in the lower 70s. Wednesday, mostly sunny. Highs in the upper 80s. Again, the forecast for Galesburg and surrounding areas of central and northwest Illinois for today, sunny. Highs in the mid-90s. Southwest winds 5 to 10 miles an hour. Heat index values up to 106. At 4 a.m. in Galesburg, skies were clear. The temperature was 74 degrees, the dew point was 71, heat index values up to 106. At 4 a.m. in Galesburg, skies were clear. The temperature was 74 degrees, the dew point was 71, and the relative humidity was 90%. The wind was south at 5 miles an hour. The pressure was 29.95 inches and steady. Elsewhere around the area, it was clear, and temperatures were in the mid to upper 70s. And once again at 4 a.m. in Galesburg, under clear skies, the temperature was 74. Looking elsewhere around the Midwest at 4 a.m., Chicago was mostly cloudy, and 80. Indianapolis was clear, and 78. St. Louis was partly cloudy, and 84. Kansas City was clear, and 75. Des Moines was partly cloudy, and 80. Milwaukee reported fog, and 72. The following is a summary of watches, warnings, and advisories in effect. For the KZZ 66 listening area, an extreme heat warning remains in effect until 7 p.m. Friday for the following county, Knox, Illinois. An extreme heat warning remains in effect until 7 p.m. Friday for the following counties, Henry, Mercer, and Warren. Here is information on the heat wave.

for the following county, Knox, Illinois. Extreme heat warning remains in effect until 7 p.m. Friday. What? Dangerously hot conditions with heat index values up to 105. Where? Portions of central, east central, and west central Illinois. When? Until 7 p.m. Friday. The following impacts are expected. Heat-related illnesses increase significantly during extreme heat and high humidity events. Drink plenty of fluids, stay in an air-conditioned room, stay out of the sun, and check up on relatives and neighbors. Wear lightweight and loose-fitting clothing. Take action when you see symptoms of heat exhaustion and heat stroke. Never leave pets or children unattended in parked vehicles. Here is information on the heat wave for the following counties in Illinois, Henry, Mercer, and Warren. Extreme heat warning remains in effect until 7 p.m. Friday. What? Dangerously hot conditions with heat index values of 100 to 110. Where? Portions of north central, northwest, and west central Illinois, east central and southeast Iowa, and northeast Missouri. When? Until 7 p.m. Friday. The following impacts are expected. Heat-related illnesses increase significantly during extreme heat and high humidity events. Drink plenty of fluids, stay in an air-conditioned room, stay out of the sun, and check up on relatives and neighbors. Take extra precautions when outside. Wear lightweight and loose-fitting clothing. Try to limit strenuous activities to early morning or evening. Take action when you see symptoms of heat exhaustion and heat stroke. The time is currently 4:36 a.m. Central Daylight Time. 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Now for the official National Weather Service forecast for Galesburg and surrounding areas of central and northwest Illinois. Today, sunny. Highs in the mid-90s. Southwest winds 5 to 10 miles an hour. Heat index values up to 106. Tonight, mostly clear. Humid with lows in the mid-70s. South winds around 5 miles an hour. Friday, sunny with highs in the mid-90s. Southwest winds 5 to 10 miles an hour. Heat index values up to 107. Friday night, partly cloudy until midnight, then becoming mostly clear. Humid with lows in the lower 70s. South winds around 5 miles an hour until midnight, becoming light and variable. Saturday, sunny with highs around 90. Northwest winds around 5 miles an hour. Heat index values up to 103. Saturday night, mostly clear until midnight, then becoming partly cloudy. Lows in the upper 60s. Sunday, mostly sunny. Highs in the mid-80s. Sunday night and Labor Day, mostly clear. Lows in the mid-60s. Highs in the mid-80s. Monday night, mostly clear until midnight, then becoming partly cloudy. Lows in the upper 60s. Tuesday and Tuesday night, mostly clear. Highs around 90. Lows in the lower 70s. Wednesday, mostly sunny. Highs in the upper 80s. Again, the forecast for Galesburg and surrounding areas of central and northwest Illinois for today, sunny. Highs in the mid-90s. Southwest winds 5 to 10 miles an hour. Heat index values up to 106. At 4 a.m. in Galesburg, skies were clear. The temperature was 74 degrees, the dew point was 71, and the relative humidity was 90%. The wind was south at 5 miles an hour. The pressure was 29.95 inches and steady. Elsewhere around the area, it was clear, and temperatures were in the mid to upper 70s. And once again at 4 a.m. in Galesburg, under clear skies, the temperature was 74. Looking elsewhere around the Midwest at 4 a.m., Chicago was mostly cloudy, and 80. Indianapolis was clear, and 78. St. Louis was partly cloudy, and 84. Kansas City was clear, and 75. Des Moines was partly cloudy, and 80. Milwaukee reported fog, and 72. The following is a summary of watches, warnings, and advisories in effect. For the KZZ66 listening area, an extreme heat warning remains in effect until 7 p.m. Friday for the following county, Knox, Illinois. An extreme heat warning remains in effect until 7 p.m. Friday for the following

counties, Henry, Mercer, and Warren. Here is information on the heat wave for the following county, Knox, Illinois. Extreme heat warning remains in effect until 7 p.m. Friday. What? Dangerously hot conditions with heat index values up to 105. Where? Portions of central, east central, and west central Illinois. When? Until 7 p.m. Friday. The following impacts are expected. Heat-related illnesses increase significantly during extreme heat and high humidity events. Drink plenty of fluids, stay in an air-conditioned room, stay out of the sun, and check up on relatives and neighbors. Wear lightweight and loose-fitting clothing. Take action when you see symptoms of heat exhaustion and heat stroke. Never leave pets or children unattended in parked vehicles. Here is information on the heat wave for the following counties in Illinois, Henry, Mercer, and Warren. Extreme heat warning remains in effect until 7 p.m. Friday. What? Dangerously hot conditions with heat index values of 100 to 110. Where? Portions of north central, northwest, and west central Illinois, east central and southeast Iowa, and northeast Missouri. When? Until 7 p.m. Friday. The following impacts are expected. Heat-related illnesses increase significantly during extreme heat and high humidity events. Drink plenty of fluids, stay in an air-conditioned room, stay out of the sun, and check up on relatives and neighbors. Take extra precautions when outside. Wear lightweight and loose-fitting clothing. Try to limit strenuous activities to early morning or evening. Take action when you see symptoms of heat exhaustion and heat stroke. The time is currently 4:41 a.m. Central Daylight Time. 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Now for the official National Weather Service forecast for Galesburg and surrounding areas of central and northwest Illinois. Today, sunny. Highs in the mid-90s. Southwest winds 5 to 10 miles an hour. Heat index values up to 106. Tonight, mostly clear. Humid with lows in the mid-70s. South winds around 5 miles an hour. Friday, sunny with highs in the mid-90s. Southwest winds 5 to 10 miles an hour. Heat index values up to 107. Friday night, partly cloudy until midnight, then becoming mostly clear. Humid with lows in the lower 70s. South winds around 5 miles an hour until midnight, becoming light and variable. Saturday, sunny with highs around 90. Northwest winds around 5 miles an hour. Heat index values up to 103. Saturday night, mostly clear until midnight, then becoming partly cloudy. Lows in the upper 60s. Sunday, mostly sunny. Highs in the mid-80s. Sunday night and Labor Day, mostly clear. Lows in the mid-60s. Highs in the mid-80s. Monday night, mostly clear until midnight, then becoming partly cloudy. Lows in the upper 60s. Tuesday and Tuesday night, mostly clear. Highs around 90. Lows in the lower 70s. Wednesday, mostly sunny. Highs in the upper 80s. Again, the forecast for Galesburg and surrounding areas of central and northwest Illinois for today, sunny. Highs in the mid-90s. Southwest winds 5 to 10 miles an hour. Heat index values up to 106. At 4 a.m. in Galesburg, skies were clear. The temperature was 74 degrees, the dew point was 71, and the relative humidity was 90%. The wind was south at 5 miles an hour. The pressure was 29.95 inches and steady. Elsewhere around the area, it was clear, and temperatures were in the mid to upper 70s. And once again at 4 a.m. in Galesburg, under clear skies, the temperature was 74. Looking elsewhere around the Midwest at 4 a.m., Chicago was mostly cloudy, and 80. Indianapolis was clear, and 78. St. Louis was partly cloudy, and 84. Kansas City was clear, and 75. Des Moines was partly cloudy, and 80. Milwaukee reported fog, and 72. The following is a summary of watches, warnings, and advisories in effect. For the KZZ66 listening area, an extreme heat warning remains in effect until 7 p.m. Friday for the following counties.

Bucks, Illinois. An extreme heat warning remains in effect until 7 p.m. Friday for the following counties: Henry, Mercer, and Warren. Here is information on the heat wave for the following county: Knox, Illinois. Extreme heat warning remains in effect until 7 p.m. Friday. What? Dangerously hot conditions with heat index values up to 105. Where? Portions of central, east central, and west central Illinois. When? Until 7 p.m. Friday. The following impacts are expected: heat-related illnesses increase significantly during extreme heat and high humidity events. Drink plenty of fluids, stay in an air-conditioned room, stay out of the sun, and check up on relatives and neighbors. Wear lightweight and loose-fitting clothing. Take action when you see symptoms of heat exhaustion and heat stroke. Never leave pets or children unattended in parked vehicles. Here is information on the heat wave for the following counties in Illinois: Henry, Mercer, and Warren. Extreme heat warning remains in effect until 7 p.m. Friday. What? Dangerously hot conditions with heat index values of 100 to 110. Where? Portions of north central, northwest, and west central Illinois, east central and southeast Iowa, and northeast Missouri. When? Until 7 p.m. Friday. The following impacts are expected: heat-related illnesses increase significantly during extreme heat and high humidity events. Drink plenty of fluids, stay in an air-conditioned room, stay out of the sun, and check up on relatives and neighbors. Take extra precautions when outside. Wear lightweight and loose-fitting clothing. Try to limit strenuous activities to early morning or evening. Take action when you see symptoms of heat exhaustion and heat stroke. The time is currently 4:46 a.m. Central Daylight Time. 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Now for the official National Weather Service forecast for Galesburg and surrounding areas of central and northwest Illinois. Today, sunny. Highs in the mid-90s. Southwest winds 5 to 10 miles an hour. Heat index values up to 106. Tonight, mostly clear. Humid with lows in the mid-70s. South winds around 5 miles an hour. Friday, sunny with highs in the mid-90s. Southwest winds 5 to 10 miles an hour. Heat index values up to 107. Friday night, partly cloudy until midnight, then becoming mostly clear. Humid with lows in the lower 70s. South winds around 5 miles an hour until midnight, becoming light and variable. Saturday, sunny with highs around 90. Northwest winds around 5 miles an hour. Heat index values up to 103. Saturday night, mostly clear until midnight, then becoming partly cloudy. Lows in the upper 60s. Sunday, mostly sunny. Highs in the mid-80s. Sunday night and Labor Day, mostly clear. Lows in the mid-60s. Highs in the mid-80s. Monday night, mostly clear until midnight, then becoming partly cloudy. Lows in the upper 60s. Tuesday and Tuesday night, mostly clear. Highs around 90. Lows in the lower 70s. Wednesday, mostly sunny. Highs in the upper 80s. Again, the forecast for Galesburg and surrounding areas of central and northwest Illinois for today: sunny. Highs in the mid-90s. Southwest winds 5 to 10 miles an hour. Heat index values up to 106. At 4 a.m. in Galesburg, skies were clear. The temperature was 74 degrees, the dew point was 71, and the relative humidity was 90%. The wind was south at 5 miles an hour. The pressure was 29.95 inches and steady. Elsewhere around the area, it was clear, and temperatures were in the mid to upper 70s. And once again at 4 a.m. in Galesburg, under clear skies, the temperature was 74. Looking elsewhere around the Midwest at 4 a.m., Chicago was mostly cloudy, and 80. Indianapolis was clear, and 78. St. Louis was partly cloudy, and 84. Kansas City was clear, and 75. Des Moines was partly cloudy, and 80. Milwaukee reported fog, and 72. The following is a summary of watches, warnings, and advisories in effect. For the KZZ66 listening area,

An extreme heat warning remains in effect until 7 p.m. Friday for the following county, Knox, Illinois. An extreme heat warning remains in effect until 7 p.m. Friday for the following counties, Henry, Mercer, and Warren. Here is information on the heat wave for the following county, Knox, Illinois. Extreme heat warning remains in effect until 7 p.m. Friday. What? Dangerously hot conditions with heat index values up to 105. Where? Portions of central, east central, and west central Illinois. When? Until 7 p.m. Friday. The following impacts are expected. Heat-related illnesses increase significantly during extreme heat and high humidity events. Drink plenty of fluids, stay in an air-conditioned room, stay out of the sun, and check up on relatives and neighbors. Wear lightweight and loose-fitting clothing. Take action when you see symptoms of heat exhaustion and heat stroke. Never leave pets or children unattended in parked vehicles. Here is information on the heat wave for the following counties in Illinois, Henry, Mercer, and Warren. Extreme heat warning remains in effect until 7 p.m. Friday. What? Dangerously hot conditions with heat index values of 100 to 110. Where? Portions of north central, northwest, and west central Illinois, east central and southeast Iowa, and northeast Missouri. When? Until 7 p.m. Friday. The following impacts are expected. Heat-related illnesses increase significantly during extreme heat and high humidity events. Drink plenty of fluids, stay in an air-conditioned room, stay out of the sun, and check up on relatives and neighbors. Take extra precautions when outside. Wear lightweight and loose-fitting clothing. Try to limit strenuous activities to early morning or evening. Take action when you see symptoms of heat exhaustion and heat stroke. The time is currently 4:51 a.m. Central Daylight Time. 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Now for the official National Weather Service forecast for Galesburg and surrounding areas of central and northwest Illinois. Today, sunny. Highs in the mid-90s. Southwest winds 5 to 10 miles an hour. Heat index values up to 106. Tonight, mostly clear. Humid with lows in the mid-70s. South winds around 5 miles an hour. Friday, sunny with highs in the mid-90s. Southwest winds 5 to 10 miles an hour. Heat index values up to 107. Friday night, partly cloudy until midnight, then becoming mostly clear. Humid with lows in the lower 70s. South winds around 5 miles an hour until midnight, becoming light and variable. Saturday, sunny with highs around 90. Northwest winds around 5 miles an hour. Heat index values up to 103. Saturday night, mostly clear until midnight, then becoming partly cloudy. Lows in the upper 60s. Sunday, mostly sunny. Highs in the mid-80s. Sunday night and Labor Day, mostly clear. Lows in the mid-60s. Highs in the mid-80s. Monday night, mostly clear until midnight, then becoming partly cloudy. Lows in the upper 60s. Tuesday and Tuesday night, mostly clear. Highs around 90. Lows in the lower 70s. Wednesday, mostly sunny. Highs in the upper 80s. Again, the forecast for Galesburg and surrounding areas of central and northwest Illinois for today, sunny. Highs in the mid-90s. Southwest winds 5 to 10 miles an hour. Heat index values up to 106. At 4 a.m. in Galesburg, skies were clear. The temperature was 74 degrees, the dew point was 71, and the relative humidity was 90%. The wind was south at 5 miles an hour. The pressure was 29.95 inches and steady. Elsewhere around the area, it was clear, and temperatures were in the mid to upper 70s. And once again at 4 a.m. in Galesburg, under clear skies, the temperature was 74. Looking elsewhere around the Midwest at 4 a.m., Chicago was mostly cloudy, and 80. Indianapolis was clear, and 78. St. Louis was partly cloudy, and 84. Kansas City was clear, and 75. Des Moines was partly cloudy, and 80. Milwaukee reported fog, and 72. The following is a

summary of watches, warnings, and advisories in effect. For the KZZ 66 listening area, an extreme heat warning remains in effect until 7 p.m. Friday for the following county, Knox, Illinois. An extreme heat warning remains in effect until 7 p.m. Friday for the following counties, Henry, Mercer, and Warren. Here is information on the heat wave for the following county, Knox, Illinois. Extreme heat warning remains in effect until 7 p.m. Friday. What? Dangerously hot conditions with heat index values up to 105. Where? Portions of central, east central, and west central Illinois. When? Until 7 p.m. Friday. The following impacts are expected. Heat-related illnesses increase significantly during extreme heat and high humidity events. Drink plenty of fluids, stay in an air-conditioned room, stay out of the sun, and check up on relatives and neighbors. Wear lightweight and loose-fitting clothing. Take action when you see symptoms of heat exhaustion and heat stroke. Never leave pets or children unattended in parked vehicles. Here is information on the heat wave for the following counties in Illinois, Henry, Mercer, and Warren. Extreme heat warning remains in effect until 7 p.m. Friday. What? Dangerously hot conditions with heat index values of 100 to 110. Where? Portions of north central, northwest, and west central Illinois, east central and southeast Iowa, and northeast Missouri. When? Until 7 p.m. Friday. The following impacts are expected. Heat-related illnesses increase significantly during extreme heat and high humidity events. Drink plenty of fluids, stay in an air-conditioned room, stay out of the sun, and check up on relatives and neighbors. Take extra precautions when outside. Wear lightweight and loose-fitting clothing. Try to limit strenuous activities to early morning or evening. Take action when you see symptoms of heat exhaustion and heat stroke. The time is currently 4:56 a.m. Central Daylight Time. 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Now for the official National Weather Service forecast for Galesburg and surrounding areas of central and northwest Illinois. Today, sunny. Highs in the mid-90s. Southwest winds 5 to 10 miles an hour. Heat index values up to 106. Tonight, mostly clear. Humid with lows in the mid-70s. South winds around 5 miles an hour. Friday, sunny with highs in the mid-90s. Southwest winds 5 to 10 miles an hour. Heat index values up to 107. Friday night, partly cloudy until midnight, then becoming mostly clear. Humid with lows in the lower 70s. South winds around 5 miles an hour until midnight, becoming light and variable. Saturday, sunny with highs around 90. Northwest winds around 5 miles an hour. Heat index values up to 103. Saturday night, mostly clear until midnight, then becoming partly cloudy. Lows in the upper 60s. Sunday, mostly sunny. Highs in the mid-80s. Sunday night and Labor Day, mostly clear. Lows in the mid-60s. Highs in the mid-80s. Monday night, mostly clear until midnight, then becoming partly cloudy. Lows in the upper 60s. Tuesday and Tuesday night, mostly clear. Highs around 90. Lows in the lower 70s. Wednesday, mostly sunny. Highs in the upper 80s. Again, the forecast for Galesburg and surrounding areas of central and northwest Illinois for today, sunny. Highs in the mid-90s. Southwest winds 5 to 10 miles an hour. Heat index values up to 106. At 4 a.m. in Galesburg, skies were clear. The temperature was 74 degrees, the dew point was 71, and the relative humidity was 90%. The wind was south at 5 miles an hour. The pressure was 29.95 inches and steady. Elsewhere around the area, it was clear, and temperatures were in the mid to upper 70s. And once again at 4 a.m. in Galesburg, under clear skies, the temperature was 74. Looking elsewhere around the Midwest at 4 a.m., Chicago was mostly cloudy, and 80. Indianapolis was clear, and 78. St. Louis was partly cloudy, and 84. Kansas City was clear, and 75. Des Moines was partly cloudy, and

80. Milwaukee reported fog and 72. The following is a summary of watches, warnings, and advisories in effect. For the KZZ 66 listening area, an extreme heat warning remains in effect until 7 p.m. Friday for the following county, Knox, Illinois. An extreme heat warning remains in effect until 7 p.m. Friday for the following counties, Henry, Mercer, and Warren. Here is information on the heat wave for the following county, Knox, Illinois. Extreme heat warning remains in effect until 7 p.m. Friday. What? Dangerously hot conditions with heat index values up to 105. Where? Portions of central, east central, and west central Illinois. When? Until 7 p.m. Friday. The following impacts are expected. Heat-related illnesses increase significantly during extreme heat and high humidity events. Drink plenty of fluids, stay in an air-conditioned room, stay out of the sun, and check up on relatives and neighbors. Wear lightweight and loose-fitting clothing. Take action when you see symptoms of heat exhaustion and heat stroke. Never leave pets or children unattended in parked vehicles. Here is information on the heat wave for the following counties in Illinois, Henry, Mercer, and Warren. Extreme heat warning remains in effect until 7 p.m. Friday. What? Dangerously hot conditions with heat index values of 100 to 110. Where? Portions of north central, northwest, and west central Illinois, east central and southeast Iowa, and northeast Missouri. When? Until 7 p.m. Friday. The following impacts are expected. Heat-related illnesses increase significantly during extreme heat and high humidity events. Drink plenty of fluids, stay in an air-conditioned room, stay out of the sun, and check up on relatives and neighbors. Take extra precautions when outside. Wear lightweight and loose-fitting clothing. Try to limit strenuous activities to early morning or evening. Take action when you see symptoms of heat exhaustion and heat stroke. The time is currently 5:01 a.m. Central Daylight Time. 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Now for the official National Weather Service forecast for Galesburg and surrounding areas of central and northwest Illinois. Today, sunny. Highs in the mid-90s. Southwest winds 5 to 10 miles an hour. Heat index values up to 106. Tonight, mostly clear. Humid with lows in the mid-70s. South winds around 5 miles an hour. Friday, sunny with highs in the mid-90s. Southwest winds 5 to 10 miles an hour. Heat index values up to 107. Friday night, partly cloudy until midnight, then becoming mostly clear. Humid with lows in the lower 70s. South winds around 5 miles an hour until midnight, becoming light and variable. Saturday, sunny with highs around 90. Northwest winds around 5 miles an hour. Heat index values up to 103. Saturday night, mostly clear until midnight, then becoming partly cloudy. Lows in the upper 60s. Sunday, mostly sunny. Highs in the mid-80s. Sunday night and Labor Day, mostly clear. Lows in the mid-60s. Highs in the mid-80s. Monday night, mostly clear until midnight, then becoming partly cloudy. Lows in the upper 60s. Tuesday and Tuesday night, mostly clear. Highs around 90. Lows in the lower 70s. Wednesday, mostly sunny. Highs in the upper 80s. Again, the forecast for Galesburg and surrounding areas of central and northwest Illinois for today, sunny. Highs in the mid-90s. Southwest winds 5 to 10 miles an hour. Heat index values up to 106. The following is a summary of watches, warnings, and advisories in effect. For the KZZ 66 listening area, an extreme heat warning remains in effect until 7 p.m. Friday for the following county, Knox, Illinois. An extreme heat warning remains in effect until 7 p.m. Friday for the following counties, Henry, Mercer, and Warren. The Peoria, Illinois climate summary for yesterday, September 2, 2026. Yesterday's high temperature of 94 degrees occurred at 3:25 p.m. The normal high is 83. Yesterday's low temperature of 74 degrees occurred at 5:55 a.m. The normal low is 6

61. No precipitation fell yesterday, which leaves the monthly total at 0.00 inches. This is 0.26 inches below the normal amount of 0.26 inches for September. The total precipitation for the year still stands at 30.84 inches, which is 4.59 inches above normal. There were no heating degree days yesterday, which is normal. This leaves the monthly total at zero, which is normal. The yearly total since July 1st is zero, which is 4 below normal. There were 19 cooling degree days yesterday, which is 12 above normal. This brings the monthly total to 38, which is 24 above normal. The yearly total since January 1st is 1,053, which is 42 above normal. Yesterday the maximum wind observed was 12 miles an hour from the southwest. The highest wind gust observed was 17 miles per hour from the south, which occurred at 1:50 p.m. Yesterday the average wind speed was 6 miles per hour. The normal high temperature for today is 82 degrees, and the normal low is 61. The record high for today is 99, which occurred in 1913, and the record low is 43, which occurred in 1974. Sunrise today is at 6:28 a.m. and sunset is at 7:27 p.m. Here is information on the heat wave for the following county, Knox, Illinois. Extreme heat warning remains in effect until 7 p.m. Friday. What? Dangerously hot conditions with heat index values up to 105. Where? Portions of central, east central, and west central Illinois. When? Until 7 p.m. Friday. The following impacts are expected. Heat-related illnesses increase significantly during extreme heat and high humidity events. Drink plenty of fluids, stay in an air-conditioned room, stay out of the sun, and check up on relatives and neighbors. Wear lightweight and loose-fitting clothing. Take action when you see symptoms of heat exhaustion and heat stroke. Never leave pets or children unattended in parked vehicles. Here is information on the heat wave for the following counties in Illinois, Henry, Mercer, and Warren. Extreme heat warning remains in effect until 7 p.m. Friday. What? Dangerously hot conditions with heat index values of 100 to 110. Where? Portions of north central, northwest, and west central Illinois, east central and southeast Iowa, and northeast Missouri. When? Until 7 p.m. Friday. The following impacts are expected. Heat-related illnesses increase significantly during extreme heat and high humidity events. Drink plenty of fluids, stay in an air-conditioned room, stay out of the sun, and check up on relatives and neighbors. Take extra precautions when outside. Wear lightweight and loose-fitting clothing. Try to limit strenuous activities to early morning or evening. Take action when you see symptoms of heat exhaustion and heat stroke. The time is currently 5:07 a.m. Central Daylight Time. 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Now for the official National Weather Service forecast for Galesburg and surrounding areas of central and northwest Illinois. Today, sunny. Highs in the mid-90s. Southwest winds 5 to 10 miles an hour. Heat index values up to 106. Tonight, mostly clear. Humid with lows in the mid-70s. South winds around 5 miles an hour. Friday, sunny with highs in the mid-90s. Southwest winds 5 to 10 miles an hour. Heat index values up to 107. Friday night, partly cloudy until midnight, then becoming mostly clear. Humid with lows in the lower 70s. South winds around 5 miles an hour until midnight, becoming light and variable. Saturday, sunny with highs around 90. Northwest winds around 5 miles an hour. Heat index values up to 103. Saturday night, mostly clear until midnight, then becoming partly cloudy. Lows in the upper 60s. Sunday, mostly sunny. Highs in the mid-80s. Sunday night and Labor Day, mostly clear. Lows in the mid-60s. Highs in the mid-80s. Monday night, mostly clear until midnight, then becoming partly cloudy. Lows in the upper 60s. Tuesday and Tuesday night, mostly clear. Highs around 90. Lows in the lower 70s. Wednesday, mostly sunny. Highs in the upper 80s. Again, the forecast.

forecast for Galesburg and surrounding areas of central and northwest Illinois for today, sunny. Highs in the mid-90s. Southwest winds 5 to 10 miles an hour. Heat index values up to 106. At 5 a.m. in Galesburg, skies were clear. The temperature was 74 degrees, the dew point was 71, and the relative humidity was 90%. The wind was south at 5 miles an hour. The pressure was 29.95 inches and steady. Elsewhere around the area, temperatures were in the mid to upper 70s. It was clear at Peoria, Burlington, Quincy, Macomb, and Springfield. At Moline, it was mostly cloudy. And once again at 5 a.m. in Galesburg, under clear skies, the temperature was 74. Looking elsewhere around the Midwest at 5 a.m., Chicago was partly cloudy and 80. Indianapolis was clear and 76. St. Louis was clear and 83. Kansas City was partly cloudy and 74. Des Moines was partly cloudy and 80. Milwaukee was partly cloudy and 72. The following is a summary of watches, warnings, and advisories in effect. For the KZZ 66 listening area, an extreme heat warning remains in effect until 7 p.m. Friday for the following county, Knox, Illinois. An extreme heat warning remains in effect until 7 p.m. Friday for the following counties, Henry, Mercer, and Warren. Here is information on the heat wave for the following county, Knox, Illinois. Extreme heat warning remains in effect until 7 p.m. Friday. What? Dangerously hot conditions with heat index values up to 105. Where? Portions of central, east central, and west central Illinois. When? Until 7 p.m. Friday. The following impacts are expected. Heat-related illnesses increase significantly during extreme heat and high humidity events. Drink plenty of fluids, stay in an air-conditioned room, stay out of the sun, and check up on relatives and neighbors. Wear lightweight and loose-fitting clothing. Take action when you see symptoms of heat exhaustion and heat stroke. Never leave pets or children unattended in parked vehicles. Here is information on the heat wave for the following counties in Illinois, Henry, Mercer, and Warren. Extreme heat warning remains in effect until 7 p.m. Friday. What? Dangerously hot conditions with heat index values of 100 to 110. Where? Portions of north central, northwest, and west central Illinois, east central and southeast Iowa, and northeast Missouri. When? Until 7 p.m. Friday. The following impacts are expected. Heat-related illnesses increase significantly during extreme heat and high humidity events. Drink plenty of fluids, stay in an air-conditioned room, stay out of the sun, and check up on relatives and neighbors. Take extra precautions when outside. Wear lightweight and loose-fitting clothing. Try to limit strenuous activities to early morning or evening. Take action when you see symptoms of heat exhaustion and heat stroke. The time is currently 5:12 a.m. Central Daylight Time. 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Now for the official National Weather Service forecast for Galesburg and surrounding areas of central and northwest Illinois. Today, sunny. Highs in the mid-90s. Southwest winds 5 to 10 miles an hour. Heat index values up to 106. Tonight, mostly clear. Humid with lows in the mid-70s. South winds around 5 miles an hour. Friday, sunny with highs in the mid-90s. Southwest winds 5 to 10 miles an hour. Heat index values up to 107. Friday night, partly cloudy until midnight, then becoming mostly clear. Humid with lows in the lower 70s. South winds around 5 miles an hour until midnight, becoming light and variable. Saturday, sunny with highs around 90. Northwest winds around 5 miles an hour. Heat index values up to 103. Saturday night, mostly clear until midnight, then becoming partly cloudy. Lows in the upper 60s. Sunday, mostly sunny. Highs in the mid-80s. Sunday night and Labor Day, mostly clear. Lows in the mid-60s. Highs in the mid-80s. Monday night, mostly clear until midnight, then becoming partly cloudy. Lows in the upper 60s.

Tuesday and Tuesday night, mostly clear. Highs around 90. Lows in the lower 70s. Wednesday, mostly sunny. Highs in the upper 80s. Again, the forecast for Galesburg and surrounding areas of central and northwest Illinois for today, sunny. Highs in the mid-90s. Southwest winds 5 to 10 miles an hour. Heat index values up to 106. 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Programming originates from NOAA's National Weather Service office in Lincoln. KZZ66 serves the following counties: Henry, Knox, Mercer, and Warren. KZZ66 is part of the All Hazards Network of NOAA Weather Radio. The Peoria, Illinois climate summary for yesterday, September 2, 2026. Yesterday's high temperature of 94 degrees occurred at 3:25 p.m. The normal high is 83. Yesterday's low temperature of 74 degrees occurred at 5:55 a.m. The normal low is 61. No precipitation fell yesterday, which leaves the monthly total at 0.00 inches. This is 0.26 inches below the normal amount of 0.26 inches for September. The total precipitation for the year still stands at 30.84 inches, which is 4.59 inches above normal. There were no heating degree days yesterday, which is normal. This leaves the monthly total at zero, which is normal. The yearly total since July 1st is zero, which is 4 below normal. There were 19 cooling degree days yesterday, which is 12 above normal. This brings the monthly total to 38, which is 24 above normal. The yearly total since January 1st is 1,053, which is 42 above normal. Yesterday the maximum wind observed was 12 miles an hour from the southwest. The highest wind gust observed was 17 miles per hour from the south, which occurred at 1:50 p.m. Yesterday the average wind speed was 6 miles per hour. The normal high temperature for today is 82 degrees, and the normal low is 61. The record high for today is 99, which occurred in 1913, and the record low is 43, which occurred in 1974. Sunrise today is at 6:28 a.m. and sunset is at 7:27 p.m. At 5 a.m. in Galesburg, skies were clear. The temperature was 74 degrees, the dew point was 71, and the relative humidity was 90%. The wind was south at 5 miles an hour. The pressure was 29.95 inches and steady. Elsewhere around the area, temperatures were in the mid to upper 70s. It was clear at Peoria, Burlington, Quincy, Macomb, and Springfield. At Moline, it was mostly cloudy. And once again at 5 a.m. in Galesburg, under clear skies, the temperature was 74. Here is information on the heat wave for the following county: Knox, Illinois. Extreme heat warning remains in effect until 7 p.m. Friday. What? Dangerously hot conditions with heat index values up to 105. Where? Portions of central, east central, and west central Illinois. When? Until 7 p.m. Friday. The following impacts are expected: heat-related illnesses increase significantly during extreme heat and high humidity events. Drink plenty of fluids, stay in an air-conditioned room, stay out of the sun, and check up on relatives and neighbors. Wear lightweight and loose-fitting clothing. Take action when you see symptoms of heat exhaustion and heat stroke. Never leave pets or children unattended in parked vehicles. Here is information on the heat wave for the following counties in Illinois: Henry, Mercer, and Warren. Extreme heat warning remains in effect until 7 p.m. Friday. What? Dangerously hot conditions with heat index values of 100 to 110. Where? Portions of north central, northwest, and west central Illinois, east central and southeast Iowa, and northeast Missouri. When? Until 7 p.m. Friday. The following impacts are expected: heat-related illnesses increase significantly during extreme heat and high humidity events. Drink plenty of fluids, stay in an air-conditioned room, stay out of the sun, and check up on relatives and neighbors. Take extra precautions when outside. Wear lightweight and loose-fitting clothing. Try to limit strenuous activities to early morning or evening. Take action when you see symptoms of heat exhaustion.

exhaustion and heat stroke. And now a discussion of hazardous weather conditions for the following county, Knox, Illinois. This hazardous weather outlook is for Central Illinois, East Central Illinois, Southeast Illinois, and West Central Illinois. For today and tonight, heat index values will once again range from 100 to 110 degrees this afternoon into early this evening. There is a marginal risk for an isolated severe storm or two this afternoon into this evening, with the primary hazard being damaging winds. For Friday through Wednesday, there is a marginal risk for an isolated severe thunderstorm or two late Friday night through Saturday evening. Damaging wind gusts and hail are the primary hazards. Heat and humidity will continue across central and southeast Illinois through Saturday. Heat index values will climb to around 105 degrees Friday and up to around 100 degrees Saturday. Spotter information statement. Spotter activation is not anticipated through tonight. The time is currently 5:20 a.m. Central Daylight Time. 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Now for the official National Weather Service forecast for Galesburg and surrounding areas of central and northwest Illinois. Today, sunny. Highs in the mid-90s. Southwest winds 5 to 10 miles an hour. Heat index values up to 106. Tonight, mostly clear. Humid with lows in the mid-70s. South winds around 5 miles an hour. Friday, sunny with highs in the mid-90s. Southwest winds 5 to 10 miles an hour. Heat index values up to 107. Friday night, partly cloudy until midnight, then becoming mostly clear. Humid with lows in the lower 70s. South winds around 5 miles an hour until midnight, becoming light and variable. Saturday, sunny with highs around 90. Northwest winds around 5 miles an hour. Heat index values up to 103. Saturday night, mostly clear until midnight, then becoming partly cloudy. Lows in the upper 60s. Sunday, mostly sunny. Highs in the mid-80s. Sunday night and Labor Day, mostly clear. Lows in the mid-60s. Highs in the mid-80s. Monday night, mostly clear until midnight, then becoming partly cloudy. Lows in the upper 60s. Tuesday and Tuesday night, mostly clear. Highs around 90. Lows in the lower 70s. Wednesday, mostly sunny. Highs in the upper 80s. Again, the forecast for Galesburg and surrounding areas of central and northwest Illinois for today, sunny. Highs in the mid-90s. Southwest winds 5 to 10 miles an hour. Heat index values up to 106. At 5 a.m. in Galesburg, skies were clear. The temperature was 74 degrees, the dew point was 71, and the relative humidity was 90%. The wind was south at 5 miles an hour. The pressure was 29.95 inches and steady. Elsewhere around the area, temperatures were in the mid to upper 70s. It was clear at Peoria, Burlington, Quincy, Macomb, and Springfield. At Moline, it was mostly cloudy. And once again at 5 a.m. in Galesburg, under clear skies, the temperature was 74. Looking elsewhere around the Midwest at 5 a.m., Chicago was partly cloudy, and 80. Indianapolis was clear, and 76. St. Louis was clear, and 83. Kansas City was partly cloudy, and 74. Des Moines was partly cloudy, and 80. Milwaukee was partly cloudy, and 72. The following is a summary of watches, warnings, and advisories in effect. For the KZZ66 listening area, an extreme heat warning remains in effect until 7 p.m. Friday for the following county, Knox, Illinois. An extreme heat warning remains in effect until 7 p.m. Friday for the following counties, Henry, Mercer, and Warren. Here is information on the heat wave for the following county, Knox, Illinois. Extreme heat warning remains in effect until 7 p.m. Friday. What? Dangerously hot conditions with heat index values up to 105. Where? Portions of central, east central, and west central Illinois. When? Until 7 p.m. Friday. The following impacts are expected. Heat-related illnesses increase significantly during extreme heat and high humidity events. Drink plenty of

expected, heat-related illnesses increase significantly during extreme heat and high humidity events. Drink plenty of fluids, stay in an air-conditioned room, stay out of the sun, and check up on relatives and neighbors. Take extra precautions when outside. Wear lightweight and loose-fitting clothing. Try to limit strenuous activities to early morning or evening. Take action when you see symptoms of heat exhaustion and heat stroke. And now a discussion of hazardous weather conditions for the following county, Knox, Illinois. This hazardous weather outlook is for Central Illinois, East Central Illinois, Southeast Illinois, and West Central Illinois. For today and tonight, heat index values will once again range from 100 to 110 degrees this afternoon into early this evening. There is a marginal risk for an isolated severe storm or two this afternoon into this evening, with the primary hazard being damaging winds. For Friday through Wednesday, there is a marginal risk for an isolated severe thunderstorm or two late Friday night through Saturday evening. Damaging wind gusts and hail are the primary hazards. Heat and humidity will continue across central and southeast Illinois through Saturday. Heat index values will climb to around 105 degrees Friday and up to around 100 degrees Saturday. Spotter information statement. Spotter activation is not anticipated through tonight. The time is currently 5:26 a.m. Central Daylight Time. 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Now for the official National Weather Service forecast for Galesburg and surrounding areas of central and northwest Illinois. Today, sunny. Highs in the mid-90s. Southwest winds 5 to 10 miles an hour. Heat index values up to 106. Tonight, mostly clear. Humid with lows in the mid-70s. South winds around 5 miles an hour. Friday, sunny with highs in the mid-90s. Southwest winds 5 to 10 miles an hour. Heat index values up to 107. Friday night, partly cloudy until midnight, then becoming mostly clear. Humid with lows in the lower 70s. South winds around 5 miles an hour until midnight, becoming light and variable. Saturday, sunny with highs around 90. Northwest winds around 5 miles an hour. Heat index values up to 103. Saturday night, mostly clear until midnight, then becoming partly cloudy. Lows in the upper 60s. Sunday, mostly sunny. Highs in the mid-80s. Sunday night and Labor Day, mostly clear. Lows in the mid-60s. Highs in the mid-80s. Monday night, mostly clear until midnight, then becoming partly cloudy. Lows in the upper 60s. Tuesday and Tuesday night, mostly clear. Highs around 90. Lows in the lower 70s. Wednesday, mostly sunny. Highs in the upper 80s. Again, the forecast for Galesburg and surrounding areas of central and northwest Illinois for today, sunny. Highs in the mid-90s. Southwest winds 5 to 10 miles an hour. Heat index values up to 106. At 5 a.m. in Galesburg, skies were clear. The temperature was 74 degrees, the dew point was 71, and the relative humidity was 90%. The wind was south at 5 miles an hour. The pressure was 29.95 inches and steady. Elsewhere around the area, temperatures were in the mid to upper 70s. It was clear at Peoria, Burlington, Quincy, Macomb, and Springfield. At Moline, it was mostly cloudy. And once again at 5 a.m. in Galesburg, under clear skies, the temperature was 74. Looking elsewhere around the Midwest at 5 a.m., Chicago was partly cloudy and 80. Indianapolis was clear and 76. St. Louis was clear and 83. Kansas City was partly cloudy and 74. Des Moines was partly cloudy and 80. Milwaukee was partly cloudy and 72. The following is a summary of watches, warnings, and advisories in effect. For the KZZ66 listening area, an extreme heat warning remains in effect until 7 p.m. Friday for the following county, Knox, Illinois. An extreme heat warning remains in effect until 7 p.m. Friday for the following counties, Henry, Mercer, and Warren. The Peoria, Illinois climate summary for yesterday, September 2, 2026.

Yesterday's high temperature of 94 degrees occurred at 3:25 p.m. The normal high is 83. Yesterday's low temperature of 74 degrees occurred at 5:55 a.m. The normal low is 61. No precipitation fell yesterday, which leaves the monthly total at 0.00 inches. This is 0.26 inches below the normal amount of 0.26 inches for September. The total precipitation for the year still stands at 30.84 inches, which is 4.59 inches above normal. There were no heating degree days yesterday, which is normal. This leaves the monthly total at zero, which is normal. The yearly total since July 1st is zero, which is 4 below normal. There were 19 cooling degree days yesterday, which is 12 above normal. This brings the monthly total to 38, which is 24 above normal. The yearly total since January 1st is 1,053, which is 42 above normal. Yesterday the maximum wind observed was 12 miles an hour from the southwest. The highest wind gust observed was 17 miles per hour from the south, which occurred at 1:50 p.m. Yesterday the average wind speed was 6 miles per hour. The normal high temperature for today is 82 degrees, and the normal low is 61. The record high for today is 99, which occurred in 1913, and the record low is 43, which occurred in 1974. Sunrise today is at 6:28 a.m. and sunset is at 7:27 p.m. Here is information on the heat wave for the following county, Knox, Illinois. Extreme heat warning remains in effect until 7 p.m. Friday. What? Dangerously hot conditions with heat index values up to 105. Where? Portions of central, east central, and west central Illinois. When? Until 7 p.m. Friday. The following impacts are expected. Heat-related illnesses increase significantly during extreme heat and high humidity events. Drink plenty of fluids, stay in an air-conditioned room, stay out of the sun, and check up on relatives and neighbors. Wear lightweight and loose-fitting clothing. Take action when you see symptoms of heat exhaustion and need stroke. Never leave pets or children unattended in parked vehicles. Here is information on the heat wave for the following counties in Illinois, Henry, Mercer, and Warren. Extreme heat warning remains in effect until 7 p.m. Friday. What? Dangerously hot conditions with heat index values of 100 to 110. Where? Portions of north central, northwest, and west central Illinois, east central and southeast Iowa, and northeast Missouri. When? Until 7 p.m. Friday. The following impacts are expected. Heat-related illnesses increase significantly during extreme heat and high humidity events. Drink plenty of fluids, stay in an air-conditioned room, stay out of the significantly during extreme heat and high humidity events. Drink plenty of fluids, stay in an air-conditioned room, stay out of the sun, and check up on relatives and neighbors. Take extra precautions when outside. Wear lightweight and loose-fitting clothing. Try to limit strenuous activities to early morning or evening. Take action when you see symptoms of heat exhaustion and heat stroke. And now a discussion of hazardous weather conditions for the following county, Knox, Illinois. This hazardous weather outlook is for central Illinois, east central Illinois, southeast Illinois, and west central Illinois. For today and tonight, heat index values will once again range from 100 to 110 degrees this afternoon into early this evening. There is a marginal risk for an isolated severe storm or two this afternoon into this evening, with the primary hazard being damaging winds. For Friday through Wednesday, there is a marginal risk for an isolated severe thunderstorm or two late Friday night through Saturday evening. Damaging wind gusts and hail are the primary hazards. Heat and humidity will continue across central and southeast Illinois through Saturday. Heat index values will climb to around 105 degrees Friday and up to around 100 degrees Saturday. Spotter information statement. Spotter activation is not anticipated through tonight. The time is currently 5:34 a.m. Central Daylight Time. 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Now for the official National Weather Service forecast for Galesburg and surrounding areas of central and northwest Illinois. Today, sunny. Highs in the mid-90s. Southwest winds 5 to 10 miles an hour. Heat index values up to 106.

Tonight, mostly clear. Humid with lows in the mid-70s. South winds around 5 miles an hour. Friday, sunny with highs in the mid-90s. Southwest winds 5 to 10 miles an hour. Heat index values up to 107. Friday night, partly cloudy until midnight, then becoming mostly clear. Humid with lows in the lower 70s. South winds around 5 miles an hour until midnight, becoming light and variable. Saturday, sunny with highs around 90. Northwest winds around 5 miles an hour. Heat index values up to 103. Saturday night, mostly clear until midnight, then becoming partly cloudy. Lows in the upper 60s. Sunday, mostly sunny. Highs in the mid-80s. Sunday night and Labor Day, mostly clear. Lows in the mid-60s. Highs in the mid-80s. Monday night, mostly clear until midnight, then becoming partly cloudy. Lows in the upper 60s. Tuesday and Tuesday night, mostly clear. Highs around 90. Lows in the lower 70s. Wednesday, mostly sunny. Highs in the upper 80s. Again, the forecast for Galesburg and surrounding areas of central and northwest Illinois for today, sunny. Highs in the mid-90s. Southwest winds 5 to 10 miles an hour. Heat index values up to 106. At 5 a.m. in Galesburg, skies were clear. The temperature was 74 degrees, the dew point was 71, and the relative humidity was 90%. The wind was south at 5 miles an hour. The pressure was 29.95 inches and steady. Elsewhere around the area, temperatures were in the mid to upper 70s. It was clear at Peoria, Burlington, Quincy, Macomb, and Springfield. At Moline, it was mostly cloudy. And once again at 5 a.m. in Galesburg, under clear skies, the temperature was 74. Looking elsewhere around the Midwest at 5 a.m., Chicago was partly cloudy and 80. Indianapolis was clear and 76. St. Louis was clear and 83. Kansas City was partly cloudy and 74. Des Moines was partly cloudy and 80. Milwaukee was partly cloudy and 72. The following is a summary of watches, warnings, and advisories in effect. For the KZZ 66 listening area, an extreme heat warning remains in effect until 7 p.m. Friday for the following county, Knox, Illinois. An extreme heat warning remains in effect until 7 p.m. Friday for the following counties, Henry, Mercer, and Warren. Here is information on the heat wave for the following county, Knox, Illinois. Extreme heat warning remains in effect until 7 p.m. Friday. What? Dangerously hot conditions with heat index values up to 105. Where? Portions of central, east central, and west central Illinois. When? Until 7 p.m. Friday. The following impacts are expected. Heat-related illnesses increase significantly during extreme heat and high humidity events. Drink plenty of fluids, stay in an air-conditioned room, stay out of the sun, and check up on relatives and neighbors. Wear lightweight and loose-fitting clothing. Take action when you see symptoms of heat exhaustion and need stroke. Never leave pets or children unattended in parked vehicles. Here is information on the heat wave for the following counties in Illinois, Henry, Mercer, and Warren. Extreme heat warning remains in effect until 7 p.m. Friday. What? Dangerously hot conditions with heat index values of 100 to 110. Where? Portions of north central, northwest, and west central Illinois, east central and southeast Iowa, and northeast Missouri. When? Until 7 p.m. Friday. The following impacts are expected. Heat-related illnesses increase significantly during extreme heat and high humidity events. Drink plenty of fluids, stay in an air-conditioned room, stay out of the sun, and check up on relatives and neighbors. Take extra precautions when outside. Wear lightweight and loose-fitting clothing. Try to limit strenuous activities to early morning or evening. Take action when you see symptoms of heat exhaustion and heat stroke. And now a discussion of hazardous weather conditions for the following county, Knox, Illinois. This hazardous weather outlook is for central Illinois, east central Illinois, southeast Illinois, and west central Illinois. For today and tonight, heat index values

storms again range from 100 to 110 degrees this afternoon into early this evening. There is a marginal risk for an isolated severe storm or two this afternoon into this evening, with the primary hazard being damaging winds. For Friday through Wednesday, there is a marginal risk for an isolated severe thunderstorm or two late Friday night through Saturday evening. Damaging wind gusts and hail are the primary hazards. Heat and humidity will continue across central and southeast Illinois through Saturday. Heat index values will climb to around 105 degrees Friday and up to around 100 degrees Saturday. Spotter information statement. Spotter activation is not anticipated through tonight. The time is currently 5:40 a.m. Central Daylight Time. 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Now for the official National Weather Service forecast for Galesburg and surrounding areas of central and northwest Illinois. Today, sunny. Highs in the mid-90s. Southwest winds 5 to 10 miles an hour. Heat index values up to 106. Tonight, mostly clear. Humid with lows in the mid-70s. South winds around 5 miles an hour. Friday, sunny with highs in the mid-90s. Southwest winds 5 to 10 miles an hour. Heat index values up to 107. Friday night, partly cloudy until midnight, then becoming mostly clear. Humid with lows in the lower 70s. South winds around 5 miles an hour until midnight, becoming light and variable. Saturday, sunny with highs around 90. Northwest winds around 5 miles an hour. Heat index values up to 103. Saturday night, mostly clear until midnight, then becoming partly cloudy. Lows in the upper 60s. Sunday, mostly sunny. Highs in the mid-80s. Sunday night and Labor Day, mostly clear. Lows in the mid-60s. Highs in the mid-80s. Monday night, mostly clear until midnight, then becoming partly cloudy. Lows in the upper 60s. Tuesday and Tuesday night, mostly clear. Highs around 90. Lows in the lower 70s. Wednesday, mostly sunny. Highs in the upper 80s. Again, the forecast for Galesburg and surrounding areas of central and northwest Illinois for today, sunny. Highs in the mid-90s. Southwest winds 5 to 10 miles an hour. Heat index values up to 106. At 5 a.m. in Galesburg, skies were clear. The temperature was 74 degrees, the dew point was 71, and the relative humidity was 90%. The wind was south at 5 miles an hour. The pressure was 29.95 inches and steady. Elsewhere around the area, temperatures were in the mid to upper 70s. It was clear at Peoria, Burlington, Quincy, Macomb, and Springfield. At Moline, it was mostly cloudy. And once again at 5 a.m. in Galesburg, under clear skies, the temperature was 74. Looking elsewhere around the Midwest at 5 a.m., Chicago was partly cloudy, and 80. Indianapolis was clear, and 76. St. Louis was clear, and 83. Kansas City was partly cloudy, and 74. Des Moines was partly cloudy, and 80. Milwaukee was partly cloudy, and 72. The following is a summary of watches, warnings, and advisories in effect. For the KZZ 66 listening area, an extreme heat warning remains in effect until 7 p.m. Friday for the following county, Knox, Illinois. An extreme heat warning remains in effect until 7 p.m. Friday for the following counties, Henry, Mercer, and Warren. Here is information on the heat wave for the following county, Knox, Illinois. Extreme heat warning remains in effect until 7 p.m. Friday. What? Dangerously hot conditions with heat index values up to 105. Where? Portions of central, east central, and west central Illinois. When? Until 7 p.m. Friday. The following impacts are expected. Heat-related illnesses increase significantly during extreme heat and high humidity events. Drink plenty of fluids, stay in an air-conditioned room, stay out of the sun, and check up on relatives and neighbors. Wear lightweight and loose-fitting clothing. Take action when you see symptoms of heat exhaustion and heat stroke. Never leave pets or children unattended in parked vehicles. The Peoria,

Maui climate summary for yesterday, September 2nd, 2026. Yesterday's high temperature of 94 degrees occurred at 3:25 p.m. The normal high is 83. Yesterday's low temperature of 74 degrees occurred at 5:55 a.m. The normal low is 61. No precipitation fell yesterday, which leaves the monthly total at 0.00 inches. This is 0.26 inches below the normal amount of 0.26 inches for September. The total precipitation for the year still stands at 30.84 inches, which is 4.59 inches above normal. There were no heating degree days yesterday, which is normal. This leaves the monthly total at zero, which is normal. The yearly total since July 1st is zero, which is 4 below normal. There were 19 cooling degree days yesterday, which is 12 above normal. This brings the monthly total to 38, which is 24 above normal. The yearly total since January 1st is 1,053, which is 42 above normal. Yesterday the maximum wind observed was 12 miles an hour from the southwest. The highest wind gust observed was 17 miles per hour from the south, which occurred at 1:50 p.m. Yesterday the average wind speed was 6 miles per hour. The normal high temperature for today is 82 degrees, and the normal low is 61. The record high for today is 99, which occurred in 1913, and the record low is 43, which occurred in 1974. Sunrise today is at 6:28 a.m. and sunset is at 7:27 p.m. Here is information on the heat wave for the following counties in Illinois, Henry, Mercer, and Warren. Extreme heat warning remains in effect until 7 p.m. Friday. What? Dangerously hot conditions with heat index values of 100 to 110. Where? Portions of north central, northwest, and west central Illinois, east central and southeast Iowa, and northeast Missouri. When? Until 7 p.m. Friday. The following impacts are expected. Heat-related illnesses increase significantly during extreme heat and high humidity events. Drink plenty of fluids, stay in an air-conditioned room, stay out of the sun, and check up on relatives and neighbors. Take extra precautions when outside. Wear lightweight and loose-fitting clothing. Try to limit strenuous activities to early morning or evening. Take action when you see symptoms of heat exhaustion and heat stroke. And now a discussion of hazardous weather conditions for the following county, Knox, Illinois. This hazardous weather outlook is for central Illinois, east central Illinois, southeast Illinois, and west central Illinois. For today and tonight, heat index values will once again range from 100 to 110 degrees this afternoon into early this evening. There is a marginal risk for an isolated severe storm or two this afternoon into this evening, with the primary hazard being damaging winds. For Friday through Wednesday, there is a marginal risk for an isolated severe thunderstorm or two late Friday night through Saturday evening. Damaging wind gusts and hail are the primary hazards. Heat and humidity will continue across central and southeast Illinois through Saturday. Heat index values will climb to around 105 degrees Friday and up to around 100 degrees Saturday. Spotter information statement. Spotter activation is not anticipated through tonight. The time is currently 5:48 a.m. Central Daylight Time. 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Now for the official National Weather Service forecast for Galesburg and surrounding areas of central and northwest Illinois. Today, sunny. Highs in the mid-90s. Southwest winds 5 to 10 miles an hour. Heat index values up to 106. Tonight, mostly clear. Humid with lows in the mid-70s. South winds around 5 miles an hour. Friday, sunny with highs in the mid-90s. Southwest winds 5 to 10 miles an hour. Heat index values up to 107. Friday night, partly cloudy until midnight, then becoming mostly clear. Humid with lows in the lower 70s. South winds around 5 miles an hour until midnight, becoming light and variable. Saturday, sunny with highs around 90. Northwest winds around 5 miles an hour. Heat index values up to 103. Saturday night, mostly clear until midnight, then becoming partly cloudy. Lows in the upper 60s. Sunday, mostly sunny. Highs in the mid-80s.

Sunday night and Labor Day, mostly clear. Lows in the mid-60s. Highs in the mid-80s. Monday night, mostly clear until midnight, then becoming partly cloudy. Lows in the upper 60s. Tuesday and Tuesday night, mostly clear. Highs around 90. Lows in the lower 70s. Wednesday, mostly sunny. Highs in the upper 80s. Again, the forecast for Galesburg and surrounding areas of central and northwest Illinois for today, sunny. Highs in the mid-90s. Southwest winds 5 to 10 miles an hour. Heat index values up to 106. At 5 a.m. in Galesburg, skies were clear. The temperature was 74 degrees, the dew point was 71, and the relative humidity was 90%. The wind was south at 5 miles an hour. The pressure was 29.95 inches and steady. Elsewhere around the area, temperatures were in the mid to upper 70s. It was clear at Peoria, Burlington, Quincy, Macomb, and Springfield. At Moline, it was mostly cloudy. And once again at 5 a.m. in Galesburg, under clear skies, the temperature was 74. Looking elsewhere around the Midwest at 5 a.m., Chicago was partly cloudy, and 80. Indianapolis was clear, and 76. St. Louis was clear, and 83. Kansas City was partly cloudy, and 74. Des Moines was partly cloudy, and 80. Milwaukee was partly cloudy, and 72. The following is a summary of watches, warnings, and advisories in effect. For the KZZ 66 listening area, an extreme heat warning remains in effect until 7 p.m. Friday for the following county, Knox, Illinois. An extreme heat warning remains in effect until 7 p.m. Friday for the following counties, Henry, Mercer, and Warren. Here is information on the heat wave for the following county, Knox, Illinois. Extreme heat warning remains in effect until 7 p.m. Friday. What? Dangerously hot conditions with heat index values up to 105. Where? Portions of central, east central, and west central Illinois. When? Until 7 p.m. Friday. The following impacts are expected. Heat-related illnesses increase significantly during extreme heat and high humidity events. Drink plenty of fluids, stay in an air-conditioned room, stay out of the sun, and check up on relatives and neighbors. Wear lightweight and loose-fitting clothing. Take action when you see symptoms of heat exhaustion and heat stroke. Never leave pets or children unattended in parked vehicles. Here is information on the heat wave for the following counties in Illinois, Henry, Mercer, and Warren. Extreme heat warning remains in effect until 7 p.m. Friday. What? Dangerously hot conditions with heat index values of 100 to 110. Where? Portions of north central, northwest, and west central Illinois, east central and southeast Iowa, and northeast Missouri. When? Until 7 p.m. Friday. The following impacts are expected. Heat-related illnesses increase significantly during extreme heat and high humidity events. Drink plenty of fluids, stay in an air-conditioned room, stay out of the sun, and check up on relatives and neighbors. Take extra precautions when outside. Wear lightweight and loose-fitting clothing. Try to limit strenuous activities to early morning or evening. Take action when you see symptoms of heat exhaustion and heat stroke. And now a discussion of hazardous weather conditions for the following county, Knox, Illinois. This hazardous weather outlook is for central Illinois, east central Illinois, southeast Illinois, and west central Illinois. For today and tonight, heat index values will once again range from 100 to 110 degrees this afternoon into early this evening. There is a marginal risk for an isolated severe storm or two this afternoon into this evening, with the primary hazard being damaging winds. For Friday through Wednesday, there is a marginal risk for an isolated severe thunderstorm or two late Friday night through Saturday evening. Damaging wind gusts and hail are the primary hazards. Heat and humidity will continue across central and southeast Illinois through Saturday. Heat index values will climb to around 105 degrees Friday and up to around 100 degrees Saturday. Spotter information statement. Spotter activation is not anticipated through tonight. The time is currently 5:54 a.m. Central Daylight Time. 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

56 in Galesburg. Now for the official National Weather Service forecast for Galesburg and surrounding areas of central and northwest Illinois. Today, sunny. Highs in the mid-90s. Southwest winds 5 to 10 miles an hour. Heat index values up to 106. Tonight, mostly clear. Humid with lows in the mid-70s. South winds around 5 miles an hour. Friday, sunny with highs in the mid-90s. Southwest winds 5 to 10 miles an hour. Heat index values up to 107. Friday night, partly cloudy until midnight, then becoming mostly clear. Humid with lows in the lower 70s. South winds around 5 miles an hour until midnight, becoming light and variable. Saturday, sunny with highs around 90. Northwest winds around 5 miles an hour. Heat index values up to 103. Saturday night, mostly clear until midnight, then becoming partly cloudy. Lows in the upper 60s. Sunday, mostly sunny. Highs in the mid-80s. Sunday night and Labor Day, mostly clear. Lows in the mid-60s. Highs in the mid-80s. Monday night, mostly clear until midnight, then becoming partly cloudy. Lows in the upper 60s. Tuesday and Tuesday night, mostly clear. Highs around 90. Lows in the lower 70s. Wednesday, mostly sunny. Highs in the upper 80s. Again, the forecast for Galesburg and surrounding areas of central and northwest Illinois for today, sunny. Highs in the mid-90s. Southwest winds 5 to 10 miles an hour. Heat index values up to 106. At 5 a.m. in Galesburg, skies were clear. The temperature was 74 degrees, the dew point was 71, and the relative humidity was 90%. The wind was south at 5 miles an hour. The pressure was 29.95 inches and steady. Elsewhere around the area, temperatures were in the mid to upper 70s. It was clear at Peoria, Burlington, Quincy, Macomb, and Springfield. At Moline, it was mostly cloudy. And once again at 5 a.m. in Galesburg, under clear skies, the temperature was 74. Looking elsewhere around the Midwest at 5 a.m., Chicago was partly cloudy and 80. Indianapolis was clear and 76. St. Louis was clear and 83. Kansas City was partly cloudy and 74. Des Moines was partly cloudy and 80. Milwaukee was partly cloudy and 72. The following is a summary of watches, warnings, and advisories in effect. For the KZZ 66 listening area, an extreme heat warning remains in effect until 7 p.m. Friday for the following county, Knox, Illinois. An extreme heat warning remains in effect until 7 p.m. Friday for the following counties, Henry, Mercer, and Warren. Here is information on the heat wave for the following county, Knox, Illinois. Extreme heat warning remains in effect until 7 p.m. Friday. What? Dangerously hot conditions with heat index values up to 105. Where? Portions of central, east central, and west central Illinois. When? Until 7 p.m. Friday. The following impacts are expected. Heat-related illnesses increase significantly during extreme heat and high humidity events. Drink plenty of fluids, stay in an air-conditioned room, stay out of the sun, and check up on relatives and neighbors. Wear lightweight and loose-fitting clothing. Take action when you see symptoms of heat exhaustion and heat stroke. Never leave pets or children unattended in parked vehicles. Here is information on the heat wave for the following counties in Illinois, Henry, Mercer, and Warren. Extreme heat warning remains in effect until 7 p.m. Friday. What? Dangerously hot conditions with heat index values of 100 to 110. Where? Portions of north central, northwest, and west central Illinois, east central and southeast Iowa, and northeast Missouri. When? Until 7 p.m. Friday. The following impacts are expected. Heat-related illnesses increase significantly during extreme heat and high humidity events. Drink plenty of fluids, stay in an air-conditioned room, stay out of the sun, and check up on relatives and neighbors. Take extra precautions when outside. Wear lightweight and loose-fitting clothing. Try to limit strenuous activities to early morning or evening. Take action.

question when you see symptoms of heat exhaustion and need stroke. The Peoria, Illinois climate summary for yesterday, September 2, 2026. Yesterday's high temperature of 94 degrees occurred at 3:25 p.m. The normal high is 83. Yesterday's low temperature of 74 degrees occurred at 5:55 a.m. The normal low is 61. No precipitation fell yesterday, which leaves the monthly total at 0.00 inches. This is 0.26 inches below the normal amount of 0.26 inches for September. The total precipitation for the year still stands at 30.84 inches, which is 4.59 inches above normal. There were no heating degree days yesterday, which is normal. This leaves the monthly total at zero, which is normal. The yearly total since July 1st is zero, which is 4 below normal. There were 19 cooling degree days yesterday, which is 12 above normal. This brings the monthly total to 38, which is 24 above normal. The yearly total since January 1st is 1,053, which is 42 above normal. Yesterday the maximum wind observed was 12 miles an hour from the southwest. The highest wind gust observed was 17 miles per hour from the south, which occurred at 1:50 p.m. Yesterday the average wind speed was 6 miles per hour. The normal high temperature for today is 82 degrees, and the normal low is 61. The record high for today is 99, which occurred in 1913, and the record low is 43, which occurred in 1974. Sunrise today is at 6:28 a.m. and sunset is at 7:27 p.m. And now a discussion of hazardous weather conditions for the following county, Knox, Illinois. This hazardous weather outlook is for Central Illinois, East Central Illinois, Southeast Illinois, and West Central Illinois. For today and tonight, heat index values will once again range from 100 to 110 degrees this afternoon into early this evening. There is a marginal risk for an isolated severe storm or two this afternoon into this evening, with the primary hazard being damaging winds. For Friday through Wednesday, there is a marginal risk for an isolated severe thunderstorm or two late Friday night through Saturday evening. Damaging wind gusts and hail are the primary hazards. Heat and humidity will continue across central and southeast Illinois through Saturday. Heat index values will climb to around 105 degrees Friday and up to around 100 degrees Saturday. Spotter information statement. Spotter activation is not anticipated through tonight. The time is currently 6:02 a.m. Central Daylight Time. 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Now for the official National Weather Service forecast for Galesburg and surrounding areas of central and northwest Illinois. Today, sunny. Highs in the mid-90s. Southwest winds 5 to 10 miles an hour. Heat index values up to 106. Tonight, mostly clear. Humid with lows in the mid-70s. South winds around 5 miles an hour. Friday, sunny with highs in the mid-90s. Southwest winds 5 to 10 miles an hour. Heat index values up to 107. Friday night, partly cloudy until midnight, then becoming mostly clear. Humid with lows in the lower 70s. South winds around 5 miles an hour until midnight, becoming light and variable. Saturday, sunny with highs around 90. Northwest winds around 5 miles an hour. Heat index values up to 103. Saturday night, mostly clear until midnight, then becoming partly cloudy. Lows in the upper 60s. Sunday, mostly sunny. Highs in the mid-80s. Sunday night and Labor Day, mostly clear. Lows in the mid-60s. Highs in the mid-80s. Monday night, mostly clear until midnight, then becoming partly cloudy. Lows in the upper 60s. Tuesday and Tuesday night, mostly clear. Highs around 90. Lows in the lower 70s. Wednesday, mostly sunny. Highs in the upper 80s. Again, the forecast for Galesburg and surrounding areas of central and northwest Illinois for today, sunny. Highs in the mid-90s. Southwest winds 5 to 10 miles an hour. Heat index values up to 106. The following is a summary of watches, warnings, and advisories in effect. For the KZZ66 listening area, an extreme

heat warning remains in effect until 7 p.m. Friday for the following county, Knox, Illinois. An extreme heat warning remains in effect until 7 p.m. Friday for the following counties, Henry, Mercer, and Warren. Here is information on the heat wave for the following county, Knox, Illinois. Extreme heat warning remains in effect until 7 p.m. Friday. What? Dangerously hot conditions with heat index values up to 105. Where? Portions of central, east central, and west central Illinois. When? Until 7 p.m. Friday. The following impacts are expected. Heat-related illnesses increase significantly during extreme heat and high humidity events. Drink plenty of fluids, stay in an air-conditioned room, stay out of the sun, and check up on relatives and neighbors. Wear lightweight and loose-fitting clothing. Take action when you see symptoms of heat exhaustion and heat stroke. Never leave pets or children unattended in parked vehicles. Here is information on the heat wave for the following counties in Illinois, Henry, Mercer, and Warren. Extreme heat warning remains in effect until 7 p.m. Friday. What? Dangerously hot conditions with heat index values of 100 to 110. Where? Portions of north central, northwest, and west central Illinois, east central and southeast Iowa, and northeast Missouri. When? Until 7 p.m. Friday. The following impacts are expected. Heat-related illnesses increase significantly during extreme heat and high humidity events. Drink plenty of fluids, stay in an air-conditioned room, stay out of the sun, and check up on relatives and neighbors. Take extra precautions when outside. Wear lightweight and loose-fitting clothing. Try to limit strenuous activities to early morning or evening. Take action when you see symptoms of heat exhaustion and heat stroke. And now a discussion of hazardous weather conditions for the following county, Knox, Illinois. This hazardous weather outlook is for central Illinois, east central Illinois, southeast Illinois, and west central Illinois. For today and tonight, heat index values will once again range from 100 to 110 degrees this afternoon into early this evening. There is a marginal risk for an isolated severe storm or two this afternoon into this evening, with the primary hazard being damaging winds. For Friday through Wednesday, there is a marginal risk for an isolated severe thunderstorm or two late Friday night through Saturday evening. Damaging wind gusts and hail are the primary hazards. Heat and humidity will continue across central and southeast Illinois through Saturday. Heat index values will climb to around 105 degrees Friday and up to around 100 degrees Saturday. Spotter information statement. Spotter activation is not anticipated through tonight. The time is currently 6:08 a.m. Central Daylight Time. 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Now for the official National Weather Service forecast for Galesburg and surrounding areas of central and northwest Illinois. Today, sunny. Highs in the mid-90s. Southwest winds 5 to 10 miles an hour. Heat index values up to 106. Tonight, mostly clear. Humid with lows in the mid-70s. South winds around 5 miles an hour. Friday, sunny with highs in the mid-90s. Southwest winds 5 to 10 miles an hour. Heat index values up to 107. Friday night, partly cloudy until midnight, then becoming mostly clear. Humid with lows in the lower 70s. South winds around 5 miles an hour until midnight, becoming light and variable. Saturday, sunny with highs around 90. Northwest winds around 5 miles an hour. Heat index values up to 103. Saturday night, mostly clear until midnight, then becoming partly cloudy. Lows in the upper 60s. Sunday, mostly sunny. Highs in the mid-80s. Sunday night and Labor Day, mostly clear. Lows in the mid-60s. Highs in the mid-80s. Monday night, mostly clear until midnight, then becoming partly cloudy. Lows in the upper 60s. Tuesday and Tuesday night, mostly clear. Highs around 90. Lows in the lower 70s. Wednesday, mostly sunny. Highs in the upper 80s. Again, the forecast for Galesburg and surrounding areas of central and northwest Illinois for today, sunny. Highs in the mid-90s. Southwest winds 5 to 10 miles an hour.

Index values up to 106. At 6 a.m. in Galesburg, skies were clear. The temperature was 73 degrees, the dew point was 70, and the relative humidity was 92%. The wind was south at 5 miles an hour. The pressure was 29.95 inches and rising. Elsewhere around the area, it was clear, and temperatures were in the mid to upper 70s. And once again at 6 a.m. in Galesburg, under clear skies, the temperature was 73. Looking elsewhere around the Midwest at 6 a.m., Chicago was partly cloudy and 80. Indianapolis was partly cloudy and 76. St. Louis was partly cloudy and 82. Kansas City was partly cloudy and 78. Des Moines was partly cloudy and 78. Milwaukee was partly cloudy and 73. The following is a summary of watches, warnings, and advisories in effect. For the KZZ 66 listening area, an extreme heat warning remains in effect until 7 p.m. Friday for the following county, Knox, Illinois. An extreme heat warning remains in effect until 7 p.m. Friday for the following counties, Henry, Mercer, and Warren. Here is information on the heat wave for the following county, Knox, Illinois. Extreme heat warning remains in effect until 7 p.m. Friday. What? Dangerously hot conditions with heat index values up to 105. Where? Portions of central, east central, and west central Illinois. When? Until 7 p.m. Friday. The following impacts are expected. Heat-related illnesses increase significantly during extreme heat and high humidity events. Drink plenty of fluids, stay in an air-conditioned room, stay out of the sun, and check up on relatives and neighbors. Wear lightweight and loose-fitting clothing. Take action when you see symptoms of heat exhaustion and heat stroke. Never leave pets or children unattended in parked vehicles. Here is information on the heat wave for the following counties in Illinois, Henry, Mercer, and Warren. Extreme heat warning remains in effect until 7 p.m. Friday. What? Dangerously hot conditions with heat index values of 100 to 110. Where? Portions of north central, northwest, and west central Illinois, east central and southeast Iowa, and northeast Missouri. When? Until 7 p.m. Friday. The following impacts are expected. Heat-related illnesses increase significantly during extreme heat and high humidity events. Drink plenty of fluids, stay in an air-conditioned room, stay out of the sun, and check up on relatives and neighbors. Take extra precautions when outside. Wear lightweight and loose-fitting clothing. Try to limit strenuous activities to early morning or evening. Take action when you see symptoms of heat exhaustion and heat stroke. And now a discussion of hazardous weather conditions for the following county, Knox, Illinois. This hazardous weather outlook is for central Illinois, east central Illinois, southeast Illinois, and west central Illinois. For today and tonight, heat index values will once again range from 100 to 110 degrees this afternoon into early this evening. There is a marginal risk for an isolated severe storm or two this afternoon into this evening, with the primary hazard being damaging winds. For Friday through Wednesday, there is a marginal risk for an isolated severe thunderstorm or two late Friday night through Saturday evening. Damaging wind gusts and hail are the primary hazards. Heat and humidity will continue across central and southeast Illinois through Saturday. Heat index values will climb to around 105 degrees Friday and up to around 100 degrees Saturday. Spotter information statement. Spotter activation is not anticipated through tonight. 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Programming originates from NOAA's National Weather Service office in Lincoln. 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Now for the official National Weather Service forecast for Galesburg and surrounding areas of central and northwest Illinois. Today, sunny. Highs in the mid-90s. Southwest winds 5 to 10 miles an hour. Heat in

lowest values up to 106. Tonight, mostly clear. Humid with lows in the mid-70s. South winds around 5 miles an hour. Friday, sunny with highs in the mid-90s. Southwest winds 5 to 10 miles an hour. Heat index values up to 107. Friday night, partly cloudy until midnight, then becoming mostly clear. Humid with lows in the lower 70s. South winds around 5 miles an hour until midnight, becoming light and variable. Saturday, sunny with highs around 90. Northwest winds around 5 miles an hour. Heat index values up to 103. Saturday night, mostly clear until midnight, then becoming partly cloudy. Lows in the upper 60s. Sunday, mostly sunny. Highs in the mid-80s. Sunday night and Labor Day, mostly clear. Lows in the mid-60s. Highs in the mid-80s. Monday night, mostly clear until midnight, then becoming partly cloudy. Lows in the upper 60s. Tuesday and Tuesday night, mostly clear. Highs around 90. Lows in the lower 70s. Wednesday, mostly sunny. Highs in the upper 80s. Again, the forecast for Galesburg and surrounding areas of central and northwest Illinois for today, sunny. Highs in the mid-90s. Southwest winds 5 to 10 miles an hour. Heat index values up to 106. The Peoria, Illinois climate summary for yesterday, September 2, 2026. Yesterday's high temperature of 94 degrees occurred at 3:25 p.m. The normal high is 83. Yesterday's low temperature of 74 degrees occurred at 5:55 a.m. The normal low is 61. No precipitation fell yesterday, which leaves the monthly total at 0.00 inches. This is 0.26 inches below the normal amount of 0.26 inches for September. The total precipitation for the year still stands at 30.84 inches, which is 4.59 inches above normal. There were no heating degree days yesterday, which is normal. This leaves the monthly total at zero, which is normal. The yearly total since July 1st is zero, which is 4 below normal. There were 19 cooling degree days yesterday, which is 12 above normal. This brings the monthly total to 38, which is 24 above normal. The yearly total since January 1st is 1,053, which is 42 above normal. Yesterday the maximum wind observed was 12 miles an hour from the southwest. The highest wind gust observed was 17 miles per hour from the south, which occurred at 1:50 p.m. Yesterday the average wind speed was 6 miles per hour. The normal high temperature for today is 82 degrees, and the normal low is 61. The record high for today is 99, which occurred in 1913, and the record low is 43, which occurred in 1974. Sunrise today is at 6:28 a.m. and sunset is at 7:27 p.m. At 6 a.m. in Galesburg, skies were clear. The temperature was 73 degrees, the dew point was 70, and the relative humidity was 92%. The wind was south at 5 miles an hour. The pressure was 29.95 inches and rising. Elsewhere around the area, it was clear, and temperatures were in the mid to upper 70s. And once again at 6 a.m. in Galesburg, under clear skies, the temperature was 73. Looking elsewhere around the Midwest at 6 a.m., Chicago was partly cloudy, and 80. Indianapolis was partly cloudy, and 76. St. Louis was partly cloudy, and 82. Kansas City was partly cloudy, and 78. Des Moines was partly cloudy, and 78. Milwaukee was partly cloudy, and 73. The following is a summary of watches, warnings, and advisories in effect. For the KZZ66 listening area, an extreme heat warning remains in effect until 7 p.m. Friday for the following county, Knox, Illinois. An extreme heat warning remains in effect until 7 p.m. Friday for the following counties, Henry, Mercer, and Warren. Here is information on the heat wave for the following county, Knox, Illinois. Extreme heat warning remains in effect until 7 p.m. Friday. What? Dangerously hot conditions with heat index values up to 105. Where? Portions of central, east central, and west central Illinois. When? Until 7 p.m. Friday.

The following impacts are expected. Heat-related illnesses increase significantly during extreme heat and high humidity events. Drink plenty of fluids, stay in an air-conditioned room, stay out of the sun, and check up on relatives and neighbors. Wear lightweight and loose-fitting clothing. Take action when you see symptoms of heat exhaustion and heat stroke. Never leave pets or children unattended in parked vehicles. Here is information on the heat wave for the following counties in Illinois, Henry, Mercer, and Warren. Extreme heat warning remains in effect until 7 p.m. Friday. What? Dangerously hot conditions with heat index values of 100 to 110. Where? Portions of north central, northwest, and west central Illinois, east central and southeast Iowa, and northeast Missouri. When? Until 7 p.m. Friday. The following impacts are expected. Heat-related illnesses increase significantly during extreme heat and high humidity events. Drink plenty of fluids, stay in an air-conditioned room, stay out of the sun, and check up on relatives and neighbors. Take extra precautions when outside. Wear lightweight and loose-fitting clothing. Try to limit strenuous activities to early morning or evening. Take action when you see symptoms of heat exhaustion and heat stroke. And now a discussion of hazardous weather conditions for the following county, Knox, Illinois. This hazardous weather outlook is for central Illinois, east central Illinois, southeast Illinois, and west central Illinois. For today and tonight, heat index values will once again range from 100 to 110 degrees this afternoon into early this evening. There is a marginal risk for an isolated severe storm or two this afternoon into this evening, with the primary hazard being damaging winds. For Friday through Wednesday, there is a marginal risk for an isolated severe thunderstorm or two late Friday night through Saturday evening. Damaging wind gusts and hail are the primary hazards. Heat and humidity will continue across central and southeast Illinois through Saturday. Heat index values will climb to around 105 degrees Friday and up to around 100 degrees Saturday. Spotter information statement. Spotter activation is not anticipated through tonight. The time is currently 6:22 a.m. Central Daylight Time. 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Now for the official National Weather Service forecast for Galesburg and surrounding areas of central and northwest Illinois. Today, sunny. Highs in the mid-90s. Southwest winds 5 to 10 miles an hour. Heat index values up to 106. Tonight, mostly clear. Humid with lows in the mid-70s. South winds around 5 miles an hour. Friday, sunny with highs in the mid-90s. Southwest winds 5 to 10 miles an hour. Heat index values up to 107. Friday night, partly cloudy until midnight, then becoming mostly clear. Humid with lows in the lower 70s. South winds around 5 miles an hour until midnight, becoming light and variable. Saturday, sunny with highs around 90. Northwest winds around 5 miles an hour. Heat index values up to 103. Saturday night, mostly clear until midnight, then becoming partly cloudy. Lows in the upper 60s. Sunday, mostly sunny. Highs in the mid-80s. Sunday night and Labor Day, mostly clear. Lows in the mid-60s. Highs in the mid-80s. Monday night, mostly clear until midnight, then becoming partly cloudy. Lows in the upper 60s. Tuesday and Tuesday night, mostly clear. Highs around 90. Lows in the lower 70s. Wednesday, mostly sunny. Highs in the upper 80s. Again, the forecast for Galesburg and surrounding areas of central and northwest Illinois for today, sunny. Highs in the mid-90s. Southwest winds 5 to 10 miles an hour. Heat index values up to 106. At 6 a.m. in Galesburg, skies were clear. The temperature was 73 degrees, the dew point was 70, and the relative humidity was 92%. The wind was south at 5 miles an hour. The pressure was 29.95 inches and rising. Elsewhere around the area, it was clear, and temperatures were in the mid to upper 70s. And once again at 6 a.m. in Galesburg, under clear skies, the temperature was 73. Looking elsewhere around the Midwest at 6 a.m.,

remains in effect until 7 p.m. Friday. What? Dangerously hot conditions with heat index values up to 105. Where? Portions of central, east central, and west central Illinois. When? Until 7 p.m. Friday. The following impacts are expected. Heat-related illnesses increase significantly during extreme heat and high humidity events. Drink plenty of fluids, stay in an air-conditioned room, stay out of the sun, and check up on relatives and neighbors. Wear lightweight and loose-fitting clothing. Take action when you see symptoms of heat exhaustion and heat stroke. Never leave pets or children unattended in parked vehicles. Here is information on the heat waves for the following counties in Illinois, Henry, Mercer, and Warren. Extreme heat warning remains in effect until 7 p.m. Friday. What? Dangerously hot conditions with heat index values of 100 to 110. Where? Portions of north central, northwest, and west central Illinois, east central and southeast Iowa, and northeast Missouri. When? Until 7 p.m. Friday. The following impacts are expected. Heat-related illnesses increase significantly during extreme heat and high humidity events. Drink plenty of fluids, stay in an air-conditioned room, stay out of the sun, and check up on relatives and neighbors. Take extra precautions when outside. Wear lightweight and loose-fitting clothing. Try to limit strenuous activities to early morning or evening. Take action when you see symptoms of heat exhaustion and heat stroke. And now a discussion of hazardous weather conditions for the following county, Knox, Illinois. This hazardous weather outlook is for central Illinois, east central Illinois, southeast Illinois, and west central Illinois. For today and tonight, heat index values will once again range from 100 to 110 degrees this afternoon into early this evening. There is a marginal risk for an isolated severe storm or two this afternoon into this evening, with the primary hazard being damaging winds. For Friday through Wednesday, there is a marginal risk for an isolated severe thunderstorm or two late Friday night through Saturday evening. Damaging wind gusts and hail are the primary hazards. Heat and humidity will continue across central and southeast Illinois through Saturday. Heat index values will climb to around 105 degrees Friday and up to around 100 degrees Saturday. Spotter information statement. Spotter activation is not anticipated through tonight. The time is currently 6:28 a.m. Central Daylight Time. 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Now for the official National Weather Service forecast for Galesburg and surrounding areas of central and northwest Illinois. Today, sunny. Highs in the mid-90s. Southwest winds 5 to 10 miles an hour. Heat index values up to 106. Tonight, mostly clear. Humid with lows in the mid-70s. South winds around 5 miles an hour. Friday, sunny with highs in the mid-90s. Southwest winds 5 to 10 miles an hour. Heat index values up to 107. Friday night, partly cloudy until midnight, then becoming mostly clear. Humid with lows in the lower 70s. South winds around 5 miles an hour until midnight, becoming light and variable. Saturday, sunny with highs around 90. Northwest winds around 5 miles an hour. Heat index values up to 103. Saturday night, mostly clear until midnight, then becoming partly cloudy. Lows in the upper 60s. Sunday, mostly sunny. Highs in the mid-80s. Sunday night and Labor Day, mostly clear. Lows in the mid-60s. Highs in the mid-80s. Monday night, mostly clear until midnight, then becoming partly cloudy. Lows in the upper 60s. Tuesday and Tuesday night, mostly clear. Highs around 90. Lows in the lower 70s. Wednesday, mostly sunny. Highs in the upper 80s. Again, the forecast for Galesburg and surrounding areas of central and northwest Illinois for today, sunny. Highs in the mid-90s. Southwest winds 5 to 10 miles an hour. Heat index values up to 106. The Peoria, Illinois climate summary for yesterday, September 2, 2026. Yesterday's high temperature of 94 degrees occurred at 3:25 p.m. The normal high is 83. Yesterday's low temperature of 74 degrees occurred at 5:54.

5 a.m. The normal low is 61. No precipitation fell yesterday, which leaves the monthly total at 0.00 inches. This is 0.26 inches below the normal amount of 0.26 inches for September. The total precipitation for the year still stands at 30.84 inches, which is 4.59 inches above normal. There were no heating degree days yesterday, which is normal. This leaves the monthly total at zero, which is normal. The yearly total since July 1st is zero, which is 4 below normal. There were 19 cooling degree days yesterday, which is 12 above normal. This brings the monthly total to 38, which is 24 above normal. The yearly total since January 1st is 1,053, which is 42 above normal. Yesterday the maximum wind observed was 12 miles an hour from the southwest. The highest wind gust observed was 17 miles per hour from the south, which occurred at 1:50 p.m. Yesterday the average wind speed was 6 miles per hour. The normal high temperature for today is 82 degrees, and the normal low is 61. The record high for today is 99, which occurred in 1913, and the record low is 43, which occurred in 1974. Sunrise today is at 6:28 a.m. and sunset is at 7:27 p.m. At 6 a.m. in Galesburg, skies were clear. The temperature was 73 degrees, the dew point was 70, and the relative humidity was 92%. The wind was south at 5 miles an hour. The pressure was 29.95 inches and rising. Elsewhere around the area, it was clear, and temperatures were in the mid to upper 70s. And once again at 6 a.m. in Galesburg, under clear skies, the temperature was 73. Looking elsewhere around the Midwest at 6 a.m., Chicago was partly cloudy, and 80. Indianapolis was partly cloudy, and 76. St. Louis was partly cloudy, and 82. Kansas City was partly cloudy, and 78. Des Moines was partly cloudy, and 78. Milwaukee was partly cloudy, and 73. Des Moines was partly cloudy, and 78. Milwaukee was partly cloudy, and 73. The following is a summary of watches, warnings, and advisories in effect. For the KZZ66 listening area, an extreme heat warning remains in effect until 7 p.m. Friday for the following county, Knox, Illinois. An extreme heat warning remains in effect until 7 p.m. Friday for the following counties, Henry, Mercer, and Warren. Here is information on the heat wave for the following county, Knox, Illinois. Extreme heat warning remains in effect until 7 p.m. Friday. What? Dangerously hot conditions with heat index values up to 105. Where? Portions of central, east central, and west central Illinois. When? Until 7 p.m. Friday. The following impacts are expected. Heat-related illnesses increase significantly during extreme heat and high humidity events. Drink plenty of fluids, stay in an air-conditioned room, stay out of the sun, and check up on relatives and neighbors. Wear lightweight and loose-fitting clothing. Take action when you see symptoms of heat exhaustion and heat stroke. Never leave pets or children unattended in parked vehicles. Here is information on the heat wave for the following counties in Illinois, Henry, Mercer, and Warren. Extreme heat warning remains in effect until 7 p.m. Friday. What? Dangerously hot conditions with heat index values of 100 to 110. Where? Portions of north central, northwest, and west central Illinois, east central and southeast Iowa, and northeast Missouri. When? Until 7 p.m. Friday. The following impacts are expected. Heat-related illnesses increase significantly during extreme heat and high humidity events. Drink plenty of fluids, stay in an air-conditioned room, stay out of the sun, and check up on relatives and neighbors. Take extra precautions when outside. Wear lightweight and loose-fitting clothing. Try to limit strenuous activities to early morning or evening. Take action when you see symptoms of heat exhaustion and heat stroke. And now a discussion of hazardous weather conditions for the following county, Knox, Illinois. This hazardous weather outlook is for central Illinois, east central Illinois, southeast Illinois, and west central Illinois. For today and tonight, heat index values will once again range from 100 to 110 degrees this afternoon into early this evening. There is a

Marginal risk for an isolated severe storm or two this afternoon into this evening, with the primary hazard being damaging winds. For Friday through Wednesday, there is a marginal risk for an isolated severe thunderstorm or two late Friday night through Saturday evening. Damaging wind gusts and hail are the primary hazards. Heat and humidity will continue across central and southeast Illinois through Saturday. Heat index values will climb to around 105 degrees Friday and up to around 100 degrees Saturday. Spotter information statement. Spotter activation is not anticipated through tonight. The time is currently 6:36 a.m. Central Daylight Time. 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Now for the official National Weather Service forecast for Galesburg and surrounding areas of central and northwest Illinois. Today, sunny. Highs in the mid-90s. Southwest winds 5 to 10 miles an hour. Heat index values up to 106. Tonight, mostly clear. Humid with lows in the mid-70s. South winds around 5 miles an hour. Friday, sunny with highs in the mid-90s. Southwest winds 5 to 10 miles an hour. Heat index values up to 107. Friday night, partly cloudy until midnight, then becoming mostly clear. Humid with lows in the lower 70s. South winds around 5 miles an hour until midnight, becoming light and variable. Saturday, sunny with highs around 90. Northwest winds around 5 miles an hour. Heat index values up to 103. Saturday night, mostly clear until midnight, then becoming partly cloudy. Lows in the upper 60s. Sunday, mostly sunny. Highs in the mid-80s. Sunday night and Labor Day, mostly clear. Lows in the mid-60s. Highs in the mid-80s. Monday night, mostly clear until midnight, then becoming partly cloudy. Lows in the upper 60s. Tuesday and Tuesday night, mostly clear. Highs around 90. Lows in the lower 70s. Wednesday, mostly sunny. Highs in the upper 80s. Again, the forecast for Galesburg and surrounding areas of central and northwest Illinois for today, sunny. Highs in the mid-90s. Southwest winds 5 to 10 miles an hour. Heat index values up to 106. At 6 a.m. in Galesburg, skies were clear. The temperature was 73 degrees, the dew point was 70, and the relative humidity was 92%. The wind was south at 5 miles an hour. The pressure was 29.95 inches and rising. Elsewhere around the area, it was clear, and temperatures were in the mid to upper 70s. And once again at 6 a.m. in Galesburg, under clear skies, the temperature was 73. Looking elsewhere around the Midwest at 6 a.m., Chicago was partly cloudy, and 80. Indianapolis was partly cloudy, and 76. St. Louis was partly cloudy, and 82. Kansas City was partly cloudy, and 78. Des Moines was partly cloudy, and 78. Milwaukee was partly cloudy, and 73. The following is a summary of watches, warnings, and advisories in effect. For the KZZ 66 listening area, an extreme heat warning remains in effect until 7 p.m. Friday for the following county, Knox, Illinois. An extreme heat warning remains in effect until 7 p.m. Friday for the following counties, Henry, Mercer, and Warren. Here is information on the heat wave for the following county, Knox, Illinois. Extreme heat warning remains in effect until 7 p.m. Friday. What? Dangerously hot conditions with heat index values up to 105. Where? Portions of central, east central, and west central Illinois. When? Until 7 p.m. Friday. The following impacts are expected. Heat-related illnesses increase significantly during extreme heat and high humidity events. Drink plenty of fluids, stay in an air-conditioned room, stay out of the sun, and check up on relatives and neighbors. Wear lightweight and loose-fitting clothing. Take action when you see symptoms of heat exhaustion and heat stroke. Never leave pets or children unattended in parked vehicles. Here is information on the heat wave for the following counties in Illinois, Henry, Mercer, and Warren. Extreme heat warning remains in effect until 7 p.m. Friday. What? Dangerously hot

conditions with heat index values of 100 to 110. Where? Portions of north central, northwest, and west central Illinois, east central and southeast Iowa, and northeast Missouri. When? Until 7 p.m. Friday. The following impacts are expected. Heat-related illnesses increase significantly during extreme heat and high humidity events. Drink plenty of fluids, stay in an air-conditioned room, stay out of the sun, and check up on relatives and neighbors. Take extra precautions when outside. Wear lightweight and loose-fitting clothing. Try to limit strenuous activities to early morning or evening. Take action when you see symptoms of heat exhaustion and heat stroke. And now a discussion of hazardous weather conditions for the following county, Knox, Illinois. This hazardous weather outlook is for central Illinois, east central Illinois, southeast Illinois, and west central Illinois. For today and tonight, heat index values will once again range from 100 to 110 degrees this afternoon into early this evening. There is a marginal risk for an isolated severe storm or two this afternoon into this evening, with the primary hazard being damaging winds. For Friday through Wednesday, there is a marginal risk for an isolated severe thunderstorm or two late Friday night through Saturday evening. Damaging wind gusts and hail are the primary hazards. Heat and humidity will continue across central and southeast Illinois through Saturday. Heat index values will climb to around 105 degrees Friday and up to around 100 degrees Saturday. Spotter information statement. Spotter activation is not anticipated through tonight. The time is currently 6:42 a.m. Central Daylight Time. 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Now for the official National Weather Service forecast for Galesburg and surrounding areas of central and northwest Illinois. Today, sunny. Highs in the mid-90s. Southwest winds 5 to 10 miles an hour. Heat index values up to 106. Tonight, mostly clear. Humid with lows in the mid-70s. South winds around 5 miles an hour. Friday, sunny with highs in the mid-90s. Southwest winds 5 to 10 miles an hour. Heat index values up to 107. Friday night, partly cloudy until midnight, then becoming mostly clear. Humid with lows in the lower 70s. South winds around 5 miles an hour until midnight, becoming light and variable. Saturday, sunny with highs around 90. Northwest winds around 5 miles an hour. Heat index values up to 103. Saturday night, mostly clear until midnight, then becoming partly cloudy. Lows in the upper 60s. Sunday, mostly sunny. Highs in the mid-80s. Sunday night and Labor Day, mostly clear. Lows in the mid-60s. Highs in the mid-80s. Monday night, mostly clear until midnight, then becoming partly cloudy. Lows in the upper 60s. Tuesday and Tuesday night, mostly clear. Highs around 90. Lows in the lower 70s. Wednesday, mostly sunny. Highs in the upper 80s. Again, the forecast for Galesburg and surrounding areas of central and northwest Illinois for today, sunny. Highs in the mid-90s. Southwest winds 5 to 10 miles an hour. Heat index values up to 106. At 6 a.m. in Galesburg, skies were clear. The temperature was 73 degrees, the dew point was 70, and the relative humidity was 92%. The wind was south at 5 miles an hour. The pressure was 29.95 inches and rising. Elsewhere around the area, it was clear, and temperatures were in the mid to upper 70s. And once again at 6 a.m. in Galesburg, under clear skies, the temperature was 73. The Peoria, Illinois climate summary for yesterday, September 2, 2026. Yesterday's high temperature of 94 degrees occurred at 3:25 p.m. The normal high is 83. Yesterday's low temperature of 74 degrees occurred at 5:55 a.m. The normal low is 61. No precipitation fell yesterday, which leaves the monthly total at 0.00 inches. This is 0.26 inches below the normal amount of 0.26 inches for September. The total precipitation for the year still stands at 30.84 inches, which is 4.59 inches above normal. There were no heating degree days yesterday.

which is normal. This leaves the monthly total at zero, which is normal. The yearly total since July 1st is zero, which is 4 below normal. There were 19 cooling degree days yesterday, which is 12 above normal. This brings the monthly total to 38, which is 24 above normal. The yearly total since January 1st is 1,053, which is 42 above normal. Yesterday the maximum wind observed was 12 miles an hour from the southwest. The highest wind gust observed was 17 miles per hour from the south, which occurred at 1:50 p.m. Yesterday the average wind speed was 6 miles per hour. The normal high temperature for today is 82 degrees, and the normal low is 61. The record high for today is 99, which occurred in 1913, and the record low is 43, which occurred in 1974. Sunrise today is at 6:28 a.m. and sunset is at 7:27 p.m. Looking elsewhere around the Midwest at 6 a.m., Chicago was partly cloudy and 80. Indianapolis was partly cloudy and 76. St. Louis was partly cloudy and 82. Kansas City was partly cloudy and 78. Des Moines was partly cloudy and 78. Milwaukee was partly cloudy and 73. The following is a summary of watches, warnings, and advisories in effect. For the KZZ 66 listening area, an extreme heat warning remains in effect until 7 p.m. Friday for the following county, Knox, Illinois. An extreme heat warning remains in effect until 7 p.m. Friday for the following counties, Henry, Mercer, and Warren. Here is information on the heat wave for the following county, Knox, Illinois. Extreme heat warning remains in effect until 7 p.m. Friday. What? Dangerously hot conditions with heat index values up to 105. Where? Portions of central, east central, and west central Illinois. When? Until 7 p.m. Friday. The following impacts are expected. Heat-related illnesses increase significantly during extreme heat and high humidity events. Drink plenty of fluids, stay in an air-conditioned room, stay out of the sun, and check up on relatives and neighbors. Wear lightweight and loose-fitting clothing. Take action when you see symptoms of heat exhaustion and heat stroke. Never leave pets or children unattended in parked vehicles. Here is information on the heat wave for the following counties in Illinois, Henry, Mercer, and Warren. Extreme heat warning remains in effect until 7 p.m. Friday. What? Dangerously hot conditions with heat index values of 100 to 110. Where? Portions of north central, northwest, and west central Illinois, east central and southeast Iowa, and northeast Missouri. When? Until 7 p.m. Friday. The following impacts are expected. Heat-related illnesses increase significantly during extreme heat and high humidity events. Drink plenty of fluids, stay in an air-conditioned room, stay out of the sun, and check up on relatives and neighbors. Take extra precautions when outside. Wear lightweight and loose-fitting clothing. Try to limit strenuous activities to early morning or evening. Take action when you see symptoms of heat exhaustion and heat stroke. And now a discussion of hazardous weather conditions for the following county, Knox, Illinois. This hazardous weather outlook is for central Illinois, east central Illinois, southeast Illinois, and west central Illinois. For today and tonight, heat index values will once again range from 100 to 110 degrees this afternoon into early this evening. There is a marginal risk for an isolated severe storm or two this afternoon into this evening, with the primary hazard being damaging winds. For Friday through Wednesday, there is a marginal risk for an isolated severe thunderstorm or two late Friday night through Saturday evening. Damaging wind gusts and hail are the primary hazards. Heat and humidity will continue across central and southeast Illinois through Saturday. Heat index values will climb to around 105 degrees Friday and up to around 100 degrees Saturday. Spotter information statement. Spotter activation is not anticipated through tonight. The time is currently 6:50 a.m. Central Daylight Time. 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Now for the official National Weather Service forecast for Galesburg and surrounding areas of central and northwest Illinois. Today, sunny. Highs in the mid-90s. Southwest winds 5 to 10 miles an hour. Heat index.

values up to 106. Tonight, mostly clear. Humid with lows in the mid-70s. South winds around 5 miles an hour. Friday, sunny with highs in the mid-90s. Southwest winds 5 to 10 miles an hour. Heat index values up to 107. Friday night, partly cloudy until midnight, then becoming mostly clear. Humid with lows in the lower 70s. South winds around 5 miles an hour until midnight, becoming light and variable. Saturday, sunny with highs around 90. Northwest winds around 5 miles an hour. Heat index values up to 103. Saturday night, mostly clear until midnight, then becoming partly cloudy. Lows in the upper 60s. Sunday, mostly sunny. Highs in the mid-80s. Sunday night and Labor Day, mostly clear. Lows in the mid-60s. Highs in the mid-80s. Monday night, mostly clear until midnight, then becoming partly cloudy. Lows in the upper 60s. Tuesday and Tuesday night, mostly clear. Highs around 90. Lows in the lower 70s. Wednesday, mostly sunny. Highs in the upper 80s. Again, the forecast for Galesburg and surrounding areas of central and northwest Illinois for today, sunny. Highs in the mid-90s. Southwest winds 5 to 10 miles an hour. Heat index values up to 106. At 6 a.m. in Galesburg, skies were clear. The temperature was 73 degrees, the dew point was 70, and the relative humidity was 92%. The wind was south at 5 miles an hour. The pressure was 29.95 inches and rising. Elsewhere around the area, it was clear, and temperatures were in the mid to upper 70s. And once again at 6 a.m. in Galesburg, under clear skies, the temperature was 73. Looking elsewhere around the Midwest at 6 a.m., Chicago was partly cloudy, and 80. Indianapolis was partly cloudy, and 76. St. Louis was partly cloudy, and 82. Kansas City was partly cloudy, and 78. Des Moines was partly cloudy, and 78. Milwaukee was partly cloudy, and 73. The following is a summary of watches, warnings, and advisories in effect. For the KZZ 66 listening area, an extreme heat warning remains in effect until 7 p.m. Friday for the following county, Knox, Illinois. An extreme heat warning remains in effect until 7 p.m. Friday for the following counties, Henry, Mercer, and Warren. Here is information on the heat wave for the following county, Knox, Illinois. Extreme heat warning remains in effect until 7 p.m. Friday. What? Dangerously hot conditions with heat index values up to 105. Where? Portions of central, east central, and west central Illinois. When? Until 7 p.m. Friday. The following impacts are expected. Heat-related illnesses increase significantly during extreme heat and high humidity events. Drink plenty of fluids, stay in an air-conditioned room, stay out of the sun, and check up on relatives and neighbors. Wear lightweight and loose-fitting clothing. Take action when you see symptoms of heat exhaustion and heat stroke. Never leave pets or children unattended in parked vehicles. Here is information on the heat wave for the following counties in Illinois, Henry, Mercer, and Warren. Extreme heat warning remains in effect until 7 p.m. Friday. What? Dangerously hot conditions with heat index values of 100 to 110. Where? Portions of north central, northwest, and west central Illinois, east central and southeast Iowa, and northeast Missouri. When? Until 7 p.m. Friday. The following impacts are expected. Heat-related illnesses increase significantly during extreme heat and high humidity events. Drink plenty of fluids, stay in an air-conditioned room, stay out of the sun, and check up on relatives and neighbors. Take extra precautions when outside. Wear lightweight and loose-fitting clothing. Try to limit strenuous activities to early morning or evening. Take action when you see symptoms of heat exhaustion and heat stroke. And now a discussion of hazardous weather conditions for the following county, Knox, Illinois. This hazardous weather outlook is for central Illinois, east central Illinois, southeast Illinois, and west central Illinois.
For today and tonight, heat index values will once again range from 100 to 110 degrees this afternoon into early this evening. There is a marginal risk for an isolated severe storm or two this afternoon into this evening, with the primary hazard being damaging winds. For Friday through Wednesday, there is a marginal risk for an isolated severe thunderstorm or two late Friday night through Saturday evening. Damaging wind gusts and hail are the primary hazards. Heat and humidity will continue across central and southeast Illinois through Saturday. Heat index values will climb to around 105 degrees Friday and up to around 100 degrees Saturday. Spotter information statement. Spotter activation is not anticipated through tonight. The time is currently 6:56 a.m. Central Daylight Time. 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Now for the official National Weather Service forecast for Galesburg and surrounding areas of central and northwest Illinois. Today, sunny. Highs in the mid-90s. Southwest winds 5 to 10 miles an hour. Heat index values up to 106. Tonight, mostly clear. Humid with lows in the mid-70s. South winds around 5 miles an hour. Friday, sunny with highs in the mid-90s. Southwest winds 5 to 10 miles an hour. Heat index values up to 107. Friday night, partly cloudy until midnight, then becoming mostly clear. Humid with lows in the lower 70s. South winds around 5 miles an hour until midnight, becoming light and variable. Saturday, sunny with highs around 90. Northwest winds around 5 miles an hour. Heat index values up to 103. Saturday night, mostly clear until midnight, then becoming partly cloudy. Lows in the upper 60s. Sunday, mostly sunny. Highs in the mid-80s. Sunday night and Labor Day, mostly clear. Lows in the mid-60s. Highs in the mid-80s. Monday night, mostly clear until midnight, then becoming partly cloudy. Lows in the upper 60s. Tuesday and Tuesday night, mostly clear. Highs around 90. Lows in the lower 70s. Wednesday, mostly sunny. Highs in the upper 80s. Again, the forecast for Galesburg and surrounding areas of central and northwest Illinois for today, sunny. Highs in the mid-90s. Southwest winds 5 to 10 miles an hour. Heat index values up to 106. At 6 a.m. in Galesburg, skies were clear. The temperature was 73 degrees, the dew point was 70, and the relative humidity was 92%. The wind was south at 5 miles an hour. The pressure was 29.95 inches and rising. Elsewhere around the area, it was clear, and temperatures were in the mid to upper 70s. And once again at 6 a.m. in Galesburg, under clear skies, the temperature was 73. Looking elsewhere around the Midwest at 6 a.m., Chicago was partly cloudy, and 80. Indianapolis was partly cloudy, and 76. St. Louis was partly cloudy, and 82. Kansas City was partly cloudy, and 78. Des Moines was partly cloudy, and 78. Milwaukee was partly cloudy, and 73. The following is a summary of watches, warnings, and advisories in effect. For the KZZ 66 listening area, an extreme heat warning remains in effect until 7 p.m. Friday for the following county, Knox, Illinois. An extreme heat warning remains in effect until 7 p.m. Friday for the following counties, Henry, Mercer, and Warren. Here is information on the heat wave for the following county, Knox, Illinois. Extreme heat warning remains in effect until 7 p.m. Friday. What? Dangerously hot conditions with heat index values up to 105. Where? Portions of central, east central, and west central Illinois. When? Until 7 p.m. Friday. The following impacts are expected. Heat-related illnesses increase significantly during extreme heat and high humidity events. Drink plenty of fluids, stay in an air-conditioned room, stay out of the sun, and check up on relatives and neighbors. Wear lightweight and loose-fitting clothing. Take action when you see symptoms of heat exhaustion and heat stroke. Never leave pets or children unattended in parked vehicles.
the Peoria, Illinois climate summary for yesterday, September 2nd, 2026. Yesterday's high temperature of 94 degrees occurred at 3:25 p.m. The normal high is 83. Yesterday's low temperature of 74 degrees occurred at 5:55 a.m. The normal low is 61. No precipitation fell yesterday, which leaves the monthly total at 0.00 inches. This is 0.26 inches below the normal amount of 0.26 inches for September. The total precipitation for the year still stands at 30.84 inches, which is 4.59 inches above normal. There were no heating degree days yesterday, which is normal. This leaves the monthly total at zero, which is normal. The yearly total since July 1st is zero, which is 4 below normal. There were 19 cooling degree days yesterday, which is 12 above normal. This brings the monthly total to 38, which is 24 above normal. The yearly total since January 1st is 1,053, which is 42 above normal. Yesterday the maximum wind observed was 12 miles an hour from the southwest. The highest wind gust observed was 17 miles per hour from the south, which occurred at 1:50 p.m. Yesterday the average wind speed was 6 miles per hour. The normal high temperature for today is 82 degrees, and the normal low is 61. The record high for today is 99, which occurred in 1913, and the record low is 43, which occurred in 1974. Sunrise today is at 6:28 a.m. and sunset is at 7:27 p.m. Here is information on the heat wave for the following counties in Illinois: Henry, Mercer, and Warren. Extreme heat warning remains in effect until 7 p.m. Friday. What? Dangerously hot conditions with heat index values of 100 to 110. Where? Portions of north central, northwest, and west central Illinois, east central and southeast Iowa, and northeast Missouri. When? Until 7 p.m. Friday. The following impacts are expected: heat-related illnesses increase significantly during extreme heat and high humidity events. Drink plenty of fluids, stay in an air-conditioned room, stay out of the sun, and check up on relatives and neighbors. Take extra precautions when outside. Wear lightweight and loose-fitting clothing. Try to limit strenuous activities to early morning or evening. Take action when you see symptoms of heat exhaustion and heat stroke. And now a discussion of hazardous weather conditions for the following county: Knox, Illinois. This hazardous weather outlook is for central Illinois, east central Illinois, southeast Illinois, and west central Illinois. For today and tonight, heat index values will once again range from 100 to 110 degrees this afternoon into early this evening. There is a marginal risk for an isolated severe storm or two this afternoon into this evening, with the primary hazard being damaging winds. For Friday through Wednesday, there is a marginal risk for an isolated severe thunderstorm or two late Friday night through Saturday evening. Damaging wind gusts and hail are the primary hazards. Heat and humidity will continue across central and southeast Illinois through Saturday. Heat index values will climb to around 105 degrees Friday and up to around 100 degrees Saturday. Spotter information statement: spotter activation is not anticipated through tonight. The time is currently 7:04 a.m. Central Daylight Time. 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Now for the official National Weather Service forecast for Galesburg and surrounding areas of central and northwest Illinois. Today, sunny. Highs in the mid-90s. Southwest winds 5 to 10 miles an hour. Heat index values up to 106. Tonight, mostly clear. Humid with lows in the mid-70s. South winds around 5 miles an hour. Friday, sunny with highs in the mid-90s. Southwest winds 5 to 10 miles an hour. Heat index values up to 107. Friday night, partly cloudy until midnight, then becoming mostly clear. Humid with lows in the lower 70s. South winds around 5 miles an hour until midnight, becoming light and variable. Saturday, sunny with highs around 90. Northwest winds around 5 miles an hour. Heat index values up to 103. Saturday night, mostly clear until midnight, then becoming partly cloudy. Lows in the upper 60s. Sunday, mostly sunny.
Highs in the mid-80s. Sunday night and Labor Day, mostly clear. Lows in the mid-60s. Highs in the mid-80s. Monday night, mostly clear.

Till midnight, then becoming partly cloudy. Lows in the upper 60s. Tuesday and Tuesday night, mostly clear. Highs around 90. Lows in the lower 70s. Wednesday, mostly sunny. Highs in the upper 80s. Again, the forecast for Galesburg and surrounding areas of central and northwest Illinois for today, sunny. Highs in the mid-90s. Southwest winds 5 to 10 miles an hour. Heat index values up to 106. At 7 a.m. in Galesburg, skies were clear. The temperature was 73 degrees, the dew point was 71, and the relative humidity was 94%. The wind was south at 6 miles an hour. The pressure was 29.96 inches and rising. Elsewhere around the area, it was clear, and temperatures were in the mid to upper 70s. And once again at 7 a.m. in Galesburg, under clear skies, the temperature was 73. The following is a summary of watches, warnings, and advisories in effect. For the KZZ 66 listening area, an extreme heat warning remains in effect until 7 p.m. Friday for the following county, Knox, Illinois. An extreme heat warning remains in effect until 7 p.m. Friday for the following counties, Henry, Mercer, and Warren. Here is information on the heat wave for the following county, Knox, Illinois. Extreme heat warning remains in effect until 7 p.m. Friday. What? Dangerously hot conditions with heat index values up to 105. Where? Portions of central, east central, and west central Illinois. When? Until 7 p.m. Friday. The following impacts are expected. Heat-related illnesses increase significantly during extreme heat and high humidity events. Drink plenty of fluids, stay in an air-conditioned room, stay out of the sun, and check up on relatives and neighbors. Wear lightweight and loose-fitting clothing. Take action when you see symptoms of heat exhaustion and heat stroke. Never leave pets or children unattended in parked vehicles. Here is information on the heat wave for the following counties in Illinois, Henry, Mercer, and Warren. Extreme heat warning remains in effect until 7 p.m. Friday. What? Dangerously hot conditions with heat index values of 100 to 110. Where? Portions of north central, northwest, and west central Illinois, east central and southeast Iowa, and northeast Missouri. When? Until 7 p.m. Friday. The following impacts are expected. Heat-related illnesses increase significantly during extreme heat and high humidity events. Drink plenty of fluids, stay in an air-conditioned room, stay out of the sun, and check up on relatives and neighbors. Take extra precautions when outside. Wear lightweight and loose-fitting clothing. Try to limit strenuous activities to early morning or evening. Take action when you see symptoms of heat exhaustion and heat stroke. And now a discussion of hazardous weather conditions for the following county, Knox, Illinois. This hazardous weather outlook is for central Illinois, east central Illinois, southeast Illinois, and west central Illinois. For today and tonight, heat index values will once again range from 100 to 110 degrees this afternoon into early this evening. There is a marginal risk for an isolated severe storm or two this afternoon into this evening, with the primary hazard being damaging winds. For Friday through Wednesday, there is a marginal risk for an isolated severe thunderstorm or two late Friday night through Saturday evening. Damaging wind gusts and hail are the primary hazards. Heat and humidity will continue across central and southeast Illinois through Saturday. Heat index values will climb to around 105 degrees Friday and up to around 100 degrees Saturday. Spotter information statement. Spotter activation is not anticipated through tonight. The time is currently 7:09 a.m. Central Daylight Time. 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Now for the official National Weather Service forecast for Galesburg and surrounding areas of central and northwest Illinois. Today, sunny. Highs in the mid-90s. Southwest winds 5 to 10 miles an hour. Heat index values up to 106. Tonight, mostly clear. Humid with lows in the mid-70s. South winds around 5 miles an hour. Friday, sunny with highs in the mid-90s. Southwest winds 5 to 10 miles an hour. Heat index values up to 107. Friday night,
partly cloudy until midnight, then becoming mostly clear. Humid with lows in the lower 70s. South winds around 5 miles an hour until midnight, becoming light and variable. Saturday, sunny with highs around 90. Northwest winds around 5 miles an hour. Heat index values up to 103. Saturday night, mostly clear until midnight, then becoming partly cloudy. Lows in the upper 60s. Sunday, mostly sunny. Highs in the mid-80s. Sunday night and Labor Day, mostly clear. Lows in the mid-60s. Highs in the mid-80s. Monday night, mostly clear until midnight, then becoming partly cloudy. Lows in the upper 60s. Tuesday and Tuesday night, mostly clear. Highs around 90. Lows in the lower 70s. Wednesday, mostly sunny. Highs in the upper 80s. Again, the forecast for Galesburg and surrounding areas of central and northwest Illinois for today, sunny. Highs in the mid-90s. Southwest winds 5 to 10 miles an hour. Heat index values up to 106. At 7 a.m. in Galesburg, skies were clear. The temperature was 73 degrees, the dew point was 71, and the relative humidity was 94%. The wind was south at 6 miles an hour. The pressure was 29.96 inches and rising. Elsewhere around the area, it was clear, and temperatures were in the mid to upper 70s. And once again at 7 a.m. in Galesburg, under clear skies, the temperature was 73. Looking elsewhere around the Midwest at 7 a.m., Chicago was partly cloudy, and 80. Indianapolis was clear, and 77. St. Louis was partly cloudy, and 82. Kansas City was partly cloudy, and 78. Des Moines was partly cloudy, and 76. Milwaukee was mostly cloudy, and 75. The following is a summary of watches, warnings, and advisories in effect. For the KZZ 66 listening area, an extreme heat warning remains in effect until 7 p.m. Friday for the following county, Knox, Illinois. An extreme heat warning remains in effect until 7 p.m. Friday for the following counties, Henry, Mercer, and Warren. Here is information on the heat wave for the following county, Knox, Illinois. Extreme heat warning remains in effect until 7 p.m. Friday. Watts, dangerously hot conditions with heat index values up to 105. Where, portions of central, east central, and west central Illinois. When, until 7 p.m. Friday. The following impacts are expected. Heat-related illnesses increase significantly during extreme heat and high humidity events. Drink plenty of fluids, stay in an air-conditioned room, stay out of the sun, and check up on relatives and neighbors. Wear lightweight and loose-fitting clothing. Take action when you see symptoms of heat exhaustion and need stroke. Never leave pets or children unattended in parked vehicles. 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Programming originates from NOAA's National Weather Service office in Lincoln. KZZ 66 serves the following counties: Henry, Knox, Mercer, and Warren. KZZ 66 is part of the All Hazards Network of NOAA Weather Radio. Here is information on the heat wave for the following counties in Illinois: Henry, Mercer, and Warren. Extreme heat warning remains in effect until 7 p.m. Friday. What? Dangerously hot conditions with heat index values of 100 to 110. Where? Portions of north central, northwest, and west central Illinois, east central and southeast Iowa, and northeast Missouri. When? Until 7 p.m. Friday. The following impacts are expected. Heat-related illnesses increase significantly during extreme heat and high humidity events. Drink plenty of fluids, stay in an air-conditioned room, stay out of the sun, and check up on relatives and neighbors. Take extra precautions when outside. Wear lightweight and loose-fitting clothing. Try to limit strenuous activities to early morning or evening. Take action when you see symptoms of heat exhaustion and need stroke. The Peoria, Illinois climate summary for yesterday, September 2, 2026. Yesterday's high temperature of 94 degrees occurred at 3:25 p.m. The normal high is 83.
Yesterday's low temperature.

temperature of 74 degrees occurred at 5:55 a.m. The normal low is 61. No precipitation fell yesterday, which leaves the monthly total at 0.00 inches. This is 0.26 inches below the normal amount of 0.26 inches for September. The total precipitation for the year still stands at 30.84 inches, which is 4.59 inches above normal. There were no heating degree days yesterday, which is normal. This leaves the monthly total at zero, which is normal. The yearly total since July 1st is zero, which is 4 below normal. There were 19 cooling degree days yesterday, which is 12 above normal. This brings the monthly total to 38, which is 24 above normal. The yearly total since January 1st is 1,053, which is 42 above normal. Yesterday the maximum wind observed was 12 miles an hour from the southwest. The highest wind gust observed was 17 miles per hour from the south, which occurred at 1:50 p.m. Yesterday the average wind speed was 6 miles per hour. The normal high temperature for today is 82 degrees, and the normal low is 61. The record high for today is 99, which occurred in 1913, and the record low is 43, which occurred in 1974. Sunrise today is at 6:28 a.m. and sunset is at 7:27 p.m. And now a discussion of hazardous weather conditions for the following county, Knox, Illinois. This hazardous weather outlook is for Central Illinois, East Central Illinois, Southeast Illinois, and West Central Illinois. For today and tonight, heat index values will once again range from 100 to 110 degrees this afternoon into early this evening. There is a marginal risk for an isolated severe storm or two this afternoon into this evening, with the primary hazard being damaging winds. For Friday through Wednesday, there is a marginal risk for an isolated severe thunderstorm or two late Friday night through Saturday evening. Damaging wind gusts and hail are the primary hazards. Heat and humidity will continue across central and southeast Illinois through Saturday. Heat index values will climb to around 105 degrees Friday and up to around 100 degrees Saturday. Spotter information statement. Spotter activation is not anticipated through tonight. The time is currently 7:18 a.m. Central Daylight Time. 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Now for the official National Weather Service forecast for Galesburg and surrounding areas of central and northwest Illinois. Today, sunny. Highs in the mid-90s. Southwest winds 5 to 10 miles an hour. Heat index values up to 106. Tonight, mostly clear. Humid with lows in the mid-70s. South winds around 5 miles an hour. Friday, sunny with highs in the mid-90s. Southwest winds 5 to 10 miles an hour. Heat index values up to 107. Friday night, partly cloudy until midnight, then becoming mostly clear. Humid with lows in the lower 70s. South winds around 5 miles an hour until midnight, becoming light and variable. Saturday, sunny with highs around 90. Northwest winds around 5 miles an hour. Heat index values up to 103. Saturday night, mostly clear until midnight, then becoming partly cloudy. Lows in the upper 60s. Sunday, mostly sunny. Highs in the mid-80s. Sunday night and Labor Day, mostly clear. Lows in the mid-60s. Highs in the mid-80s. Monday night, mostly clear until midnight, then becoming partly cloudy. Lows in the upper 60s. Tuesday and Tuesday night, mostly clear. Highs around 90. Lows in the lower 70s. Wednesday, mostly sunny. Highs in the upper 80s. Again, the forecast for Galesburg and surrounding areas of central and northwest Illinois for today, sunny. Highs in the mid-90s. Southwest winds 5 to 10 miles an hour. Heat index values up to 106. At 7 a.m. in Galesburg, skies were clear. The temperature was 73 degrees, the dew point was 71, and the relative humidity was 94%. The wind was south at 6 miles an hour. The pressure was 29.96 inches and rising. Elsewhere around the area, it was clear, and temperatures were in the mid to upper 70s. And once again at 7 a.m. in Galesburg, under clear skies.

The temperature was 73. Looking elsewhere around the Midwest at 7 a.m., Chicago was partly cloudy and 80. Indianapolis was clear and 77. St. Louis was partly cloudy and 82. Kansas City was partly cloudy and 78. Des Moines was partly cloudy and 76. Milwaukee was mostly cloudy and 75. The following is a summary of watches, warnings, and advisories in effect. For the KZZ 66 listening area, an extreme heat warning remains in effect until 7 p.m. Friday for the following county, Knox, Illinois. An extreme heat warning remains in effect until 7 p.m. Friday for the following counties, Henry, Mercer, and Warren. Here is information on the heat wave for the following county, Knox, Illinois. Extreme heat warning remains in effect until 7 p.m. Friday. What? Dangerously hot conditions with heat index values up to 105. Where? Portions of central, east central, and west central Illinois. When? Until 7 p.m. Friday. The following impacts are expected. Heat-related illnesses increase significantly during extreme heat and high humidity events. Drink plenty of fluids, stay in an air-conditioned room, stay out of the sun, and check up on relatives and neighbors. Wear lightweight and loose-fitting clothing. Take action when you see symptoms of heat exhaustion and heat stroke. Never leave pets or children unattended in parked vehicles. Here is information on the heat wave for the following counties in Illinois, Henry, Mercer, and Warren. Extreme heat warning remains in effect until 7 p.m. Friday. What? Dangerously hot conditions with heat index values of 100 to 110. Where? Portions of north central, northwest, and west central Illinois, east central and southeast Iowa, and northeast Missouri. When? Until 7 p.m. Friday. The following impacts are expected. Heat-related illnesses increase significantly during extreme heat and high humidity events. Drink plenty of fluids, stay in an air-conditioned room, stay out of the sun, and check up on relatives and neighbors. Take extra precautions when outside. Wear lightweight and loose-fitting clothing. Try to limit strenuous activities to early morning or evening. Take action when you see symptoms of heat exhaustion and heat stroke. And now a discussion of hazardous weather conditions for the following county, Knox, Illinois. This hazardous weather outlook is for central Illinois, east central Illinois, southeast Illinois, and west central Illinois. For today and tonight, heat index values will once again range from 100 to 110 degrees this afternoon into early this evening. There is a marginal risk for an isolated severe storm or two this afternoon into this evening, with the primary hazard being damaging winds. For Friday through Wednesday, there is a marginal risk for an isolated severe thunderstorm or two late Friday night through Saturday evening. Damaging wind gusts and hail are the primary hazards. Heat and humidity will continue across central and southeast Illinois through Saturday. Heat index values will climb to around 105 degrees Friday and up to around 100 degrees Saturday. Spotter information statement. Spotter activation is not anticipated through tonight. The time is currently 7:24 a.m. Central Daylight Time. 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Now for the official National Weather Service forecast for Galesburg and surrounding areas of central and northwest Illinois. Today, sunny. Highs in the mid-90s. Southwest winds 5 to 10 miles an hour. Heat index values up to 106. Tonight, mostly clear. Humid with lows in the mid-70s. South winds around 5 miles an hour. Friday, sunny with highs in the mid-90s. Southwest winds 5 to 10 miles an hour. Heat index values up to 107. Friday night, partly cloudy until midnight, then becoming mostly clear. Humid with lows in the lower 70s. South winds around 5 miles an hour until midnight, becoming light and variable. Saturday, sunny with highs around 90. Northwest winds around 5 miles an hour. Heat index values up to 103. Saturday night, mostly clear until midnight, then becoming partly cloudy. Lows in the upper 60s. Sunday, mostly sunny. Highs in the mid-80s. Sunday night and Labor Day, mostly clear,

point was 71, and the relative humidity was 94%. The wind was out at 6 miles an hour. The pressure was 29.96 inches and rising. Elsewhere around the area, it was clear, and temperatures were in the mid to upper 70s. And once again at 7 a.m. in Galesburg, under clear skies, the temperature was 73. Looking elsewhere around the Midwest at 7 a.m., Chicago was partly cloudy and 80. Indianapolis was clear and 77. St. Louis was partly cloudy and 82. Kansas City was partly cloudy and 78. Des Moines was partly cloudy and 76. Milwaukee was mostly cloudy and 75. The following is a summary of watches, warnings, and advisories in effect. For the KZZ 66 listening area, an extreme heat warning remains in effect until 7 p.m. Friday for the following county, Knox, Illinois. An extreme heat warning remains in effect until 7 p.m. Friday for the following counties, Henry, Mercer, and Warren. Here is information on the heat wave for the following county, Knox, Illinois. Extreme heat warning remains in effect until 7 p.m. Friday. What? Dangerously hot conditions with heat index values up to 105. Where? Portions of central, east central, and west central Illinois. When? Until 7 p.m. Friday. The following impacts are expected. Heat-related illnesses increase significantly during extreme heat and high humidity events. Drink plenty of fluids, stay in an air-conditioned room, stay out of the sun, and check up on relatives and neighbors. Wear lightweight and loose-fitting clothing. Take action when you see symptoms of heat exhaustion and heat stroke. Never leave pets or children unattended in parked vehicles. Here is information on the heat wave for the following counties in Illinois, Henry, Mercer, and Warren. Extreme heat warning remains in effect until 7 p.m. Friday. What? Dangerously hot conditions with heat index values of 100 to 110. Where? Portions of north central, northwest, and west central Illinois, east central and southeast Iowa, and northeast Missouri. When? Until 7 p.m. Friday. The following impacts are expected. Heat-related illnesses increase significantly during extreme heat and high humidity events. Drink plenty of fluids, stay in an air-conditioned room, stay out of the sun, and check up on relatives and neighbors. Take extra precautions when outside. Wear lightweight and loose-fitting clothing. Try to limit strenuous activities to early morning or evening. Take action when you see symptoms of heat exhaustion and heat stroke. And now a discussion of hazardous weather conditions for the following county, Knox, Illinois. This hazardous weather outlook is for central Illinois, east central Illinois, southeast Illinois, and west central Illinois. For today and tonight, heat index values will once again range from 100 to 110 degrees this afternoon into early this evening. There is a marginal risk for an isolated severe storm or two this afternoon into this evening, with the primary hazard being damaging winds. For Friday through Wednesday, there is a marginal risk for an isolated severe thunderstorm or two late Friday night through Saturday evening. Damaging wind gusts and hail are the primary hazards. Heat and humidity will continue across central and southeast Illinois through Saturday. Heat index values will climb to around 105 degrees Friday and up to around 100 degrees Saturday. Spotter information statement. Spotter activation is not anticipated through tonight. The Peoria, Illinois climate summary for yesterday, September 2, 2026. Yesterday's high temperature of 94 degrees occurred at 3:25 p.m. The normal high is 83. Yesterday's low temperature of 74 degrees occurred at 5:55 a.m. The normal low is 61. No precipitation fell yesterday, which leaves the monthly total at 0.00 inches. This is 0.26 inches below the normal amount of 0.26 inches for September. The total precipitation for the year still stands at 30.84 inches, which is 4.59 inches above normal. There were no heating degree days yesterday, which is normal. This leaves the monthly total at zero, which is normal. The yearly total since July 1st is zero, which is 4 below normal. There were 19 cooling degree days yesterday, which is 12 above normal. This brings the monthly total to 38, which is 24 above normal. The yearly total since January 1st is 1,053.

which is 42 above normal. Yesterday, the maximum wind observed was 12 miles an hour from the southwest. The highest wind gust observed was 17 miles per hour from the south, which occurred at 1:50 p.m. Yesterday, the average wind speed was 6 miles per hour. The normal high temperature for today is 82 degrees, and the normal low is 61. The record high for today is 99, which occurred in 1913, and the record low is 43, which occurred in 1974. Sunrise today is at 6:28 a.m. and sunset is at 7:27 p.m. The time is currently 7:32 a.m. Central Daylight Time. 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Now for the official National Weather Service forecast for Galesburg and surrounding areas of central and northwest Illinois. Today, sunny. Highs in the mid-90s. Southwest winds 5 to 10 miles an hour. Heat index values up to 106. Tonight, mostly clear. Humid with lows in the mid-70s. South winds around 5 miles an hour. Friday, sunny with highs in the mid-90s. Southwest winds 5 to 10 miles an hour. Heat index values up to 107. Friday night, partly cloudy until midnight, then becoming mostly clear. Humid with lows in the lower 70s. South winds around 5 miles an hour until midnight, becoming light and variable. Saturday, sunny with highs around 90. Northwest winds around 5 miles an hour. 90. Northwest winds around 5 miles an hour. Heat index values up to 103. Saturday night, mostly clear until midnight, then becoming partly cloudy. Lows in the upper 60s. Sunday, mostly sunny. Highs in the mid-80s. Sunday night and Labor Day, mostly clear. Lows in the mid-60s. Highs in the mid-80s. Monday night, mostly clear until midnight, then becoming partly cloudy. Lows in the upper 60s. Tuesday and Tuesday night, mostly clear. Highs around 90. Lows in the lower 70s. Wednesday, mostly sunny. Highs in the upper 80s. Again, the forecast for Galesburg and surrounding areas of central and northwest Illinois for today, sunny. Highs in the mid-90s. Southwest winds 5 to 10 miles an hour. Heat index values up to 106. At 7 a.m. in Galesburg, skies were clear. The temperature was 73 degrees, the dew point was 71, and the relative humidity was 94%. The wind was south at 6 miles an hour. The pressure was 29.96 inches and rising. Elsewhere around the area, it was clear, and temperatures were in the mid to upper 70s. And once again at 7 a.m. in Galesburg, under clear skies, the temperature was 73. Looking elsewhere around the Midwest at 7 a.m., Chicago was partly cloudy and 80. Indianapolis was clear and 77. St. Louis was partly cloudy and 82. Kansas City was partly cloudy and 78. Des Moines was partly cloudy and 76. Milwaukee was mostly cloudy and 75. The following is a summary of watches, warnings, and advisories in effect. For the KZZ66 listening area, an extreme heat warning remains in effect until 7 p.m. Friday for the following counties: Knox, Illinois. An extreme heat warning remains in effect until 7 p.m. Friday for the following counties: Henry, Mercer, and Warren. Here is information on the heat wave for the following county: Knox, Illinois. Extreme heat warning remains in effect until 7 p.m. Friday. Watts, dangerously hot conditions with heat index values up to 105. Ware, portions of central, east central, and west central Illinois. When, until 7 p.m. Friday. The following impacts are expected: heat-related illnesses increase significantly during extreme heat and high humidity events. Drink plenty of fluids, stay in an air-conditioned room, stay out of the sun, and check up on relatives and neighbors. Wear lightweight and loose-fitting clothing. Take action when you see symptoms of heat exhaustion and heat stroke. Never leave pets or children unattended in parked vehicles. Here is information on the heat wave for the following counties in Illinois: Henry, Mercer, and Warren. Extreme heat

Warning remains in effect until 7 p.m. Friday. What? Dangerously hot conditions with heat index values of 100 to 110. Where? Portions of north central, northwest, and west central Illinois, east central and southeast Iowa, and northeast Missouri. When? Until 7 p.m. Friday. The following impacts are expected. Heat-related illnesses increase significantly during extreme heat and high humidity events. Drink plenty of fluids, stay in an air-conditioned room, stay out of the sun, and check up on relatives and neighbors. Take extra precautions when outside. Wear lightweight and loose-fitting clothing. Try to limit strenuous activities to early morning or evening. Take action when you see symptoms of heat exhaustion and heat stroke. And now a discussion of hazardous weather conditions for the following county, Knox, Illinois. This hazardous weather outlook is for central Illinois, east central Illinois, southeast Illinois, and west central Illinois. For today and tonight, heat index values will once again range from 100 to 110 degrees this afternoon into early this evening. There is a marginal risk for an isolated severe storm or two this afternoon into this evening, with the primary hazard being damaging winds. For Friday through Wednesday, there is a marginal risk for an isolated severe thunderstorm or two late Friday night through Saturday evening. Damaging wind gusts and hail are the primary hazards. Heat and humidity will continue across central and southeast Illinois through Saturday. Heat index values will climb to around 105 degrees Friday and up to around 100 degrees Saturday. Spotter information statement. Spotter activation is not anticipated through tonight. The time is currently 7:38 a.m. Central Daylight Time. 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Now for the official National Weather Service forecast for Galesburg and surrounding areas of central and northwest Illinois. West of today, sunny. Highs in the mid-90s. Southwest winds 5 to 10 miles an hour. Heat index values up to 106 this afternoon. Tonight, mostly clear. Humid with lows in the mid-70s. South winds around 5 miles an hour. Friday, sunny with highs in the mid-90s. Southwest winds 5 to 10 miles an hour. Heat index values up to 107. Friday night, partly cloudy until midnight, then becoming mostly clear. Humid with lows in the lower 70s. South winds around 5 miles an hour until midnight, becoming light and variable. Saturday, sunny with highs around 90. Northwest winds around 5 miles an hour. Heat index values up to 103. Saturday night, mostly clear until midnight, then becoming partly cloudy. Lows in the upper 60s. Sunday, mostly sunny. Highs in the mid-80s. Sunday night and Labor Day, mostly clear. Lows in the mid-60s. Highs in the mid-80s. Monday night, mostly clear until midnight, then becoming partly cloudy. Lows in the upper 60s. Tuesday and Tuesday night, mostly clear. Highs around 90. Lows in the lower 70s. Wednesday, mostly sunny. Highs in the upper 80s. Again, the forecast for Galesburg and surrounding areas of central and northwest Illinois for the rest of today, sunny. Highs in the mid-90s. Southwest winds 5 to 10 miles an hour. Heat index values up to 106 this afternoon. At 7 a.m. in Galesburg, skies were clear. The temperature was 73 degrees, the dew point was 71, and the relative humidity was 94%. The wind was south at 6 miles an hour. The pressure was 29.96 inches and rising. Elsewhere around the area, it was clear, and temperatures were in the mid to upper 70s. And once again at 7 a.m. in Galesburg, under clear skies, the temperature was 73. Looking elsewhere around the Midwest at 7 a.m., Chicago was partly cloudy, and 80. Indianapolis was clear, and 77. St. Louis was partly cloudy, and 82. Kansas City was partly cloudy, and 78. Des Moines was partly cloudy, and 76. Milwaukee was mostly cloudy, and 75. The following is a summary of watches, warnings, and advisories in effect. For the KZZ66 listening area, an extreme heat warning remains in effect until

7 p.m. Friday for the following county, Knox, Illinois. An extreme heat warning remains in effect until 7 p.m. Friday for the following counties, Henry, Mercer, and Warren. Here is information on the heat wave for the following county, Knox, Illinois. Extreme heat warning remains in effect until 7 p.m. Friday. What? Dangerously hot conditions with heat index values up to 105. Where? Portions of central, east central, and west central Illinois. When? Until 7 p.m. Friday. The following impacts are expected. Heat-related illnesses increase significantly during extreme heat and high humidity events. Drink plenty of fluids, stay in an air-conditioned room, stay out of the sun, and check up on relatives and neighbors. Wear lightweight and loose-fitting clothing. Take action when you see symptoms of heat exhaustion and heat stroke. Never leave pets or children unattended in parked vehicles. Here is information on the heat wave for the following counties in Illinois, Henry, Mercer, and Warren. Extreme heat warning remains in effect until 7 p.m. Friday. What? Dangerously hot conditions with heat index values of 100 to 110. Where? Portions of north central, northwest, and west central Illinois, east central and southeast Iowa, and northeast Missouri. When? Until 7 p.m. Friday. The following impacts are expected. Heat-related illnesses increase significantly during extreme heat and high humidity events. Drink plenty of fluids, stay in an air-conditioned room, stay out of the sun, and check up on relatives and neighbors. Take extra precautions when outside. Wear lightweight and loose-fitting clothing. Try to limit strenuous activities to early morning or evening. Take action when you see symptoms of heat exhaustion and heat stroke. And now a discussion of hazardous weather conditions for the following county, Knox, Illinois. This hazardous weather outlook is for central Illinois, east central Illinois, southeast Illinois, and west central Illinois. For today and tonight, heat index values will once again range from 100 to 110 degrees this afternoon into early this evening. There is a marginal risk for an isolated severe storm or two this afternoon into this evening, with the primary hazard being damaging winds. For Friday through Wednesday, there is a marginal risk for an isolated severe thunderstorm or two late Friday night through Saturday evening. Damaging wind gusts and hail are the primary hazards. Heat and humidity will continue across central and southeast Illinois through Saturday. Heat index values will climb to around 105 degrees Friday and up to around 100 degrees Saturday. Spotter information statement. Spotter activation is not anticipated through tonight. The time is currently 7:44 a.m. Central Daylight Time. 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Now for the official National Weather Service forecast for Galesburg and surrounding areas of central and northwest Illinois. West of today, sunny. Highs in the mid-90s. Southwest winds 5 to 10 miles an hour. Heat index values up to 106 this afternoon. Tonight, mostly clear. Humid with lows in the mid-70s. South winds around 5 miles an hour. Friday, sunny with highs in the mid-90s. Southwest winds 5 to 10 miles an hour. Heat index values up to 107. Friday night, partly cloudy until midnight, then becoming mostly clear. Humid with lows in the lower 70s. South winds around 5 miles an hour until midnight, becoming light and variable. Saturday, sunny with highs around 90. Northwest winds around 5 miles an hour. Heat index values up to 103. Saturday night, mostly clear until midnight, then becoming partly cloudy. Lows in the upper 60s. Sunday, mostly sunny. Highs in the mid-80s. Sunday night and Labor Day, mostly clear. Lows in the mid-60s. Highs in the mid-80s. Monday night, mostly clear until midnight, then becoming partly cloudy. Lows in the upper 60s. Tuesday and Tuesday night, mostly clear. Highs around 90. Lows in the lower 70s. Wednesday, mostly sunny. Highs in the upper 80s. Again, the forecast for Galesburg and surrounding areas of central and northwest Illinois for the rest of today, sunny. Highs in the mid-90s. Southwest winds 5 to 10 miles an hour.

index values up to 106 this afternoon. The Peoria, Illinois climate summary for yesterday, September 2nd, 2026. Yesterday's high temperature of 94 degrees occurred at 3:25 p.m. The normal high is 83. Yesterday's low temperature of 74 degrees occurred at 5:55 a.m. The normal low is 61. No precipitation fell yesterday, which leaves the monthly total at 0.00 inches. This is 0.26 inches below the normal amount of 0.26 inches for September. The total precipitation for the year still stands at 30.84 inches, which is 4.59 inches above normal. There were no heating degree days yesterday, which is normal. This leaves the monthly total at zero, which is normal. The yearly total since July 1st is zero, which is 4 below normal. There were 19 cooling degree days yesterday, which is 12 above normal. This brings the monthly total to 38, which is 24 above normal. The yearly total since January 1st is 1,053, which is 42 above normal. Yesterday the maximum wind observed was 12 miles an hour from the southwest. The highest wind gust observed was 17 miles per hour from the south, which occurred at 1:50 p.m. Yesterday the average wind speed was 6 miles per hour. The normal high temperature for today is 82 degrees, and the normal low is 61. The record high for today is 99, which occurred in 1913, and the record low is 43, which occurred in 1974. Sunrise today is at 6:28 a.m. and sunset is at 7:27 p.m. At 7 a.m. in Galesburg, skies were clear. The temperature was 73 degrees, the dew point was 71, and the relative humidity was 94%. The wind was south at 6 miles an hour. The pressure was 29.96 inches and rising. Elsewhere around the area, it was clear, and temperatures were in the mid to upper 70s. And once again at 7 a.m. in Galesburg, under clear skies, the temperature was 73. Looking elsewhere around the Midwest at 7 a.m., Chicago was partly cloudy, and 80. Indianapolis was clear, and 77. St. Louis was partly cloudy, and 82. Kansas City was partly cloudy, and 78. Des Moines was partly cloudy, and 76. Milwaukee was mostly cloudy, and 75. The following is a summary of watches, warnings, and advisories in effect. For the KZZ 66 listening area, an extreme heat warning remains in effect until 7 p.m. Friday for the following county, Knox, Illinois. An extreme heat warning remains in effect until 7 p.m. Friday for the following counties, Henry, Mercer, and Warren. Here is information on the heat wave for the following county, Knox, Illinois. Extreme heat warning remains in effect until 7 p.m. Friday. What? Dangerously hot conditions with heat index values up to 105. Where? Portions of central, east central, and west central Illinois. When? Until 7 p.m. Friday. The following impacts are expected. Heat-related illnesses increase significantly during extreme heat and high humidity events. Drink plenty of fluids, stay in an air-conditioned room, stay out of the sun, and check up on relatives and neighbors. Wear lightweight and loose-fitting clothing. Take action when you see symptoms of heat exhaustion and heat stroke. Never leave pets or children unattended in parked vehicles. Here is information on the heat wave for the following counties in Illinois, Henry, Mercer, and Warren. Extreme heat warning remains in effect until 7 p.m. Friday. What? Dangerously hot conditions with heat index values of 100 to 110. Where? Portions of north central, northwest, and west central Illinois, east central and southeast Iowa, and northeast Missouri. When? Until 7 p.m. Friday. The following impacts are expected. Heat-related illnesses increase significantly during extreme heat and high humidity events. Drink plenty of fluids, stay in an air-conditioned room, stay out of the sun, and check up on relatives and neighbors. Take extra precautions when outside. Wear lightweight and loose-fitting clothing. Try to limit strenuous activities to early morning or evening. Take action when you see symptoms of heat exhaustion and heat stroke. And now a discussion of hazardous weather conditions for the following county, Knox, Illinois. This hazardous weather outlook is for central Illinois, east central

southeast Illinois and west central Illinois. For today and tonight, heat index values will once again range from 100 to 110 degrees this afternoon into early this evening. There is a marginal risk for an isolated severe storm or two this afternoon into this evening, with the primary hazard being damaging winds. For Friday through Wednesday, there is a marginal risk for an isolated severe thunderstorm or two late Friday night through Saturday evening. Damaging wind gusts and hail are the primary hazards. Heat and humidity will continue across central and southeast Illinois through Saturday. Heat index values will climb to around 105 degrees Friday and up to around 100 degrees Saturday. Spotter information statement. Spotter activation is not anticipated through tonight. The time is currently 7:52 a.m. Central Daylight Time. 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Now for the official National Weather Service forecast for Galesburg and surrounding areas of central and northwest Illinois. Rest of today, sunny. Highs in the mid-90s. Southwest winds 5 to 10 miles an hour. Heat index values up to 106 this afternoon. Tonight, mostly clear. Humid with lows in the mid-70s. South winds around 5 miles an hour. Friday, sunny with highs in the mid-90s. Southwest winds 5 to 10 miles an hour. Heat index values up to 107. Friday night, partly cloudy until midnight, then becoming mostly clear. Humid with lows in the lower 70s. South winds around 5 miles an hour until midnight, becoming light and variable. Saturday, sunny with highs around 90. Northwest winds around 5 miles an hour. Heat index values up to 103. Saturday night, mostly clear until midnight, then becoming partly cloudy. Lows in the upper 60s. Sunday, mostly sunny. Highs in the mid-80s. Sunday night and Labor Day, mostly clear. Lows in the mid-60s. Highs in the mid-80s. Monday night, mostly clear until midnight, then becoming partly cloudy. Lows in the upper 60s. Tuesday and Tuesday night, mostly clear. Highs around 90. Lows in the lower 70s. Wednesday, mostly sunny. Highs in the upper 80s. Again, the forecast for Galesburg and surrounding areas of central and northwest Illinois for the rest of today, sunny. Highs in the mid-90s. Southwest winds 5 to 10 miles an hour. Heat index values up to 106 this afternoon. At 7 a.m. in Galesburg, skies were clear. The temperature was 73 degrees, the dew point was 71, and the relative humidity was 94%. The wind was south at 6 miles an hour. The pressure was 29.96 inches and rising. Elsewhere around the area, it was clear, and temperatures were in the mid to upper 70s. And once again at 7 a.m. in Galesburg, under clear skies, the temperature was 73. Looking elsewhere around the Midwest at 7 a.m., Chicago was partly cloudy, and 80. Indianapolis was clear, and 77. St. Louis was partly cloudy, and 82. Kansas City was partly cloudy, and 78. Des Moines was partly cloudy, and 76. Milwaukee was mostly cloudy, and 75. The following is a summary of watches, warnings, and advisories in effect. For the KZZ66 listening area, an extreme heat warning remains in effect until 7 p.m. Friday for the following county, Knox, Illinois. An extreme heat warning remains in effect until 7 p.m. Friday for the following counties, Henry, Mercer, and Warren. Here is information on the heat wave for the following county, Knox, Illinois. Extreme heat warning remains in effect until 7 p.m. Friday. What? Dangerously hot conditions with heat index values up to 105. Where? Portions of central, east central, and west central Illinois. When? Until 7 p.m. Friday. The following impacts are expected. Heat-related illnesses increase significantly during extreme heat and high humidity events. Drink plenty of fluids, stay in an air-conditioned room, stay out of the sun, and check up on relatives and neighbors. Wear lightweight and loose-fitting clothing. Take action when you see symptoms of heat exhaustion and heat stroke.
Never leave pets or children unattended in parked vehicles. Here is information on the heat wave for the following counties in Illinois, Henry, Mercer, and Warren. Extreme heat warning remains in effect until 7 p.m. Friday. What? Dangerously hot conditions with heat index values of 100 to 110. Where? Portions of north central, northwest, and west central Illinois, east central and southeast Iowa, and northeast Missouri. When? Until 7 p.m. Friday. The following impacts are expected. Heat-related illnesses increase significantly during extreme heat and high humidity events. Drink plenty of fluids, stay in an air-conditioned room, stay out of the sun, and check up on relatives and neighbors. Take extra precautions when outside. Wear lightweight and loose-fitting clothing. Try to limit strenuous activities to early morning or evening. Take action when you see symptoms of heat exhaustion and heat stroke. And now a discussion of hazardous weather conditions.

isolated severe storm or two this afternoon into this evening, with the primary hazard being damaging winds. For Friday through Wednesday, there is a marginal risk for an isolated severe thunderstorm or two late Friday night through Saturday evening. Damaging wind gusts and hail are the primary hazards. Heat and humidity will continue across central and southeast Illinois through Saturday. Heat index values will climb to around 105 degrees Friday and up to around 100 degrees Saturday. Spotter information statement. Spotter activation is not anticipated through tonight. The time is currently 7:58 a.m. Central Daylight Time. 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

miles an hour. Friday, sunny with highs in the mid-90s. Southwest winds 5 to 10 miles an hour. Heat index values up to 107. Friday night, partly cloudy until midnight, then becoming mostly clear. Humid with lows in the lower 70s. South winds around 5 miles an hour until midnight, becoming light and variable. Saturday, sunny with highs around 90. Northwest winds around 5 miles an hour. Heat index values up to 103. Saturday night, mostly clear until midnight, then becoming partly cloudy. Lows in the upper 60s. Sunday, mostly sunny. Highs in the mid-80s. Sunday night and Labor Day, mostly clear. Lows in the mid-60s. Highs in the mid-80s. Monday night, mostly clear until midnight, then becoming partly cloudy. Lows in the upper 60s. Tuesday and Tuesday night, mostly clear. Highs around 90. Lows in the lower 70s. Wednesday, mostly sunny. Highs in the upper 80s. Again, the forecast for Galesburg and surrounding areas of central and northwest Illinois for the rest of today, sunny. Highs in the mid-90s. Southwest winds 5 to 10 miles an hour. Heat index values up to 106 this afternoon. The Peoria, Illinois climate summary for yesterday, September 2, 2026. Yesterday's high temperature of 94 degrees occurred at 3:25 p.m. The normal high is 83. Yesterday's low temperature of 74 degrees occurred at 5:55 a.m. The normal low is 61. No precipitation fell yesterday, which leaves the monthly total at 0.00 inches. This is 0.26 inches below the normal amount of 0.26 inches for September. The total precipitation for the year still stands at 30.84 inches, which is 4.59 inches above normal. There were no heating degree days yesterday, which is normal. This leaves the monthly total at zero, which is normal. The yearly total since July 1st is zero, which is 4 below normal. There were 19 cooling degree days yesterday, which is 12 above normal. This brings the monthly total to 38, which is 24 above normal. The yearly total since January 1st is 1,053, which is 42 above normal. Yesterday the maximum wind observed was 12 miles an hour from the southwest. The highest wind gust observed was 17 miles per hour from the south, which occurred at 1:50 p.m. Yesterday the average wind speed was 6 miles per hour. The normal high temperature for today is 82 degrees, and the normal low is 61. The record high for today is 99, which occurred in 1913, and the record low is 43, which occurred in 1974. Sunrise today is at 6:28 a.m. and sunset is at 7:27 p.m. The following is a summary of watches, warnings, and advisories in effect. For the KZZ66 listening area, an extreme heat warning remains in effect until 7 p.m. Friday for the following county, Knox, Illinois. An extreme heat warning remains in effect until 7 p.m. Friday for the following counties, Henry, Mercer, and Warren. Here is information on the heat wave for the following county, Knox, Illinois. Extreme heat warning remains in effect until 7 p.m. Friday. What? Dangerously hot conditions with heat index values up to 105. Where? Portions of central, east central, and west central Illinois. When? Until 7 p.m. Friday. The following impacts are expected. Heat-related illnesses increase significantly during extreme heat and high humidity events. Drink plenty of fluids, stay in an air-conditioned room, stay out of the sun, and check up on relatives and neighbors. Wear lightweight and loose-fitting clothing. Take action when you see symptoms of heat exhaustion and heat stroke. Never leave pets or children unattended in parked vehicles. Here is information on the heat wave for the following counties in Illinois, Henry, Mercer, and Warren. Extreme heat warning remains in effect until 7 p.m. Friday. What? Dangerously hot conditions with heat index values of 100 to 110. Where? Portions of north central, northwest, and west central Illinois, east central and southeast Iowa, and northeast Missouri. When? Until 7 p.m. Friday. The following impacts are expected. Heat-related illnesses increase significantly during extreme heat and high humidity events.

drink plenty of fluids, stay in an air-conditioned room, stay out of the sun, and check up on relatives and neighbors. Take extra precautions when outside. Wear lightweight and loose-fitting clothing. Try to limit strenuous activities to early morning or evening. Take action when you see symptoms of heat exhaustion and heat stroke. And now a discussion of hazardous weather conditions for the following county, Knox, Illinois. This hazardous weather outlook is for Central Illinois, East Central Illinois, Southeast Illinois, and West Central Illinois. For today and tonight, heat index values will once again range from 100 to 110 degrees this afternoon into early this evening. There is a marginal risk for an isolated severe storm or two this afternoon to this evening, with the primary hazard being damaging winds. For Friday through Wednesday, there is a marginal risk for an isolated severe thunderstorm or two late Friday night through Saturday evening. Damaging wind gusts and hail are the primary hazards. Heat and humidity will continue across central and southeast Illinois through Saturday. Heat index values will climb to around 105 degrees Friday and up to around 100 degrees Saturday. Spotter information statement. Spotter activation is not anticipated through tonight. The time is currently 8:05 a.m. Central Daylight Time. 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Now for the official National Weather Service forecast for Galesburg and surrounding areas of central and northwest Illinois. West of today, sunny. Highs in the mid-90s. Southwest winds 5 to 10 miles an hour. Heat index values up to 106 this afternoon. Tonight, mostly clear. Humid with lows in the mid-70s. South winds around 5 miles an hour. Friday, sunny with highs in the mid-90s. Southwest winds 5 to 10 miles an hour. Heat index values up to 107. Friday night, partly cloudy until midnight, then becoming mostly clear. Humid with lows in the lower 70s. South winds around 5 miles an hour until midnight, becoming light and variable. Saturday, sunny with highs around 90. Northwest winds around 5 miles an hour. Heat index values up to 103. Saturday night, mostly clear until midnight, then becoming partly cloudy. Lows in the upper 60s. Sunday, mostly sunny. Highs in the mid-80s. Sunday night and Labor Day, mostly clear. Lows in the mid-60s. Highs in the mid-80s. Monday night, mostly clear until midnight, then becoming partly cloudy. Lows in the upper 60s. Tuesday and Tuesday night, mostly clear. Highs around 90. Lows in the lower 70s. Wednesday, mostly sunny. Highs in the upper 80s. Again, the forecast for Galesburg and surrounding areas of central and northwest Illinois for the rest of today, sunny. Highs in the mid-90s. Southwest winds 5 to 10 miles an hour. Heat index values up to 106 this afternoon. At 8 a.m. in Galesburg, skies were sunny. The temperature was 75 degrees, the dew point was 72, and the relative humidity was 89%. The wind was south at 6 miles an hour. The pressure was 29.97 inches and rising. Elsewhere around the area, skies ranged from sunny to mostly sunny, and temperatures were around 80 degrees. And once again at 8 a.m. in Galesburg, under sunny skies, the temperature was 75. Looking elsewhere around the Midwest at 8 a.m., Chicago was mostly sunny, and 81. Indianapolis was sunny, and 80. St. Louis was mostly sunny, and 84. Kansas City was mostly sunny, and 79. Des Moines was mostly sunny, and 78. Milwaukee was partly sunny, and 80. The following is a summary of watches, warnings, and advisories in effect. For the KZZ 66 listening area, an extreme heat warning remains in effect until 7 p.m. Friday for the following county, Knox, Illinois. An extreme heat warning remains in effect until 7 p.m. Friday for the following counties, Henry, Mercer, and Warren. Here is information on the heat wave for the following county, Knox, Illinois. Extreme heat warning remains in effect until 7 p.m. Friday. What? Dangerously hot conditions with heat index values up to 105. Where?
portions of Central, East Central, and West Central Illinois. When, until 7 p.m. Friday. The following impacts are expected. Heat-related illnesses increase significantly during extreme heat and high humidity events. Drink plenty of fluids, stay in an air-conditioned room, stay out of the sun, and check up on relatives and neighbors. Wear lightweight and loose-fitting clothing. Take action when you see symptoms of heat exhaustion and heat stroke. Never leave pets or children unattended in parked vehicles. Here is information on the heat wave for the following counties in Illinois, Henry, Mercer, and Warren. Extreme heat warning remains in effect until 7 p.m. Friday. What? Dangerously hot conditions with heat index values of 100 to 110. Where? Portions of North Central, Northwest, and West Central Illinois, East Central and Southeast Iowa, and Northeast Missouri. When? Until 7 p.m. Friday. The following impacts are expected. Heat-related illnesses increase significantly during extreme heat and high humidity events. Drink plenty of fluids, stay in an air-conditioned room, stay out of the sun, and check up on relatives and neighbors. Take extra precautions when outside. Wear lightweight and loose-fitting clothing. Try to limit strenuous activities to early morning or evening. Take action when you see symptoms of heat exhaustion and heat stroke. And now a discussion of hazardous weather conditions for the following county, Knox, Illinois. This hazardous weather outlook is for Central Illinois, East Central Illinois, Southeast Illinois, and West Central Illinois. For today and tonight, heat index values will once again range from 100 to 110 degrees this afternoon into early this evening. There is a marginal risk for an isolated severe storm or two this afternoon into this evening, with the primary hazard being damaging winds. For Friday through Wednesday, there is a marginal risk for an isolated severe thunderstorm or two late Friday night through Saturday evening. Damaging wind gusts and hail are the primary hazards. Heat and humidity will continue across central and southeast Illinois through Saturday. Heat index values will climb to around 105 degrees Friday and up to around 100 degrees Saturday. Spotter information statement. Spotter activation is not anticipated through tonight. The time is currently 8:11 a.m. Central Daylight Time. 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Now for the official National Weather Service forecast for Galesburg and surrounding areas of central and northwest Illinois. West of today, sunny. Highs in the mid-90s. Southwest winds 5 to 10 miles an hour. Heat index values up to 106 this afternoon. Tonight, mostly clear. Humid with lows in the mid-70s. South winds around 5 miles an hour. Friday, sunny with highs in the mid-90s. Southwest winds 5 to 10 miles an hour. Heat index values up to 107. Friday night, partly cloudy until midnight, then becoming mostly clear. Humid with lows in the lower 70s. South winds around 5 miles an hour until midnight, becoming light and variable. Saturday, sunny with highs around 90. Northwest winds around 5 miles an hour. Heat index values up to 103. Saturday night, mostly clear until midnight, then becoming partly cloudy. Lows in the upper 60s. Sunday, mostly sunny. Highs in the mid-80s. Sunday night and Labor Day, mostly clear. Lows in the mid-60s. Highs in the mid-80s. Monday night, mostly clear until midnight, then becoming partly cloudy. Lows in the upper 60s. Tuesday and Tuesday night, mostly clear. Highs around 90. Lows in the lower 70s. Wednesday, mostly sunny. Highs in the upper 80s. Again, the forecast for Galesburg and surrounding areas of central and northwest Illinois for the rest of today, sunny. Highs in the mid-90s. Southwest winds 5 to 10 miles an hour. Heat index values up to 106 this afternoon. At 8 a.m. in Galesburg, skies were sunny. The temperature was 75 degrees, the dew point was 72, and the relative humidity was 89%. The wind was south at 6 miles an hour. The pressure was 29.97 inches and rising. Elsewhere around the area, skies ranged from sunny to mostly sunny, and temperatures were around 80 degrees.

And once again at 8 a.m. in Galesburg, under sunny skies, the temperature was 75. 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Station KZZ 66 in Galesburg operates on a frequency of 162.4 megahertz. Programming originates from NOAA's National Weather Service office in Lincoln. 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KZZ 66 is part of the All Hazards Network of NOAA Weather Radio. At 8 a.m. in Galesburg, skies were sunny. The temperature was 75 degrees, the dew point was 72, and the relative humidity was 89%. The wind was south at 6 miles an hour. The pressure was 29.97 inches and rising. Elsewhere around the area, skies ranged from sunny to mostly sunny, and temperatures were around 80 degrees. And once again at 8 a.m. in Galesburg, under sunny skies, the temperature was 75. The Peoria, Illinois climate summary for yesterday, September 2, 2026. Yesterday's high temperature of 94 degrees occurred at 3:25 p.m. The normal high is 83. Yesterday's low temperature of 74 degrees occurred at 5:55 a.m. The normal low is 61. No precipitation fell yesterday, which leaves the monthly total at 0.00 inches. This is 0.26 inches below the normal amount of 0.26 inches for September. The total precipitation for the year still stands at 30.84 inches, which is 4.59 inches above normal. There were no heating degree days yesterday, which is normal. This leaves the monthly total at zero, which is normal. The yearly total since July 1st is zero, which is 4 below normal. There were 19 cooling degree days yesterday, which is 12 above normal. This brings the monthly total to 38, which is 24 above normal. The yearly total since January 1st is 1,053, which is 42 above normal. Yesterday the maximum wind observed was 12 miles an hour from the southwest. The highest wind gust observed was 17 miles per hour from the south, which occurred at 1:50 p.m. Yesterday the average wind speed was 6 miles per hour. The normal high temperature for today is 82 degrees, and the normal low is 61. The record high for today is 99, which occurred in 1913, and the record low is 43, which occurred in 1974. Sunrise today is at 6:28 a.m. and sunset is at 7:27 p.m. Looking elsewhere around the Midwest at 8 a.m., Chicago was mostly sunny and 81. Indianapolis was sunny and 80. St. Louis was mostly sunny and 84. Kansas City was mostly sunny and 79. Des Moines was mostly sunny and 78. Milwaukee was partly sunny and 80. The following is a summary of watches, warnings, and advisories in effect. For the KZZ 66 listening area, an extreme heat warning remains in effect until 7 p.m. Friday for the following county: Knox, Illinois. An extreme heat warning remains in effect until 7 p.m. Friday for the following counties: Henry, Mercer, and Warren. Here is information on the heat wave for the following county: Knox, Illinois. Extreme heat warning remains in effect until 7 p.m. Friday. What? Dangerously hot conditions with heat index values up to 105. Where? Portions of central, east central, and west central Illinois. When? Until 7 p.m. Friday. The following impacts are expected: heat-related illnesses increase significantly during extreme heat and high humidity events. Drink plenty of fluids, stay in an air-conditioned room, stay out of the sun, and check up on relatives and neighbors. Wear lightweight and loose-fitting clothing. Take action when you see symptoms of heat exhaustion and need stroke. Never leave pets or children unattended in parked vehicles. Here is information on the heat wave for the following counties in Illinois: Henry, Mercer, and Warren. Extreme heat warning remains in effect until 7 p.m. Friday. What? Dangerously hot conditions with heat index values of 100 to 110. Where? Portions of north central, northwest, and west central Illinois, east central and southeast Iowa, and northeast Missouri. When? Until 7 p.m. Friday. The following impacts are expected: heat-related illnesses increase significantly during extreme heat and high humidity events.

drink plenty of fluids, stay in an air-conditioned room, stay out of the sun, and check up on relatives and neighbors. Take extra precautions when outside. Wear lightweight and loose-fitting clothing. Try to limit strenuous activities to early morning or evening. Take action when you see symptoms of heat exhaustion and heat stroke. And now a discussion of hazardous weather conditions for the following county, Knox, Illinois. This hazardous weather outlook is for Central Illinois, East Central Illinois, Southeast Illinois, and West Central Illinois. For today and tonight, heat index values will once again range from 100 to 110 degrees this afternoon into early this evening. There is a marginal risk for an isolated severe storm or two this afternoon into this evening, with the primary hazard being damaging winds. For Friday through Wednesday, there is a marginal risk for an isolated severe thunderstorm or two late Friday night through Saturday evening. Damaging wind gusts and hail are the primary hazards. Heat and humidity will continue across central and southeast Illinois through Saturday. Heat index values will climb to around 105 degrees Friday and up to around 100 degrees Saturday. Spotter information statement. Spotter activation is not anticipated through tonight. The time is currently 8:20 a.m. Central Daylight Time. 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Now for the official National Weather Service forecast for Galesburg and surrounding areas of central and northwest Illinois. West of today, sunny. Highs in the mid-90s. Southwest winds 5 to 10 miles an hour. Heat index values up to 106 this afternoon. Tonight, mostly clear. Humid with lows in the mid-70s. South winds around 5 miles an hour. Friday, sunny with highs in the mid-90s. Southwest winds 5 to 10 miles an hour. Heat index values up to 107. Friday night, partly cloudy until midnight, then becoming mostly clear. Humid with lows in the lower 70s. South winds around 5 miles an hour until midnight, becoming light and variable. Saturday, sunny with highs around 90. Northwest winds around 5 miles an hour. Heat index values up to 103. Saturday night, mostly clear until midnight, then becoming partly cloudy. Lows in the upper 60s. Sunday, mostly sunny. Highs in the mid-80s. Sunday night and Labor Day, mostly clear. Lows in the mid-60s. Highs in the mid-80s. Monday night, mostly clear until midnight, then becoming partly cloudy. Lows in the upper 60s. Tuesday and Tuesday night, mostly clear. Highs around 90. Lows in the lower 70s. Wednesday, mostly sunny. Highs in the upper 80s. Again, the forecast for Galesburg and surrounding areas of central and northwest Illinois for the rest of today, sunny. Highs in the mid-90s. Southwest winds 5 to 10 miles an hour. Heat index values up to 106 this afternoon. At 8 a.m. in Galesburg, skies were sunny. The temperature was 75 degrees, the dew point was 72, and the relative humidity was 89%. The wind was south at 6 miles an hour. The pressure was 29.97 inches and rising. Elsewhere around the area, skies ranged from sunny to mostly sunny, and temperatures were around 80 degrees. And once again at 8 a.m. in Galesburg, under sunny skies, the temperature was 75. Looking elsewhere around the Midwest at 8 a.m., Chicago was mostly sunny, and 81. Indianapolis was sunny, and 80. St. Louis was mostly sunny, and 84. Kansas City was mostly sunny, and 79. Des Moines was mostly sunny, and 78. Milwaukee was partly sunny, and 80. The following is a summary of watches, warnings, and advisories in effect. For the KZZ66 listening area, an extreme heat warning remains in effect until 7 p.m. Friday for the following county, Knox, Illinois. An extreme heat warning remains in effect until 7 p.m. Friday for the following counties, Henry, Mercer, and Warren. Here is information on the heat wave for the following county, Knox, Illinois. Extreme heat warning remains in effect until 7 p.m. Friday. What? Dangerously hot conditions with heat index values up to 105. Where?

portions of Central, East Central, and West Central Illinois. Winds until 7 p.m. Friday. The following impacts are expected. Heat-related illnesses increase significantly during extreme heat and high humidity events. Drink plenty of fluids, stay in an air-conditioned room, stay out of the sun, and check up on relatives and neighbors. Wear lightweight and loose-fitting clothing. Take action when you see symptoms of heat exhaustion and heat stroke. Never leave pets or children unattended in parked vehicles. Here is information on the heat wave for the following counties in Illinois, Henry, Mercer, and Warren. Extreme heat warning remains in effect until 7 p.m. Friday. What? Dangerously hot conditions with heat index values of 100 to 110. Where? Portions of North Central, Northwest, and West Central Illinois, East Central and Southeast Iowa, and Northeast Missouri. When? Until 7 p.m. Friday. The following impacts are expected. Heat-related illnesses increase significantly during extreme heat and high humidity events. Drink plenty of fluids, stay in an air-conditioned room, stay out of the sun, and check up on relatives and neighbors. Take extra precautions when outside. Wear lightweight and loose-fitting clothing. Try to limit strenuous activities to early morning or evening. Take action when you see symptoms of heat exhaustion and heat stroke. And now a discussion of hazardous weather conditions for the following county, Knox, Illinois. This hazardous weather outlook is for Central Illinois, East Central Illinois, Southeast Illinois, and West Central Illinois. For today and tonight, heat index values will once again range from 100 to 110 degrees this afternoon into early this evening. There is a marginal risk for an isolated severe storm or two this afternoon into this evening, with the primary hazard being damaging winds. For Friday through Wednesday, there is a marginal risk for an isolated severe thunderstorm or two late Friday night through Saturday evening. Damaging wind gusts and hail are the primary hazards. Heat and humidity will continue across

miles an hour. Heat index values up to 107. Friday night, partly cloudy until midnight, then becoming mostly clear. Humid with lows in the lower 70s. South winds around 5 miles an hour until midnight, becoming light and variable. Saturday, sunny with highs around 90. Northwest winds around 5 miles an hour. Heat index values up to 103. Saturday night, mostly clear until midnight, then becoming partly cloudy. Lows in the upper 60s. Sunday, mostly sunny. Highs in the mid-80s. Sunday night and Labor Day, mostly clear. Lows in the mid-60s. Highs in the mid-80s. Monday night, mostly clear until midnight, then becoming partly cloudy. Lows in the upper 60s. Tuesday and Tuesday night, mostly clear. Highs around 90. Lows in the lower 70s. Wednesday, mostly sunny. Highs in the upper 80s. Again, the forecast for Galesburg and surrounding areas of central and northwest Illinois for the rest of today, sunny. Highs in the mid-90s. Southwest winds 5 to 10 miles an hour. Heat index values up to 106 this afternoon. At 8 a.m. in Galesburg, skies were sunny. The temperature was 75 degrees, the dew point was 72, and the relative humidity was 89%. The wind was south at 6 miles an hour. The pressure was 29.97 inches and rising. Elsewhere around the area, skies ranged from sunny to mostly sunny, and temperatures were around 80 degrees. And once again at 8 a.m. in Galesburg, under sunny skies, the temperature was 75. Looking elsewhere around the Midwest at 8 a.m., Chicago was mostly sunny, and 81. Indianapolis was sunny, and 80. St. Louis was mostly sunny, and 84. Kansas City was mostly sunny, and 79. Des Moines was mostly sunny, and 78. Milwaukee was partly sunny, and 80. The following is a summary of watches, warnings, and advisories in effect. For the KZZ 66 listening area, an extreme heat warning remains in effect until 7 p.m. Friday for the following county, Knox, Illinois. An extreme heat warning remains in effect until 7 p.m. Friday for the following counties, Henry, Mercer, and Warren. Here is information on the heat wave for the following county, Knox, Illinois. Extreme heat warning remains in effect until 7 p.m. Friday. What? Dangerously hot conditions with heat index values up to 105. Where? Portions of central, east central, and west central Illinois. When? Until 7 p.m. Friday. The following impacts are expected. Heat-related illnesses increase significantly during extreme heat and high humidity events. Drink plenty of fluids, stay in an air-conditioned room, stay out of the sun, and check up on relatives and neighbors. Wear lightweight and loose-fitting clothing. Take action when you see symptoms of heat exhaustion and heat stroke. Never leave pets or children unattended in parked vehicles. The Peoria, Illinois climate summary for yesterday, September 2, 2026. Yesterday's high temperature of 94 degrees occurred at 3:25 p.m. The normal high is 83. Yesterday's low temperature of 74 degrees occurred at 5:55 a.m. The normal low is 61. No precipitation fell yesterday, which leaves the monthly total at 0.00 inches. This is 0.26 inches below the normal amount of 0.26 inches for September. The total precipitation for the year still stands at 30.84 inches, which is 4.59 inches above normal. There were no heating degree days yesterday, which is normal. This leaves the monthly total at zero, which is normal. The yearly total since July 1st is zero, which is 4 below normal. There were 19 cooling degree days yesterday, which is 12 above normal. This brings the monthly total to 38, which is 24 above normal. The yearly total since January 1st is 1,053, which is 42 above normal. Yesterday the maximum wind observed was 12 miles an hour from the southwest. The highest wind gust observed was 17 miles per hour from the south, which occurred at 1:50 p.m. Yesterday the average wind speed was 6 miles per hour. The normal high temperature for today is 82 degrees, and the normal low is 61. The record high for today is 99, which

occurred in 1913, and the record low is 43, which occurred in 1974. Sunrise today is at 6:28 a.m. and sunset is at 7:27 p.m. Here is information on the heat wave for the following counties in Illinois, Henry, Mercer, and Warren. Extreme heat warning remains in effect until 7 p.m. Friday. What? Dangerously hot conditions with heat index values of 100 to 110. Where? Portions of north central, northwest, and west central Illinois, east central and southeast Iowa, and northeast Missouri. When? Until 7 p.m. Friday. The following impacts are expected. Heat-related illnesses increase significantly during extreme heat and high humidity events. Drink plenty of fluids, stay in an air-conditioned room, stay out of the sun, and check up on relatives and neighbors. Take extra precautions when outside. Wear lightweight and loose-fitting out of the sun, and check up on relatives and neighbors. Take extra precautions when outside. Wear lightweight and loose-fitting clothing. Try to limit strenuous activities to early morning or evening. Take action when you see symptoms of heat exhaustion and heat stroke. And now a discussion of hazardous weather conditions for the following county, Knox, Illinois. This hazardous weather outlook is for central Illinois, east central Illinois, southeast Illinois, and west central Illinois. For today and tonight, heat index values will once again range from 100 to 110 degrees this afternoon into early this evening. There is a marginal risk for an isolated severe storm or two this afternoon into this evening, with the primary hazard being damaging winds. For Friday through Wednesday, there is a marginal risk for an isolated severe thunderstorm or two late Friday night through Saturday evening. Damaging wind gusts and hail are the primary hazards. Heat and humidity will continue across central and southeast Illinois through Saturday. Heat index values will climb to around 105 degrees Friday and up to around 100 degrees Saturday. Spotter information statement. Spotter activation is not anticipated through tonight. The time is currently 8:34 a.m. Central Daylight Time. 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Now for the official National Weather Service forecast for Galesburg and surrounding areas of central and northwest Illinois. West of today, sunny. Highs in the mid-90s. Southwest winds 5 to 10 miles an hour. Heat index values up to 106 this afternoon. Tonight, mostly clear. Humid with lows in the mid-70s. South winds around 5 miles an hour. Friday, sunny with highs in the mid-90s. Southwest winds 5 to 10 miles an hour. Heat index values up to 107. Friday night, partly cloudy until midnight, then becoming mostly clear. Humid with lows in the lower 70s. South winds around 5 miles an hour until midnight, becoming light and variable. Saturday, sunny with highs around 90. Northwest winds around 5 miles an hour. Heat index values up to 103. Saturday night, mostly clear until midnight, then becoming partly cloudy. Lows in the upper 60s. Sunday, mostly sunny. Highs in the mid-80s. Sunday night and Labor Day, mostly clear. Lows in the mid-60s. Highs in the mid-80s. Monday night, mostly clear until midnight, then becoming partly cloudy. Lows in the upper 60s. Tuesday and Tuesday night, mostly clear. Highs around 90. Lows in the lower 70s. Wednesday, mostly sunny. Highs in the upper 80s. Again, the forecast for Galesburg and surrounding areas of central and northwest Illinois for the rest of today, sunny. Highs in the mid-90s. Southwest winds 5 to 10 miles an hour. Heat index values up to 106 this afternoon. At 8 a.m. in Galesburg, skies were sunny. The temperature was 75 degrees, the dew point was 72, and the relative humidity was 89%. The wind was south at 6 miles an hour. The pressure was 29.97 inches and rising. Elsewhere around the area, skies ranged from sunny to mostly sunny, and temperatures were around 80 degrees. And once again at 8 a.m. in Galesburg, under sunny skies, the temperature was 75. Looking elsewhere around the Midwest at 8 a.m., Chicago was mostly sunny, and

Indianapolis was sunny and 80. St. Louis was mostly sunny and 84. Kansas City was mostly sunny and 79. Des Moines was mostly sunny and 78. Milwaukee was partly sunny and 80. The following is a summary of watches, warnings, and advisories in effect. For the KZZ 66 listening area, an extreme heat warning remains in effect until 7 p.m. Friday for the following county, Knox, Illinois. An extreme heat warning remains in effect until 7 p.m. Friday for the following counties, Henry, Mercer, and Warren. Here is information on the heat wave for the following county, Knox, Illinois. Extreme heat warning remains in effect until 7 p.m. Friday. What? Dangerously hot conditions with heat index values up to 105. Where? Portions of central, east central, and west central Illinois. When? Until 7 p.m. Friday. The following impacts are expected. Heat-related illnesses increase significantly during extreme heat and high humidity events. Drink plenty of fluids, stay in an air-conditioned room, stay out of the sun, and check up on relatives and neighbors. Wear lightweight and loose-fitting clothing. Take action when you see symptoms of heat exhaustion and heat stroke. Never leave pets or children unattended in parked vehicles. Here is information on the heat wave for the following counties in Illinois, Henry, Mercer, and Warren. Extreme heat warning remains in effect until 7 p.m. Friday. What? Dangerously hot conditions with heat index values of 100 to 110. Where? Portions of north central, northwest, and west central Illinois, east central and southeast Iowa, and northeast Missouri. When? Until 7 p.m. Friday. The following impacts are expected. Heat-related illnesses increase significantly during extreme heat and high humidity events. Drink plenty of fluids, stay in an air-conditioned room, stay out of the sun, and check up on relatives and neighbors. Take extra precautions when outside. Wear lightweight and loose-fitting clothing. Try to limit strenuous activities to early morning or evening. Take action when you see symptoms of heat exhaustion and heat stroke. And now a discussion of hazardous weather conditions for the following county, Knox, Illinois. This hazardous weather outlook is for central Illinois, east central Illinois, southeast Illinois, and west central Illinois. For today and tonight, heat index values will once again range from 100 to 110 degrees this afternoon into early this evening. There is a marginal risk for an isolated severe storm or two this afternoon into this evening, with the primary hazard being damaging winds. For Friday through Wednesday, there is a marginal risk for an isolated severe thunderstorm or two late Friday night through Saturday evening. Damaging wind gusts and hail are the primary hazards. Heat and humidity will continue across central and southeast Illinois through Saturday. Heat index values will climb to around 105 degrees Friday and up to around 100 degrees Saturday. Spotter information statement. Spotter activation is not anticipated through tonight. The time is currently 8:40 a.m. Central Daylight Time. 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Now for the official National Weather Service forecast for Galesburg and surrounding areas of central and northwest Illinois. Rest of today, sunny. Highs in the mid-90s. Southwest winds 5 to 10 miles an hour. Heat index values up to 106 this afternoon. Tonight, mostly clear. Humid with lows in the mid-70s. South winds around 5 miles an hour. Friday, sunny with highs in the mid-90s. Southwest winds 5 to 10 miles an hour. Heat index values up to 107. Friday night, partly cloudy until midnight, then becoming mostly clear. Humid with lows in the lower 70s. South winds around 5 miles an hour until midnight, becoming light and variable. Saturday, sunny with highs around 90. Northwest winds around 5 miles an hour. Heat index values up to 103. Saturday night, mostly clear until midnight, then becoming partly cloudy. Lows in the upper 60s. Sunday, mostly sunny. Highs in the mid-80s. Sunday night and Labor Day, mostly clear. Lows in the mid-60s. Highs in the mid-80s. Monday night, mostly clear until midnight, then becoming partly cloudy.

lows in the upper 60s. Tuesday and Tuesday night, mostly clear. Highs around 90. Lows in the lower 70s. Wednesday, mostly sunny. Highs in the upper 80s. Again, the forecast for Galesburg and surrounding areas of central and northwest Illinois for the rest of today, sunny. Highs in the mid-90s. Southwest winds 5 to 10 miles an hour. Heat index values up to 106 this afternoon. At 8 a.m. in Galesburg, skies were sunny. The temperature was 75 degrees, the dew point was 72, and the relative humidity was 89%. The wind was south at 6 miles an hour. The pressure was 29.97 inches and rising. Elsewhere around the area, skies ranged from sunny to mostly sunny, and temperatures were around 80 degrees. And once again at 8 a.m. in Galesburg, under sunny skies, the temperature was 75. Looking elsewhere around the Midwest at 8 a.m., Chicago was mostly sunny, and 81. Indianapolis was sunny, and 80. St. Louis was mostly sunny, and 84. Kansas City was mostly sunny, and 79. Des Moines was mostly sunny, and 78. Milwaukee was partly sunny, and 80. The following is a summary of watches, warnings, and advisories in effect. For the KZZ 66 listening area, an extreme heat warning remains in effect until 7 p.m. Friday for the following county, Knox, Illinois. An extreme heat warning remains in effect until 7 p.m. Friday for the following counties, Henry, Mercer, and Warren. Here is information on the heat wave for the following county, Knox, Illinois. Extreme heat warning remains in effect until 7 p.m. Friday. What? Dangerously hot conditions with heat index values up to 105. Where? Portions of central, east central, and west central Illinois. When? Until 7 p.m. Friday. The following impacts are expected. Heat-related illnesses increase significantly during extreme heat and high humidity events. Drink plenty of fluids, stay in an air-conditioned room, stay out of the sun, and check up on relatives and neighbors. Wear lightweight and loose-fitting clothing. Take action when you see symptoms of heat exhaustion and heat stroke. Never leave pets or children unattended in parked vehicles. Here is information on the heat wave for the following counties in Illinois, Henry, Mercer, and Warren. Extreme heat warning remains in effect until 7 p.m. Friday. What? Dangerously hot conditions with heat index values of 100 to 110. Where? Portions of north central, northwest, and west central Illinois, east central and southeast Iowa, and northeast Missouri. When? Until 7 p.m. Friday. The following impacts are expected. Heat-related illnesses increase significantly during extreme heat and high humidity events. Drink plenty of fluids, stay in an air-conditioned room, stay out of the sun, and check up on relatives and neighbors. Take extra precautions when outside. Wear lightweight and loose-fitting clothing. Try to limit strenuous activities to early morning or evening. Take action when you see symptoms of heat exhaustion and heat stroke. The Peoria, Illinois climate summary for yesterday, September 2, 2026. Yesterday's high temperature of 94 degrees occurred at 3:25 p.m. The normal high is 83. Yesterday's low temperature of 74 degrees occurred at 5:55 a.m. The normal low is 61. No precipitation fell yesterday, which leaves the monthly total at 0.00 inches. This is 0.26 inches below the normal amount of 0.26 inches for September. The total precipitation for the year still stands at 30.84 inches, which is 4.59 inches above normal. There were no heating degree days yesterday, which is normal. This leaves the monthly total at zero, which is normal. The yearly total since July 1st is zero, which is 4 below normal. There were 19 cooling degree days yesterday, which is 12 above normal. This brings the monthly total to 38, which is 24 above normal. The yearly total since January 1st is 1,053, which is 42 above normal. Yesterday the maximum wind observed was 12 miles an hour from the southwest. The highest wind gust observed was 17 miles per hour from the south, which occurred at 1:50 p.m. Yesterday the average wind speed was 6 miles per hour. The normal high temperature for today is
82 degrees, and the normal low is 61. The record high for today is 99, which occurred in 1913, and the record low is 43, which occurred in 1974. Sunrise today is at 6:28 a.m. and sunset is at 7:27 p.m. And now a discussion of hazardous weather conditions for the following county, Knox, Illinois. This hazardous weather outlook is for Central Illinois, East Central Illinois, Southeast Illinois, and West Central Illinois. For today and tonight, heat index values will once again range from 100 to 110 degrees this afternoon into early this evening. There is a marginal risk for an isolated severe storm or two this afternoon into this evening, with the primary hazard being damaging winds. For Friday through Wednesday, there is a marginal risk for an isolated severe thunderstorm or two late Friday night through Saturday evening. Damaging wind gusts and hail are the primary hazards. Heat and humidity will continue across central and southeast Illinois through Saturday. Heat index values will climb to around 105 degrees Friday and up to around 100 degrees Saturday. Spotter information statement. Spotter activation is not anticipated through tonight. The time is currently 8:48 a.m. Central Daylight Time. 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Now for the official National Weather Service forecast for Galesburg and surrounding areas of central and northwest Illinois. West of today, sunny. Highs in the mid-90s. Southwest winds 5 to 10 miles an hour. Heat index values up to 106 this afternoon. Tonight, mostly clear. Humid with lows in the mid-70s. South winds around 5 miles an hour. Friday, sunny with highs in the mid-90s. Southwest winds 5 to 10 miles an hour. Heat index values up to 107. Friday night, partly cloudy until midnight, then becoming mostly clear. Humid with lows in the lower 70s. South winds around 5 miles an hour until midnight, becoming light and variable. Saturday, sunny with highs around 90. Northwest winds around 5 miles an hour. Heat index values up to 103. Saturday night, mostly clear until midnight, then becoming partly cloudy. Lows in the upper 60s. Sunday, mostly sunny. Highs in the mid-80s. Sunday night and Labor Day, mostly clear. Lows in the mid-60s. Highs in the mid-80s. Monday night, mostly clear until midnight, then becoming partly cloudy. Lows in the upper 60s. Tuesday and Tuesday night, mostly clear. Highs around 90. Lows in the lower 70s. Wednesday, mostly sunny. Highs in the upper 80s. Again, the forecast for Galesburg and surrounding areas of central and northwest Illinois for the rest of today, sunny. Highs in the mid-90s. Southwest winds 5 to 10 miles an hour. Heat index values up to 106 this afternoon. At 8 a.m. in Galesburg, skies were sunny. The temperature was 75 degrees, the dew point was 72, and the relative humidity was 89%. The wind was south at 6 miles an hour. The pressure was 29.97 inches and rising. Elsewhere around the area, skies ranged from sunny to mostly sunny, and temperatures were around 80 degrees. And once again at 8 a.m. in Galesburg, under sunny skies, the temperature was 75. Looking elsewhere around the Midwest at 8 a.m., Chicago was mostly sunny, and 81. Indianapolis was sunny, and 80. St. Louis was mostly sunny, and 84. Kansas City was mostly sunny, and 79. Des Moines was mostly sunny, and 78. Milwaukee was partly sunny, and 80. The following is a summary of watches, warnings, and advisories in effect. For the KZZ66 listening area, an extreme heat warning remains in effect until 7 p.m. Friday for the following county, Knox, Illinois. An extreme heat warning remains in effect until 7 p.m. Friday for the following counties, Henry, Mercer, and Warren. Here is information on the heat wave for the following county, Knox, Illinois. Extreme heat warning remains in effect until 7 p.m. Friday. What? Dangerously hot conditions with heat index values up to 105. Where? Portions of central, east central, and west central.

Central Illinois. When? Until 7 p.m. Friday. The following impacts are expected. Heat-related illnesses increase significantly during extreme heat and high humidity events. Drink plenty of fluids, stay in an air-conditioned room, stay out of the sun, and check up on relatives and neighbors. Wear lightweight and loose-fitting clothing. Take action when you see symptoms of heat exhaustion and need stroke. Never leave pets or children unattended in parked vehicles. Here is information on the heat wave for the following counties in Illinois, Henry, Mercer, and Warren. Extreme heat warning remains in effect until 7 p.m. Friday. What? Dangerously hot conditions with heat index values of 100 to 110. Where? Portions of north central, northwest, and west central Illinois, east central and southeast Iowa, and northeast Missouri. When? Until 7 p.m. Friday. The following impacts are expected. Heat-related illnesses increase significantly during extreme heat and high humidity events. Drink plenty of fluids, stay in an air-conditioned room, stay out of the sun, and check up on relatives and neighbors. Take extra precautions when outside. Wear lightweight and loose-fitting clothing. Try to limit strenuous activities to early morning or evening. Take action when you see symptoms of heat exhaustion and need stroke. And now a discussion of hazardous weather conditions for the following county, Knox, Illinois. This hazardous weather outlook is for central Illinois, east central Illinois, southeast Illinois, and west central Illinois. For today and tonight, heat index values will once again range from 100 to 110 degrees this afternoon into early this evening. There is a marginal risk for an isolated severe storm or two this afternoon into this evening, with the primary hazard being damaging winds. For Friday through Wednesday, there is a marginal risk for an isolated severe thunderstorm or two late Friday night through Saturday evening. Damaging wind gusts and hail are the primary hazards. Heat and humidity will continue across central and southeast Illinois through Saturday. Heat index values will climb to around 105 degrees Friday and up to around 100 degrees Saturday. Spotter information statement. Spotter activation is not anticipated through tonight. The time is currently 8:54 a.m. Central Daylight Time. 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Now for the official National Weather Service forecast for Galesburg and surrounding areas of central and northwest Illinois. Rest of today, sunny. Highs in the mid-90s. Southwest winds 5 to 10 miles an hour. Heat index values up to 106 this afternoon. Tonight, mostly clear. Humid with lows in the mid-70s. South winds around 5 miles an hour. Friday, sunny with highs in the mid-90s. Southwest winds 5 to 10 miles an hour. Heat index values up to 107. Friday night, partly cloudy until midnight, then becoming mostly clear. Humid with lows in the lower 70s. South winds around 5 miles an hour until midnight, becoming light and variable. Saturday, sunny with highs around 90. Northwest winds around 5 miles an hour. Heat index values up to 103. Saturday night, mostly clear until midnight, then becoming partly cloudy. Lows in the upper 60s. Sunday, mostly sunny. Highs in the mid-80s. Sunday night and Labor Day, mostly clear. Lows in the mid-60s. Highs in the mid-80s. Monday night, mostly clear until midnight, then becoming partly cloudy. Lows in the upper 60s. Tuesday and Tuesday night, mostly clear. Highs around 90. Lows in the lower 70s. Wednesday, mostly sunny. Highs in the upper 80s. Again, the forecast for Galesburg and surrounding areas of central and northwest Illinois for the rest of today, sunny. Highs in the mid-90s. Southwest winds 5 to 10 miles an hour. Heat index values up to 106 this afternoon. At 8 a.m. in Galesburg, skies were sunny. The temperature was 75 degrees, the dew point was 72, and the relative humidity was 89%. The wind was south at 6 miles an hour. The pressure was 29.97 inches and rising. Elsewhere around the area, skies ranged from sunny to mostly sunny, and temperatures were around 80 degrees.
and once again at 8 a.m. in Galesburg, under sunny skies, the temperature was 75. Looking elsewhere around the Midwest at 8 a.m., Chicago was mostly sunny, and 81. Indianapolis was sunny, and 80. St. Louis was mostly sunny, and 84. Kansas City was mostly sunny, and 79. Des Moines was mostly sunny, and 78. Milwaukee was partly sunny, and 80. The following is a summary of watches, warnings, and advisories in effect. For the KZZ 66 listening area, an extreme heat warning remains in effect until 7 p.m. Friday for the following county, Knox, Illinois. An extreme heat warning remains in effect until 7 p.m. Friday for the following counties, Henry, Mercer, and Warren. Here is information on the heat wave for the following county, Knox, Illinois. Extreme heat warning remains in effect until 7 p.m. Friday. What? Dangerously hot conditions with heat index values up to 105. Where? Portions of central, east central, and west central Illinois. When? Until 7 p.m. Friday. The following impacts are expected. Heat-related illnesses increase significantly during extreme heat and high humidity events. Drink plenty of fluids, stay in an air-conditioned room, stay out of the sun, and check up on relatives and neighbors. Wear lightweight and loose-fitting clothing. Take action when you see symptoms of heat exhaustion and heat stroke. Never leave pets or children unattended in parked vehicles. Here is information on the heat wave for the following counties in Illinois, Henry, Mercer, and Warren. Extreme heat warning remains in effect until 7 p.m. Friday. What? Dangerously hot conditions with heat index values of 100 to 110. Where? Portions of north central, northwest, and west central Illinois, east central and southeast Iowa, and northeast Missouri. When? Until 7 p.m. Friday. The following impacts are expected. Heat-related illnesses increase significantly during extreme heat and high humidity events. Drink plenty of fluids, stay in an air-conditioned room, stay out of the sun, and check up on relatives and neighbors. Take extra precautions when outside. Wear lightweight and loose-fitting clothing. Try to limit strenuous activities to early morning or evening. Take action when you see symptoms of heat exhaustion and heat stroke. And now a discussion of hazardous weather conditions for the following county, Knox, Illinois. This hazardous weather outlook is for central Illinois, east central Illinois, southeast Illinois, and west central Illinois. For today and tonight, heat index values will once again range from 100 to 110 degrees this afternoon into early this evening. There is a marginal risk for an isolated severe storm or two this afternoon into this evening, with the primary hazard being damaging winds. For Friday through Wednesday, there is a marginal risk for an isolated severe thunderstorm or two late Friday night through Saturday evening. Damaging wind gusts and hail are the primary hazards. Heat and humidity will continue across central and southeast Illinois through Saturday. Heat index values will climb to around 105 degrees Friday and up to around 100 degrees Saturday. Spotter information statement. Spotter activation is not anticipated through tonight. The time is currently 9 a.m. Central Daylight Time. 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Now for the official National Weather Service forecast for Galesburg and surrounding areas of central and northwest Illinois. West of today, sunny. Highs in the mid-90s. Southwest winds 5 to 10 miles an hour. Heat index values up to 106 this afternoon. Tonight, mostly clear. Humid with lows in the mid-70s. South winds around 5 miles an hour. Friday, sunny with highs in the mid-90s. Southwest winds 5 to 10 miles an hour. Heat index values up to 107. Friday night, partly cloudy until midnight, then becoming mostly clear. Humid with lows in the lower 70s. South winds around 5 miles an hour until midnight, becoming light and variable. Saturday, sunny with highs around 90. Northwest winds around 5 miles an hour. Heat index values up to 103. Saturday night, mostly clear until midnight, then becoming partly cloudy. Lows in the upper 60s. Sunday, mostly sunny. Highs in the mid-80s.
Sunday night and Labor Day, mostly clear. Lows in the mid-60s. Highs in the mid-80s. Monday night, mostly clear until midnight, then becoming partly cloudy. Lows in the upper 60s. Tuesday and Tuesday night, mostly clear. Highs around 90. Lows in the lower 70s. Wednesday, mostly sunny. Highs in the upper 80s. Again, the forecast for Galesburg and surrounding areas of central and northwest Illinois for the rest of today, sunny. Highs in the mid-90s. Southwest winds 5 to 10 miles an hour. Heat index values up to 106 this afternoon. The following is a summary of watches, warnings, and advisories in effect. For the KZZ 66 listening area, an extreme heat warning remains in effect until 7 p.m. Friday for the following county, Knox, Illinois. An extreme heat warning remains in effect until 7 p.m. Friday for the following counties, Henry, Mercer, and Warren. Here is information on the heat wave for the following county, Knox, Illinois. Extreme heat warning remains in effect until 7 p.m. Friday. What? Dangerously hot conditions with heat index values up to 105. Where? Portions of central, east central, and west central Illinois. When? Until 7 p.m. Friday. The following impacts are expected. Heat-related illnesses increased significantly during extreme heat and high humidity events. Drink plenty of fluids, stay in an air-conditioned room, stay out of the sun, and check up on relatives and neighbors. Wear lightweight and loose-fitting clothing. Take action when you see symptoms of heat exhaustion and need stroke. Never leave pets or children unattended in parked vehicles. Here is information on the heat wave for the following counties in Illinois, Henry, Mercer, and Warren. Extreme heat warning remains in effect until 7 p.m. Friday. What? Dangerously hot conditions with heat index values of 100 to 110. Where? Portions of north central, northwest, and west central Illinois, east central and southeast Iowa, and northeast Missouri. When? Until 7 p.m. Friday. The following impacts are expected. Heat-related illnesses increase significantly during extreme heat and high humidity events. Drink plenty of fluids, stay in an air-conditioned room, stay out of the sun, and check up on relatives and neighbors. Take extra precautions when outside. Wear lightweight and loose-fitting clothing. Try to limit strenuous activities to early morning or evening. Take action when you see symptoms of heat exhaustion and heat stroke. And now a discussion of hazardous weather conditions for the following county, Knox, Illinois. This hazardous weather outlook is for central Illinois, east central Illinois, southeast Illinois, and west central Illinois. For today and tonight, heat index values will once again range from 100 to 110 degrees this afternoon into early this evening. There is a marginal risk for an isolated severe storm or two this afternoon into this evening, with the primary hazard being damaging winds. For Friday through Wednesday, there is a marginal risk for an isolated severe thunderstorm or two late Friday night through Saturday evening. Damaging wind gusts and hail are the primary hazards. Heat and humidity will continue across central and southeast Illinois through Saturday. Heat index values will climb to around 105 degrees Friday and up to around 100 degrees Saturday. Spotter information statement. Spotter activation is not anticipated through tonight. The time is currently 9:06 a.m. Central Daylight Time. 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Now for the official National Weather Service forecast for Galesburg and surrounding areas of central and northwest Illinois. Rest of today, sunny. Highs in the mid-90s. Southwest winds 5 to 10 miles an hour. Heat index values up to 106 this afternoon. Tonight, mostly clear. Humid with lows in the mid-70s. South winds around 5 miles an hour. Friday, sunny with highs in the mid-90s. Southwest winds 5 to 10 miles an hour. Heat index values up to 107. Friday night, partly cloudy until midnight, then becoming mostly clear. Humid with lows in the lower 70s. South winds around 5 miles an hour until midnight, becoming light and variable. Saturday, sunny with highs around 90. Northwest winds around 5 miles an hour.
heat index values up to 103.

Saturday night, mostly clear until midnight, then becoming partly cloudy. Lows in the upper 60s. Sunday, mostly sunny. Highs in the mid-80s. Sunday night and Labor Day, mostly clear. Lows in the mid-60s. Highs in the mid-80s. Monday night, mostly clear until midnight, then becoming partly cloudy. Lows in the upper 60s. Tuesday and Tuesday night, mostly clear. Highs around 90. Lows in the lower 70s. Wednesday, mostly sunny. Highs in the upper 80s. Again, the forecast for Galesburg and surrounding areas of central and northwest Illinois for the rest of today, sunny. Highs in the mid-90s. Southwest winds 5 to 10 miles an hour. Heat index values up to 106 this afternoon. At 9 a.m. in Galesburg, skies were sunny. The temperature was 80 degrees, the dew point was 73, and the relative humidity was 79%. The heat index was 85. The wind was southwest at 10 miles an hour. The pressure was 29.96 inches and falling. Elsewhere around the area, skies ranged from sunny to mostly sunny, and temperatures were in the lower to mid-80s. And once again at 9 a.m. in Galesburg, under sunny skies, the temperature was 80, and the heat index was 85. Looking elsewhere around the Midwest at 9 a.m., Chicago was mostly sunny, and 85. Indianapolis was sunny, and 84. St. Louis was mostly sunny, and 85. Kansas City was sunny, and 83. Des Moines was partly sunny, and 81. Milwaukee reported thunder, and 74. The following is a summary of watches, warnings, and advisories in effect. For the KZZ 66 listening area, an extreme heat warning remains in effect until 7 p.m. Friday for the following county, Knox, Illinois. An extreme heat warning remains in effect until 7 p.m. Friday for the following counties, Henry, Mercer, and Warren. Here is information on the heat wave for the following county, Knox, Illinois. Extreme heat warning remains in effect until 7 p.m. Friday. What? Dangerously hot conditions with heat index values up to 105. Where? Portions of central, east central, and west central Illinois. When? Until 7 p.m. Friday. The following impacts are expected. Heat-related illnesses increase significantly during extreme heat and high humidity events. Drink plenty of fluids, stay in an air-conditioned room, stay out of the sun, and check up on relatives and neighbors. Wear lightweight and loose-fitting clothing. Take action when you see symptoms of heat exhaustion and heat stroke. Never leave pets or children unattended in parked vehicles. Here is information on the heat wave for the following counties in Illinois, Henry, Mercer, and Warren. Extreme heat warning remains in effect until 7 p.m. Friday. What? Dangerously hot conditions with heat index values of 100 to 110. Where? Portions of north central, northwest, and west central Illinois, east central and southeast Iowa, and northeast Missouri. When? Until 7 p.m. Friday. The following impacts are expected. Heat-related illnesses increase significantly during extreme heat and high humidity events. Drink plenty of fluids, stay in an air-conditioned room, stay out of the sun, and check up on relatives and neighbors. Take extra precautions when outside. Wear lightweight and loose-fitting clothing. Try to limit strenuous activities to early morning or evening. Take action when you see symptoms of heat exhaustion and heat stroke. And now a discussion of hazardous weather conditions for the following county, Knox, Illinois. This hazardous weather outlook is for central Illinois, east central Illinois, southeast Illinois, and west central Illinois. For today and tonight, heat index values will once again range from 100 to 110 degrees this afternoon into early this evening. There is a marginal risk for an isolated severe storm or two this afternoon into this evening, with the primary hazard being damaging winds. For Friday through Wednesday, there is a marginal risk for an isolated severe thunderstorm or two late Friday night through Saturday evening. Damaging wind gusts and hail are the primary hazards. Heat and humidity will continue across central and southeast Illinois through Saturday. Heat index values will climb to around 105 degrees Friday and up to around 100 degrees Saturday. Spotter information statement. Spotter activation is not anticipated.

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Now for the official National Weather Service forecast for Galesburg and surrounding areas of central and northwest Illinois. West of today, sunny. Highs in the mid-90s. Southwest winds 5 to 10 miles an hour. Heat index values up to 106 this afternoon. Tonight, mostly clear. Humid with lows in the mid-70s. South winds around 5 miles an hour. Friday, sunny with highs in the mid-90s. Southwest winds 5 to 10 miles an hour. Heat index values up to 107. Friday night, partly cloudy until midnight, then becoming mostly clear. Humid with lows in the lower 70s. South winds around 5 miles an hour until midnight, becoming light and variable. Saturday, sunny with highs around 90. Northwest winds around 5 miles an hour. Heat index values up to 103. Saturday night, mostly clear until midnight, then becoming partly cloudy. Lows in the upper 60s. Sunday, mostly sunny. Highs in the mid-80s. Sunday night and Labor Day, mostly clear. Lows in the mid-60s. Highs in the mid-80s. Monday night, mostly clear until midnight, then becoming partly cloudy. Lows in the upper 60s. Tuesday and Tuesday night, mostly clear. Highs around 90. Lows in the lower 70s. Wednesday, mostly sunny. Highs in the upper 80s. Again, the forecast for Galesburg and surrounding areas of central and northwest Illinois for the rest of today, sunny. Highs in the mid-90s. Southwest winds 5 to 10 miles an hour. Heat index values up to 106 this afternoon. 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Programming originates from NOAA's National Weather Service office in Lincoln. KZZ66 serves the following counties: Henry, Knox, Mercer, and Warren. 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At 9 a.m. in Galesburg, skies were sunny. The temperature was 80 degrees, the dew point was 73, and the relative humidity was 79%. The heat index was 85. The wind was southwest at 10 miles an hour. The pressure was 29.96 inches and falling. Elsewhere around the area, skies ranged from sunny to mostly sunny, and temperatures were in the lower to mid-80s. And once again at 9 a.m. in Galesburg, under sunny skies, the temperature was 80, and the heat index was 85. At 9 a.m. in Galesburg, skies were sunny. The temperature was 80 degrees, the dew point was 73, and the relative humidity was 79%. The heat index was 85. The wind was southwest at 10 miles an hour. The pressure was 29.96 inches and falling. Elsewhere around the area, skies ranged from sunny to mostly sunny, and temperatures were in the lower to mid-80s. And once again at 9 a.m. in Galesburg, under sunny skies, the temperature was 80, and the heat index was 85. Looking elsewhere around the Midwest at 9 a.m., Chicago was mostly sunny, and 85. Indianapolis was sunny, and 84. St. Louis was mostly sunny, and 85. Kansas City was sunny, and 83. Des Moines was partly sunny, and 81. Milwaukee reported thunder, and 74. The following is a summary of watches, warnings, and advisories in effect. For the KZZ66 listening area, an extreme heat warning remains in effect until 7 p.m. Friday for the following county: Knox, Illinois. An extreme heat warning remains in effect until 7 p.m. Friday for the following counties: Henry, Mercer, and Warren. Here is information on the heat wave for the following county: Knox, Illinois. Extreme heat warning remains in effect until 7 p.m. Friday. What? Dangerously hot conditions with heat index values up to 105. Where? Portions of central, east central, and west central Illinois. When? Until 7 p.m. Friday. The following impacts are expected: heat-related illnesses increase significantly.

during extreme heat and high humidity events. 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Wear lightweight and loose-fitting clothing. Take action when you see symptoms of heat exhaustion and need stroke. Never leave pets or children unattended in parked vehicles. Here is information on the heat wave for the following counties in Illinois, Henry, Mercer, and Warren. Extreme heat warning remains in effect until 7 p.m. Friday. What? Dangerously hot conditions with heat index values of 100 to 110. Where? Portions of north central, northwest, and west central Illinois, east central and southeast Iowa, and northeast Missouri. When? Until 7 p.m. Friday. The following impacts are expected. Heat-related illnesses increase significantly during extreme heat and high humidity events. Drink plenty of fluids, stay in an air-conditioned room, stay out of the sun, and check up on relatives and neighbors. Take extra precautions when outside. Wear lightweight and loose-fitting clothing. Try to limit strenuous activities to early morning or evening. Take action when you see symptoms of heat exhaustion and need stroke. The time is currently 9:18 a.m. Central Daylight Time. 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Now for the official National Weather Service forecast for Galesburg and surrounding areas of central and northwest Illinois. Rest of today, sunny. Highs in the mid-90s. Southwest winds 5 to 10 miles an hour. Heat index values up to 106 this afternoon. Tonight, mostly clear. Humid with lows in the mid-70s. South winds around 5 miles an hour. Friday, sunny with highs in the mid-90s. Southwest winds 5 to 10 miles an hour. Heat index values up to 107. Friday night, partly cloudy until midnight, then becoming mostly clear. Humid with lows in the lower 70s. South winds around 5 miles an hour until midnight, becoming light and variable. Saturday, sunny with highs around 90. Northwest winds around 5 miles an hour. Heat index values up to 103. Saturday night, mostly clear until midnight, then becoming partly cloudy. Lows in the upper 60s. Sunday, mostly sunny. Highs in the mid-80s. Sunday night and Labor Day, mostly clear. Lows in the mid-60s. Highs in the mid-80s. Monday night, mostly clear until midnight, then becoming partly cloudy. Lows in the upper 60s. Tuesday and Tuesday night, mostly clear. Highs around 90. Lows in the lower 70s. Wednesday, mostly sunny. Highs in the upper 80s. Again, the forecast for Galesburg and surrounding areas of central and northwest Illinois for the rest of today, sunny. Highs in the mid-90s. Southwest winds 5 to 10 miles an hour. Heat index values up to 106 this afternoon. At 9 a.m. in Galesburg, skies were sunny. The temperature was 80 degrees, the dew point was 73, and the relative humidity was 79%. The heat index was 85. The wind was southwest at 10 miles an hour. The pressure was 29.96 inches and falling. Elsewhere around the area, skies ranged from sunny to mostly sunny, and temperatures were in the lower to mid-80s. And once again at 9 a.m. in Galesburg, under sunny skies, the temperature was 80, and the heat index was 85. Looking elsewhere around the Midwest at 9 a.m., Chicago was mostly sunny, and 85. Indianapolis was sunny, and 84. St. Louis was mostly sunny, and 85. Kansas City was sunny, and 83. Des Moines was partly sunny, and 81. Milwaukee reported thunder, and 74. The following is a summary of watches, warnings, and advisories in effect. For the KZZ66 listening area, an extreme heat warning remains in effect until 7 p.m. Friday for the following county, Knox, Illinois. An extreme heat warning remains in effect until 7 p.m. Friday for the following counties, Henry, Mercer, and Warren. Here is information on the heat wave for the following county, Knox, Illinois. Extreme heat warning remains in effect until 7 p.m. Friday. What? Dangerously hot conditions with heat index values up

105. Where? Portions of Central, East Central, and West Central Illinois. When? Until 7 p.m. Friday. The following impacts are expected. Heat-related illnesses increase significantly during extreme heat and high humidity events. Drink plenty of fluids, stay in an air-conditioned room, stay out of the sun, and check up on relatives and neighbors. Wear lightweight and loose-fitting clothing. Take action when you see symptoms of heat exhaustion and heat stroke. Never leave pets or children unattended in parked vehicles. Here is information on the heat wave for the following counties in Illinois, Henry, Mercer, and Warren. Extreme heat warning remains in effect until 7 p.m. Friday. What? Dangerously hot conditions with heat index values of 100 to 110. Where? Portions of North Central, Northwest, and West Central Illinois, East Central and Southeast Iowa, and Northeast Missouri. When? Until 7 p.m. Friday. The following impacts are expected. Heat-related illnesses increase significantly during extreme heat and high humidity events. Drink plenty of fluids, stay in an air-conditioned room, stay out of the sun, and check up on relatives and neighbors. Take extra precautions when outside. Wear lightweight and loose-fitting clothing. Try to limit strenuous activities to early morning or evening. Take action when you see symptoms of heat exhaustion and heat stroke. The time is currently 9:23 a.m. Central Daylight Time. 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Now for the official National Weather Service forecast for Galesburg and surrounding areas of central and northwest Illinois. West of today, sunny. Highs in the mid-90s. Southwest winds 5 to 10 miles an hour. Heat index values up to 106 this afternoon. Tonight, mostly clear. Humid with lows in the mid-70s. South winds around 5 miles an hour. Friday, sunny with highs in the mid-90s. Southwest winds 5 to 10 miles an hour. Heat index values up to 107. Friday night, partly cloudy until midnight, then becoming mostly clear. Humid with lows in the lower 70s. South winds around 5 miles an hour until midnight, becoming light and variable. Saturday, sunny with highs around 90. Northwest winds around 5 miles an hour. Heat index values up to 103. Saturday night, mostly clear until midnight, then becoming partly cloudy. Lows in the upper 60s. Sunday, mostly sunny. Highs in the mid-80s. Sunday night and Labor Day, mostly clear. Lows in the mid-60s. Highs in the mid-80s. Monday night, mostly clear until midnight, then becoming partly cloudy. Lows in the upper 60s. Tuesday and Tuesday night, mostly clear. Highs around 90. Lows in the lower 70s. Wednesday, mostly sunny. Highs in the upper 80s. Again, the forecast for Galesburg and surrounding areas of central and northwest Illinois for the rest of today, sunny. Highs in the mid-90s. Southwest winds 5 to 10 miles an hour. Heat index values up to 106 this afternoon. At 9 a.m. in Galesburg, skies were sunny. The temperature was 80 degrees, the dew point was 73, and the relative humidity was 79%. The heat index was 85. The wind was southwest at 10 miles an hour. The pressure was 29.96 inches and falling. Elsewhere around the area, skies ranged from sunny to mostly sunny, and temperatures were in the lower to mid-80s. And once again at 9 a.m. in Galesburg, under sunny skies, the temperature was 80, and the heat index was 85. Looking elsewhere around the Midwest at 9 a.m., Chicago was mostly sunny, and 85. Indianapolis was sunny, and 84. St. Louis was mostly sunny, and 85. Kansas City was sunny, and 83. Des Moines was partly sunny, and 81. Milwaukee reported thunder, and 74. The following is a summary of watches, warnings, and advisories in effect. For the KZZ 66 listening area, an extreme heat warning remains in effect until 7 p.m. Friday for the following county, Knox, Illinois. An extreme heat warning remains in effect until 7 p.m. Friday for the following counties, Henry, Mercer, and Warren.

exhaustion and heat stroke. Never leave pets or children unattended in parked vehicles. Here is information on the heat wave for the following counties in Illinois, Henry, Mercer, and Warren. Extreme heat warning remains in effect until 7 p.m. Friday. What? Dangerously hot conditions with heat index values of 100 to 110. Where? Portions of north central, northwest, and west central Illinois, east central and southeast Iowa, and northeast Missouri. When? Until 7 p.m. Friday. The following impacts are expected. Heat-related illnesses increase significantly during extreme heat and high humidity events. Drink plenty of fluids, stay in an air-conditioned room, stay out of the sun, and check up on relatives and neighbors. Take extra precautions when outside. Wear lightweight and loose-fitting clothing. Try to limit strenuous activities to early morning or evening. Take action when you see symptoms of heat exhaustion and heat stroke. The time is currently 9:28 a.m. Central Daylight Time. 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Now for the official National Weather Service forecast for Galesburg and surrounding areas of central and northwest Illinois. West of today, sunny. Highs in the mid-90s. Southwest winds 5 to 10 miles an hour. Heat index values up to 106 this afternoon. Tonight, mostly clear. Humid with lows in the mid-70s. South winds around 5 miles an hour. Friday, sunny with highs in the mid-90s. Southwest winds 5 to 10 miles an hour. Heat index values up to 107. Friday night, partly cloudy until midnight, then becoming mostly clear. Humid with lows in the lower 70s. South winds around 5 miles an hour until midnight, becoming light and variable. Saturday, sunny with highs around 90. Northwest winds around 5 miles an hour. Heat index values up to 103. Saturday night, mostly clear until midnight, then becoming partly cloudy. Lows in the upper 60s. Sunday, mostly sunny. Highs in the mid-80s. Sunday night and Labor Day, mostly clear. Lows in the mid-60s. Highs in the mid-80s. Monday night, mostly clear until midnight, then becoming partly cloudy. Lows in the upper 60s. Tuesday and Tuesday night, mostly clear. Highs around 90. Lows in the lower 70s. Wednesday, mostly sunny. Highs in the upper 80s. Again, the forecast for Galesburg and surrounding areas of central and northwest Illinois for the rest of today, sunny. Highs in the mid-90s. Southwest winds 5 to 10 miles an hour. Heat index values up to 106 this afternoon. At 9 a.m. in Galesburg, skies were sunny. The temperature was 80 degrees, the dew point was 73, and the relative humidity was 79%. The heat index was 85. The wind was southwest at 10 miles an hour. The pressure was 29.96 inches and falling. Elsewhere around the area, skies ranged from sunny to mostly sunny, and temperatures were in the lower to mid-80s. And once again at 9 a.m. in Galesburg, under sunny skies, the temperature was 80, and the heat index was 85. Looking elsewhere around the Midwest at 9 a.m., Chicago was mostly sunny, and 85. Indianapolis was sunny, and 84. St. Louis was mostly sunny, and 85. Kansas City was sunny, and 83. Des Moines was partly sunny, and 81. Milwaukee reported thunder, and 74. The following is a summary of watches, warnings, and advisories in effect. For the KZZ66 listening area, an extreme heat warning remains in effect until 7 p.m. Friday for the following county, Knox, Illinois. An extreme heat warning remains in effect until 7 p.m. Friday for the following counties, Henry, Mercer, and Warren. Here is information on the heat wave for the following county, Knox, Illinois. Extreme heat warning remains in effect until 7 p.m. Friday. What? Dangerously hot conditions with heat index values up to 105. Where? Portions of central, east central, and west central Illinois. When? Until 7 p.m. Friday. The following impacts are expected. Heat-related illnesses increase significantly during extreme heat and high

humidity events. Drink plenty of fluids, stay in an air-conditioned room, stay out of the sun, and check up on relatives and neighbors. Wear lightweight and loose-fitting clothing. Take action when you see symptoms of heat exhaustion and heat stroke. Never leave pets or children unattended in parked vehicles. Here is information on the heat wave for when you see symptoms of heat exhaustion and heat stroke. Never leave pets or children unattended in parked vehicles. Here is information on the heat wave for the following counties in Illinois, Henry, Mercer, and Warren. Extreme heat warning remains in effect until 7 p.m. Friday. What? Dangerously hot conditions with heat index values of 100 to 110. Where? Portions of north central, northwest, and west central Illinois, east central and southeast Iowa, and northeast Missouri. When? Until 7 p.m. Friday. The following impacts are expected. Heat-related illnesses increase significantly during extreme heat and high humidity events. Drink plenty of fluids, stay in an air-conditioned room, stay out of the sun, and check up on relatives and neighbors. Take extra precautions when outside. Wear lightweight and loose-fitting clothing. Try to limit strenuous activities to early morning or evening. Take action when you see symptoms of heat exhaustion and heat stroke. The time is currently 9:34 a.m. Central Daylight Time. 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Now for the official National Weather Service forecast for Galesburg and surrounding areas of central and northwest Illinois. Rest of today, sunny. Highs in the mid-90s. Southwest winds 5 to 10 miles an hour. Heat index values up to 106 this afternoon. Tonight, mostly clear. Humid with lows in the mid-70s. South winds around 5 miles an hour. Friday, sunny with highs in the mid-90s. Southwest winds 5 to 10 miles an hour. Heat index values up to 107. Friday night, partly cloudy until midnight, then becoming mostly clear. Humid with lows in the lower 70s. South winds around 5 miles an hour until midnight, becoming light and variable. Saturday, sunny with highs around 90. Northwest winds around 5 miles an hour. Heat index values up to 103. Saturday night, mostly clear until midnight, then becoming partly cloudy. Lows in the upper 60s. Sunday, mostly sunny. Highs in the mid-80s. Sunday night and Labor Day, mostly clear. Lows in the mid-60s. Highs in the mid-80s. Monday night, mostly clear until midnight, then becoming partly cloudy. Lows in the upper 60s. Tuesday and Tuesday night, mostly clear. Highs around 90. Lows in the lower 70s. Wednesday, mostly sunny. Highs in the upper 80s. Again, the forecast for Galesburg and surrounding areas of central and northwest Illinois for the rest of today, sunny. Highs in the mid-90s. Southwest winds 5 to 10 miles an hour. Heat index values up to 106 this afternoon. At 9 a.m. in Galesburg, skies were sunny. The temperature was 80 degrees, the dew point was 73, and the relative humidity was 79%. The heat index was 85. The wind was southwest at 10 miles an hour. The pressure was 29.96 inches and falling. Elsewhere around the area, skies ranged from sunny to mostly sunny, and temperatures were in the lower to mid-80s. And once again at 9 a.m. in Galesburg, under sunny skies, the temperature was 80, and the heat index was 85. Looking elsewhere around the Midwest at 9 a.m., Chicago was mostly sunny, and 85. Indianapolis was sunny, and 84. St. Louis was mostly sunny, and 85. Kansas City was sunny, and 83. Des Moines was partly sunny, and 81. Milwaukee reported thunder, and 74. The following is a summary of watches, warnings, and advisories in effect. For the KZZ 66 listening area, an extreme heat warning remains in effect until 7 p.m. Friday for the following county, Knox, Illinois. An extreme heat warning remains in effect until 7 p.m. Friday for the following counties, Henry, Mercer, and Warren. Here is information on the heat wave for the following county, Knox.

Illinois. Extreme heat warning remains in effect until 7 p.m. Friday. What? Dangerously hot conditions with heat index values up to 105. Where? Portions of central, east central, and west central Illinois. When? Until 7 p.m. Friday. The following impacts are expected. Heat-related illnesses increase significantly during extreme heat and high humidity events. Drink plenty of fluids, stay in an air-conditioned room, stay out of the sun, and check up on relatives and neighbors. Wear lightweight and loose-fitting clothing. Take action when you see symptoms of heat exhaustion and heat stroke. Never leave pets or children unattended in parked vehicles. Here is information on the heat wave for the following counties in Illinois, Henry, Mercer, and Warren. Extreme heat warning remains in effect until 7 p.m. Friday. What? Dangerously hot conditions with heat index values of 100 to 110. Where? Portions of north central, northwest, and west central Illinois, east central and southeast Iowa, and northeast Missouri. When? Until 7 p.m. Friday. The following impacts are expected. Heat-related illnesses increase significantly during extreme heat and high humidity events. Drink plenty of fluids, stay in an air-conditioned room, stay out of the sun, and check up on relatives and neighbors. Take extra precautions when outside. Wear lightweight and loose-fitting clothing. Try to limit strenuous activities to early morning or evening. Take action when you see symptoms of heat exhaustion and heat stroke. The time is currently 9:39 a.m. Central Daylight Time. 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Now for the official National Weather Service forecast for Galesburg and surrounding areas of central and northwest Illinois. West of today, sunny. Highs in the mid-90s. Southwest winds 5 to 10 miles an hour. Heat index values up to 106 this afternoon. Tonight, mostly clear. Humid with lows in the mid-70s. South winds around 5 miles an hour. Friday, sunny with highs in the mid-90s. Southwest winds 5 to 10 miles an hour. Heat index values up to 107. Friday night, partly cloudy until midnight, then becoming mostly clear. Humid with lows in the lower 70s. South winds around 5 miles an hour until midnight, becoming light and variable. Saturday, sunny with highs around 90. Northwest winds around 5 miles an hour. Heat index values up to 103. Saturday night, mostly clear until midnight, then becoming partly cloudy. Lows in the upper 60s. Sunday, mostly sunny. Highs in the mid-80s. Sunday night and Labor Day, mostly clear. Lows in the mid-60s. Highs in the mid-80s. Monday night, mostly clear until midnight, then becoming partly cloudy. Lows in the upper 60s. Tuesday and Tuesday night, mostly clear. Highs around 90. Lows in the lower 70s. Wednesday, mostly sunny. Highs in the upper 80s. Again, the forecast for Galesburg and surrounding areas of central and northwest Illinois for the rest of today, sunny. Highs in the mid-90s. Southwest winds 5 to 10 miles an hour. Heat index values up to 106 this afternoon. At 9 a.m. in Galesburg, skies were sunny. The temperature was 80 degrees, the dew point was 73, and the relative humidity was 79%. The heat index was 85. The wind was southwest at 10 miles an hour. The pressure was 29.96 inches and falling. Elsewhere around the area, skies ranged from sunny to mostly sunny, and temperatures were in the lower to mid-80s. And once again at 9 a.m. in Galesburg, under sunny skies, the temperature was 80, and the heat index was 85. Looking elsewhere around the Midwest at 9 a.m., Chicago was mostly sunny, and 85. Indianapolis was sunny, and 84. St. Louis was mostly sunny, and 85. Kansas City was sunny, and 83. Des Moines was partly sunny, and 81. Milwaukee reported thunder, and 74. The following is a summary of watches, warnings, and advisories in effect. For the KZZ66 listening area, an extreme heat warning remains in effect until 7 p.m. Friday for the following counties.

Knox, Illinois. An extreme heat warning remains in effect until 7 p.m. Friday for the following counties, Henry, Mercer, and Warren. Here is information on the heat wave for the following county, Knox, Illinois. Extreme heat warning remains in effect until 7 p.m. Friday. What? Dangerously hot conditions with heat index values up to 105. Where? Portions of central, east central, and west central Illinois. When? Until 7 p.m. Friday. The following impacts are expected. Heat-related illnesses increase significantly during extreme heat and high humidity events. Drink plenty of fluids, stay in an air-conditioned room, stay out of the sun, and check up on relatives and neighbors. Wear lightweight and loose-fitting clothing. Take action when you see symptoms of heat exhaustion and heat stroke. Never leave pets or children unattended in parked vehicles. Here is information on the heat wave for the following counties in Illinois, Henry, Mercer, and Warren. Extreme heat warning remains in effect until 7 p.m. Friday. What? Dangerously hot conditions with heat index values of 100 to 110. Where? Portions of north central, northwest, and west central Illinois, east central and southeast Iowa, and northeast Missouri. When? Until 7 p.m. Friday. The following impacts are expected. Heat-related illnesses increase significantly during extreme heat and high humidity events. Drink plenty of fluids, stay in an air-conditioned room, stay out of the sun, and check up on relatives and neighbors. Take extra precautions when outside. Wear lightweight and loose-fitting clothing. Try to limit strenuous activities to early morning or evening. Take action when you see symptoms of heat exhaustion and heat stroke. The time is currently 9:44 a.m. Central Daylight Time. 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Now for the official National Weather Service forecast for Galesburg and surrounding areas of central and northwest Illinois. West of today, sunny. Highs in the mid-90s. Southwest winds 5 to 10 miles an hour. Heat index values up to 106 this afternoon. Tonight, mostly clear. Humid with lows in the mid-70s. South winds around 5 miles an hour. Friday, sunny with highs in the mid-90s. Southwest winds 5 to 10 miles an hour. Heat index values up to 107. Friday night, partly cloudy until midnight, then becoming mostly clear. Humid with lows in the lower 70s. South winds around 5 miles an hour until midnight, becoming light and variable. Saturday, sunny with highs around 90. Northwest winds around 5 miles an hour. Heat index values up to 103. Saturday night, mostly clear until midnight, then becoming partly cloudy. Lows in the upper 60s. Sunday, mostly sunny. Highs in the mid-80s. Sunday night and Labor Day, mostly clear. Lows in the mid-60s. Highs in the mid-80s. Monday night, mostly clear until midnight, then becoming partly cloudy. Lows in the upper 60s. Tuesday and Tuesday night, mostly clear. Highs around 90. Lows in the lower 70s. Wednesday, mostly sunny. Highs in the upper 80s. Again, the forecast for Galesburg and surrounding areas of central and northwest Illinois for the rest of today, sunny. Highs in the mid-90s. Southwest winds 5 to 10 miles an hour. Heat index values up to 106 this afternoon. At 9 a.m. in Galesburg, skies were sunny. The temperature was 80 degrees, the dew point was 73, and the relative humidity was 79%. The heat index was 85. The wind was southwest at 10 miles an hour. The pressure was 29.96 inches and falling. Elsewhere around the area, skies ranged from sunny to mostly sunny, and temperatures were in the lower to mid-80s. And once again at 9 a.m. in Galesburg, under sunny skies, the temperature was 80, and the heat index was 85. Looking elsewhere around the Midwest at 9 a.m., Chicago was mostly sunny, and 85. Indianapolis was sunny, and 84. St. Louis was mostly sunny, and 85. Kansas City was sunny, and 83. Des Moines was partly sunny, and 81.
Milwaukee reported thunder and 74. The following is a summary of watches, warnings, and advisories in effect. For the KZZ 66 listening area, an extreme heat warning remains in effect until 7 p.m. Friday for the following county, Knox, Illinois. An extreme heat warning remains in effect until 7 p.m. Friday for the following counties, Henry, Mercer, and Warren. Here is information on the heat wave for the following county, Knox, Illinois. Extreme heat warning remains in effect until 7 p.m. Friday. What? Dangerously hot conditions with heat index values up to 105. Where? Portions of central, east central, and west central Illinois. When? Until 7 p.m. Friday. The following impacts are expected. Heat-related illnesses increase significantly during extreme heat and high humidity events. Drink plenty of fluids, stay in an air-conditioned room, stay out of the sun, and check up on relatives and neighbors. Wear lightweight and loose-fitting clothing. Take action when you see symptoms of heat exhaustion and heat stroke. Never leave pets or children unattended in parked vehicles. Here is information on the heat wave for the following counties in Illinois, Henry, Mercer, and Warren. Extreme heat warning remains in effect until 7 p.m. Friday. What? Dangerously hot conditions with heat index values of 100 to 110. Where? Portions of north central, northwest, and west central Illinois, east central and southeast Iowa, and northeast Missouri. When? Until 7 p.m. Friday. The following impacts are expected. Heat-related illnesses increase significantly during extreme heat and high humidity events. Drink plenty of fluids, stay in an air-conditioned room, stay out of the sun, and check up on relatives and neighbors. Take extra precautions when outside. Wear lightweight and loose-fitting clothing. Try to limit strenuous activities to early morning or evening. Take action when you see symptoms of heat exhaustion and heat stroke. The time is currently 9:49 a.m. Central Daylight Time. 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Now for the official National Weather Service forecast for Galesburg and surrounding areas of central and northwest Illinois. West of today, sunny. Highs in the mid-90s. Southwest winds 5 to 10 miles an hour. Heat index values up to 106 this afternoon. Tonight, mostly clear. Humid with lows in the mid-70s. South winds around 5 miles an hour. Friday, sunny with highs in the mid-90s. Southwest winds 5 to 10 miles an hour. Heat index values up to 107. Friday night, partly cloudy until midnight, then becoming mostly clear. Humid with lows in the lower 70s. South winds around 5 miles an hour until midnight, becoming light and variable. Saturday, sunny with highs around 90. Northwest winds around 5 miles an hour. Heat index values up to 103. Saturday night, mostly clear until midnight, then becoming partly cloudy. Lows in the upper 60s. Sunday, mostly sunny. Highs in the mid-80s. Sunday night and Labor Day, mostly clear. Lows in the mid-60s. Highs in the mid-80s. Monday night, mostly clear until midnight, then becoming partly cloudy. Lows in the upper 60s. Tuesday and Tuesday night, mostly clear. Highs around 90. Lows in the lower 70s. Wednesday, mostly sunny. Highs in the upper 80s. Again, the forecast for Galesburg and surrounding areas of central and northwest Illinois for the rest of today, sunny. Highs in the mid-90s. Southwest winds 5 to 10 miles an hour. Heat index values up to 106 this afternoon. At 9 a.m. in Galesburg, skies were sunny. The temperature was 80 degrees, the dew point was 73, and the relative humidity was 79%. The heat index was 85. The wind was southwest at 10 miles an hour. The pressure was 29.96 inches and falling. Elsewhere around the area, skies ranged from sunny to mostly sunny, and temperatures were in the lower to mid-80s. And once again at 9 a.m. in Galesburg, under sunny skies, the temperature was 80, and the heat index was 85.
Looking elsewhere around the Midwest at 9 a.m., Chicago was mostly sunny and 85. Indianapolis was sunny.

and 84. St. Louis was mostly sunny and 85. Kansas City was sunny and 83. Des Moines was partly sunny and 81. Milwaukee reported thunder and 74. The following is a summary of watches, warnings, and advisories in effect. For the KZZ 66 listening area, an extreme heat warning remains in effect until 7 p.m. Friday for the following county, Knox, Illinois. An extreme heat warning remains in effect until 7 p.m. Friday for the following counties, Henry, Mercer, and Warren. Here is information on the heat wave for the following county, Knox, Illinois. Extreme heat warning remains in effect until 7 p.m. Friday. What? Dangerously hot conditions with heat index values up to 105. Where? Portions of central, east central, and west central Illinois. When? Until 7 p.m. Friday. The following impacts are expected. Heat-related illnesses increase significantly during extreme heat and high humidity events. Drink plenty of fluids, stay in an air-conditioned room, stay out of the sun, and check up on relatives and neighbors. Wear lightweight and loose-fitting clothing. Take action when you see symptoms of heat exhaustion and heat stroke. Never leave pets or children unattended in parked vehicles. Here is information on the heat wave for the following counties in Illinois, Henry, Mercer, and Warren. Extreme heat warning remains in effect until 7 p.m. Friday. What? Dangerously hot conditions with heat index values of 100 to 110. Where? Portions of north central, northwest, and west central Illinois, east central and southeast Iowa, and northeast Missouri. When? Until 7 p.m. Friday. The following impacts are expected. Heat-related illnesses increase significantly during extreme heat and high humidity events. Drink plenty of fluids, stay in an air-conditioned room, stay out of the sun, and check up on relatives and neighbors. Take extra precautions when outside. Wear lightweight and loose-fitting clothing. Try to limit strenuous activities to early morning or evening. Take action when you see symptoms of heat exhaustion and heat stroke. The time is currently 9:55 a.m. Central Daylight Time. 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Now for the official National Weather Service forecast for Galesburg and surrounding areas of central and northwest Illinois. Rest of today, sunny. Highs in the mid-90s. Southwest winds 5 to 10 miles an hour. Heat index values up to 106 this afternoon. Tonight, mostly clear. Humid with lows in the mid-70s. South winds around 5 miles an hour. Friday, sunny with highs in the mid-90s. Southwest winds 5 to 10 miles an hour. Heat index values up to 107. Friday night, partly cloudy until midnight, then becoming mostly clear. Humid with lows in the lower 70s. South winds around 5 miles an hour until midnight, becoming light and variable. Saturday, sunny with highs around 90. Northwest winds around 5 miles an hour. Heat index values up to 103. Saturday night, mostly clear until midnight, then becoming partly cloudy. Lows in the upper 60s. Sunday, mostly sunny. Highs in the mid-80s. Sunday night and Labor Day, mostly clear. Lows in the mid-60s. Highs in the mid-80s. Monday night, mostly clear until midnight, then becoming partly cloudy. Lows in the upper 60s. Tuesday and Tuesday night, mostly clear. Highs around 90. Lows in the lower 70s. Wednesday, mostly sunny. Highs in the upper 80s. Again, the forecast for Galesburg and surrounding areas of central and northwest Illinois for the rest of today, sunny. Highs in the mid-90s. Southwest winds 5 to 10 miles an hour. Heat index values up to 106 this afternoon. At 9 a.m. in Galesburg, skies were sunny. The temperature was 80 degrees, the dew point was 73, and the relative humidity was 79%. The heat index was 85. The wind was southwest at 10 miles an hour. The pressure was 29.96 inches and falling. Elsewhere around the area, skies ranged from sunny to mostly sunny, and temperatures were in the lower to mid-80s.
And once again at 9 a.m. in Galesburg, under sunny skies, the temperature was 80, and the heat index was 85. Looking elsewhere around the Midwest at 9 a.m., Chicago was mostly sunny, and 85. Indianapolis was sunny, and 84. St. Louis was mostly sunny, and 85. Kansas City was sunny, and 83. Des Moines was partly sunny, and 81. Milwaukee reported thunder, and 74. The following is a summary of watches, warnings, and advisories in effect. For the KZZ 66 listening area, an extreme heat warning remains in effect until 7 p.m. Friday for the following county, Knox, Illinois. An extreme heat warning remains in effect until 7 p.m. Friday for the following counties, Henry, Mercer, and Warren. Here is information on the heat wave for the following county, Knox, Illinois. Extreme heat warning remains in effect until 7 p.m. Friday. What? Dangerously hot conditions with heat index values up to 105. Where? Portions of central, east central, and west central Illinois. When? Until 7 p.m. Friday. The following impacts are expected. Heat-related illnesses increase significantly during extreme heat and high humidity events. Drink plenty of fluids, stay in an air-conditioned room, stay out of the sun, and check up on relatives and neighbors. Wear lightweight and loose-fitting clothing. Take action when you see symptoms of heat exhaustion and heat stroke. Never leave pets or children unattended in parked vehicles. Here is information on the heat wave for the following counties in Illinois, Henry, Mercer, and Warren. Extreme heat warning remains in effect until 7 p.m. Friday. What? Dangerously hot conditions with heat index values of 100 to 110. Where? Portions of north central, northwest, and west central Illinois, east central and southeast Iowa, and northeast Missouri. When? Until 7 p.m. Friday. The following impacts are expected. Heat-related illnesses increase significantly during extreme heat and high humidity events. Drink plenty of fluids, stay in an air-conditioned room, stay out of the sun, and check up on relatives and neighbors. Take extra precautions when outside. Wear lightweight and loose-fitting clothing. Try to limit strenuous activities to early morning or evening. Take action when you see symptoms of heat exhaustion and heat stroke. The time is currently 10 a.m. Central Daylight Time. 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Now for the official National Weather Service forecast for Galesburg and surrounding areas of central and northwest Illinois. Rest of today, sunny. Highs in the mid-90s. Southwest winds 5 to 10 miles an hour. Heat index values up to 106 this afternoon. Tonight, mostly clear. Humid with lows in the mid-70s. South winds around 5 miles an hour. Friday, sunny with highs in the mid-90s. Southwest winds 5 to 10 miles an hour. Heat index values up to 107. Friday night, partly cloudy until midnight, then becoming mostly clear. Humid with lows in the lower 70s. South winds around 5 miles an hour until midnight, becoming light and variable. Saturday, sunny with highs around 90. Northwest winds around 5 miles an hour. Heat index values up to 103. Saturday night, mostly clear until midnight, then becoming partly cloudy. Lows in the upper 60s. Sunday, mostly sunny. Highs in the mid-80s. Sunday night and Labor Day, mostly clear. Lows in the mid-60s. Highs in the mid-80s. Monday night, mostly clear until midnight, then becoming partly cloudy. Lows in the upper 60s. Tuesday and Tuesday night, mostly clear. Highs around 90. Lows in the lower 70s. Wednesday, mostly sunny. Highs in the upper 80s. Again, the forecast for Galesburg and surrounding areas of central and northwest Illinois for the rest of today, sunny. Highs in the mid-90s. Southwest winds 5 to 10 miles an hour. Heat index values up to 106 this afternoon. The following is a summary of watches, warnings, and advisories in effect. For the KZZ 66 listening area, an extreme heat warning remains in effect until 7 p.m. Friday for the following county, Knox,
Illinois. In extreme

heat warning remains in effect until 7 p.m. Friday for the following counties: Henry, Mercer, and Warren. Here is information on the heat wave for the following county: Knox, Illinois. Extreme heat warning remains in effect until 7 p.m. Friday. What? Dangerously hot conditions with heat index values up to 105. Where? Portions of central, east central, and west central Illinois. When? Until 7 p.m. Friday. The following impacts are expected: heat-related illnesses increase significantly during extreme heat and high humidity events. Drink plenty of fluids, stay in an air-conditioned room, stay out of the sun, and check up on relatives and neighbors. Wear lightweight and loose-fitting clothing. Take action when you see symptoms of heat exhaustion and heat stroke. Never leave pets or children unattended in parked vehicles. Here is information on the heat wave for the following counties in Illinois: Henry, Mercer, and Warren. Extreme heat warning remains in effect until 7 p.m. Friday. What? Dangerously hot conditions with heat index values of 100 to 110. Where? Portions of north central, northwest, and west central Illinois, east central and southeast Iowa, and northeast Missouri. When? Until 7 p.m. Friday. The following impacts are expected: heat-related illnesses increase significantly during extreme heat and high humidity events. Drink plenty of fluids, stay in an air-conditioned room, stay out of the sun, and check up on relatives and neighbors. Take extra precautions when outside. Wear lightweight and loose-fitting clothing. Try to limit strenuous activities to early morning or evening. Take action when you see symptoms of heat exhaustion and heat stroke. The time is currently 10:04 a.m. Central Daylight Time. 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Now for the official National Weather Service forecast for Galesburg and surrounding areas of central and northwest Illinois. West of today, sunny. Highs in the mid-90s. Southwest winds 5 to 10 miles an hour. Heat index values up to 106 this afternoon. Tonight, mostly clear. Humid with lows in the mid-70s. South winds around 5 miles an hour. Friday, sunny with highs in the mid-90s. Southwest winds 5 to 10 miles an hour. Heat index values up to 107. Friday night, partly cloudy until midnight, then becoming mostly clear. Humid with lows in the lower 70s. South winds around 5 miles an hour until midnight, becoming light and variable. Saturday, sunny with highs around 90. Northwest winds around 5 miles an hour. Heat index values up to 103. Saturday night, mostly clear until midnight, then becoming partly cloudy. Lows in the upper 60s. Sunday, mostly sunny. Highs in the mid-80s. Sunday night and Labor Day, mostly clear. Lows in the mid-60s. Highs in the mid-80s. Monday night, mostly clear until midnight, then becoming partly cloudy. Lows in the upper 60s. Tuesday and Tuesday night, mostly clear. Highs around 90. Lows in the lower 70s. Wednesday, mostly sunny. Highs in the upper 80s. Again, the forecast for Galesburg and surrounding areas of central and northwest Illinois for the rest of today: sunny. Highs in the mid-90s. Southwest winds 5 to 10 miles an hour. Heat index values up to 106 this afternoon. At 10 a.m. in Galesburg, skies were sunny. The temperature was 84 degrees, the dew point was 74, and the relative humidity was 71%. The heat index was 91. The wind was southwest at 8 miles an hour. The pressure was 29.97 inches and rising. Elsewhere around the area, skies ranged from sunny to mostly sunny, and temperatures were in the mid to upper 80s. And once again at 10 a.m. in Galesburg, under sunny skies, the temperature was 84, and the heat index was 91. Looking elsewhere around the Midwest at 10 a.m., Chicago was partly sunny, and 87. Indianapolis was sunny, and 89. St. Louis was mostly sunny, and 90. Kansas City was sunny, and 85. Des Moines was partly sunny, and 83. Milwaukee reported thunder, and 76. The following is a summary.

of watches, warnings, and advisories in effect. For the KZZ 66 listening area, an extreme heat warning remains in effect until 7 p.m. Friday for the following county, Knox, Illinois. An extreme heat warning remains in effect until 7 p.m. Friday for the following counties, Henry, Mercer, and Warren. Here is information on the heat wave for the following county, Knox, Illinois. Extreme heat warning remains in effect until 7 p.m. Friday. What? Dangerously hot conditions with heat index values up to 105. Where? Portions of central, east central, and west central Illinois. When? Until 7 p.m. Friday. The following impacts are expected. Heat-related illnesses increase significantly during extreme heat and high humidity events. Drink plenty of fluids, stay in an air-conditioned room, stay out of the sun, and check up on relatives and neighbors. Wear lightweight and loose-fitting clothing. Take action when you see symptoms of heat exhaustion and heat stroke. Never leave pets or children unattended in parked vehicles. Here is information on the heat wave for the following counties in Illinois, Henry, Mercer, and Warren. Extreme heat warning remains in effect until 7 p.m. Friday. What? Dangerously hot conditions with heat index values of 100 to 110. Where? Portions of north central, northwest, and west central Illinois, east central and southeast Iowa, and northeast Missouri. When? Until 7 p.m. Friday. The following impacts are expected. Heat-related illnesses increase significantly during extreme heat and high humidity events. Drink plenty of fluids, stay in an air-conditioned room, stay out of the sun, and check up on relatives and neighbors. Take extra precautions when outside. Wear lightweight and loose-fitting clothing. Try to limit strenuous activities to early morning or evening. Take action when you see symptoms of heat exhaustion and heat stroke. The time is currently 10:09 a.m. Central Daylight Time. 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Now for the official National Weather Service forecast for Galesburg and surrounding areas of central and northwest Illinois. Rest of today, sunny. Highs in the mid-90s. Southwest winds 5 to 10 miles an hour. Heat index values up to 106 this afternoon. Tonight, mostly clear. Humid with lows in the mid-70s. South winds around 5 miles an hour. Friday, sunny with highs in the mid-90s. Southwest winds 5 to 10 miles an hour. Heat index values up to 107. Friday night, partly cloudy until midnight, then becoming mostly clear. Humid with lows in the lower 70s. South winds around 5 miles an hour until midnight, becoming light and variable. Saturday, sunny with highs around 90. Northwest winds around 5 miles an hour. Heat index values up to 103. Saturday night, mostly clear until midnight, then becoming partly cloudy. Lows in the upper 60s. Sunday, mostly sunny. Highs in the mid-80s. Sunday night and Labor Day, mostly clear. Lows in the mid-60s. Highs in the mid-80s. Monday night, mostly clear until midnight, then becoming partly cloudy. Lows in the upper 60s. Tuesday and Tuesday night, mostly clear. Highs around 90. Lows in the lower 70s. Wednesday, mostly sunny. Highs in the upper 80s. Again, the forecast for Galesburg and surrounding areas of central and northwest Illinois for the rest of today, sunny. Highs in the mid-90s. Southwest winds 5 to 10 miles an hour. Heat index values up to 106 this afternoon. At 10 a.m. in Galesburg, skies were sunny. The temperature was 84 degrees, the dew point was 74, and the relative humidity was 71%. The heat index was 91. The wind was southwest at 8 miles an hour. The pressure was 29.97 inches and rising. Elsewhere around the area, skies ranged from sunny to mostly sunny, and temperatures were in the mid to upper 80s. And once again at 10 a.m. in Galesburg, under sunny skies, the temperature was 84, and the heat index was 91. Looking elsewhere around the Midwest at 10 a.m., Chicago was partly sunny, and 87. Indianapolis was sunny, and 89.
St. Louis was

mostly sunny and 90. Kansas City was sunny and 85. Des Moines was partly sunny and 83. Milwaukee reported thunder and 76. The following is a summary of watches, warnings, and advisories in effect. For the KZZ 66 listening area, an extreme heat warning remains in effect until 7 p.m. Friday for the following county, Knox, Illinois. An extreme heat warning remains in effect until 7 p.m. Friday for the following counties, Henry, Mercer, and Warren. Here is information on the heat wave for the following county, Knox, Illinois. Extreme heat warning remains in effect until 7 p.m. Friday. What? Dangerously hot conditions with heat index values up to 105. Where? Portions of central, east central, and west central Illinois. When? Until 7 p.m. Friday. The following impacts are expected. Heat-related illnesses increase significantly during extreme heat and high humidity events. Drink plenty of fluids, stay in an air-conditioned room, stay out of the sun, and check up on relatives and neighbors. Wear lightweight and loose-fitting clothing. Take action when you see symptoms of heat exhaustion and heat stroke. Never leave pets or children unattended in parked vehicles. 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Programming originates from NOAA's National Weather Service office in Lincoln. KZZ 66 serves the following counties: Henry, Knox, Mercer, and Warren. KZZ 66 is part of the All Hazards Network of NOAA Weather Radio. Here is information on the heat wave for the following counties in Illinois, Henry, Mercer, and Warren. Extreme heat warning remains in effect until 7 p.m. Friday. What? Dangerously hot conditions with heat index values of 100 to 110. Where? Portions of north central, northwest, and west central Illinois, east central and southeast Iowa, and northeast Missouri. When? Until 7 p.m. Friday. The following impacts are expected. Heat-related illnesses increase significantly during extreme heat and high humidity events. Drink plenty of fluids, stay in an air-conditioned room, stay out of the sun, and check up on relatives and neighbors. Do not leave young children and pets in unattended vehicles. Car interiors will reach lethal temperatures in a matter of minutes. Take extra precautions when outside. Wear lightweight and loose-fitting clothing. Try to limit strenuous activities to early morning or evening. Take action when you see symptoms of heat exhaustion and heat stroke. The time is currently 10:15 a.m. Central Daylight Time. 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Now for the official National Weather Service forecast for Galesburg and surrounding areas of central and northwest Illinois. Rest of today, sunny. Highs in the mid-90s. Southwest winds 5 to 10 miles an hour. Heat index values up to 106 this afternoon. Tonight, mostly clear. Humid with lows in the mid-70s. South winds around 5 miles an hour. Friday, sunny with highs in the mid-90s. Southwest winds 5 to 10 miles an hour. Heat index values up to 107. Friday night, partly cloudy until midnight, then becoming mostly clear. Humid with lows in the lower 70s. South winds around 5 miles an hour until midnight, becoming light and variable. Saturday, sunny with highs around 90. Northwest winds around 5 miles an hour. Heat index values up to 103. Saturday night, mostly clear until midnight, then becoming partly cloudy. Lows in the upper 60s. Sunday, mostly sunny. Highs in the mid-80s. Sunday night and Labor Day, mostly clear. Lows in the mid-60s. Highs in the mid-80s. Monday night, mostly clear until midnight, then becoming partly cloudy. Lows in the upper 60s. Tuesday and Tuesday night, mostly clear. Highs around 90. Lows in the lower 70s. Wednesday, mostly sunny. Highs in the upper 80s. Again, the forecast for Galesburg and surrounding areas of central and northwest Illinois for the rest of today, sunny. Highs in the mid-90s. Southwest winds 5 to 10 miles an hour.

heat index values up to 106 this afternoon. At 10 a.m. in Galesburg, skies were sunny. The temperature was 84 degrees, the dew point was 74, and the relative humidity was 71%. The heat index was 91. The wind was southwest at 8 miles an hour. The pressure was 29.97 inches and rising. Elsewhere around the area, skies ranged from sunny to mostly sunny, and temperatures were in the mid to upper 80s. And once again at 10 a.m. in Galesburg, under sunny skies, the temperature was 84, and the heat index was 91. Looking elsewhere around the Midwest at 10 a.m., Chicago was partly sunny, and 87. Indianapolis was sunny, and 89. St. Louis was mostly sunny, and 90. Kansas City was sunny, and 85. Des Moines was partly sunny, and 83. Milwaukee reported thunder, and 76. The following is a summary of watches, warnings, and advisories in effect. For the KZZ 66 listening area, an extreme heat warning remains in effect until 7 p.m. Friday for the following county, Knox, Illinois. An extreme heat warning remains in effect until 7 p.m. Friday for the following counties, Henry, Mercer, and Warren. Here is information on the heat wave for the following county, Knox, Illinois. Extreme heat warning remains in effect until 7 p.m. Friday. What? Dangerously hot conditions with heat index values up to 105. Where? Portions of central, east central, and west central Illinois. When? Until 7 p.m. Friday. The following impacts are expected. Heat-related illnesses increase significantly during extreme heat and high humidity events. Drink plenty of fluids, stay in an air-conditioned room, stay out of the sun, and check up on relatives and neighbors. Wear lightweight and loose-fitting clothing. Take action when you see symptoms of heat exhaustion and heat stroke. Never leave pets or children unattended in parked vehicles. Here is information on the heat wave for the following counties in Illinois, Henry, Mercer, and Warren. Extreme heat warning remains in effect until 7 p.m. Friday. What? Dangerously hot conditions with heat index values of 100 to 110. Where? Portions of north central, northwest, and west central Illinois, east central and southeast Iowa, and northeast Missouri. When? Until 7 p.m. Friday. The following impacts are expected. Heat-related illnesses increase significantly during extreme heat and high humidity events. Drink plenty of fluids, stay in an air-conditioned room, stay out of the sun, and check up on relatives and neighbors. Do not leave young children and pets in unattended vehicles. Car interiors will reach lethal temperatures in a matter of minutes. Take extra precautions when outside. Wear lightweight and loose-fitting clothing. Try to limit strenuous activities to early morning or evening. Take action when you see symptoms of heat exhaustion and heat stroke. The time is currently 10:21 a.m. Central Daylight Time. 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Now for the official National Weather Service forecast for Galesburg and surrounding areas of central and northwest Illinois. West of today, sunny. Highs in the mid-90s. Southwest winds 5 to 10 miles an hour. Heat index values up to 106 this afternoon. Tonight, mostly clear. Humid with lows in the mid-70s. South winds around 5 miles an hour. Friday, sunny with highs in the mid-90s. Southwest winds 5 to 10 miles an hour. Heat index values up to 107. Friday night, partly cloudy until midnight, then becoming mostly clear. Humid with lows in the lower 70s. South winds around 5 miles an hour until midnight, becoming light and variable. Saturday, sunny with highs around 90. Northwest winds around 5 miles an hour. Heat index values up to 103. Saturday night, mostly clear until midnight, then becoming partly cloudy. Lows in the upper 60s. Sunday, mostly sunny. Highs in the mid-80s. Sunday night and Labor Day, mostly clear. Lows in the mid-60s. Highs in the mid-80s. Monday night, mostly clear until midnight, then becoming partly cloudy. Lows in the upper 60s. Tuesday and Tuesday night, mostly clear.

highs around 90. Lows in the lower 70s. Wednesday, mostly sunny. Highs in the upper 80s. Again, the forecast for Galesburg and surrounding areas of central and northwest Illinois for the rest of today, sunny. Highs in the mid-90s. Southwest winds 5 to 10 miles an hour. Heat index values up to 106 this afternoon. At 10 a.m. in Galesburg, skies were sunny. The temperature was 84 degrees, the dew point was 74, and the relative humidity was 71%. The heat index was 91. The wind was southwest at 8 miles an hour. The pressure was 29.97 inches and rising. Elsewhere around the area, skies ranged from sunny to mostly sunny, and temperatures were in the mid to upper 80s. And once again at 10 a.m. in Galesburg, under sunny skies, the temperature was 84, and the heat index was 91. Looking elsewhere around the Midwest at 10 a.m., Chicago was partly sunny, and 87. Indianapolis was sunny, and 89. St. Louis was mostly sunny, and 90. Kansas City was sunny, and 85. Des Moines was partly sunny, and 83. Milwaukee reported thunder, and 76. The following is a summary of watches, warnings, and advisories in effect. For the KZZ 66 listening area, an extreme heat warning remains in effect until 7 p.m. Friday for the following county, Knox, Illinois. An extreme heat warning remains in effect until 7 p.m. Friday for the following counties, Henry, Mercer, and Warren. Here is information on the heat wave for the following county, Knox, Illinois. Extreme heat warning remains in effect until 7 p.m. Friday. What? Dangerously hot conditions with heat index values up to 105. Where? Portions of central, east central, and west central Illinois. When? Until 7 p.m. Friday. The following impacts are expected. Heat-related illnesses increase significantly during extreme heat and high humidity events. Drink plenty of fluids, stay in an air-conditioned room, stay out of the sun, and check up on relatives and neighbors. Wear lightweight and loose-fitting clothing. Take action when you see symptoms of heat exhaustion and heat stroke. Never leave pets or children unattended in parked vehicles. Here is information on the heat wave for the following counties in Illinois, Henry, Mercer, and Warren. Extreme heat warning remains in effect until 7 p.m. Friday. What? Dangerously hot conditions with heat index values of 100 to 110. Where? Portions of north central, northwest, and west central Illinois, east central and southeast Iowa, and northeast Missouri. When? Until 7 p.m. Friday. The following impacts are expected. Heat-related illnesses increase significantly during extreme heat and high humidity events. Drink plenty of fluids, stay in an air-conditioned room, stay out of the sun, and check up on relatives and neighbors. Do not leave young children and pets in unattended vehicles. Car interiors will reach lethal temperatures in a matter of minutes. Take extra precautions when outside. Wear lightweight and loose-fitting clothing. Try to limit strenuous activities to early morning or evening. Take action when you see symptoms of heat exhaustion and heat stroke. The time is currently 10:26 a.m. Central Daylight Time. 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Now for the official National Weather Service forecast for Galesburg and surrounding areas of central and northwest Illinois. West of today, sunny. Highs in the mid-90s. Southwest winds 5 to 10 miles an hour. Heat index values up to 106 this afternoon. Tonight, mostly clear. Humid with lows in the mid-70s. South winds around 5 miles an hour. Friday, sunny with highs in the mid-90s. Southwest winds 5 to 10 miles an hour. Heat index values up to 107. Friday night, partly cloudy until midnight, then becoming mostly clear. Humid with lows in the lower 70s. South winds around 5 miles an hour until midnight, becoming light and variable. Saturday, sunny with highs around 90. Northwest winds around 5 miles an hour. Heat index values up to 103. Saturday night, mostly clear until midnight, then becoming partly cloudy. Lows in the upper 60s.

This afternoon, at 10 a.m. in Galesburg, skies were sunny. The temperature was 84 degrees, the dew point was 74, and the relative humidity was 71%. The heat index was 91. The wind was southwest at 8 miles an hour. The pressure was 29.97 inches and rising. Elsewhere around the area, skies ranged from sunny to mostly sunny, and temperatures were in the mid to upper 80s. And once again at 10 a.m. in Galesburg, under sunny skies, the temperature was 84, and the heat index was 91. Looking elsewhere around the Midwest at 10 a.m., Chicago was partly sunny, and 87. Indianapolis was sunny, and 89. St. Louis was mostly sunny, and 90. Kansas City was sunny, and 85. Des Moines was partly sunny, and 83. Milwaukee reported thunder, and 76. The following is a summary of watches, warnings, and advisories in effect. For the KZZ 66 listening area, an extreme heat warning remains in effect until 7 p.m. Friday for the following county, Knox, Illinois. An extreme heat warning remains in effect until 7 p.m. Friday for the following counties, Henry, Mercer, and Warren. Here is information on the heat wave for the following county, Knox, Illinois. Extreme heat warning remains in effect until 7 p.m. Friday. What? Dangerously hot conditions with heat index values up to 105. Where? Portions of central, east central, and west central Illinois. When? Until 7 p.m. Friday. The following impacts are expected. Heat-related illnesses increase significantly during extreme heat and high humidity events. Drink plenty of fluids, stay in an air-conditioned room, stay out of the sun, and check up on relatives and neighbors. Wear lightweight and loose-fitting clothing. Take action when you see symptoms of heat exhaustion and heat stroke. Never leave pets or children unattended in parked vehicles. Here is information on the heat wave for the following counties in Illinois, Henry, Mercer, and Warren. Extreme heat warning remains in effect until 7 p.m. Friday. What? Dangerously hot conditions with heat index values of 100 to 110. Where? Portions of north central, northwest, and west central Illinois, east central and southeast Iowa, and northeast Missouri. When? Until 7 p.m. Friday. The following impacts are expected. Heat-related illnesses increase significantly during extreme heat and high humidity events. Drink plenty of fluids, stay in an air-conditioned room, stay out of the sun, and check up on relatives and neighbors. Do not leave young children and pets in unattended vehicles. Car interiors will reach lethal temperatures in a matter of minutes. Take extra precautions when outside. Wear lightweight and loose-fitting clothing. Try to limit strenuous activities to early morning or evening. Take action when you see symptoms of heat exhaustion and heat stroke. The time is currently 10:31 a.m. Central Daylight Time. 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Now for the official National Weather Service forecast for Galesburg and surrounding areas of central and northwest Illinois. West of today, sunny. Highs in the mid-90s. Southwest winds 5 to 10 miles an hour. Heat index values up to 106 this afternoon. Tonight, mostly clear. Humid with lows in the mid-70s. South winds around 5 miles an hour. Friday, sunny with highs in the mid-90s. Southwest winds 5 to 10 miles an hour. Heat index values up to 107. Friday night, partly cloudy until midnight, then becoming mostly clear. Humid with lows in the lower 70s. South winds around 5 miles an hour until midnight, becoming light and variable. Saturday, sunny with highs around 90. Northwest winds around 5 miles an hour. Heat index values up to 103. Saturday night, mostly clear until midnight, then becoming partly cloudy. Lows in the upper 60s. Sunday, mostly sunny. Highs in the mid-80s. Sunday night and Labor Day, mostly clear. Lows in the mid-60s. Highs in the mid-80s. Monday night, mostly clear until midnight. Highs in the mid-80s. Sunday night and Labor Day, mostly clear. Lows in the mid-60s. Highs in the mid-80s.

Sunday night, mostly clear until midnight, then becoming partly cloudy. Lows in the upper 60s. Tuesday and Tuesday night, mostly clear. Highs around 90. Lows in the lower 70s. Wednesday, mostly sunny. Highs in the upper 80s. Again, the forecast for Galesburg and surrounding areas of central and northwest Illinois for the rest of today, sunny. Highs in the mid-90s. Southwest winds 5 to 10 miles an hour. Heat index values up to 106 this afternoon. At 10 a.m. in Galesburg, skies were sunny. The temperature was 84 degrees, the dew point was 74, and the relative humidity was 71%. The heat index was 91. The wind was southwest at 8 miles an hour. The pressure was 29.97 inches and rising. Elsewhere around the area, skies ranged from sunny to mostly sunny, and temperatures were in the mid to upper 80s. And once again at 10 a.m. in Galesburg, under sunny skies, the temperature was 84, and the heat index was 91. Looking elsewhere around the Midwest at 10 a.m., Chicago was partly sunny, and 87. Indianapolis was sunny, and 89. St. Louis was mostly sunny, and 90. Kansas City was sunny, and 85. Des Moines was partly sunny, and 83. Milwaukee reported thunder, and 76. The following is a summary of watches, warnings, and advisories in effect. For the KZZ 66 listening area, an extreme heat warning remains in effect until 7 p.m. Friday for the following county, Knox, Illinois. An extreme heat warning remains in effect until 7 p.m. Friday for the following counties, Henry, Mercer, and Warren. Here is information on the heat wave for the following county, Knox, Illinois. Extreme heat warning remains in effect until 7 p.m. Friday. Watts, dangerously hot conditions with heat index values up to 105. Where, portions of central, east central, and west central Illinois. When, until 7 p.m. Friday. The following impacts are expected. Heat-related illnesses increase significantly during extreme heat and high humidity events. Drink plenty of fluids, stay in an air-conditioned room, stay out of the sun, and check up on relatives and neighbors. Wear lightweight and loose-fitting clothing. Take action when you see symptoms of heat exhaustion and heat stroke. Never leave pets or children unattended in parked vehicles. Here is information on the heat wave for the following counties in Illinois, Henry, Mercer, and Warren. Extreme heat warning remains in effect until 7 p.m. Friday. What? Dangerously hot conditions with heat index values of 100 to 110. Where? Portions of north central, northwest, and west central Illinois, east central and southeast Iowa, and northeast Missouri. When? Until 7 p.m. Friday. The following impacts are expected. Heat-related illnesses increase significantly during extreme heat and high humidity events. Drink plenty of fluids, stay in an air-conditioned room, stay out of the sun, and check up on relatives and neighbors. Do not leave young children and pets in unattended vehicles. Car interiors will reach lethal temperatures in a matter of minutes. Take extra precautions when outside. Wear lightweight and loose-fitting clothing. Try to limit strenuous activities to early morning or evening. Take action when you see symptoms of heat exhaustion and heat stroke. The time is currently 10:37 a.m. Central Daylight Time. 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Now for the official National Weather Service forecast for Galesburg and surrounding areas of central and northwest Illinois. Rest of today, sunny. Highs in the mid-90s. Southwest winds 5 to 10 miles an hour. Heat index values up to 106 this afternoon. Tonight, mostly clear. Humid with lows in the mid-70s. South winds around 5 miles an hour. Friday, sunny with highs in the mid-90s. Southwest winds 5 to 10 miles an hour. Heat index values up to 107. Friday night, partly cloudy until midnight, then becoming mostly clear. Humid with lows in the lower 70s. South winds around 5 miles an hour until midnight, becoming light and variable. Saturday, sunny with highs around 90. Northwest winds around 5 miles an hour. Heat in

X values up to 103. Saturday night, mostly clear until midnight, then becoming partly cloudy. Lows in the upper 60s. Sunday, mostly sunny. Highs in the mid-80s. Sunday night and Labor Day, mostly clear. Lows in the mid-60s. Highs in the mid-80s. Monday night, mostly clear until midnight, then becoming partly cloudy. Lows in the upper 60s. Tuesday and Tuesday night, mostly clear. Highs around 90. Lows in the lower 70s. Wednesday, mostly sunny. Highs in the upper 80s. Again, the forecast for Galesburg and surrounding areas of central and northwest Illinois for the rest of today, sunny. Highs in the mid-90s. Southwest winds 5 to 10 miles an hour. Heat index values up to 106 this afternoon. Now for the official National Weather Service forecast for Galesburg and surrounding areas of central and northwest Illinois. Rest of today, sunny. Highs in the mid-90s. Southwest winds 5 to 10 miles an hour. Heat index values up to 106. Tonight, mostly clear. Humid with lows in the mid-70s. South winds around 5 miles an hour. Friday, sunny with highs in the mid-90s. Southwest winds 5 to 10 miles an hour. Heat index values up to 107. Friday night, partly cloudy until midnight, then becoming mostly clear. Humid with lows in the lower 70s. South winds around 5 miles an hour until midnight, becoming light and variable. Saturday, sunny with highs around 90. Northwest winds around 5 miles an hour. Heat index values up to 103. Saturday night, mostly clear until midnight, then becoming partly cloudy. Lows in the upper 60s. Sunday, mostly sunny. Highs in the mid-80s. Sunday night and Labor Day, mostly clear. Lows in the mid-60s. Highs in the mid-80s. Monday night, mostly clear until midnight, then becoming partly cloudy. Lows in the upper 60s. Tuesday and Tuesday night, mostly clear. Highs around 90. Lows in the lower 70s. Wednesday, mostly sunny. Highs in the upper 80s. Again, the forecast for Galesburg and surrounding areas of central and northwest Illinois for the rest of today, sunny. Highs in the mid-90s. Southwest winds 5 to 10 miles an hour. Heat index values up to 106. At 10 a.m. in Galesburg, skies were sunny. The temperature was 84 degrees, the dew point was 74, and the relative humidity was 71%. The heat index was 91. The wind was southwest at 8 miles an hour. The pressure was 29.97 inches and rising. Elsewhere around the area, skies ranged from sunny to mostly sunny, and temperatures were in the mid to upper 80s. And once again at 10 a.m. in Galesburg, under sunny skies, the temperature was 84, and the heat index was 91. Looking elsewhere around the Midwest at 10 a.m., Chicago was partly sunny, and 87. Indianapolis was sunny, and 89. St. Louis was mostly sunny, and 90. Kansas City was sunny, and 85. Des Moines was partly sunny, and 83. Milwaukee reported thunder, and 76. The following is a summary of watches, warnings, and advisories in effect. For the KZZ 66 listening area, an extreme heat warning remains in effect until 7 p.m. Friday for the following county, Knox, Illinois. An extreme heat warning remains in effect until 7 p.m. Friday for the following counties, Henry, Mercer, and Warren. Here is information on the heat wave for the following county, Knox, Illinois. Extreme heat warning remains in effect until 7 p.m. Friday. What? Dangerously hot conditions with heat index values up to 105. Where? Portions of central, east central, and west central Illinois. When? Until 7 p.m. Friday. The following impacts are expected. Heat-related illnesses increase significantly during extreme heat and high humidity events. Drink plenty of fluids, stay in an air-conditioned room, stay out of the sun, and check up on relatives and neighbors. Wear lightweight and loose-fitting clothing. Take action when you see symptoms of heat exhaustion and heat stroke. Never leave pets or children unattended.

with in-parked vehicles. Here is information on the heat wave for the following counties in Illinois, Henry, Mercer, and Warren. Extreme heat warning remains in effect until 7 p.m. Friday. What? Dangerously hot conditions with heat index values of 100 to 110. Where? Portions of north central, northwest, and west central Illinois, east central and southeast Iowa, and northeast Missouri. When? Until 7 p.m. Friday. The following impacts are expected. Heat-related illnesses increase significantly during extreme heat and high humidity events. Drink plenty of fluids, stay in an air-conditioned room, stay out of the sun, and check up on relatives and neighbors. Do not leave young children and pets in unattended vehicles. Car interiors will reach lethal temperatures in a matter of minutes. Take extra precautions when outside. Wear lightweight and loose-fitting clothing. Try to limit strenuous activities to early morning or evening. Take action when you see symptoms of heat exhaustion and heat stroke. The time is currently 10:44 a.m. Central Daylight Time. 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Now for the official National Weather Service forecast for Galesburg and surrounding areas of central and northwest Illinois. Rest of today, sunny. Highs in the mid-90s. Southwest winds 5 to 10 miles an hour. Heat index values up to 106. Tonight, mostly clear. Humid with lows in the mid-70s. South winds around 5 miles an hour. Friday, sunny with highs in the mid-90s. Southwest winds 5 to 10 miles an hour. Heat index values up to 107. Friday night, partly cloudy until midnight, then becoming mostly clear. Humid with lows in the lower 70s. South winds around 5 miles an hour until midnight, becoming light and variable. Saturday, sunny with highs around 90. Northwest winds around 5 miles an hour. Heat index values up to 103. Saturday night, mostly clear until midnight, then becoming partly cloudy. Lows in the upper 60s. Sunday, mostly sunny. Highs in the mid-80s. Sunday night and Labor Day, mostly clear. Lows in the mid-60s. Highs in the mid-80s. Monday night, mostly clear until midnight, then becoming partly cloudy. Lows in the upper 60s. Tuesday and Tuesday night, mostly clear. Highs around 90. Lows in the lower 70s. Wednesday, mostly sunny. Highs in the upper 80s. Again, the forecast for Galesburg and surrounding areas of central and northwest Illinois for the rest of today, sunny. Highs in the mid-90s. Southwest winds 5 to 10 miles an hour. Heat index values up to 106. At 10 a.m. in Galesburg, skies were sunny. The temperature was 84 degrees, the dew point was 74, and the relative humidity was 71%. The heat index was 91. The wind was southwest at 8 miles an hour. The pressure was 29.97 inches and rising. Elsewhere around the area, skies ranged from sunny to mostly sunny, and temperatures were in the mid to upper 80s. And once again at 10 a.m. in Galesburg, under sunny skies, the temperature was 84, and the heat index was 91. Looking elsewhere around the Midwest at 10 a.m., Chicago was partly sunny, and 87. Indianapolis was sunny, and 89. St. Louis was mostly sunny, and 90. Kansas City was sunny, and 85. Des Moines was partly sunny, and 83. Milwaukee reported thunder, and 76. The following is a summary of watches, warnings, and advisories in effect. For the KZZ66 listening area, an extreme heat warning remains in effect until 7 p.m. Friday for the following county, Knox, Illinois. An extreme heat warning remains in effect until 7 p.m. Friday for the following counties, Henry, Mercer, and Warren. Here is information on the heat wave for the following county, Knox, Illinois. Extreme heat warning remains in effect until 7 p.m. Friday. What? Dangerously hot conditions with heat index values up to 105. Where? Portions of central, east central, and west central Illinois. When? Until 7 p.m. Friday. The following impacts are expected. Heat-related illnesses.
increase significantly during extreme heat and high humidity events. Drink plenty of fluids, stay in an air-conditioned room, stay out of the sun, and check up on relatives and neighbors. Wear lightweight and loose-fitting clothing. Take action when you see symptoms of heat exhaustion and heat stroke. Never leave pets or children unattended in parked vehicles. Here is information on the heat wave for the following counties in Illinois, Henry, Mercer, and Warren. Extreme heat warning remains in effect until 7 p.m. Friday. What? Dangerously hot conditions with heat index values of 100 to 110. Where? Portions of north central, northwest, and west central Illinois, east central and southeast Iowa, and northeast Missouri. When? Until 7 p.m. Friday. The following impacts are expected. Heat-related illnesses increase significantly during extreme heat and high humidity events. Drink plenty of fluids, stay in an air-conditioned room, stay out of the sun, and check up on relatives and neighbors. Do not leave young children and pets in unattended vehicles. Car interiors will reach lethal temperatures in a matter of minutes. Take extra precautions when outside. Wear lightweight and loose-fitting clothing. Try to limit strenuous activities to early morning or evening. Take action when you see symptoms of heat exhaustion and heat stroke. The time is currently 10:49 a.m. Central Daylight Time. 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Now for the official National Weather Service forecast for Galesburg and surrounding areas of central and northwest Illinois. Rest of today, sunny. Highs in the mid-90s. Southwest winds 5 to 10 miles an hour. Heat index values up to 106. Tonight, mostly clear. Humid with lows in the mid-70s. South winds around 5 miles an hour. Friday, sunny with highs in the mid-90s. Southwest winds 5 to 10 miles an hour. Heat index values up to 107. Friday night, partly cloudy until midnight, then becoming mostly clear. Humid with lows in the lower 70s. South winds around 5 miles an hour until midnight, becoming light and variable. Saturday, sunny with highs around 90. Northwest winds around 5 miles an hour. Heat index values up to 103. Saturday night, mostly clear until midnight, then becoming partly cloudy. Lows in the upper 60s. Sunday, mostly sunny. Highs in the mid-80s. Sunday night and Labor Day, mostly clear. Lows in the mid-60s. Highs in the mid-80s. Monday night, mostly clear until midnight, then becoming partly cloudy. Lows in the upper 60s. Tuesday and Tuesday night, mostly clear. Highs around 90. Lows in the lower 70s. Wednesday, mostly sunny. Highs in the upper 80s. Again, the forecast for Galesburg and surrounding areas of central and northwest Illinois for the rest of today, sunny. Highs in the mid-90s. Southwest winds 5 to 10 miles an hour. Heat index values up to 106. At 10 a.m. in Galesburg, skies were sunny. The temperature was 84 degrees, the dew point was 74, and the relative humidity was 71%. The heat index was 91. The wind was southwest at 8 miles an hour. The pressure was 29.97 inches and rising. Elsewhere around the area, skies ranged from sunny to mostly sunny, and temperatures were in the mid to upper 80s. And once again at 10 a.m. in Galesburg, under sunny skies, the temperature was 84, and the heat index was 91. Looking elsewhere around the Midwest at 10 a.m., Chicago was partly sunny, and 87. Indianapolis was sunny, and 89. St. Louis was mostly sunny, and 90. Kansas City was sunny, and 85. Des Moines was partly sunny, and 83. Milwaukee reported thunder, and 76. The following is a summary of watches, warnings, and advisories in effect. For the KZZ 66 listening area, an extreme heat warning remains in effect until 7 p.m. Friday for the following county, Knox, Illinois. An extreme heat warning remains in effect until 7 p.m. Friday for the following counties, Henry, Mercer, and Warren. Here is information on the heat wave for the following county, Knox, Illinois.

extreme heat warning remains in effect until 7 p.m. Friday. What's dangerously hot conditions with heat index values up to 105. Where? Portions of central, east central, and west central Illinois. When? Until 7 p.m. Friday. The following impacts are expected. Heat-related illnesses increase significantly during extreme heat and high humidity events. Drink plenty of fluids, stay in an air-conditioned room, stay out of the sun, and check up on relatives and neighbors. Wear lightweight and loose-fitting clothing. Take action when you see symptoms of heat exhaustion and heat stroke. Never leave pets or children unattended in parked vehicles. Here is information on the heat wave for the following counties in Illinois, Henry, Mercer, and Warren. Extreme heat warning remains in effect until 7 p.m. Friday. What? Dangerously hot conditions with heat index values of 100 to 110. Where? Portions of north central, northwest, and west central Illinois, east central and southeast Iowa, and northeast Missouri. When? Until 7 p.m. Friday. The following impacts are expected. Heat-related illnesses increase significantly during extreme heat and high humidity events. Drink plenty of fluids, stay in an air-conditioned room, stay out of the sun, and check up on relatives and neighbors. Do not leave young children and pets in unattended vehicles. Car interiors will reach lethal temperatures in a matter of minutes. Take extra precautions when outside. Wear lightweight and loose-fitting clothing. Try to limit strenuous activities to early morning or evening. Take action when you see symptoms of heat exhaustion and heat stroke. The time is currently 10:55 a.m. Central Daylight Time. 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Now for the official National Weather Service forecast for Galesburg and surrounding areas of central and northwest Illinois. Rest of today, sunny. Highs in the mid-90s. Southwest winds 5 to 10 miles an hour. Heat index values up to 106. Tonight, mostly clear. Humid with lows in the mid-70s. South winds around 5 miles an hour. Friday, sunny with highs in the mid-90s. Southwest winds 5 to 10 miles an hour. Heat index values up to 107. Friday night, partly cloudy until midnight, then becoming mostly clear. Humid with lows in the lower 70s. South winds around 5 miles an hour until midnight, becoming light and variable. Saturday, sunny with highs around 90. Northwest winds around 5 miles an hour. Heat index values up to 103. Saturday night, mostly clear until midnight, then becoming partly cloudy. Lows in the upper 60s. Sunday, mostly sunny. Highs in the mid-80s. Sunday night and Labor Day, mostly clear. Lows in the mid-60s. Highs in the mid-80s. Monday night, mostly clear until midnight, then becoming partly cloudy. Lows in the upper 60s. Tuesday and Tuesday night, mostly clear. Highs around 90. Lows in the lower 70s. Wednesday, mostly sunny. Highs in the upper 80s. Again, the forecast for Galesburg and surrounding areas of central and northwest Illinois for the rest of today, sunny. Highs in the mid-90s. Southwest winds 5 to 10 miles an hour. Heat index values up to 106. At 10 a.m. in Galesburg, skies were sunny. The temperature was 84 degrees, the dew point was 74, and the relative humidity was 71%. The heat index was 91. The wind was southwest at 8 miles an hour. The pressure was 29.97 inches and rising. Elsewhere around the area, skies ranged from sunny to mostly sunny, and temperatures were in the mid to upper 80s. And once again at 10 a.m. in Galesburg, under sunny skies, the temperature was 84, and the heat index was 91. Looking elsewhere around the Midwest at 10 a.m., Chicago was partly sunny, and 87. Indianapolis was sunny, and 89. St. Louis was mostly sunny, and 90. Kansas City was sunny, and 85. Des Moines was partly sunny, and 83. Milwaukee reported thunder, and 76. The following is a summary of watches, warnings, and advisories in effect. For the KZZ66 listening area,
an extreme heat warning remains in effect until 7 p.m. Friday for the following county, Knox, Illinois. An extreme heat warning remains in effect until 7 p.m. Friday for the following counties, Henry, Mercer, and Warren. Here is information on the heat wave for the following county, Knox, Illinois. Extreme heat warning remains in effect until 7 p.m. Friday. What? Dangerously hot conditions with heat index values up to 105. Where? Portions of central, east central, and west central Illinois. When? Until 7 p.m. Friday. The following impacts are expected. Heat-related illnesses increase significantly during extreme heat and high humidity events. Drink plenty of fluids, stay in an air-conditioned room, stay out of the sun, and check up on relatives and neighbors. Wear lightweight and loose-fitting clothing. Take action when you see symptoms of heat exhaustion and heat stroke. Never leave pets or children unattended in parked vehicles. Here is information on the heat wave for the following counties in Illinois, Henry, Mercer, and Warren. Extreme heat warning remains in effect until 7 p.m. Friday. What? Dangerously hot conditions with heat index values of 100 to 110. Where? Portions of north central, northwest, and west central Illinois, east central and southeast Iowa, and northeast Missouri. When? Until 7 p.m. Friday. The following impacts are expected. Heat-related illnesses increase significantly during extreme heat and high humidity events. Drink plenty of fluids, stay in an air-conditioned room, stay out of the sun, and check up on relatives and neighbors. Do not leave young children and pets in unattended vehicles. Car interiors will reach lethal temperatures in a matter of minutes. Take extra precautions when outside. Wear lightweight and loose-fitting clothing. Try to limit strenuous activities to early morning or evening. Take action when you see symptoms of heat exhaustion and heat stroke. The time is currently 11 a.m. Central Daylight Time. 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Now for the official National Weather Service forecast for Galesburg and surrounding areas of central and northwest Illinois. Rest of today, sunny. Highs in the mid-90s. Southwest winds 5 to 10 miles an hour. Heat index values up to 106. Tonight, mostly clear. Humid with lows in the mid-70s. South winds around 5 miles an hour. Friday, sunny with highs in the mid-90s. Southwest winds 5 to 10 miles an hour. Heat index values up to 107. Friday night, partly cloudy until midnight, then becoming mostly clear. Humid with lows in the lower 70s. South winds around 5 miles an hour until midnight, becoming light and variable. Saturday, sunny with highs around 90. Northwest winds around 5 miles an hour. Heat index values up to 103. Saturday night, mostly clear until midnight, then becoming partly cloudy. Lows in the upper 60s. Sunday, mostly sunny. Highs in the mid-80s. Sunday night and Labor Day, mostly clear. Lows in the mid-60s. Highs in the mid-80s. Monday night, mostly clear until midnight, then becoming partly cloudy. Lows in the upper 60s. Tuesday and Tuesday night, mostly clear. Highs around 90. Lows in the lower 70s. Wednesday, mostly sunny. Highs in the upper 80s. Again, the forecast for Galesburg and surrounding areas of central and northwest Illinois for the rest of today, sunny. Highs in the mid-90s. Southwest winds 5 to 10 miles an hour. Heat index values up to 106. The following is a summary of watches, warnings, and advisories in effect. For the KZZ66 listening area, an extreme heat warning remains in effect until 7 p.m. Friday for the following county, Knox, Illinois. An extreme heat warning remains in effect until 7 p.m. Friday for the following counties, Henry, Mercer, and Warren. Here is information on the heat wave for the following county, Knox, Illinois. Extreme heat warning remains in effect until 7 p.m. Friday. What? Dangerously hot conditions with heat index values up to 105. Where? Portions of central, east central, and west central Illinois. When? Until 7 p.m. Friday.

The following impacts are expected. Heat-related illnesses increase significantly during extreme heat and high humidity events. Drink plenty of fluids, stay in an air-conditioned room, stay out of the sun, and check up on relatives and neighbors. Wear lightweight and loose-fitting clothing. Take action when you see symptoms of heat exhaustion and heat stroke. Never leave pets or children unattended in parked vehicles. Here is information on the heat wave for the following counties in Illinois, Henry, Mercer, and Warren. Extreme heat warning remains in effect until 7 p.m. Friday. What? Dangerously hot conditions with heat index values of 100 to 110. Where? Portions of north central, northwest, and west central Illinois, east central and southeast Iowa, and northeast Missouri. When? Until 7 p.m. Friday. The following impacts are expected. Heat-related illnesses increase significantly during extreme heat and high humidity events. Drink plenty of fluids, stay in an air-conditioned room, stay out of the sun, and check up on relatives and neighbors. Do not leave young children and pets in unattended vehicles. Car interiors will reach lethal temperatures in a matter of minutes. Take extra precautions when outside. Wear lightweight and loose-fitting clothing. Try to limit strenuous activities to early morning or evening. Take action when you see symptoms of heat exhaustion and heat stroke. The time is currently 11:04 a.m. Central Daylight Time. 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Now for the official National Weather Service forecast for Galesburg and surrounding areas of central and northwest Illinois. West of today, sunny. Highs in the mid-90s. Southwest winds 5 to 10 miles an hour. Heat index values up to 106. Tonight, mostly clear. Humid with lows in the mid-70s. South winds around 5 miles an hour. Friday, sunny with highs in the mid-90s. Southwest winds 5 to 10 miles an hour. Heat index values up to 107. Friday night, partly cloudy until midnight, then becoming mostly clear. Humid with lows in the lower 70s. South winds around 5 miles an hour until midnight, becoming light and variable. Saturday, sunny with highs around 90. Northwest winds around 5 miles an hour. Heat index values up to 103. Saturday night, mostly clear until midnight, then becoming partly cloudy. Lows in the upper 60s. Sunday, mostly sunny. Highs in the mid-80s. Sunday night and Labor Day, mostly clear. Lows in the mid-60s. Highs in the mid-80s. Monday night, mostly clear until midnight, then becoming partly cloudy. Lows in the upper 60s. Tuesday and Tuesday night, mostly clear. Highs around 90. Lows in the lower 70s. Wednesday, mostly sunny. Highs in the upper 80s. Again, the forecast for Galesburg and surrounding areas of central and northwest Illinois for the rest of today, sunny. Highs in the mid-90s. Southwest winds 5 to 10 miles an hour. Heat index values up to 106. At 11 a.m. in Galesburg, skies were sunny. The temperature was 87 degrees, the dew point was 75, and the relative humidity was 66%. The heat index was 96. The wind was southwest at 7 miles an hour. The pressure was 29.97 inches and steady. Elsewhere around the area, temperatures were around 90 degrees. It was sunny at Peoria, Moline, and Quincy. It was mostly sunny at Burlington and Springfield. At Macomb, it was partly sunny. And once again at 11 a.m. in Galesburg, under sunny skies, the temperature was 87 and the heat index was 96. Looking elsewhere around the Midwest at 11 a.m., Chicago was partly sunny and 87. Indianapolis was sunny and 92. St. Louis was mostly sunny and 92. Kansas City was mostly sunny and 89. Des Moines was partly sunny and 86. Milwaukee had light rain and 74. The following is a summary of watches, warnings, and advisories in effect. For the KZZ66 listening area, an extreme heat warning remains in effect until 7 p.m. Friday for the following county, Knox, Illinois. An extreme heat

Heat warning remains in effect until 7 p.m. Friday for the following counties: Henry, Mercer, and Warren. Here is information on the heat wave for the following county: Knox, Illinois. Extreme heat warning remains in effect until 7 p.m. Friday. What? Dangerously hot conditions with heat index values up to 105. Where? Portions of central, east central, and west central Illinois. When? Until 7 p.m. Friday. The following impacts are expected: heat-related illnesses increase significantly during extreme heat and high humidity events. Drink plenty of fluids, stay in an air-conditioned room, stay out of the sun, and check up on relatives and neighbors. Wear lightweight and loose-fitting clothing. Take action when you see symptoms of heat exhaustion and heat stroke. Never leave pets or children unattended in parked vehicles. Here is information on the heat wave for the following counties: in Illinois, Henry, Mercer, and Warren. Extreme heat warning remains in effect until 7 p.m. Friday. What? Dangerously hot conditions with heat index values of 100 to 110. Where? Portions of north central, northwest, and west central Illinois, east central and southeast Iowa, and northeast Missouri. When? Until 7 p.m. Friday. The following impacts are expected: heat-related illnesses increase significantly during extreme heat and high humidity events. Drink plenty of fluids, stay in an air-conditioned room, stay out of the sun, and check up on relatives and neighbors. Do not leave young children and pets in unattended vehicles. Car interiors will reach lethal temperatures in a matter of minutes. Take extra precautions when outside. Wear lightweight and loose-fitting clothing. Try to limit strenuous activities to early morning or evening. Take action when you see symptoms of heat exhaustion and heat stroke. The time is currently 11:10 a.m. Central Daylight Time. 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Now for the official National Weather Service forecast for Galesburg and surrounding areas of central and northwest Illinois. Rest of today, sunny. Highs in the mid-90s. Southwest winds 5 to 10 miles an hour. Heat index values up to 106. Tonight, mostly clear. Humid with lows in the mid-70s. South winds around 5 miles an hour. Friday, sunny with highs in the mid-90s. Southwest winds 5 to 10 miles an hour. Heat index values up to 107. Friday night, partly cloudy until midnight, then becoming mostly clear. Humid with lows in the lower 70s. South winds around 5 miles an hour until midnight, becoming light and variable. Saturday, sunny with highs around 90. Northwest winds around 5 miles an hour. Heat index values up to 103. Saturday night, mostly clear until midnight, then becoming partly cloudy. Lows in the upper 60s. Sunday, mostly sunny. Highs in the mid-80s. Sunday night and Labor Day, mostly clear. Lows in the mid-60s. Highs in the mid-80s. Monday night, mostly clear until midnight, then becoming partly cloudy. Lows in the upper 60s. Tuesday and Tuesday night, mostly clear. Highs around 90. Lows in the lower 70s. Wednesday, mostly sunny. Highs in the upper 80s. Again, the forecast for Galesburg and surrounding areas of central and northwest Illinois for the rest of today: sunny. Highs in the mid-90s. Southwest winds 5 to 10 miles an hour. Heat index values up to 106. At 11 a.m. in Galesburg, skies were sunny. The temperature was 87 degrees, the dew point was 75, and the relative humidity was 66%. The heat index was 96. The wind was southwest at 7 miles an hour. The pressure was 29.97 inches and steady. Elsewhere around the area, temperatures were around 90 degrees. It was sunny at Peoria, Moline, and Quincy. It was mostly sunny at Burlington and Springfield. At Macomb, it was partly sunny. And once again at 11 a.m. in Galesburg, under sunny skies, the temperature was 87 and the heat index was 96. Looking elsewhere around the Midwest at 11 a.m., Chicago was partly sunny and 87. Indianapolis was sunny and 92.
St. Louis was mostly sunny and 92. Kansas City was mostly sunny and 89. Des Moines was partly sunny and 86. Milwaukee had light rain and 74. The following is a summary of watches, warnings, and advisories in effect. For the KZZ 66 listening area, an extreme heat warning remains in effect until 7 p.m. Friday for the following county, Knox, Illinois. An extreme heat warning remains in effect until 7 p.m. Friday for the following counties, Henry, Mercer, and Warren. Here is information on the heat wave for the following county, Knox, Illinois. Extreme heat warning remains in effect until 7 p.m. Friday. What? Dangerously hot conditions with heat index values up to 105. Where? Portions of central, east central, and west central Illinois. When? Until 7 p.m. Friday. The following impacts are expected. Heat-related illnesses increase significantly during extreme heat and high humidity events. Drink plenty of fluids, stay in an air-conditioned room, stay out of the sun, and check up on relatives and neighbors. Wear lightweight and loose-fitting clothing. Take action when you see symptoms of heat exhaustion and heat stroke. Never leave pets or children unattended in parked vehicles. 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Programming originates from NOAA's National Weather Service office in Lincoln. KZZ 66 serves the following counties: Henry, Knox, Mercer, and Warren. KZZ 66 is part of the All Hazards Network of NOAA Weather Radio. Here is information on the heat wave for the following counties in Illinois, Henry, Mercer, and Warren. Extreme heat warning remains in effect until 7 p.m. Friday. What? Dangerously hot conditions with heat index values of 100 to 110. Where? Portions of north central, northwest, and west central Illinois, east central and southeast Iowa, and northeast Missouri. When? Until 7 p.m. Friday. The following impacts are expected. Heat-related illnesses increase significantly during extreme heat and high humidity events. Drink plenty of fluids, stay in an air-conditioned room, stay out of the sun, and check up on relatives and neighbors. Do not leave young children and pets in unattended vehicles. Car interiors will reach lethal temperatures in a matter of minutes. Take extra precautions when outside. Wear lightweight and loose-fitting clothing. Try to limit strenuous activities to early morning or evening. Take action when you see symptoms of heat exhaustion and heat stroke. The time is currently 11:16 a.m. Central Daylight Time. 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Now for the official National Weather Service forecast for Galesburg and surrounding areas of central and northwest Illinois. West of today, sunny. Highs in the mid-90s. Southwest winds 5 to 10 miles an hour. Heat index values up to 106. Tonight, mostly clear. Humid with lows in the mid-70s. South winds around 5 miles an hour. Friday, sunny with highs in the mid-90s. Southwest winds 5 to 10 miles an hour. Heat index values up to 107. Friday night, partly cloudy until midnight, then becoming mostly clear. Humid with lows in the lower 70s. South winds around 5 miles an hour until midnight, becoming light and variable. Saturday, sunny with highs around 90. Northwest winds around 5 miles an hour. Heat index values up to 103. Saturday night, mostly clear until midnight, then becoming partly cloudy. Lows in the upper 60s. Sunday, mostly sunny. Highs in the mid-80s. Sunday night and Labor Day, mostly clear. Lows in the mid-60s. Highs in the mid-80s. Monday night, mostly clear until midnight, then becoming partly cloudy. Lows in the upper 60s. Tuesday and Tuesday night, mostly clear. Highs around 90. Lows in the lower 70s. Wednesday, mostly sunny. Highs in the upper 80s. Again, the forecast for Galesburg and surrounding areas of central and northwest Illinois for the rest of today, sunny. Highs in the mid-90s. Southwest winds 5 to 10 miles an hour.

heat index values up to 106. At 11 a.m. in Galesburg, skies were sunny. The temperature was 87 degrees, the dew point was 75, and the relative humidity was 66%. The heat index was 96. The wind was southwest at 7 miles an hour. The pressure was 29.97 inches and steady. Elsewhere around the area, temperatures were around 90 degrees. It was sunny at Peoria, Moline, and Quincy. It was mostly sunny at Burlington and Springfield. At Macomb, it was partly sunny. And once again at 11 a.m. in Galesburg, under sunny skies, the temperature was 87 and the heat index was 96. Looking elsewhere around the Midwest at 11 a.m., Chicago was partly sunny and 87. Indianapolis was sunny and 92. St. Louis was mostly sunny and 92. Kansas City was mostly sunny and 89. Des Moines was partly sunny and 86. Milwaukee reported a thunderstorm and 72. The following is a summary of watches, warnings, and advisories in effect. For the KZZ 66 listening area, an extreme heat warning remains in effect until 7 p.m. Friday for the following county, Knox, Illinois. An extreme heat warning remains in effect until 7 p.m. Friday for the following counties, Henry, Mercer, and Warren. Here is information on the heat wave for the following county, Knox, Illinois. Extreme heat warning remains in effect until 7 p.m. Friday. Watts, dangerously hot conditions with heat index values up to 105. Ware, portions of central, east central, and west central Illinois. When, until 7 p.m. Friday. The following impacts are expected. Heat-related illnesses increase significantly during extreme heat and high humidity events. Drink plenty of fluids, stay in an air-conditioned room, stay out of the sun, and check up on relatives and neighbors. Wear lightweight and loose-fitting clothing. Take action when you see symptoms of heat exhaustion and heat stroke. Never leave pets or children unattended in parked vehicles. Here is information on the heat wave for the following counties in Illinois, Henry, Mercer, and Warren. Extreme heat warning remains in effect until 7 p.m. Friday. Watts, dangerously hot conditions with heat index values of 100 to 110. Ware, portions of north central, northwest, and west central Illinois, east central and southeast Iowa, and northeast Missouri. When, until 7 p.m. Friday. The following impacts are expected. Heat-related illnesses increase significantly during extreme heat and high humidity events. Drink plenty of fluids, stay in an air-conditioned room, stay out of the sun, and check up on relatives and neighbors. Do not leave young children and pets in unattended vehicles. Car interiors will reach lethal temperatures in a matter of minutes. Take extra precautions when outside. Wear lightweight and loose-fitting clothing. Try to limit strenuous activities to early morning or evening. Take action when you see symptoms of heat exhaustion and heat stroke. The time is currently 11:21 a.m. Central Daylight Time. 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Now for the official National Weather Service forecast for Galesburg and surrounding areas of central and northwest Illinois. Rest of today, sunny. Highs in the mid-90s. Southwest winds 5 to 10 miles an hour. Heat index values up to 106. Tonight, mostly clear. Humid with lows in the mid-70s. South winds around 5 miles an hour. Friday, sunny with highs in the mid-90s. Southwest winds 5 to 10 miles an hour. Heat index values up to 107. Friday night, partly cloudy until midnight, then becoming mostly clear. Humid with lows in the lower 70s. South winds around 5 miles an hour until midnight, becoming light and variable. Saturday, sunny with highs around 90. Northwest winds around 5 miles an hour. Heat index values up to 103. Saturday night, mostly clear until midnight, then becoming partly cloudy. Lows in the upper 60s. Sunday, mostly sunny. Highs in the mid-80s. Sunday night and Labor Day, mostly clear. Lows in the mid-60s. Highs in the mid-80s. Monday night, mostly

clear until midnight, then becoming partly cloudy. Lows in the upper 60s. Tuesday and Tuesday night, mostly clear. Highs around 90. Lows in the lower 70s. Wednesday, mostly sunny. Highs in the upper 80s. Again, the forecast for Galesburg and surrounding areas of central and northwest Illinois for the rest of today, sunny. Highs in the mid-90s. Southwest winds 5 to 10 miles an hour. Heat index values up to 106. At 11 a.m. in Galesburg, skies were sunny. The temperature was 87 degrees, the dew point was 75, and the relative humidity was 66%. The heat index was 96. The wind was southwest at 7 miles an hour. The pressure was 29.97 inches and steady. Elsewhere around the area, temperatures were around 90 degrees. It was sunny at Peoria, Moline, and Quincy. It was mostly sunny at Burlington and Springfield. At Macomb, it was partly sunny. And once again at 11 a.m. in Galesburg, under sunny skies, the temperature was 87 and the heat index was 96. Looking elsewhere around the Midwest at 11 a.m., Chicago was partly sunny and 87. Indianapolis was sunny and 92. St. Louis was mostly sunny and 92. Kansas City was mostly sunny and 89. Des Moines was partly sunny and 86. Milwaukee reported a thunderstorm and 72. The following is a summary of watches, warnings, and advisories in effect. For the KZZ66 listening area, an extreme heat warning remains in effect until 7 p.m. Friday for the following county, Knox, Illinois. An extreme heat warning remains in effect until 7 p.m. Friday for the following counties, Henry, Mercer, and Warren. Here is information on the heat wave for the following county, Knox, Illinois. Extreme heat warning remains in effect until 7 p.m. Friday. What? Dangerously hot conditions with heat index values up to 105. Where? Portions of central, east central, and west central Illinois. When? Until 7 p.m. Friday. The following impacts are expected. Heat-related illnesses increase significantly during extreme heat and high humidity events. Drink plenty of fluids, stay in an air-conditioned room, stay out of the sun, and check up on relatives and neighbors. Wear lightweight and loose-fitting clothing. Take action when you see symptoms of heat exhaustion and heat stroke. Never leave pets or children unattended in parked vehicles. Here is information on the heat wave for the following counties in Illinois, Henry, Mercer, and Warren. Extreme heat warning remains in effect until 7 p.m. Friday. What? Dangerously hot conditions with heat index values of 100 to 110. Where? Portions of north central, northwest, and west central Illinois, east central and southeast Iowa, and northeast Missouri. When? Until 7 p.m. Friday. The following impacts are expected. Heat-related illnesses increase significantly during extreme heat and high humidity events. Drink plenty of fluids, stay in an air-conditioned room, stay out of the sun, and check up on relatives and neighbors. Do not leave young children and pets in unattended vehicles. Car interiors will reach lethal temperatures in a matter of minutes. Take extra precautions when outside. Wear lightweight and loose-fitting clothing. Try to limit strenuous activities to early morning or evening. Take action when you see symptoms of heat exhaustion and heat stroke. The time is currently 11:27 a.m. Central Daylight Time. 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Now for the official National Weather Service forecast for Galesburg and surrounding areas of central and northwest Illinois. Rest of today, sunny. Highs in the mid-90s. Southwest winds 5 to 10 miles an hour. Heat index values up to 106. Tonight, mostly clear. Humid with lows in the mid-70s. South winds around 5 miles an hour. Friday, sunny with highs in the mid-90s. Southwest winds 5 to 10 miles an hour. Heat index values up to 107. Friday night, partly cloudy until midnight, then becoming mostly clear. Humid with lows in the lower 70s. South winds around 5 miles an hour until midnight, becoming light and variable.

surrounding areas of central and northwest Illinois for the rest of today, sunny. Highs in the mid-90s. Southwest winds 5 to 10 miles an hour. Heat index values up to 106. At 11 a.m. in Galesburg, skies were sunny. The temperature was 87 degrees, the dew point was 75, and the relative humidity was 66%. The heat index was 96. The wind was southwest at 7 miles an hour. The pressure was 29.97 inches and steady. Elsewhere around the area, temperatures were around 90 degrees. It was sunny at Peoria, Moline, and Quincy. It was mostly sunny at Burlington and Springfield. At Macomb, it was partly sunny. And once again at 11 a.m. in Galesburg, under sunny skies, the temperature was 87 and the heat index was 96. Looking elsewhere around the Midwest at 11 a.m., Chicago was partly sunny and 87. Indianapolis was sunny and 92. St. Louis was mostly sunny and 92. Kansas City was mostly sunny and 89. Des Moines was partly sunny and 86. Milwaukee reported a thunderstorm and 72. The following is a summary of watches, warnings, and advisories in effect. For the KZZ 66 listening area, an extreme heat warning remains in effect until 7 p.m. Friday for the following county, Knox, Illinois. An extreme heat warning remains in effect until 7 p.m. Friday for the following counties, Henry, Mercer, and Warren. Here is information on the heat wave for the following county, Knox, Illinois. Extreme heat warning remains in effect until 7 p.m. Friday. What? Dangerously hot conditions with heat index values up to 105. Where? Portions of central, east central, and west central Illinois. When? Until 7 p.m. Friday. The following impacts are expected. Heat-related illnesses increase significantly during extreme heat and high humidity events. Drink plenty of fluids, stay in an air-conditioned room, stay out of the sun, and check up on relatives and neighbors. Wear lightweight and loose-fitting clothing. Take action when you see symptoms of heat exhaustion and heat stroke. Never leave pets or children unattended in parked vehicles. Here is information on the heat wave for the following counties in Illinois, Henry, Mercer, and Warren. Extreme heat warning remains in effect until 7 p.m. Friday. What? Dangerously hot conditions with heat index values of 100 to 110. Where? Portions of north central, northwest, and west central Illinois, east central and southeast Iowa, and northeast Missouri. When? Until 7 p.m. Friday. The following impacts are expected. Heat-related illnesses increase significantly during extreme heat and high humidity events. Drink plenty of fluids, stay in an air-conditioned room, stay out of the sun, and check up on relatives and neighbors. Do not leave young children and pets in unattended vehicles. Car interiors will reach lethal temperatures in a matter of minutes. Take extra precautions when outside. Wear lightweight and loose-fitting clothing. Try to limit strenuous activities to early morning or evening. Take action when you see symptoms of heat exhaustion and heat stroke. The time is currently 11:32 a.m. Central Daylight Time. 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Now for the official National Weather Service forecast for Galesburg and surrounding areas of central and northwest Illinois. Rest of today, sunny. Highs in the mid-90s. Southwest winds 5 to 10 miles an hour. Heat index values up to 106. Sunny. Highs in the mid-90s. Southwest winds 5 to 10 miles an hour. Heat index values up to 106. Tonight, mostly clear. Humid with lows in the mid-70s. South winds around 5 miles an hour. Friday, sunny with highs in the mid-90s. Southwest winds 5 to 10 miles an hour. Heat index values up to 107. Friday night, partly cloudy until midnight, then becoming mostly clear. Humid with lows in the lower 70s. South winds around 5 miles an hour until midnight, becoming light and variable. Saturday, sunny with highs around 90. Northwest winds around 5 miles an hour. Heat index values up to 103. Saturday.

night, mostly clear until midnight, then becoming partly cloudy. Lows in the upper 60s. Sunday, mostly sunny. Highs in the mid-80s. Sunday night and Labor Day, mostly clear. Lows in the mid-60s. Highs in the mid-80s. Monday night, mostly clear until midnight, then becoming partly cloudy. Lows in the upper 60s. Tuesday and Tuesday night, mostly clear. Highs around 90. Lows in the lower 70s. Wednesday, mostly sunny. Highs in the upper 80s. Again, the forecast for Galesburg and surrounding areas of central and northwest Illinois for the rest of today, sunny. Highs in the mid-90s. Southwest winds 5 to 10 miles an hour. Heat index values up to 106. At 11 a.m. in Galesburg, skies were sunny. The temperature was 87 degrees, the dew point was 75, and the relative humidity was 66%. The heat index was 96. The wind was southwest at 7 miles an hour. The pressure was 29.97 inches and steady. Elsewhere around the area, temperatures were around 90 degrees. It was sunny at Peoria, Moline, and Quincy. It was mostly sunny at Burlington and Springfield. At Macomb, it was partly sunny. And once again at 11 a.m. in Galesburg, under sunny skies, the temperature was 87 and the heat index was 96. Looking elsewhere around the Midwest at 11 a.m., Chicago was partly sunny and 87. Indianapolis was sunny and 92. St. Louis was mostly sunny and 92. Kansas City was mostly sunny and 89. Des Moines was partly sunny and 86. Milwaukee reported a thunderstorm and 72. The following is a summary of watches, warnings, and advisories in effect. For the KZZ 66 listening area, an extreme heat warning remains in effect until 7 p.m. Friday for the following county, Knox, Illinois. An extreme heat warning remains in effect until 7 p.m. Friday for the following counties, Henry, Mercer, and Warren. Here is information on the heat wave for the following county, Knox, Illinois. Extreme heat warning remains in effect until 7 p.m. Friday. What? Dangerously hot conditions with heat index values up to 105. Where? Portions of central, east central, and west central Illinois. When? Until 7 p.m. Friday. The following impacts are expected. Heat-related illnesses increase significantly during extreme heat and high humidity events. Drink plenty of fluids, stay in an air-conditioned room, stay out of the sun, and check up on relatives and neighbors. Wear lightweight and loose-fitting clothing. Take action when you see symptoms of heat exhaustion and heat stroke. Never leave pets or children unattended in parked vehicles. Here is information on the heat wave for the following counties in Illinois, Henry, Mercer, and Warren. Extreme heat warning remains in effect until 7 p.m. Friday. What? Dangerously hot conditions with heat index values of 100 to 110. Where? Portions of north central, northwest, and west central Illinois, east central and southeast Iowa, and northeast Missouri. When? Until 7 p.m. Friday. The following impacts are expected. Heat-related illnesses increase significantly during extreme heat and high humidity events. Drink plenty of fluids, stay in an air-conditioned room, stay out of the sun, and check up on relatives and neighbors. Do not leave young children and pets in unattended vehicles. Car interiors will reach lethal temperatures in a matter of minutes. Take extra precautions when outside. Wear lightweight and loose-fitting clothing. Try to limit strenuous activities to early morning or evening. Take action when you see symptoms of heat exhaustion and heat stroke. The time is currently 11:38 a.m. Central Daylight Time. 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Now for the official National Weather Service forecast for Galesburg and surrounding areas of central and northwest Illinois. Rest of today, sunny. Highs in the mid-90s. Southwest winds 5 to 10 miles an hour. Heat index values up to 106. Tonight, mostly clear. Humid with lows in the mid-70s. South winds around 5 miles an hour. Friday, sunny with highs in the mid-90s.
southwest winds 5 to 10 miles an hour. Heat index values up to 107. Friday night, partly cloudy until midnight, then becoming mostly clear. Humid with lows in the lower 70s. South winds around 5 miles an hour until midnight, becoming light and variable. Saturday, sunny with highs around 90. Northwest winds around 5 miles an hour. Heat index values up to 103. Saturday night, mostly clear until midnight, then becoming partly cloudy. Lows in the upper 60s. Sunday, mostly sunny. Highs in the mid-80s. Sunday night and Labor Day, mostly clear. Lows in the mid-60s. Highs in the mid-80s. Monday night, mostly clear until midnight, then becoming partly cloudy. Lows in the upper 60s. Tuesday and Tuesday night, mostly clear. Highs around 90. Lows in the lower 70s. Wednesday, mostly sunny. Highs in the upper 80s. Again, the forecast for Galesburg and surrounding areas of central and northwest Illinois for the rest of today, sunny. Highs in the mid-90s. Southwest winds 5 to 10 miles an hour. Heat index values up to 106. At 11 a.m. in Galesburg, skies were sunny. The temperature was 87 degrees, the dew point was 75, and the relative humidity was 66%. The heat index was 96. The wind was southwest at 7 miles an hour. The pressure was 29.97 inches and steady. Elsewhere around the area, temperatures were around 90 degrees. It was sunny at Peoria, Moline, and Quincy. It was mostly sunny at Burlington and Springfield. At Macomb, it was partly sunny. And once again at 11 a.m. in Galesburg, under sunny skies, the temperature was 87 and the heat index was 96. Looking elsewhere around the Midwest at 11 a.m., Chicago was partly sunny and 87. Indianapolis was sunny and 92. St. Louis was mostly sunny and 92. Kansas City was mostly sunny and 89. Des Moines was partly sunny and 86. Milwaukee reported a thunderstorm and 72. The following is a summary of watches, warnings, and advisories in effect. For the KZZ 66 listening area, an extreme heat warning remains in effect until 7 p.m. Friday for the following county, Knox, Illinois. An extreme heat warning remains in effect until 7 p.m. Friday for the following counties, Henry, Mercer, and Warren. Here is information on the heat wave for the following county, Knox, Illinois. Extreme heat warning remains in effect until 7 p.m. Friday. What? Dangerously hot conditions with heat index values up to 105. Where? Portions of central, east central, and west central Illinois. When? Until 7 p.m. Friday. The following impacts are expected. Heat-related illnesses increase significantly during extreme heat and high humidity events. Drink plenty of fluids, stay in an air-conditioned room, stay out of the sun, and check up on relatives and neighbors. Wear lightweight and loose-fitting clothing. Take action when you see symptoms of heat exhaustion and heat stroke. Never leave pets or children unattended in parked vehicles. Here is information on the heat wave for the following counties in Illinois, Henry, Mercer, and Warren. Extreme heat warning remains in effect until 7 p.m. Friday. What? Dangerously hot conditions with heat index values of 100 to 110. Where? Portions of north central, northwest, and west central Illinois, east central and southeast Iowa, and northeast Missouri. When? Until 7 p.m. Friday. The following impacts are expected. Heat-related illnesses increase significantly during extreme heat and high humidity events. Drink plenty of fluids, stay in an air-conditioned room, stay out of the sun, and check up on relatives and neighbors. Do not leave young children and pets in unattended vehicles. Car interiors will reach lethal temperatures in a matter of minutes. Take extra precautions when outside. Wear lightweight and loose-fitting clothing. Try to limit strenuous activities to early morning or evening. Take action when you see symptoms of heat exhaustion and heat stroke. The time is currently 11:43 a.m. Central Daylight Time. 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

Now for the official National Weather Service forecast for Galesburg and surrounding areas of central and northwest Illinois. Rest of today, sunny. Highs in the mid-90s. Southwest winds 5 to 10 miles an hour. Heat index values up to 106. Tonight, mostly clear. Humid with lows in the mid-70s. South winds around 5 miles an hour. Friday, sunny with highs in the mid-90s. Southwest winds 5 to 10 miles an hour. Heat index values up to 107. Friday night, partly cloudy until midnight, then becoming mostly clear. Humid with lows in the lower 70s. South winds around 5 miles an hour until midnight, becoming light and variable. Saturday, sunny with highs around 90. Northwest winds around 5 miles an hour. Heat index values up to 103. Saturday night, mostly clear until midnight, then becoming partly cloudy. Lows in the upper 60s. Sunday, mostly sunny. Highs in the mid-80s. Sunday night and Labor Day, mostly clear. Lows in the mid-60s. Highs in the mid-80s. Monday night, mostly clear until midnight, then becoming partly cloudy. Lows in the upper 60s. Tuesday and Tuesday night, mostly clear. Highs around 90. Lows in the lower 70s. Wednesday, mostly sunny. Highs in the upper 80s. Again, the forecast for Galesburg and surrounding areas of central and northwest Illinois for the rest of today, sunny. Highs in the mid-90s. Southwest winds 5 to 10 miles an hour. Heat index values up to 106. At 11 a.m. in Galesburg, skies were sunny. The temperature was 87 degrees, the dew point was 75, and the relative humidity was 66%. The heat index was 96. The wind was southwest at 7 miles an hour. The pressure was 29.97 inches and steady. Elsewhere around the area, temperatures were around 90 degrees. It was sunny at Peoria, Moline, and Quincy. It was mostly sunny at Burlington and Springfield. At Macomb, it was partly sunny. And once again at 11 a.m. in Galesburg, under sunny skies, the temperature was 87 and the heat index was 96. Looking elsewhere around the Midwest at 11 a.m., Chicago was partly sunny and 87. Indianapolis was sunny and 92. St. Louis was mostly sunny and 92. Kansas City was mostly sunny and 89. Des Moines was partly sunny and 86. Milwaukee reported a thunderstorm and 72. The following is a summary of watches, warnings, and advisories in effect. For the KZZ 66 listening area, an extreme heat warning remains in effect until 7 p.m. Friday for the following county, Knox, Illinois. An extreme heat warning remains in effect until 7 p.m. Friday for the following counties, Henry, Mercer, and Warren. Here is information on the heat wave for the following county, Knox, Illinois. Extreme heat warning remains in effect until 7 p.m. Friday. What? Dangerously hot conditions with heat index values up to 105. Where? Portions of central, east central, and west central Illinois. When? Until 7 p.m. Friday. The following impacts are expected. Heat-related illnesses increase significantly during extreme heat and high humidity events. Drink plenty of fluids, stay in an air-conditioned room, stay out of the sun, and check up on relatives and neighbors. Wear lightweight and loose-fitting clothing. Take action when you see symptoms of heat exhaustion and heat stroke. Never leave pets or children unattended in parked vehicles. Here is information on the heat wave for the following counties in Illinois, Henry, Mercer, and Warren. Extreme heat warning remains in effect until 7 p.m. Friday. What? Dangerously hot conditions with heat index values of 100 to 110. Where? Portions of north central, northwest, and west central Illinois, east central and southeast Iowa, and northeast Missouri. When? Until 7 p.m. Friday. The following impacts are expected. Heat-related illnesses increase significantly during extreme heat and high humidity events. Drink plenty of fluids, stay in an air-conditioned room, stay out of the sun, and check up on relatives and neighbors. Do not leave young children and pets in unattended vehicles.
car interiors will reach lethal temperatures in a matter of minutes. Take extra precautions when outside. Wear lightweight and loose-fitting clothing. Try to limit strenuous activities to early morning or evening. Take action when you see symptoms of heat exhaustion and heat stroke. The time is currently 11:49 a.m. Central Daylight Time. 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Now for the official National Weather Service forecast for Galesburg and surrounding areas of central and northwest Illinois. West of today, sunny. Highs in the mid-90s. Southwest winds 5 to 10 miles an hour. Heat index values up to 106. Tonight, mostly clear. Humid with lows in the mid-70s. South winds around 5 miles an hour. Friday, sunny with highs in the mid-90s. Southwest winds 5 to 10 miles an hour. Heat index values up to 107. Friday night, partly cloudy until midnight, then becoming mostly clear. Humid with lows in the lower 70s. South winds around 5 miles an hour until midnight, becoming light and variable. Saturday, sunny with highs around 90. Northwest winds around 5 miles an hour. Heat index values up to 103. Saturday night, mostly clear until midnight, then becoming partly cloudy. Lows in the upper 60s. Sunday, mostly sunny. Highs in the mid-80s. Sunday night and Labor Day, mostly clear. Lows in the mid-60s. Highs in the mid-80s. Monday night, mostly clear until midnight, then becoming partly cloudy. Lows in the upper 60s. Tuesday and Tuesday night, mostly clear. Highs around 90. Lows in the lower 70s. Wednesday, mostly sunny. Highs in the upper 80s. Again, the forecast for Galesburg and surrounding areas of central and northwest Illinois for the rest of today, sunny. Highs in the mid-90s. Southwest winds 5 to 10 miles an hour. Heat index values up to 106. At 11 a.m. in Galesburg, skies were sunny. The temperature was 87 degrees, the dew point was 75, and the relative humidity was 66%. The heat index was 96. The wind was southwest at 7 miles an hour. The pressure was 29.97 inches and steady. Elsewhere around the area, temperatures were around 90 degrees. It was sunny at Peoria, Moline, and Quincy. It was mostly sunny at Burlington and Springfield. At Macomb, it was partly sunny. And once again at 11 a.m. in Galesburg, under sunny skies, the temperature was 87 and the heat index was 96. Looking elsewhere around the Midwest at 11 a.m., Chicago was partly sunny and 87. Indianapolis was sunny and 92. St. Louis was mostly sunny and 92. Kansas City was mostly sunny and 89. Des Moines was partly sunny and 86. Milwaukee reported a thunderstorm and 72. The following is a summary of watches, warnings, and advisories in effect. For the KZZ66 listening area, an extreme heat warning remains in effect until 7 p.m. Friday for the following county, Knox, Illinois. An extreme heat warning remains in effect until 7 p.m. Friday for the following counties, Henry, Mercer, and Warren. Here is information on the heat wave for the following county, Knox, Illinois. Extreme heat warning remains in effect until 7 p.m. Friday. What? Dangerously hot conditions with heat index values up to 105. Where? Portions of central, east central, and west central Illinois. When? Until 7 p.m. Friday. The following impacts are expected. Heat-related illnesses increase significantly during extreme heat and high humidity events. Drink plenty of fluids, stay in an air-conditioned room, stay out of the sun, and check up on relatives and neighbors. Wear lightweight and loose-fitting clothing. Take action when you see symptoms of heat exhaustion and heat stroke. Never leave pets or children unattended in parked vehicles. Here is information on the heat wave for the following counties. In Illinois, Henry, Mercer, and Warren. Extreme heat warning remains in effect until 7 p.m. Friday. What? Dangerously hot conditions with heat index values of 100.

110. Where? Portions of North Central, Northwest, and West Central Illinois, East Central and Southeast Iowa, and Northeast Missouri. When? Until 7 p.m. Friday. The following impacts are expected. Heat-related illnesses increase significantly during extreme heat and high humidity events. Drink plenty of fluids, stay in an air-conditioned room, stay out of the sun, and check up on relatives and neighbors. Do not leave young children and pets in unattended vehicles. Car interiors will reach lethal temperatures in a matter of minutes. Take extra precautions when outside. Wear lightweight and loose-fitting clothing. Try to limit strenuous activities to early morning or evening. Take action when you see symptoms of heat exhaustion and heat stroke. The time is currently 11:54 a.m. Central Daylight Time. 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Now for the official National Weather Service forecast for Galesburg and surrounding areas of central and northwest Illinois. West of today, sunny. Highs in the mid-90s. Southwest winds 5 to 10 miles an hour. Heat index values up to 106. Tonight, mostly clear. Humid with lows in the mid-70s. South winds around 5 miles an hour. Friday, sunny with highs in the mid-90s. Southwest winds 5 to 10 miles an hour. Heat index values up to 107. Friday night, partly cloudy until midnight, then becoming mostly clear. Humid with lows in the lower 70s. South winds around 5 miles an hour until midnight, becoming light and variable. Saturday, sunny with highs around 90. Northwest winds around 5 miles an hour. Heat index values up to 103. Saturday night, mostly clear until midnight, then becoming partly cloudy. Lows in the upper 60s. Sunday, mostly sunny. Highs in the mid-80s. Sunday night and Labor Day, mostly clear. Lows in the mid-60s. Highs in the mid-80s. Monday night, mostly clear until midnight, then becoming partly cloudy. Lows in the upper 60s. Tuesday and Tuesday night, mostly clear. Highs around 90. Lows in the lower 70s. Wednesday, mostly sunny. Highs in the upper 80s. Again, the forecast for Galesburg and surrounding areas of central and northwest Illinois for the rest of today, sunny. Highs in the mid-90s. Southwest winds 5 to 10 miles an hour. Heat index values up to 106. At 11 a.m. in Galesburg, skies were sunny. The temperature was 87 degrees, the dew point was 75, and the relative humidity was 66%. The heat index was 96. The wind was southwest at 7 miles an hour. The pressure was 29.97 inches and steady. Elsewhere around the area, temperatures were around 90 degrees. It was sunny at Peoria, Moline, and Quincy. It was mostly sunny at Burlington and Springfield. At Macomb, it was partly sunny. And once again at 11 a.m. in Galesburg, under sunny skies, the temperature was 87 and the heat index was 96. Looking elsewhere around the Midwest at 11 a.m., Chicago was partly sunny and 87. Indianapolis was sunny and 92. St. Louis was mostly sunny and 92. Kansas City was mostly sunny and 89. Des Moines was partly sunny and 86. Milwaukee reported a thunderstorm and 72. The following is a summary of watches, warnings, and advisories in effect. For the KZZ66 listening area, an extreme heat warning remains in effect until 7 p.m. Friday for the following county, Knox, Illinois. An extreme heat warning remains in effect until 7 p.m. Friday for the following counties, Henry, Mercer, and Warren. Here is information on the heat wave for the following county, Knox, Illinois. Extreme heat warning remains in effect until 7 p.m. Friday. What? Dangerously hot conditions with heat index values up to 105. Where? Portions of central, east central, and west central Illinois. When? Until 7 p.m. Friday. The following impacts are expected. Heat-related illnesses increase significantly during extreme heat and high humidity events. Drink plenty of fluids. Stay in an air-conditioned room. Stay
out of the sun, and check up on relatives and neighbors. Wear lightweight and loose-fitting clothing. Take action when you see symptoms of heat exhaustion and need stroke. Never leave pets or children unattended in parked vehicles. Here is information on the heat wave for the following counties in Illinois, Henry, Mercer, and Warren. Extreme heat warning remains in effect until 7 p.m. Friday. What? Dangerously hot conditions with heat index values of 100 to 110. Where? Portions of north central, northwest, and west central Illinois, east central and southeast Iowa, and northeast Missouri. When? Until 7 p.m. Friday. The following impacts are expected. Heat-related illnesses increase significantly during extreme heat and high humidity events. Drink plenty of fluids, stay in an air-conditioned room, stay out of the sun, and check up on relatives and neighbors. Do not leave young children and pets in unattended vehicles. Car interiors will reach lethal temperatures in a matter of minutes. Take extra precautions when outside. Wear lightweight and loose-fitting clothing. Try to limit strenuous activities to early morning or evening. Take action when you see symptoms of heat exhaustion and need stroke. The time is currently 12 p.m. Central Daylight Time. 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Now for the official National Weather Service forecast for Galesburg and surrounding areas of central and northwest Illinois. Rest of today, sunny. Highs in the mid-90s. Southwest winds 5 to 10 miles an hour. Heat index values up to 106. Tonight, mostly clear. Humid with lows in the mid-70s. South winds around 5 miles an hour. Friday, sunny with highs in the mid-90s. Southwest winds 5 to 10 miles an hour. Heat index values up to 107. Friday night, partly cloudy until midnight, then becoming mostly clear. Humid with lows in the lower 70s. South winds around 5 miles an hour until midnight, becoming light and variable. Saturday, sunny with highs around 90. Northwest winds around 5 miles an hour. Heat index values up to 103. Saturday night, mostly clear until midnight, then becoming partly cloudy. Lows in the upper 60s. Sunday, mostly sunny. Highs in the mid-80s. Sunday night and Labor Day, mostly clear. Lows in the mid-60s. Highs in the mid-80s. Monday night, mostly clear until midnight, then becoming partly cloudy. Lows in the upper 60s. Tuesday and Tuesday night, mostly clear. Highs around 90. Lows in the lower 70s. Wednesday, mostly sunny. Highs in the upper 80s. Again, the forecast for Galesburg and surrounding areas of central and northwest Illinois for the rest of today, sunny. Highs in the mid-90s. Southwest winds 5 to 10 miles an hour. Heat index values up to 106. The following is a summary of watches, warnings, and advisories in effect. For the KZZ66 listening area, an extreme heat warning remains in effect until 7 p.m. Friday for the following county, Knox, Illinois. An extreme heat warning remains in effect until 7 p.m. Friday for the following counties, Henry, Mercer, and Warren. Here is information on the heat wave for the following county, Knox, Illinois. Extreme heat warning remains in effect until 7 p.m. Friday. What? Dangerously hot conditions with heat index values up to 105. Where? Portions of central, east central, and west central Illinois. When? Until 7 p.m. Friday. The following impacts are expected. Heat-related illnesses increase significantly during extreme heat and high humidity events. Drink plenty of fluids, stay in an air-conditioned room, stay out of the sun, and check up on relatives and neighbors. Wear lightweight and loose-fitting clothing. Take action when you see symptoms of heat exhaustion and need stroke. Never leave pets or children unattended in parked vehicles. Here is information on the heat wave for the following counties in Illinois, Henry, Mercer, and Warren. Extreme heat warning remains in effect until 7 p.m. Friday. What? Dangerously hot conditions with heat index values of 100 to 110. Where? Portions of north central, northwest, and west central Illinois, east central and southeast Iowa,

northeast Missouri. When? Until 7 p.m. Friday. The following impacts are expected. Heat-related illnesses increase significantly during extreme heat and high humidity events. Drink plenty of fluids, stay in an air-conditioned room, stay out of the sun, and check up on relatives and neighbors. Do not leave young children and pets in unattended vehicles. Car interiors will reach lethal temperatures in a matter of minutes. Take extra precautions when outside. Wear lightweight and loose-fitting clothing. Try to limit strenuous activities to early morning or evening. Take action when you see symptoms of heat exhaustion and heat stroke. The time is currently 12:04 p.m. Central Daylight Time. 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Now for the official National Weather Service forecast for Galesburg and surrounding areas of central and northwest Illinois. West of today, sunny. Highs in the mid-90s. Southwest winds 5 to 10 miles an hour. Heat index values up to 106. Tonight, mostly clear. Humid with lows in the mid-70s. South winds around 5 miles an hour. Friday, sunny with highs in the mid-90s. Southwest winds 5 to 10 miles an hour. Heat index values up to 107. Friday night, partly cloudy until midnight, then becoming mostly clear. Humid with lows in the lower 70s. South winds around 5 miles an hour until midnight, becoming light and variable. Saturday, sunny with highs around 90. Northwest winds around 5 miles an hour. Heat index values up to 103. Saturday night, mostly clear until midnight, then becoming partly cloudy. Lows in the upper 60s. Sunday, mostly sunny. Highs in the mid-80s. Sunday night and Labor Day, mostly clear. Lows in the mid-60s. Highs in the mid-80s. Monday night, mostly clear until midnight, then becoming partly cloudy. Lows in the upper 60s. Tuesday and Tuesday night, mostly clear. Highs around 90. Lows in the lower 70s. Wednesday, mostly sunny. Highs in the upper 80s. Again, the forecast for Galesburg and surrounding areas of central and northwest Illinois for the rest of today, sunny. Highs in the mid-90s. Southwest winds 5 to 10 miles an hour. Heat index values up to 106. The following is a summary of watches, warnings, and advisories in effect. For the KZZ 66 listening area, an extreme heat warning remains in effect until 7 p.m. Friday for the following county, Knox, Illinois. An extreme heat warning remains in effect until 7 p.m. Friday for the following counties, Henry, Mercer, and Warren. Here is information on the heat wave for the following county, Knox, Illinois. Extreme heat warning remains in effect until 7 p.m. Friday. What? Dangerously hot conditions with heat index values up to 105. Where? Portions of central, east central, and west central Illinois. When? Until 7 p.m. Friday. The following impacts are expected. Heat-related illnesses increase significantly during extreme heat and high humidity events. Drink plenty of fluids, stay in an air-conditioned room, stay out of the sun, and check up on relatives and neighbors. Wear lightweight and loose-fitting clothing. Take action when you see symptoms of heat exhaustion and heat stroke. Never leave pets or children unattended in parked vehicles. Here is information on the heat wave for the following counties in Illinois, Henry, Mercer, and Warren. Extreme heat warning remains in effect until 7 p.m. Friday. What? Dangerously hot conditions with heat index values of 100 to 110. Where? Portions of north central, northwest, and west central Illinois, east central and southeast Iowa, and northeast Missouri. When? Until 7 p.m. Friday. The following impacts are expected. Heat-related illnesses increase significantly during extreme heat and high humidity events. Drink plenty of fluids, stay in an air-conditioned room, stay out of the sun, and check up on relatives and neighbors. Do not leave young children and pets in unattended vehicles. Car interiors will reach lethal temperatures in a matter of minutes. Take extra precautions when outside. Wear lightweight and loose-fitting clothing. Try to limit strenuous activities to early morning or evening.

attention when you see symptoms of heat exhaustion and heat stroke. The time is currently 12:09 p.m. Central Daylight Time. 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Now for the official National Weather Service forecast for Galesburg and surrounding areas of central and northwest Illinois. West of today, sunny. Highs in the mid-90s. Southwest winds 5 to 10 miles an hour. Heat index values up to 106. Tonight, mostly clear. Humid with lows in the mid-70s. South winds around 5 miles an hour. Friday, sunny with highs in the mid-90s. Southwest winds 5 to 10 miles an hour. Heat index values up to 107. Friday night, partly cloudy until midnight, then becoming mostly clear. Humid with lows in the lower 70s. South winds around 5 miles an hour until midnight, becoming light and variable. Saturday, sunny with highs around 90. Northwest winds around 5 miles an hour. Heat index values up to 103. Saturday night, mostly clear until midnight, then becoming partly cloudy. Lows in the upper 60s. Sunday, mostly sunny. Highs in the mid-80s. Sunday night and Labor Day, mostly clear. Lows in the mid-60s. Highs in the mid-80s. Monday night, mostly clear until midnight, then becoming partly cloudy. Lows in the upper 60s. Tuesday and Tuesday night, mostly clear. Highs around 90. Lows in the lower 70s. Wednesday, mostly sunny. Highs in the upper 80s. Again, the forecast for Galesburg and surrounding areas of central and northwest Illinois for the rest of today, sunny. Highs in the mid-90s. Southwest winds 5 to 10 miles an hour. Heat index values up to 106. At noon in Galesburg, skies were mostly sunny. The temperature was 87 degrees, the dew point was 76, and the relative humidity was 68%. The heat index was 97. The wind was southwest at 6 miles an hour. The pressure was 29.97 inches and steady. Elsewhere around the area, temperatures were around 90 degrees. It was sunny at Moline, Burlington, and Quincy. It was mostly sunny at Macomb and Springfield. At Peoria, it was partly sunny. And once again at noon in Galesburg, under mostly sunny skies, the temperature was 87 and the heat index was 97. Looking elsewhere around the Midwest at noon, Chicago was partly sunny and 82. Indianapolis was mostly sunny and 93. St. Louis was mostly sunny and 94. Kansas City was mostly sunny and 90. Des Moines was partly sunny and 89. Milwaukee was cloudy and 72. The following is a summary of watches, warnings, and advisories in effect. For the KZZ 66 listening area, an extreme heat warning remains in effect until 7 p.m. Friday for the following county, Knox, Illinois. An extreme heat warning remains in effect until 7 p.m. Friday for the following counties, Henry, Mercer, and Warren. Here is information on the heat wave for the following county, Knox, Illinois. Extreme heat warning remains in effect until 7 p.m. Friday. What? Dangerously hot conditions with heat index values up to 105. Where? Portions of central, east central, and west central Illinois. When? Until 7 p.m. Friday. The following impacts are expected. Heat-related illnesses increase significantly during extreme heat and high humidity events. Drink plenty of fluids, stay in an air-conditioned room, stay out of the sun, and check up on relatives and neighbors. Wear lightweight and loose-fitting clothing. Take action when you see symptoms of heat exhaustion and heat stroke. Never leave pets or children unattended in parked vehicles. Here is information on the heat wave for the following counties in Illinois, Henry, Mercer, and Warren. Extreme heat warning remains in effect until 7 p.m. Friday. What? Dangerously hot conditions with heat index values of 100 to 110. Where? Portions of north central, northwest, and west central Illinois, east central and southeast Iowa, and northeast Missouri. When? Until 7 p.m. Friday.
The following impacts are expected. Heat-related illnesses increase significantly during extreme heat and high humidity events. Drink plenty of fluids, stay in an air-conditioned room, stay out of the sun, and check up on relatives and neighbors. Do not leave young children and pets in unattended vehicles. Car interiors will reach lethal temperatures in a matter of minutes. Take extra precautions when outside. Wear lightweight and loose-fitting clothing. Try to limit strenuous activities to early morning or evening. Take action when you see symptoms of heat exhaustion and heat stroke. 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Programming originates from NOAA's National Weather Service office in Lincoln. KZZ66 serves the following counties: Henry, Knox, Mercer, and Warren. KZZ66 is part of the All Hazards Network of NOAA Weather Radio. 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Now for the official National Weather Service forecast for Galesburg and surrounding areas of central and northwest Illinois. Rest of today, sunny. Highs in the mid-90s. Southwest winds 5 to 10 miles an hour. Heat index values up to 106. Tonight, mostly clear. Humid with lows in the mid-70s. South winds around 5 miles an hour. Friday, sunny with highs in the mid-90s. Southwest winds 5 to 10 miles an hour. Heat index values up to 107. Friday night, partly cloudy until midnight, then becoming mostly clear. Humid with lows in the lower 70s. South winds around 5 miles an hour until midnight, becoming light and variable. Saturday, sunny with highs around 90. Northwest winds around 5 miles an hour. Heat index values up to 103. Saturday night, mostly clear until midnight, then becoming partly cloudy. Lows in the upper 60s. Sunday, mostly sunny. Highs in the mid-80s. Sunday night and Labor Day, mostly clear. Lows in the mid-60s. Highs in the mid-80s. Monday night, mostly clear until midnight, then becoming partly cloudy. Lows in the upper 60s. Tuesday and Tuesday night, mostly clear. Highs around 90. Lows in the lower 70s. Wednesday, mostly sunny. Highs in the upper 80s. Again, the forecast for Galesburg and surrounding areas of central and northwest Illinois for the rest of today, sunny. Highs in the mid-90s. Southwest winds 5 to 10 miles an hour. Heat index values up to 106. At noon in Galesburg, skies were mostly sunny. The temperature was 87 degrees, the dew point was 76, and the relative humidity was 68%. The heat index was 97. The wind was southwest at 6 miles an hour. The pressure was 29.97 inches and steady. Elsewhere around the area, temperatures were around 90 degrees. It was sunny at Moline, Burlington, and Quincy. It was mostly sunny at Macomb and Springfield. At Peoria, it was partly sunny. And once again at noon in Galesburg, under mostly sunny skies, the temperature was 87 and the heat index was 97. Looking elsewhere around the Midwest at noon, Chicago was partly sunny and 82. Indianapolis was mostly sunny and 93. St. Louis was mostly sunny and 94. Kansas City was mostly sunny and 90. Des Moines was partly sunny and 89. Milwaukee was cloudy and 72. The following is a summary of watches, warnings, and advisories in effect. For the KZZ66 listening area, an extreme heat warning remains in effect until 7 p.m. Friday for the following county: Knox, Illinois. An extreme heat warning remains in effect until 7 p.m. Friday for the following counties: Henry, Mercer, and Warren. Here is information on the heat wave for the following county: Knox, Illinois. Extreme heat warning remains in effect until 7 p.m. Friday. What? Dangerously hot conditions with heat index values up to 105. Where? Portions of central, east central, and west central Illinois.
when until 7 p.m. Friday. The following impacts are

are expected, heat-related illnesses increase significantly during extreme heat and high humidity events. Drink plenty of fluids, stay in an air-conditioned room, stay out of the sun, and check up on relatives and neighbors. Wear lightweight and loose-fitting clothing. Take action when you see symptoms of heat exhaustion and heat stroke. Never leave pets or children unattended in parked vehicles. Here is information on the heat wave for the following counties in Illinois, Henry, Mercer, and Warren. Extreme heat warning remains in effect until 7 p.m. Friday. What? Dangerously hot conditions with heat index values of 100 to 110. Where? Portions of north central, northwest, and west central Illinois, east central and southeast Iowa, and northeast Missouri. When? Until 7 p.m. Friday. The following impacts are expected. Heat-related illnesses increase significantly during extreme heat and high humidity events. Drink plenty of fluids, stay in an air-conditioned room, stay out of the sun, and check up on relatives and neighbors. Do not leave young children and pets in unattended vehicles. Car interiors will reach lethal temperatures in a matter of minutes. Take extra precautions when outside. Wear lightweight and loose-fitting clothing. Try to limit strenuous activities to early morning or evening. Take action when you see symptoms of heat exhaustion and heat stroke. The time is currently 12:20 p.m. Central Daylight Time. 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Now for the official National Weather Service forecast for Galesburg and surrounding areas of central and northwest Illinois. Rest of today, sunny. Highs in the mid-90s. Southwest winds 5 to 10 miles an hour. Heat index values up to 106. Tonight, mostly clear. Humid with lows in the mid-70s. South winds around 5 miles an hour. Friday, sunny with highs in the mid-90s. Southwest winds 5 to 10 miles an hour. Heat index values up to 107. Friday night, partly cloudy until midnight, then becoming mostly clear. Humid with lows in the lower 70s. South winds around 5 miles an hour until midnight, becoming light and variable. Saturday, sunny with highs around 90. Northwest winds around 5 miles an hour. Heat index values up to 103. Saturday night, mostly clear until midnight, then becoming partly cloudy. Lows in the upper 60s. Sunday, mostly sunny. Highs in the mid-80s. Sunday night and Labor Day, mostly clear. Lows in the mid-60s. Highs in the mid-80s. Monday night, mostly clear until midnight, then becoming partly cloudy. Lows in the upper 60s. Tuesday and Tuesday night, mostly clear. Highs around 90. Lows in the lower 70s. Wednesday, mostly sunny. Highs in the upper 80s. Again, the forecast for Galesburg and surrounding areas of central and northwest Illinois for the rest of today, sunny. Highs in the mid-90s. Southwest winds 5 to 10 miles an hour. Heat index values up to 106. At noon in Galesburg, skies were mostly sunny. The temperature was 87 degrees, the dew point was 76, and the relative humidity was 68%. The heat index was 97. The wind was southwest at 6 miles an hour. The pressure was 29.97 inches and steady. Elsewhere around the area, temperatures were around 90 degrees. It was sunny at Moline, Burlington, and Quincy. It was mostly sunny at Macomb and Springfield. At Peoria, it was partly sunny. And once again at noon in Galesburg, under mostly sunny skies, the temperature was 87 and the heat index was 97. Looking elsewhere around the Midwest at noon, Chicago was partly sunny and 82. Indianapolis was mostly sunny and 93. St. Louis was mostly sunny and 94. Kansas City was mostly sunny and 90. Des Moines was partly sunny and 89. Milwaukee was cloudy and 72. The following is a summary of watches, warnings, and advisories in effect. For the KZZ66 listening area, an extreme heat warning remains in effect until 7 p.m. Friday for the following county, Knox, Illinois. An extreme heat warning remains in effect until 7.

p.m. Friday for the following counties, Henry, Mercer, and Warren. Here is information on the heat wave for the following county, Knox, Illinois. Extreme heat warning remains in effect until 7 p.m. Friday. What? Dangerously hot conditions with heat index values up to 105. Where? Portions of central, east central, and west central Illinois. When? Until 7 p.m. Friday. The following impacts are expected. Heat-related illnesses increase significantly during extreme heat and high humidity events. Drink plenty of fluids, stay in an air-conditioned room, stay out of the sun, and check up on relatives and neighbors. Wear lightweight and loose-fitting clothing. Take action when you see symptoms of heat exhaustion and heat stroke. Never leave pets or children unattended in parked vehicles. Here is information on the heat wave for the following counties in Illinois, Henry, Mercer, and Warren. Extreme heat warning remains in effect until 7 p.m. Friday. What? Dangerously hot conditions with heat index values of 100 to 110. Where? Portions of north central, northwest, and west central Illinois, east central and southeast Iowa, and northeast Missouri. When? Until 7 p.m. Friday. The following impacts are expected. Heat-related illnesses increase significantly during extreme heat and high humidity events. Drink plenty of fluids, stay in an air-conditioned room, stay out of the sun, and check up on relatives and neighbors. Do not leave young children and pets in unattended vehicles. Car interiors will reach lethal temperatures in a matter of minutes. Take extra precautions when outside. Wear lightweight and loose-fitting clothing. Try to limit strenuous activities to early morning or evening. Take action when you see symptoms of heat exhaustion and heat stroke. The time is currently 12:25 p.m. Central Daylight Time. 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Now for the official National Weather Service forecast for Galesburg and surrounding areas of central and northwest Illinois. West of today, sunny. Highs in the mid-90s. Southwest winds 5 to 10 miles an hour. Heat index values up to 106. Tonight, mostly clear. Humid with lows in the mid-70s. South winds around 5 miles an hour. Friday, sunny with highs in the mid-90s. Southwest winds 5 to 10 miles an hour. Heat index values up to 107. Friday night, partly cloudy until midnight, then becoming mostly clear. Humid with lows in the lower 70s. South winds around 5 miles an hour until midnight, becoming light and variable. Saturday, sunny with highs around 90. Northwest winds around 5 miles an hour. Heat index values up to 103. Saturday night, mostly clear until midnight, then becoming partly cloudy. Lows in the upper 60s. Sunday, mostly sunny. Highs in the mid-80s. Sunday night and Labor Day, mostly clear. Lows in the mid-60s. Highs in the mid-80s. Monday night, mostly clear until midnight, then becoming partly cloudy. Lows in the upper 60s. Tuesday and Tuesday night, mostly clear. Highs around 90. Lows in the lower 70s. Wednesday, mostly sunny. Highs in the upper 80s. Again, the forecast for Galesburg and surrounding areas of central and northwest Illinois for the rest of today, sunny. Highs in the mid-90s. Southwest winds 5 to 10 miles an hour. Heat index values up to 106. At noon in Galesburg, skies were mostly sunny. The temperature was 87 degrees, the dew point was 76, and the relative humidity was 68%. The heat index was 97. The wind was southwest at 6 miles an hour. The pressure was 29.97 inches and steady. Elsewhere around the area, temperatures were around 90 degrees. It was sunny at Moline, Burlington, and Quincy. It was mostly sunny at Macomb and Springfield. At Peoria, it was partly sunny. And once again at noon in Galesburg, under mostly sunny skies, the temperature was 87 and the heat index was 97. Looking elsewhere around the Midwest at noon, Chicago was partly sunny and 82. Indianapolis was mostly sunny and 93. St. Louis was mostly sunny

values up to 105. Where? Portions of Central, East Central, and West Central Illinois. When? Until 7 p.m. Friday. The following impacts are expected. Heat-related illnesses increase significantly during extreme heat and high humidity events. Drink plenty of fluids, stay in an air-conditioned room, stay out of the sun, and check up on relatives and neighbors. Wear lightweight and loose-fitting clothing. Take action when you see symptoms of heat exhaustion and heat stroke. Never leave pets or children unattended in parked vehicles. Here is information on the heat wave for the following counties in Illinois, Henry, Mercer, and Warren. Extreme heat warning remains in effect until 7 p.m. Friday. What? Dangerously hot conditions with heat index values of 100 to 110. Where? Portions of North Central, Northwest, and West Central Illinois, East Central and Southeast Iowa, and Northeast Missouri. When? Until 7 p.m. Friday. The following impacts are expected. Heat-related illnesses increase significantly during extreme heat and high humidity events. Drink plenty of fluids, stay in an air-conditioned room, stay out of the sun, and check up on relatives and neighbors. Do not leave young children and pets in unattended vehicles. Car interiors will reach lethal temperatures in a matter of minutes. Take extra precautions when outside. Wear lightweight and loose-fitting clothing. Try to limit strenuous activities to early morning or evening. Take action when you see symptoms of heat exhaustion and heat stroke. The time is currently 12:31 p.m. Central Daylight Time. 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Now for the official National Weather Service forecast for Galesburg and surrounding areas of central and northwest Illinois. Rest of today, sunny. Highs in the mid-90s. Southwest winds 5 to 10 miles an hour. Heat index values up to 106. Tonight, mostly clear. Humid with lows in the mid-70s. South winds around 5 miles an hour. Friday, sunny with highs in the mid-90s. Southwest winds 5 to 10 miles an hour. Heat index values up to 107. Friday night, partly cloudy until midnight, then becoming mostly clear. Humid with lows in the lower 70s. South winds around 5 miles an hour until midnight, becoming light and variable. Saturday, sunny with highs around 90. Northwest winds around 5 miles an hour. Heat index values up to 103. Saturday night, mostly clear until midnight, then becoming partly cloudy. Lows in the upper 60s. Sunday, mostly sunny. Highs in the mid-80s. Sunday night and Labor Day, mostly clear. Lows in the mid-60s. Highs in the mid-80s. Monday night, mostly clear until midnight, then becoming partly cloudy. Lows in the upper 60s. Tuesday and Tuesday night, mostly clear. Highs around 90. Lows in the lower 70s. Wednesday, mostly sunny. Highs in the upper 80s. Again, the forecast for gales in the lower 70s. Wednesday, mostly sunny. Highs in the upper 80s. Again, the forecast for Galesburg and surrounding areas of central and northwest Illinois for the rest of today, sunny. Highs in the mid-90s. Southwest winds 5 to 10 miles an hour. Heat index values up to 106. At noon in Galesburg, skies were mostly sunny. The temperature was 87 degrees, the dew point was 76, and the relative humidity was 68%. The heat index was 97. The wind was southwest at 6 miles an hour. The pressure was 29.97 inches and steady. Elsewhere around the area, temperatures were around 90 degrees. It was sunny at Moline, Burlington, and Quincy. It was mostly sunny at Macomb and Springfield. At Peoria, it was partly sunny. And once again at noon in Galesburg, under mostly sunny skies, the temperature was 87 and the heat index was 97. Looking elsewhere around the Midwest at noon, Chicago was partly sunny and 82. Indianapolis was mostly sunny and 93. St. Louis was mostly sunny and 94. Kansas City was mostly sunny and 90. Des Moines was mostly sunny and 89. Milwaukee was cloudy

72. The following is a summary of watches, warnings, and advisories in effect. For the KZZ66 listening area, an extreme heat warning remains in effect until 7 p.m. Friday for the following county, Knox, Illinois. An extreme heat warning remains in effect until 7 p.m. Friday for the following counties, Henry, Mercer, and Warren. Here is information on the heat wave for the following county, Knox, Illinois. Extreme heat warning remains in effect until 7 p.m. Friday. What? Dangerously hot conditions with heat index values up to 105. Where? Portions of central, east central, and west central Illinois. When? Until 7 p.m. Friday. The following impacts are expected. Heat-related illnesses increase significantly during extreme heat and high humidity events. Drink plenty of fluids, stay in an air-conditioned room, stay out of the sun, and check up on relatives and neighbors. Wear lightweight and loose-fitting clothing. Take action when you see symptoms of heat exhaustion and heat stroke. Never leave pets or children unattended in parked vehicles. Here is information on the heat wave for the following counties in Illinois, Henry, Mercer, and Warren. Extreme heat warning remains in effect until 7 p.m. Friday. What? Dangerously hot conditions with heat index values of 100 to 110. Where? Portions of north central, northwest, and west central Illinois, east central and southeast Iowa, and northeast Missouri. When? Until 7 p.m. Friday. The following impacts are expected. Heat-related illnesses increase significantly during extreme heat and high humidity events. Drink plenty of fluids, stay in an air-conditioned room, stay out of the sun, and check up on relatives and neighbors. Do not leave young children and pets in unattended vehicles. Car interiors will reach lethal temperatures in a matter of minutes. Take extra precautions when outside. Wear lightweight and loose-fitting clothing. Try to limit strenuous activities to early morning or evening. Take action when you see symptoms of heat exhaustion and heat stroke. The time is currently 12:36 p.m. Central Daylight Time. 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Now for the official National Weather Service forecast for Galesburg and surrounding areas of central and northwest Illinois. West of today, sunny. Highs in the mid-90s. Southwest winds 5 to 10 miles an hour. Heat index values up to 106. Tonight, mostly clear. Humid with lows in the mid-70s. South winds around 5 miles an hour. Friday, sunny with highs in the mid-90s. Southwest winds 5 to 10 miles an hour. Heat index values up to 107. Friday night, partly cloudy until midnight, then becoming mostly clear. Humid with lows in the lower 70s. South winds around 5 miles an hour until midnight, becoming light and variable. Saturday, sunny with highs around 90. Northwest winds around 5 miles an hour. Heat index values up to 103. Saturday night, mostly clear until midnight, then becoming partly cloudy. Lows in the upper 60s. Sunday, mostly sunny. Highs in the mid-80s. Sunday night and Labor Day, mostly clear. Lows in the mid-60s. Highs in the mid-80s. Monday night, mostly clear until midnight, then becoming partly cloudy. Lows in the upper 60s. Tuesday and Tuesday night, mostly clear. Highs around 90. Lows in the lower 70s. Wednesday, mostly sunny. Highs in the upper 80s. Again, the forecast for Galesburg and surrounding areas of central and northwest Illinois for the rest of today, sunny. Highs in the mid-90s. Southwest winds 5 to 10 miles an hour. Heat index values up to 106. Now for the official National Weather Service forecast for Galesburg and surrounding areas of central and northwest Illinois. West of today, sunny. Near steady temperature in the lower 90s. Southwest winds 5 to 10 miles an hour. Heat index values up to 107. Tonight, mostly clear. Humid with lows in the mid-70s. South winds around 5 miles an hour. Friday, sunny with highs in the mid-90s. Southwest winds 5 to 10 miles an hour. Heat index values up to 107.

107. Friday night, partly cloudy until midnight, then becoming mostly clear. Humid with lows in the lower 70s. South winds around 5 miles an hour until midnight, becoming light and variable. Saturday, sunny with highs around 90. Northwest winds around 5 miles an hour. Heat index values up to 103. Saturday night, mostly clear until midnight, then becoming partly cloudy. Lows in the upper 60s. Sunday, mostly sunny. Highs in the mid-80s. Sunday night and Labor Day, mostly clear. Lows in the mid-60s. Highs in the mid-80s. Monday night, mostly clear until midnight, then becoming partly cloudy. Lows in the upper 60s. Tuesday and Tuesday night, mostly clear. Highs around 90. Lows in the lower 70s. Wednesday, mostly sunny. Highs in the upper 80s. Again, the forecast for Galesburg and surrounding areas of central and northwest Illinois for the rest of today, sunny. Near steady temperature in the lower 90s. Southwest winds 5 to 10 miles an hour. Heat index values up to 107. At noon in Galesburg, skies were mostly sunny. The temperature was 87 degrees, the dew point was 76, and the relative humidity was 68%. The heat index was 97. The wind was southwest at 6 miles an hour. The pressure was 29.97 inches and steady. Elsewhere around the area, temperatures were around 90 degrees. It was sunny at Moline, Burlington, and Quincy. It was mostly sunny at Macomb and Springfield. At Peoria, it was partly sunny. And once again at noon in Galesburg, under mostly sunny skies, the temperature was 87 and the heat index was 97. Looking elsewhere around the Midwest at noon, Chicago was partly sunny and 82. Indianapolis was mostly sunny and 93. St. Louis was mostly sunny and 94. Kansas City was mostly sunny and 90. Des Moines was mostly sunny and 89. Milwaukee was cloudy and 72. The following is a summary of watches, warnings, and advisories in effect. For the KZZ 66 listening area, an extreme heat warning remains in effect until 7 p.m. Friday for the following county, Knox, Illinois. An extreme heat warning remains in effect until 7 p.m. Friday for the following counties, Henry, Mercer, and Warren. Here is information on the heat wave for the following county, Knox, Illinois. Extreme heat warning remains in effect until 7 p.m. Friday. What? Dangerously hot conditions with heat index values up to 105. Where? Portions of central, east central, and west central Illinois. When? Until 7 p.m. Friday. The following impacts are expected. Heat-related illnesses increase significantly during extreme heat and high humidity events. Drink plenty of fluids, stay in an air-conditioned room, stay out of the sun, and check up on relatives and neighbors. Wear lightweight and loose-fitting clothing. Take action when you see symptoms of heat exhaustion and heat stroke. Never leave pets or children unattended in parked vehicles. Here is information on the heat wave for the following counties in Illinois, Henry, Mercer, and Warren. Extreme heat warning remains in effect until 7 p.m. Friday. What? Dangerously hot conditions with heat index values of 100 to 110. Where? Portions of north central, northwest, and west central Illinois, east central and southeast Iowa, and northeast Missouri. When? Until 7 p.m. Friday. The following impacts are expected. Heat-related illnesses increase significantly during extreme heat and high humidity events. Drink plenty of fluids, stay in an air-conditioned room, stay out of the sun, and check up on relatives and neighbors. Do not leave young children and pets in unattended vehicles. Car interiors will reach lethal temperatures in a matter of minutes. Take extra precautions when outside. Wear lightweight and loose-fitting clothing. Try to limit strenuous activities to early morning or evening. Take action when you see symptoms of heat exhaustion and heat stroke. The time is currently 12:44 p.m. Central Daylight Time. 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Now for the official National Weather Service forecast for Galesburg and surrounding areas.

areas of central and northwest Illinois. Rest of today, sunny. Near steady temperature in the lower 90s. Southwest winds 5 to 10 miles an hour. Heat index values up to 107. Tonight, mostly clear. Humid with lows in the mid-70s. South winds around 5 miles an hour. Friday, sunny with highs in the mid-90s. Southwest winds 5 to 10 miles an hour. Heat index values up to 107. Friday night, partly cloudy until midnight, then becoming mostly clear. Humid with lows in the lower 70s. South winds around 5 miles an hour until midnight, becoming light and variable. Saturday, sunny with highs around 90. Northwest winds around 5 miles an hour. Heat index values up to 103. Saturday night, mostly clear until midnight, then becoming partly cloudy. Lows in the upper 60s. Sunday, mostly sunny. Highs in the mid-80s. Sunday night and Labor Day, mostly clear. Lows in the mid-60s. Highs in the mid-80s. Monday night, mostly clear until midnight, then becoming partly cloudy. Lows in the upper 60s. Tuesday and Tuesday night, mostly clear. Highs around 90. Lows in the lower 70s. Wednesday, mostly sunny. Highs in the upper 80s. Again, the forecast for Galesburg and surrounding areas of central and northwest Illinois for the rest of today, sunny. Near steady temperature in the lower 90s. Southwest winds 5 to 10 miles an hour. Heat index values up to 107. At noon in Galesburg, skies were mostly sunny. The temperature was 87 degrees, the dew point was 76, and the relative humidity was 68%. The heat index was 97. The wind was southwest at 6 miles an hour. The pressure was 29.97 inches and steady. Elsewhere around the area, temperatures were around 90 degrees. It was sunny at Moline, Burlington, and Quincy. It was mostly sunny at Macomb and Springfield. At Peoria, it was partly sunny. And once again at noon in Galesburg, under mostly sunny skies, the temperature was 87 and the heat index was 97. Looking elsewhere around the Midwest at noon, Chicago was partly sunny and 82. Indianapolis was mostly sunny and 93. St. Louis was mostly sunny and 94. Kansas City was mostly sunny and 90. Des Moines was mostly sunny and 89. Milwaukee was cloudy and 72. The following is a summary of watches, warnings, and advisories in effect. For the KZZ 66 listening area, an extreme heat warning remains in effect until 7 p.m. Friday for the following county, Knox, Illinois. An extreme heat warning remains in effect until 7 p.m. Friday for the following counties, Henry, Mercer, and Warren. Here is information on the heat wave for the following county, Knox, Illinois. Extreme heat warning remains in effect until 7 p.m. Friday. What? Dangerously hot conditions with heat index values up to 105. Where? Portions of central, east central, and west central Illinois. When? Until 7 p.m. Friday. The following impacts are expected. Heat-related illnesses increase significantly during extreme heat and high humidity events. Drink plenty of fluids, stay in an air-conditioned room, stay out of the sun, and check up on relatives and neighbors. Wear lightweight and loose-fitting clothing. Take action when you see symptoms of heat exhaustion and heat stroke. Never leave pets or children unattended in parked vehicles. Here is information on the heat wave for the following counties in Illinois, Henry, Mercer, and Warren. Extreme heat warning remains in effect until 7 p.m. Friday. What? Dangerously hot conditions with heat index values of 100 to 110. Where? Portions of north central, northwest, and west central Illinois, east central and southeast Iowa, and northeast Missouri. When? Until 7 p.m. Friday. The following impacts are expected. Heat-related illnesses increase significantly during extreme heat and high humidity events. Drink plenty of fluids, stay in an air-conditioned room, stay out of the sun, and check up on relatives and neighbors. Do not leave young children and pets in unattended vehicles. Car interiors will reach lethal temperatures in a matter of minutes. Take
extra precautions when outside. Wear lightweight and loose-fitting clothing. Try to limit strenuous activities to early morning or evening. Take action when you see symptoms of heat exhaustion and heat stroke. The time is currently 12:49 p.m. Central Daylight Time. 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Now for the official National Weather Service forecast for Galesburg and surrounding areas of central and northwest Illinois. Rest of today, sunny. Near steady temperature in the lower 90s. Southwest winds 5 to 10 miles an hour. Heat index values up to 107. Tonight, mostly clear. Humid with lows in the mid-70s. South winds around 5 miles an hour. Friday, sunny with highs in the mid-90s. Southwest winds 5 to 10 miles an hour. Heat index values up to 107. Friday night, partly cloudy until midnight, then becoming mostly clear. Humid with lows in the lower 70s. South winds around 5 miles an hour until midnight, becoming light and variable. Saturday, sunny with highs around 90. Northwest winds around 5 miles an hour. Heat index values up to 103. Saturday night, mostly clear until midnight, then becoming partly cloudy. Lows in the upper 60s. Sunday, mostly sunny. Highs in the mid-80s. Sunday night and Labor Day, mostly clear. Lows in the mid-60s. Highs in the mid-80s. Monday night, mostly clear until midnight, then becoming partly cloudy. Lows in the upper 60s. Tuesday and Tuesday night, mostly clear. Highs around 90. Lows in the lower 70s. Wednesday, mostly sunny. Highs in the upper 80s. Again, the forecast for Galesburg and surrounding areas of central and northwest Illinois for the rest of today, sunny. Near steady temperature in the lower 90s. Southwest winds 5 to 10 miles an hour. Heat index values up to 107. At noon in Galesburg, skies were mostly sunny. The temperature was 87 degrees, the dew point was 76, and the relative humidity was 68%. The heat index was 97. The wind was southwest at 6 miles an hour. The pressure was 29.97 inches and steady. Elsewhere around the area, temperatures were around 90 degrees. It was sunny at Moline, Burlington, and Quincy. It was mostly sunny at Macomb and Springfield. At Peoria, it was partly sunny. And once again at noon in Galesburg, under mostly sunny skies, the temperature was 87 and the heat index was 97. Looking elsewhere around the Midwest at noon, Chicago was partly sunny and 82. Indianapolis was mostly sunny and 93. St. Louis was mostly sunny and 94. Kansas City was mostly sunny and 90. Des Moines was mostly sunny and 89. Milwaukee was cloudy and 72. The following is a summary of watches, warnings, and advisories in effect. For the KZZ66 listening area, an extreme heat warning remains in effect until 7 p.m. Friday for the following county, Knox, Illinois. An extreme heat warning remains in effect until 7 p.m. Friday for the following counties, Henry, Mercer, and Warren. Here is information on the heat wave for the following county, Knox, Illinois. Extreme heat warning remains in effect until 7 p.m. Friday. What? Dangerously hot conditions with heat index values up to 105. Where? Portions of central, east central, and west central Illinois. When? Until 7 p.m. Friday. The following impacts are expected. Heat-related illnesses increase significantly during extreme heat and high humidity events. Drink plenty of fluids, stay in an air-conditioned room, stay out of the sun, and check up on relatives and neighbors. Wear lightweight and loose-fitting clothing. Take action when you see symptoms of heat exhaustion and heat stroke. Never leave pets or children unattended in parked vehicles. Here is information on the heat wave for the following counties in Illinois, Henry, Mercer, and Warren. Extreme heat warning remains in effect until 7 p.m. Friday. What? Dangerously hot conditions with heat index values of 100 to 110. Where? Portions of north central, northwest, and west.

central Illinois, east central and southeast Iowa, and northeast Missouri. When? Until 7 p.m. Friday. The following impacts are expected. Heat-related illnesses increase significantly during extreme heat and high humidity events. Drink plenty of fluids, stay in an air-conditioned room, stay out of the sun, and check up on relatives and neighbors. Do not leave young children and pets in unattended vehicles. Car interiors will reach lethal temperatures in a matter of minutes. Take extra precautions when outside. Wear lightweight and loose-fitting clothing. Try to limit strenuous activities to early morning or evening. Take action when you see symptoms of heat exhaustion and heat stroke. The time is currently 12:55 p.m. Central Daylight Time. 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Now for the official National Weather Service forecast for Galesburg and surrounding areas of central and northwest Illinois. Rest of today, sunny. Near steady temperature in the lower 90s. Southwest winds 5 to 10 miles an hour. Heat index values up to 107. Tonight, mostly clear. Humid with lows in the mid-70s. South winds around 5 miles an hour. Friday, sunny with highs in the mid-90s. Southwest winds 5 to 10 miles an hour. Heat index values up to 107. Friday night, partly cloudy until midnight, then becoming mostly clear. Humid with lows in the lower 70s. South winds around 5 miles an hour until midnight, becoming light and variable. Saturday, sunny with highs around 90. Northwest winds around 5 miles an hour. Heat index values up to 103. Saturday night, mostly clear until midnight, then becoming partly cloudy. Lows in the upper 60s. Sunday, mostly sunny. Highs in the mid-80s. Sunday night and Labor Day, mostly clear. Lows in the mid-60s. Highs in the mid-80s. Monday night, mostly clear until midnight, then becoming partly cloudy. Lows in the upper 60s. Tuesday and Tuesday night, mostly clear. Highs around 90. Lows in the lower 70s. Wednesday, mostly sunny. Highs in the upper 80s. Again, the forecast for Galesburg and surrounding areas of central and northwest Illinois for the rest of today, sunny. Near steady temperature in the lower 90s. Southwest winds 5 to 10 miles an hour. Heat index values up to 107. At noon in Galesburg, skies were mostly sunny. The temperature was 87 degrees, the dew point was 76, and the relative humidity was 68%. The heat index was 97. The wind was southwest at 6 miles an hour. The pressure was 29.97 inches and steady. Elsewhere around the area, temperatures were around 90 degrees. It was sunny at Moline, Burlington, and Quincy. It was mostly sunny at Macomb and Springfield. At Peoria, it was partly sunny. And once again at noon in Galesburg, under mostly sunny skies, the temperature was 87 and the heat index was 97. Looking elsewhere around the Midwest at noon, Chicago was partly sunny and 82. Indianapolis was mostly sunny and 93. St. Louis was mostly sunny and 94. Kansas City was mostly sunny and 90. Des Moines was mostly sunny and 89. Milwaukee was cloudy and 72. The following is a summary of watches, warnings, and advisories in effect. For the KZZ66 listening area, an extreme heat warning remains in effect until 7 p.m. Friday for the following county, Knox, Illinois. An extreme heat warning remains in effect until 7 p.m. Friday for the following counties, Henry, Mercer, and Warren. Here is information on the heat wave for the following county, Knox, Illinois. Extreme heat warning remains in effect until 7 p.m. Friday. What? Dangerously hot conditions with heat index values up to 105. Where? Portions of central, east central, and west central Illinois. When? Until 7 p.m. Friday. The following impacts are expected. Heat-related illnesses increase significantly during extreme heat and high humidity events. Drink plenty of fluids, stay in an air-conditioned room, stay out of the sun, and check up on relatives and neighbors.
Wear lightweight and loose-fitting clothing. Take action when you see symptoms of heat exhaustion and heat stroke. Never leave pets or children unattended in parked vehicles. Here is information on the heat wave for the following counties in Illinois, Henry, Mercer, and Warren. Extreme heat warning remains in effect until 7 p.m. Friday. What? Dangerously hot conditions with heat index values of 100 to 110. Where? Portions of north central, northwest, and west central Illinois, east central and southeast Iowa, and northeast Missouri. When? Until 7 p.m. Friday. The following impacts are expected. Heat-related illnesses increase significantly during extreme heat and high humidity events. Drink plenty of fluids, stay in an air-conditioned room, stay out of the sun, and check up on relatives and neighbors. Do not leave young children and pets in unattended vehicles. Car interiors will reach lethal temperatures in a matter of minutes. Take extra precautions when outside. Wear lightweight and loose-fitting clothing. Try to limit strenuous activities to early morning or evening. Take action when you see symptoms of heat exhaustion and heat stroke. The time is currently 1 p.m. Central Daylight Time. 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Now for the official National Weather Service forecast for Galesburg and surrounding areas of central and northwest Illinois. Rest of today, sunny. Near steady temperature in the lower 90s. Southwest winds 5 to 10 miles an hour. Heat index values up to 107. Tonight, mostly clear. Humid with lows in the mid-70s. South winds around 5 miles an hour. Friday, sunny with highs in the mid-90s. Southwest winds 5 to 10 miles an hour. Heat index values up to 107. Friday night, partly cloudy until midnight, then becoming mostly clear. Humid with lows in the lower 70s. South winds around 5 miles an hour until midnight, becoming light and variable. Saturday, sunny with highs around 90. Northwest winds around 5 miles an hour. Heat index values up to 103. Saturday night, mostly clear until midnight, then becoming partly cloudy. Lows in the upper 60s. Sunday, mostly sunny. Highs in the mid-80s. Sunday night and Labor Day, mostly clear. Lows in the mid-60s. Highs in the mid-80s. Monday night, mostly clear until midnight, then becoming partly cloudy. Lows in the upper 60s. Tuesday and Tuesday night, mostly clear. Highs around 90. Lows in the lower 70s. Wednesday, mostly sunny. Highs in the upper 80s. Again, the forecast for Galesburg and surrounding areas of central and northwest Illinois for the rest of today, sunny. Near steady temperature in the lower 90s. Southwest winds 5 to 10 miles an hour. Heat index values up to 107. The following is a summary of watches, warnings, and advisories in effect. For the KZZ 66 listening area, an extreme heat warning remains in effect until 7 p.m. Friday for the following county, Knox, Illinois. An extreme heat warning remains in effect until 7 p.m. Friday for the following counties, Henry, Mercer, and Warren. Here is information on the heat wave for the following county, Knox, Illinois. Extreme heat warning remains in effect until 7 p.m. Friday. What? Dangerously hot conditions with heat index values up to 105. Where? Portions of central, east central, and west central Illinois. When? Until 7 p.m. Friday. The following impacts are expected. Heat-related illnesses increase significantly during extreme heat and high humidity events. Drink plenty of fluids, stay in an air-conditioned room, stay out of the sun, and check up on relatives and neighbors. Wear lightweight and loose-fitting clothing. Take action when you see symptoms of heat exhaustion and heat stroke. Never leave pets or children unattended in parked vehicles. Here is information on the heat wave for the following counties in Illinois, Henry, Mercer, and Warren. Extreme heat warning remains in effect until 7 p.m. Friday. What? Dangerously hot conditions with heat index values of 100 to 110. Where? Portions of north central, northwest, and west central Illinois, east central and southeast Iowa, and northeast Missouri.
when, until 7 p.m. Friday. The following impacts are expected. Heat-related illnesses increase significantly during extreme heat and high humidity events. Drink plenty of fluids, stay in an air-conditioned room, stay out of the sun, and check up on relatives and neighbors. Do not leave young children and pets in unattended vehicles. Car interiors will reach lethal temperatures in a matter of minutes. Take extra precautions when outside. Wear lightweight and loose-fitting clothing. Try to limit strenuous activities to early morning or evening. Take action when you see symptoms of heat exhaustion and heat stroke. The time is currently 1:05 p.m. Central Daylight Time. 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Now for the official National Weather Service forecast for Galesburg and surrounding areas of central and northwest Illinois. Rest of today, sunny. Near steady temperature in the lower 90s. Southwest winds 5 to 10 miles an hour. Heat index values up to 107. Tonight, mostly clear. Humid with lows in the mid-70s. South winds around 5 miles an hour. Friday, sunny with highs in the mid-90s. Southwest winds 5 to 10 miles an hour. Heat index values up to 107. Friday night, partly cloudy until midnight, then becoming mostly clear. Humid with lows in the lower 70s. South winds around 5 miles an hour until midnight, becoming light and variable. Saturday, sunny with highs around 90. Northwest winds around 5 miles an hour. Heat index values up to 103. Saturday night, mostly clear until midnight, then becoming partly cloudy. Lows in the upper 60s. Sunday, mostly sunny. Highs in the mid-80s. Sunday night and Labor Day, mostly clear. Lows in the mid-60s. Highs in the mid-80s. Monday night, mostly clear until midnight, then becoming partly cloudy. Lows in the upper 60s. Tuesday and Tuesday night, mostly clear. Highs around 90. Lows in the lower 70s. Wednesday, mostly sunny. Highs in the upper 80s. Again, the forecast for Galesburg and surrounding areas of central and northwest Illinois for the rest of today, sunny. Near steady temperature in the lower 90s. Southwest winds 5 to 10 miles an hour. Heat index values up to 107. At 1 p.m. in Galesburg, skies were mostly sunny. The temperature was 90 degrees, the dew point was 76, and the relative humidity was 65%. The heat index was 101. The wind was southwest at 5 miles an hour. The pressure was 29.96 inches and falling. Elsewhere around the area, it was sunny, and temperatures were in the lower to mid-90s. And once again at 1 p.m. in Galesburg, under mostly sunny skies, the temperature was 90, and the heat index was 101. Looking elsewhere around the Midwest at 1 p.m., Chicago was mostly sunny, and 82. Indianapolis was mostly sunny, and 94. St. Louis was mostly sunny, at 95. Kansas City was sunny, and 93. Des Moines was mostly sunny, and 92. Milwaukee reported a thunderstorm, and 74. The following is a summary of watches, warnings, and advisories in effect. For the KZZ66 listening area, an extreme heat warning remains in effect until 7 p.m. Friday for the following county, Knox, Illinois. An extreme heat warning remains in effect until 7 p.m. Friday for the following counties, Henry, Mercer, and Warren. Here is information on the heat wave for the following county, Knox, Illinois. Extreme heat warning remains in effect until 7 p.m. Friday. What? Dangerously hot conditions with heat index values up to 105. Where? Portions of central, east central, and west central Illinois. When? Until 7 p.m. Friday. The following impacts are expected. Heat-related illnesses increase significantly during extreme heat and high humidity events. Drink plenty of fluids, stay in an air-conditioned room, stay out of the sun, and check up on relatives and neighbors. Wear lightweight and loose-fitting clothing. Take action when you see symptoms of heat exhaustion and heat stroke. Never leave pets or children unattended in parked vehicles. Here is information on the heat wave
for the following counties.

in Illinois, Henry, Mercer, and Warren. Extreme heat warning remains in effect until 7 p.m. Friday. What? Dangerously hot conditions with heat index values of 100 to 110. Where? Portions of north central, northwest, and west central Illinois, east central and southeast Iowa, and northeast Missouri. When? Until 7 p.m. Friday. The following impacts are expected. Heat-related illnesses increase significantly during extreme heat and high humidity events. Drink plenty of fluids, stay in an air-conditioned room, stay out of the sun, and check up on relatives and neighbors. Do not leave young children and pets in unattended vehicles. Car interiors will reach lethal temperatures in a matter of minutes. Take extra precautions when outside. Wear lightweight and loose-fitting clothing. Try to limit strenuous activities to early morning or evening. Take action when you see symptoms of heat exhaustion and heat stroke. The time is currently 1:10 p.m. Central Daylight Time. 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Now for the official National Weather Service forecast for Galesburg and surrounding areas of central and northwest Illinois. Rest of today, sunny. Near steady temperature in the lower 90s. Southwest winds 5 to 10 miles an hour. Heat index values up to 107. Tonight, mostly clear. Humid with lows in the mid-70s. South winds around 5 miles an hour. Friday, sunny with highs in the mid-90s. Southwest winds 5 to 10 miles an hour. Heat index values up to 107. Friday night, partly cloudy until midnight, then becoming mostly clear. Humid with lows in the lower 70s. South winds around 5 miles an hour until midnight, becoming light and variable. Saturday, sunny with highs around 90. Northwest winds around 5 miles an hour. Heat index values up to 103. Saturday night, mostly clear until midnight, then becoming partly cloudy. Lows in the upper 60s. Sunday, mostly sunny. Highs in the mid-80s. Sunday night and Labor Day, mostly clear. Lows in the mid-60s. Highs in the mid-80s. Monday night, mostly clear until midnight, then becoming partly cloudy. Lows in the upper 60s. Tuesday and Tuesday night, mostly clear. Highs around 90. Lows in the lower 70s. Wednesday, mostly sunny. Highs in the upper 80s. Again, the forecast for Galesburg and surrounding areas of central and northwest Illinois for the rest of today, sunny. Near steady temperature in the lower 90s. Southwest winds 5 to 10 miles an hour. Heat index values up to 107. At 1 p.m. in Galesburg, skies were mostly sunny. The temperature was 90 degrees, the dew point was 76, and the relative humidity was 65%. The heat index was 101. The wind was southwest at 5 miles an hour. The pressure was 29.96 inches and falling. Elsewhere around the area, it was sunny, and temperatures were in the lower to mid-90s. And once again at 1 p.m. in Galesburg, under mostly sunny skies, the temperature was 90, and the heat index was 101. Looking elsewhere around the Midwest at 1 p.m., Chicago was mostly sunny, and 82. Indianapolis was mostly sunny, and 94. St. Louis was mostly sunny, at 95. Kansas City was sunny, and 93. Des Moines was mostly sunny, and 92. Milwaukee reported a thunderstorm, and 74. The following is a summary of watches, warnings, and advisories in effect. For the KZZ66 listening area, an extreme heat warning remains in effect until 7 p.m. Friday for the following county, Knox, Illinois. An extreme heat warning remains in effect until 7 p.m. Friday for the following counties, Henry, Mercer, and Warren. 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Programming originates from NOAA's National Weather Service office in Lincoln. KZZ66 serves the following counties: Henry, Knox, Mercer, and Warren. 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Here is information on the heat wave.

for the following county, Knox, Illinois. Extreme heat warning remains in effect until 7 p.m. Friday. What? Dangerously hot conditions with heat index values up to 105. Where? Portions of central, east central, and west central Illinois. When? Until 7 p.m. Friday. The following impacts are expected. Heat-related illnesses increase significantly during extreme heat and high humidity events. Drink plenty of fluids, stay in an air-conditioned room, stay out of the sun, and check up on relatives and neighbors. Wear lightweight and loose-fitting clothing. Take action when you see symptoms of heat exhaustion and heat stroke. Never leave pets or children unattended in parked vehicles. Here is information on the heat wave for the following counties in Illinois, Henry, Mercer, and Warren. Extreme heat warning remains in effect until 7 p.m. Friday. What? Dangerously hot conditions with heat index values of 100 to 110. Where? Portions of north central, northwest, and west central Illinois, east central and southeast Iowa, and northeast Missouri. When? Until 7 p.m. Friday. The following impacts are expected. Heat-related illnesses increase significantly during extreme heat and high humidity events. Drink plenty of fluids, stay in an air-conditioned room, stay out of the sun, and check up on relatives and neighbors. Do not leave young children and pets in unattended vehicles. Car interiors will reach lethal temperatures in a matter of minutes. Take extra precautions when outside. Wear lightweight and loose-fitting clothing. Try to limit strenuous activities to early morning or evening. Take action when you see symptoms of heat exhaustion and heat stroke. The time is currently 1:16 p.m. Central Daylight Time. 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Now for the official National Weather Service forecast for Galesburg and surrounding areas of central and northwest Illinois. Rest of today, sunny. Near steady temperature in the lower 90s. Southwest winds 5 to 10 miles an hour. Heat index values up to 107. Tonight, mostly clear. Humid with lows in the mid-70s. South winds around 5 miles an hour. Friday, sunny with highs in the mid-90s. Southwest winds 5 to 10 miles an hour. Heat index values up to 107. Friday night, partly cloudy until midnight, then becoming mostly clear. Humid with lows in the lower 70s. South winds around 5 miles an hour until midnight, becoming light and variable. Saturday, sunny with highs around 90. Northwest winds around 5 miles an hour. Heat index values up to 103. Saturday night, mostly clear until midnight, then becoming partly cloudy. Lows in the upper 60s. Sunday, mostly sunny. Highs in the mid-80s. Sunday night and Labor Day, mostly clear. Lows in the mid-60s. Highs in the mid-80s. Monday night, mostly clear until midnight, then becoming partly cloudy. Lows in the upper 60s. Tuesday and Tuesday night, mostly clear. Highs around 90. Lows in the lower 70s. Wednesday, mostly sunny. Highs in the upper 80s. Again, the forecast for Galesburg and surrounding areas of central and northwest Illinois for the rest of today, sunny. Near steady temperature in the lower 90s. Southwest winds 5 to 10 miles an hour. Heat index values up to 107. At 1 p.m. in Galesburg, skies were mostly sunny. The temperature was 90 degrees, the dew point was 76, and the relative humidity was 65%. The heat index was 101. The wind was southwest at 5 miles an hour. The pressure was 29.96 inches and falling. Elsewhere around the area, it was sunny, and temperatures were in the lower to mid-90s. And once again at 1 p.m. in Galesburg, under mostly sunny skies, the temperature was 90, and the heat index was 101. Looking elsewhere around the Midwest at 1 p.m., Chicago was mostly sunny, and 82. Indianapolis was mostly sunny, and 94. St. Louis was mostly sunny, at 95. Kansas City was sunny, and 93. Des Moines was mostly sunny, and 92. Milwaukee reported a thunderstorm, and 74. The following is a summary of watches.

Warnings and advisories in effect. For the KZZ 66 listening area, an extreme heat warning remains in effect until 7 p.m. Friday for the following county, Knox, Illinois. An extreme heat warning remains in effect until 7 p.m. Friday for the following counties, Henry, Mercer, and Warren. Here is information on the heat wave for the following county, Knox, Illinois. Extreme heat warning remains in effect until 7 p.m. Friday. What? Dangerously hot conditions with heat index values up to 105. Where? Portions of central, east central, and west central Illinois. When? Until 7 p.m. Friday. The following impacts are expected. Heat-related illnesses increase significantly during extreme heat and high humidity events. Drink plenty of fluids, stay in an air-conditioned room, stay out of the sun, and check up on relatives and neighbors. Wear lightweight and loose-fitting clothing. Take action when you see symptoms of heat exhaustion and heat stroke. Never leave pets or children unattended in parked vehicles. Here is information on the heat wave for the following counties in Illinois, Henry, Mercer, and Warren. Extreme heat warning remains in effect until 7 p.m. Friday. What? Dangerously hot conditions with heat index values of 100 to 110. Where? Portions of north central, northwest, and west central Illinois, east central and southeast Iowa, and northeast Missouri. When? Until 7 p.m. Friday. The following impacts are expected. Heat-related illnesses increase significantly during extreme heat and high humidity events. Drink plenty of fluids, stay in an air-conditioned room, stay out of the sun, and check up on relatives and neighbors. Do not leave young children and pets in unattended vehicles. Car interiors will reach lethal temperatures in a matter of minutes. Take extra precautions when outside. Wear lightweight and loose-fitting clothing. Try to limit strenuous activities to early morning or evening. Take action when you see symptoms of heat exhaustion and heat stroke. The time is currently 1:21 p.m. Central Daylight Time. 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Now for the official National Weather Service forecast for Galesburg and surrounding areas of central and northwest Illinois. Rest of today, sunny. Near steady temperature in the lower 90s. Southwest winds 5 to 10 miles an hour. Heat index values up to 107. Tonight, mostly clear. Humid with lows in the mid-70s. South winds around 5 miles an hour. Friday, sunny with highs in the mid-90s. Southwest winds 5 to 10 miles an hour. Heat index values up to 107. Friday night, partly cloudy until midnight, then becoming mostly clear. Humid with lows in the lower 70s. South winds around 5 miles an hour until midnight, becoming light and variable. Saturday, sunny with highs around 90. Northwest winds around 5 miles an hour. Heat index values up to 103. Saturday night, mostly clear until midnight, then becoming partly cloudy. Lows in the upper 60s. Sunday, mostly sunny. Highs in the mid-80s. Sunday night and Labor Day, mostly clear. Lows in the mid-60s. Highs in the mid-80s. Monday night, mostly clear until midnight, then becoming partly cloudy. Lows in the upper 60s. Tuesday and Tuesday night, mostly clear. Highs around 90. Lows in the lower 70s. Wednesday, mostly sunny. Highs in the upper 80s. Again, the forecast for Galesburg and surrounding areas of central and northwest Illinois for the rest of today, sunny. Near steady temperature in the lower 90s. Southwest winds 5 to 10 miles an hour. Heat index values up to 107. At 1 p.m. in Galesburg, skies were mostly sunny. The temperature was 90 degrees, the dew point was 76, and the relative humidity was 65%. The heat index was 101. The wind was southwest at 5 miles an hour. The pressure was 29.96 inches and falling. Elsewhere around the area, it was sunny, and temperatures were in the lower to mid-90s. And once again at 1 p.m. in Galesburg, under mostly sunny skies, the temperature was 90, and the heat index was 101.
Looking elsewhere around them, it was at 1 p.m. Chicago.

Chicago was mostly sunny and 82. Indianapolis was mostly sunny and 94. St. Louis was mostly sunny at 95. Kansas City was sunny and 93. Des Moines was mostly sunny and 92. Milwaukee reported a thunderstorm and 74. The following is a summary of watches, warnings, and advisories in effect. For the KZZ 66 listening area, an extreme heat warning remains in effect until 7 p.m. Friday for the following county, Knox, Illinois. An extreme heat warning remains in effect until 7 p.m. Friday for the following counties, Henry, Mercer, and Warren. Here is information on the heat wave for the following county, Knox, Illinois. Extreme heat warning remains in effect until 7 p.m. Friday. What? Dangerously hot conditions with heat index values up to 105. Where? Portions of central, east central, and west central Illinois. When? Until 7 p.m. Friday. The following impacts are expected. Heat-related illnesses increase significantly during extreme heat and high humidity events. Drink plenty of fluids, stay in an air-conditioned room, stay out of the sun, and check up on relatives and neighbors. Wear lightweight and loose-fitting clothing. Take action when you see symptoms of heat exhaustion and heat stroke. Never leave pets or children unattended in parked vehicles. Here is information on the heat wave for the following counties in Illinois, Henry, Mercer, and Warren. Extreme heat warning remains in effect until 7 p.m. Friday. What? Dangerously hot conditions with heat index values of 100 to 110. Where? Portions of north central, northwest, and west central Illinois, east central and southeast Iowa, and northeast Missouri. When? Until 7 p.m. Friday. The following impacts are expected. Heat-related illnesses increase significantly during extreme heat and high humidity events. Drink plenty of fluids, stay in an air-conditioned room, stay out of the sun, and check up on relatives and neighbors. Do not leave young children and pets in unattended vehicles. Car interiors will reach lethal temperatures in a matter of minutes. Take extra precautions when outside. Wear lightweight and loose-fitting clothing. Try to limit strenuous activities to early morning or evening. Take action when you see symptoms of heat exhaustion and heat stroke. The time is currently 1:27 p.m. Central Daylight Time. 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Now for the official National Weather Service forecast for Galesburg and surrounding areas of central and northwest Illinois. Rest of today, sunny. Near steady temperature in the lower 90s. Southwest winds 5 to 10 miles an hour. Heat index values up to 107. Tonight, mostly clear. Humid with lows in the mid-70s. South winds around 5 miles an hour. Friday, sunny with highs in the mid-90s. Southwest winds 5 to 10 miles an hour. Heat index values up to 107. Friday night, partly cloudy until midnight, then becoming mostly clear. Humid with lows in the lower 70s. South winds around 5 miles an hour until midnight, becoming light and variable. Saturday, sunny with highs around 90. Northwest winds around 5 miles an hour. Heat index values up to 103. Saturday night, mostly clear until midnight, then becoming partly cloudy. Lows in the upper 60s. Sunday, mostly sunny. Highs in the mid-80s. Sunday night and Labor Day, mostly clear. Lows in the mid-60s. Highs in the mid-80s. Monday night, mostly clear until midnight, then becoming partly cloudy. Lows in the upper 60s. Tuesday and Tuesday night, mostly clear. Highs around 90. Lows in the lower 70s. Wednesday, mostly sunny. Highs in the upper 80s. Again, the forecast for Galesburg and surrounding areas of central and northwest Illinois for the rest of today, sunny. Near steady temperature in the lower 90s. Southwest winds 5 to 10 miles an hour. Heat index values up to 107. Now for the official National Weather Service forecast for Galesburg and surrounding areas of central and northwest Illinois. Rest of today, sunny. Near steady temperature in the lower 90s. Southwest winds 5 to 10 miles an hour.

lows in the upper 60s. Sunday, mostly sunny. Highs in the mid-80s. Sunday night, mostly clear. Lows in the lower 60s. Labor Day and Monday night, partly cloudy. Highs in the mid-80s. Lows in the mid-60s. Tuesday, mostly sunny. Highs in the lower 90s. Tuesday night, mostly clear. Lows in the lower 70s. Wednesday, mostly sunny. Highs in the lower 90s. Again, the forecast for Galesburg and surrounding areas of central and northwest Illinois for the rest of today, sunny. Near steady temperature in the lower 90s. Southwest winds 5 to 10 miles an hour. Heat index values up to 107. At 1 p.m. in Galesburg, skies were mostly sunny. The temperature was 90 degrees, the dew point was 76, and the relative humidity was 65%. The heat index was 101. The wind was southwest at 5 miles an hour. The pressure was 29.96 inches and falling. Elsewhere around the area, it was sunny, and temperatures were in the lower to mid-90s. And once again at 1 p.m. in Galesburg, under mostly sunny skies, the temperature was 90, and the heat index was 101. Looking elsewhere around the Midwest at 1 p.m., Chicago was mostly sunny, and 82. Indianapolis was mostly sunny, and 94. St. Louis was mostly sunny, at 95. Kansas City was sunny, and 93. Des Moines was mostly sunny, and 92. Milwaukee was partly sunny, and 75. The following is a summary of watches, warnings, and advisories in effect. For the KZZ 66 listening area, an extreme heat warning remains in effect until 7 p.m. Friday for the following county, Knox, Illinois. An extreme heat warning remains in effect until 7 p.m. Friday for the following counties, Henry, Mercer, and Warren. Here is information on the heat wave for the following county, Knox, Illinois. Extreme heat warning remains in effect until 7 p.m. Friday. What? Dangerously hot conditions with heat index values up to 105. Where? Portions of central, east central, and west central Illinois. When? Until 7 p.m. Friday. The following impacts are expected. Heat-related illnesses increase significantly during extreme heat and high humidity events. Drink plenty of fluids, stay in an air-conditioned room, stay out of the sun, and check up on relatives and neighbors. Wear lightweight and loose-fitting clothing. Take action when you see symptoms of heat exhaustion and heat stroke. Never leave pets or children unattended in parked vehicles. Here is information on the heat wave for the following counties. Inction when you see symptoms of heat exhaustion and heat stroke. Never leave pets or children unattended in parked vehicles. Here is information on the heat wave for the following counties in Illinois, Henry, Mercer, and Warren. Extreme heat warning remains in effect until 7 p.m. Friday. What? Dangerously hot conditions with heat index values of 100 to 110. Where? Portions of north central, northwest, and west central Illinois, east central and southeast Iowa, and northeast Missouri. When? Until 7 p.m. Friday. The following impacts are expected. Heat-related illnesses increase significantly during extreme heat and high humidity events. Drink plenty of fluids, stay in an air-conditioned room, stay out of the sun, and check up on relatives and neighbors. Do not leave young children and pets in unattended vehicles. Car interiors will reach lethal temperatures in a matter of minutes. Take extra precautions when outside. Wear lightweight and loose-fitting clothing. Try to limit strenuous activities to early morning or evening. Take action when you see symptoms of heat exhaustion and heat stroke. The time is currently 1:34 p.m. Central Daylight Time. 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Now for the official National Weather Service forecast for Galesburg and surrounding areas of central and northwest Illinois. Rest of today, sunny. Near steady temperature in the lower 90s. Southwest winds 5 to 10 miles an hour. Heat index values up to 107. Tonight, clear with lows in the mid-70s. South winds around 5 miles an hour. Friday, sunny, hot with highs in the mid-90s. Southwest winds 5 to 10 miles

an hour. Heat index values up to 107. Friday night, mostly clear. Humid with lows in the lower 70s. Southwest winds around 5 miles an hour until midnight, becoming light and variable. Saturday, sunny with highs in the lower 90s. Northwest winds around 5 miles an hour. Heat index values up to 104. Saturday night, mostly clear. Lows in the upper 60s. Sunday, mostly sunny. Highs in the mid-80s. Sunday night, mostly clear. Lows in the lower 60s. Labor Day and Monday night, partly cloudy. Highs in the mid-80s. Lows in the mid-60s. Tuesday, mostly sunny. Highs in the lower 90s. Tuesday night, mostly clear. Lows in the lower 70s. Wednesday, mostly sunny. Highs in the lower 90s. Again, the forecast for Galesburg and surrounding areas of central and northwest Illinois for the rest of today, sunny. Near steady temperature in the lower 90s. Southwest winds 5 to 10 miles an hour. Heat index values up to 107. At 1 p.m. in Galesburg, skies were mostly sunny. The temperature was 90 degrees, the dew point was 76, and the relative humidity was 65%. The heat index was 101. The wind was southwest at 5 miles an hour. The pressure was 29.96 inches and falling. Elsewhere around the area, it was sunny, and temperatures were in the lower to mid-90s. And once again at 1 p.m. in Galesburg, under mostly sunny skies, the temperature was 90, and the heat index was 101. Looking elsewhere around the Midwest at 1 p.m., Chicago was mostly sunny, and 82. Indianapolis was mostly sunny, and 94. St. Louis was mostly sunny, at 95. Kansas City was sunny, and 93. Des Moines was mostly sunny, and 92. Milwaukee was partly sunny, and 75. The following is a summary of watches, warnings, and advisories in effect. For the KZZ 66 listening area, an extreme heat warning remains in effect until 7 p.m. Friday for the following county, Knox, Illinois. An extreme heat warning remains in effect until 7 p.m. Friday for the following counties, Henry, Mercer, and Warren. Here is information on the heat wave for the following county, Knox, Illinois. Extreme heat warning remains in effect until 7 p.m. Friday. What? Dangerously hot conditions with heat index values up to 105. Where? Portions of central, east central, and west central Illinois. When? Until 7 p.m. Friday. The following impacts are expected. Heat-related illnesses increase significantly during extreme heat and high humidity events. Drink plenty of fluids, stay in an air-conditioned room, stay out of the sun, and check up on relatives and neighbors. Wear lightweight and loose-fitting clothing. Take action when you see symptoms of heat exhaustion and heat stroke. Never leave pets or children unattended in parked vehicles. Here is information on the heat wave for the following counties in Illinois, Henry, Mercer, and Warren. Extreme heat warning remains in effect until 7 p.m. Friday. What? Dangerously hot conditions with heat index values of 100 to 110. Where? Portions of north central, northwest, and west central Illinois, east central and southeast Iowa, and northeast Missouri. When? Until 7 p.m. Friday. The following impacts are expected. Heat-related illnesses increase significantly during extreme heat and high humidity events. Drink plenty of fluids, stay in an air-conditioned room, stay out of the sun, and check up on relatives and neighbors. Do not leave young children and pets in unattended vehicles. Car interiors will reach lethal temperatures in a matter of minutes. Take extra precautions when outside. Wear lightweight and loose-fitting clothing. Try to limit strenuous activities to early morning or evening. Take action when you see symptoms of heat exhaustion and heat stroke. The time is currently 1:39 p.m. Central Daylight Time. 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Now for the official National Weather Service forecast for Galesburg and surrounding areas of central and northwest Illinois. Rest of today, sunny. Near steady temperature in the lower 90s.
southwest winds 5 to 10 miles an hour. Heat index values up to 107. Tonight, clear with lows in the mid-70s. South winds around 5 miles an hour. Friday, sunny, hot with highs in the mid-90s. Southwest winds 5 to 10 miles an hour. Heat index values up to 107. Friday night, mostly clear. Humid with lows in the lower 70s. Southwest winds around 5 miles an hour until midnight, becoming light and variable. Saturday, sunny with highs in the lower 90s. Northwest winds around 5 miles an hour. Heat index values up to 104. Saturday night, mostly clear. Lows in the upper 60s. Sunday, mostly sunny. Highs in the mid-80s. Sunday night, mostly clear. Lows in the lower 60s. Labor Day and Monday night, partly cloudy. Highs in the mid-80s. Lows in the mid-60s. Tuesday, mostly sunny. Highs in the lower 90s. Tuesday night, mostly clear. Lows in the lower 70s. Wednesday, mostly sunny. Highs in the lower 90s. Again, the forecast for Galesburg and surrounding areas of central and northwest Illinois for the rest of today, sunny. Near steady temperature in the lower 90s. Southwest winds 5 to 10 miles an hour. Heat index values up to 107. At 1 p.m. in Galesburg, skies were mostly sunny. The temperature was 90 degrees, the dew point was 76, and the relative humidity was 65%. The heat index was 101. The wind was southwest at 5 miles an hour. The pressure was 29.96 inches and falling. Elsewhere around the area, it was sunny, and temperatures were in the lower to mid-90s. And once again at 1 p.m. in Galesburg, under mostly sunny skies, the temperature was 90, and the heat index was 101. Looking elsewhere around the Midwest at 1 p.m., Chicago was mostly sunny, and 82. Indianapolis was mostly sunny, and 94. St. Louis was mostly sunny, at 95. Kansas City was sunny, and 93. Des Moines was mostly sunny, and 92. Milwaukee was partly sunny, and 75. The following is a summary of watches, warnings, and advisories in effect. For the KZZ 66 listening area, an extreme heat warning remains in effect until 7 p.m. Friday for the following county, Knox, Illinois. An extreme heat warning remains in effect until 7 p.m. Friday for the following counties, Henry, Mercer, and Warren. The following is a summary of watches, warnings, and advisories in effect. For the KZZ 66 listening area, an extreme heat warning remains in effect until 7 p.m. Friday for the following county, Knox, Illinois. Extreme heat warning has been extended until 7 p.m. Saturday for the following counties, Mercer and Warren. An extreme heat warning remains in effect until 7 p.m. Friday for the following county, Henry, Illinois. Here is information on the heat wave for the following county, Knox, Illinois. Extreme heat warning remains in effect until 7 p.m. Friday. What? Dangerously hot conditions with heat index values up to 105. Where? Portions of central, east central, and west central Illinois. When? Until 7 p.m. Friday. The following impacts are expected. Heat-related illnesses increase significantly during extreme heat and high humidity events. Drink plenty of fluids, stay in an air-conditioned room, stay out of the sun, and check up on relatives and neighbors. Wear lightweight and loose-fitting clothing. Take action when you see symptoms of heat exhaustion and heat stroke. Never leave pets or children unattended in parked vehicles. Here is information on the heat wave for the following counties in Illinois, Mercer and Warren. Extreme heat warning now in effect until 7 p.m. Saturday. What? Dangerously hot conditions with heat index values of 100 to 110. Where? Portions of northwest and west central Illinois, east central and southeast Iowa, and northeast Missouri. When? Until 7 p.m. Saturday. The following impacts are expected. Heat-related illnesses increase significantly during extreme heat and high humidity events. Drink plenty of fluids, stay in an air-conditioned room, stay out of the sun, and check up on relatives and neighbors. Do not leave young children and pets in unattended vehicles.
Car interiors will reach lethal temperatures in a matter of minutes.

take extra precautions when outside. 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Try to limit strenuous activities to early morning or evening. Take action when you see symptoms of heat exhaustion and heat stroke. Here is information on the heat wave for the following county, Henry, Illinois. Extreme heat warning remains in effect until 7 p.m. Friday. What? Dangerously hot conditions with heat index values of 100 to 110. Where? Bureau, Putnam, and Henry counties. When? Until 7 p.m. Friday. The following impacts are expected. Heat-related illnesses increase significantly during extreme heat and high humidity events. Drink plenty of fluids, stay in an air-conditioned room, stay out of the sun, and check up on relatives and neighbors. Do not leave young children and pets in unattended vehicles. Car interiors will reach lethal temperatures in a matter of minutes. Take extra precautions when outside. Wear lightweight and loose-fitting clothing. Try to limit strenuous activities to early morning or evening. Take action when you see symptoms of heat exhaustion and heat stroke. The time is currently 1:46 p.m. Central Daylight Time. 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Now for the official National Weather Service forecast for Galesburg and surrounding areas of central and northwest Illinois. Rest of today, sunny. Near steady temperature in the lower 90s. Southwest winds 5 to 10 miles an hour. Heat index values up to 107. Tonight, clear with lows in the mid-70s. South winds around 5 miles an hour. Friday, sunny, hot with highs in the mid-90s. Southwest winds 5 to 10 miles an hour. Heat index values up to 107. Friday night, mostly clear. Humid with lows in the lower 70s. Southwest winds around 5 miles an hour until midnight, becoming light and variable. Saturday, sunny with highs in the lower 90s. Northwest winds around 5 miles an hour. Heat index values up to 104. Saturday night, mostly clear. Lows in the upper 60s. Sunday, mostly sunny. Highs in the mid-80s. Sunday night, mostly clear. Lows in the lower 60s. Labor Day and Monday night, partly cloudy. Highs in the mid-80s. Lows in the mid-60s. Tuesday, mostly sunny. Highs in the lower 90s. Tuesday night, mostly clear. Lows in the lower 70s. Wednesday, mostly sunny. Highs in the lower 90s. Again, the forecast for Galesburg and surrounding areas of central and northwest Illinois for the rest of today, sunny. Near steady temperature in the lower 90s. Southwest winds 5 to 10 miles an hour. Heat index values up to 107. At 1 p.m. in Galesburg, skies were mostly sunny. The temperature was 90 degrees, the dew point was 76, and the relative humidity was 65%. The heat index was 101. The wind was southwest at 5 miles an hour. The pressure was 29.96 inches and falling. Elsewhere around the area, it was sunny, and temperatures were in the lower to mid-90s. And once again at 1 p.m. in Galesburg, under mostly sunny skies, the temperature was 90, and the heat index was 101. Looking elsewhere around the Midwest at 1 p.m., Chicago was mostly sunny, and 82. Indianapolis was mostly sunny, and 94. St. Louis was mostly sunny, at 95. Kansas City was sunny, and 93. Des Moines was mostly sunny, and 92. Milwaukee was partly sunny, and 75. The following is a summary of watches, warnings, and advisories in effect. For the KZZ66 listening area, an extreme heat warning remains in effect until 7 p.m. Friday for the following county, Knox, Illinois. Extreme heat warning has been extended until 7 p.m. Saturday for the following counties, Mercer and Warren. An extreme heat warning remains in effect until 7 p.m. Friday for the following county, Henry, Illinois. Here is information on the heat wave for the following county, Knox, Illinois. Extreme heat warning remains in effect until 7 p.m. Friday. What? Dangerously hot conditions with heat index values up to 105. Where? Portions of central, east central,
and West Central Illinois. When? Until 7 p.m. Friday. The following impacts are expected. Heat-related illnesses increase significantly during extreme heat and high humidity events. Drink plenty of fluids, stay in an air-conditioned room, stay out of the sun, and check up on relatives and neighbors. Wear lightweight and loose-fitting clothing. Take action when you see symptoms of heat exhaustion and heat stroke. Never leave pets or children unattended in parked vehicles. Here is information on the heat wave for the following counties in Illinois, Mercer, and Warren. Extreme heat warning now in effect until 7 p.m. Saturday. What? Dangerously hot conditions with heat index values of 100 to 110. Where? Portions of northwest and west central Illinois, east central and southeast Iowa, and northeast Missouri. When? Until 7 p.m. Saturday. The following impacts are expected. Heat-related illnesses increase significantly during extreme heat and high humidity events. Drink plenty of fluids, stay in an air-conditioned room, stay out of the sun, and check up on relatives and neighbors. Do not leave young children and pets in unattended vehicles. Car interiors will reach lethal temperatures in a matter of minutes. Take extra precautions when outside. Wear lightweight and loose-fitting clothing. Try to limit strenuous activities to early morning or evening. Take action when you see symptoms of heat exhaustion and heat stroke. Here is information on the heat wave for the following county, Henry, Illinois. Extreme heat warning remains in effect until 7 p.m. Friday. What? Dangerously hot conditions with heat index values of 100 to 110. Where? Bureau, Putnam, and Henry counties. When? Until 7 p.m. Friday. The following impacts are expected. Heat-related illnesses increase significantly during extreme heat and high humidity events. Drink plenty of fluids, stay in an air-conditioned room, stay out of the sun, and check up on relatives and neighbors. Do not leave young children and pets in unattended vehicles. Car interiors will reach lethal temperatures in a matter of minutes. Take extra precautions when outside. Wear lightweight and loose-fitting clothing. Try to limit strenuous activities to early morning or evening. Take action when you see symptoms of heat exhaustion and heat stroke. The time is currently 1:52 p.m. Central Daylight Time. 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Now for the official National Weather Service forecast for Galesburg and surrounding areas of central and northwest Illinois. Rest of today, sunny. Near steady temperature in the lower 90s. Southwest winds 5 to 10 miles an hour. Heat index values up to 107. Tonight, clear with lows in the mid-70s. South winds around 5 miles an hour. Friday, sunny, hot with highs in the mid-90s. Southwest winds 5 to 10 miles an hour. Heat index values up to 107. Friday night, mostly clear. Humid with lows in the lower 70s. Southwest winds around 5 miles an hour until midnight, becoming light and variable. Saturday, sunny with highs in the lower 90s. Northwest winds around 5 miles an hour. Heat index values up to 104. Saturday night, mostly clear. Lows in the upper 60s. Sunday, mostly sunny. Highs in the mid-80s. Sunday night, mostly clear. Lows in the lower 60s. Labor Day and Monday night, partly cloudy. Highs in the mid-80s. Lows in the mid-60s. Tuesday, mostly sunny. Highs in the lower 90s. Tuesday night, mostly clear. Lows in the lower 70s. Wednesday, mostly sunny. Highs in the lower 90s. Again, the forecast for Galesburg and surrounding areas of central and northwest Illinois for the rest of today, sunny. Near steady temperature in the lower 90s. Southwest winds 5 to 10 miles an hour. Heat index values up to 107. At 1 p.m. in Galesburg, skies were mostly sunny. The temperature was 90 degrees, the dew point was 76, and the relative humidity was 65%. The heat index was 101. The wind was southwest at 5 miles an hour. The pressure was 29.96 inches and falling. Elsewhere around the area, it was sunny, and temperatures were in the lower to mid-90s.

Once again at 1 p.m. in Galesburg, under mostly sunny skies, the temperature was 90 and the heat index was 101. Looking elsewhere around the Midwest at 1 p.m., Chicago was mostly sunny and 82. Indianapolis was mostly sunny and 94. St. Louis was mostly sunny at 95. Kansas City was sunny and 93. Des Moines was mostly sunny and 92. Milwaukee was partly sunny and 75. The following is a summary of watches, warnings, and advisories in effect. For the KZZ 66 listening area, an extreme heat warning remains in effect until 7 p.m. Friday for the following county, Knox, Illinois. Extreme heat warning has been extended until 7 p.m. Saturday for the following counties, Mercer and Warren. An extreme heat warning remains in effect until 7 p.m. Friday for the following county, Henry, Illinois. Here is information on the heat wave for the following county, Knox, Illinois. Extreme heat warning remains in effect until 7 p.m. Friday. What? Dangerously hot conditions with heat index values up to 105. Where? Portions of central, east central, and west central Illinois. When? Until 7 p.m. Friday. The following impacts are expected. Heat-related illnesses increase significantly during extreme heat and high humidity events. Drink plenty of fluids, stay in an air-conditioned room, stay out of the sun, and check up on relatives and neighbors. Wear lightweight and loose-fitting clothing. Take action when you see symptoms of heat exhaustion and heat stroke. Never leave pets or children unattended in parked vehicles. Here is information on the heat wave for the following counties in Illinois, Mercer and Warren. Extreme heat warning now in effect until 7 p.m. Saturday. What? Dangerously hot conditions with heat index values of 100 to 110. Where? Portions of northwest and west central Illinois, east central and southeast Iowa, and northeast Missouri. When? Until 7 p.m. Saturday. The following impacts are expected. Heat-related illnesses increase significantly during extreme heat and high humidity events. Drink plenty of fluids, stay in an air-conditioned room, stay out of the sun, and check up on relatives and neighbors. Do not leave young children and pets in unattended vehicles. Car interiors will reach lethal temperatures in a matter of minutes. Take extra precautions when outside. Wear lightweight and loose-fitting clothing. Try to limit strenuous activities to early morning or evening. Take action when you see symptoms of heat exhaustion and heat stroke. Here is information on the heat wave for the following county, Henry, Illinois. Extreme heat warning remains in effect until 7 p.m. Friday. What? Dangerously hot conditions with heat index values of 100 to 110. Where? Bureau, Putnam, and Henry counties. When? Until 7 p.m. Friday. The following impacts are expected. Heat-related illnesses increase significantly during extreme heat and high humidity events. Drink plenty of fluids, stay in an air-conditioned room, stay out of the sun, and check up on relatives and neighbors. Do not leave young children and pets in unattended vehicles. Car interiors will reach lethal temperatures in a matter of minutes. Take extra precautions when outside. Wear lightweight and loose-fitting clothing. Try to limit strenuous activities to early morning or evening. Take action when you see symptoms of heat exhaustion and heat stroke. The time is currently 1:59 p.m. Central Daylight Time. 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Now for the official National Weather Service forecast for Galesburg and surrounding areas of central and northwest Illinois. West of today, sunny. Near steady temperature in the lower 90s. Southwest winds 5 to 10 miles an hour. Heat index values up to 107. Tonight, clear with lows in the mid-70s. South winds around 5 miles an hour. Friday, sunny, hot with highs in the mid-90s. Southwest winds 5 to 10 miles an hour. Heat index values up to 107. Friday night, mostly clear. Humid with lows in the lower 70s. Southwest winds around 5 miles an hour until midnight, becoming light and variable. Saturday, sunny with highs in the lower 90s. Northwest winds around 5 miles an hour. Heat index values up to 104.

Saturday night, mostly clear. Lows in the upper 60s. Sunday, mostly sunny. Highs in the mid-80s. Sunday night, mostly clear. Lows in the lower 60s. Labor Day and Monday night, partly cloudy. Highs in the mid-80s. Lows in the mid-60s. Tuesday, mostly sunny. Highs in the lower 90s. Tuesday night, mostly clear. Lows in the lower 70s. Wednesday, mostly sunny. Highs in the lower 90s. Again, the forecast for Galesburg and surrounding areas of central and northwest Illinois for the rest of today, sunny. Near steady temperature in the lower 90s. Southwest winds 5 to 10 miles an hour. Heat index values up to 107. The following is a summary of watches, warnings, and advisories in effect. For the KZZ 66 listening area, an extreme heat warning remains in effect until 7 p.m. Friday for the following county, Knox, Illinois. Extreme heat warning has been extended until 7 p.m. Saturday for the following counties, Mercer and Warren. An extreme heat warning remains in effect until 7 p.m. Friday for the following county, Henry, Illinois. Here is information on the heat wave for the following county, Knox, Illinois. Extreme heat warning remains in effect until 7 p.m. Friday. What? Dangerously hot conditions with heat index values up to 105. Where? Portions of central, east central, and west central Illinois. When? Until 7 p.m. Friday. The following impacts are expected. Heat-related illnesses increase significantly during extreme heat and high humidity events. Drink plenty of fluids, stay in an air-conditioned room, stay out of the sun, and check up on relatives and neighbors. Wear lightweight and loose-fitting clothing. Take action when you see symptoms of heat exhaustion and heat stroke. Never leave pets or children unattended in parked vehicles. Here is information on the heat wave for the following counties in Illinois, Mercer and Warren. Extreme heat warning now in effect until 7 p.m. Saturday. What? Dangerously hot conditions with heat index values of 100 to 110. Where? Portions of northwest and west central Illinois, east central and southeast Iowa, and northeast Missouri. When? Until 7 p.m. Saturday. The following impacts are expected. Heat-related illnesses increase significantly during extreme heat and high humidity events. Drink plenty of fluids, stay in an air-conditioned room, stay out of the sun, and check up on relatives and neighbors. Do not leave young children and pets in unattended vehicles. Car interiors will reach lethal temperatures in a matter of minutes. Take extra precautions when outside. Wear lightweight and loose-fitting clothing. Try to limit strenuous activities to early morning or evening. Take action when you see symptoms of heat exhaustion and heat stroke. Here is information on the heat wave for the following county, Henry, Illinois. Extreme heat warning remains in effect until 7 p.m. Friday. What? Dangerously hot conditions with heat index values of 100 to 110. Where? Bureau, Putnam, and Henry counties. When? Until 7 p.m. Friday. The following impacts are expected. Heat-related illnesses increase significantly during extreme heat and high humidity events. Drink plenty of fluids, stay in an air-conditioned room, stay out of the sun, and check up on relatives and neighbors. Do not leave young children and pets in unattended vehicles. Car interiors will reach lethal temperatures in a matter of minutes. Take extra precautions when outside. Wear lightweight and loose-fitting clothing. Try to limit strenuous activities to early morning or evening. Take action when you see symptoms of heat exhaustion and heat stroke. The time is currently 2:04 p.m. Central Daylight Time. 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Now for the official National Weather Service forecast for Galesburg and surrounding areas of central and northwest Illinois. Rest of today, sunny. Near steady temperature in the lower 90s. Southwest winds 5 to 10 miles an hour. Heat index values up to 107. Tonight, clear with lows in the mid-70s. South winds around 5 miles an hour. Friday, sunny, hot with highs in the mid-90s. Southwest winds 5 to 10 miles an hour. Heat index values up to 107.
Friday night, mostly clear. Humid with lows in the lower 70s. Southwest winds around 5 miles an hour until midnight, becoming light and variable. Saturday, sunny with highs in the lower 90s. Northwest winds around 5 miles an hour. Heat index values up to 104. Saturday night, mostly clear. Lows in the upper 60s. Sunday, mostly sunny. Highs in the mid-80s. Sunday night, mostly clear. Lows in the lower 60s. Labor Day and Monday night, partly cloudy. Highs in the mid-80s. Lows in the mid-60s. Tuesday, mostly sunny. Highs in the lower 90s. Tuesday night, mostly clear. Lows in the lower 70s. Wednesday, mostly sunny. Highs in the lower 90s. Again, the forecast for Galesburg and surrounding areas of central and northwest Illinois for the rest of today, sunny. Near steady temperature in the lower 90s. Southwest winds 5 to 10 miles an hour. Heat index values up to 107. At 2 p.m. the report from Galesburg was not available. At Moline, skies were sunny. The temperature was 94 degrees, the dew point was 71, and the relative humidity was 47%. The heat index was 101. The wind was north at 6 miles an hour. The pressure was 29.91 inches and falling. Elsewhere around the area, it was sunny, with a temperature of 94 at Moline, 93 at Burlington, and 96 at Springfield. At Peoria, Quincy, and McCollum, the weather conditions were not available. And once again at 2 p.m. the report from Galesburg was not available. At Moline, under sunny skies, the temperature was 94, and the heat index was 101. Looking elsewhere around the Midwest at 2 p.m., Chicago was partly sunny, and 84. The report from Indianapolis was not available. St. Louis was sunny, and 97. Kansas City was sunny, and 94. Des Moines was partly sunny, and 93. Milwaukee was partly sunny, and 78. The following is a summary of watches, warnings, and advisories in effect. For the KZZ 66 listening area, an extreme heat warning remains in effect until 7 p.m. Friday for the following county, Knox, Illinois. Extreme heat warning has been extended until 7 p.m. Saturday for the following counties, Mercer and Warren. An extreme heat warning remains in effect until 7 p.m. Friday for the following county, Henry, Illinois. Here is information on the heat wave for the following county, Knox, Illinois. Extreme heat warning remains in effect until 7 p.m. Friday. What? Dangerously hot conditions with heat index values up to 105. Where? Portions of central, east central, and west central Illinois. When? Until 7 p.m. Friday. The following impacts are expected. Heat-related illnesses increase significantly during extreme heat and high humidity events. Drink plenty of fluids, stay in an air-conditioned room, stay out of the sun, and check up on relatives and neighbors. Wear lightweight and loose-fitting clothing. Take action when you see symptoms of heat exhaustion and heat stroke. Never leave pets or children unattended in parked vehicles. Here is information on the heat wave for the following counties in Illinois, Mercer and Warren. Extreme heat warning now in effect until 7 p.m. Saturday. What? Dangerously hot conditions with heat index values of 100 to 110. Where? Portions of northwest and west central Illinois, east central and southeast Iowa, and northeast Missouri. When? Until 7 p.m. Saturday. The following impacts are expected. Heat-related illnesses increase significantly during extreme heat and high humidity events. Drink plenty of fluids, stay in an air-conditioned room, stay out of the sun, and check up on relatives and neighbors. Do not leave young children and pets in unattended vehicles. Car interiors will reach lethal temperatures in a matter of minutes. Take extra precautions when outside. Wear lightweight and loose-fitting clothing. Try to limit strenuous activities to early morning or evening. Take action when you see symptoms of heat exhaustion and heat stroke. Here is information on the heat wave for the following county, Henry, Illinois. Extreme heat warning remains in effect until 7 p.m. Friday. What? Dangerously hot conditions with heat index values of 100 to 110.
Where?

Bureau, Putnam, and Henry Counties. When? Until 7 p.m. Friday. The following impacts are expected. Heat-related illnesses increase significantly during extreme heat and high humidity events. Drink plenty of fluids, stay in an air-conditioned room, stay out of the sun, and check up on relatives and neighbors. Do not leave young children and pets in unattended vehicles. Car interiors will reach lethal temperatures in a matter of minutes. Take extra precautions when outside. Wear lightweight and loose-fitting clothing. Try to limit strenuous activities to early morning or evening. Take action when you see symptoms of heat exhaustion and heat stroke. And now a discussion of hazardous weather conditions for the following county, Knox, Illinois. This hazardous weather outlook is for Central Illinois, East Central Illinois, Southeast Illinois, and West Central Illinois. For tonight, heat index values will once again range from 100 to 110 degrees into early this evening. Minimal relief is expected overnight as temperatures bottom out in the mid to upper 70s. An isolated severe storm or 215% chance is possible late this afternoon into this evening, with the primary hazard being damaging winds. For Friday through Wednesday, there is a marginal risk for an isolated severe thunderstorm or two Friday and again Saturday. Damaging wind gusts will be the primary expected hazards. Include heat and humidity will continue across most of central and southeast Illinois through Friday and south of a Rushville to Robinson line Saturday. Heat index values will climb to around 105 degrees both days. Spotter information statement. Spotter activation is not anticipated tonight. The time is currently 2:11 p.m. Central Daylight Time. 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Now for the official National Weather Service forecast for Galesburg and surrounding areas of central and northwest Illinois. Rest of today, sunny. Near steady temperature in the lower 90s. Southwest winds 5 to 10 miles an hour. Heat index values up to 107. Tonight, clear with lows in the mid-70s. South winds around 5 miles an hour. Friday, sunny, hot with highs in the mid-90s. Southwest winds 5 to 10 miles an hour. Heat index values up to 107. Friday night, mostly clear. Humid with lows in the lower 70s. Southwest winds around 5 miles an hour until midnight, becoming light and variable. Saturday, sunny with highs in the lower 90s. Northwest winds around 5 miles an hour. Heat index values up to 104. Saturday night, mostly clear. Lows in the upper 60s. Sunday, mostly sunny. Highs in the mid-80s. Sunday night, mostly clear. Lows in the lower 60s. Labor Day and Monday night, partly cloudy. Highs in the mid-80s. Lows in the mid-60s. Tuesday, mostly sunny. Highs in the lower 90s. Tuesday night, mostly clear. Lows in the lower 70s. Wednesday, mostly sunny. Highs in the lower 90s. Again, the forecast for Galesburg and surrounding areas of central and northwest Illinois for the rest of today, sunny. Near steady temperature in the lower 90s. Southwest winds 5 to 10 miles an hour. Heat index values up to 107. At 2 p.m. the report from Galesburg was not available. At Moline, skies were sunny. The temperature was 94 degrees, the dew point was 71, and the relative humidity was 47%. The heat index was 101. The wind was north at 6 miles an hour. The pressure was 29.91 inches and falling. Elsewhere around the area, it was sunny, with a temperature of 94 at Moline, 93 at Burlington, and 96 at Springfield. At Peoria, Quincy, and McComb, the weather conditions were not available. And once again at 2 p.m. the report from Galesburg was not available. At Moline, under sunny skies, the temperature was 94, and the heat index was 101. You are listening to NOAA Weather Radio, the voice of the National Weather Service. 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Programming originates from NOAA's National Weather Service office in Lincoln. KZZ66 serves the following counties: Henry, Knox, Mercer, and Warren.
KZZ66 is part of the All Hazards Network of NOAA Weather Radio. At 2 p.m. in Galesburg, skies were mostly sunny. The temperature was 91 degrees, the dew point was 77, and the relative humidity was 64%. The heat index was 104. The wind was southwest at 5 miles an hour. The pressure was 29.94 inches and falling. Elsewhere around the area, skies ranged from sunny to mostly sunny, and temperatures were in the lower to mid-90s. And once again at 2 p.m. in Galesburg, under mostly sunny skies, the temperature was 91 and the heat index was 104. Looking elsewhere around the Midwest at 2 p.m., Chicago was partly sunny and 84. Indianapolis was mostly sunny at 95. St. Louis was mostly sunny and 97. Kansas City was sunny and 94. Des Moines was partly sunny and 93. Milwaukee was partly sunny and 78. The following is a summary of watches, warnings, and advisories in effect. For the KZZ66 listening area, an extreme heat warning remains in effect until 7 p.m. Friday for the following county, Knox, Illinois. Extreme heat warning has been extended until 7 p.m. Saturday for the following counties, Mercer and Warren. An extreme heat warning remains in effect until 7 p.m. Friday for the following county, Henry, Illinois. Here is information on the heat wave for the following county, Knox, Illinois. Extreme heat warning remains in effect until 7 p.m. Friday. What? Dangerously hot conditions with heat index values up to 105. Where? Portions of central, east central, and west central Illinois. When? Until 7 p.m. Friday. The following impacts are expected. Heat-related illnesses increase significantly during extreme heat and high humidity events. Drink plenty of fluids, stay in an air-conditioned room, stay out of the sun, and check up on relatives and neighbors. Wear lightweight and loose-fitting clothing. Take action when you see symptoms of heat exhaustion and heat stroke. Never leave pets or children unattended in parked vehicles. Here is information on the heat wave for the following counties in Illinois, Mercer and Warren. Extreme heat warning now in effect until 7 p.m. Saturday. What? Dangerously hot conditions with heat index values of 100 to 110. Where? Portions of northwest and west central Illinois, east central and southeast Iowa, and northeast Missouri. When? Until 7 p.m. Saturday. The following impacts are expected. Heat-related illnesses increase significantly during extreme heat and high humidity events. Drink plenty of fluids, stay in an air-conditioned room, stay out of the sun, and check up on relatives and neighbors. Do not leave young children and pets in unattended vehicles. Car interiors will reach lethal temperatures in a matter of minutes. Take extra precautions when outside. Wear lightweight and loose-fitting clothing. Try to limit strenuous activities to early morning or evening. Take action when you see symptoms of heat exhaustion and heat stroke. Here is information on the heat wave for the following county, Henry, Illinois. Extreme heat warning remains in effect until 7 p.m. Friday. What? Dangerously hot conditions with heat index values of 100 to 110. Where? Bureau, Putnam, and Henry counties. When? Until 7 p.m. Friday. The following impacts are expected. Heat-related illnesses increase significantly during extreme heat and high humidity events. Drink plenty of fluids, stay in an air-conditioned room, stay out of the sun, and check up on relatives and neighbors. Do not leave young children and pets in unattended vehicles. Car interiors will reach lethal temperatures in a matter of minutes. Take extra precautions when outside. Wear lightweight and loose-fitting clothing. Try to limit strenuous activities to early morning or evening. Take action when you see symptoms of heat exhaustion and heat stroke. And now a discussion of hazardous weather conditions for the following county, Knox, Illinois. This hazardous weather outlook is for central Illinois, east central Illinois, southeast Illinois, and west central Illinois. For tonight, heat index values will once again range from 100 to 110 degrees into early this evening. Minimal relief is expected overnight as temperatures bottom out in the mid to upper 70s. An isolated severe storm or 2-15% chance is possible late this afternoon into this evening, with the primary hazard being damaging winds.
For Friday through Wednesday, there is a marginal risk for an isolated

isolated severe thunderstorm or two Friday and again Saturday. Damaging wind gusts will be the primary expected hazards, include heat and humidity will continue across most of central and southeast Illinois through Friday and south of a Rushville to Robinson line Saturday. Heat index values will climb to around 105 degrees both days. Spotter information statement. Spotter activation is not anticipated tonight. The time is currently 2:20 p.m. Central Daylight Time. 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Now for the official National Weather Service forecast for Galesburg and surrounding areas of central and northwest Illinois. Rest of today, sunny. Near steady temperature in the lower 90s. Southwest winds 5 to 10 miles an hour. Heat index values up to 107. Tonight, clear with lows in the mid-70s. South winds around 5 miles an hour. Friday, sunny, hot with highs in the mid-90s. Southwest winds 5 to 10 miles an hour. Heat index values up to 107. Friday night, mostly clear. Humid with lows in the lower 70s. Southwest winds around 5 miles an hour until midnight, becoming light and variable. Saturday, sunny with highs in the lower 90s. Northwest winds around 5 miles an hour. Heat index values up to 104. Saturday night, mostly clear. Lows in the upper 60s. Sunday, mostly sunny. Highs in the mid-80s. Sunday night, mostly clear. Lows in the lower 60s. Labor Day and Monday night, partly cloudy. Highs in the mid-80s. Lows in the mid-60s. Tuesday, mostly sunny. Highs in the lower 90s. Tuesday night, mostly clear. Lows in the lower 70s. Wednesday, mostly sunny. Highs in the lower 90s. Again, the forecast for Galesburg and surrounding areas of central and northwest Illinois for the rest of today, sunny. Near steady temperature in the lower 90s. Southwest winds 5 to 10 miles an hour. Heat index values up to 107. At 2 p.m. in Galesburg, skies were mostly sunny. The temperature was 91 degrees, the dew point was 77, and the relative humidity was 64%. The heat index was 104. The wind was southwest at 5 miles an hour. The pressure was 29.94 inches and falling. Elsewhere around the area, skies ranged from sunny to mostly sunny, and temperatures were in the lower to mid-90s. And once again at 2 p.m. in Galesburg, under mostly sunny skies, the temperature was 91, and the heat index was 104. Looking elsewhere around the Midwest at 2 p.m., Chicago was partly sunny, and 84. Indianapolis was mostly sunny, at 95. St. Louis was mostly sunny, and 97. Kansas City was sunny, and 94. Des Moines was partly sunny, and 93. Milwaukee was partly sunny, and 78. The following is a summary of watches, warnings, and advisories in effect. For the KZZ 66 listening area, an extreme heat warning remains in effect until 7 p.m. Friday for the following county, Knox, Illinois. Extreme heat warning has been extended until 7 p.m. Saturday for the following counties, Mercer and Warren. An extreme heat warning remains in effect until 7 p.m. Friday for the following county, Henry, Illinois. Here is information on the heat wave for the following county, Knox, Illinois. Extreme heat warning remains in effect until 7 p.m. Friday. Watts, dangerously hot conditions with heat index values up to 105. Where, portions of central, east central, and west central Illinois. When, until 7 p.m. Friday. The following impacts are expected. Heat-related illnesses increase significantly during extreme heat and high humidity events. Drink plenty of fluids, stay in an air-conditioned room, stay out of the sun, and check up on relatives and neighbors. Wear lightweight and loose-fitting clothing. Take action when you see symptoms of heat exhaustion and heat stroke. Never leave pets or children unattended in parked vehicles. Here is information on the heat wave for the following counties in Illinois, Mercer and Warren. Extreme heat warning now in effect until 7 p.m. Saturday. What? Dangerously hot conditions with heat index values of 100 to 110.

portions of northwest and west-central Illinois, east-central and southeast Iowa, and northeast Missouri. When? Until 7 p.m. Saturday. The following impacts are expected. Heat-related illnesses increase significantly during extreme heat and high humidity events. Drink plenty of fluids, stay in an air-conditioned room, stay out of the sun, and check up on relatives and neighbors. Do not leave young children and pets in unattended vehicles. Car interiors will reach lethal temperatures in a matter of minutes. Take extra precautions when outside. Wear lightweight and loose-fitting clothing. Try to limit strenuous activities to early morning or evening. Take action when you see symptoms of heat exhaustion and heat stroke. Here is information on the heat wave for the following county, Henry, Illinois. Extreme heat warning remains in effect until 7 p.m. Friday. What? Dangerously hot conditions with heat index values of 100 to 110. Where? Bureau, Putnam, and Henry counties. When? Until 7 p.m. Friday. The following impacts are expected. Heat-related illnesses increase significantly during extreme heat and high humidity events. Drink plenty of fluids, stay in an air-conditioned room, stay out of the sun, and check up on relatives and neighbors. Do not leave young children and pets in unattended vehicles. Car interiors will reach lethal temperatures in a matter of minutes. Take extra precautions when outside. Wear lightweight and loose-fitting clothing. Try to limit strenuous activities to early morning or evening. Take action when you see symptoms of heat exhaustion and heat stroke. And now a discussion of hazardous weather conditions for the following county, Knox, Illinois. This hazardous weather outlook is for central Illinois, east central Illinois, southeast Illinois, and west central Illinois. For tonight, heat index values will once again range from 100 to 110 degrees into early this evening. Minimal relief is expected overnight as temperatures bottom out in the mid to upper 70s. An isolated severe storm or 2-15% chance is possible late this afternoon into this evening, with the primary hazard being damaging winds. For Friday through Wednesday, there is a marginal risk for an isolated severe thunderstorm or 2 Friday and again Saturday. Damaging wind gusts will be the primary expected hazards. Include heat and humidity will continue across most of central and southeast Illinois through Friday and south of A. Rushville to Robinson Line Saturday. Heat index values will climb to around 105 degrees both days. Spotter information statement. Spotter activation is not anticipated tonight. The time is currently 2:27 p.m. Central Daylight Time. 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Now for the official National Weather Service forecast for Galesburg and surrounding areas of central and northwest Illinois. Rest of today, sunny. Near steady temperature in the lower 90s. Southwest winds 5 to 10 miles an hour. Heat index values up to 107. Tonight, clear with lows in the mid-70s. South winds around 5 miles an hour. Friday, sunny, hot with highs in the mid-90s. Southwest winds 5 to 10 miles an hour. Heat index values up to 107. Friday night, mostly clear. Humid with lows in the lower 70s. Southwest winds around 5 miles an hour until midnight, becoming light and variable. Saturday, sunny with highs in the lower 90s. Northwest winds around 5 miles an hour. Heat index values up to 104. Saturday night, mostly clear. Lows in the upper 60s. Sunday, mostly sunny. Highs in the mid-80s. Sunday night, mostly clear. Lows in the lower 60s. Labor Day and Monday night, partly cloudy. Highs in the mid-80s. Lows in the mid-60s. Tuesday, mostly sunny. Highs in the lower 90s. Tuesday night, mostly clear. Lows in the lower 70s. Wednesday, mostly sunny. Highs in the lower 90s. Again, the forecast for Galesburg and surrounding areas of central and northwest Illinois for the rest of today, sunny. Near steady temperature in the lower 90s. Southwest winds 5 to 10 miles an hour. Heat index values up to 107. At 2 p.m. in Galesburg, skies were mostly sunny. The temperature was 91 degrees, the dew point was 77, and the relative humidity was 64%.

The following is a summary of watches, warnings, and advisories in effect. For the KZZ66 listening area, an extreme heat warning remains in effect until 7 p.m. Friday for the following county, Knox, Illinois. Extreme heat warning has been extended until 7 p.m. Saturday for the following counties, Mercer and Warren. An extreme heat warning remains in effect until 7 p.m. Friday for the following county, Henry, Illinois. Here is information on the heat wave for the following county, Knox, Illinois. Extreme heat warning remains in effect until 7 p.m. Friday. What? Dangerously hot conditions with heat index values up to 105. Where? Portions of central, east central, and west central Illinois. When? Until 7 p.m. Friday. The following impacts are expected. Heat-related illnesses increase significantly during extreme heat and high humidity events. Drink plenty of fluids, stay in an air-conditioned room, stay out of the sun, and check up on relatives and neighbors. Wear lightweight and loose-fitting clothing. Take action when you see symptoms of heat exhaustion and heat stroke. Never leave pets or children unattended in parked vehicles. Here is information on the heat wave for the following counties in Illinois, Mercer and Warren. Extreme heat warning now in effect until 7 p.m. Saturday. What? Dangerously hot conditions with heat index values of 100 to 110. Where? Portions of northwest and west central Illinois, east central and southeast Iowa, and northeast Missouri. When? Until 7 p.m. Saturday. The following impacts are expected. Heat-related illnesses increase significantly during extreme heat and high humidity events. Drink plenty of fluids, stay in an air-conditioned room, stay out of the sun, and check up on relatives and neighbors. Do not leave young children and pets in unattended vehicles. Car interiors will reach lethal temperatures in a matter of minutes. Take extra precautions when outside. Wear lightweight and tinted vehicles. Car interiors will reach lethal temperatures in a matter of minutes. Take extra precautions when outside. Wear lightweight and loose-fitting clothing. Try to limit strenuous activities to early morning or evening. Take action when you see symptoms of heat exhaustion and heat stroke. Here is information on the heat wave for the following county, Henry, Illinois. Extreme heat warning remains in effect until 7 p.m. Friday. What? Dangerously hot conditions with heat index values of 100 to 110. Where? Bureau, Putnam, and Henry counties. When? Until 7 p.m. Friday. The following impacts are expected. Heat-related illnesses increase significantly during extreme heat and high humidity events. Drink plenty of fluids, stay in an air-conditioned room, stay out of the sun, and check up on relatives and neighbors. Do not leave young children and pets in unattended vehicles. Car interiors will reach lethal temperatures in a matter of minutes. Take extra precautions when outside. Wear lightweight and loose-fitting clothing. Try to limit strenuous activities to early morning or evening. Take action when you see symptoms of heat exhaustion and heat stroke. And now a discussion of hazardous weather conditions for the following county, Knox, Illinois. This hazardous weather outlook is for central Illinois, east central Illinois, southeast Illinois, and west central Illinois. For tonight, heat index values will once again range from 100 to 110 degrees into early this evening. Minimal relief is expected overnight as temperatures bottom out in the mid to upper 70s. An isolated severe storm or 2-15% chance is possible late this afternoon into this evening, with the primary hazard being damaging winds. For Friday through Wednesday, there is a marginal risk for an isolated severe thunderstorm or 2 Friday and again Saturday. Damaging wind gusts will be the primary expected hazards. Include heat and humidity will continue across most of central and southeast Illinois through Friday and south of a Rushville to Robinson line Saturday. Heat index values will climb to around 105 degrees both days. Spotter information statement. Spotter activation is not anticipated tonight. The time is currently 2:35 p.m. Central Daylight Time. 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Now for the official National Weather Service forecast for Galesburg and surrounding areas of central and northwest Illinois. Rest of today, sunny. Near steady temperature in the lower 90s. Southwest winds 5 to 10 miles an hour.

hour. Heat index values up to 107. Tonight, clear with lows in the mid-70s. South winds around 5 miles an hour. Friday, sunny, hot with highs in the mid-90s. Southwest winds 5 to 10 miles an hour. Heat index values up to 107. Friday night, mostly clear. Humid with lows in the lower 70s. Southwest winds around 5 miles an hour until midnight, becoming light and variable. Saturday, sunny with highs in the lower 90s. Northwest winds around 5 miles an hour. Heat index values up to 104. Saturday night, mostly clear. Lows in the upper 60s. Sunday, mostly sunny. Highs in the mid-80s. Sunday night, mostly clear. Lows in the lower 60s. Labor Day and Monday night, partly cloudy. Highs in the mid-80s. Lows in the mid-60s. Tuesday, mostly sunny. Highs in the lower 90s. Tuesday night, mostly clear. Lows in the lower 70s. Wednesday, mostly sunny. Highs in the lower 90s. Again, the forecast for Galesburg and surrounding areas of central and northwest Illinois for the rest of today, sunny. Near steady temperature in the lower 90s. Southwest winds 5 to 10 miles an hour. Heat index values up to 107. At 2 p.m. in Galesburg, skies were mostly sunny. The temperature was 91 degrees, the dew point was 77, and the relative humidity was 64%. The heat index was 104. The wind was southwest at 5 miles an hour. The pressure was 29.94 inches and falling. Elsewhere around the area, skies ranged from sunny to mostly sunny, and temperatures were in the lower to mid-90s. And once again at 2 p.m. in Galesburg, under mostly sunny skies, the temperature was 91 and the heat index was 104. Looking elsewhere around the Midwest at 2 p.m., Chicago was partly sunny and 84. Indianapolis was mostly sunny at 95. St. Louis was mostly sunny and 97. Kansas City was sunny and 94. Des Moines was partly sunny and 93. Milwaukee was partly sunny and 78. The following is a summary of watches, warnings, and advisories in effect. For the KZZ 66 listening area, an extreme heat warning remains in effect until 7 p.m. Friday for the following county, Knox, Illinois. Extreme heat warning has been extended until 7 p.m. Saturday for the following counties, Mercer and Warren. An extreme heat warning remains in effect until 7 p.m. Friday for the following county, Henry, Illinois. Here is information on the heat wave for the following county, Knox, Illinois. Extreme heat warning remains in effect until 7 p.m. Friday. What? Dangerously hot conditions with heat index values up to 105. Where? Portions of central, east central, and west central Illinois. When? Until 7 p.m. Friday. The following impacts are expected. Heat-related illnesses increase significantly during extreme heat and high humidity events. Drink plenty of fluids, stay in an air-conditioned room, stay out of the sun, and check up on relatives and neighbors. Wear lightweight and loose-fitting clothing. Take action when you see symptoms of heat exhaustion and heat stroke. Never leave pets or children unattended in parked vehicles. Here is information on the heat wave for the following counties. In Illinois, Mercer and Warren. Extreme heat warning now in effect until 7 p.m. Saturday. What? Dangerously hot conditions with heat index values of 100 to 110. Where? Portions of northwest and west central Illinois, east central and southeast Iowa, and northeast Missouri. When? Until 7 p.m. Saturday. The following impacts are expected. Heat-related illnesses increase significantly during extreme heat and high humidity events. Drink plenty of fluids, stay in an air-conditioned room, stay out of the sun, and check up on relatives and neighbors. Do not leave young children and pets in unattended vehicles. Car interiors will reach lethal temperatures in a matter of minutes. Take extra precautions when outside. Wear lightweight and loose-fitting clothing. Try to limit strenuous activities to early morning or evening. Take action when you see symptoms of heat exhaustion and heat stroke. Here is information on the heat wave for the following county, Henry, Illinois.

extreme heat warning remains in effect until 7 p.m. Friday. What? Dangerously hot conditions with heat index values of 100 to 110. Where? Bureau, Putnam, and Henry counties. When? Until 7 p.m. Friday. The following impacts are expected. Heat-related illnesses increase significantly during extreme heat and high humidity events. Drink plenty of fluids, stay in an air-conditioned room, stay out of the sun, and check up on relatives and neighbors. Do not leave young children and pets in unattended vehicles. Car interiors will reach lethal temperatures in a matter of minutes. Take extra precautions when outside. Wear lightweight and loose-fitting clothing. Try to limit strenuous activities to early morning or evening. Take action when you see symptoms of heat exhaustion and heat stroke. And now a discussion of hazardous weather conditions for the following county, Knox, Illinois. This hazardous weather outlook is for Central Illinois, East Central Illinois, Southeast Illinois, and West Central Illinois. For tonight, heat index values will once again range from 100 to 110 degrees into early this evening. Minimal relief is expected overnight as temperatures bottom out in the mid to upper 70s. An isolated severe storm or 2-15% chance is possible late this afternoon into this evening, with the primary hazard being damaging winds. For Friday through Wednesday, there is a marginal risk for an isolated severe thunderstorm or 2 Friday and again Saturday. Damaging wind gusts will be the primary expected hazards. Include heat and humidity will continue across most of central and southeast Illinois through Friday and south of Rushville to Robinson Line Saturday. Heat index values will climb to around 105 degrees both days. Spotter information statement. Spotter activation is not anticipated tonight. The time is currently 2:42 p.m. Central Daylight Time. 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Now for the official National Weather Service forecast for Galesburg and surrounding areas of central and northwest Illinois. West of today, sunny. Near steady temperature in the lower 90s. Southwest winds 5 to 10 miles an hour. Heat index values up to 107. Tonight, clear with lows in the mid-70s. South winds around 5 miles an hour. Friday, sunny, hot with highs in the mid-90s. Southwest winds 5 to 10 miles an hour. Heat index values up to 107. Friday night, mostly clear. Humid with lows in the lower 70s. Southwest winds around 5 miles an hour until midnight, becoming light and variable. Saturday, sunny with highs in the lower 90s. Northwest winds around 5 miles an hour. Heat index values up to 104. Saturday night, mostly clear. Lows in the upper 60s. Sunday, mostly sunny. Highs in the mid-80s. Sunday night, mostly clear. Lows in the lower 60s. Labor Day and Monday night, partly cloudy. Highs in the mid-80s. Lows in the mid-60s. Tuesday, mostly sunny. Highs in the lower 90s. Tuesday night, mostly clear. Lows in the lower 70s. Wednesday, mostly sunny. Highs in the lower 90s. Again, the forecast for Galesburg and surrounding areas of central and northwest Illinois for the rest of today, sunny. Near steady temperature in the lower 90s. Southwest winds 5 to 10 miles an hour. Heat index values up to 107. At 2 p.m. in Galesburg, skies were mostly sunny. The temperature was 91 degrees, the dew point was 77, and the relative humidity was 64%. The heat index was 104. The wind was southwest at 5 miles an hour. The pressure was 29.94 inches and falling. Elsewhere around the area, skies ranged from sunny to mostly sunny, and temperatures were in the lower to mid-90s. And once again at 2 p.m. in Galesburg, under mostly sunny skies, the temperature was 91, and the heat index was 104. Looking elsewhere around the Midwest at 2 p.m., Chicago was partly sunny, and 84. Indianapolis was mostly sunny, at 95. St. Louis was mostly sunny, and 97. Kansas City was sunny, and 94. Des Moines was partly sunny, and 93. Milwaukee was partly sunny, and 78. The following is a summary of watches.

warnings and advisories in effect. For the KZZ 66 listening area, an extreme heat warning remains in effect until 7 p.m. Friday for the following county, Knox, Illinois. Extreme heat warning has been extended until 7 p.m. Saturday for the following counties, Mercer and Warren. An extreme heat warning remains in effect until 7 p.m. Friday for the following county, Henry, Illinois. Here is information on the heat wave for the following county, Knox, Illinois. Extreme heat warning remains in effect until 7 p.m. Friday. What? Dangerously hot conditions with heat index values up to 105. Where? Portions of central, east central, and west central Illinois. When? Until 7 p.m. Friday. The following impacts are expected. Heat-related illnesses increase significantly during extreme heat and high humidity events. Drink plenty of fluids, stay in an air-conditioned room, stay out of the sun, and check up on relatives and neighbors. Wear lightweight and loose-fitting clothing. Take action when you see symptoms of heat exhaustion and heat stroke. Never leave pets or children unattended in parked vehicles. Here is information on the heat wave for the following counties in Illinois, Mercer, and Warren. Extreme heat warning now in effect until 7 p.m. Saturday. What? Dangerously hot conditions with heat index values of 100 to 110. Where? Portions of northwest and west central Illinois, east central and southeast Iowa, and northeast Missouri. When? Until 7 p.m. Saturday. The following impacts are expected. Heat-related illnesses increase significantly during extreme heat and high humidity events. Drink plenty of fluids, stay in an air-conditioned room, stay out of the sun, and check up on relatives and neighbors. Do not leave young children and pets in unattended vehicles. Car interiors will reach lethal temperatures in a matter of minutes. Take extra precautions when outside. Wear lightweight and loose-fitting clothing. Try to limit strenuous activities to early morning or evening. Take action when you see symptoms of heat exhaustion and heat stroke. Here is information on the heat wave for the following county, Henry, Illinois. Extreme heat warning remains in effect until 7 p.m. Friday. What? Dangerously hot conditions with heat index values of 100 to 110. Where? Bureau, Putnam, and Henry counties. When? Until 7 p.m. Friday. The following impacts are expected. Heat-related illnesses increase significantly during extreme heat and high humidity events. Drink plenty of fluids, stay in an air-conditioned room, stay out of the sun, and check up on relatives and neighbors. Do not leave young children and pets in unattended vehicles. Car interiors will reach lethal temperatures in a matter of minutes. Take extra precautions when outside. Wear lightweight and loose-fitting clothing. Try to limit strenuous activities to early morning or evening. Take action when you see symptoms of heat exhaustion and heat stroke. And now a discussion of hazardous weather conditions for the following county, Knox, Illinois. This hazardous weather outlook is for central Illinois, east central Illinois, southeast Illinois, and west central Illinois. For tonight, heat index values will once again range from 100 to 110 degrees into early this evening. Minimal relief is expected overnight as temperatures bottom out in the mid to upper 70s. An isolated severe storm or 2-15% chance is possible late this afternoon into this evening, with the primary hazard being damaging winds. For Friday through Wednesday, there is a marginal risk for an isolated severe thunderstorm or 2 Friday and again Saturday. Damaging wind gusts will be the primary expected hazards. Include heat and humidity will continue across most of central and southeast Illinois through Friday and south of a Rushville to Robinson line Saturday. Heat index values will climb to around 105 degrees both days. Spotter information statement. Spotter activation is not anticipated tonight. The time is currently 2:50 p.m. Central Daylight Time. 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Now for the official National Weather Service forecast for Galesburg and surrounding areas of central and northwest Illinois. West of today, sunny. Near steady temperature in the lower 90s. Southwest winds 5 to 10 miles an hour. Heat index values up to 107. Tonight, clear with lows in the mid-70s. South winds around 5 miles an hour. Friday, sunny, hot with high

in the mid-90s. Southwest winds 5 to 10 miles an hour. Heat index values up to 107. Friday night, mostly clear. Humid with lows in the lower 70s. Southwest winds around 5 miles an hour until midnight, becoming light and variable. Saturday, sunny with highs in the lower 90s. Northwest winds around 5 miles an hour. Heat index values up to 104. Saturday night, mostly clear. Lows in the upper 60s. Sunday, mostly sunny. Highs in the mid-80s. Sunday night, mostly clear. Lows in the lower 60s. Labor Day and Monday night, partly cloudy. Highs in the mid-80s. Lows in the mid-60s. Tuesday, mostly sunny. Highs in the lower 90s. Tuesday night, mostly clear. Lows in the lower 70s. Wednesday, mostly sunny. Highs in the lower 90s. Again, the forecast for Galesburg and surrounding areas of central and northwest Illinois for the rest of today, sunny. Near steady temperature in the lower 90s. Southwest winds 5 to 10 miles an hour. Heat index values up to 107. At 2 p.m. in Galesburg, skies were mostly sunny. The temperature was 91 degrees, the dew point was 77, and the relative humidity was 64%. The heat index was 104. The wind was southwest at 5 miles an hour. The pressure was 29.94 inches and falling. Elsewhere around the area, skies ranged from sunny to mostly sunny, and temperatures were in the lower to mid-90s. And once again at 2 p.m. in Galesburg, under mostly sunny skies, the temperature was 91, and the heat index was 104. Looking elsewhere around the Midwest at 2 p.m., Chicago was partly sunny, and 84. Indianapolis was mostly sunny, at 95. St. Louis was mostly sunny, and 97. Kansas City was sunny, and 94. Des Moines was partly sunny, and 93. Milwaukee was partly sunny, and 78. The following is a summary of watches, warnings, and advisories in effect. For the KZZ 66 listening area, an extreme heat warning remains in effect until 7 p.m. Friday for the following county, Knox, Illinois. Extreme heat warning has been extended until 7 p.m. Saturday for the following counties, Mercer and Warren. An extreme heat warning remains in effect until 7 p.m. Friday for the following county, Henry, Illinois. Here is information on the heat wave for the following county, Knox, Illinois. Extreme heat warning remains in effect until 7 p.m. Friday. What? Dangerously hot conditions with heat index values up to 105. Where? Portions of central, east central, and west central Illinois. When? Until 7 p.m. Friday. The following impacts are expected. Heat-related illnesses increase significantly during extreme heat and high humidity events. Drink plenty of fluids, stay in an air-conditioned room, stay out of the sun, and check up on relatives and neighbors. Wear lightweight and loose-fitting clothing. Take action when you see symptoms of heat exhaustion and heat stroke. Never leave pets or children unattended in parked vehicles. Here is information on the heat wave for the following counties in Illinois, Mercer and Warren. Extreme heat warning now in effect until 7 p.m. Saturday. What? Dangerously hot conditions with heat index values of 100 to 110. Where? Portions of northwest and west central Illinois, east central and southeast Iowa, and northeast Missouri. When? Until 7 p.m. Saturday. The following impacts are expected. Heat-related illnesses increase significantly during extreme heat and high humidity events. Drink plenty of fluids, stay in an air-conditioned room, stay out of the sun, and check up on relatives and neighbors. Do not leave young children and pets in unattended vehicles. Car interiors will reach lethal temperatures in a matter of minutes. Take extra precautions when outside. Wear lightweight and loose-fitting clothing. Try to limit strenuous activities to early morning or evening. Take action when you see symptoms of heat exhaustion and heat stroke. Here is information on the heat wave for the following county, Henry, Illinois. Extreme heat warning remains in effect until 7 p.m. Friday. What? Dangerously hot conditions with heat index values of 100 to 110. Where? Bureau, Putnam, and Henry.

counties. When? Until 7 p.m. Friday. The following impacts are expected. Heat-related illnesses increase significantly during extreme heat and high humidity events. Drink plenty of fluids, stay in an air-conditioned room, stay out of the sun, and check up on relatives and neighbors. Do not leave young children and pets in unattended vehicles. Car interiors will reach lethal temperatures in a matter of minutes. Take extra precautions when outside. Wear lightweight and loose-fitting clothing. Try to limit strenuous activities to early morning or evening. Take action when you see symptoms of heat exhaustion and heat stroke. And now a discussion of hazardous weather conditions for the following county, Knox, Illinois. This hazardous weather outlook is for Central Illinois, East Central Illinois, Southeast Illinois, and West Central Illinois. For tonight, heat index values will once again range from 100 to 110 degrees into early this evening. Minimal relief is expected overnight as temperatures bottom out in the mid to upper 70s. An isolated severe storm or 2-15% chance is possible late this afternoon into this evening, with the primary hazard being damaging winds. For Friday through Wednesday, there is a marginal risk for an isolated severe thunderstorm or 2 Friday and again Saturday. Damaging wind gusts will be the primary expected hazards. Include heat and humidity will continue across most of central and southeast Illinois through Friday and south of Rushville to Robinson Line Saturday. Heat index values will climb to around 105 degrees both days. Spotter information statement. Spotter activation is not anticipated tonight. The time is currently 2:57 p.m. Central Daylight Time. 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Now for the official National Weather Service forecast for Galesburg and surrounding areas of central and northwest Illinois. Rest of today, sunny. Near steady temperature in the lower 90s. Southwest winds 5 to 10 miles an hour. Heat index values up to 107. Tonight, clear with lows in the mid-70s. South winds around 5 miles an hour. Friday, sunny, hot with highs in the mid-90s. Southwest winds 5 to 10 miles an hour. Heat index values up to 107. Friday night, mostly clear. Humid with lows in the lower 70s. Southwest winds around 5 miles an hour until midnight, becoming light and variable. Saturday, sunny with highs in the lower 90s. Northwest winds around 5 miles an hour. Heat index values up to 104. Saturday night, mostly clear. Lows in the upper 60s. Sunday, mostly sunny. Highs in the mid-80s. Sunday night, mostly clear. Lows in the lower 60s. Labor Day and Monday night, partly cloudy. Highs in the mid-80s. Lows in the mid-60s. Tuesday, mostly sunny. Highs in the lower 90s. Tuesday night, mostly clear. Lows in the lower 70s. Wednesday, mostly sunny. Highs in the lower 90s. Again, the forecast for Galesburg and surrounding areas of central and northwest Illinois for the rest of today, sunny. Near steady temperature in the lower 90s. Southwest winds 5 to 10 miles an hour. Heat index values up to 107. At 2 p.m. in Galesburg, skies were mostly sunny. The temperature was 91 degrees, the dew point was 77, and the relative humidity was 64%. The heat index was 104. The wind was southwest at 5 miles an hour. The pressure was 29.94 inches and falling. Elsewhere around the area, skies ranged from sunny to mostly sunny, and temperatures were in the lower to mid-90s. And once again at 2 p.m. in Galesburg, under mostly sunny skies, the temperature was 91 and the heat index was 104. The following is a summary of watches, warnings, and advisories in effect. For the KZZ 66 listening area, an extreme heat warning remains in effect until 7 p.m. Friday for the following county, Knox, Illinois. Extreme heat warning has been extended until 7 p.m. Saturday for the following counties, Mercer and Warren. An extreme heat warning remains in effect until 7 p.m. Friday for the following county, Henry, Illinois. Here is information on the heat wave for the following county, Knox, Illinois. Extreme heat warning remains in effect until 7 p.m. Friday.
What? Dangerously hot conditions with heat index values up to 105. Where? Portions of central, east central, and west central Illinois. When? Until 7 p.m. Friday. The following impacts are expected. Heat-related illnesses increase significantly during extreme heat and high humidity events. Drink plenty of fluids, stay in an air-conditioned room, stay out of the sun, and check up on relatives and neighbors. Wear lightweight and loose-fitting clothing. Take action when you see symptoms of heat exhaustion and heat stroke. Never leave pets or children unattended in parked vehicles. Here is information on the heat wave for the following counties in Illinois, Mercer, and Warren. Extreme heat warning now in effect until 7 p.m. Saturday. What? Dangerously hot conditions with heat index values of 100 to 110. Where? Portions of northwest and west central Illinois, east central and southeast Iowa, and northeast Missouri. When? Until 7 p.m. Saturday. The following impacts are expected. Heat-related illnesses increase significantly during extreme heat and high humidity events. Drink plenty of fluids, stay in an air-conditioned room, stay out of the sun, and check up on relatives and neighbors. Do not leave young children and pets in unattended vehicles. Car interiors will reach lethal temperatures in a matter of minutes. Take extra precautions when outside. Wear lightweight and loose-fitting clothing. Try to limit strenuous activities to early morning or evening. Take action when you see symptoms of heat exhaustion and heat stroke. Here is information on the heat wave for the following county, Henry, Illinois. Extreme heat warning remains in effect until 7 p.m. Friday. What? Dangerously hot conditions with heat index values of 100 to 110. Where? Bureau, Putnam, and Henry counties. When? Until 7 p.m. Friday. The following impacts are expected. Heat-related illnesses increase significantly during extreme heat and high humidity events. Drink plenty of fluids, stay in an air-conditioned room, stay out of the sun, and check up on relatives and neighbors. Do not leave young children and pets in unattended vehicles. Car interiors will reach lethal temperatures in a matter of minutes. Take extra precautions when outside. Wear lightweight and loose-fitting clothing. Try to limit strenuous activities to early morning or evening. Take action when you see symptoms of heat exhaustion and heat stroke. And now a discussion of hazardous weather conditions for the following county, Knox, Illinois. This hazardous weather outlook is for central Illinois, east central Illinois, southeast Illinois, and west central Illinois. For tonight, heat index values will once again range from 100 to 110 degrees into early this evening. Minimal relief is expected overnight as temperatures bottom out in the mid to upper 70s. An isolated severe storm or 2-15% chance is possible late this afternoon into this evening, with the primary hazard being damaging winds. For Friday through Wednesday, there is a marginal risk for an isolated severe thunderstorm or 2 Friday and again Saturday. Damaging wind gusts will be the primary expected hazards. Include heat and humidity will continue across most of central and southeast Illinois through Friday and south of a Rushville to Robinson line Saturday. Heat index values will climb to around 105 degrees both days. Spotter information statement. Spotter activation is not anticipated tonight. The time is currently 3:04 p.m. Central Daylight Time. 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Now for the official National Weather Service forecast for Galesburg and surrounding areas of central and northwest Illinois. West of today, sunny. Near steady temperature in the lower 90s. Southwest winds 5 to 10 miles an hour. Heat index values up to 107. Tonight, clear with lows in the mid-70s. South winds around 5 miles an hour. Friday, sunny, hot with highs in the mid-90s. Southwest winds 5 to 10 miles an hour. Heat index values up to 107. Friday night, mostly clear. Humid with lows in the lower 70s. Southwest winds around 5 miles an hour until midnight, becoming light and variable. Saturday, sunny with highs in the lower 90s. Northwest winds around 5 miles an hour. Heat index values up to 104. Saturday night, mostly clear. Lows in the upper 60s. Sunday, mostly sunny,

Highs in the mid-80s. Sunday night, mostly clear. Lows in the lower 60s. Labor Day and Monday night, partly cloudy. Highs in the mid-80s. Lows in the mid-60s. Tuesday, mostly sunny. Highs in the lower 90s. Tuesday night, mostly clear. Lows in the lower 70s. Wednesday, mostly sunny. Highs in the lower 90s. Again, the forecast for Galesburg and surrounding areas of central and northwest Illinois for the rest of today, sunny. Near steady temperature in the lower 90s. Southwest winds 5 to 10 miles an hour. Heat index values up to 107. At 3 p.m. in Galesburg, skies were sunny. The temperature was 92 degrees, the dew point was 76, and the relative humidity was 59%. The heat index was 104. The wind was southwest at 6 miles an hour. The pressure was 29.94 inches and falling. Elsewhere around the area, skies ranged from sunny to mostly sunny, and temperatures were in the mid to upper 90s. And once again at 3 p.m. in Galesburg, under sunny skies, the temperature was 92, and the heat index was 104. Looking elsewhere around the Midwest at 3 p.m., Chicago was partly sunny, and 87. Indianapolis was mostly sunny, and 94. St. Louis was mostly sunny, and 97. Kansas City was sunny, at 95. Des Moines was mostly sunny, and 93. Milwaukee was cloudy, and 79. The following is a summary of watches, warnings, and advisories in effect. For the KZZ 66 listening area, an extreme heat warning remains in effect until 7 p.m. Friday for the following county, Knox, Illinois. Extreme heat warning has been extended until 7 p.m. Saturday for the following counties, Mercer and Warren. An extreme heat warning remains in effect until 7 p.m. Friday for the following county, Henry, Illinois. Here is information on the heat wave for the following county, Knox, Illinois. Extreme heat warning remains in effect until 7 p.m. Friday. What? Dangerously hot conditions with heat index values up to 105. Where? Portions of central, east central, and west central Illinois. When? Until 7 p.m. Friday. The following impacts are expected. Heat-related illnesses increase significantly during extreme heat and high humidity events. Drink plenty of fluids, stay in an air-conditioned room, stay out of the sun, and check up on relatives and neighbors. Wear lightweight and loose-fitting clothing. Take action when you see symptoms of heat exhaustion and heat stroke. Never leave pets or children unattended in parked vehicles. Here is information on the heat wave for the following counties in Illinois, Mercer and Warren. Extreme heat warning now in effect until 7 p.m. Saturday. What? Dangerously hot conditions with heat index values of 100 to 110. Where? Portions of northwest and west central Illinois, east central and southeast Iowa, and northeast Missouri. When? Until 7 p.m. Saturday. The following impacts are expected. Heat-related illnesses increase significantly during extreme heat and high humidity events. Drink plenty of fluids, stay in an air-conditioned room, stay out of the sun, and check up on relatives and neighbors. Do not leave young children and pets in unattended vehicles. Car interiors will reach lethal temperatures in a matter of minutes. Take extra precautions when outside. Wear lightweight and loose-fitting clothing. Try to limit strenuous activities to early morning or evening. Take action when you see symptoms of heat exhaustion and heat stroke. Here is information on the heat wave for the following county, Henry, Illinois. Extreme heat warning remains in effect until 7 p.m. Friday. What? Dangerously hot conditions with heat index values of 100 to 110. Where? Bureau, Putnam, and Henry counties. When? Until 7 p.m. Friday. The following impacts are expected. Heat-related illnesses increase significantly during extreme heat and high humidity events. Drink plenty of fluids, stay in an air-conditioned room, stay out of the sun, and check up on relatives and neighbors. Do not leave young children and pets in unattended vehicles. Car interiors will reach lethal temperatures in a matter of minutes. Take extra precautions when outside. Wear lightweight and loose-fitting clothing. Try to limit strenuous activities to early morning or evening.

Take action when you see symptoms of heat exhaustion and heat stroke. And now a discussion of hazardous weather conditions for the following county, Knox, Illinois. This hazardous weather outlook is for Central Illinois, East Central Illinois, Southeast Illinois, and West Central Illinois. For tonight, heat index values will once again range from 100 to 110 degrees into early this evening. Minimal relief is expected overnight as temperatures bottom out in the mid to upper 70s. An isolated severe storm or 2-15% chance is possible late this afternoon into this evening, with the primary hazard being damaging winds. For Friday through Wednesday, there is a marginal risk for an isolated severe thunderstorm or two Friday and again Saturday. Damaging wind gusts will be the primary expected hazards. Include heat and humidity will continue across most of central and southeast Illinois through Friday and south of Rushville to Robinson Line Saturday. Heat index values will climb to around 105 degrees both days. Spotter information statement. Spotter activation is not anticipated tonight. The time is currently 3:11 p.m. Central Daylight Time. 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Now for the official National Weather Service forecast for Galesburg and surrounding areas of central and northwest Illinois. Rest of today, sunny. Near steady temperature in the lower 90s. Southwest winds 5 to 10 miles an hour. Heat index values up to 107. Tonight, clear with lows in the mid-70s. South winds around 5 miles an hour. Friday, sunny, hot with highs in the mid-90s. Southwest winds 5 to 10 miles an hour. Heat index values up to 107. Friday night, mostly clear. Humid with lows in the lower 70s. Southwest winds around 5 miles an hour until midnight, becoming light and variable. Saturday, sunny with highs in the lower 90s. Northwest winds around 5 miles an hour. Heat index values up to 104. Saturday night, mostly clear. Lows in the upper 60s. Sunday, mostly sunny. Highs in the mid-80s. Sunday night, mostly clear. Lows in the lower 60s. Labor Day and Monday night, partly cloudy. Highs in the mid-80s. Lows in the mid-60s. Tuesday, mostly sunny. Highs in the lower 90s. Tuesday night, mostly clear. Lows in the lower 70s. Wednesday, mostly sunny. Highs in the lower 90s. Again, the forecast for Galesburg and surrounding areas of central and northwest Illinois for the rest of today, sunny. Near steady temperature in the lower 90s. Southwest winds 5 to 10 miles an hour. Heat index values up to 107. At 3 p.m. in Galesburg, skies were sunny. The temperature was 92 degrees, the dew point was 76, and the relative humidity was 59%. The heat index was 104. The wind was southwest at 6 miles an hour. The pressure was 29.94 inches and falling. Elsewhere around the area, skies ranged from sunny to mostly sunny, and temperatures were in the mid to upper 90s. And once again at 3 p.m. in Galesburg, under sunny skies, the temperature was 92, and the heat index was 104. 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Programming originates from NOAA's National Weather Service office in Lincoln. KZZ66 serves the following counties: Henry, Knox, Mercer, and Warren. 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At 3 p.m. in Galesburg, skies were sunny. The temperature was 92 degrees, the dew point was 76, and the relative humidity was 59%. The heat index was 104. The wind was southwest at 6 miles an hour. The pressure was 29.94 inches and falling. Elsewhere around the area, skies ranged from sunny to mostly sunny, and temperatures were in the mid to upper 90s. And once again at 3 p.m. in Galesburg, under sunny skies, the temperature was 92, and the heat index was 104. Looking elsewhere around the Midwest at 3 p.m., Chicago was partly sunny, and 87. Indianapolis was mostly sunny, and 94.

St. Louis was mostly sunny at 97. Kansas City was sunny at 95. Des Moines was mostly sunny at 93. Milwaukee was cloudy and 79. The following is a summary of watches, warnings, and advisories in effect. For the KZZ 66 listening area, an extreme heat warning remains in effect until 7 p.m. Friday for the following county, Knox, Illinois. Extreme heat warning has been extended until 7 p.m. Saturday for the following counties, Mercer and Warren. An extreme heat warning remains in effect until 7 p.m. Friday for the following county, Henry, Illinois. Here is information on the heat wave for the following county, Knox, Illinois. Extreme heat warning remains in effect until 7 p.m. Friday. What? Dangerously hot conditions with heat index values up to 105. Where? Portions of central, east central, and west central Illinois. When? Until 7 p.m. Friday. The following impacts are expected. Heat-related illnesses increase significantly during extreme heat and high humidity events. Drink plenty of fluids, stay in an air-conditioned room, stay out of the sun, and check up on relatives and neighbors. Wear lightweight and loose-fitting clothing. Take action when you see symptoms of heat exhaustion and heat stroke. Never leave pets or children unattended in parked vehicles. Here is information on the heat wave for the following counties in Illinois, Mercer and Warren. Extreme heat warning now in effect until 7 p.m. Saturday. What? Dangerously hot conditions with heat index values of 100 to 110. Where? Portions of northwest and west central Illinois, east central and southeast Iowa, and northeast Missouri. When? Until 7 p.m. Saturday. The following impacts are expected. Heat-related illnesses increase significantly during extreme heat and high humidity events. Drink plenty of fluids, stay in an air-conditioned room, stay out of the sun, and check up on relatives and neighbors. Do not leave young children and pets in unattended vehicles. Car interiors will reach lethal temperatures in a matter of minutes. Take extra precautions when outside. Wear lightweight and loose-fitting clothing. Try to limit strenuous activities to early morning or evening. Take action when you see symptoms of heat exhaustion and heat stroke. Here is information on the heat wave for the following county, Henry, Illinois. Extreme heat warning remains in effect until 7 p.m. Friday. What? Dangerously hot conditions with heat index values of 100 to 110. Where? Bureau, Putnam, and Henry counties. When? Until 7 p.m. Friday. The following impacts are expected. Heat-related illnesses increase significantly during extreme heat and high humidity events. Drink plenty of fluids, stay in an air-conditioned room, stay out of the sun, and check up on relatives and neighbors. Do not leave young children and pets in unattended vehicles. Car interiors will reach lethal temperatures in a matter of minutes. Take extra precautions when outside. Wear lightweight and loose-fitting clothing. Try to limit strenuous activities to early morning or evening. Take action when you see symptoms of heat exhaustion and heat stroke. And now a discussion of hazardous weather conditions for the following county, Knox, Illinois. This hazardous weather outlook is for central Illinois, east central Illinois, southeast Illinois, and west central Illinois. For tonight, heat index values will once again range from 100 to 110 degrees into early this evening. Minimal relief is expected overnight as temperatures bottom out in the mid to upper 70s. An isolated severe storm or 2-15% chance is possible late this afternoon into this evening, with the primary hazard being damaging winds. For Friday through Wednesday, there is a marginal risk for an isolated severe thunderstorm or 2 Friday and again Saturday. Damaging wind gusts will be the primary expected hazards. Include heat and humidity will continue across most of central and southeast Illinois through Friday and south of Rushville to Robinson Line Saturday. Heat index values will climb to around 105 degrees both days. Spotter information statement. Spotter activation is not anticipated tonight. The time is currently 3:20 p.m. Central Daylight Time. 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Now for the official National Weather Service forecast for Galesburg and surrounding areas of central and northwest Illinois. West of today, sunny. Near steady temperature in the lower

90s. Southwest winds 5 to 10 miles an hour. Heat index values up to 107. Tonight, clear with lows in the mid-70s. South winds around 5 miles an hour. Friday, sunny, hot with highs in the mid-90s. Southwest winds 5 to 10 miles an hour. Heat index values up to 107. Friday night, mostly clear. Humid with lows in the lower 70s. Southwest winds around 5 miles an hour until midnight, becoming light and variable. Saturday, sunny with highs in the lower 90s. Northwest winds around 5 miles an hour. Heat index values up to 104. Saturday night, mostly clear. Lows in the upper 60s. Sunday, mostly sunny. Highs in the mid-80s. Sunday night, mostly clear. Lows in the lower 60s. Labor Day and Monday night, partly cloudy. Highs in the mid-80s. Lows in the mid-60s. Tuesday, mostly sunny. Highs in the lower 90s. Tuesday night, mostly clear. Lows in the lower 70s. Wednesday, mostly sunny. Highs in the lower 90s. Again, the forecast for Galesburg and surrounding areas of central and northwest Illinois for the rest of today, sunny. Near steady temperature in the lower 90s. Southwest winds 5 to 10 miles an hour. Heat index values up to 107. At 3 p.m. in Galesburg, skies were sunny. The temperature was 92 degrees, the dew point was 76, and the relative humidity was 59%. The heat index was 104. The wind was southwest at 6 miles an hour. The pressure was 29.94 inches and falling. Elsewhere around the area, skies ranged from sunny to mostly sunny, and temperatures were in the mid to upper 90s. And once again at 3 p.m. in Galesburg, under sunny skies, the temperature was 92, and the heat index was 104. Looking elsewhere around the Midwest at 3 p.m., Chicago was partly sunny, and 87. Indianapolis was mostly sunny, and 94. St. Louis was mostly sunny, and 97. Kansas City was sunny, at 95. Des Moines was mostly sunny, and 93. Milwaukee was cloudy, and 79. The following is a summary of watches, warnings, and advisories in effect. For the KZZ 66 listening area, an extreme heat warning remains in effect until 7 p.m. Friday for the following county, Knox, Illinois. Extreme heat warning has been extended until 7 p.m. Saturday for the following counties, Mercer and Warren. An extreme heat warning remains in effect until 7 p.m. Friday for the following county, Henry, Illinois. Here is information on the heat wave for the following county, Knox, Illinois. Extreme heat warning remains in effect until 7 p.m. Friday. What? Dangerously hot conditions with heat index values up to 105. Where? Portions of central, east central, and west central Illinois. When? Until 7 p.m. Friday. The following impacts are expected. Heat-related illnesses increase significantly during extreme heat and high humidity events. Drink plenty of fluids, stay in an air-conditioned room, stay out of the sun, and check up on relatives and neighbors. Wear lightweight and loose-fitting clothing. Take action when you see symptoms of heat exhaustion and heat stroke. Never leave pets or children unattended in parked vehicles. Here is information on the heat wave for the following counties in Illinois, Mercer and Warren. Extreme heat warning now in effect until 7 p.m. Saturday. What? Dangerously hot conditions with heat index values of 100 to 110. Where? Portions of northwest and west central Illinois, east central and southeast Iowa, and northeast Missouri. When? Until 7 p.m. Saturday. The following impacts are expected. Heat-related illnesses increase significantly during extreme heat and high humidity events. Drink plenty of fluids, stay in an air-conditioned room, stay out of the sun, and check up on relatives and neighbors. Do not leave young children and pets in unattended vehicles. Car interiors will reach lethal temperatures in a matter of minutes. Take extra precautions when outside. Wear lightweight and loose-fitting clothing. Try to limit strenuous activities to early morning or evening. Take action when you see symptoms of heat exhaustion and heat stroke. Here is information on the heat wave.

for the following county, Henry, Illinois. Extreme heat warning remains in effect until 7 p.m. Friday. What? Dangerously hot conditions with heat index values of 100 to 110. Where? Bureau, Putnam, and Henry counties. When? Until 7 p.m. Friday. The following impacts are expected. Heat-related illnesses increase significantly during extreme heat and high humidity events. Drink plenty of fluids, stay in an air-conditioned room, stay out of the sun, and check up on relatives and neighbors. Do not leave young children and pets in unattended vehicles. Car interiors will reach lethal temperatures in a matter of minutes. Take extra precautions when outside. Wear lightweight and loose-fitting clothing. Try to limit strenuous activities to early morning or evening. Take action when you see symptoms of heat exhaustion and heat stroke. And now a discussion of hazardous weather conditions for the following county, Knox, Illinois. This hazardous weather outlook is for Central Illinois, East Central Illinois, Southeast Illinois, and West Central Illinois. For tonight, heat index values will once again range from 100 to 110 degrees into early this evening. Minimal relief is expected overnight as temperatures bottom out in the mid to upper 70s. An isolated severe storm or 2-15% chance is possible late this afternoon into this evening, with the primary hazard being damaging winds. For Friday through Wednesday, there is a marginal risk for an isolated severe thunderstorm or 2 Friday and again Saturday. Damaging wind gusts will be the primary expected hazards. Include heat and humidity will continue across most of central and southeast Illinois through Friday and south of a Rushville to Robinson line Saturday. Heat index values will climb to around 105 degrees both days. Spotter information statement. Spotter activation is not anticipated tonight. The time is currently 3:27 p.m. Central Daylight Time. 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Now for the official National Weather Service forecast for Galesburg and surrounding areas of central and northwest Illinois. West of today, sunny. Near steady temperature in the lower 90s. Southwest winds 5 to 10 miles an hour. Heat index values up to 107. Tonight, clear with lows in the mid-70s. South winds around 5 miles an hour. Friday, sunny, hot with highs in the mid-90s. Southwest winds 5 to 10 miles an hour. Heat index values up to 107. Friday night, mostly clear. Humid with lows in the lower 70s. Southwest winds around 5 miles an hour until midnight, becoming light and variable. Saturday, sunny with highs in the lower 90s. Northwest winds around 5 miles an hour. Heat index values up to 104. Saturday night, mostly clear. Lows in the upper 60s. Sunday, mostly sunny. Highs in the mid-80s. Sunday night, mostly clear. Lows in the lower 60s. Labor Day and Monday night, partly cloudy. Highs in the mid-80s. Lows in the mid-60s. Tuesday, mostly sunny. Highs in the lower 90s. Tuesday night, mostly clear. Lows in the lower 70s. Wednesday, mostly sunny. Highs in the lower 90s. Again, the forecast for Galesburg and surrounding areas of central and northwest Illinois for the rest of today, sunny. Near steady temperature in the lower 90s. Southwest winds 5 to 10 miles an hour. Heat index values up to 107. At 3 p.m. in Galesburg, skies were sunny. The temperature was 92 degrees, the dew point was 76, and the relative humidity was 59%. The heat index was 104. The wind was southwest at 6 miles an hour. The pressure was 29.94 inches and falling. Elsewhere around the area, skies ranged from sunny to mostly sunny, and temperatures were in the mid to upper 90s. And once again at 3 p.m. in Galesburg, under sunny skies, the temperature was 92 and the heat index was 104. Looking elsewhere around the Midwest at 3 p.m., Chicago was partly sunny and 87. Indianapolis was mostly sunny and 94. St. Louis was mostly sunny and 97. Kansas City was sunny at 95. Des Moines was mostly sunny and 93. Milwaukee was cloudy and 79.

when until 7 p.m. Friday. The following impacts are expected. Heat-related illnesses increase significantly during extreme heat and high humidity events. Drink plenty of fluids, stay in an air-conditioned room, stay out of the sun, and check up on relatives and neighbors. Wear lightweight and loose-fitting clothing. Take action when you see symptoms of heat exhaustion and heat stroke. Never leave pets or children unattended in parked vehicles. Here is information on the heat wave for the following counties in Illinois, Mercer, and Warren. Extreme heat warning now in effect until 7 p.m. Saturday. What? Dangerously hot conditions with heat index values of 100 to 110. Where? Portions of northwest and west central Illinois, east central and southeast Iowa, and northeast Missouri. When? Until 7 p.m. Saturday. The following impacts are expected. Heat-related illnesses increase significantly during extreme heat and high humidity events. Drink plenty of fluids, stay in an air-conditioned room, stay out of the sun, and check up on relatives and neighbors. Do not leave young children and pets in unattended vehicles. Car interiors will reach lethal temperatures in a matter of minutes. Take extra precautions when outside. Wear lightweight and loose-fitting clothing. Try to limit strenuous activities to early morning or evening. Take action when you see symptoms of heat exhaustion and heat stroke. Here is information on the heat wave for the following county, Henry, Illinois. Extreme heat warning remains in effect until 7 p.m. Friday. Exhaustion and heat stroke. Here is information on the heat wave for the following county, Henry, Illinois. Extreme heat warning remains in effect until 7 p.m. Friday. What? Dangerously hot conditions with heat index values of 100 to 110. Where? Bureau, Putnam, and Henry counties. When? Until 7 p.m. Friday. The following impacts are expected. Heat-related illnesses increase significantly during extreme heat and high humidity events. Drink plenty of fluids, stay in an air-conditioned room, stay out of the sun, and check up on relatives and neighbors. Do not leave young children and pets in unattended vehicles. Car interiors will reach lethal temperatures in a matter of minutes. Take extra precautions when outside. Wear lightweight and loose-fitting clothing. Try to limit strenuous activities to early morning or evening. Take action when you see symptoms of heat exhaustion and heat stroke. And now a discussion of hazardous weather conditions for the following county, Knox, Illinois. This hazardous weather outlook is for central Illinois, east central Illinois, southeast Illinois, and west central Illinois. For tonight, heat index values will once again range from 100 to 110 degrees into early this evening. Minimal relief is expected overnight as temperatures bottom out in the mid to upper 70s. An isolated severe storm or 2-15% chance is possible late this afternoon into this evening, with the primary hazard being damaging winds. For Friday through Wednesday, there is a marginal risk for an isolated severe thunderstorm or two Friday and again Saturday. Damaging wind gusts will be the primary expected hazards. Include heat and humidity will continue across most of central and southeast Illinois through Friday and south of a Rushville to Robinson line Saturday. Heat index values will climb to around 105 degrees both days. Spotter information statement. Spotter activation is not anticipated tonight. The time is currently 3:35 p.m. Central Daylight Time. 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Now for the official National Weather Service forecast for Galesburg and surrounding areas of central and northwest Illinois. Rest of today, sunny. Near steady temperature in the lower 90s. Southwest winds 5 to 10 miles an hour. Heat index values up to 107. Tonight, clear with lows in the mid-70s. South winds around 5 miles an hour. Friday, sunny, hot with highs in the mid-90s. Southwest winds 5 to 10 miles an hour. Heat index values up to 107. Friday night, mostly clear. Humid with lows in the lower 70s. Southwest winds around 5 miles an hour until midnight, becoming light and variable. Saturday, sunny with highs in the lower 90s. Northwest winds around 5 miles an hour. Heat index values up to 104. Saturday night, mostly clear. Lows in the upper 60s.

Sunday, mostly sunny. Highs in the mid-80s. Sunday night, mostly clear. Lows in the lower 60s. Labor Day and Monday night, partly cloudy. Highs in the mid-80s. Lows in the mid-60s. Tuesday, mostly sunny. Highs in the lower 90s. Tuesday night, mostly clear. Lows in the lower 70s. Wednesday, mostly sunny. Highs in the lower 90s. Again, the forecast for Galesburg and surrounding areas of central and northwest Illinois for the rest of today, sunny. Near steady temperature in the lower 90s. Southwest winds 5 to 10 miles an hour. Heat index values up to 107. At 3 p.m. in Galesburg, skies were sunny. The temperature was 92 degrees, the dew point was 76, and the relative humidity was 59%. The heat index was 104. The wind was southwest at 6 miles an hour. The pressure was 29.94 inches and falling. Elsewhere around the area, skies ranged from sunny to mostly sunny, and temperatures were in the mid to upper 90s. And once again at 3 p.m. in Galesburg, under sunny skies, the temperature was 92 and the heat index was 104. Looking elsewhere around the Midwest at 3 p.m., Chicago was partly sunny and 87. Indianapolis was mostly sunny and 94. St. Louis was mostly sunny and 97. Kansas City was sunny at 95. Des Moines was mostly sunny and 93. Milwaukee was cloudy and 79. The following is a summary of watches, warnings, and advisories in effect. For the KZZ 66 listening area, an extreme heat warning remains in effect until 7 p.m. Friday for the following county, Knox, Illinois. Extreme heat warning has been extended until 7 p.m. Saturday for the following counties, Mercer and Warren. An extreme heat warning remains in effect until 7 p.m. Friday for the following county, Henry, Illinois. Here is information on the heat wave for the following county, Knox, Illinois. Extreme heat warning remains in effect until 7 p.m. Friday. What's dangerously hot conditions with heat index values up to 105. Where, portions of central, east central, and west central Illinois. When, until 7 p.m. Friday. The following impacts are expected. Heat-related illnesses increase significantly during extreme heat and high humidity events. Drink plenty of fluids, stay in an air-conditioned room, stay out of the sun, and check up on relatives and neighbors. Wear lightweight and loose-fitting clothing. Take action when you see symptoms of heat exhaustion and heat stroke. Never leave pets or children unattended in parked vehicles. Here is information on the heat wave for the following counties in Illinois, Mercer and Warren. Extreme heat warning now in effect until 7 p.m. Saturday. What? Dangerously hot conditions with heat index values of 100 to 110. Where? Portions of northwest and west central Illinois, east central and southeast Iowa, and northeast Missouri. When? Until 7 p.m. Saturday. The following impacts are expected. Heat-related illnesses increase significantly during extreme heat and high humidity events. Drink plenty of fluids, stay in an air-conditioned room, stay out of the sun, and check up on relatives and neighbors. Do not leave young children and pets in unattended vehicles. Car interiors will reach lethal temperatures in a matter of minutes. Take extra precautions when outside. Wear lightweight and loose-fitting clothing. Try to limit strenuous activities to early morning or evening. Take action when you see symptoms of heat exhaustion and heat stroke. Here is information on the heat wave for the following county, Henry, Illinois. Extreme heat warning remains in effect until 7 p.m. Friday. What? Dangerously hot conditions with heat index values of 100 to 110. Where? Bureau, Putnam, and Henry counties. When? Until 7 p.m. Friday. The following impacts are expected. Heat-related illnesses increase significantly during extreme heat and high humidity events. Drink plenty of fluids, stay in an air-conditioned room, stay out of the sun, and check up on relatives and neighbors. Do not leave young children and pets in unattended vehicles. Car interiors will reach lethal temperatures in a matter of minutes. Take extra precautions when outside. Wear lightweight and loose-fitting clothing.
Try to limit strenuous activities to early morning or evening. Take action when you see symptoms of heat exhaustion and heat stroke. And now a discussion of hazardous weather conditions for the following county, Knox, Illinois. This hazardous weather outlook is for Central Illinois, East Central Illinois, Southeast Illinois, and West Central Illinois. For tonight, heat index values will once again range from 100 to 110 degrees into early this evening. Minimal relief is expected overnight as temperatures bottom out in the mid to upper 70s. An isolated severe storm or 2-15% chance is possible late this afternoon into this evening, with the primary hazard being damaging winds. For Friday through Wednesday, there is a marginal risk for an isolated severe thunderstorm or 2 Friday and again Saturday. Damaging wind gusts will be the primary expected hazards. Include heat and humidity will continue across most of central and southeast Illinois through Friday and south of the Rushville to Robinson line Saturday. Heat index values will climb to around 105 degrees both days. Spotter information statement. Spotter activation is not anticipated tonight. The time is currently 3:42 p.m. Central Daylight Time. 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Now for the official National Weather Service forecast for Galesburg and surrounding areas of central and northwest Illinois. Tonight, clear. Lows in the mid-70s. South winds around 5 miles an hour. Friday, sunny, hot with highs in the mid-90s. Southwest winds 5 to 10 miles an hour. Heat index values up to 107. Friday night, mostly clear. A slight chance of showers and thunderstorms after midnight. Humid with lows in the lower 70s. Southwest winds around 5 miles an hour until midnight, becoming light and variable. Chance of rain 20%. Saturday, sunny with highs in the lower 90s. Northwest winds around 5 miles an hour. Heat index values up to 104. Saturday night, mostly clear. Humid with lows in the upper 60s. Northeast winds around 5 miles an hour. Sunday, mostly sunny. Highs in the mid-80s. Sunday night, mostly clear. Lows in the lower 60s. Labor Day and Monday night, partly cloudy. Highs in the mid-80s. Lows in the mid-60s. Tuesday, mostly sunny. Highs in the lower 90s. Tuesday night, mostly clear. Lows in the lower 70s. Wednesday, mostly sunny. Highs in the lower 90s. Wednesday night, partly cloudy. A chance of showers after midnight. Lows around 70. Chance of rain 30%. Thursday, mostly sunny. Highs in the upper 80s. Again, the forecast for Galesburg and surrounding areas of central and northwest Illinois for tonight, clear. Lows in the mid-70s. South winds around 5 miles an hour. At 3 p.m. in Galesburg, skies were sunny. The temperature was 92 degrees, the dew point was 76, and the relative humidity was 59%. The heat index was 104. The wind was southwest at 6 miles an hour. The pressure was 29.94 inches and falling. Elsewhere around the area, skies ranged from sunny to mostly sunny, and temperatures were in the mid to upper 90s. And once again at 3 p.m. in Galesburg, under sunny skies, the temperature was 92, and the heat index was 104. Looking elsewhere around the Midwest at 3 p.m., Chicago was partly sunny, and 87. Indianapolis was mostly sunny, and 94. St. Louis was mostly sunny, and 97. Kansas City was sunny, at 95. Des Moines was mostly sunny, and 93. Milwaukee was cloudy, and 79. The following is a summary of watches, warnings, and advisories in effect. For the KZZ66 listening area, an extreme heat warning remains in effect until 7 p.m. Friday for the following county, Knox, Illinois. Extreme heat warning has been extended until 7 p.m. Saturday for the following counties, Mercer and Warren. An extreme heat warning remains in effect until 7 p.m. Friday for the following county, Henry, Illinois. Here is information on the heat wave for the following county, Knox, Illinois. Extreme heat warning remains in effect until 7 p.m. Friday.
What? Dangerously hot conditions.

heat index values up to 105. Where? Portions of central, east central, and west central Illinois. When? Until 7 p.m. Friday. The following impacts are expected. Heat-related illnesses increase significantly during extreme heat and high humidity events. Drink plenty of fluids, stay in an air-conditioned room, stay out of the sun, and check up on relatives and neighbors. Wear lightweight and loose-fitting clothing. Take action when you see symptoms of heat exhaustion and heat stroke. Never leave pets or children unattended in parked vehicles. Here is information on the heat wave for the following counties in Illinois, Mercer, and Warren. Extreme heat warning now in effect until 7 p.m. Saturday. What? Dangerously hot conditions with heat index values of 100 to 110. Where? Portions of northwest and west central Illinois, east central and southeast Iowa, and northeast Missouri. When? Until 7 p.m. Saturday. The following impacts are expected. Heat-related illnesses increase significantly during extreme heat and high humidity events. Drink plenty of fluids, stay in an air-conditioned room, stay out of the sun, and check up on relatives and neighbors. Do not leave young children and pets in unattended vehicles. Car interiors will reach lethal temperatures in a matter of minutes. Take extra precautions when outside. Wear lightweight and loose-fitting clothing. Try to limit strenuous activities to early morning or evening. Take action when you see symptoms of heat exhaustion and heat stroke. Here is information on the heat wave for the following county, Henry, Illinois. Extreme heat warning remains in effect until 7 p.m. Friday. What? Dangerously hot conditions with heat index values of 100 to 110. Where? Bureau, Putnam, and Henry counties. When? Until 7 p.m. Friday. The following impacts are expected. Heat-related illnesses increase significantly during extreme heat and high humidity events. Drink plenty of fluids, stay in an air-conditioned room, stay out of the sun, and check up on relatives and neighbors. Do not leave young children and pets in unattended vehicles. Car interiors will reach lethal temperatures in a matter of minutes. Take extra precautions when outside. Wear lightweight and loose-fitting clothing. Try to limit strenuous activities to early morning or evening. Take action when you see symptoms of heat exhaustion and heat stroke. And now a discussion of hazardous weather conditions for the following county, Knox, Illinois. This hazardous weather outlook is for central Illinois, east central Illinois, southeast Illinois, and west central Illinois. For tonight, heat index values will once again range from 100 to 110 degrees into early this evening. Minimal relief is expected overnight as temperatures bottom out in the mid to upper 70s. An isolated severe storm or 2-15% chance is possible late this afternoon into this evening, with the primary hazard being damaging winds. For Friday through Wednesday, there is a marginal risk for an isolated severe thunderstorm or 2 Friday and again Saturday. Damaging wind gusts will be the primary expected hazards. Include heat and humidity will continue across most of central and southeast Illinois through Friday and south of a Rushville to Robinson line Saturday. Heat index values will climb to around 105 degrees both days. Spotter information statement. Spotter activation is not anticipated tonight. The time is currently 3:50 p.m. Central Daylight Time. 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Now for the official National Weather Service forecast for Galesburg and surrounding areas of central and northwest Illinois. Tonight, clear. Lows in the mid-70s. South winds around 5 miles an hour. Friday, sunny, hot with highs in the mid-90s. Southwest winds 5 to 10 miles an hour. Heat index values up to 107. Friday night, mostly clear. A slight chance of showers and thunderstorms after midnight. Humid with lows in the lower 70s. Southwest winds around 5 miles an hour until midnight, becoming light and variable. Chance of rain 20%. Saturday, sunny with highs in the lower 90s. Northwest winds around 5 miles an hour. Heat index values up to 104. Saturday night, mostly clear. Humid with lows in the upper 60s. Northeast winds around 5 miles an hour. Sunday, mostly sunny. Highs in the mid-80s. Sunday night, mostly

mostly clear. Lows in the lower 60s. Labor Day and Monday night, partly cloudy. Highs in the mid-80s. Lows in the mid-60s. Tuesday, mostly sunny. Highs in the lower 90s. Tuesday night, mostly clear. Lows in the lower 70s. Wednesday, mostly sunny. Highs in the lower 90s. Wednesday night, partly cloudy. A chance of showers after midnight. Lows around 70. Chance of rain 30%. Thursday, mostly sunny. Highs in the upper 80s. Again, the forecast for Galesburg and surrounding areas of central and northwest Illinois for tonight, clear. Lows in the mid-70s. South winds around 5 miles an hour. At 3 p.m. in Galesburg, skies were sunny. The temperature was 92 degrees, the dew point was 76, and the relative humidity was 59%. The heat index was 104. The wind was southwest at 6 miles an hour. The pressure was 29.94 inches and falling. Elsewhere around the area, skies ranged from sunny to mostly sunny, and temperatures were in the mid to upper 90s. And once again at 3 p.m. in Galesburg, under sunny skies, the temperature was 92 and the heat index was 104. Looking elsewhere around the Midwest at 3 p.m., Chicago was partly sunny and 87. Indianapolis was mostly sunny and 94. St. Louis was mostly sunny and 97. Kansas City was sunny at 95. Des Moines was mostly sunny and 93. Milwaukee was cloudy and 79. The following is a summary of watches, warnings, and advisories in effect. For the KZZ 66 listening area, an extreme heat warning remains in effect until 7 p.m. Friday for the following county, Knox, Illinois. Extreme heat warning has been extended until 7 p.m. Saturday for the following counties, Mercer and Warren. An extreme heat warning remains in effect until 7 p.m. Friday for the following county, Henry, Illinois. Here is information on the heat wave for the following county, Knox, Illinois. Extreme heat warning remains in effect until 7 p.m. Friday. What? Dangerously hot conditions with heat index values up to 105. Where? Portions of central, east central, and west central Illinois. When? Until 7 p.m. Friday. The following impacts are expected. Heat-related illnesses increase significantly during extreme heat and high humidity events. Drink plenty of fluids, stay in an air-conditioned room, stay out of the sun, and check up on relatives and neighbors. Wear lightweight and loose-fitting clothing. Take action when you see symptoms of heat exhaustion and heat stroke. Never leave pets or children unattended in parked vehicles. Here is information on the heat wave for the following counties in Illinois, Mercer and Warren. Extreme heat warning now in effect until 7 p.m. Saturday. What? Dangerously hot conditions with heat index values of 100 to 110. Where? Portions of northwest and west central Illinois, east central and southeast Iowa, and northeast Missouri. When? Until 7 p.m. Saturday. The following impacts are expected. Heat-related illnesses increase significantly during extreme heat and high humidity events. Drink plenty of fluids, stay in an air-conditioned room, stay out of the sun, and check up on relatives and neighbors. Do not leave young children and pets in unattended vehicles. Car interiors will reach lethal temperatures in a matter of minutes. Take extra precautions when outside. Wear lightweight and loose-fitting clothing. Try to limit strenuous activities to early morning or evening. Take action when you see symptoms of heat exhaustion and heat stroke. Here is information on the heat wave for the following county, Henry, Illinois. Extreme heat warning remains in effect until 7 p.m. Friday. What? Dangerously hot conditions with heat index values of 100 to 110. Where? Bureau, Putnam, and Henry counties. When? Until 7 p.m. Friday. The following impacts are expected. Heat-related illnesses increase significantly during extreme heat and high humidity events. Drink plenty of fluids, stay in an air-conditioned room, stay out of the sun, and check up on relatives and neighbors. Do not leave young children and pets in unattended vehicles. Car interiors will reach lethal temperatures in a matter of minutes. Take extra precautions when outside.

lightweight and loose-fitting clothing. Try to limit strenuous activities to early morning or evening. Take action when you see symptoms of heat exhaustion and heat stroke. And now a discussion of hazardous weather conditions for the following county, Knox, Illinois. This hazardous weather outlook is for Central Illinois, East Central Illinois, Southeast Illinois, and West Central Illinois. For tonight, heat index values will once again range from 100 to 110 degrees into early this evening. Minimal relief is expected overnight as temperatures bottom out in the mid to upper 70s. An isolated severe storm or 2-15% chance is possible late this afternoon into this evening, with the primary hazard being damaging winds. For Friday through Wednesday, there is a marginal risk for an isolated severe thunderstorm or 2 Friday and again Saturday. Damaging wind gusts will be the primary expected hazards. Include heat and humidity will continue across most of central and southeast Illinois through Friday and south of Rushville to Robinson Line Saturday. Heat index values will climb to around 105 degrees both days. Spotter information statement. Spotter activation is not anticipated tonight. The time is currently 3:57 p.m. Central Daylight Time. 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Now for the official National Weather Service forecast for Galesburg and surrounding areas of central and northwest Illinois. Tonight, clear. Lows in the mid-70s. South winds around 5 miles an hour. Friday, sunny, hot with highs in the mid-90s. Southwest winds 5 to 10 miles an hour. Heat index values up to 107. Friday night, mostly clear. A slight chance of showers and thunderstorms after midnight. Humid with lows in the lower 70s. Southwest winds around 5 miles an hour until midnight, becoming light and variable. Chance of rain 20%. Saturday, sunny with highs in the lower 90s. Northwest winds around 5 miles an hour. Heat index values up to 104. Saturday night, mostly clear. Humid with lows in the upper 60s. Northeast winds around 5 miles an hour. Sunday, mostly sunny. Highs in the mid-80s. Sunday night, mostly clear. Lows in the lower 60s. Labor Day and Monday night, partly cloudy. Highs in the mid-80s. Lows in the mid-60s. Tuesday, mostly sunny. Highs in the lower 90s. Tuesday night, mostly clear. Lows in the lower 70s. Wednesday, mostly sunny. Highs in the lower 90s. Wednesday night, partly cloudy. A chance of showers after midnight. Lows around 70. Chance of rain 30%. Thursday, mostly sunny. Highs in the upper 80s. Again, the forecast for Galesburg and surrounding areas of central and northwest Illinois for tonight, clear. Lows in the mid-70s. South winds around 5 miles an hour. At 3 p.m. in Galesburg, skies were sunny. The temperature was 92 degrees, the dew point was 76, and the relative humidity was 59%. The heat index was 104. The wind was southwest at 6 miles an hour. The pressure was 29.94 inches and falling. Elsewhere around the area, skies ranged from sunny to mostly sunny, and temperatures were in the mid to upper 90s. And once again at 3 p.m. in Galesburg, under sunny skies, the temperature was 92, and the heat index was 104. The following is a summary of watches, warnings, and advisories in effect. For the KZZ66 listening area, an extreme heat warning remains in effect until 7 p.m. Friday for the following county, Knox, Illinois. Extreme heat warning has been extended until 7 p.m. Saturday for the following counties, Mercer and Warren. An extreme heat warning remains in effect until 7 p.m. Friday for the following county, Henry, Illinois. Here is information on the heat wave for the following county, Knox, Illinois. Extreme heat warning remains in effect until 7 p.m. Friday. What? Dangerously hot conditions with heat index values up to 105. Where? Portions of central, east central, and west central Illinois. When? Until 7 p.m. Friday. The following impacts are expected. Heat-related illnesses increase significantly during extreme heat and high humidity events. Drink plenty of fluids.

Stay in an air-conditioned room. 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And check up on relatives and neighbors. Wear lightweight and loose-fitting clothing. Take action when you see symptoms of heat exhaustion and heat stroke. Never leave pets or children unattended in parked vehicles. Here is information on the heat wave for the following counties in Illinois, Mercer, and Warren. Extreme heat warning now in effect until 7 p.m. Saturday. What? Dangerously hot conditions with heat index values of 100 to 110. Where? Portions of northwest and west central Illinois, east central and southeast Iowa, and northeast Missouri. When? Until 7 p.m. Saturday. The following impacts are expected. Heat-related illnesses increase significantly during extreme heat and high humidity events. Drink plenty of fluids, stay in an air-conditioned room, stay out of the sun, and check up on relatives and neighbors. Do not leave young children and pets in unattended vehicles. Car interiors will reach lethal temperatures in a matter of minutes. Take extra precautions when outside. Wear lightweight and loose-fitting clothing. Try to limit strenuous activities to early morning or evening. Take action when you see symptoms of heat exhaustion and heat stroke. Here is information on the heat wave for the following county, Henry, Illinois. Extreme heat warning remains in effect until 7 p.m. Friday. What? Dangerously hot conditions with heat index values of 100 to 110. Where? Bureau, Putnam, and Henry counties. When? Until 7 p.m. Friday. The following impacts are expected. Heat-related illnesses increase significantly during extreme heat and high humidity events. Drink plenty of fluids, stay in an air-conditioned room, stay out of the sun, and check up on relatives and neighbors. Do not leave young children and pets in unattended vehicles. Car interiors will reach lethal temperatures in a matter of minutes. Take extra precautions when outside. Wear lightweight and loose-fitting clothing. Try to limit strenuous activities to early morning or evening. Take action when you see symptoms of heat exhaustion and heat stroke. And now a discussion of hazardous weather conditions for the following county, Knox, Illinois. This hazardous weather outlook is for central Illinois, east central Illinois, southeast Illinois, and west central Illinois. For tonight, heat index values will once again range from 100 to 110 degrees into early this evening. Minimal relief is expected overnight as temperatures bottom out in the mid to upper 70s. An isolated severe storm or 2-15% chance is possible late this afternoon into this evening, with the primary hazard being damaging winds. For Friday through Wednesday, there is a marginal risk for an isolated severe thunderstorm or 2 Friday and again Saturday. Damaging wind gusts will be the primary expected hazards. Include heat and humidity will continue across most of central and southeast Illinois through Friday and south of Rushville to Robinson Line Saturday. Heat index values will climb to around 105 degrees both days. Spotter information statement. Spotter activation is not anticipated tonight. The time is currently 4:04 p.m. Central Daylight Time. 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Now for the official National Weather Service forecast for Galesburg and surrounding areas of central and northwest Illinois. Tonight, clear. Lows in the mid-70s. South winds around 5 miles an hour. Friday, sunny, hot with highs in the mid-90s. Southwest winds 5 to 10 miles an hour. Heat index values up to 107. Friday night, mostly clear. A slight chance of showers and thunderstorms after midnight. Humid with lows in the lower 70s. Southwest winds around 5 miles an hour until midnight, becoming light and variable. Chance of rain 20%. Saturday, sunny with highs in the lower 90s. Northwest winds around 5 miles an hour. Heat index values up to 104. Saturday night, mostly clear. Humid with lows in the upper 60s. Northeast winds around 5 miles an hour. Sunday, mostly sunny. Highs in the mid-80s. Sunday night, mostly clear. Lows in the lower 60s. Labor Day and Monday night, partly cloudy. Highs in the mid-80s. Lows in the mid-60s. Tuesday, mostly sunny. Highs in the lower 90s. Tuesday night, mostly clear. Lows in the lower 70s.
Wednesday, mostly sunny. Highs in the lower 90s. Wednesday night, partly cloudy. A chance of showers after midnight. Lows around 70. Chance of rain 30%. Thursday, mostly sunny. Highs in the upper 80s. Again, the forecast for Galesburg and surrounding areas of central and northwest Illinois for tonight, clear. Lows in the mid-70s. South winds around 5 miles an hour. At 4 p.m. in Galesburg, skies were sunny. The temperature was 94 degrees, the dew point was 76, and the relative humidity was 56%. The heat index was 106. The wind was calm. The pressure was 29.93 inches and falling. Elsewhere around the area, skies ranged from sunny to mostly sunny, and temperatures were in the mid to upper 90s. And once again at 4 p.m. in Galesburg, under sunny skies, the temperature was 94 and the heat index was 106. Looking elsewhere around the Midwest at 4 p.m., Chicago was partly sunny and 90. Indianapolis was mostly sunny at 95. St. Louis was mostly sunny and 99. Kansas City was mostly sunny and 96. Des Moines was mostly sunny at 95. Milwaukee was partly sunny and 75. The following is a summary of watches, warnings, and advisories in effect. For the KZZ 66 listening area, an extreme heat warning remains in effect until 7 p.m. Friday for the following county, Knox, Illinois. Extreme heat warning has been extended until 7 p.m. Saturday for the following counties, Mercer and Warren. An extreme heat warning remains in effect until 7 p.m. Friday for the following county, Henry, Illinois. Here is information on the heat wave for the following county, Knox, Illinois. Extreme heat warning remains in effect until 7 p.m. Friday. What? Dangerously hot conditions with heat index values up to 105. Where? Portions of central, east central, and west central Illinois. When? Until 7 p.m. Friday. The following impacts are expected. Heat-related illnesses increase significantly during extreme heat and high humidity events. Drink plenty of fluids, stay in an air-conditioned room, stay out of the sun, and check up on relatives and neighbors. Wear lightweight and loose-fitting clothing. Take action when you see symptoms of heat exhaustion and heat stroke. Never leave pets or children unattended in parked vehicles. Here is information on the heat wave for the following counties in Illinois, Mercer and Warren. Extreme heat warning now in effect until 7 p.m. Saturday. What? Dangerously hot conditions with heat index values of 100 to 110. Where? Portions of northwest and west central Illinois, east central and southeast Iowa, and northeast Missouri. When? Until 7 p.m. Saturday. The following impacts are expected. Heat-related illnesses increase significantly during extreme heat and high humidity events. Drink plenty of fluids, stay in an air-conditioned room, stay out of the sun, and check up on relatives and neighbors. Do not leave young children and pets in unattended vehicles. Car interiors will reach lethal temperatures in a matter of minutes. Take extra precautions when outside. Wear lightweight and loose-fitting clothing. Try to limit strenuous activities to early morning or evening. Take action when you see symptoms of heat exhaustion and heat stroke. Here is information on the heat wave for the following county, Henry, Illinois. Extreme heat warning remains in effect until 7 p.m. Friday. What? Dangerously hot conditions with heat index values of 100 to 110. Where? Bureau, Putnam, and Henry counties. When? Until 7 p.m. Friday. The following impacts are expected. Heat-related illnesses increase significantly during extreme heat and high humidity events. Drink plenty of fluids, stay in an air-conditioned room, stay out of the sun, and check up on relatives and neighbors. Do not leave young children and pets in unattended vehicles. Car interiors will reach lethal temperatures in a matter of minutes. Take extra precautions when outside. Wear lightweight and loose-fitting clothing. Try to limit strenuous activities to early morning or evening. Take action when you see symptoms of heat exhaustion and heat stroke. And now a discussion of hazardous weather conditions for the following county, Knox, Illinois. This hazardous weather outlook is for central Illinois, east central.

central Illinois, southeast Illinois, and west central Illinois. For tonight, heat index values will once again range from 100 to 110 degrees into early this evening. Minimal relief is expected overnight as temperatures bottom out in the mid to upper 70s. An isolated severe storm or 2-15% chance is possible late this afternoon into this evening, with the primary hazard being damaging winds. For Friday through Wednesday, there is a marginal risk for an isolated severe thunderstorm or 2 Friday and again Saturday. Damaging wind gusts will be the primary expected hazards. Include heat and humidity will continue across most of central and southeast Illinois through Friday and south of A. Rushville to Robinson Line Saturday. Heat index values will climb to around 105 degrees both days. Spotter information statement. Spotter activation is not anticipated tonight. The time is currently 4:12 p.m. Central Daylight Time. 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Now for the official National Weather Service forecast for Galesburg and surrounding areas of central and northwest Illinois. Tonight, clear. Lows in the mid-70s. South winds around 5 miles an hour. Friday, sunny, hot with highs in the mid-90s. Southwest winds 5 to 10 miles an hour. Heat index values up to 107. Friday night, mostly clear. A slight chance of showers and thunderstorms after midnight. Humid with lows in the lower 70s. Southwest winds around 5 miles an hour until midnight, becoming light and variable. Chance of rain 20%. Saturday, sunny with highs in the lower 90s. Northwest winds around 5 miles an hour. Heat index values up to 104. Saturday night, mostly clear. Humid with lows in the upper 60s. Northeast winds around 5 miles an hour. Sunday, mostly sunny. Highs in the mid-80s. Sunday night, mostly clear. Lows in the lower 60s. Labor Day and Monday night, partly cloudy. Highs in the mid-80s. Lows in the mid-60s. Tuesday, mostly sunny. Highs in the lower 90s. Tuesday night, mostly clear. Lows in the lower 70s. Wednesday, mostly sunny. Highs in the lower 90s. Wednesday night, partly cloudy. A chance of showers after midnight. Lows around 70. Chance of rain 30%. Thursday, mostly sunny. Highs in the upper 80s. Again, the forecast for Galesburg and surrounding areas of central and northwest Illinois for tonight, clear. Lows in the mid-70s. South winds around 5 miles an hour. 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Programming originates from NOAA's National Weather Service office in Lincoln. KZZ66 serves the following counties: Henry, Knox, Mercer, and Warren. 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At 4 p.m. in Galesburg, skies were sunny. The temperature was 94 degrees, the dew point was 76, and the relative humidity was 56%. The heat index was 106. The wind was calm. The pressure was 29.93 inches and falling. Elsewhere around the area, skies ranged from sunny to mostly sunny, and temperatures were in the mid to upper 90s. And once again at 4 p.m. in Galesburg, under sunny skies, the temperature was 94, and the heat index was 106. Looking elsewhere around the Midwest at 4 p.m., Chicago was partly sunny, and 90. Indianapolis was mostly sunny, at 95. St. Louis was mostly sunny, and 99. Kansas City was mostly sunny, and 96. Des Moines was mostly sunny, at 95. Milwaukee was partly sunny, and 75. The following is a summary of watches, warnings, and advisories in effect. For the KZZ66 listening area, extreme heat warning has been extended until 7 p.m. Saturday for the following counties, Mercer and Warren. An extreme heat warning remains in effect until 7 p.m. Friday for the following county, Henry, Illinois. Here is information on the heat wave for the following counties in Illinois, Mercer and Warren.
Extreme heat warning now in effect until 7 p.m. Saturday. What? Dangerously hot conditions with heat index values of 100 to 110. Where? Portions of northwest and west central Illinois, east central and southeast Iowa, and northeast Missouri. When? Until 7 p.m. Saturday. The following impacts are expected. Heat-related illnesses increase significantly during extreme heat and high humidity events. Drink plenty of fluids, stay in an air-conditioned room, stay out of the sun, and check up on relatives and neighbors. Do not leave young children and pets in unattended vehicles. Car interiors will reach lethal temperatures in a matter of minutes. Take extra precautions when outside. Wear lightweight and loose-fitting clothing. Try to limit strenuous activities to early morning or evening. Take action when you see symptoms of heat exhaustion and heat stroke. Here is information on the heat wave for the following county, Henry, Illinois. Extreme heat warning remains in effect until 7 p.m. Friday. What? Dangerously hot conditions with heat index values of 100 to 110. Where? Bureau, Putnam, and Henry counties. When? Until 7 p.m. Friday. The following impacts are expected. Heat-related illnesses increase significantly during extreme heat and high humidity events. Drink plenty of fluids, stay in an air-conditioned room, stay out of the sun, and check up on relatives and neighbors. Do not leave young children and pets in unattended vehicles. Car interiors will reach lethal temperatures in a matter of minutes. Take extra precautions when outside. Wear lightweight and loose-fitting clothing. Try to limit strenuous activities to early morning or evening. Take action when you see symptoms of heat exhaustion and heat stroke. And now a discussion of hazardous weather conditions for the following county, Knox, Illinois. This hazardous weather outlook is for central Illinois, east central Illinois, southeast Illinois, and west central Illinois. For tonight, heat index values will once again range from 100 to 110 degrees into early this evening. Minimal relief is expected overnight as temperatures bottom out in the mid to upper 70s. An isolated severe storm or 2-15% chance is possible late this afternoon into this evening, with the primary hazard being damaging winds. For Friday through Wednesday, there is a marginal risk for an isolated severe thunderstorm or 2 Friday and again Saturday. Damaging wind gusts will be the primary expected hazards. Include heat and humidity will continue across most of central and southeast Illinois through Friday and south of A. Rushville to Robinson Line Saturday. Heat index values will climb to around 105 degrees both days. Spotter information statement. Spotter activation is not anticipated tonight. The time is currently 4:19 p.m. Central Daylight Time. 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Now for the official National Weather Service forecast for Galesburg and surrounding areas of central and northwest Illinois. Tonight, clear. Lows in the mid-70s. South winds around 5 miles an hour. Friday, sunny, hot with highs in the mid-90s. Southwest winds 5 to 10 miles an hour. Heat index values up to 107. Friday night, mostly clear. A slight chance of showers and thunderstorms after midnight. Humid with lows in the lower 70s. Southwest winds around 5 miles an hour until midnight, becoming light and variable. Chance of rain 20%. Saturday, sunny with highs in the lower 90s. Northwest winds around 5 miles an hour. Heat index values up to 104. Saturday night, mostly clear. Humid with lows in the upper 60s. Northeast winds around 5 miles an hour. Sunday, mostly sunny. Highs in the mid-80s. Sunday night, mostly clear. Lows in the lower 60s. Labor Day and Monday night, partly cloudy. Highs in the mid-80s. Lows in the mid-60s. Tuesday, mostly sunny. Highs in the lower 90s. Tuesday night, mostly clear. Lows in the lower 70s. Wednesday, mostly sunny. Highs in the lower 90s. Wednesday night, partly cloudy. A chance of showers after midnight. Lows around 70. Chance of rain 30%. Thursday, mostly sunny. Highs in the upper 80s.
Again, the forecast for Galesburg and surrounding areas of central and northwest Illinois for tonight, clear.

those in the mid-70s. South winds around 5 miles an hour. At 4 p.m. in Galesburg, skies were sunny. The temperature was 94 degrees, the dew point was 76, and the relative humidity was 56%. The heat index was 106. The wind was calm. The pressure was 29.93 inches and falling. Elsewhere around the area, skies ranged from sunny to mostly sunny, and temperatures were in the mid to upper 90s. And once again at 4 p.m. in Galesburg, under sunny skies, the temperature was 94 and the heat index was 106. Looking elsewhere around the Midwest at 4 p.m., Chicago was partly sunny and 90. Indianapolis was mostly sunny at 95. St. Louis was mostly sunny and 99. Kansas City was mostly sunny and 96. Des Moines was mostly sunny at 95. Milwaukee was partly sunny and 75. The following is a summary of watches, warnings, and advisories in effect. For the KZZ 66 listening area, extreme heat warning has been extended until 7 p.m. Saturday for the following counties, Mercer and Warren. An extreme heat warning remains in effect until 7 p.m. Friday for the following county, Henry, Illinois. Here is information on the heat wave for the following counties in Illinois, Mercer and Warren. Extreme heat warning now in effect until 7 p.m. Saturday. What? Dangerously hot conditions with heat index values of 100 to 110. Where? Portions of northwest and west central Illinois, east central and southeast Iowa, and northeast Missouri. When? Until 7 p.m. Saturday. The following impacts are expected. Heat-related illnesses increase significantly during extreme heat and high humidity events. Drink plenty of fluids, stay in an air-conditioned room, stay out of the sun, and check up on relatives and neighbors. Do not leave young children and pets in unattended vehicles. Car interiors will reach lethal temperatures in a matter of minutes. Take extra precautions when outside. Wear lightweight and loose-fitting clothing. Try to limit strenuous activities to early morning or evening. Take action when you see symptoms of heat exhaustion and heat stroke. Here is information on the heat wave for the following county, Henry, Illinois. Extreme heat warning remains in effect until 7 p.m. Friday. What? Dangerously hot conditions with heat index values of 100 to 110. Where? Bureau, Putnam, and Henry counties. When? Until 7 p.m. Friday. The following impacts are expected. Heat-related illnesses increase significantly during extreme heat and high humidity events. Drink plenty of fluids, stay in an air-conditioned room, stay out of the sun, and check up on relatives and neighbors. Do not leave young children and pets in unattended vehicles. Car interiors will reach lethal temperatures in a matter of minutes. Take extra precautions when outside. Wear lightweight and loose-fitting clothing. Try to limit strenuous activities to early morning or evening. Take action when you see symptoms of heat exhaustion and heat stroke. And now a discussion of hazardous weather conditions for the following county, Knox, Illinois. This hazardous weather outlook is for central Illinois, east central Illinois, southeast Illinois, and west central Illinois. For tonight, heat index values will once again range from 100 to 110 degrees into early this evening. Minimal relief is expected overnight as temperatures bottom out in the mid to upper 70s. An isolated severe storm or 2-15% chance is possible late this afternoon into this evening, with the primary hazard being damaging winds. For Friday through Wednesday, there is a marginal risk for an isolated severe thunderstorm or 2 Friday and again Saturday. Damaging wind gusts will be the primary expected hazards. Include heat and humidity will continue across most of central and southeast Illinois through Friday and south of a Rushville to Robinson line Saturday. Heat index values will climb to around 105 degrees both days. Spotter information statement. Spotter activation is not anticipated tonight. The time is currently 4:25 p.m. Central Daylight Time. 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Now for the official National Weather Service forecast for Galesburg and surrounding areas of central and northwest Illinois. Tonight, clear. Lows in the mid-70s. South winds around 5 miles an hour. Friday, sunny, hot

with highs in the mid-90s. Southwest winds 5 to 10 miles an hour. Heat index values up to 107. Friday night, mostly clear. A slight chance of showers and thunderstorms after midnight. Humid with lows in the lower 70s. Southwest winds around 5 miles an hour until midnight, becoming light and variable. Chance of rain 20%. Saturday, sunny with highs in the lower 90s. Northwest winds around 5 miles an hour. Heat index values up to 104. Saturday night, mostly clear. Humid with lows in the upper 60s. Northeast winds around 5 miles an hour. Sunday, mostly sunny. Highs in the mid-80s. Sunday night, mostly clear. Lows in the lower 60s. Labor Day and Monday night, partly cloudy. Highs in the mid-80s. Lows in the mid-60s. Tuesday, mostly sunny. Highs in the lower 90s. Tuesday night, mostly clear. Lows in the lower 70s. Wednesday, mostly sunny. Highs in the lower 90s. Wednesday night, partly cloudy. A chance of showers after midnight. Lows around 70. Chance of rain 30%. Thursday, mostly sunny. Highs in the upper 80s. Again, the forecast for Galesburg and surrounding areas of central and northwest Illinois for tonight, clear. Lows in the mid-70s. South winds around 5 miles an hour. At 4 p.m. in Galesburg, skies were sunny. The temperature was 94 degrees, the dew point was 76, and the relative humidity was 56%. The heat index was 106. The wind was calm. The pressure was 29.93 inches and falling. Elsewhere around the area, skies ranged from sunny to mostly sunny, and temperatures were in the mid to upper 90s. And once again at 4 p.m. in Galesburg, under sunny skies, the temperature was 94, and the heat index was 106. Looking elsewhere around the Midwest at 4 p.m., Chicago was partly sunny, and 90. Indianapolis was mostly sunny, at 95. St. Louis was mostly sunny, and 99. Kansas City was mostly sunny, and 96. Des Moines was mostly sunny, at 95. Milwaukee was partly sunny, and 75. The following is a summary of watches, warnings, and advisories in effect. For the KZZ 66 listening area, extreme heat warning has been extended until 7 p.m. Saturday for the following counties, Mercer and Warren. An extreme heat warning remains in effect until 7 p.m. Friday for the following county, Henry, Illinois. Here is information on the heat wave for the following counties in Illinois, Mercer and Warren. Extreme heat warning now in effect until 7 p.m. Saturday. What? Dangerously hot conditions with heat index values of 100 to 110. Where? Portions of northwest and west central Illinois, east central and southeast Iowa, and northeast Missouri. When? Until 7 p.m. Saturday. The following impacts are expected. Heat-related illnesses increase significantly during extreme heat and high humidity events. Drink plenty of fluids, stay in an air-conditioned room, stay out of the sun, and check up on relatives and neighbors. Do not leave young children and pets in unattended vehicles. Car interiors will reach lethal temperatures in a matter of minutes. Take extra precautions when outside. Wear lightweight and loose-fitting clothing. Try to limit strenuous activities to early morning or evening. Take action when you see symptoms of heat exhaustion and heat stroke. Here is information on the heat wave for the following county, Henry, Illinois. Extreme heat warning remains in effect until 7 p.m. Friday. What? Dangerously hot conditions with heat index values of 100 to 110. Where? Bureau, Putnam, and Henry counties. When? Until 7 p.m. Friday. The following impacts are expected. Heat-related illnesses increase significantly during extreme heat and high humidity events. Drink plenty of fluids, stay in an air-conditioned room, stay out of the sun, and check up on relatives and neighbors. Do not leave young children and pets in unattended vehicles. Car interiors will reach lethal temperatures in a matter of minutes. Take extra precautions when outside. Wear lightweight and loose-fitting clothing. Try to limit strenuous activities to early morning or evening. Take action.

Saturday. Damaging wind gusts will be the primary expected hazards. Include heat and humidity will continue across most of central and southeast Illinois through Friday and south of Rushville to Robinson line Saturday. Heat index values will climb to around 105 degrees both days. Spotter information statement. Spotter activation is not anticipated tonight. The time is currently 4:32 p.m. Central Daylight Time. 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Now for the official National Weather Service forecast for Galesburg and surrounding areas of central and northwest Illinois. Tonight, clear. Lows in the mid-70s. South winds around 5 miles an hour. Friday, sunny, hot with highs in the mid-90s. Southwest winds 5 to 10 miles an hour. Heat index values up to 107. Friday night, mostly clear. A slight chance of showers and thunderstorms after midnight. Friday night, mostly clear. A slight chance of showers and thunderstorms after midnight. Humid with lows in the lower 70s. Southwest winds around 5 miles an hour until midnight, becoming light and variable. Chance of rain 20%. Saturday, sunny with highs in the lower 90s. Northwest winds around 5 miles an hour. Heat index values up to 104. Saturday night, mostly clear. Humid with lows in the upper 60s. Northeast winds around 5 miles an hour. Sunday, mostly sunny. Highs in the mid-80s. Sunday night, mostly clear. Lows in the lower 60s. Labor Day and Monday night, partly cloudy. Highs in the mid-80s. Lows in the mid-60s. Tuesday, mostly sunny. Highs in the lower 90s. Tuesday night, mostly clear. Lows in the lower 70s. Wednesday, mostly sunny. Highs in the lower 90s. Wednesday night, partly cloudy. A chance of showers after midnight. Lows around 70. Chance of rain 30%. Thursday, mostly sunny. Highs in the upper 80s. Again, the forecast for Galesburg and surrounding areas of central and northwest Illinois for tonight, clear. Lows in the mid-70s. South winds around 5 miles an hour. At 4 p.m. in Galesburg, skies were sunny. The temperature was 94 degrees, the dew point was 76, and the relative humidity was 56%. The heat index was 106. The wind was calm. The pressure was 29.93 inches and falling. Elsewhere around the area, skies ranged from sunny to mostly sunny, and temperatures were in the mid to upper 90s. And once again at 4 p.m. in Galesburg, under sunny skies, the temperature was 94, and the heat index was 106. Looking elsewhere around the Midwest at 4 p.m., Chicago was partly sunny, and 90. Indianapolis was mostly sunny, at 95. St. Louis was mostly sunny, and 99. Kansas City was mostly sunny, and 96. Des Moines was mostly sunny, at 95. Milwaukee was partly sunny, and 75. The following is a summary of watches, warnings, and advisories in effect. For the KZZ 66 listening area, extreme heat warning has been extended until 7 p.m. Saturday for the following counties, Mercer and Warren. An extreme heat warning remains in effect until 7 p.m. Friday for the following county, Henry, Illinois. Here is information on the heat wave for the following counties in Illinois, Mercer and Warren. Extreme heat warning now in effect until 7 p.m. Saturday. What? Dangerously hot conditions with heat index values of 100 to 110. Where? Portions of northwest and west central Illinois, east central and southeast Iowa, and northeast Missouri. When? Until 7 p.m. Saturday. The following impacts are expected. Heat-related illnesses increase significantly during extreme heat and high humidity events. Drink plenty of fluids, stay in an air-conditioned room, stay out of the sun, and check up on relatives and neighbors. Do not leave young children and pets in unattended vehicles. Car interiors will reach lethal temperatures in a matter of minutes. Take extra precautions when outside. Wear lightweight and loose-fitting clothing. Try to limit strenuous activities to early morning or evening. Take action when you see symptoms of heat exhaustion.

exhaustion and heat stroke. Here is information on the heat wave for the following county, Henry, Illinois. Extreme heat warning remains in effect until 7 p.m. Friday. What? Dangerously hot conditions with heat index values of 100 to 110. Where? Bureau, Putnam, and Henry counties. When? Until 7 p.m. Friday. The following impacts are expected. Heat-related illnesses increase significantly during extreme heat and high humidity events. Drink plenty of fluids, stay in an air-conditioned room, stay out of the sun, and check up on relatives and neighbors. Do not leave young children and pets in unattended vehicles. Car interiors will reach lethal temperatures in a matter of minutes. Take extra precautions when outside. Wear lightweight and loose-fitting clothing. Try to limit strenuous activities to early morning or evening. Take action when you see symptoms of heat exhaustion and heat stroke. And now a discussion of hazardous weather conditions for the following county, Knox, Illinois. This hazardous weather outlook is for Central Illinois, East Central Illinois, Southeast Illinois, and West Central Illinois. For tonight, heat index values will once again range from 100 to 110 degrees into early this evening. Minimal relief is expected overnight as temperatures bottom out in the mid to upper 70s. An isolated severe storm or 2-15% chance is possible late this afternoon into this evening, with the primary hazard being damaging winds. For Friday through Wednesday, there is a marginal risk for an isolated severe thunderstorm or 2 Friday and again Saturday. Damaging wind gusts will be the primary expected hazards. Include heat and humidity will continue across most of central and southeast Illinois through Friday and south of a Rushville to Robinson line Saturday. Heat index values will climb to around 105 degrees both days. Spotter information statement. Spotter activation is not anticipated tonight. The time is currently 4:39 p.m. Central Daylight Time. 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Now for the official National Weather Service forecast for Galesburg and surrounding areas of central and northwest Illinois. Tonight, clear. Lows in the mid-70s. South winds around 5 miles an hour. Friday, sunny, hot with highs in the mid-90s. Southwest winds 5 to 10 miles an hour. Heat index values up to 107. Friday night, mostly clear. A slight chance of showers and thunderstorms after midnight. Humid with lows in the lower 70s. Southwest winds around 5 miles an hour until midnight, becoming light and variable. Chance of rain 20%. Saturday, sunny with highs in the lower 90s. Northwest winds around 5 miles an hour. Heat index values up to 104. Saturday night, mostly clear. Humid with lows in the upper 60s. Northeast winds around 5 miles an hour. Sunday, mostly sunny. Highs in the mid-80s. Sunday night, mostly clear. Lows in the lower 60s. Labor Day and Monday night, partly cloudy. Highs in the mid-80s. Lows in the mid-60s. Tuesday, mostly sunny. Highs in the lower 90s. Tuesday night, mostly clear. Lows in the lower 70s. Wednesday, mostly sunny. Highs in the lower 90s. Wednesday night, partly cloudy. A chance of showers after midnight. Lows around 70. Chance of rain 30%. Thursday, mostly sunny. Highs in the upper 80s. Again, the forecast for Galesburg and surrounding areas of central and northwest Illinois for tonight, clear. Lows in the mid-70s. South winds around 5 miles an hour. At 4 p.m. in Galesburg, skies were sunny. The temperature was 94 degrees, the dew point was 76, and the relative humidity was 56%. The heat index was 106. The wind was calm. The pressure was 29.93 inches and falling. Elsewhere around the area, skies ranged from sunny to mostly sunny, and temperatures were in the mid to upper 90s. And once again at 4 p.m. in Galesburg, under sunny skies, the temperature was 94, and the heat index was 106. Looking elsewhere around the Midwest at 4 p.m., Chicago was partly sunny, and 90. Indianapolis was mostly sunny, at 95. St. Louis was mostly sunny.

and 99. Kansas City was mostly sunny at 96. Des Moines was mostly sunny at 95. Milwaukee was partly sunny and 75. The following is a summary of watches, warnings, and advisories in effect. For the KZZ 66 listening area, extreme heat warning has been extended until 7 p.m. Saturday for the following counties, Mercer and Warren. An extreme heat warning remains in effect until 7 p.m. Friday for the following county, Henry, Illinois. Here is information on the heat wave for the following counties in Illinois, Mercer and Warren. Extreme heat warning now in effect until 7 p.m. Saturday. What? Dangerously hot conditions with heat index values of 100 to 110. Where? Portions of northwest and west central Illinois, east central and southeast Iowa, and northeast Missouri. When? Until 7 p.m. Saturday. The following impacts are expected. Heat-related illnesses increase significantly during extreme heat and high humidity events. Drink plenty of fluids, stay in an air-conditioned room, stay out of the sun, and check up on relatives and neighbors. Do not leave young children and pets in unattended vehicles. Car interiors will reach lethal temperatures in a matter of minutes. Take extra precautions when outside. Wear lightweight and loose-fitting clothing. Try to limit strenuous activities to early morning or evening. Take action when you see symptoms of heat exhaustion and heat stroke. Here is information on the heat wave for the following county, Henry, Illinois. Extreme heat warning remains in effect until 7 p.m. Friday. What? Dangerously hot conditions with heat index values of 100 to 110. Where? Bureau, Putnam, and Henry counties. When? Until 7 p.m. Friday. The following impacts are expected. Heat-related illnesses increase significantly during extreme heat and high humidity events. Drink plenty of fluids, stay in an air-conditioned room, stay out of the sun, and check up on relatives and neighbors. Do not leave young children and pets in unattended vehicles. Car interiors will reach lethal temperatures in a matter of minutes. Take extra precautions when outside. Wear lightweight and loose-fitting clothing. Try to limit strenuous activities to early morning or evening. Take action when you see symptoms of heat exhaustion and heat stroke. And now a discussion of hazardous weather conditions for the following county, Knox, Illinois. This hazardous weather outlook is for central Illinois, east central Illinois, southeast Illinois, and west central Illinois. For tonight, heat index values will once again range from 100 to 110 degrees into early this evening. Minimal relief is expected overnight as temperatures bottom out in the mid to upper 70s. An isolated severe storm or 15% chance is possible late this afternoon into this evening, with the primary hazard being damaging winds. For Friday through Wednesday, there is a marginal risk for an isolated severe thunderstorm or two Friday and again Saturday. Damaging wind gusts will be the primary expected hazards. Include heat and humidity will continue across most of central and southeast Illinois through Friday and south of Rushville to Robinson Line Saturday. Heat index values will climb to around 105 degrees both days. Spotter information statement. Spotter activation is not anticipated tonight. The time is currently 4:45 p.m. Central Daylight Time. 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Now for the official National Weather Service forecast for Galesburg and surrounding areas of central and northwest Illinois. Tonight, clear. Lows in the mid-70s. South winds around 5 miles an hour. Friday, sunny, hot with highs in the mid-90s. Southwest winds 5 to 10 miles an hour. Heat index values up to 107. Friday night, mostly clear. A slight chance of showers and thunderstorms after midnight. Humid with lows in the lower 70s. Southwest winds around 5 miles an hour until midnight, becoming light and variable. Chance of rain 20%. Saturday, sunny with highs in the lower 90s. Northwest winds around 5 miles an hour. Heat index values up to 104. Saturday night, mostly clear. Humid with lows in the upper 60s. Northeast winds around 5 miles an hour. Sunday, mostly sunny. Highs in the mid 80s. Sunday night, mostly clear. Lows in the lower 60s.

60s. Labor Day and Monday night, partly cloudy. Highs in the mid-80s. Lows in the mid-60s. Tuesday, mostly sunny. Highs in the lower 90s. Tuesday night, mostly clear. Lows in the lower 70s. Wednesday, mostly sunny. Highs in the lower 90s. Wednesday night, partly cloudy. A chance of showers after midnight. Lows around 70. Chance of rain 30%. Thursday, mostly sunny. Highs in the upper 80s. Again, the forecast for Galesburg and surrounding areas of central and northwest Illinois for tonight, clear. Lows in the mid-70s. South winds around 5 miles an hour. At 4 p.m. in Galesburg, skies were sunny. The temperature was 94 degrees, the dew point was 76, and the relative humidity was 56%. The heat index was 106. The wind was calm. The pressure was 29.93 inches and falling. Elsewhere around the area, skies ranged from sunny to mostly sunny, and temperatures were in the mid to upper 90s. And once again at 4 p.m. in Galesburg, under sunny skies, the temperature was 94, and the heat index was 106. Looking elsewhere around the Midwest at 4 p.m., Chicago was partly sunny, and 90. Indianapolis was mostly sunny, at 95. St. Louis was mostly sunny, and 99. Kansas City was mostly sunny, and 96. Des Moines was mostly sunny, at 95. Milwaukee was partly sunny, and 75. The following is a summary of watches, warnings, and advisories in effect. For the KZZ 66 listening area, extreme heat warning has been extended until 7 p.m. Saturday for the following counties, Mercer and Warren. An extreme heat warning remains in effect until 7 p.m. Friday for the following county, Henry, Illinois. Here is information on the heat wave for the following counties in Illinois, Mercer and Warren. Extreme heat warning now in effect until 7 p.m. Saturday. What? Dangerously hot conditions with heat index values of 100 to 110. Where? Portions of northwest and west central Illinois, east central and southeast Iowa, and northeast Missouri. When? Until 7 p.m. Saturday. The following impacts are expected. Heat-related illnesses increase significantly during extreme heat and high humidity events. Drink plenty of fluids, stay in an air-conditioned room, stay out of the sun, and check up on relatives and neighbors. Do not leave young children and pets in unattended vehicles. Car interiors will reach lethal temperatures in a matter of minutes. Take extra precautions when outside. Wear lightweight and loose-fitting clothing. Try to limit strenuous activities to early morning or evening. Take action when you see symptoms of heat exhaustion and heat stroke. Here is information on the heat wave for the following county, Henry, Illinois. Extreme heat warning remains in effect until 7 p.m. Friday. What? Dangerously hot conditions with heat index values of 100 to 110. Where? Bureau, Putnam, and Henry counties. When? Until 7 p.m. Friday. The following impacts are expected. Heat-related illnesses increase significantly during extreme heat and high humidity events. Drink plenty of fluids, stay in an air-conditioned room, stay out of the sun, and check up on relatives and neighbors. Do not leave young children and pets in unattended vehicles. Car interiors will reach lethal temperatures in a matter of minutes. Take extra precautions when outside. Wear lightweight and loose-fitting clothing. Try to limit strenuous activities to early morning or evening. Take action when you see symptoms of heat exhaustion and heat stroke. And now a discussion of hazardous weather conditions for the following county, Knox, Illinois. This hazardous weather outlook is for central Illinois, east central Illinois, southeast Illinois, and west central Illinois. For tonight, heat index values will once again range from 100 to 110 degrees into early this evening. Minimal relief is expected overnight as temperatures bottom out in the mid to upper 70s. An isolated severe storm or 2-15% chance is possible late this afternoon into this evening, with the primary hazard being damaging winds. For Friday through Wednesday, there is a marginal risk for an isolated severe thunderstorm or 2 Friday and again Saturday. Damaging wind gusts will be the primary expected hazards. Include heat and humidity will continue across most of central and south.

northeast Illinois through Friday and south of Rushville to Robinson Line Saturday. Heat index values will climb to around 105 degrees both days. Spotter information statement. Spotter activation is not anticipated tonight. The time is currently 4:52 p.m. Central Daylight Time. 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Now for the official National Weather Service forecast for Galesburg and surrounding areas of central and northwest Illinois. Tonight, clear. Lows in the mid-70s. South winds around 5 miles an hour. Friday, sunny, hot with highs in the mid-90s. Southwest winds 5 to 10 miles an hour. Heat index values up to 107. Friday night, mostly clear. A slight chance of showers and thunderstorms after midnight. Humid with lows in the lower 70s. Southwest winds around 5 miles an hour until midnight, becoming light and variable. Chance of rain 20%. Saturday, sunny with highs in the lower 90s. Northwest winds around 5 miles an hour. Heat index values up to 104. Saturday night, mostly clear. Humid with lows in the upper 60s. Northeast winds around 5 miles an hour. Sunday, mostly sunny. Highs in the mid-80s. Sunday night, mostly clear. Lows in the lower 60s. Labor Day and Monday night, partly cloudy. Highs in the mid-80s. Lows in the mid-60s. Tuesday, mostly sunny. Highs in the lower 90s. Tuesday night, mostly clear. Lows in the lower 70s. Wednesday, mostly sunny. Highs in the lower 90s. Wednesday night, partly cloudy. A chance of showers after midnight. Lows around 70. Chance of rain 30%. Thursday, mostly sunny. Highs in the upper 80s. Again, the forecast for Galesburg and surrounding areas of central and northwest Illinois for tonight, clear. Lows in the mid-70s. South winds around 5 miles an hour. At 4 p.m. in Galesburg, skies were sunny. The temperature was 94 degrees, the dew point was 76, and the relative humidity was 56%. The heat index was 106. The wind was calm. The pressure was 29.93 inches and falling. Elsewhere around the area, skies ranged from sunny to mostly sunny, and temperatures were in the mid to upper 90s. And once again at 4 p.m. in Galesburg, under sunny skies, the temperature was 94, and the heat index was 106. Looking elsewhere around the Midwest at 4 p.m., Chicago was partly sunny, and 90. Indianapolis was mostly sunny, at 95. St. Louis was mostly sunny, and 99. Kansas City was mostly sunny, and 96. Des Moines was mostly sunny, at 95. Milwaukee was partly sunny, and 75. The following is a summary of watches, warnings, and advisories in effect. For the KZZ66 listening area, extreme heat warning has been extended until 7 p.m. Saturday for the following counties, Mercer and Warren. An extreme heat warning remains in effect until 7 p.m. Friday for the following county, Henry, Illinois. Here is information on the heat wave for the following counties in Illinois, Mercer and Warren. Extreme heat warning now in effect until 7 p.m. Saturday. What? Dangerously hot conditions with heat index values of 100 to 110. Where? Portions of northwest and west central Illinois, east central and southeast Iowa, and northeast Missouri. When? Until 7 p.m. Saturday. The following impacts are expected. Heat-related illnesses increase significantly during extreme heat and high humidity events. Drink plenty of fluids, stay in an air-conditioned room, stay out of the sun, and check up on relatives and neighbors. Do not leave young children and pets in unattended vehicles. Car interiors will reach lethal temperatures in a matter of minutes. Take extra precautions when outside. Wear lightweight and loose-fitting clothing. Try to limit strenuous activities to early morning or evening. Take action when you see symptoms of heat exhaustion and heat stroke. Here is information on the heat wave for the following county, Henry, Illinois. Extreme heat warning remains in effect until 7 p.m. Friday. What? Dangerously hot conditions.

homes with heat index values of 100 to 110. Where? Bureau, Putnam, and Henry counties. When? Until 7 p.m. Friday. The following impacts are expected. Heat-related illnesses increase significantly during extreme heat and high humidity events. Drink plenty of fluids, stay in an air-conditioned room, stay out of the sun, and check up on relatives and neighbors. Do not leave young children and pets in unattended vehicles. Car interiors will reach lethal temperatures in a matter of minutes. Take extra precautions when outside. Wear lightweight and loose-fitting clothing. Try to limit strenuous activities to early morning or evening. Take action when you see symptoms of heat exhaustion and heat stroke. And now a discussion of hazardous weather conditions for the following county, Knox, Illinois. This hazardous weather outlook is for Central Illinois, East Central Illinois, Southeast Illinois, and West Central Illinois. For tonight, heat index values will once again range from 100 to 110 degrees into early this evening. Minimal relief is expected overnight as temperatures bottom out in the mid to upper 70s. An isolated severe storm or 2-15% chance is possible late this afternoon into this evening, with the primary hazard being damaging winds. For Friday through Wednesday, there is a marginal risk for an isolated severe thunderstorm or 2 Friday and again Saturday. Damaging wind gusts will be the primary expected hazards. Include heat and humidity will continue across most of central and southeast Illinois through Friday and south of Rushville to Robinson Line Saturday. Heat index values will climb to around 105 degrees both days. Spotter information statement. Spotter activation is not anticipated tonight. The time is currently 4:58 p.m. Central Daylight Time. 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Now for the official National Weather Service forecast for Galesburg and surrounding areas of central and northwest Illinois. Tonight, clear. Lows in the mid-70s. South winds around 5 miles an hour. Friday, sunny, hot with highs in the mid-90s. Southwest winds 5 to 10 miles an hour. Heat index values up to 107. Friday night, mostly clear. A slight chance of showers and thunderstorms after midnight. Humid with lows in the lower 70s. Southwest winds around 5 miles an hour until midnight, becoming light and variable. Chance of rain 20%. Saturday, sunny with highs in the lower 90s. Northwest winds around 5 miles an hour. Heat index values up to 104. Saturday night, mostly clear. Humid with lows in the upper 60s. Northeast winds around 5 miles an hour. Sunday, mostly sunny. Highs in the mid-80s. Sunday night, mostly clear. Lows in the lower 60s. Labor Day and Monday night, partly cloudy. Highs in the mid-80s. Lows in the mid-60s. Tuesday, mostly sunny. Highs in the lower 90s. Tuesday night, mostly clear. Lows in the lower 70s. Wednesday, mostly sunny. Highs in the lower 90s. Wednesday night, partly cloudy. A chance of showers after midnight. Lows around 70. Chance of rain 30%. Thursday, mostly sunny. Highs in the upper 80s. Again, the forecast for Galesburg and surrounding areas of central and northwest Illinois for tonight, clear. Lows in the mid-70s. South winds around 5 miles an hour. The following is a summary of watches, warnings, and advisories in effect. For the KZZ66 listening area, extreme heat warning has been extended until 7 p.m. Saturday for the following counties, Mercer and Warren. An extreme heat warning remains in effect until 7 p.m. Friday for the following county, Henry, Illinois. The Peoria, Illinois climate summary for this evening, as of 4 p.m., September 3, 2026. Today's high temperature was 96 degrees. The normal high is 82. The record high is 99 degrees, which was set in 1913. Today's low temperature was 75 degrees. The normal low is 61. The record low is 43 degrees, which was set in 1974. No precipitation fell today, which leaves the monthly total at 0.00 inches. The total precipitation for the year still stands at 30.84 inches.

sunset tonight is at 7:27 p.m. Sunrise tomorrow is at 6:29 a.m. Here is information on the heat wave for the following counties in Illinois, Mercer, and Warren. Extreme heat warning now in effect until 7 p.m. Saturday. What? Dangerously hot conditions with heat index values of 100 to 110. Where? Portions of northwest and west central Illinois, east central and southeast Iowa, and northeast Missouri. When? Until 7 p.m. Saturday. The following impacts are expected. Heat-related illnesses increase significantly during extreme heat and high humidity events. Drink plenty of fluids, stay in an air-conditioned room, stay out of the sun, and check up on relatives and neighbors. Do not leave young children and pets in unattended vehicles. Car interiors will reach lethal temperatures in a matter of minutes. Take extra precautions when outside. Wear lightweight and loose-fitting clothing. Try to limit strenuous activities to early morning or evening. Take action when you see symptoms of heat exhaustion and heat stroke. Here is information on the heat wave for the following county, Henry, Illinois. Extreme heat warning remains in effect until 7 p.m. Friday. What? Dangerously hot conditions with heat index values of 100 to 110. Where? Bureau, Putnam, and Henry counties. When? Until 7 p.m. Friday. The following impacts are expected. Heat-related illnesses increase significantly during extreme heat and high humidity events. Drink plenty of fluids, stay in an air-conditioned room, stay out of the sun, and check up on relatives and neighbors. Do not leave young children and pets in unattended vehicles. Car interiors will reach lethal temperatures in a matter of minutes. Take extra precautions when outside. Wear lightweight and loose-fitting clothing. Try to limit strenuous activities to early morning or evening. Take action when you see symptoms of heat exhaustion and heat stroke. And now a discussion of hazardous weather conditions for the following county, Knox, Illinois. This hazardous weather outlook is for central Illinois, east central Illinois, southeast Illinois, and west central Illinois. For tonight, heat index values will once again range from 100 to 110 degrees into early this evening. Minimal relief is expected overnight as temperatures bottom out in the mid to upper 70s. An isolated severe storm or 2-15% chance is possible late this afternoon into this evening, with the primary hazard being damaging winds. For Friday through Wednesday, there is a marginal risk for an isolated severe thunderstorm or 2 Friday and again Saturday. Damaging wind gusts will be the primary expected hazards. Include heat and humidity will continue across most of central and southeast Illinois through Friday and south of A. Rushville to Robinson Line Saturday. Heat index values will climb to around 105 degrees both days. Spotter information statement. Spotter activation is not anticipated tonight. The time is currently 5:05 p.m. Central Daylight Time. 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Now for the official National Weather Service forecast for Galesburg and surrounding areas of central and northwest Illinois. Tonight, clear. Lows in the mid-70s. South winds around 5 miles an hour. Friday, sunny, hot with highs in the mid-90s. Southwest winds 5 to 10 miles an hour. Heat index values up to 107. Friday night, mostly clear. A slight chance of showers and thunderstorms after midnight. Humid with lows in the lower 70s. Southwest winds around 5 miles an hour until midnight, becoming light and variable. Chance of rain 20%. Saturday, sunny with highs in the lower 90s. Northwest winds around 5 miles an hour. Heat index values up to 104. Saturday night, mostly clear. Humid with lows in the upper 60s. Northeast winds around 5 miles an hour. Sunday, mostly sunny. Highs in the mid-80s. Sunday night, mostly clear. Lows in the lower 60s. Labor Day and Monday night, partly cloudy. Highs in the mid-80s. Lows in the mid-60s. Tuesday, mostly sunny. Highs in the lower 90s. Tuesday night, mostly clear. Lows in the lower 70s. Wednesday, mostly sunny. Highs in the lower 90s. Wednesday night, partly cloudy. A chance of showers after midnight. Lows
temperatures around 70. Chance of rain 30%. Thursday, mostly sunny. Highs in the upper 80s. Again, the forecast for Galesburg and surrounding areas of central and northwest Illinois for tonight, clear. Lows in the mid-70s. South winds around 5 miles an hour. At 5 p.m. in Galesburg, skies were sunny. The temperature was 92 degrees, the dew point was 77, and the relative humidity was 61%. The heat index was 106. The wind was south at 5 miles an hour. The pressure was 29.93 inches and steady. Elsewhere around the area, skies ranged from sunny to mostly sunny, and temperatures were in the lower to upper 90s. And once again at 5 p.m. in Galesburg, under sunny skies, the temperature was 92 and the heat index was 106. Looking elsewhere around the Midwest at 5 p.m., Chicago was mostly sunny and 86. Indianapolis was mostly sunny and 94. St. Louis was mostly sunny and 97. Kansas City was mostly sunny and 96. Des Moines was mostly sunny at 95. Milwaukee was partly sunny and 76. The following is a summary of watches, warnings, and advisories in effect. For the KZZ 66 listening area, extreme heat warning has been extended until 7 p.m. Saturday for the following counties, Mercer and Warren. An extreme heat warning remains in effect until 7 p.m. Friday for the following county, Henry, Illinois. Here is information on the heat wave for the following counties in Illinois, Mercer and Warren. Extreme heat warning now in effect until 7 p.m. Saturday. What? Dangerously hot conditions with heat index values of 100 to 110. Where? Portions of northwest and west central Illinois, east central and southeast Iowa, and northeast Missouri. When? Until 7 p.m. Saturday. The following impacts are expected. Heat-related illnesses increase significantly during extreme heat and high humidity events. Drink plenty of fluids, stay in an air-conditioned room, stay out of the sun, and check up on relatives and neighbors. Do not leave young children and pets in unattended vehicles. Car interiors will reach lethal temperatures in a matter of minutes. Take extra precautions when outside. Wear lightweight and loose-fitting clothing. Try to limit strenuous activities to early morning or evening. Take action when you see symptoms of heat exhaustion and heat stroke. Here is information on the heat wave for the following county, Henry, Illinois. Extreme heat warning remains in effect until 7 p.m. Friday. What? Dangerously hot conditions with heat index values of 100 to 110. Where? Bureau, Putnam, and Henry counties. When? Until 7 p.m. Friday. The following impacts are expected. Heat-related illnesses increase significantly during extreme heat and high humidity events. Drink plenty of fluids, stay in an air-conditioned room, stay out of the sun, and check up on relatives and neighbors. Do not leave young children and pets in unattended vehicles. Car interiors will reach lethal temperatures in a matter of minutes. Take extra precautions when outside. Wear lightweight and loose-fitting clothing. Try to limit strenuous activities to early morning or evening. Take action when you see symptoms of heat exhaustion and heat stroke. And now a discussion of hazardous weather conditions for the following county, Knox, Illinois. This hazardous weather outlook is for central Illinois, east central Illinois, southeast Illinois, and west central Illinois. For tonight, heat index values will once again range from 100 to 110 degrees into early this evening. Minimal relief is expected overnight as temperatures bottom out in the mid to upper 70s. An isolated severe storm or 215% chance is possible late this afternoon into this evening, with the primary hazard being damaging winds. For Friday through Wednesday, there is a marginal risk for an isolated severe thunderstorm or two Friday and again Saturday. Damaging wind gusts will be the primary expected hazards. Include heat and humidity will continue across most of central and southeast Illinois through Friday and south of Rushville to Robinson Line Saturday. Heat index values will climb to around 105 degrees both days. Spotter information statement. Spotter activation is not anticipated tonight. The time is currently 5:11 p.m. Central Daylight Time. 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

Now for the official National Weather Service forecast for Galesburg and surrounding areas of central and northwest Illinois. Tonight, clear. Lows in the mid-70s. South winds around 5 miles an hour. Friday, sunny, hot with highs in the mid-90s. Southwest winds 5 to 10 miles an hour. Heat index values up to 107. Friday night, mostly clear. A slight chance of showers and thunderstorms after midnight. Humid with lows in the lower 70s. Southwest winds around 5 miles an hour until midnight, becoming light and variable. Chance of rain 20%. Saturday, sunny with highs in the lower 90s. Northwest winds around 5 miles an hour. Heat index values up to 104. Saturday night, mostly clear. Humid with lows in the upper 60s. Northeast winds around 5 miles an hour. Sunday, mostly sunny. Highs in the mid-80s. Sunday night, mostly clear. Lows in the lower 60s. Labor Day and Monday night, partly cloudy. Highs in the mid-80s. Lows in the mid-60s. Tuesday, mostly sunny. Highs in the lower 90s. Tuesday night, mostly clear. Lows in the lower 70s. Wednesday, mostly sunny. Highs in the lower 90s. Wednesday night, partly cloudy. A chance of showers after midnight. Lows around 70. Chance of rain 30%. Thursday, mostly sunny. Highs in the upper 80s. Again, the forecast for Galesburg and surrounding areas of central and northwest Illinois for tonight, clear. Lows in the mid-70s. South winds around 5 miles an hour. 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Programming originates from NOAA's National Weather Service office in Lincoln. 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At 5 p.m. in Galesburg, skies were sunny. The temperature was 92 degrees, the dew point was 77, and the relative humidity was 61%. The heat index was 106. The wind was south at 5 miles an hour. The pressure was 29.93 inches and steady. Elsewhere around the area, skies ranged from sunny to mostly sunny, and temperatures were in the lower to upper 90s. And once again at 5 p.m. in Galesburg, under sunny skies, the temperature was 92, and the heat index was 106. At 5 p.m. in Galesburg, skies were sunny. The temperature was 92 degrees, the dew point was 77, and the relative humidity was 61%. The heat index was 106. The wind was south at 5 miles an hour. The pressure was 29.93 inches and steady. Elsewhere around the area, skies ranged from sunny to mostly sunny, and temperatures were in the lower to upper 90s. And once again at 5 p.m. in Galesburg, under sunny skies, the temperature was 92, and the heat index was 106. The Peoria, Illinois climate summary for this evening, as of 4 p.m., September 3, 2026. Today's high temperature was 96 degrees. The normal high is 82. The record high is 99 degrees, which was set in 1913. Today's low temperature was 75 degrees. The normal low is 61. The record low is 43 degrees, which was set in 1974. No precipitation fell today, which leaves the monthly total at 0.00 inches. The total precipitation for the year still stands at 30.84 inches. Sunset tonight is at 7:27 p.m. Sunrise tomorrow is at 6:29 a.m. Looking elsewhere around the Midwest at 5 p.m., Chicago was mostly sunny, and 86. Indianapolis was mostly sunny, and 94. St. Louis was mostly sunny, and 97. Kansas City was mostly sunny, and 96. Des Moines was mostly sunny, at 95. Milwaukee was partly sunny, and 76. The following is a summary of watches, warnings, and advisories in effect. For the KZZ66 listening area, extreme heat warning has been extended until 7 p.m. Saturday for the following counties: Mercer.

and Warren. An extreme heat warning remains in effect until 7 p.m. Friday for the following county, Henry, Illinois. Here is information on the heat wave for the following counties in Illinois, Mercer and Warren. Extreme heat warning now in effect until 7 p.m. Saturday. What? Dangerously hot conditions with heat index values of 100 to 110. Where? Portions of northwest and west central Illinois, east central and southeast Iowa, and northeast Missouri. When? Until 7 p.m. Saturday. The following impacts are expected. Heat-related illnesses increase significantly during extreme heat and high humidity events. Drink plenty of fluids, stay in an air-conditioned room, stay out of the sun, and check up on relatives and neighbors. Do not leave young children and pets in unattended vehicles. Car interiors will reach lethal temperatures in a matter of minutes. Take extra precautions when outside. Wear lightweight and loose-fitting clothing. Try to limit strenuous activities to early morning or evening. Take action when you see symptoms of heat exhaustion and heat stroke. Here is information on the heat wave for the following county, Henry, Illinois. Extreme heat warning remains in effect until 7 p.m. Friday. What? Dangerously hot conditions with heat index values of 100 to 110. Where? Bureau, Putnam, and Henry counties. When? Until 7 p.m. Friday. The following impacts are expected. Heat-related illnesses increase significantly during extreme heat and high humidity events. Drink plenty of fluids, stay in an air-conditioned room, stay out of the sun, and check up on relatives and neighbors. Do not leave young children and pets in unattended vehicles. Car interiors will reach lethal temperatures in a matter of minutes. Take extra precautions when outside. Wear lightweight and loose-fitting clothing. Try to limit strenuous activities to early morning or evening. Take action when you see symptoms of heat exhaustion and heat stroke. And now a discussion of hazardous weather conditions for the following county, Knox, Illinois. This hazardous weather outlook is for central Illinois, east central Illinois, southeast Illinois, and west central Illinois. For tonight, heat index values will once again range from 100 to 110 degrees into early this evening. Minimal relief is expected overnight as temperatures bottom out in the mid to upper 70s. An isolated severe storm or 2-15% chance is possible late this afternoon into this evening, with the primary hazard being damaging winds. For Friday through Wednesday, there is a marginal risk for an isolated severe thunderstorm or 2 Friday and again Saturday. Damaging wind gusts will be the primary expected hazards. Include heat and humidity will continue across most of central and southeast Illinois through Friday and south of Rushville to Robinson Line Saturday. Heat index values will climb to around 105 degrees both days. Spotter information statement. Spotter activation is not anticipated tonight. The time is currently 5:20 p.m. Central Daylight Time. 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Now for the official National Weather Service forecast for Galesburg and surrounding areas of central and northwest Illinois. Tonight, clear. Lows in the mid-70s. South winds around 5 miles an hour. Friday, sunny, hot with highs in the mid-90s. Southwest winds 5 to 10 miles an hour. Heat index values up to 107. Friday night, mostly clear. A slight chance of showers and thunderstorms after midnight. Humid with lows in the lower 70s. Southwest winds around 5 miles an hour until midnight, becoming light and variable. Chance of rain 20%. Saturday, sunny with highs in the lower 90s. Northwest winds around 5 miles an hour. Heat index values up to 104. Saturday night, mostly clear. Humid with lows in the upper 60s. Northeast winds around 5 miles an hour. Sunday, mostly sunny. Highs in the mid-80s. Sunday night, mostly clear. Lows in the lower 60s. Labor Day and Monday night, partly cloudy. Highs in the mid-80s. Lows in the mid-60s. Tuesday, mostly sunny. Highs in the lower 90s. Tuesday night, mostly clear. Lows in the lower 70s. Wednesday, mostly sunny. Highs in the lower 90s. Wednesday night, partly cloudy.
A chance of showers after midnight. Lows around 70. Chance of rain 30%. Thursday, mostly sunny. Highs in the upper 80s. Again, the forecast for Galesburg and surrounding areas of central and northwest Illinois for tonight, clear. Lows in the mid-70s. South winds around 5 miles an hour. At 5 p.m. in Galesburg, skies were sunny. The temperature was 92 degrees, the dew point was 77, and the relative humidity was 61%. The heat index was 106. The wind was south at 5 miles an hour. The pressure was 29.93 inches and steady. Elsewhere around the area, skies ranged from sunny to mostly sunny, and temperatures were in the lower to upper 90s. And once again at 5 p.m. in Galesburg, under sunny skies, the temperature was 92 and the heat index was 106. Looking elsewhere around the Midwest at 5 p.m., Chicago was mostly sunny and 86. Indianapolis was mostly sunny and 94. St. Louis was mostly sunny and 97. Kansas City was mostly sunny and 96. Des Moines was mostly sunny at 95. Milwaukee was partly sunny and 76. The following is a summary of watches, warnings, and advisories in effect. For the KZZ 66 listening area, extreme heat warning has been extended until 7 p.m. Saturday for the following counties, Mercer and Warren. An extreme heat warning remains in effect until 7 p.m. Friday for the following county, Henry, Illinois. Here is information on the heat wave for the following counties in Illinois, Mercer and Warren. Extreme heat warning now in effect until 7 p.m. Saturday. What? Dangerously hot conditions with heat index values of 100 to 110. Where? Portions of northwest and west central Illinois, east central and southeast Iowa, and northeast Missouri. When? Until 7 p.m. Saturday. The following impacts are expected. Heat-related illnesses increase significantly during extreme heat and high humidity events. Drink plenty of fluids, stay in an air-conditioned room, stay out of the sun, and check up on relatives and neighbors. Do not leave young children and pets in unattended vehicles. Car interiors will reach lethal temperatures in a matter of minutes. Take extra precautions when outside. Wear lightweight and loose-fitting clothing. Try to limit strenuous activities to early morning or evening. Take action when you see symptoms of heat exhaustion and heat stroke. Here is information on the heat wave for the following county, Henry, Illinois. Extreme heat warning remains in effect until 7 p.m. Friday. What? Dangerously hot conditions with heat index values of 100 to 110. Where? Bureau, Putnam, and Henry counties. When? Until 7 p.m. Friday. The following impacts are expected. Heat-related illnesses increase significantly during extreme heat and high humidity events. Drink plenty of fluids, stay in an air-conditioned room, stay out of the sun, and check up on relatives and neighbors. Do not leave young children and pets in unattended vehicles. Car interiors will reach lethal temperatures in a matter of minutes. Take extra precautions when outside. Wear lightweight and loose-fitting clothing. Try to limit strenuous activities to early morning or evening. Take action when you see symptoms of heat exhaustion and heat stroke. And now a discussion of hazardous weather conditions for the following county, Knox, Illinois. This hazardous weather outlook is for central Illinois, east central Illinois, southeast Illinois, and west central Illinois. For tonight, heat index values will once again range from 100 to 110 degrees into early this evening. Minimal relief is expected overnight as temperatures bottom out in the mid to upper 70s. An isolated severe storm or 2-15% chance is possible late this afternoon into this evening, with the primary hazard being damaging winds. For Friday through Wednesday, there is a marginal risk for an isolated severe thunderstorm or 2 Friday and again Saturday. Damaging wind gusts will be the primary expected hazards. Include heat and humidity will continue across most of central and southeast Illinois through Friday and south of a Rushville to Robinson line Saturday. Heat index values will climb to around 105 degrees both days. Spotter information statement. 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

6 in Galesburg. Now for the official National Weather Service forecast for Galesburg and surrounding areas of central and northwest Illinois. Tonight, clear. Lows in the mid-70s. South winds around 5 miles an hour. Friday, sunny, hot with highs in the mid-90s. Southwest winds 5 to 10 miles an hour. Heat index values up to 107. Friday night, mostly clear. A slight chance of showers and thunderstorms after midnight. Humid with lows in the lower 70s. Southwest winds around 5 miles an hour until midnight, becoming light and variable. Chance of rain 20%. Saturday, sunny with highs in the lower 90s. Northwest winds around 5 miles an hour. Heat index values up to 104. Saturday night, mostly clear. Humid with lows in the upper 60s. Northeast winds around 5 miles an hour. Sunday, mostly sunny. Highs in the mid-80s. Sunday night, mostly clear. Lows in the lower 60s. Labor Day and Monday night, partly cloudy. Highs in the mid-80s. Lows in the mid-60s. Tuesday, mostly sunny. Highs in the lower 90s. Tuesday night, mostly clear. Lows in the lower 70s. Wednesday, mostly sunny.

Areas of central and northwest Illinois for tonight, clear. Lows in the mid-70s. South winds around 5 miles an hour. At 5 p.m. in Galesburg, skies were sunny. The temperature was 92 degrees.

elsewhere around the Midwest at 5 p.m., Chicago was mostly sunny, and 86. Indianapolis was mostly sunny, and 94. St. Louis was mostly sunny, and 97. Kansas City was mostly sunny, and 96. Des Moines was mostly sunny, at 95. Milwaukee was partly sunny, and 76. The Peoria, Illinois climate summary for this evening, as of 4 p.m., September 3, 2026. Today's high temperature was 96 degrees. The normal high is 82. The record high is 99 degrees, which was set in 1913. Today's low temperature was 75 degrees. The normal low is 61. The record low is 43 degrees, which was set in 1974. No precipitation fell today, which leaves the monthly total at 0.00 inches. The total precipitation for the year still stands at 30.84 inches. Sunset tonight is at 7:27.

attended vehicles. Car interiors will reach lethal temperatures in a matter of minutes. Take extra precautions when outside. Wear lightweight and loose-fitting clothing. Try to limit strenuous activities to early morning or evening. Take action when you see symptoms of heat exhaustion and heat stroke. And now a discussion of hazardous weather conditions for the following county, Knox, Illinois. This hazardous weather outlook is for... And now a discussion of hazardous weather conditions for the following county, Knox, Illinois. This hazardous weather outlook is for Central Illinois, East Central Illinois, Southeast Illinois, and West Central Illinois. For tonight, heat index values will once again range from 100 to 110 degrees into early this evening. Minimal relief is expected overnight as temperatures bottom out in the mid to upper 70s. An isolated severe storm or 2-15% chance is possible late this afternoon into this evening, with the primary hazard being damaging winds. For Friday through Wednesday, there is a marginal risk for an isolated severe thunderstorm or 2 Friday and again Saturday. Damaging wind gusts will be the primary expected hazards. Include heat and humidity will continue across most of central and southeast Illinois through Friday and south of a Rushville to Robinson line Saturday. Heat index values will climb to around 105 degrees both days. Spotter information statement. Spotter activation is not anticipated tonight. The time is currently 5:34 p.m. Central Daylight Time. 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Now for the official National Weather Service forecast for Galesburg and surrounding areas of central and northwest Illinois. Tonight, clear. Lows in the mid-70s. South winds around 5 miles an hour. Friday, sunny, hot with highs in the mid-90s. Southwest winds 5 to 10 miles an hour. Heat index values up to 107. Friday night, mostly clear. A slight chance of showers and thunderstorms after midnight. Humid with lows in the lower 70s. Southwest winds around 5 miles an hour until midnight, becoming light and variable. Chance of rain 20%. Saturday, sunny with highs in the lower 90s. Northwest winds around 5 miles an hour. Heat index values up to 104. Saturday night, mostly clear. Humid with lows in the upper 60s. Northeast winds around 5 miles an hour. Sunday, mostly sunny. Highs in the mid-80s. Sunday night, mostly clear. Lows in the lower 60s. Labor Day and Monday night, partly cloudy. Highs in the mid-80s. Lows in the mid-60s. Tuesday, mostly sunny. Highs in the lower 90s. Tuesday night, mostly clear. Lows in the lower 70s. Wednesday, mostly sunny. Highs in the lower 90s. Wednesday night, partly cloudy. A chance of showers after midnight. Lows around 70. Chance of rain 30%. Thursday, mostly sunny. Highs in the upper 80s. Again, the forecast for Galesburg and surrounding areas of central and northwest Illinois for tonight, clear. Lows in the mid-70s. South winds around 5 miles an hour. At 5 p.m. in Galesburg, skies were sunny. The temperature was 92 degrees, the dew point was 77, and the relative humidity was 61%. The heat index was 106. The wind was south at 5 miles an hour. The pressure was 29.93 inches and steady. Elsewhere around the area, skies ranged from sunny to mostly sunny, and temperatures were in the lower to upper 90s. And once again at 5 p.m. in Galesburg, under sunny skies, the temperature was 92, and the heat index was 106. Looking elsewhere around the Midwest at 5 p.m., Chicago was mostly sunny, and 86. Indianapolis was mostly sunny, and 94. St. Louis was mostly sunny, and 97. Kansas City was mostly sunny, and 96. Des Moines was mostly sunny, at 95. Milwaukee was partly sunny, and 76. The following is a summary of watches, warnings, and advisories in effect. For the KZZ66 listening area, extreme heat warning has been extended until 7 p.m. Saturday for the following counties, Mercer and Warren. An extreme heat warning remains in effect until 7 p.m.

Friday for the following county, Henry, Illinois. Here is information on the heat wave for the following counties in Illinois, Mercer and Warren. Extreme heat warning now in effect until 7 p.m. Saturday. What? Dangerously hot conditions with heat index values of 100 to 110. Where? Portions of northwest and west central Illinois, east central and southeast Iowa, and northeast Missouri. When? Until 7 p.m. Saturday. The following impacts are expected. Heat-related illnesses increase significantly during extreme heat and high humidity events. Drink plenty of fluids, stay in an air-conditioned room, stay out of the sun, and check up on relatives and neighbors. Do not leave young children and pets in unattended vehicles. Car interiors will reach lethal temperatures in a matter of minutes. Take extra precautions when outside. Wear lightweight and loose-fitting clothing. Try to limit strenuous activities to early morning or evening. Take action when you see symptoms of heat exhaustion and need stroke. Here is information on the heat wave for the following county, Henry, Illinois. Extreme heat warning remains in effect until 7 p.m. Friday. What? Dangerously hot conditions with heat index values of 100 to 110. Where? Bureau, Putnam, and Henry counties. When? Until 7 p.m. Friday. The following impacts are expected. Heat-related illnesses increase significantly during extreme heat and high humidity events. Drink plenty of fluids, stay in an air-conditioned room, stay out of the sun, and check up on relatives and neighbors. Do not leave young children and pets in unattended vehicles. Car interiors will reach lethal temperatures in a matter of minutes. Take extra precautions when outside. Wear lightweight and loose-fitting clothing. Try to limit strenuous activities to early morning or evening. Take action when you see symptoms of heat exhaustion and heat stroke. And now a discussion of hazardous weather conditions for the following county, Knox, Illinois. This hazardous weather outlook is for central Illinois, east central Illinois, southeast Illinois, and west central Illinois. For tonight, heat index values will once again range from 100 to 110 degrees into early this evening. Minimal relief is expected overnight as temperatures bottom out in the mid to upper 70s. An isolated severe storm or 2-15% chance is possible late this afternoon into this evening, with the primary hazard being damaging winds. For Friday through Wednesday, there is a marginal risk for an isolated severe thunderstorm or 2 Friday and again Saturday. Damaging wind gusts will be the primary expected hazards. Include heat and humidity will continue across most of central and southeast Illinois through Friday and south of the Rushville to Robinson line Saturday. Heat index values will climb to around 105 degrees both days. Spotter information statement. Spotter activation is not anticipated tonight. The time is currently 5:40 p.m. Central Daylight Time. 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Now for the official National Weather Service forecast for Galesburg and surrounding areas of central and northwest Illinois. Tonight, clear. Lows in the mid-70s. South winds around 5 miles an hour. Friday, sunny, hot with highs in the mid-90s. Southwest winds 5 to 10 miles an hour. Heat index values up to 107. Friday night, mostly clear. A slight chance of showers and thunderstorms after midnight. Humid with lows in the lower 70s. Southwest winds around 5 miles an hour until midnight, becoming light and variable. Chance of rain 20%. Saturday, sunny with highs in the lower 90s. Northwest winds around 5 miles an hour. Heat index values up to 104. Saturday night, mostly clear. Humid with lows in the upper 60s. Northeast winds around 5 miles an hour. Sunday, mostly sunny. Highs in the mid-80s. Sunday night, mostly clear. Lows in the lower 60s. Labor Day and Monday night, partly cloudy. Highs in the mid-80s. Lows in the mid-60s. Tuesday, mostly sunny. Highs in the lower 90s. Tuesday night, mostly clear. Lows in the lower 70s. Wednesday, mostly sunny. Highs in the lower 90s. Wednesday night, partly cloudy. A chance of showers after midnight. Lows around 70. Chance of rain 30%.

Thursday, mostly sunny. Highs in the upper 80s. Again, the forecast for Galesburg and surrounding areas of central and northwest Illinois for tonight, clear. Lows in the mid-70s. South winds around 5 miles an hour. At 5 p.m. in Galesburg, skies were sunny. The temperature was 92 degrees, the dew point was 77, and the relative humidity was 61%. The heat index was 106. The wind was south at 5 miles an hour. The pressure was 29.93 inches and steady. Elsewhere around the area, skies ranged from sunny to mostly sunny, and temperatures were in the lower to upper 90s. And once again at 5 p.m. in Galesburg, under sunny skies, the temperature was 92, and the heat index was 106. Looking elsewhere around the Midwest at 5 p.m., Chicago was mostly sunny, and 86. Indianapolis was mostly sunny, and 94. St. Louis was mostly sunny, and 97. Kansas City was mostly sunny, and 96. Des Moines was mostly sunny, at 95. Milwaukee was partly sunny, and 76. The following is a summary of watches, warnings, and advisories in effect. For the KZZ66 listening area, extreme heat warning has been extended until 7 p.m. Saturday for the following counties, Mercer and Warren. An extreme heat warning remains in effect until 7 p.m. Friday for the following county, Henry, Illinois. Here is information on the heat wave for the following counties in Illinois, Mercer and Warren. Extreme heat warning now in effect until 7 p.m. Saturday. What? Dangerously hot conditions with heat index values of 100 to 110. Where? Portions of northwest and west central Illinois, east central and southeast Iowa, and northeast Missouri. When? Until 7 p.m. Saturday. The following impacts are expected. Heat-related illnesses increase significantly during extreme heat and high humidity events. Drink plenty of fluids, stay in an air-conditioned room, stay out of the sun, and check up on relatives and neighbors. Do not leave young children and pets in unattended vehicles. Car interiors will reach lethal temperatures in a matter of minutes. Take extra precautions when outside. Wear lightweight and loose-fitting clothing. Try to limit strenuous activities to early morning or evening. Take action when you see symptoms of heat exhaustion and heat stroke. The Peoria, Illinois climate summary for this evening, as of 4 p.m., September 3, 2026. Today's high temperature was 96 degrees. The normal high is 82. The record high is 99 degrees, which was set in 1913. Today's low temperature was 75 degrees. The normal low is 61. The record low is 43 degrees, which was set in 1974. No precipitation fell today, which leaves the monthly total at 0.00 inches. The total precipitation for the year still stands at 30.84 inches. Sunset tonight is at 7:27 p.m. Sunrise tomorrow is at 6:29 a.m. Here is information on the heat wave for the following county, Henry, Illinois. Extreme heat warning remains in effect until 7 p.m. Friday. What? Dangerously hot conditions with heat index values of 100 to 110. Where? Bureau, Putnam, and Henry counties. When? Until 7 p.m. Friday. The following impacts are expected. Heat-related illnesses increase significantly during extreme heat and high humidity events. Drink plenty of fluids, stay in an air-conditioned room, stay out of the sun, and check up on relatives and neighbors. Do not leave young children and pets in unattended vehicles. Car interiors will reach lethal temperatures in a matter of minutes. Take extra precautions when outside. Wear lightweight and loose-fitting clothing. Try to limit strenuous activities to early morning or evening. Take action when you see symptoms of heat exhaustion and heat stroke. And now a discussion of hazardous weather conditions for the following county, Knox, Illinois. This hazardous weather outlook is for central Illinois, east central Illinois, southeast Illinois, and west central Illinois. For tonight, heat index values will once again range from 100 to 110 degrees into early this evening. Minimal relief is expected overnight as temperatures bottom out in the mid to upper 70s. An isolated severe storm or 215% chance is possible late this afternoon into this evening, with the primary

blizzard being damaging winds. For Friday through Wednesday, there is a marginal risk for an isolated severe thunderstorm or two Friday and again Saturday. Damaging wind gusts will be the primary expected hazards, include heat and humidity will continue across most of central and southeast Illinois through Friday and south of A. Rushville to Robinson Line Saturday. Heat index values will climb to around 105 degrees both days. Spotter information statement. Spotter activation is not anticipated tonight. The time is currently 5:48 p.m. Central Daylight Time. 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Now for the official National Weather Service forecast for Galesburg and surrounding areas of central and northwest Illinois. Tonight, clear. Lows in the mid-70s. South winds around 5 miles an hour. Friday, sunny, hot with highs in the mid-90s. Southwest winds 5 to 10 miles an hour. Heat index values up to 107. Friday night, mostly clear. A slight chance of showers and thunderstorms after midnight. Humid with lows in the lower 70s. Southwest winds around 5 miles an hour until midnight, becoming light and variable. Chance of rain 20%. Saturday, sunny with highs in the lower 90s. Northwest winds around 5 miles an hour. Heat index values up to 104. Saturday night, mostly clear. Humid with lows in the upper 60s. Northeast winds around 5 miles an hour. Sunday, mostly sunny. Highs in the mid-80s. Sunday night, mostly clear. Lows in the lower 60s. Labor Day and Monday night, partly cloudy. Highs in the mid-80s. Lows in the mid-60s. Tuesday, mostly sunny. Highs in the lower 90s. Tuesday night, mostly clear. Lows in the lower 70s. Wednesday, mostly sunny. Highs in the lower 90s. Wednesday night, partly cloudy. A chance of showers after midnight. Lows around 70. Chance of rain 30%. Thursday, mostly sunny. Highs in the upper 80s. Again, the forecast for Galesburg and surrounding areas of central and northwest Illinois for tonight, clear. Lows in the mid-70s. South winds around 5 miles an hour. At 5 p.m. in Galesburg, skies were sunny. The temperature was 92 degrees, the dew point was 77, and the relative humidity was 61%. The heat index was 106. The wind was south at 5 miles an hour. The pressure was 29.93 inches and steady. Elsewhere around the area, skies ranged from sunny to mostly sunny, and temperatures were in the lower to upper 90s. And once again at 5 p.m. in Galesburg, under sunny skies, the temperature was 92, and the heat index was 106. Looking elsewhere around the Midwest at 5 p.m., Chicago was mostly sunny, and 86. Indianapolis was mostly sunny, and 94. St. Louis was mostly sunny, and 97. Kansas City was mostly sunny, and 96. Des Moines was mostly sunny, at 95. Milwaukee was partly sunny, and 76. The following is a summary of watches, warnings, and advisories in effect. For the KZZ66 listening area, extreme heat warning has been extended until 7 p.m. Saturday for the following counties, Mercer and Warren. An extreme heat warning remains in effect until 7 p.m. Friday for the following county, Henry, Illinois. Here is information on the heat wave for the following counties in Illinois, Mercer and Warren. Extreme heat warning now in effect until 7 p.m. Saturday. What? Dangerously hot conditions with heat index values of 100 to 110. Where? Portions of northwest and west central Illinois, east central and southeast Iowa, and northeast Missouri. When? Until 7 p.m. Saturday. The following impacts are expected. Heat-related illnesses increase significantly during extreme heat and high humidity events. Drink plenty of fluids, stay in an air-conditioned room, stay out of the sun, and check up on relatives and neighbors. Do not leave young children and pets in unattended vehicles. Car interiors will reach lethal temperatures in a matter of minutes. Take extra precautions when outside. Wear lightweight and loose-fitting clothing. Try to limit strenuous activities to early morning or evening.

Take action when you see symptoms of heat exhaustion and heat stroke. Here is information on the heat wave for the following county, Henry, Illinois. Extreme heat warning remains in effect until 7 p.m. Friday. What? Dangerously hot conditions with heat index values of 100 to 110. Where? Bureau, Putnam, and Henry counties. When? Until 7 p.m. Friday. The following impacts are expected. Heat-related illnesses increase significantly during extreme heat and high humidity events. Drink plenty of fluids, stay in an air-conditioned room, stay out of the sun, and check up on relatives and neighbors. Do not leave young children and pets in unattended vehicles. Car interiors will reach lethal temperatures in a matter of minutes. Take extra precautions when outside. Wear lightweight and loose-fitting clothing. Try to limit strenuous activities to early morning or evening. Take action when you see symptoms of heat exhaustion and heat stroke. And now a discussion of hazardous weather conditions for the following county, Knox, Illinois. This hazardous weather outlook is for Central Illinois, East Central Illinois, Southeast Illinois, and West Central Illinois. For tonight, heat index values will once again range from 100 to 110 degrees into early this evening. Minimal relief is expected overnight as temperatures bottom out in the mid to upper 70s. An isolated severe storm or 2-15% chance is possible late this afternoon into this evening, with the primary hazard being damaging winds. For Friday through Wednesday, there is a marginal risk for an isolated severe thunderstorm or 2 Friday and again Saturday. Damaging wind gusts will be the primary expected hazards, include heat and humidity will continue across most of central and southeast Illinois through Friday and south of a Rushville to Robinson line Saturday. Heat index values will climb to around 105 degrees both days. Spotter information statement. Spotter activation is not anticipated tonight. The time is currently 5:54 p.m. Central Daylight Time. 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Station KZZ66 in Galesburg. Now for the official National Weather Service forecast for Galesburg and surrounding areas of central and northwest Illinois. Tonight, clear. Lows in the mid-70s. South winds around 5 miles an hour. Friday, sunny, hot with highs in the mid-90s. Southwest winds 5 to 10 miles an hour. Heat index values up to 107. Friday night, mostly clear. A slight chance of showers and thunderstorms after midnight. Humid with lows in the lower 70s. Southwest winds around 5 miles an hour until midnight, becoming light and variable. Chance of rain 20%. Saturday, sunny with highs in the lower 90s. Northwest winds around 5 miles an hour. Heat index values up to 104. Saturday night, mostly clear. Humid with lows in the upper 60s. Northeast winds around 5 miles an hour. Sunday, mostly sunny. Highs in the mid-80s. Sunday night, mostly clear. Lows in the lower 60s. Labor Day and Monday night, partly cloudy. Highs in the mid-80s. Lows in the mid-60s. Tuesday, mostly sunny. Highs in the lower 90s. Tuesday night, mostly clear. Lows in the lower 70s. Wednesday, mostly sunny. Highs in the lower 90s. Wednesday night, partly cloudy. A chance of showers after midnight. Lows around 70. Chance of rain 30%. Thursday, mostly sunny. Highs in the upper 80s. Again, the forecast for Galesburg and surrounding areas of central and northwest Illinois for tonight, clear. Lows in the mid-70s. South winds around 5 miles an hour. At 5 p.m. in Galesburg, skies were sunny. The temperature was 92 degrees, the dew point was 77, and the relative humidity was 61%. The heat index was 106. The wind was south at 5 miles an hour. The pressure was 29.93 inches and steady. Elsewhere around the area, skies ranged from sunny to mostly sunny, and temperatures were in the lower to upper 90s. And once again at 5 p.m. in Galesburg, under sunny skies, the temperature was 92, and the heat index was 106. Looking elsewhere around the Midwest at 5 p.m., Chicago was mostly sunny, and 86. Indianapolis was mostly

sunny in 94. St. Louis was mostly sunny in 97. Kansas City was mostly sunny in 96. Des Moines was mostly sunny at 95. Milwaukee was partly sunny in 76. The following is a summary of watches, warnings, and advisories in effect. For the KZZ 66 listening area, extreme heat warning has been extended until 7 p.m. Saturday for the following counties, Mercer and Warren. An extreme heat warning remains in effect until 7 p.m. Friday for the following county, Henry, Illinois. Here is information on the heat wave for the following counties in Illinois, Mercer and Warren. Extreme heat warning now in effect until 7 p.m. Saturday. What? Dangerously hot conditions with heat index values of 100 to 110. Where? Portions of northwest and west central Illinois, east central and southeast Iowa, and northeast Missouri. When? Until 7 p.m. Saturday. The following impacts are expected. Heat-related illnesses increase significantly during extreme heat and high humidity events. Drink plenty of fluids, stay in an air-conditioned room, stay out of the sun, and check up on relatives and neighbors. Do not leave young children and pets in unattended vehicles. Car interiors will reach lethal temperatures in a matter of minutes. Take extra precautions when outside. Wear lightweight and loose-fitting clothing. Try to limit strenuous activities to early morning or evening. Take action when you see symptoms of heat exhaustion and heat stroke. Here is information on the heat wave for the following county, Henry, Illinois. Extreme heat warning remains in effect until 7 p.m. Friday. What? Dangerously hot conditions with heat index values of 100 to 110. Where? Bureau, Putnam, and Henry counties. When? Until 7 p.m. Friday. The following impacts are expected. Heat-related illnesses increase significantly during extreme heat and high humidity events. Drink plenty of fluids, stay in an air-conditioned room, stay out of the sun, and check up on relatives and neighbors. Do not leave young children and pets in unattended vehicles. Car interiors will reach lethal temperatures in a matter of minutes. Take extra precautions when outside. Wear lightweight and loose-fitting clothing. Try to limit strenuous activities to early morning or evening. Take action when you see symptoms of heat exhaustion and heat stroke. The Peoria, Illinois climate summary for this evening, as of 4 p.m., September 3, 2026. Today's high temperature was 96 degrees. The normal high is 82. The record high is 99 degrees, which was set in 1913. Today's low temperature was 75 degrees. The normal low is 61. The record low is 43 degrees, which was set in 1974. No precipitation fell today, which leaves the monthly total at 0.00 inches. The total precipitation for the year still stands at 30.84 inches. Sunset tonight is at 7:27 p.m. Sunrise tomorrow is at 6:29 a.m. And now a discussion of hazardous weather conditions for the following county, Knox, Illinois. This hazardous weather outlook is for central Illinois, east central Illinois, southeast Illinois, and west central Illinois. For tonight, heat index values will once again range from 100 to 110 degrees into early this evening. Minimal relief is expected overnight as temperatures bottom out in the mid to upper 70s. An isolated severe storm or 2-15% chance is possible late this afternoon into this evening, with the primary hazard being damaging winds. For Friday through Wednesday, there is a marginal risk for an isolated severe thunderstorm or 2 Friday and again Saturday. Damaging wind gusts will be the primary expected hazards. Include heat and humidity will continue across most of central and southeast Illinois through Friday and south of a Rushville to Robinson line Saturday. Heat index values will climb to around 105 degrees both days. Spotter information statement. Spotter activation is not anticipated tonight. The time is currently 6:02 p.m. Central Daylight Time. 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Now for the official National Weather Service forecast for Galesburg and surrounding areas of central and northwest Illinois. Tonight, clear. Lows in the mid-70s. South winds around 5 miles an hour. Friday, sunny, hot with highs in the mid-90s. Southwest

minus 5 to 10 miles an hour. Heat index values up to 107. Friday night, mostly clear. A slight chance of showers and thunderstorms after midnight. Humid with lows in the lower 70s. Southwest winds around 5 miles an hour until midnight, becoming light and variable. Chance of rain 20%. Saturday, sunny with highs in the lower 90s. Northwest winds around 5 miles an hour. Heat index values up to 104. Saturday night, mostly clear. Humid with lows in the upper 60s. Northeast winds around 5 miles an hour. Sunday, mostly sunny. Highs in the mid 80s. Sunday night, mostly clear. Lows in the lower 60s. Labor Day and Monday night, partly cloudy. Highs in the mid 80s. Lows in the mid 60s. Tuesday, mostly sunny. Highs in the lower 90s. Tuesday night, mostly clear. Lows in the lower 70s. Wednesday, mostly sunny. Highs in the lower 90s. Wednesday night, partly cloudy. A chance of showers after midnight. Lows around 70. Chance of rain 30%. Thursday, mostly sunny. Highs in the upper 80s. Again, the forecast for Galesburg and surrounding areas of central and northwest Illinois for tonight, clear. Lows in the mid-70s. South winds around 5 miles an hour. The following is a summary of watches, warnings, and advisories in effect. For the KZZ 66 listening area, extreme heat warning has been extended until 7 p.m. Saturday for the following counties, Mercer and Warren. An extreme heat warning remains in effect until 7 p.m. Friday for the following county, Henry, Illinois. Here is information on the heat wave for the following counties in Illinois, Mercer and Warren. Extreme heat warning now in effect until 7 p.m. Saturday. What? Dangerously hot conditions with heat index values of 100 to 110. Where? Portions of northwest and west central Illinois, east central and southeast Iowa, and northeast Missouri. When? Until 7 p.m. Saturday. The following impacts are expected. Heat-related illnesses increase significantly during extreme heat and high humidity events. Drink plenty of fluids, stay in an air-conditioned room, stay out of the sun, and check up on relatives and neighbors. Do not leave young children and pets in unattended vehicles. Car interiors will reach lethal temperatures in a matter of minutes. Take extra precautions when outside. Wear lightweight and loose-fitting clothing. Try to limit strenuous activities to early morning or evening. Take action when you see symptoms of heat exhaustion and heat stroke. Here is information on the heat wave for the following county, Henry, Illinois. Extreme heat warning remains in effect until 7 p.m. Friday. What? Dangerously hot conditions with heat index values of 100 to 110. Where? Bureau, Putnam, and Henry counties. When? Until 7 p.m. Friday. The following impacts are expected. Heat-related illnesses increase significantly during extreme heat and high humidity events. Drink plenty of fluids, stay in an air-conditioned room, stay out of the sun, and check up on relatives and neighbors. Do not leave young children and pets in unattended vehicles. Car interiors will reach lethal temperatures in a matter of minutes. Take extra precautions when outside. Wear lightweight and loose-fitting clothing. Try to limit strenuous activities to early morning or evening. Take action when you see symptoms of heat exhaustion and heat stroke. And now a discussion of hazardous weather conditions for the following county, Knox, Illinois. This hazardous weather outlook is for central Illinois, east central Illinois, southeast Illinois, and west central Illinois. For tonight, heat index values will once again range from 100 to 110 degrees into early this evening. Minimal relief is expected overnight as temperatures bottom out in the mid to upper 70s. An isolated severe storm or 2-15% chance is possible late this afternoon into this evening, with the primary hazard being damaging winds. For Friday through Wednesday, there is a marginal risk for an isolated severe thunderstorm or 2 Friday and again Saturday. Damaging wind gusts will be the primary expected hazards. Include heat and humidity will continue across most of central and southeast Illinois through Friday and south of Rushville to Robinson Line Saturday. Heat index values will climb to around 105 degrees both days. Spotter information.
Confirmation statement. 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Now for the official National Weather Service forecast for Galesburg and surrounding areas of central and northwest Illinois. Tonight, clear. Lows in the mid-70s. South winds around 5 miles an hour. Friday, sunny, hot with highs in the mid-90s. Southwest winds 5 to 10 miles an hour. Heat index values up to 107. Friday night, mostly clear. A slight chance of showers and thunderstorms after midnight. Humid with lows in the lower 70s. Southwest winds around 5 miles an hour until midnight, becoming light and variable. Chance of rain 20%. Saturday, sunny with highs in the lower 90s. Northwest winds around 5 miles an hour. Heat index values up to 104. Saturday night, mostly clear. Humid with lows in the upper 60s. Northeast winds around 5 miles an hour. Sunday, mostly sunny. Highs in the mid-80s. Sunday night, mostly clear. Lows in the lower 60s. Labor Day and Monday night, partly cloudy. Highs in the mid-80s. Lows in the mid-60s. Tuesday, mostly sunny. Highs in the lower 90s. Tuesday night, mostly clear. Lows in the lower 70s. Wednesday, mostly sunny. Highs in the lower 90s. Wednesday night, partly cloudy. A chance of showers after midnight. Lows around 70. Chance of rain 30%. Thursday, mostly sunny. Highs in the upper 80s. Again, the forecast for Galesburg and surrounding areas of central and northwest Illinois for tonight, clear. Lows in the mid-70s. South winds around 5 miles an hour. At 6 p.m. the report from Galesburg was not available. At Moline, skies were sunny. The temperature was 91 degrees, the dew point was 76, and the relative humidity was 61%. The heat index was 103. The wind was south at 7 miles an hour. The pressure was 29.86 inches and falling. Elsewhere around the area, it was sunny, and temperatures were in the lower to mid-90s. And once again at 6 p.m. the report from Galesburg was not available. At Moline, under sunny skies, the temperature was 91, and the heat index was 103. Looking elsewhere around the Midwest at 6 p.m., Chicago was mostly sunny, and 85. Indianapolis was mostly sunny, and 92. St. Louis was mostly sunny, and 97. Kansas City was mostly sunny, and 94. Des Moines was mostly sunny, and 94. Milwaukee was partly sunny, and 76. The following is a summary of watches, warnings, and advisories in effect. For the KZZ66 listening area, extreme heat warning has been extended until 7 p.m. Saturday for the following counties, Mercer and Warren. An extreme heat warning remains in effect until 7 p.m. Friday for the following county, Henry, Illinois. Here is information on the heat wave for the following counties in Illinois, Mercer and Warren. Extreme heat warning now in effect until 7 p.m. Saturday. What? Dangerously hot conditions with heat index values of 100 to 110. Where? Portions of northwest and west central Illinois, east central and southeast Iowa, and northeast Missouri. When? Until 7 p.m. Saturday. The following impacts are expected. Heat-related illnesses increase significantly during extreme heat and high humidity events. Drink plenty of fluids, stay in an air-conditioned room, stay out of the sun, and check up on relatives and neighbors. Do not leave young children and pets in unattended vehicles. Car interiors will reach lethal temperatures in a matter of minutes. Take extra precautions when outside. Wear lightweight and loose-fitting clothing. Try to limit strenuous activities to early morning or evening. Take action when you see symptoms of heat exhaustion and heat stroke. Here is information on the heat wave for the following county, Henry, Illinois. Extreme heat warning remains in effect until 7 p.m. Friday. What? Dangerously hot conditions with heat index values of 100 to 110. Where? Bureau, Putnam.

Henry counties. When? Until 7 p.m. Friday. The following impacts are expected. Heat-related illnesses increase significantly during extreme heat and high humidity events. Drink plenty of fluids, stay in an air-conditioned room, stay out of the sun, and check up on relatives and neighbors. Do not leave young children and pets in unattended vehicles. Car interiors will reach lethal temperatures in a matter of minutes. Take extra precautions when outside. Wear lightweight and loose-fitting clothing. Try to limit strenuous activities to early morning or evening. Take action when you see symptoms of heat exhaustion and heat stroke. The time is currently 6:13 p.m. Central Daylight Time. 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Now for the official National Weather Service forecast for Galesburg and surrounding areas of central and northwest Illinois. Tonight, clear. Lows in the mid-70s. South winds around 5 miles an hour. Friday, sunny, hot with highs in the mid-90s. Southwest winds 5 to 10 miles an hour. Heat index values up to 107. Friday night, mostly clear. A slight chance of showers and thunderstorms after midnight. Humid with lows in the lower 70s. Southwest winds around 5 miles an hour until midnight, becoming light and variable. Chance of rain 20%. Saturday, sunny with highs in the lower 90s. Northwest winds around 5 miles an hour. Heat index values up to 104. Saturday night, mostly clear. Humid with lows in the upper 60s. Northeast winds around 5 miles an hour. Sunday, mostly sunny. Highs in the mid-80s. Sunday night, mostly clear. Lows in the lower 60s. Labor Day and Monday night, partly cloudy. Highs in the mid-80s. Lows in the mid-60s. Tuesday, mostly sunny. Highs in the lower 90s. Tuesday night, mostly clear. Lows in the lower 70s. Wednesday, mostly sunny. Highs in the lower 90s. Wednesday night, partly cloudy. A chance of showers after midnight. Lows around 70. Chance of rain 30%. Thursday, mostly sunny. Highs in the upper 80s. Again, the forecast for Galesburg and surrounding areas of central and northwest Illinois for tonight, clear. Lows in the mid-70s. South winds around 5 miles an hour. 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Programming originates from NOAA's National Weather Service office in Lincoln. 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The Peoria, Illinois climate summary for this evening, as of 4 p.m., September 3, 2026. Today's high temperature was 96 degrees. The normal high is 82. The record high is 99 degrees, which was set in 1913. Today's low temperature was 75 degrees. The normal low is 61. The record low is 43 degrees, which was set in 1974. No precipitation fell today, which leaves the monthly total at 0.00 inches. The total precipitation for the year still stands at 30.84 inches. Sunset tonight is at 7:27 p.m. Sunrise tomorrow is at 6:29 a.m. At 6 p.m. the report from Galesburg was not available. At Moline, skies were sunny. The temperature was 91 degrees, the dew point was 76, and the relative humidity was 61%. The heat index was 103. The wind was south at 7 miles an hour. The pressure was 29.86 inches and falling. Elsewhere around the area, it was sunny, and temperatures were in the lower to mid-90s. And once again at 6 p.m. the report from Galesburg was not available. At Moline, under sunny skies, the temperature was 91, and the heat index was 103. Looking elsewhere around the Midwest at 6 p.m., Chicago was mostly sunny, and 85. Indianapolis was mostly sunny, and 92. St. Louis was mostly sunny, and 97. Kansas City was mostly sunny, and 94.

Des Moines was mostly sunny and 94. Milwaukee was partly sunny and 76. The following is a summary of watches, warnings, and advisories in effect. For the KZZ 66 listening area, extreme heat warning has been extended until 7 p.m. Saturday for the following counties, Mercer and Warren. An extreme heat warning remains in effect until 7 p.m. Friday for the following county, Henry, Illinois. Here is information on the heat wave for the following counties in Illinois, Mercer and Warren. Extreme heat warning now in effect until 7 p.m. Saturday. What? Dangerously hot conditions with heat index values of 100 to 110. Where? Portions of northwest and west central Illinois, east central and southeast Iowa, and northeast Missouri. When? Until 7 p.m. Saturday. The following impacts are expected. Heat-related illnesses increase significantly during extreme heat and high humidity events. Drink plenty of fluids, stay in an air-conditioned room, stay out of the sun, and check up on relatives and neighbors. Do not leave young children and pets in unattended vehicles. Car interiors will reach lethal temperatures in a matter of minutes. Take extra precautions when outside. Wear lightweight and loose-fitting clothing. Try to limit strenuous activities to early morning or evening. Take action when you see symptoms of heat exhaustion and heat stroke. Here is information on the heat wave for the following county, Henry, Illinois. Extreme heat warning remains in effect until 7 p.m. Friday. What? Dangerously hot conditions with heat index values of 100 to 110. Where? Bureau, Putnam, and Henry counties. When? Until 7 p.m. Friday. The following impacts are expected. Heat-related illnesses increase significantly during extreme heat and high humidity events. Drink plenty of fluids, stay in an air-conditioned room, stay out of the sun, and check up on relatives and neighbors. Do not leave young children and pets in unattended vehicles. Car interiors will reach lethal temperatures in a matter of minutes. Take extra precautions when outside. Wear lightweight and loose-fitting clothing. Try to limit strenuous activities to early morning or evening. Take action when you see symptoms of heat exhaustion and heat stroke. The time is currently 6:20 p.m. Central Daylight Time. 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Now for the official National Weather Service forecast for Galesburg and surrounding areas of central and northwest Illinois. Tonight, clear. Lows in the mid-70s. South winds around 5 miles an hour. Friday, sunny, hot with highs in the mid-90s. Southwest winds 5 to 10 miles an hour. Heat index values up to 107. Friday night, mostly clear. A slight chance of showers and thunderstorms after midnight. Humid with lows in the lower 70s. Southwest winds around 5 miles an hour until midnight, becoming light and variable. Chance of rain 20%. Saturday, sunny with highs in the lower 90s. Northwest winds around 5 miles an hour. Heat index values up to 104. Saturday night, mostly clear. Humid with lows in the upper 60s. Northeast winds around 5 miles an hour. Sunday, mostly sunny. Highs in the mid-80s. Sunday night, mostly clear. Lows in the lower 60s. Labor Day and Monday night, partly cloudy. Highs in the mid-80s. Lows in the mid-60s. Tuesday, mostly sunny. Highs in the lower 90s. Tuesday night, mostly clear. Lows in the lower 70s. Wednesday, mostly sunny. Highs in the lower 90s. Wednesday night, partly cloudy. A chance of showers after midnight. Lows around 70. Chance of rain 30%. Thursday, mostly sunny. Highs in the upper 80s. Again, the forecast for Galesburg and surrounding areas of central and northwest Illinois for tonight, clear. Lows in the mid-70s. South winds around 5 miles an hour. At 6 p.m. the report from Galesburg was not available. At Moline, skies were sunny. The temperature was 91 degrees, the dew point was 76, and the relative humidity was 61%. The heat index was 103. The wind was south at 7 miles an hour.
the pressure was 29.86 inches and falling. Elsewhere around the area, it was sunny and temperatures were in the lower to mid-90s. And once again at 6 p.m. the report from Galesburg was not available. At Moline, under sunny skies, the temperature was 91 and the heat index was 103. Looking elsewhere around the Midwest at 6 p.m., Chicago was mostly sunny and 85. Indianapolis was mostly sunny and 92. St. Louis was mostly sunny and 97. Kansas City was mostly sunny and 94. Des Moines was mostly sunny and 94. Milwaukee was partly sunny and 76. The following is a summary of watches, warnings, and advisories in effect. For the KZZ66 listening area, extreme heat warning has been extended until 7 p.m. Saturday for the following counties, Mercer and Warren. An extreme heat warning remains in effect until 7 p.m. Friday for the following county, Henry, Illinois. Here is information on the heat wave for the following counties in Illinois, Mercer and Warren. Extreme heat warning now in effect until 7 p.m. Saturday. What? Dangerously hot conditions with heat index values of 100 to 110. Where? Portions of northwest and west central Illinois, east central and southeast Iowa, and northeast Missouri. When? Until 7 p.m. Saturday. The following impacts are expected. Heat-related illnesses increase significantly during extreme heat and high humidity events. Drink plenty of fluids, stay in an air-conditioned room, stay out of the sun, and check up on relatives and neighbors. Do not leave young children and pets in unattended vehicles. Car interiors will reach lethal temperatures in a matter of minutes. Take extra precautions when outside. Wear lightweight and loose-fitting clothing. Try to limit strenuous activities to early morning or evening. Take action when you see symptoms of heat exhaustion and heat stroke. Here is information on the heat wave for the following county, Henry, Illinois. Extreme heat warning remains in effect until 7 p.m. Friday. What? Dangerously hot conditions with heat index values of 100 to 110. Where? Bureau, Putnam, and Henry counties. When? Until 7 p.m. Friday. The following impacts are expected. Heat-related illnesses increase significantly during extreme heat and high humidity events. Drink plenty of fluids, stay in an air-conditioned room, stay out of the sun, and check up on relatives and neighbors. Do not leave young children and pets in unattended vehicles. Car interiors will reach lethal temperatures in a matter of minutes. Take extra precautions when outside. Wear lightweight and loose-fitting clothing. Try to limit strenuous activities to early morning or evening. Take action when you see symptoms of heat exhaustion and heat stroke. The time is currently 6:25 p.m. Central Daylight Time. 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Now for the official National Weather Service forecast for Galesburg and surrounding areas of central and northwest Illinois. Tonight, clear. Lows in the mid-70s. South winds around 5 miles an hour. Friday, sunny, hot with highs in the mid-90s. Southwest winds 5 to 10 miles an hour. Heat index values up to 107. Friday night, mostly clear. A slight chance of showers and thunderstorms after midnight. Humid with lows in the lower 70s. Southwest winds around 5 miles an hour until midnight, becoming light and variable. Chance of rain 20%. Saturday, sunny with highs in the lower 90s. Northwest winds around 5 miles an hour. Heat index values up to 104. Saturday night, mostly clear. Humid with lows in the upper 60s. Northeast winds around 5 miles an hour. Sunday, mostly sunny. Highs in the mid-80s. Sunday night, mostly clear. Lows in the lower 60s. Labor Day and Monday night, partly cloudy. Highs in the mid-80s. Lows in the mid-60s. Tuesday, mostly sunny. Highs in the lower 90s. Tuesday night, mostly clear. Lows in the lower 70s. Wednesday, mostly sunny. Highs in the lower 90s. Wednesday night, partly cloudy. A chance of showers after midnight. Lows around 70. Chance of rain 30%.

Thursday, mostly sunny. Highs in the upper 80s. Again, the forecast for Galesburg and surrounding areas of central and northwest Illinois for tonight, clear. Lows in the mid-70s. South winds around 5 miles an hour. At 6 p.m. in Galesburg, skies were sunny. The temperature was 91 degrees, the dew point was 78, and the relative humidity was 66%. The heat index was 105. The wind was south at 5 miles an hour. The pressure was 29.91 inches and falling. Elsewhere around the area, it was sunny and temperatures were in the lower to mid-90s. And once again at 6 p.m. in Galesburg, under sunny skies, the temperature was 91 and the heat index was 105. Looking elsewhere around the Midwest at 6 p.m., Chicago was mostly sunny and 85. Indianapolis was mostly sunny and 92. St. Louis was mostly sunny and 97. Kansas City was mostly sunny and 94. Des Moines was mostly sunny and 94. Milwaukee was partly sunny and 76. The following is a summary of watches, warnings, and advisories in effect. For the KZZ 66 listening area, extreme heat warning has been extended until 7 p.m. Saturday for the following counties, Mercer and Warren. An extreme heat warning remains in effect until 7 p.m. Friday for the following county, Henry, Illinois. Here is information on the heat wave for the following counties in Illinois, Mercer and Warren. Extreme heat warning now in effect until 7 p.m. Saturday. What? Dangerously hot conditions with heat index values of 100 to 110. Where? Portions of northwest and west central Illinois, east central and southeast Iowa, and northeast Missouri. When? Until 7 p.m. Saturday. The following impacts are expected. Heat-related illnesses increase significantly during extreme heat and high humidity events. Drink plenty of fluids, stay in an air-conditioned room, stay out of the sun, and check up on relatives and neighbors. Do not leave young children and pets in unattended vehicles. Car interiors will reach lethal temperatures in a matter of minutes. Take extra precautions when outside. Wear lightweight and loose-fitting clothing. Try to limit strenuous activities to early morning or evening. Take action when you see symptoms of heat exhaustion and heat stroke. The Peoria, Illinois climate summary for this evening, as of 4 p.m., September 3, 2026. Today's high temperature was 96 degrees. The normal high is 82. The record high is 99 degrees, which was set in 1913. Today's low temperature was 75 degrees. The normal low is 61. The record low is 43 degrees, which was set in 1974. No precipitation fell today, which leaves the monthly total at 0.00 inches. The total precipitation for the year still stands at 30.84 inches. Sunset tonight is at 7:27 p.m. Sunrise tomorrow is at 6:29 a.m. Here is information on the heat wave for the following county, Henry, Illinois. Extreme heat warning remains in effect until 7 p.m. Friday. What? Dangerously hot conditions with heat index values of 100 to 110. Where? Bureau, Putnam, and Henry counties. When? Until 7 p.m. Friday. The following impacts are expected. Heat-related illnesses increase significantly during extreme heat and high humidity events. Drink plenty of fluids, stay in an air-conditioned room, stay out of the sun, and check up on relatives and neighbors. Do not leave young children and pets in unattended vehicles. Car interiors will reach lethal temperatures in a matter of minutes. Take extra precautions when outside. Wear lightweight and loose-fitting clothing. Try to limit strenuous activities to early morning or evening. Take action when you see symptoms of heat exhaustion and heat stroke. The time is currently 6:32 p.m. Central Daylight Time. 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Now for the official National Weather Service forecast for Galesburg and surrounding areas of central and northwest Illinois. Tonight, clear. Lows in the mid-70s. South winds around 5 miles an hour. Friday, sunny, hot with highs in the mid-90s. Southwest winds 5 to 10 miles an hour. Heat index values up to

Sunday night, mostly clear. Lows in the lower 60s. Labor Day and Monday night, partly cloudy. Highs in the mid-80s. Lows in the mid-60s. Tuesday, mostly sunny. Highs in the lower 90s. Tuesday night, mostly clear. Lows in the lower 70s. Wednesday, mostly sunny. Highs in the lower 90s. Wednesday night, partly cloudy. A chance of showers after midnight. Lows around 70. Chance of rain 30%. Thursday, mostly sunny. Highs in the upper 80s. Again, the forecast for Galesburg and surrounding areas of central and northwest Illinois for tonight, clear. Lows in the mid-70s. South winds around 5 miles an hour. At 6 p.m. in Galesburg, skies were sunny. The temperature was 91 degrees, the dew point was 78, and the relative humidity was 66%. The heat index was 105. The wind was south at 5 miles an hour. The pressure was 29.91 inches and falling. Elsewhere around the area, it was sunny, and temperatures were in the lower to mid-90s. And once again at 6 p.m. in Galesburg, under sunny skies, the temperature was 91, and the heat index was 105. Looking elsewhere around the Midwest at 6 p.m., Chicago was mostly sunny, and 85. Indianapolis was mostly sunny, and 92. St. Louis was mostly sunny, and 97. Kansas City was mostly sunny, and 94. Des Moines was mostly sunny, and 94. Milwaukee was partly sunny, and 76. The following is a summary of watches, warnings, and advisories in effect. For the KZZ 66 listening area, extreme heat warning has been extended until 7 p.m. Saturday for the following counties, Mercer and Warren. An extreme heat warning remains in effect until 7 p.m. Friday for the following county, Henry, Illinois. Here is information on the heat wave for the following counties in Illinois, Mercer and Warren. Extreme heat warning now in effect until 7 p.m. Saturday. What? Dangerously hot conditions with heat index values of 100 to 110. Where? Portions of northwest and west central Illinois, east central and southeast Iowa, and northeast Missouri. When? Until 7 p.m. Saturday. The following impacts are expected. Heat-related illnesses increase significantly during extreme heat and high humidity events. Drink plenty of fluids, stay in an air-conditioned room, stay out of the sun, and check up on relatives and neighbors. Do not leave young children and pets in unattended vehicles. Car interiors will reach lethal temperatures in a matter of minutes. Take extra precautions when outside. Wear lightweight and loose-fitting clothing. Try to limit strenuous activities to early morning or evening. Take action when you see symptoms of heat exhaustion and heat stroke. Here is information on the heat wave for the following county, Henry, Illinois. Extreme heat warning remains in effect until 7 p.m. Friday. What? Dangerously hot conditions with heat index values of 100 to 110. Where? Bureau, Putnam, and Henry counties. When? Until 7 p.m. Friday. The following impacts are expected. Heat-related illnesses increase significantly during extreme heat and high humidity events. Drink plenty of fluids, stay in an air-conditioned room, stay out of the sun, and check up on relatives and neighbors. Do not leave young children and pets in unattended vehicles. Car interiors will reach lethal temperatures in a matter of minutes. Take extra precautions when outside. Wear lightweight and loose-fitting clothing. Try to limit strenuous activities to early morning or evening. Take action when you see symptoms of heat exhaustion and heat stroke. The time is currently 6:37 p.m. Central Daylight Time. 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Now for the official National Weather Service forecast for Galesburg and surrounding areas of central and northwest Illinois. Tonight, clear. Lows in the mid-70s. South winds around 5 miles an hour. Friday, sunny, hot with highs in the mid-90s. Southwest winds 5 to 10 miles an hour. Heat index values up to 107. Friday night, mostly clear. A slight chance of showers and thunderstorms after midnight. Humid with lows in the lower 70s.

southwest winds around 5 miles an hour until midnight, becoming light and variable. Chance of rain 20%. Saturday, sunny with highs in the lower 90s. Northwest winds around 5 miles an hour. Heat index values up to 104. Saturday night, mostly clear. Humid with lows in the upper 60s. Northeast winds around 5 miles an hour. Sunday, mostly sunny. Highs in the mid-80s. Sunday night, mostly clear. Lows in the lower 60s. Labor Day and Monday night, partly cloudy. Highs in the mid-80s. Lows in the mid-60s. Tuesday, mostly sunny. Highs in the lower 90s. Tuesday night, mostly clear. Lows in the lower 70s. Wednesday, mostly sunny. Highs in the lower 90s. Wednesday night, partly cloudy. A chance of showers after midnight. Lows around 70. Chance of rain 30%. Thursday, mostly sunny. Highs in the upper 80s. Again, the forecast for Galesburg and surrounding areas of central and northwest Illinois for tonight, clear. Lows in the mid-70s. South winds around 5 miles an hour. Now for the official National Weather Service forecast for Galesburg and surrounding areas of central and northwest Illinois. Rest of tonight, clear. Lows in the mid-70s. South winds around 5 miles an hour. Friday, sunny, hot with highs in the mid-90s. Southwest winds 5 to 10 miles an hour. Heat index values up to 107. Friday night, mostly clear. A slight chance of showers and thunderstorms after midnight. Humid with lows in the lower 70s. Southwest winds around 5 miles an hour until midnight, becoming light and variable. Chance of rain 20%. Saturday, sunny with highs in the lower 90s. Northwest winds around 5 miles an hour. Heat index values up to 104. Saturday night, mostly clear. Humid with lows in the upper 60s. Northeast winds around 5 miles an hour. Sunday, mostly sunny. Highs in the mid-80s. Sunday night, mostly clear. Lows in the lower 60s. Labor Day and Monday night, partly cloudy. Highs in the mid-80s. Lows in the mid-60s. Tuesday, mostly sunny. Highs in the lower 90s. Tuesday night, mostly clear. Lows in lower 70s. Wednesday, mostly sunny. Highs in the lower 90s. Wednesday night, partly cloudy. A chance of showers after midnight. Lows around 70. Chance of rain 30%. Thursday, mostly sunny. Highs in the upper 80s. Again, the forecast for Galesburg and surrounding areas of central and northwest Illinois for the live tonight, clear. Lows in the mid-70s. Southwest around 5 miles an hour. At 6 p.m. in Galesburg, skies were sunny. The temperature was 91 degrees, the dew point was 78, and relative humidity was 66%. The heat index was 105. The wind was out 5 miles an hour. The pressure was 29.91 inches and falling. Elsewhere around the area, it was sunny, and temperatures were in the lower to mid-90s. And once again at 6 p.m. in Galesburg, under sunny skies, the temperature was 91, and the heat index was 105. Looking elsewhere around the Midwest at 6 p.m., Chicago was mostly sunny, and 85. Indianapolis was mostly sunny, and 92. St. Louis was mostly sunny, and 97. Kansas City was mostly sunny, and 94. Des Moines was mostly sunny, and 94. Milwaukee was partly sunny, and 76. The following is a summary of watches, warnings, and advisories in effect. For the KZZ 66 listening area, extreme heat warning has been extended until 7 p.m. Saturday for the following counties, Mercer and Warren. An extreme heat warning remains in effect until 7 p.m. Friday for the following county, Henry, Illinois. Here is information on the heat wave for the following counties in Illinois, Mercer and Warren. Extreme heat warning now in effect until 7 p.m. Saturday. What? Dangerously hot conditions with heat index values of 100 to 110. Where? Portions of northwest and west central Illinois.

Illinois, East Central and Southeast Iowa, and Northeast Missouri. When? Until 7 p.m. Saturday. The following impacts are expected. Heat-related illnesses increase significantly during extreme heat and high humidity events. Drink plenty of fluids, stay in an air-conditioned room, stay out of the sun, and check up on relatives and neighbors. Do not leave young children and pets in unattended vehicles. Car interiors will reach lethal temperatures in a matter of minutes. Take extra precautions when outside. Wear lightweight and loose-fitting clothing. Try to limit strenuous activities to early morning or evening. Take action when you see symptoms of heat exhaustion and need stroke. Here is information on the heat wave for the following county, Henry, Illinois. Extreme heat warning remains in effect until 7 p.m. Friday. What? Dangerously hot conditions with heat index values of 100 to 110. Where? Bureau, Putnam, and Henry counties. When? Until 7 p.m. Friday. The following impacts are expected. Heat-related illnesses increase significantly during extreme heat and high humidity events. Drink plenty of fluids, stay in an air-conditioned room, stay out of the sun, and check up on relatives and neighbors. Do not leave young children and pets in unattended vehicles. Car interiors will reach lethal temperatures in a matter of minutes. Take extra precautions when outside. Wear lightweight and loose-fitting clothing. Try to limit strenuous activities to early morning or evening. Take action when you see symptoms of heat exhaustion and need stroke. The Peoria, Illinois climate summary for this evening, as of 4 p.m., September 3, 2026. Today's high temperature was 96 degrees. The normal high is 82. The record high is 99 degrees, which was set in 1913. Today's low temperature was 75 degrees. The normal low is 61. The record low is 43 degrees, which was set in 1974. No precipitation fell today, which leaves the monthly total at 0.00 inches. The total precipitation for the year still stands at 30.84 inches. Sunset tonight is at 7:27 p.m. Sunrise tomorrow is at 6:29 a.m. The time is currently 6:45 p.m. Central Daylight Time. 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Now for the official National Weather Service forecast for Galesburg and surrounding areas of central and northwest Illinois. Rest of tonight, clear. Lows in the mid-70s. South winds around 5 miles an hour. Friday, sunny, hot with highs in the mid-90s. Southwest winds 5 to 10 miles an hour. Heat index values up to 107. Friday night, mostly clear. A slight chance of showers and thunderstorms after midnight. Humid with lows in the lower 70s. Southwest winds around 5 miles an hour until midnight, becoming light and variable. Chance of rain 20%. Saturday, sunny with highs in the lower 90s. Northwest winds around 5 miles an hour. Heat index values up to 104. Saturday night, mostly clear. Humid with lows in the upper 60s. Northeast winds around 5 miles an hour. Sunday, mostly sunny. Highs in the mid-80s. Sunday night, mostly clear. Lows in the lower 60s. Labor Day and Monday night, partly cloudy. Highs in the mid-80s. Lows in the mid-60s. Tuesday, mostly sunny. Highs in the lower 90s. Tuesday night, mostly clear. Lows in the lower 70s. Wednesday, mostly sunny. Highs in the lower 90s. Wednesday night, partly cloudy. A chance of showers after midnight. Lows around 70. Chance of rain 30%. Thursday, mostly sunny. Highs in the upper 80s. Again, the forecast for Galesburg and surrounding areas of central and northwest Illinois for the rest of tonight, clear. Lows in the mid-70s. South winds around 5 miles an hour. At 6 p.m. in Galesburg, skies were sunny. The temperature was 91 degrees, the dew point was 78, and the relative humidity was 66%. The heat index was 105. The wind was south at 5 miles an hour. The pressure was 29.91 inches and falling. Elsewhere around

the area, it was sunny, and temperatures were in the lower to mid-90s. And once again at 6 p.m. in Galesburg, under sunny skies, the temperature was 91, and the heat index was 105. Looking elsewhere around the Midwest at 6 p.m., Chicago was mostly sunny, and 85. Indianapolis was mostly sunny, and 92. St. Louis was mostly sunny, and 97. Kansas City was mostly sunny, and 94. Des Moines was mostly sunny, and 94. Milwaukee was partly sunny, and 76. The following is a summary of watches, warnings, and advisories in effect. For the KZZ 66 listening area, extreme heat warning has been extended until 7 p.m. Saturday for the following counties, Mercer and Warren. An extreme heat warning remains in effect until 7 p.m. Friday for the following county, Henry, Illinois. Here is information on the heat wave for the following counties in Illinois, Mercer and Warren. Extreme heat warning now in effect until 7 p.m. Saturday. What? Dangerously hot conditions with heat index values of 100 to 110. Where? Portions of northwest and west central Illinois, east central and southeast Iowa, and northeast Missouri. When? Until 7 p.m. Saturday. The following impacts are expected. Heat-related illnesses increase significantly during extreme heat and high humidity events. Drink plenty of fluids, stay in an air-conditioned room, stay out of the sun, and check up on relatives and neighbors. Do not leave young children and pets in unattended vehicles. Car interiors will reach lethal temperatures in a matter of minutes. Take extra precautions when outside. Wear lightweight and loose-fitting clothing. Try to limit strenuous activities to early morning or evening. Take action when you see symptoms of heat exhaustion and heat stroke. Here is information on the heat wave for the following county, Henry, Illinois. Extreme heat warning remains in effect until 7 p.m. Friday. What? Dangerously hot conditions with heat index values of 100 to 110. Where? Bureau, Putnam, and Henry counties. When? Until 7 p.m. Friday. The following impacts are expected. Heat-related illnesses increase significantly during extreme heat and high humidity events. Drink plenty of fluids, stay in an air-conditioned room, stay out of the sun, and check up on relatives and neighbors. Do not leave young children and pets in unattended vehicles. Car interiors will reach lethal temperatures in a matter of minutes. Take extra precautions when outside. Wear lightweight and loose-fitting clothing. Try to limit strenuous activities to early morning or evening. Take action when you see symptoms of heat exhaustion and heat stroke. The time is currently 6:51 p.m. Central Daylight Time. 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Now for the official National Weather Service forecast for Galesburg and surrounding areas of central and northwest Illinois. Rest of tonight, clear. Lows in the mid-70s. South winds around 5 miles an hour. Friday, sunny, hot with highs in the mid-90s. Southwest winds 5 to 10 miles an hour. Heat index values up to 107. Friday night, mostly clear. A slight chance of showers and thunderstorms after midnight. Humid with lows in the lower 70s. Southwest winds around 5 miles an hour until midnight, becoming light and variable. Chance of rain 20%. Saturday, sunny with highs in the lower 90s. Northwest winds around 5 miles an hour. Heat index values up to 104. Saturday night, mostly clear. Humid with lows in the upper 60s. Northeast winds around 5 miles an hour. Sunday, mostly sunny. Highs in the mid-80s. Sunday night, mostly clear. Lows in the lower 60s. Labor Day and Monday night, partly cloudy. Highs in the mid-80s. Lows in the mid-60s. Tuesday, mostly sunny. Highs in the lower 90s. Tuesday night, mostly clear. Lows in the lower 70s. Wednesday, mostly sunny. Highs in the lower 90s. Wednesday night, partly cloudy. A chance of showers after midnight. Lows around 70. Chance of rain 30%. Thursday, mostly sunny. Highs in the upper 80s. Again, the forecast for Galesburg.

and surrounding areas of central and northwest Illinois for the rest of tonight, clear. Lows in the mid-70s. South winds around 5 miles an hour. At 6 p.m. in Galesburg, skies were sunny. The temperature was 91 degrees, the dew point was 78, and the relative humidity was 66%. The heat index was 105. The wind was south at 5 miles an hour. The pressure was 29.91 inches and falling. Elsewhere around the area, it was sunny, and temperatures were in the lower to mid-90s. And once again at 6 p.m. in Galesburg, under sunny skies, the temperature was 91, and the heat index was 105. Looking elsewhere around the Midwest at 6 p.m., Chicago was mostly sunny, and 85. Indianapolis was mostly sunny, and 92. St. Louis was mostly sunny, and 97. Kansas City was mostly sunny, and 94. Des Moines was mostly sunny, and 94. Milwaukee was partly sunny, and 76. The following is a summary of watches, warnings, and advisories in effect. For the KZZ 66 listening area, extreme heat warning has been extended until 7 p.m. Saturday for the following counties, Mercer and Warren. An extreme heat warning remains in effect until 7 p.m. Friday for the following county, Henry, Illinois. Here is information on the heat wave for the following counties in Illinois, Mercer and Warren. Extreme heat warning now in effect until 7 p.m. Saturday. What? Dangerously hot conditions with heat index values of 100 to 110. Where? Portions of northwest and west central Illinois, east central and southeast Iowa, and northeast Missouri. When? Until 7 p.m. Saturday. The following impacts are expected. Heat-related illnesses increase significantly during extreme heat and high humidity events. Drink plenty of fluids, stay in an air-conditioned room, stay out of the sun, and check up on relatives and neighbors. Do not leave young children and pets in unattended vehicles. Car interiors will reach lethal temperatures in a matter of minutes. Take extra precautions when outside. Wear lightweight and loose-fitting clothing. Try to limit strenuous activities to early morning or evening. Take action when you see symptoms of heat exhaustion and heat stroke. Here is information on the heat wave for the following county, Henry, Illinois. Extreme heat warning remains in effect until 7 p.m. Friday. What? Dangerously hot conditions with heat index values of 100 to 110. Where? Bureau, Putnam, and Henry counties. When? Until 7 p.m. Friday. The following impacts are expected. Heat-related illnesses increase significantly during extreme heat and high humidity events. Drink plenty of fluids, stay in an air-conditioned room, stay out of the sun, and check up on relatives and neighbors. Do not leave young children and pets in unattended vehicles. Car interiors will reach lethal temperatures in a matter of minutes. Take extra precautions when outside. Wear lightweight and loose-fitting clothing. Try to limit strenuous activities to early morning or evening. Take action when you see symptoms of heat exhaustion and heat stroke. The time is currently 6:56 p.m. Central Daylight Time. 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Now for the official National Weather Service forecast for Galesburg and surrounding areas of central and northwest Illinois. Rest of tonight, clear. Lows in the mid-70s. South winds around 5 miles an hour. Friday, sunny, hot with highs in the mid-90s. Southwest winds 5 to 10 miles an hour. Heat index values up to 107. Friday night, mostly clear. A slight chance of showers and thunderstorms after midnight. Humid with lows in the lower 70s. Southwest winds around 5 miles an hour until midnight, becoming light and variable. Chance of rain 20%. Saturday, sunny with highs in the lower 90s. Northwest winds around 5 miles an hour. Heat index values up to 104. Saturday night, mostly clear. Humid with lows in the upper 60s. Northeast winds around 5 miles an hour. Sunday, mostly sunny. Highs in the mid-80s. Sunday night, mostly clear. Lows in the lower 60s. Labor Day and Monday night, partly cloudy. Highs in the mid-80s.

in the mid-60s. Tuesday, mostly sunny. Highs in the lower 90s. Tuesday night, mostly clear. Lows in the lower 70s. Wednesday, mostly sunny. Highs in the lower 90s. Wednesday night, partly cloudy. A chance of showers after midnight. Lows around 70. Chance of rain 30%. Thursday, mostly sunny. Highs in the upper 80s. Again, the forecast for Galesburg and surrounding areas of central and northwest Illinois for the rest of tonight, clear. Lows in the mid-70s. South winds around 5 miles an hour. At 6 p.m. in Galesburg, skies were sunny. The temperature was 91 degrees, the dew point was 78, and the relative humidity was 66%. The heat index was 105. The wind was south at 5 miles an hour. The pressure was 29.91 inches and falling. Elsewhere around the area, it was sunny, and temperatures were in the lower to mid-90s. And once again at 6 p.m. in Galesburg, under sunny skies, the temperature was 91, and the heat index was 105. Looking elsewhere around the Midwest at 6 p.m., Chicago was mostly sunny, and 85. Indianapolis was mostly sunny, and 92. St. Louis was mostly sunny, and 97. Kansas City was mostly sunny, and 94. Des Moines was mostly sunny, and 94. Milwaukee was partly sunny, and 76. The Peoria, Illinois climate summary for this evening, as of 4 p.m., September 3, 2026. Today's high temperature was 96 degrees. The normal high is 82. The record high is 99 degrees, which was set in 1913. Today's low temperature was 75 degrees. The normal low is 61. The record low is 43 degrees, which was set in 1974. No precipitation fell today, which leaves the monthly total at 0.00 inches. The total precipitation for the year still stands at 30.84 inches. Sunset tonight is at 7:27 p.m. Sunrise tomorrow is at 6:29 a.m. The following is a summary of watches, warnings, and advisories in effect. For the KZZ 66 listening area, extreme heat warning has been extended until 7 p.m. Saturday for the following counties, Mercer and Warren. An extreme heat warning remains in effect until 7 p.m. Friday for the following county, Henry, Illinois. Here is information on the heat wave for the following counties in Illinois, Mercer and Warren. Extreme heat warning now in effect until 7 p.m. Saturday. What? Dangerously hot conditions with heat index values of 100 to 110. Where? Portions of northwest and west central Illinois, east central and southeast Iowa, and northeast Missouri. When? Until 7 p.m. Saturday. The following impacts are expected. Heat-related illnesses increase significantly during extreme heat and high humidity events. Drink plenty of fluids, stay in an air-conditioned room, stay out of the sun, and check up on relatives and neighbors. Do not leave young children and pets in unattended vehicles. Car interiors will reach lethal temperatures in a matter of minutes. Take extra precautions when outside. Wear lightweight and loose-fitting clothing. Try to limit strenuous activities to early morning or evening. Take action when you see symptoms of heat exhaustion and heat stroke. Here is information on the heat wave for the following county, Henry, Illinois. Extreme heat warning remains in effect until 7 p.m. Friday. What? Dangerously hot conditions with heat index values of 100 to 110. Where? Bureau, Putnam, and Henry counties. When? Until 7 p.m. Friday. The following impacts are expected. Heat-related illnesses increase significantly during extreme heat and high humidity events. Drink plenty of fluids, stay in an air-conditioned room, stay out of the sun, and check up on relatives and neighbors. Do not leave young children and pets in unattended vehicles. Car interiors will reach lethal temperatures in a matter of minutes. Take extra precautions when outside. Wear lightweight and loose-fitting clothing. 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Take action when you see symptoms of heat exhaustion and heat stroke. The time is currently 7:03 p.m. Central Daylight Time. 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